southwest. The highest wind gust observed was 16 miles per hour from the northwest. Sunset tonight is at 8:17 p.m. Sunrise tomorrow is at 6:37 a.m. The Manhattan, Kansas climate summary for this evening, as of 4 p.m., August 15, 2026. Today's high temperature was 87 degrees. This high was 3 degrees below the normal high of 90. Today's low temperature was 72 degrees. This low was 6 degrees above the normal low of 66. A trace of precipitation fell today, which brings the monthly total to 2.87 inches. The total precipitation for the year now stands at 23.38 inches. Today the maximum wind observed was 7 miles an hour from the south. The highest wind gust observed was 11 miles per hour from the south. Sunset tonight is at 8:22 p.m. Sunrise tomorrow is at 6:41 a.m. This is NOAA Weather Radio Station WXK91 in Topeka. Now here is your National Weather Service forecast. Tonight, mostly cloudy. A slight chance of showers and thunderstorms this evening, then a chance of showers and thunderstorms after midnight. Lows in the lower 70s. North winds around 5 miles per hour. Chance of rain 50%. Sunday, mostly cloudy with a slight chance of showers and thunderstorms in the morning, then partly sunny in the afternoon. Humid with highs in the middle 80s. North winds 5 to 10 miles per hour. Chance of rain 20%. Sunday night, mostly clear in the evening, then becoming partly cloudy. Humid with lows in the middle 60s. North winds 5 to 10 miles per hour. Monday, mostly sunny. Humid with highs in the middle 80s. East winds around 5 miles per hour, becoming southeast in the afternoon. Monday night, mostly clear in the evening, then becoming partly cloudy. Humid with lows in the upper 60s. South winds around 5 miles per hour. Tuesday, mostly sunny. A slight chance of showers and thunderstorms in the morning. Highs in the lower 90s. Tuesday night, mostly clear with a slight chance of showers and thunderstorms in the evening, then partly cloudy with a chance of showers and thunderstorms after midnight. Lows in the lower 70s. Chance of rain 40%. Wednesday, partly sunny. Highs in the middle 80s. Wednesday night, partly cloudy in the evening, then mostly cloudy with a chance of showers with a slight chance of thunderstorms after midnight. Lows in the middle 60s. Chance of rain 40%. Thursday, partly sunny. Highs in the middle 80s. Thursday night, mostly clear in the evening, then becoming partly cloudy. A slight chance of showers and thunderstorms. Lows in the middle 60s. Friday, partly sunny in the morning, then clearing. Highs in the upper 80s. Friday night, mostly clear in the evening, then becoming partly cloudy. Lows in the upper 60s. Saturday, mostly sunny. Highs in the upper 80s. The current time is 7:08 p.m. Central Daylight Time. This hazardous weather outlook is for Central Kansas, East Central Kansas, North Central Kansas, and Northeast Kansas. For tonight, thunderstorms are likely tonight across North Central and Northeast Kansas with the potential for storms to shift to a more southerly track. Some of these storms may be capable of producing damaging winds and very heavy rain. For Sunday through Friday, the probability for widespread hazardous weather is low. The Topeka, Kansas climate summary for this evening, as of 4 p.m., August 15, 2026. Today's high temperature was 91 degrees. The normal high is 89. The record high is 112 degrees, which was set in 1936. Today's low temperature was 76 degrees. The normal low is 67. The record low is 50 degrees, which was set in 1994. A trace of precipitation fell today, which brings the monthly total to 0.26 inches.
The total precipitation for the year now stands at

29.12 inches. Today the maximum wind observed was 12 miles an hour from the southwest. The highest wind gust observed was 16 miles per hour from the northwest. Sunset tonight is at 8:17 p.m. Sunrise tomorrow is at 6:37 a.m. The Manhattan, Kansas climate summary for this evening, as of 4 p.m., August 15, 2026. Today's high temperature was 87 degrees. This high was 3 degrees below the normal high of 90. Today's low temperature was 72 degrees. This low was 6 degrees above the normal low of 66. A trace of precipitation fell today, which brings the monthly total to 2.87 inches. The total precipitation for the year now stands at 23.38 inches. Today the maximum wind observed was 7 miles an hour from the south. The highest wind gust observed was 11 miles per hour from the south. Sunset tonight is at 8:22 p.m. Sunrise tomorrow is at 6:41 a.m. This is NOAA Weather Radio Station WXK91 in Topeka. Now here is your National Weather Service forecast. Tonight, mostly cloudy. A slight chance of showers and thunderstorms this evening, then a chance of showers and thunderstorms after midnight. Lows in the lower 70s. North winds around 5 miles per hour. Chance of rain 50%. Sunday, mostly cloudy with a slight chance of showers and thunderstorms in the morning, then partly sunny in the afternoon. Humid with highs in the middle 80s. North winds 5 to 10 miles per hour. Chance of rain 20%. Sunday night, mostly clear in the evening, then becoming partly cloudy. Humid with lows in the middle 60s. North winds 5 to 10 miles per hour. Monday, mostly sunny. Humid with highs in the middle 80s. East winds around 5 miles per hour, becoming southeast in the afternoon. Monday night, mostly clear in the evening, then becoming partly cloudy. Humid with lows in the upper 60s. South winds around 5 miles per hour. Tuesday, mostly sunny. A slight chance of showers and thunderstorms in the morning. Highs in the lower 90s. Tuesday night, mostly clear with a slight chance of showers and thunderstorms in the evening, then partly cloudy with a chance of showers and thunderstorms after midnight. Lows in the lower 70s. Chance of rain 40%. Wednesday, partly sunny. Highs in the middle 80s. Wednesday night, partly cloudy in the evening, then mostly cloudy with a chance of showers with a slight chance of thunderstorms after midnight. Lows in the middle 60s. Chance of rain 40%. Thursday, partly sunny. Highs in the middle 80s. Thursday night, mostly clear in the evening, then becoming partly cloudy. A slight chance of showers and thunderstorms. Lows in the middle 60s. Friday, partly sunny in the morning, then clearing. Highs in the upper 80s. Friday night, mostly clear in the evening, then becoming partly cloudy. Lows in the upper 60s. Saturday, mostly sunny. Highs in the upper 80s. This hazardous weather outlook is for Central Kansas, East Central Kansas, North Central Kansas and Northeast Kansas. For tonight, thunderstorms are likely tonight across North Central and Northeast Kansas with the potential for storms to shift to a more southerly track. Some of these storms may be capable of producing damaging winds and very heavy rain. For Sunday through Friday, the probability for widespread hazardous weather is low. The Topeka, Kansas climate summary for this evening, as of 4 p.m., August 15, 2026. Today's high temperature was 91 degrees. The normal high is 89. The record high is 112 degrees, which was set in 1936. Today's low temperature was 76 degrees. The normal low is 67. The record low is 50 degrees, which was set in 1994. A trace of precipitation fell today, which brings the monthly total to 0.26 inches.
The total precipitation for the year now stands at 29.12 inches. Today the maximum wind observed was 12 miles an hour from the southwest. The highest wind gust observed was 16 miles per hour from the northwest. Sunset tonight is at 8:17 p.m. Sunrise tomorrow is at 6:37 a.m. The Manhattan, Kansas climate summary for this evening, as of 4 p.m., August 15, 2026. Today's high temperature was 87 degrees. This high was 3 degrees below the normal high of 90. Today's low temperature was 72 degrees. This low was 6 degrees above the normal low of 66. A trace of precipitation fell today, which brings the monthly total to 2.87 inches. The total precipitation for the year now stands at 23.38 inches. Today the maximum wind observed was 7 miles an hour from the south. The highest wind gust observed was 11 miles per hour from the south. Sunset tonight is at 8:22 p.m. Sunrise tomorrow is at 6:41 a.m. This is NOAA Weather Radio Station WXK91 in Topeka. Here are the 7 p.m. conditions for the local area. At Topeka, it was partly sunny. The temperature was 86 degrees, the dew point 78, and the relative humidity was 77%, producing a heat index of 98. The wind was northeast at 6 miles an hour. The pressure was 30.00 inches and falling. At Manhattan, it was partly sunny. The temperature was 86 degrees, the dew point 78, and the relative humidity was 77%, producing a heat index of 98. The wind was east at 5 miles an hour. Around the region, it was partly sunny, with a temperature of 86 at Lawrence, 87 at Concordia, 86 at Beatrice, 95 at Springfield, and 88 at Wichita. It was cloudy, with a temperature of 85 at Kansas City, 85 at Emporia, and 78 at Omaha. Once again, at Manhattan, it was 86 degrees under partly sunny skies. Once again under partly sunny skies. Now here is your National Weather Service forecast. Tonight, mostly cloudy. A slight chance of showers and thunderstorms this evening, then a chance of showers and thunderstorms after midnight. Lows in the lower 70s. North winds around 5 miles per hour. Chance of rain 50%. Sunday, mostly cloudy in the morning, then partly sunny in the afternoon. Humid with highs in the middle 80s. North winds 5 to 10 miles per hour. Chance of rain 20%. Sunday night, mostly clear in the evening, then becoming partly cloudy. Humid with lows in the middle 60s. North winds 5 to 10 miles per hour. Monday, mostly sunny. Humid with highs in the middle 80s. East winds around 5 miles per hour, becoming southeast in the afternoon. Monday night, mostly clear in the evening, humid with lows in the upper 60s. South winds around 5 miles per hour. Tuesday, mostly sunny. A slight chance of showers and thunderstorms in the morning. Highs in the lower 90s. Tuesday night, mostly clear with a slight chance of showers and thunderstorms in the evening, then partly cloudy with a chance of showers and thunderstorms after midnight. Lows in the lower 70s. Chance of rain 40%. Wednesday, partly sunny. Highs in the middle 80s. Wednesday night, partly cloudy in the evening, then mostly cloudy with a chance of showers with a slight chance of thunderstorms after midnight. Lows in the middle 60s. Chance of rain 40%. Thursday, partly sunny. Highs in the middle 80s. Thursday night, mostly clear in the evening, then becoming partly cloudy. A slight chance of showers and thunderstorms. Lows in the middle 60s. Friday, partly sunny in the morning, then clearing. Highs in the upper 80s. Friday night, mostly clear in the evening, then becoming partly cloudy. Lows in the upper 60s. Saturday, mostly sunny. Highs in the upper 80s.
This hazardous weather

Outlook is for Central Kansas, East Central Kansas, North Central Kansas, and Northeast Kansas. For tonight, thunderstorms are likely tonight across North Central and Northeast Kansas, with the potential for storms to shift to a more southerly track. Some of these storms may be capable of producing damaging winds and very heavy rain. For Sunday through Friday, the probability for widespread hazardous weather is low. The Topeka, Kansas climate summary for this evening, as of 4 p.m., August 15, 2026. Today's high temperature was 91 degrees. The normal high is 89. The record high is 112 degrees, which was set in 1936. Today's low temperature was 76 degrees. The normal low is 67. The record low is 50 degrees, which was set in 1994. A trace of precipitation fell today, which brings the monthly total to 0.26 inches. The total precipitation for the year now stands at 29.12 inches. Today the maximum wind observed was 12 miles an hour from the southwest. The highest wind gust observed was 16 miles per hour from the northwest. Sunset tonight is at 8:17 p.m. Sunrise tomorrow is at 6:37 a.m. The Manhattan, Kansas climate summary for this evening, as of 4 p.m., August 15, 2026. Today's high temperature was 87 degrees. This high was 3 degrees below the normal high of 90. Today's low temperature was 72 degrees. This low was 6 degrees above the normal low of 66. A trace of precipitation fell today, which brings the monthly total to 2.87 inches. The total precipitation for the year now stands at 23.38 inches. Today the maximum wind observed was 7 miles an hour from the south. The highest wind gust observed was 11 miles per hour from the south. Sunset tonight is at 8:22 p.m. Sunrise tomorrow is at 6:41 a.m. This is NOAA Weather Radio Station WXK91 in Topeka. Here are the 7 p.m. conditions for the local area. At Topeka, it was partly sunny. The temperature was 86 degrees, the dew point 78, and the relative humidity was 77%, producing a heat index of 98. The wind was northeast at 6 miles an hour. The pressure was 30.00 inches and falling. At Manhattan, it was partly sunny. The temperature was 86 degrees, the dew point 78, and the relative humidity was 77%, producing a heat index of 98. The wind was east at 5 miles an hour. Around the region, it was partly sunny, with a temperature of 86 at Lawrence, 87 at Concordia, 86 at Beatrice, 95 at Springfield, and 88 at Wichita. It was cloudy, with a temperature of 85 at Kansas City, 85 at Emporia, and 78 at Omaha. Once again, at Manhattan, it was 86 degrees under partly sunny skies. Once again, at Topeka, it was 86 degrees under partly sunny skies. The current time is 7:23 p.m. Central Daylight Time. Now here is your National Weather Service forecast. Tonight, mostly cloudy. A slight chance of showers and thunderstorms this evening, then a chance of showers and thunderstorms after midnight. Lows in the lower 70s. North winds around 5 miles per hour. Chance of rain 50%. Sunday, mostly cloudy with a slight chance of showers and thunderstorms in the morning, then partly sunny in the afternoon. Humid with highs in the middle 80s. North winds 5 to 10 miles per hour. Chance of rain 20%. Sunday night, mostly clear in the evening, then becoming partly cloudy. Humid with lows in the middle 60s. North winds 5 to 10 miles per hour. Monday, mostly sunny. Humid with highs in the middle 80s. East winds around 5 miles per hour, becoming southeast in the afternoon. Monday night, mostly clear in the evening, then becoming partly cloudy. Humid with lows in the upper 60s. South winds around 5 miles per hour.
Tuesday,

mostly sunny. A slight chance of showers and thunderstorms in the morning. Highs in the lower 90s. Tuesday night, mostly clear with a slight chance of showers and thunderstorms in the evening, then partly cloudy with a chance of showers and thunderstorms after midnight. Lows in the lower 70s. Chance of rain 40%. Wednesday, partly sunny. Highs in the middle 80s. Wednesday night, partly cloudy in the evening, then mostly cloudy with a chance of showers with a slight chance of thunderstorms after midnight. Lows in the middle 60s. Chance of rain 40%. Thursday, partly sunny. Highs in the middle 80s. Thursday night, mostly clear in the evening, then becoming partly cloudy. A slight chance of showers and thunderstorms. Lows in the middle 60s. Friday, partly sunny in the morning, then clearing. Highs in the upper 80s. Friday night, mostly clear in the evening, then becoming partly cloudy. Lows in the upper 60s. Saturday, mostly sunny. Highs in the upper 80s. This hazardous weather outlook is for central Kansas, east central Kansas, north central Kansas, and northeast Kansas. For tonight, thunderstorms are likely tonight across north central and northeast Kansas with the potential for storms to shift to a more southerly track. Some of these storms may be capable of producing damaging winds and very heavy rain. For Sunday through Friday, the probability for widespread hazardous weather is low. The Topeka, Kansas climate summary for this evening, as of 4 p.m., August 15, 2026. Today's high temperature was 91 degrees. The normal high is 89. The record high is 112 degrees, which was set in 1936. Today's low temperature was 76 degrees. The normal low is 67. The record low is 50 degrees, which was set in 1994. A trace of precipitation fell today, which brings the monthly total to 0.26 inches. The total precipitation for the year now stands at 29.12 inches. Today the maximum wind observed was 12 miles an hour from the southwest. The highest wind gust observed was 16 miles per hour from the northwest. Sunrise tomorrow is at 6:37 a.m. The Manhattan, Kansas climate summary for this evening, as of 4 p.m., August 15, 2026. Today's high temperature was 87 degrees. This high was 3 degrees below the normal high of 90. Today's low temperature was 72 degrees. This low was 6 degrees above the normal low of 66. A trace of precipitation fell today, which brings the monthly total to 2.87 inches. The total precipitation for the year now stands at 23.38 inches. Today the maximum wind observed was 7 miles an hour from the south. The highest wind gust observed was 11 miles per hour from the south. Sunset tonight is at 8:22 p.m. Sunrise tomorrow is at 6:41 a.m. This is NOAA Weather Radio Station WXK91 in Topeka. Here are the 7 p.m. conditions for the local area. At Topeka, it was partly sunny.

Your National Weather Service forecast. Tonight, mostly cloudy. A slight chance of showers and thunderstorms this evening, then a chance of showers and thunderstorms after midnight. Lows in the lower 70s. North winds around 5 miles per hour. Chance of rain 50%. Sunday, mostly cloudy with a slight chance of showers and thunderstorms in the morning, then partly sunny in the afternoon. Humid with highs in the middle 80s. North winds 5 to 10 miles per hour. Chance of rain 20%. Sunday night, mostly clear in the evening, then becoming partly cloudy. Humid with lows in the middle 60s. North winds 5 to 10 miles per hour. Monday, mostly sunny. Humid with highs in the middle 80s. East winds around 5 miles per hour, becoming southeast in the afternoon. Monday night, mostly clear in the evening, then becoming partly cloudy. Humid with lows in the upper 60s. South winds around 5 miles per hour. Tuesday, mostly sunny. A slight chance of showers and thunderstorms in the morning. Highs in the lower 90s. Tuesday night, mostly clear with a slight chance of showers and thunderstorms in the evening, then partly cloudy with a chance of showers and thunderstorms after midnight. Lows in the lower 70s. Chance of rain 40. Wednesday, partly sunny. Highs in the middle 80s. Wednesday night, partly cloudy in the evening, then mostly cloudy with a chance of showers with a slight chance of thunderstorms after midnight. Lows in the middle 60s. Chance of rain 40%. Thursday, partly sunny. Highs in the middle 80s. Thursday night, mostly clear in the evening, then becoming partly cloudy. A slight chance of showers and thunderstorms. Lows in the middle 60s. Friday, partly sunny in the morning, then clearing. Highs in the upper 80s. Friday night, mostly clear in the evening, then becoming partly cloudy. Lows in the upper 60s. Saturday, mostly sunny. Highs in the upper 80s. This hazardous weather outlook is for central Kansas, east central Kansas, north central Kansas, and northeast Kansas. For tonight, thunderstorms are likely tonight across north central and northeast Kansas, with the potential for storms to shift to a more southerly track. Some of these storms may be capable of producing damaging winds and very heavy rain. For Sunday through Friday, the probability for widespread hazardous weather is low. The Topeka, Kansas climate summary for this evening, as of 4 p.m., August 15, 2026. Today's high temperature was 91 degrees. The normal high is 89. The record high is 112 degrees, which was set in 1936. Today's low temperature was 76 degrees. The normal low is, which was set in 1936. Today's low temperature was 76 degrees. The normal low is 67. The record low is 50 degrees, which was set in 1994. A trace of precipitation fell today, which brings the monthly total to 0.26 inches. The total precipitation for the year now stands at 29.12 inches. Today the maximum wind observed was 12 miles an hour from the southwest. The highest wind gust observed was 16 miles per hour from the northwest. Sunset tonight is at 8:17 p.m. Sunrise tomorrow is at 6:37 a.m. The Manhattan, Kansas climate summary for this evening, as of 4 p.m., August 15, 2026. Today's high temperature was 87 degrees. This high was 3 degrees below the normal high of 90. Today's low temperature was 72 degrees. This low was 6 degrees above the normal low of 66. A trace of precipitation fell today, which brings the monthly total to 2.87 inches. The total precipitation for the year now stands at 23.38 inches. Today the maximum wind observed was 7 miles an hour from the south. The highest wind gust observed was 11 miles per hour from the south. Sunset tonight is at 8:22 p.m. Sunrise tomorrow is at 6:41.

This is NOAA Weather Radio Station WXK 91 in Topeka. Here are the 7 p.m. conditions for the local area. At Topeka, it was partly sunny. The temperature was 86 degrees, the dew point 78, and the relative humidity was 77%, producing a heat index of 98. The wind was northeast at 6 miles an hour. The pressure was 30.00 inches and falling. At Manhattan, it was partly sunny. The temperature was 86 degrees, the dew point 78, and the relative humidity was 77%, producing a heat index of 98. The wind was east at 5 miles an hour. Around the region, it was partly sunny, with a temperature of 86 at Lawrence, 87 at Concordia, 86 at Beatrice, 95 at Springfield, and 88 at Wichita. It was cloudy, with a temperature of 85 at Kansas City, 85 at Emporia, and 78 at Omaha. Once again, at Manhattan, it was 86 degrees under partly sunny skies. Once again, at Topeka, it was 86 degrees under partly sunny skies. Now here is your National Weather Service forecast. Tonight, mostly cloudy. A slight chance of showers and thunderstorms this evening, then a chance of showers and thunderstorms after midnight. Lows in the lower 70s. North wind, chance of rain 50%. Sunday, mostly cloudy with a slight chance of showers and thunderstorms in the morning, then partly sunny in the afternoon. Humid with highs in the middle 80s. North winds 5 to 10 miles per hour. Chance of rain 20%. Sunday night, mostly clear in the evening, then becoming partly cloudy. Humid with lows in the middle 60s. Monday, mostly sunny. Humid with highs in the middle 80s. East winds around 5 miles per hour, becoming southeast in the afternoon. Monday night, mostly clear in the evening, then becoming partly cloudy. Humid with lows in the upper 60s. South winds around 5 miles per hour. Tuesday, mostly sunny. A slight chance of showers and thunderstorms in the morning. Highs in the lower 90s. Tuesday night, mostly clear with a slight chance of showers and thunderstorms in the evening, then partly cloudy with a chance of showers and thunderstorms after midnight. Lows in the lower 70s. Chance of rain 40%. Highs in the middle 80s. Wednesday night, partly cloudy in the evening, then mostly cloudy with a chance of showers with a slight chance of thunderstorms after midnight. Lows in the middle 60s. Chance of rain 40%. Thursday, partly sunny. Highs in the middle 80s. Thursday night, mostly clear in the evening, then becoming partly cloudy. A slight chance of showers and thunderstorms. Lows in the middle 60s. Friday, partly sunny in the morning, then clearing. Highs in the upper 80s. Friday night, mostly clear in the evening, then becoming partly cloudy. Lows in the upper 60s. Saturday, mostly sunny. Highs in the upper 80s. 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The current time is 7:38 p.m. Central Daylight Time. This hazardous weather outlook is for Central Kansas, East Central Kansas, North Central Kansas, and Northeast Kansas. For tonight, thunderstorms are likely tonight across North Central and Northeast Kansas with the potential for storms to shift to a more southerly track. Some of these storms may be capable of producing damaging winds and very heavy rain. For Sunday through Friday, the probability for widespread hazardous weather is low. The Topeka, Kansas climate summary for this evening, as of 4 p.m., August 15, 2026. Today's high temperature was 91 degrees. The normal high is 89. The record high is 112 degrees, which was set in 1936. Today's low temperature was 76 degrees. The normal low is 67. The record low is 50 degrees, which was set in 1994. A trace of precipitation fell today, which brings the monthly total to 0.2

to 6 inches. The total precipitation for the year now stands at 29.12 inches. Today the maximum wind observed was 12 miles an hour from the southwest. The highest wind gust observed was 16 miles per hour from the northwest. Sunset tonight is at 8:17 p.m. Sunrise tomorrow is at 6:37 a.m. The Manhattan, Kansas climate summary for this evening, as of 4 p.m., August 15, 2026. Today's high temperature was 87 degrees. This high was 3 degrees below the normal high of 90. Today's low temperature was 72 degrees. This low was 6 degrees above the normal low of 66. A trace of precipitation fell today, which brings the monthly total to 2.87 inches. The total precipitation for the year now stands at 23.38 inches. Today the maximum wind observed was 7 miles an hour from the south. The highest wind gust observed was 11 miles per hour from the south. Sunset tonight is at 8:22 p.m. Sunrise tomorrow is at 6:41 a.m. This is NOAA Weather Radio Station WXK91 in Topeka. Here are the 7 p.m. conditions for the local area. At Topeka, it was partly sunny. The temperature was 86 degrees, the dew point 78, and the relative humidity was 77%, producing a heat index of 98. The wind was northeast at 6 miles an hour. The pressure was 30.00 inches and falling. At Manhattan, it was partly sunny. The temperature was 86 degrees, the dew point 78, and the relative humidity was 77%, producing a heat index of 98. The wind was east at 5 miles an hour. Around the region, it was partly sunny, with a temperature of 86 at Lawrence, 87 at Concordia, 86 at Beatrice, 95 at Springfield, and 88 at Wichita. It was cloudy, with a temperature of 85 at Kansas City, 85 at Emporia, and 78 at Omaha. Once again, at Manhattan, it was 86 degrees under partly sunny skies. Once again, at Topeka, it was 86 degrees under partly sunny skies. Now here is your National Weather Service forecast. Tonight, mostly cloudy. A slight chance of showers and thunderstorms this evening, then a chance of showers and thunderstorms after midnight. Lows in the lower 70s. North winds around 5 miles per hour. Chance of rain 50%. Sunday, mostly cloudy with a slight chance of showers and thunderstorms in the morning, then partly sunny in the afternoon. Humid with highs in the middle 80s. North winds 5 to 10 miles per hour. Chance of rain 20%. Sunday night, mostly clear in the evening, then becoming partly cloudy. Humid with lows in the middle 60s. North winds 5 to 10 miles per hour. Monday, mostly sunny. Humid with highs in the middle 80s. East winds around 5 miles per hour, becoming southeast in the afternoon. Monday night, mostly clear in the evening, then becoming partly cloudy. Humid with lows in the upper 60s. South winds around 5 miles per hour. Tuesday, mostly sunny. A slight chance of showers and thunderstorms in the morning. Highs in the lower 90s. Tuesday night, mostly clear with a slight chance of showers and thunderstorms in the evening, then partly cloudy with a chance of showers and thunderstorms after midnight. Lows in the lower 70s. Chance of rain 40%. Wednesday, partly sunny. Highs in the middle 80s. Wednesday night, partly cloudy in the evening, then mostly cloudy with a chance of showers with a slight chance of thunderstorms after midnight. Lows in the middle 60s. Chance of rain 40%. Thursday, partly sunny. Highs in the middle 80s. Thursday night, mostly clear in the evening, then becoming partly cloudy. A slight chance of showers and thunderstorms. Lows in the middle 60s. Friday, partly sunny in the morning, then clearing. Highs in the upper 80s. Friday night, mostly clear in the evening,
then becoming partly cloudy. Lows in the upper 60s. Saturday, mostly sunny. Highs in the upper 80s. This hazardous weather outlook is for central Kansas, east central Kansas, north central Kansas, and northeast Kansas. For tonight, thunderstorms are likely tonight across north central and northeast Kansas, with the potential for storms to shift to a more southerly track. Some of these storms may be capable of producing damage for Sunday through Friday. The probability for widespread hazardous weather is low. The Topeka, Kansas climate summary for this evening, as of 4 p.m., August 15, 2026. Today's high temperature was 91 degrees. The normal high is 89. The record high is 112 degrees, which was set in 1936. Today's low temperature was 76 degrees. The normal low is 67. The record low is 50 degrees, which was set in 1994. A trace of precipitation fell today, which brings the monthly total to 0.26 inches. The total precipitation for the year now stands at 29.12 inches. Today the maximum wind observed was 12 miles an hour from the southwest. The highest wind gust observed was 16 miles per hour from the northwest. Sunset tonight is at 8:17 p.m. Sunrise tomorrow is at 6:37 a.m. The Manhattan, Kansas climate summary for this evening, as of 4 p.m., August 15, 2026. Today's high temperature was 87 degrees. This high was 3 degrees below the normal high of 90. Today's low temperature was 72 degrees. This low was 6 degrees above the normal low of 66. A trace of precipitation fell today, which brings the monthly total to 2.87 inches. The total precipitation for the year now stands at 23.38 inches. Today the maximum wind observed was 7 miles an hour from the south. The highest wind gust observed was 11 miles per hour from the south. Sunset tonight is at 8:22 p.m. Sunrise tomorrow is at 6:41 a.m. This is NOAA Weather Radio Station WXK91 in Topeka. Here are the 7 p.m. conditions for the local area. At Topeka, it was partly sunny. The temperature was 86 degrees, the dew point 78, and the relative humidity was 77%, producing a heat index of 98. The wind was northeast at 6 miles an hour. The pressure was 30.00 inches and falling. At Manhattan, it was partly sunny. The temperature was 86 degrees, the dew point 78, and the relative humidity was 77%, producing a heat index of 98. The wind was east at 5 miles an hour. Around the region, it was partly sunny, with a temperature of 86 at Lawrence, 87 at Concordia, 86 at Beatrice, 95 at Springfield, and 88 at Wichita. It was cloudy, with a temperature of 85 at Kansas City, 85 at Emporia, and 78 at Omaha. Once again, at Manhattan, it was 86 degrees under partly sunny skies. Once again, at Topeka, it was 86 degrees under partly sunny skies. Now here is your National Weather Service forecast. Tonight, mostly cloudy. A slight chance of showers and thunderstorms this evening, then a chance of showers and thunderstorms after midnight. Lows in the lower 70s. North winds around 5 miles per hour. Chance of rain 50%. Sunday, mostly cloudy with a slight chance of showers and thunderstorms in the morning, then partly sunny in the afternoon. Humid with highs in the middle 80s. North winds 5 to 10 miles per hour. Chance of rain 20%. Sunday night, mostly clear in the evening, then becoming partly cloudy. Humid with lows in the middle 60s. North winds 5 to 10 miles per hour. Monday, mostly sunny. Humid with highs in the middle 80s. East winds around 5 miles per hour, becoming southeast in the afternoon. Monday night, mostly clear in the evening, then becoming partly cloudy. Humid with lows in the upper 60s.
south winds.

around 5 miles per hour. Tuesday, mostly sunny. A slight chance of showers and thunderstorms in the morning. Highs in the lower 90s. Tuesday night, mostly clear with a slight chance of showers and thunderstorms in the evening, then partly cloudy with a chance of showers and thunderstorms after midnight. Lows in the lower 70s. Chance of rain 40%. Wednesday, partly sunny. Highs in the middle 80s. Wednesday night, partly cloudy in the evening, then mostly cloudy with a chance of showers with a slight chance of thunderstorms after midnight. Lows in the middle 60s. Chance of rain 40%. Thursday, partly sunny. Highs in the middle 80s. Thursday night, mostly clear in the evening, then becoming partly cloudy. A slight chance of showers and thunderstorms. Lows in the middle 60s. Friday, partly sunny in the morning, then clearing. Highs in the upper 80s. Friday night, mostly clear in the evening, then becoming partly cloudy. Lows in the upper 60s. Saturday, mostly sunny. Highs in the upper 80s. This hazardous weather outlook is for central Kansas, east central Kansas, north central Kansas, and northeast Kansas. For tonight, thunderstorms are likely tonight across north central and northeast Kansas, with the potential for storms to shift to a more southerly track. Some of these storms may be capable of producing damaging winds and very heavy rain. For Sunday through Friday, the probability for widespread hazardous weather is low. The Topeka, Kansas climate summary for this evening, as of 4 p.m., August 15, 2026. Today's high temperature was 91 degrees. The normal high is 89. The record high is 112 degrees, which was set in 1936. Today's low temperature was 76 degrees. The normal low is 67. The record low is 50 degrees, which was set in 1994. A trace of precipitation fell today, which brings the monthly total to 0.26 inches. The total precipitation for the year now stands at 29.12 inches. Today the maximum wind observed was 12 miles an hour from the southwest. The highest wind gust observed was 16 miles per hour from the northwest. Sunset tonight is at 8:17 p.m. Sunrise tomorrow is at 6:37 a.m. The Manhattan, Kansas climate summary for this evening, as of 4 p.m., August 15, 2026. Today's high temperature was 87 degrees. This high was 3 degrees below the normal high of 90. Today's low temperature was 72 degrees. This low was 6 degrees above the normal low of 66. A trace of precipitation fell today, which brings the monthly total to 2.87 inches. The total precipitation for the year now stands at 23.38 inches. Today the maximum wind observed was 7 miles an hour from the south. The highest wind gust observed was 11 miles per hour from the south. Sunset tonight is at 8:22 p.m. Sunrise tomorrow is at 6:41 a.m. The current time is 7:53 p.m. Central Daylight Time. To station WXK91 in Topeka. Here are the 7 p.m. conditions for the local area. At Topeka, it was partly sunny. The temperature was 86 degrees, the dew point 78, and the relative humidity was 77%, producing a heat index of 98. The wind was northeast at 6 miles an hour. The pressure was 30.00 inches and falling. At Manhattan, it was partly sunny. The temperature was 86 degrees, the dew point 78, and the relative humidity was 77%, producing a heat index of 98. The wind was east at 5 miles an hour. Around the region, it was partly sunny, with a temperature of 86 at Lawrence, 87 at Concordia, 86 at Beatrice, 95 at Springfield, and 88 at Wichita. It was cloudy, with a temperature of 85 at Kansas City, 85 at Emporia, and 78 at Omaha. Once again, at Manhattan, it was 86 degrees under partly sunny skies.

Once again, at Topeka, it was 86 degrees under partly sunny skies. Now here is your National Weather Service forecast. Tonight, mostly cloudy. A slight chance of showers and thunderstorms this evening, then a chance of showers and thunderstorms after midnight. Lows in the lower 70s. North winds around 5 miles per hour. Chance of rain 50%. Sunday, mostly cloudy with a slight chance of showers and thunderstorms in the morning, then partly sunny in the afternoon. Humid with highs in the middle 80s. North winds 5 to 10 miles per hour. Chance of rain 20%. Sunday night, mostly clear in the evening, then becoming partly cloudy. Humid with lows in the middle 60s. North winds 5 to 10 miles per hour. Monday, mostly sunny. Humid with highs in the middle 80s. East winds around 5 miles per hour, becoming southeast in the afternoon. Monday night, mostly clear in the evening, then becoming partly cloudy. Humid with lows in the upper 60s. South winds around 5 miles per hour. Tuesday, mostly sunny. A slight chance of showers and thunderstorms in the morning. Highs in the lower 90s. Tuesday night, mostly clear with a slight chance of showers and thunderstorms in the evening, then partly cloudy with a chance of showers and thunderstorms after midnight. Lows in the lower 70s. Chance of rain 40%. Wednesday, partly sunny. Highs in the middle 80s. Wednesday night, partly cloudy in the evening, then mostly cloudy with a chance of showers with a slight chance of thunderstorms after midnight. Lows in the middle 60s. Chance of rain 40%. Thursday, partly sunny. Highs in the middle 80s. Thursday night, mostly clear in the evening, then becoming partly cloudy. A slight chance of showers and thunderstorms. Lows in the middle 60s. Friday, partly sunny in the morning, then clearing. Highs in the upper 80s. Friday night, mostly clear in the evening, then becoming partly cloudy. Lows in the upper 60s. Saturday, mostly sunny. Highs in the upper 80s. This hazardous weather outlook is for central Kansas, east central Kansas, north central Kansas, and northeast Kansas. For tonight, thunderstorms are likely tonight across north central and northeast Kansas, with the potential for storms to shift to a more southerly track, damaging winds and very heavy rain. For Sunday through Friday, the probability for widespread hazardous weather is low. The Topeka, Kansas climate summary for this evening, as of 4 p.m., August 15, 2026. Today's high temperature was 91 degrees. The normal high is 89. The record high is 112 degrees, which was set in 1936. Today's low temperature was 76 degrees. The normal low is 67. The record low is 50 degrees, which was set in 1994. A trace of precipitation fell today, which brings the monthly total to 0.26 inches. The total precipitation for the year now stands at 29.12 inches. Today the maximum wind observed was 12 miles an hour from the southwest. The highest wind gust observed was 16 miles per hour from the northwest. Sunset tonight is at 8:17 p.m. Sunrise tomorrow is at 6:37 a.m. The Manhattan, Kansas climate summary for this evening, as of 4 p.m., August 15, 2026. Today's high temperature was 87 degrees. This high was 3 degrees below the normal high of 90. Today's low temperature was 72 degrees. This low was 6 degrees above the normal low of 66. A trace of precipitation fell today, which brings the monthly total to 2.87 inches. The total precipitation for the year now stands at 23.38 inches. Today the maximum wind observed was 7 miles an hour from the south. The highest wind gust observed was 11 miles per hour from the south. Sunset tonight is at 8:22 p.m. Sunrise tomorrow is at 6:41 a.m.
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Here are the 7 p.m. conditions for the local area. At Topeka, it was partly sunny. The temperature was 86 degrees, the dew point 78, and the relative humidity was 77%, producing a heat index of 98. The wind was northeast at 6 miles an hour. The pressure was 30.00 inches and falling. At Manhattan, it was partly sunny. The temperature was 86 degrees, the dew point 78, and the relative humidity was 77%, producing a heat index of 98. The wind was east at 5 miles an hour. Around the region, it was partly sunny, with a temperature of 86 at Lawrence, 87 at Concordia, 86 at Beatrice, 95 at Springfield, and 88 at Wichita. It was cloudy, with a temperature of 85 at Kansas City, 85 at Emporia, and 78 at Omaha. Once again, at Manhattan, it was 86 degrees under partly sunny skies. Once again, at Topeka, it was 86 degrees under partly sunny skies. Now here is your National Weather Service forecast. Tonight, mostly cloudy. A slight chance of showers and thunderstorms this evening, then a chance of showers and thunderstorms after midnight. Lows in the lower 70s. North winds around 5 miles per hour. Chance of rain 50%. Sunday, mostly cloudy with a slight chance of showers and thunderstorms in the morning, then partly sunny in the afternoon. Humid with highs in the middle 80s. North winds 5 to 10 miles per hour. Chance of rain 20%. Sunday night, mostly clear in the evening, then becoming partly cloudy. Humid with lows in the middle 60s. North winds 5 to 10 miles per hour. Monday, mostly sunny. Humid with highs in the middle 80s. East winds around 5 miles per hour, becoming southeast in the afternoon. Monday night, mostly clear in the evening, then becoming partly cloudy. Humid with lows in the upper 60s. South winds around 5 miles per hour. Tuesday, mostly sunny. A slight chance of showers and thunderstorms in the morning. Highs in the lower 90s. Tuesday night, mostly clear with a slight chance of showers and thunderstorms in the evening, then partly cloudy with a chance of showers and thunderstorms after midnight. Lows in the lower 70s. Chance of rain 40%. Wednesday, partly sunny. Highs in the middle 80s. Wednesday night, partly cloudy in the evening, then mostly cloudy with a chance of showers with a slight chance of thunderstorms after midnight. Lows in the middle 60s. Chance of rain 40%. Thursday, partly sunny. Highs in the middle 80s. Thursday night, mostly clear in the evening, then becoming partly cloudy. A slight chance of showers and thunderstorms. Lows in the middle 60s. Friday, partly sunny in the morning, then clearing. Highs in the upper 80s. Friday night, mostly clear in the evening, then becoming partly cloudy. Lows in the upper 60s. Saturday, mostly sunny. Highs in the upper 80s. This hazardous weather outlook is for Central Kansas, East Central Kansas, North Central Kansas, and Northeast Kansas. For tonight, thunderstorms are likely tonight across North Central and Northeast Kansas with the potential for storms to shift to a more southerly track. Some of these storms may be capable of producing damaging winds and very heavy rain. For Sunday through Friday, the probability for widespread hazardous weather is low. 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Here are the 7 p.m. conditions for the local area. At Topeka, it was partly sunny. The temperature was 86 degrees, the dew point 78, and the relative humidity was 77%, producing a heat index of 98. The wind was northeast at 6 miles an hour. The pressure was 30.00 inches and falling. At Manhattan, it was partly sunny.
The temperature was 86 degrees, the dew point 78, and the relative humidity was 77%, producing a heat index of 98. The wind was east at 5 miles an hour. Around the region, it was partly sunny, with a temperature of 86 at Lawrence, 87 at Concordia, 86 at Beatrice, 95 at Springfield, and 88 at Wichita. It was cloudy, with a temperature of 85 at Kansas City, 85 at Emporia, and 78 at Omaha. Once again, at Manhattan, it was 86 degrees under partly sunny skies. Once again, at Topeka, it was 86 degrees under partly sunny skies. Now here is your National Weather Service forecast. Tonight, mostly cloudy. A slight chance of showers and thunderstorms this evening, then a chance of showers and thunderstorms after midnight. Lows in the lower 70s. North winds around 5 miles per hour. Chance of rain 50%. Sunday, mostly cloudy with a slight chance of showers and thunderstorms in the morning, then partly sunny in the afternoon. Humid with highs in the middle 80s. North winds 5 to 10 miles per hour. Chance of rain 20%. Sunday night, mostly clear in the evening, then becoming partly cloudy. Humid with lows in the middle 60s. North winds 5 to 10 miles per hour. Monday, mostly sunny. Humid with highs in the middle 80s. East winds around 5 miles per hour, becoming southeast in the afternoon. Monday night, mostly clear in the evening, then becoming in the upper 60s. South winds around 5 miles per hour. Tuesday, mostly sunny. A slight chance of showers and thunderstorms in the morning. Highs in the lower 90s. Tuesday night, mostly clear with a slight chance of showers and thunderstorms in the evening, then partly cloudy with a chance of showers and thunderstorms after midnight. Lows in the lower 70s. Wednesday, partly sunny. Highs in the middle 80s. Wednesday night, partly cloudy in the evening, then mostly cloudy with a chance of showers with a slight chance of thunderstorms after midnight. Lows in the middle 60s. Chance of rain 40%. Thursday, partly sunny. Highs in the middle 80s. Thursday night, mostly clear in the evening, then becoming showers and thunderstorms. Lows in the middle 60s. Friday, partly sunny in the morning, then clearing. Highs in the upper 80s. Friday night, mostly clear in the evening, then becoming partly cloudy. Lows in the upper 60s. Saturday, mostly sunny. Highs in the upper 80s. The current time is 8:08 p.m. Central Daylight Time. This hazardous weather outlook is for Central Kansas, East Central Kansas, North Central Kansas, and Northeast Kansas. For tonight, thunderstorms are likely tonight across North Central and Northeast Kansas, with the potential for storms to shift to a more southerly track. Some of these storms may be capable of producing damaging winds and very heavy rain. For Sunday through Friday, the probability for widespread hazardous weather is low. 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Now here is your National Weather Service forecast. Tonight, mostly cloudy. A slight chance of showers and thunderstorms this evening, then a chance of showers and thunderstorms after midnight. Lows in the lower 70s. North winds around 5 miles per hour. Chance of rain 50%. Sunday, mostly cloudy with a slight chance of showers and thunderstorms in the morning, then partly sunny in the afternoon. Humid with highs in the middle 80s. North winds 5 to 10 miles per hour. Chance of rain 20%. Sunday night, mostly clear in the evening, then becoming partly cloudy. Humid with lows in the middle 60s. North winds 5 to 10 miles per hour. Monday, mostly sunny. Humid with highs in the middle 80s. East winds around 5 miles per hour, becoming southeast in the afternoon. Monday night, mostly clear in the evening, then becoming partly cloudy. Humid with lows in the upper 60s.
south winds around 5 miles per hour. Tuesday, mostly sunny.

a slight chance of showers and thunderstorms in the morning. Highs in the lower 90s. Tuesday night, mostly clear with a slight chance of showers and thunderstorms in the evening, then partly cloudy with a chance of showers and thunderstorms after midnight. Lows in the lower 70s. Chance of rain 40%. Wednesday, partly sunny. Highs in the middle 80s. Wednesday night, partly cloudy in the evening, then mostly cloudy with a chance of showers with a slight chance of thunderstorms after midnight. Lows in the middle 60s. Chance of rain 40%. Thursday, partly sunny. Highs in the middle 80s. Thursday night, mostly clear in the evening, then becoming partly cloudy. A slight chance of showers and thunderstorms. Lows in the middle 60s. Friday, partly sunny in the morning, then clearing. Highs in the upper 80s. Friday night, mostly clear in the evening, then becoming partly cloudy. Lows in the upper 60s. Saturday, mostly sunny. Highs in the upper 80s. This hazardous weather outlook is for central Kansas, east central Kansas, north central Kansas, and northeast Kansas. For tonight, thunderstorms are likely tonight across north central and northeast Kansas, with the potential for storms to shift to a more southerly track. Some of these storms may be capable of producing damaging winds and very heavy rain. For Sunday through Friday, the probability for widespread hazardous weather is low. This is NOAA Weather Radio Station WXK91 in Topeka. Here are the 8 p.m. conditions for the local area. At Topeka, it was mostly cloudy. The temperature was 83 degrees, the dew point 76, and the relative humidity was 79%, producing a heat index of 91. The wind was northeast at 5 miles an hour. The pressure was 30.00 inches and steady. At Manhattan, it was mostly cloudy. The temperature was 84 degrees, the dew point 77, and the relative humidity was 79%, producing a heat index of 94. The wind was east at 5 miles an hour. Around the region, at Springfield, it was partly cloudy, with a temperature of 90. It was mostly cloudy, with a temperature of 83 at Lawrence, 83 at Emporia, 85 at Concordia, 78 at Omaha, and 92 at Wichita. It was cloudy, with a temperature of 84 at Kansas City, and 84 at Beatrice. Once again, at Manhattan, it was 84 degrees under mostly cloudy skies. Once again, at Topeka, it was 83 degrees under mostly cloudy skies. Now here is your National Weather Service forecast. Tonight, mostly cloudy. A slight chance of showers and thunderstorms this evening, then a chance of showers and thunderstorms after midnight. Lows in the lower 70s. North winds around 5 miles per hour. Chance of rain 50%. Sunday, mostly cloudy with a slight chance of showers and thunderstorms in the morning, then partly sunny in the afternoon. Humid with highs in the middle 80s. North winds 5 to 10 miles per hour. Chance of rain 20%. Sunday night, mostly clear in the evening, then becoming partly cloudy. Humid with lows in the middle 60s. North winds 5 to 10 miles per hour. Monday, mostly sunny. Humid with highs in the middle 80s. East winds around 5 miles per hour, becoming southeast in the afternoon. Monday night, mostly clear in the evening, then becoming partly cloudy. Humid with lows in the upper 60s. South winds around 5 miles per hour. Tuesday, mostly sunny. A slight chance of showers and thunderstorms in the morning. Highs in the lower 90s. Tuesday night, mostly clear with a slight chance of showers and thunderstorms in the evening, thunderstorms after midnight. Lows in the lower 70s. Chance of rain 40%. Wednesday, partly sunny. Highs in the middle 80s. Wednesday night, partly cloudy in the evening, then mostly cloudy with a chance of showers with a slight chance of thunderstorms after midnight. Lows in the middle 60s.

This is NOAA Weather Radio Station WXK91 in Topeka. Here are the 8 p.m. conditions for the local area. At Topeka, it was mostly cloudy. The temperature was 83 degrees, the dew point 76, and the relative humidity was 79%, producing a heat index of 91. The wind was northeast at 5 miles an hour. The pressure was 30.00 inches and steady. At Manhattan, it was mostly cloudy. The temperature was 84 degrees, the dew point 77, and the relative humidity was 79%, producing a heat index of 94. The wind was east at 5 miles an hour. Around the region, at Springfield, it was partly cloudy, with a temperature of 83 at Lawrence, 83 at Emporia, 85 at Concordia, 78 at Omaha, and 92 at Wichita. It was cloudy, with a temperature of 84 at Kansas City, and 84 at Beatrice. Once again, at Manhattan, it was 84 degrees under mostly cloudy skies. Once again, at Topeka, it was 83 degrees under mostly cloudy skies. Now here is your National Weather Service forecast. Tonight, mostly cloudy. A slight chance of showers and thunderstorms this evening, then a chance of showers and thunderstorms after midnight. Lows in the lower 70s. North winds around 5 mph. Sunday, mostly cloudy with a slight chance of showers and thunderstorms in the morning, then partly sunny in the afternoon. Humid with highs in the middle 80s. North winds 5 to 10 miles per hour. Chance of rain 20%. Sunday night, mostly clear in the evening, then becoming partly cloudy. Humid with lows in the middle 60s. North winds 5 to 10 miles per hour. Monday, mostly sunny. Humid with highs in the middle 80s. East winds around 5 miles per hour, becoming southeast in the afternoon. Monday night, mostly clear in the evening, then becoming partly cloudy. Humid with lows in the upper 60s. South winds around 5 miles per hour. Tuesday, mostly sunny. A slight chance of showers and thunderstorms in the morning. Highs in the lower 90s. Tuesday night, mostly clear with a slight chance of showers and thunderstorms in the evening, then partly cloudy with a chance of showers and thunderstorms after midnight. Lows in the lower 70s. Chance of rain 40%. Wednesday, partly sunny. Highs in the middle 80s. Wednesday night, partly cloudy in the evening, then mostly cloudy with a chance of showers with a slight chance of thunderstorms after midnight. Lows in the middle 60s. Chance of rain 40%. Thursday, partly sunny. Highs in the middle 80s. Thursday night, mostly clear in the evening, then becoming partly cloudy. A slight chance of showers and thunderstorms. Lows in the middle 60s. Friday, partly sunny in the morning, then clearing. Highs in the upper 80s. Friday night, mostly clear in the evening, then becoming partly cloudy. Lows in the upper 60s. Saturday, mostly sunny. Highs in the upper 80s. This hazardous weather outlook is for Central Kansas, East Central Kansas, North Central Kansas, and Northeast Kansas. For tonight, thunderstorms are likely tonight across North Central and Northeast Kansas with the potential for storms to shift to a more southerly track. Some of these storms may be capable of producing damaging winds and very heavy rain. For Sunday through Friday, the probability for widespread hazardous weather is low. This is NOAA Weather Radio Station WXK91 in Topeka. Here are the 8 p.m. conditions for the local area. At Topeka, it was mostly cloudy. The temperature was 83 degrees, the dew point 76, and the relative humidity

83 at Emporia, 85 at Concordia, 78 at Omaha, and 92 at Wichita. It was cloudy, with a temperature of 84 at Kansas City, and 84 at Beatrice. Once again, at Manhattan, it was 84 degrees under mostly cloudy skies. Once again, at Topeka, it was 83 degrees under mostly cloudy skies. Now here is your National Weather Service forecast. Tonight, mostly cloudy. A slight chance of showers and thunderstorms this evening, then a chance of showers and thunderstorms after midnight. Lows in the lower 70s. North winds around 5 miles per hour. Chance of rain 50%. Sunday, mostly cloudy with a slight chance of showers and thunderstorms in the morning, then partly sunny in the afternoon. Humid with highs in the middle 80s. North winds 5 to 10 miles per hour. Chance of rain 20%. Sunday night, mostly clear in the evening, then becoming partly cloudy. Humid with lows in the middle 60s. North winds 5 to 10 miles per hour. Monday, mostly sunny. Humid with highs in the middle 80s. East winds around 5 miles per hour, becoming southeast in the afternoon. Monday night, mostly clear in the evening, then becoming partly cloudy.

and the relative humidity was 79%, producing a heat index of 94. The wind was east at 5 miles an hour. Around the region, at Springfield, it was partly cloudy, with a temperature of 90. It was mostly cloudy, with a temperature of 83 at Lawrence, 83 at Emporia, 85 at Concordia, 78 at Omaha, and 92 at Wichita. It was cloudy, with a temperature of 84 at Kansas City, and 84 at Beatrice. Once again, at Manhattan, it was 84 degrees under mostly cloudy skies. Once again, at Topeka, it was 83 degrees under mostly cloudy skies. Now here is your National Weather Service forecast. Tonight, mostly cloudy. A slight chance of showers and thunderstorms this evening, then a chance of showers and thunderstorms after midnight. Lows in the lower 70s. North winds around 5 miles per hour. Chance of rain 50%. Sunday, mostly cloudy with a slight chance of showers and thunderstorms in the morning, then partly sunny in the afternoon. Humid with highs in the middle 80s. North winds 5 to 10 miles per hour. Chance of rain 20%. Sunday night, mostly clear in the evening, then becoming partly cloudy. Humid with lows in the middle 60s. North winds 5 to 10 miles per hour. Monday, mostly sunny. Humid with highs in the middle 80s. East winds around 5 miles per hour, becoming southeast in the afternoon. Monday night, mostly clear in the evening, then becoming partly cloudy. Humid with lows in the upper 60s. South winds around 5 miles per hour. Tuesday, mostly sunny. A slight chance of showers and thunderstorms in the morning. Highs in the lower 90s. Tuesday night, mostly clear with a slight chance of showers and thunderstorms in the evening, then partly cloudy with a chance of showers and thunderstorms after midnight. Lows in the lower 70s. Chance of rain 40%. Wednesday, partly sunny. Highs in the middle 80s. Wednesday night, partly cloudy in the evening, then mostly cloudy with a chance of showers with a slight chance of thunderstorms after midnight. Lows in the middle 60s. Chance of rain 40%. Thursday, partly sunny. Highs in the middle 80s. Thursday night, mostly clear in the evening, then becoming partly cloudy. A slight chance of showers and thunderstorms. Lows in the middle 60s. Friday, partly sunny in the morning, then clearing. Highs in the upper 80s. Friday night, mostly clear in the evening, then becoming partly cloudy. Lows in the upper 60s. Saturday, mostly sunny. Highs in the upper 80s. This hazardous weather outlook is for central Kansas, east central Kansas, north central Kansas, and northeast Kansas. For tonight, thunderstorms are likely tonight across north central and northeast Kansas, with the potential for storms to shift to a more southerly track. Some of these storms may be capable of producing damaging winds and very heavy rain. For Sunday through Friday, the probability for widespread hazardous weather is low. This is NOAA Weather Radio Station WXK91 in Topeka. Here are the 8 p.m. conditions for the local area. At Topeka, it was mostly cloudy. The temperature was 83 degrees, the dew point 76, and the relative humidity was 79%, producing a heat index of 91. The wind was northeast at 5 miles an hour. The pressure was 30.00 inches and steady. At Manhattan, it was mostly cloudy. The temperature was 84 degrees, the dew point 77, and the relative humidity was 79%, producing a heat index of 94. The wind was east at 5 miles an hour. Around the region, at Springfield, it was partly cloudy, with a temperature of 90. It was mostly cloudy, with a temperature of 83 at Lawrence, 83 at Emporia, 85 at Concordia, 78 at Omaha, and 92 at Wichita. It was cloudy, with a temperature of 84 at Kansas City, and 84 at Beatrice. Once again, at Manhattan,
it was 84 degrees under mostly cloudy skies. Once again, at Topeka, it was 83 degrees under mostly cloudy skies. Now here is your National Weather Service forecast. Tonight, mostly cloudy. A slight chance of showers and thunderstorms after midnight. Lows in the lower 70s. North winds around 5 miles per hour. Chance of rain 50%. Sunday, mostly cloudy with a slight chance of showers and thunderstorms in the morning, then partly sunny in the afternoon. Humid with highs in the middle 80s. North winds 5 to 10 miles per hour. Chance of rain 20%. Sunday night, mostly clear in the evening, then becoming partly cloudy. Humid with lows in the middle 60s. North winds 5 to 10 miles per hour. Humid with highs in the middle 80s. East winds around 5 miles per hour, becoming southeast in the afternoon.

Monday night, mostly clear in the evening, then becoming partly cloudy. Humid with lows in the upper 60s. South winds around 5 miles per hour. Tuesday, mostly sunny. A slight chance of showers and thunderstorms in the morning. Highs in the lower 90s. Tuesday night, mostly clear with a slight chance of showers and thunderstorms in the evening, then partly cloudy with a chance of lows in the lower 70s. Chance of rain 40%. Wednesday, partly sunny. Highs in the middle 80s. Wednesday night, partly cloudy in the evening, then mostly cloudy with a chance of showers with a slight chance of thunderstorms after midnight. Lows in the middle 60s. Chance of rain 40%. Thursday, partly sunny. Highs in the middle 80s. Thursday night, mostly clear in the evening, then becoming partly cloudy. A slight chance of showers and thunderstorms. Lows in the middle 60s. Friday, partly sunny in the morning, then clearing. Highs in the upper 80s. Friday night, mostly clear in the evening, then becoming partly cloudy. Lows in the upper 60s. Saturday, mostly sunny. Highs in the upper 80s. This hazardous weather outlook is for central Kansas, east central Kansas, north central Kansas, and northeast Kansas. For tonight, thunderstorms are likely tonight across north central and northeast Kansas with the potential for storms to shift to a more southerly track. Some of these storms may be capable of producing damaging winds and very heavy rain. For Sunday through Friday, the probability for widespread hazardous weather is low. This is NOAA Weather Radio Station WXK91 in Topeka. Here are the 8 p.m. conditions for the local area. At Topeka, it was mostly cloudy. The temperature was 83 degrees, the dew point 76, and the relative humidity was 79%, producing a heat index of 91. The wind was northeast at 5 miles an hour. The pressure was 30.00 inches and steady. At Manhattan, it was mostly cloudy. The temperature was 84 degrees, the dew point 77, and the relative humidity was 79%, producing a heat index of 94. The wind was east at 5 miles an hour. Around the region, at Springfield, it was partly cloudy, with a temperature of 90. It was mostly cloudy, with a temperature of 83 at Lawrence, 83 at Emporia, 85 at Concordia, 78 at Omaha, and 92 at Wichita. It was cloudy, with a temperature of 84 at Kansas City, and 84 at Beatrice. Once again, at Manhattan, it was 84 degrees under mostly cloudy skies. Once again, at Topeka, it was 83 degrees under mostly cloudy skies. Now here is your National Weather Service forecast. Tonight, mostly cloudy. A slight chance of showers and thunderstorms this evening, then a chance of showers and thunderstorms after midnight. Lows in the lower 70s. North winds around 5 miles per hour. Chance of rain 50%. Sunday cloudy with a slight chance of showers and thunderstorms in the morning, then partly sunny in the afternoon. Humid with highs in the middle 80s. North winds 5 to 10 miles per hour. Chance of rain 20%. Sunday night, mostly clear in the evening, then becoming partly cloudy. Humid with lows in the middle 60s. North winds 5 to 10 miles per hour. Monday, mostly sunny. Humid with highs in the middle 80s. East winds around 5 miles per hour, becoming southeast in the afternoon. Monday night, mostly clear in the evening, then becoming partly cloudy. Humid with lows in the upper 60s. South winds around 5 miles per hour. Tuesday, mostly sunny. A slight chance of showers and thunderstorms in the morning. Highs in the lower 90s. Tuesday night, mostly clear with a slight chance of showers and thunderstorms in the evening, then partly cloudy with a chance of showers and thunderstorms after midnight. Lows in the lower 70s. Chance of rain 40%. Wednesday, partly sunny.
highs in the middle 80s. Wednesday night, partly cloudy in the evening, then mostly cloudy with a chance of showers with a slight chance of thunderstorms after midnight. Lows in the middle 60s. Chance of rain 40%. Thursday, partly sunny. Highs in the middle 80s. Thursday night, mostly clear, then becoming partly cloudy. A slight chance of showers and thunderstorms. Lows in the middle 60s. Friday, partly sunny in the morning, then clearing. Highs in the upper 80s. Friday night, mostly clear in the evening, then becoming partly cloudy. Lows in the upper 60s. Saturday, mostly sunny. Highs in the upper 80s. This hazardous weather outlook is for central Kansas, east central Kansas, north central Kansas, and northeast Kansas. For tonight, thunderstorms are likely tonight across north central and northeast Kansas with the potential for storms to shift to a more southerly track. Some of these storms may be capable of producing damaging winds and very heavy rain. For Sunday through Friday, the probability for widespread hazardous weather is low. This is NOAA Weather Radio Station WXK 91 in Topeka. Here are the 8 p.m. conditions for the local area. At Topeka, it was mostly cloudy. The temperature was 83 degrees, the dew point 76, and the relative humidity was 79%, producing a heat index of 91. The wind was northeast at 5 miles an hour. The pressure was 30.00 inches and steady. At Manhattan, it was mostly cloudy. The temperature was 84 degrees, the dew point 77, and the relative humidity was 79%, producing a heat index of 94. The wind was east at 5 miles an hour. Around the region, at Springfield, it was partly cloudy, with a temperature of 90. It was mostly cloudy, with a temperature of 83 at Lawrence, 83 at Emporia, 85 at Concordia, 78 at Omaha, and 92 at Wichita. It was cloudy, with a temperature of 84 at Kansas City, and 84 at Beatrice. Once again, at Manhattan, it was 84 degrees under mostly cloudy skies. Once again, at Topeka, it was 83 degrees under mostly cloudy skies. The current time is 8:53 p.m. Central Daylight Time. Now here is your National Weather Service forecast. Tonight, mostly cloudy. A slight chance of showers and thunderstorms this evening, then a chance of showers and thunderstorms after midnight. Lows in the lower 70s. North winds around 5 miles per hour. Chance of rain 50%. Sunday, mostly cloudy with a slight chance of showers and thunderstorms in the morning, then partly sunny in the afternoon. Humid with highs in the middle 80s. North winds 5 to 10 miles per hour. Chance of rain 20%. Sunday night, mostly clear in the evening, then becoming partly cloudy. Humid with lows in the middle 60s. North winds 5 to 10 miles per hour. Monday, mostly sunny. Humid with highs in the middle 80s. East winds around 5 miles per hour, becoming southeast in the afternoon. Monday night, mostly clear in the evening, then becoming partly cloudy. Humid with lows in the upper 60s. South winds around 5 miles per hour. Tuesday, mostly sunny. A slight chance of showers and thunderstorms in the morning. Highs in the lower 90s. Tuesday night, mostly clear with a slight chance of showers and thunderstorms in the evening, then partly cloudy with a chance of showers and thunderstorms after midnight. Lows in the lower 70s. Chance of rain 40%. Wednesday, partly sunny. Highs in the middle 80s. Wednesday night, partly cloudy in the evening, then mostly cloudy with a chance of showers with a slight chance of thunderstorms after midnight. Lows in the middle 60s. Chance of rain fully sunny. Highs in the middle 80s. Thursday night, mostly clear in the evening, then becoming partly cloudy. A slight chance of showers and thunderstorms. Lows in the middle

60s. Friday, partly sunny in the morning, then clearing. Highs in the upper 80s. Friday night, mostly clear in the evening, then becoming partly cloudy. Lows in the upper 60s. Saturday, mostly sunny. Highs in the upper 80s. This hazardous weather outlook is for central Kansas, east central Kansas, north central Kansas, and northeast Kansas. For tonight, thunderstorms are likely tonight across north central and northeast Kansas, with the potential for storms to shift to a more southerly track. Some of these storms may be capable of producing damaging winds and very heavy rain. For Sunday through Friday, the probability for widespread hazardous weather is low. This is NOAA Weather Radio Station WXK91 in Topeka. Here are the 8 p.m. conditions for the local area. At Topeka, it was mostly cloudy. The temperature was 83 degrees, the dew point 76, and the relative humidity was 79%, producing a heat index of 91. The wind was northeast at 5 miles an hour. The pressure was 30.00 inches and steady. At Manhattan, it was mostly cloudy. The temperature was 84 degrees, the dew point 77, and the relative humidity was 79%, producing a heat index of 94. The wind was east at 5 miles an hour. Around the region, at Springfield, it was partly cloudy, with a temperature of 90. It was mostly cloudy, with a temperature of 83 at Lawrence, 83 at Emporia, 85 at Concordia, 78 at Omaha, and 92 at Wichita. It was cloudy, with a temperature of 84 at Kansas City, and 84 at Beatrice. Once again, at Manhattan, it was 84 degrees under mostly cloudy skies. Once again, at Topeka, it was 83 degrees under mostly cloudy skies. Now here is your National Weather Service forecast. Tonight, mostly cloudy. A slight chance of showers and thunderstorms this evening, then a chance of showers and thunderstorms after midnight. Lows in the lower 70s. North winds around 5 miles per hour. Chance of rain 50%. Sunday, mostly cloudy with a slight chance of showers and thunderstorms in the morning, then partly sunny in the afternoon. Humid with highs in the middle 80s. North winds 5 to 10 miles per hour. Chance of rain 20%. Sunday night, mostly clear in the evening, then becoming partly cloudy. Humid with lows in the middle 60s. North winds 5 to 10 miles per hour. Monday, mostly sunny. Humid with highs in the middle 80s. East winds around 5 miles per hour, becoming southeast in the afternoon. Monday night, mostly clear in the evening, then becoming partly cloudy. Humid with lows in the upper 60s. South winds around 5 miles per hour. Tuesday, mostly sunny. A slight chance of showers and thunderstorms in the morning. Highs in the lower 90s. Tuesday night, mostly clear with a slight chance of showers and thunderstorms in the evening, then partly cloudy with a chance of showers and thunderstorms after midnight. Lows in the lower 70s. Chance of rain 40%. Wednesday, partly sunny. Highs in the middle 80s. Wednesday night, partly cloudy in the evening, then mostly cloudy with a chance of showers with a slight chance of thunderstorms after midnight. Lows in the middle 60s. Chance of rain 40%. Thursday, partly sunny. Highs in the middle 80s. Thursday night, mostly clear in the evening, then becoming partly cloudy. A slight chance of showers and thunderstorms. Lows in the middle 60s. Friday, partly sunny in the morning, then clearing. Highs in the upper 80s. Friday night, mostly clear in the evening, then becoming partly cloudy. Lows in the upper 60s. Saturday, mostly sunny. Highs in the upper 80s. This hazardous weather outlook is for central Kansas, east central Kansas, north central Kansas, and northeast Kansas. For tonight, thunderstorms are likely tonight across north central and northeast Kansas, with a

potential for storms to shift to a more southerly track. Some of these storms may be capable of producing damaging winds and very heavy rain. For Sunday through Friday, the probability for widespread hazardous weather is low. This is NOAA Weather Radio Station WXK91 in Topeka. Here are the 8 p.m. conditions for the local area. At Topeka, it was mostly cloudy. The temperature was 83 degrees, the dew point 76, and the relative humidity was 79%, producing a heat index of 91. The wind was northeast at 5 miles an hour. The pressure was 30.00 inches and steady. At Manhattan, it was mostly cloudy. The temperature was 84 degrees, the dew point 77, and the relative humidity was 79%, producing a heat index of 94. The wind was east at 5 miles an hour. Around the region, at Springfield, it was partly cloudy, with a temperature of 90. It was mostly cloudy, with a temperature of 83 at Lawrence, 83 at Emporia, Omaha, and 92 at Wichita. It was cloudy, with a temperature of 84 at Kansas City, and 84 at Beatrice. Once again, at Manhattan, it was 84 degrees under mostly cloudy skies. Once again, at Topeka, it was 83 degrees under mostly cloudy skies. Now here is your National Weather Service forecast. Tonight, mostly cloudy. A slight chance of showers and thunderstorms this evening, then a chance of showers and thunderstorms after midnight. Lows in the lower 70s. North winds around 5 miles per hour. Chance of rain 50%. Sunday, mostly cloudy with a slight chance of showers and thunderstorms in the morning, then partly sunny in the afternoon. Humid with highs in the middle 80s. North winds 5 to 10 miles per hour. Chance of rain 20%. Sunday night, mostly clear in the evening, then becoming partly cloudy. Humid with lows in the middle 60s. North winds 5 to 10 miles per hour. Monday, mostly sunny. Humid with highs in the middle 80s. East winds around 5 miles per hour, becoming southeast in the afternoon. Monday night, mostly clear in the evening, then becoming partly cloudy. Humid with lows in the upper 60s. South winds around 5 miles per hour. Tuesday, mostly sunny. A slight chance of showers and thunderstorms in the morning. Highs in the lower 90s. Tuesday night, mostly clear with a slight chance of showers and thunderstorms in the evening, then partly cloudy with a chance of showers and thunderstorms after midnight. Lows in the lower 70s. Chance of rain 40%. Wednesday, partly sunny. Highs in the middle 80s. Wednesday night, partly cloudy in the evening, then mostly cloudy with a chance of showers with a slight chance of thunderstorms after midnight. Lows in the middle 60s. Chance of rain 40%. Thursday, partly sunny. Highs in the middle 80s. Thursday night, mostly clear in the evening, then becoming partly cloudy. A slight chance of showers and thunderstorms. Lows in the middle 60s. Friday, partly sunny in the morning, then clearing. Highs in the upper 80s. Friday night, mostly clear in the evening, then becoming partly cloudy. Lows in the upper 60s. Saturday, mostly sunny. Highs in the upper 80s. Now here is your National Weather Service forecast. Cloudy with a chance of showers and thunderstorms. Lows in the lower 70s. North winds around 5 miles per hour. Chance of rain 50%. Sunday, mostly cloudy with a slight chance of showers and thunderstorms in the morning, then partly with highs in the middle 80s. North winds 5 to 10 miles per hour. Chance of rain 20%. Sunday night, mostly clear in the evening, then becoming partly cloudy. Humid with lows in the middle 60s. North winds 5 to 10 miles per hour. Monday, mostly sunny. Humid with highs in the middle 80s. East winds around 5 miles per hour, becoming southeast in the afternoon.

Friday night, mostly clear in the evening, then becoming partly cloudy. Humid with lows in the upper 60s. South winds around 5 miles per hour. Tuesday, mostly sunny. A slight chance of showers and thunderstorms in the morning. Highs in the lower 90s. Tuesday night, mostly clear with a slight chance of showers and thunderstorms in the evening, then partly cloudy with a chance of showers and thunderstorms after midnight. Lows in the lower 70s. Chance of rain 40%. Wednesday, partly sunny. Highs in the middle 80s. Wednesday night, partly cloudy in the evening, then mostly cloudy with a chance of showers with a lows in the middle 60s. Chance of rain 40%. Thursday, partly sunny. Highs in the middle 80s. Thursday night, mostly clear in the evening, then becoming partly cloudy. A slight chance of showers and thunderstorms. Lows in the middle 60s. Friday, partly sunny in the morning, then clearing. Highs in the upper 80s. Friday night, mostly clear in the evening, then becoming partly cloudy. Lows in the upper 60s. Saturday, mostly sunny. Highs in the upper 80s. This hazardous weather outlook is for central Kansas, east central Kansas, north central Kansas, and northeast Kansas. For tonight, thunderstorms are likely tonight across north central and northeast Kansas with the potential for storms to shift to a more southerly track. Some of these storms may be capable of producing damaging winds and very heavy rain. For Sunday through Friday, the probability for widespread hazardous weather is low. This is NOAA Weather Radio Station WXK91 in Topeka. Now here is your National Weather Service forecast. West of tonight, mostly cloudy with a chance of showers and thunderstorms. Lows in the lower 70s. North winds around 5 miles per hour. Chance of rain 50%. Sunday, mostly cloudy with a slight chance of showers and thunderstorms in the morning, then partly sunny in the afternoon. Humid with highs in the middle 80s. North winds 5 to 10 miles per hour. Chance of rain 20%. Sunday night, mostly clear in the evening, then becoming partly cloudy. Humid with lows in the middle 60s. North winds 5 to 10 miles per hour. Monday, mostly sunny. Humid with highs in the middle 80s. East winds around 5 miles per hour, becoming southeast in the afternoon. Monday night, mostly clear in the evening, then becoming partly cloudy. Humid with lows in the upper 60s. South winds around 5 miles per hour. Tuesday, mostly sunny. A slight chance of showers and thunderstorms in the morning. Highs in the lower 90s. Tuesday night, mostly clear with a slight chance of showers and thunderstorms in the evening, then partly cloudy with a chance of showers and thunderstorms after midnight. Lows in the lower 70s. Chance of rain 40%. Wednesday, partly sunny. Highs in the middle 80s. Wednesday night, partly cloudy in the evening, then mostly cloudy with a chance of showers with a slight chance of thunderstorms after midnight. Lows in the middle 60s. Chance of rain 40%. Thursday, partly sunny. Highs in the middle 80s. Thursday night, mostly clear in the evening, then becoming partly cloudy. A slight chance of showers and thunderstorms. Lows in the middle 60s. Friday, partly sunny in the morning, then clearing. Highs in the upper 80s. Friday night, mostly clear in the evening, then becoming partly cloudy. Lows in the upper 60s. Saturday, mostly sunny. Highs in the upper 80s. The current time is 9:10 p.m. Central Daylight Time. This hazardous weather outlook is for central Kansas, east central Kansas, north central Kansas, and northeast Kansas. For tonight, thunderstorms are likely tonight across north central and northeast Kansas with the potential for storms to shift to a more southerly track. Some of these storms may be capable of producing damaging winds and very heavy rain.
for Sunday through

Friday. The probability for widespread hazardous weather is low. This is NOAA Weather Radio Station WXK91 in Topeka. Now here is your National Weather Service forecast. West of tonight, mostly cloudy with a chance of showers and thunderstorms. Lows in the lower 70s. North winds around 5 miles per hour. Chance of rain 50%. Sunday, mostly cloudy with a slight chance of showers and thunderstorms in the morning, then partly sunny in the afternoon. Humid with highs in the middle 80s. North winds 5 to 10 miles per hour. Chance of rain 20%. Sunday night, mostly clear in the evening, then becoming partly cloudy. Humid with lows in the middle 60s. North winds 5 to 10 miles per hour. Monday, mostly sunny. Humid with highs in the middle 80s. East winds around 5 miles per hour, becoming southeast in the afternoon. Monday night, mostly clear in the evening, then becoming partly cloudy. Humid with lows in the upper 60s. South winds around 5 miles per hour. Tuesday, mostly sunny. A slight chance of showers and thunderstorms in the morning. Highs in the lower 90s. Tuesday night, mostly clear with a slight chance of showers and thunderstorms in the evening, then partly cloudy with a chance of showers and thunderstorms after midnight. Lows in the lower 70s. Chance of rain 40%. Wednesday, partly sunny. Highs in the middle 80s. Wednesday night, partly cloudy in the evening, then mostly cloudy with a chance of showers with a slight chance of thunderstorms after midnight. Lows in the middle 60s. Chance of rain 40%. Thursday, partly sunny. Highs in the middle 80s. Thursday night, mostly clear in the evening, then becoming partly cloudy. A slight chance of showers and thunderstorms. Lows in the middle 60s. Friday, partly sunny in the morning, then clearing. Highs in the upper 80s. Friday night, mostly clear in the evening, then becoming partly cloudy. Lows in the upper 60s. Saturday, mostly sunny. Highs in the upper 80s. This hazardous weather outlook is for central Kansas, east central Kansas, north central Kansas, and northeast Kansas. For tonight, thunderstorms are likely tonight across north central and northeast Kansas, with the potential for storms to shift to a more southerly track. Some of these storms may be capable of producing damaging winds and very heavy rain. For Sunday through Friday, the probability for widespread hazardous weather is low. This is NOAA Weather Radio Station WXK91 in Topeka. At Topeka, it was partly cloudy. The temperature was 81 degrees, the dew point 76, and the relative humidity was 84%. The wind was northeast at 3 miles an hour. The pressure was 30.01 inches and rising. At Manhattan, it was partly cloudy. The temperature was 80 degrees, the dew point 75, and the relative humidity was 84%. The wind was calm. Around the region, at Lawrence, it was partly cloudy, with a temperature of 80. It was mostly cloudy, with a temperature of 84 at Kansas City, 79 at Emporia, 81 at Concordia, and 81 at Beatrice. Under mostly cloudy skies, Omaha reported 76, Springfield reported 86, and Wichita reported 88. Once again, at Manhattan, it was 80 degrees under partly cloudy skies. Once again, at Topeka, it was 81 degrees under partly cloudy skies. Now here is your National Weather Service forecast. West of tonight, mostly cloudy with a chance of showers and thunderstorms. Lows in the lower 70s. North winds around 5 miles per hour. Chance of rain 50%. Sunday, mostly cloudy with a slight chance of showers and thunderstorms in the morning, then partly sunny in the afternoon. Humid with highs in the middle 80s. North winds 5 to 10 miles per hour. Chance of rain 20%.
Sunday night, mostly clear in the evening, then becoming partly cloudy. Humid with lows in the middle 60s. North winds 5 to 10 miles per hour. Monday, mostly sunny. Humid with highs in the middle 80s. East winds around 5 miles per hour, becoming southeast in the afternoon. Monday night, mostly clear in the evening, then becoming partly cloudy. Humid with lows in the upper 60s. South winds around 5 miles per hour. Tuesday, mostly sunny. A slight chance of showers and thunderstorms in the morning. Highs in the lower 90s. Tuesday night, mostly clear with a slight chance of showers and thunderstorms in the evening, then partly cloudy with a chance of showers and thunderstorms after midnight. Lows in the lower 70s. Chance of rain 40%. Wednesday, partly sunny. Highs in the middle 80s. Wednesday night, partly cloudy in the evening, then mostly cloudy with a chance of showers with a slight chance of thunderstorms after midnight. Lows in the middle 60s. Chance of rain 40%. Thursday, partly sunny. Highs in the middle 80s. Thursday night, mostly clear in the evening, then becoming partly cloudy. A slight chance of showers and thunderstorms. Lows in the middle 60s. Friday, partly sunny in the morning, then clearing. Highs in the upper 80s. Friday night, mostly clear in the evening, then becoming partly cloudy. Lows in the upper 60s. Saturday, mostly sunny. Highs in the upper 80s. This hazardous weather outlook is for central Kansas, east central Kansas, north central Kansas, and northeast Kansas. For tonight, thunderstorms are likely tonight across north central and northeast Kansas, with the potential for storms to shift to a more southerly track. Some of these storms may be capable of producing damaging winds and very heavy rain. For Sunday through Friday, the probability for widespread hazardous weather is low. This is NOAA Weather Radio Station WXK91 in Topeka. Here are the 9 p.m. conditions for the local area. At Topeka, it was partly cloudy. The temperature was 81 degrees, the dew point 76, and the relative humidity was 84%. The wind was northeast at 3 miles an hour. The pressure was 30.01 inches and rising. At Manhattan, it was partly cloudy. The temperature was 80 degrees, the dew point 75, and the relative humidity was 84%. The wind was calm. Around the region, at Lawrence, it was partly cloudy, with a temperature of 80. It was mostly cloudy, with a temperature of 84 at Kansas City, 79 at Emporia, 81 at Concordia, and 81 at Beatrice. Under mostly cloudy skies, Omaha reported 76, Springfield reported 86, and Wichita reported 88. Once again, at Manhattan, it was 80 degrees under partly cloudy skies. Once again, at Topeka, it was 81 degrees under partly cloudy skies. Now here is your National Weather Service forecast. West of tonight, mostly cloudy with a chance of showers and thunderstorms. Lows in the lower 70s. North winds around 5 miles per hour. Chance of rain 50%. Sunday, mostly cloudy with a slight chance of showers and thunderstorms in the morning, then partly sunny in the afternoon. Humid with highs in the middle 80s. North winds 5 to 10 miles per hour. Chance of rain 20%. Sunday night, mostly clear in the evening, then becoming partly cloudy. Humid with lows in the middle 60s. North winds 5 to 10 miles per hour. Monday, mostly sunny. Humid with highs in the middle 80s. East winds around 5 miles per hour, becoming southeast in the afternoon. Then becoming partly cloudy. Humid with lows in the upper 60s. South winds around 5 miles per hour. Tuesday, mostly sunny. A slight chance of showers and thunderstorms in the morning. Highs in the lower 90s. Tuesday night,
mostly clear with a slight chance of showers and thunderstorms in the evening, then partly cloudy with a chance of showers and thunderstorms after midnight. Lows in the lower 70s. Chance of rain 40%. Wednesday, partly sunny. Highs in the middle 80s. Wednesday night, partly cloudy in the evening, then mostly cloudy with a chance of showers with a slight chance of thunderstorms after midnight. Lows in the middle 60s. Chance of rain 40%. Thursday, partly sunny. Highs in the middle 80s. Thursday night, mostly clear in the evening, then becoming partly cloudy. A slight chance of showers and thunderstorms. Lows in the middle 60s. Friday, partly sunny in the morning, then clearing. Highs in the upper 80s. Friday night, mostly clear in the evening, then becoming partly cloudy. Lows in the upper 60s. Saturday, mostly sunny. Highs in the upper 80s. This hazardous weather outlook is for central Kansas, east central Kansas, north central Kansas, and northeast Kansas. For tonight, thunderstorms are likely tonight across north central and northeast Kansas with the potential for storms to shift to a more southerly track. Some of these storms may be capable of producing damaging winds and very heavy rain. For Sunday through Friday, the probability for widespread hazardous weather is low. WXK 91 in Topeka. Here are the 9 p.m. conditions for the local area. At Topeka, it was partly cloudy. The temperature was 81 degrees, the dew point 76, and the relative humidity was 84%. The wind was northeast at 3 miles an hour. The pressure was 30.01 inches and rising. At Manhattan, it was partly cloudy. The temperature was 80 degrees, the dew point 75, and the relative humidity was 84%. The wind was calm. Around the region, at Lawrence, it was partly cloudy, with a temperature of 80. It was mostly cloudy, with a temperature of 84 at Kansas City, 79 at Emporia, 81 at Concordia, and 81 at Beatrice. Under mostly cloudy skies, Omaha reported 76, Springfield reported 86, and Wichita reported 88. Once again, at Manhattan, it was 80 degrees under partly cloudy skies. It was 81 degrees under partly cloudy skies. The current time is 9:23 p.m. Central Daylight Time. Now here is your National Weather Service forecast. West of tonight, mostly cloudy with a chance of showers and thunderstorms. Lows in the lower 70s. North winds around 5 miles per hour. Chance of rain 50%. Sunday, mostly cloudy with a slight chance of showers and thunderstorms in the morning, then partly sunny in the afternoon. Humid with highs in the middle 80s. North winds 5 to 10 miles per hour. Chance of rain 20%. Sunday night, mostly clear in the evening, then becoming partly cloudy. Humid with lows in the middle 60s. North winds 5 to 10 miles per hour. Monday, mostly 80s. East winds around 5 miles per hour, becoming southeast in the afternoon. Monday night, mostly clear in the evening, then becoming partly cloudy. Humid with lows in the upper 60s. South winds around 5 miles per hour. Tuesday, mostly sunny. A slight chance of showers and thunderstorms in the morning. Highs in the lower 90s. Tuesday night, mostly clear with a slight chance of showers and thunderstorms in the evening, then partly cloudy with a chance of showers and thunderstorms after midnight. Lows in the lower 70s. Chance of rain 40%. Wednesday, partly sunny. Highs in the middle 80s. Wednesday night, partly cloudy in the evening, then mostly cloudy with a chance of showers with a slight chance of thunderstorms after midnight. Lows in the middle 60s. Chance of rain 40%. Thursday, partly sunny. Highs in the middle 80s. Thursday night, mostly clear in the evening, then becoming partly cloudy. A slight chance of showers and thunderstorms.
lows in the middle 60s. Friday, partly sunny in the morning, then clearing. Highs in the upper 80s. Friday night.

mostly clear in the evening, then becoming partly cloudy. Lows in the upper 60s. Saturday, mostly sunny. Highs in the upper 80s. This hazardous weather outlook is for central Kansas, east central Kansas, north central Kansas, and northeast Kansas. For tonight, thunderstorms are likely tonight across north central and northeast Kansas, with the potential for storms to shift to a more southerly track. Some of these storms may be capable of producing damaging winds and very heavy rain. For Sunday through Friday, the probability for widespread hazardous weather is low. This is NOAA Weather Radio Station WXK91 in Topeka. Here are the 9 p.m. conditions for the local area. At Topeka, it was partly cloudy. The temperature was 81 degrees, the dew point 76, and the relative humidity was 84%. The wind was northeast at 3 miles an hour. The pressure was 30.01 inches and rising. At Manhattan, it was partly cloudy. The temperature was 80 degrees, the dew point 75, and the relative humidity was 84%. The wind was calm. Around the region, at Lawrence, it was partly cloudy, with a temperature of 80. It was mostly cloudy, with a temperature of 84 at Kansas City, 79 at Emporia, 81 at Concordia, and 81 at Beatrice. Under mostly cloudy skies, Omaha reported 76, Springfield reported 86, and Wichita reported 88. Once again, at Manhattan, it was 80 degrees under partly cloudy skies. Once again, at Topeka, it was 81 degrees under partly cloudy skies. Now here is your National Weather Service forecast. West of tonight, mostly cloudy with a chance of showers and thunderstorms. Lows in the lower 70s. North winds around 5 miles per hour. Chance of rain 50%. Sunday, mostly cloudy with a slight chance of showers and thunderstorms in the morning, then partly sunny in the afternoon. Humid with highs in the middle 80s. North winds 5 to 10 miles per hour. Chance of rain 20%. Sunday night, mostly clear in the evening, then becoming partly cloudy. Humid with lows in the middle 60s. North winds 5 to 10 miles per hour. Monday, mostly sunny. Humid with highs in the middle 80s. East winds around 5 miles per hour, becoming southeast in the afternoon. Monday night, mostly clear in the evening, then becoming partly cloudy. Humid with lows in the upper 60s. South winds around 5 miles per hour. Tuesday, mostly sunny. A slight chance of showers and thunderstorms in the morning. Highs in the lower 90s. Tuesday night, mostly clear with a slight chance of showers and thunderstorms in the evening, then partly cloudy with a chance of showers and thunderstorms after midnight. Lows in the lower 70s. Chance of rain 40%. Wednesday, partly sunny. Highs in the middle 80s. Wednesday night, partly cloudy in the evening, then mostly cloudy with a chance of showers with a slight chance of thunderstorms after midnight. Lows in the middle 60s. Chance of rain 40%. Thursday, partly sunny. Highs in the middle 80s. Thursday night, mostly clear in the evening, then becoming partly cloudy. A slight chance of showers and thunderstorms. Lows in the middle 60s. Friday, partly sunny in the morning, then clearing. Highs in the upper 80s. Friday night, mostly clear in the evening, then becoming partly cloudy. Lows in the upper 60s. Saturday, mostly sunny. Highs in the upper 80s. This hazardous weather outlook is for central Kansas, east central Kansas, north central Kansas, and northeast Kansas. For tonight, thunderstorms are

at Manhattan, it was partly cloudy. The temperature was 80 degrees, the dew point 75, and the relative humidity was 84%. The wind was calm. Around the region, at Lawrence, it was partly cloudy, with a temperature of 80. It was mostly cloudy, with a temperature of 84 at Kansas City, 79 at Emporia, 81 at Concordia, and 81 at Beatrice. Under mostly cloudy skies, Omaha reported 76, Springfield reported 86, and Wichita reported 88. Once again, at Manhattan, it was 80 degrees under partly cloudy skies. Once again, at Topeka, it was 81 degrees under partly cloudy skies. Now here is your National Weather Service forecast. West of tonight, mostly cloudy with a chance of showers and thunderstorms. Lows in the lower 70s. North winds around 5 miles per hour. Chance of rain 50%. Sunday, mostly cloudy with a slight chance of showers and thunderstorms in the morning, then partly sunny in the afternoon. Humid with highs in the middle 80s. North winds 5 to 10 miles per hour. Chance of rain 20%. Sunday night, mostly clear in the evening, then becoming partly cloudy. Humid with lows in the middle 60s. North winds 5 to 10 miles per hour. Monday, mostly sunny. Humid with highs in the middle 80s. East winds around 5 miles per hour, becoming southeast in the afternoon. Monday night, mostly clear in the evening, then becoming partly cloudy, middle 80s. East winds around 5 miles per hour, becoming southeast in the afternoon. Monday night, mostly clear in the evening, then becoming partly cloudy. Humid with lows in the upper 60s. South winds around 5 miles per hour. Tuesday, mostly sunny. A slight chance of showers and thunderstorms in the morning. Highs in the lower 90s. Tuesday night, mostly clear with a slight chance of showers and thunderstorms in the evening, then partly cloudy with a chance of showers and thunderstorms after midnight. Lows in the lower 70s. Chance of rain 40%. Wednesday, partly sunny. Highs in the middle 80s. Wednesday night, partly cloudy in the evening, then mostly cloudy with a chance of showers with a slight chance of thunderstorms after midnight. Lows in the middle 60s. Chance of rain 40%. Thursday, partly sunny. Highs in the middle 80s. Thursday night, mostly clear in the evening, then becoming partly cloudy. A slight chance of showers and thunderstorms. Lows in the middle 60s. Friday, partly sunny in the morning, then clearing. Highs in the upper 80s. Friday night, mostly clear in the evening, then becoming partly cloudy. Lows in the upper 60s. Saturday, mostly sunny. Highs in the upper 80s. This hazardous weather outlook is for central Kansas, east central Kansas, north central Kansas, and northeast Kansas. For tonight, thunderstorms are likely tonight across north central and northeast Kansas with the potential for storms to shift to a more southerly track. Some of these storms may be capable of producing damaging winds and very heavy rain. For Sunday through Friday, the probability for widespread hazardous weather is low. This is NOAA Weather Radio Station WXK91 in Topeka. Here are the 9 p.m. conditions for the local area. At Topeka, it was partly cloudy. The temperature was 81 degrees, the dew point 76, and the relative humidity was 84%. The wind was northeast at 3 miles an hour. The pressure was 30.01 inches and rising. At Manhattan, it was partly cloudy. The temperature was 80 degrees, the dew point 75, and the relative humidity was 84%. The wind was calm. Around the region, at Lawrence, it was partly cloudy, with a temperature of 80. It was mostly cloudy, with a temperature of 84 at Kansas City, 79 at Emporia, 81 at Concordia, and 81 at Beatrice. Under mostly cloudy skies, Omaha reported 76, Springfield reported 86, and which

Utah reported 88. Once again, at Manhattan, it was 80 degrees under partly cloudy skies. Once again, at Topeka, it was 81 degrees under partly cloudy skies. Now here is your National Weather Service forecast. West of tonight, mostly cloudy with a chance of showers and thunderstorms. Lows in the lower 70s. North winds around 5 miles per hour. Chance of rain 50%. Sunday, mostly cloudy with a slight chance of showers and thunderstorms in the morning, then partly sunny in the afternoon. Humid with highs in the middle 80s. North winds 5 to 10 miles per hour. Chance of rain 20%. Sunday night, mostly clear in the evening, then becoming partly cloudy. Humid with lows in the middle 60s. North winds 5 to 10 miles per hour. Monday, mostly sunny. Humid with highs in the middle 80s. East winds around 5 miles per hour, becoming southeast in the afternoon. Monday night, mostly clear in the evening, then becoming partly cloudy. Humid with lows in the upper 60s. South winds around 5 miles per hour. Tuesday, mostly sunny. A slight chance of showers and thunderstorms in the morning. Highs in the lower 90s. Tuesday night, mostly clear with a slight chance of showers and thunderstorms in the evening, then partly cloudy with a chance of showers and thunderstorms after midnight. Lows in the lower 70s. Chance of rain 40%. Wednesday, partly sunny. Highs in the middle 80s. Wednesday night, partly cloudy in the evening, then mostly cloudy with a chance of showers with a slight chance of thunderstorms after midnight. Lows in the middle 60s. Chance of rain 40%. Thursday, partly sunny. Highs in the middle 80s. Thursday night, mostly clear in the evening, then becoming partly cloudy. A slight chance of showers and thunderstorms. Lows in the middle 60s. Friday, partly sunny in the morning, then clearing. Highs in the upper 80s. Friday night, mostly clear in the evening, then becoming partly cloudy. Lows in the upper 60s. Saturday, mostly sunny. Highs in the upper 80s. 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The current time is 9:39 p.m. Central Daylight Time. This hazardous weather outlook is for Central Kansas, East Central Kansas, North Central Kansas and Northeast Kansas. For tonight, thunderstorms are likely tonight across North Central and Northeast Kansas with the potential for storms to shift to a more southerly track. Some of these storms may be capable of producing damaging winds and very heavy rain. For Sunday through Friday, the probability for widespread hazardous weather is low. 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Here are the 9 p.m. conditions for the local area. At Topeka, it was partly cloudy. The temperature was 81 degrees, the dew point 76, and the relative humidity was 84%. The wind was northeast at 3 miles an hour. The pressure was 30.01 inches and rising. At Manhattan, it was partly cloudy. The temperature was 80 degrees, the dew point 75, and the relative humidity was 84%. The wind was calm. Around the region, at Lawrence, it was partly cloudy, with a temperature of 80. It was mostly cloudy, with a temperature of 84 at Kansas City, 79 at Emporia, 81 at Concordia, and 81 at Beatrice. Under mostly cloudy skies, Omaha reported 76, Springfield reported 86, and Wichita reported 88. Once again, at Manhattan, it was 80 degrees under partly cloudy skies. Once again, at Topeka, it was 81 degrees under partly cloudy skies. Now here is your National Weather Service forecast. West of tonight, mostly cloudy with a chance of showers and thunderstorms. Lows in the lower 70s. North winds around 5 miles per hour. Chance of rain 50%.
Sunday, mostly cloudy with a slight chance of showers and thunderstorms in the morning, then humid with highs in the middle 80s. North winds 5 to 10 miles per hour. Chance of rain 20%. Sunday night, mostly clear in the evening, then becoming partly cloudy. Humid with lows in the middle 60s. North winds 5 to 10 miles per hour. Monday, mostly sunny. Humid with highs in the middle 80s. East winds around 5 miles per hour, becoming southeast in the afternoon. Monday night, mostly clear in the evening, then becoming partly cloudy. Humid with lows in the upper 60s. South winds around 5 miles per hour. Tuesday, mostly sunny. A slight chance of showers and thunderstorms in the morning. Highs in the lower 90s. Tuesday night, mostly clear with a slight chance of showers and thunderstorms in the evening, then partly cloudy with a chance of showers and thunderstorms after midnight. Lows in the lower 70s. Chance of rain 40%. Wednesday, middle 80s. Wednesday night, partly cloudy in the evening, then mostly cloudy with a chance of showers with a slight chance of thunderstorms after midnight. Lows in the middle 60s. Chance of rain 40%. Thursday, partly sunny. Highs in the middle 80s. Thursday night, mostly clear in the evening, then becoming partly cloudy. A slight chance of showers and thunderstorms. Lows in the middle 60s. Friday, partly sunny in the morning, then clearing. Highs in the upper 80s. Friday night, mostly clear in the evening, then becoming partly cloudy. Lows in the upper 60s. Saturday, mostly sunny. Highs in the upper 80s. This hazardous weather outlook is for central Kansas, east central Kansas, north central Kansas, and northeast Kansas. For tonight, thunderstorms are likely tonight across north central and northeast Kansas, with the potential for storms to shift to a more southerly track. Some of these storms may be capable of producing damaging winds and very heavy rain. For Sunday through Friday, the probability for widespread hazardous weather is low. This is NOAA Weather Radio Station WXK91 in Topeka. Here are the 9 p.m. conditions for the local area. At Topeka, it was partly cloudy. The temperature was 81 degrees, the dew point 76, and the relative humidity was 84%. The wind was northeast at 3 miles an hour. The pressure was 30.01 inches and rising. At Manhattan, it was partly cloudy. The temperature was 80 degrees, the dew point 75, and the relative humidity was 84%. The wind was calm. Around the region, at Lawrence, it was partly cloudy, with a temperature of 80. It was mostly cloudy, with a temperature of 84 at Kansas City, 79 at Emporia, 81 at Concordia, and 81 at Beatrice. Under mostly cloudy skies, Omaha reported 76, Springfield reported 86, and Wichita reported 88. Once again, at Manhattan, it was 80 degrees under partly cloudy skies. Once again, at Topeka, it was 81 degrees under partly cloudy skies. Now here is your National Weather Service forecast. West of tonight, mostly cloudy with a chance of showers and thunderstorms. Lows in the lower 70s. North winds around 5 miles per hour. Chance of rain 50%. Sunday, mostly cloudy with a slight chance of showers and thunderstorms in the morning, then partly sunny in the afternoon. Humid with highs in the middle 80s. North winds 5 to 10 miles per hour. Chance of rain 20%. Sunday night, mostly clear in the evening, then becoming partly cloudy. Humid with lows in the middle 60s. North winds 5 to 10 miles per hour. Monday, mostly sunny. Humid with highs in the middle 80s. East winds around 5 miles per hour, becoming southeast in the afternoon. Monday night, mostly clear in the evening, then becoming partly cloudy. Humid with lows in the upper 60s. South winds around 5 miles per hour. Tuesday,
mostly sunny. A slight chance of showers and sun.

thunderstorms in the morning. Highs in the lower 90s. Tuesday night, mostly clear with a slight chance of showers and thunderstorms in the evening, then partly cloudy with a chance of showers and thunderstorms after midnight. Lows in the lower 70s. Chance of rain 40%. Wednesday, partly sunny. Highs in the middle 80s. Wednesday night, partly cloudy in the evening, then mostly cloudy with a chance of showers with a slight chance of thunderstorms after midnight. Lows in the middle 60s. Chance of rain 40%. Thursday, partly sunny. Highs in the middle 80s. Thursday night, mostly clear.

lows in the middle 60s. Friday, partly sunny in the morning, then clearing. Highs in the upper 80s. Friday night, mostly clear in the evening, then becoming partly cloudy. Lows in the upper 60s. Saturday, mostly sunny. Highs in the upper 80s. This hazardous weather outlook is for central Kansas, east central Kansas, north central Kansas, and northeast Kansas. For tonight, thunderstorms are likely tonight across north central and northeast Kansas, with the potential for storms to shift to a more southerly track. Some of these storms may be capable of producing damaging winds and very heavy rain. For Sunday through Friday, the probability for widespread hazardous weather is low. This is NOAA Weather Radio Station WXK91 in Topeka. Here are the 9 p.m. conditions for the local area. At Topeka, it was partly cloudy. The temperature was 81 degrees, the dew point 76, and the relative humidity was 84%. The wind was northeast at 3 miles an hour. The pressure was 30.01 inches and rising. At Manhattan, it was partly cloudy. The temperature was 80 degrees, the dew point 75, and the relative humidity was 84%. The wind was calm. Around the region, at Lawrence, it was partly cloudy, with a temperature of 80. It was mostly cloudy, with a temperature of 84 at Kansas City, 79 at Emporia, 81 at Concordia, and 81 at Beatrice. Under mostly cloudy skies, Omaha reported 76, Springfield reported 86, and Wichita reported 88. Once again, at Manhattan, it was 80 degrees under partly cloudy skies. Once again, at Topeka, it was 81 degrees under partly cloudy skies. Now here is your National Weather Service forecast. West of tonight, mostly cloudy with a chance of showers and thunderstorms. Lows in the lower 70s. North winds around 5 miles per hour. Chance of rain 50%. Sunday, mostly cloudy with a slight chance of showers and thunderstorms in the morning, then partly sunny in the afternoon. Humid with highs in the middle 80s. North winds 5 to 10 miles per hour. Chance of rain 20%. Sunday night, mostly clear in the evening, then becoming partly cloudy. Humid with lows in the middle 60s. North winds 5 to 10 miles per hour. Monday, mostly sunny. Humid with highs in the middle 80s. East winds around 5 miles per hour, becoming southeast in the afternoon. Monday night, mostly clear in the evening, then becoming partly cloudy. Humid with lows in the upper 60s. South winds around 5 miles per hour. Tuesday, mostly sunny. A slight chance of showers and thunderstorms in the morning. Highs in the lower 90s. Tuesday night, mostly clear with a slight chance of showers and thunderstorms in the evening, then partly cloudy with a chance of showers and thunderstorms after midnight. Lows in the lower 70s. Chance of rain 40%. Wednesday, partly sunny. Highs in the middle 80s. Wednesday night, partly cloudy in the evening, then mostly cloudy with a chance of showers with a slight chance of thunderstorms after midnight. Lows in the middle 60s. Chance of rain 40%. Thursday, partly sunny. Highs in the middle 80s. Thursday night, mostly clear in the evening, then becoming partly cloudy. A slight chance of showers and thunderstorms. Lows in the middle 60s. Friday, partly sunny in the morning, then clearing. Highs in the upper 80s. Friday night, mostly clear in the evening, then becoming partly cloudy. Lows in the upper 60s. Saturday, mostly sunny. Highs in the upper 80s. This hazardous weather outlook is for central Kansas, east central Kansas, north central Kansas, and northeast Kansas. For tonight, central and northeast Kansas with the potential for storms to shift to a more southerly track. Some of these storms may be capable of producing damaging winds and very heavy rain. For Sunday through Friday,
the probability for widespread hazardous weather is low. This is NOAA Weather Radio Station WXK91 in Topeka. Here are the 9 p.m. conditions for the local area. At Topeka, it was partly cloudy. The temperature was 81 degrees, the dew point 76, and the relative humidity was 84%. The wind was northeast at 3 miles an hour. The pressure was 30.01 inches and rising. At Manhattan, it was partly cloudy. The temperature was 80 degrees, the dew point 75, and the relative humidity was 84%. The wind was calm. Around the region, at Lawrence, it was partly cloudy, with a temperature of 80. It was mostly cloudy, with a temperature of 84 at Kansas City, 79 at Emporia, 81 at Concordia, and 81 at Beatrice. Under mostly cloudy skies, Omaha reported 76, Springfield reported 86, and Wichita reported 88. Once again, at Manhattan, it was 80 degrees under partly cloudy skies. Once again, at Topeka, it was 81 degrees under partly cloudy skies. The current time is 9:53 p.m. Central Daylight Time. Now here is your National Weather Service forecast. West of tonight, mostly cloudy with a chance of showers and thunderstorms. Lows in the lower 70s. North winds around 5 miles per hour. Chance of rain 50%. Sunday, mostly cloudy with a slight chance of showers and thunderstorms in the morning, then partly sunny in the afternoon. Humid with highs in the middle 80s. North winds 5 to 10 miles per hour. Chance of rain 20%. Sunday night, mostly clear in the evening, then becoming partly cloudy. Humid with lows in the middle 60s. North winds 5 to 10 miles per hour. Monday, mostly sunny. Humid with highs in the middle 80s. East winds around 5 miles per hour, becoming southeast in the afternoon. Monday night, mostly clear in the evening, then becoming partly cloudy. Humid with lows in the upper 60s. South winds around 5 miles per hour. Tuesday, mostly sunny. A slight chance of showers and thunderstorms in the morning. Highs in the lower 90s. Tuesday night, mostly clear with a slight chance of showers and thunderstorms in the evening, then partly cloudy with a chance of showers and thunderstorms after midnight. Lows in the lower 70s. Chance of rain 40%. Wednesday, partly sunny. Highs in the middle 80s. Wednesday night, partly cloudy in the evening, then mostly cloudy with a chance of showers with a slight chance of thunderstorms after midnight. Lows in the middle 60s. Chance of rain 40%. Thursday, partly sunny. Highs in the middle 80s. Thursday night, mostly clear in the evening, then becoming partly cloudy. A slight chance of showers and thunderstorms. Lows in the middle 60s. Friday, partly sunny in the morning, then clearing. Highs in the upper 80s. Friday night, mostly clear in the evening, then becoming partly cloudy. Lows in the upper 60s. Saturday, mostly sunny. Highs in the upper 80s. This hazardous weather outlook is for Central Kansas, East Central Kansas, North Central Kansas, and Northeast Kansas. For tonight, thunderstorms are likely tonight across North Central and Northeast Kansas with the potential for storms to shift to a more southerly track. Some of these storms may be capable of producing damaging winds and very heavy rain. For Sunday through Friday, the probability for widespread hazardous weather is low. This is NOAA Weather Radio Station WXK91 in Topeka. Here are the 9 p.m. conditions for the local area. At Topeka, it was partly cloudy. The temperature was 81 degrees. The dew point 76, and the relative humidity was 84%. The wind was northeast at 3 miles an hour. The pressure was 30.01 inches and rising. At Manhattan, it was partly cloudy. The temperature was 80 degrees,
the dew point 75, and the relative humidity was 84%.

The wind was calm. Around the region, at Lawrence, it was partly cloudy, with a temperature of 80. It was mostly cloudy, with a temperature of 84 at Kansas City, 79 at Emporia, 81 at Concordia, and 81 at Beatrice. Under mostly cloudy skies, Omaha reported 76, Springfield reported 86, and Wichita reported 88. Once again, at Manhattan, it was 80 degrees under partly cloudy skies. Once again, at Topeka, it was 81 degrees under partly cloudy skies. Now here is your National Weather Service forecast. West of tonight, mostly cloudy with a chance of showers and thunderstorms. Lows in the lower 70s. North winds around 5 miles per hour. Chance of rain 50%. Sunday, mostly cloudy with a slight chance of showers and thunderstorms in the morning, then partly sunny in the afternoon. Humid with highs in the middle 80s. North winds 5 to 10 miles per hour. Chance of rain 20%. Sunday night, mostly clear in the evening, then becoming partly cloudy. Humid with lows in the middle 60s. North winds 5 to 10 miles per hour. Monday, mostly sunny. Humid with highs in the middle 80s. East winds around 5 miles per hour, becoming southeast in the afternoon. Monday night, mostly clear in the evening, then becoming partly cloudy. Humid with lows in the upper 60s. South winds around 5 miles per hour. Tuesday, mostly sunny. A slight chance of showers and thunderstorms in the morning. Highs in the lower 90s. Tuesday night, mostly clear with a slight chance of showers and thunderstorms in the evening, then partly cloudy with a chance of showers and thunderstorms after midnight. Lows in the lower 70s. Chance of rain 40%. Wednesday night, partly cloudy in the evening, then mostly cloudy with a chance of showers with a slight chance of thunderstorms after midnight. Lows in the middle 60s. Chance of rain 40%. Thursday, partly sunny. Highs in the middle 80s. Thursday night, mostly clear in the evening, then becoming partly cloudy. A slight chance of showers and thunderstorms. Lows in the middle 60s. Friday, partly sunny in the morning, then clearing. Highs in the upper 80s. Friday night, mostly clear in the evening, then becoming partly cloudy. Lows in the upper 60s. Saturday, mostly sunny. Highs in the upper 80s. This hazardous weather outlook is for central Kansas, east central Kansas, north central Kansas, and northeast Kansas. For tonight, thunderstorms are likely tonight across north central and northeast Kansas, with the potential for storms to shift to a more southerly track. Some of these storms may be capable of producing damaging winds and very heavy rain. For Sunday through Friday, the probability for widespread hazardous weather is low. This is NOAA Weather Radio Station WXK91 in Topeka. Here are the 9 p.m. conditions for the local area. At Topeka, it was partly cloudy. The temperature was 81 degrees, the dew point 76, and the relative humidity was 84%. The wind was northeast at 3 miles an hour. The pressure was 30.01 inches and rising. At Manhattan, it was partly cloudy. The temperature was 80 degrees, the dew point 75, and the relative humidity was 84%. Around the region, at Lawrence, it was partly cloudy, with a temperature of 80. It was mostly cloudy, with a temperature of 84 at Kansas City, 79 at Emporia, 81 at Concordia, and 81 at Beatrice. Under mostly cloudy skies, Omaha reported 76, Springfield reported 86, and Wichita reported 88. Once again, at Manhattan, it was 80 degrees under partly cloudy skies. Once again, at Topeka, it was 81 degrees under partly cloudy skies. Now here is your National Weather Service forecast. West of tonight, mostly cloudy with a chance of showers and thunderstorms. Lows in the lower 70s. North winds

speeds around 5 miles per hour. Chance of rain 50%. Sunday, mostly cloudy with a slight chance of partly sunny in the afternoon. Humid with highs in the middle 80s. North winds 5 to 10 miles per hour. Chance of rain 20%. Sunday night, mostly clear in the evening, then becoming partly cloudy. Humid with lows in the middle 60s. North winds 5 to 10 miles per hour. Monday, mostly sunny. Humid with highs in the middle 80s. East winds around 5 miles per hour, becoming southeast in the afternoon. Monday night, mostly clear in the evening, then becoming partly cloudy. Humid with lows in the upper 60s. South winds around 5 miles per hour. Tuesday, mostly sunny. A slight chance of showers and thunderstorms in the morning. Highs in the lower 90s. Tuesday night, mostly clear with a slight chance of shower, cloudy with a chance of showers and thunderstorms after midnight. Lows in the lower 70s. Chance of rain 40%. Wednesday, partly sunny. Highs in the middle 80s. Wednesday night, partly cloudy in the evening, then mostly cloudy with a chance of showers with a slight chance of thunderstorms after midnight. Lows in the middle 60s. Chance of rain 40%. Thursday, partly sunny. Highs in the middle 80s. Thursday night, mostly clear in the evening, then becoming partly cloudy. A slight chance of showers and thunderstorms. Lows in the middle 60s. Friday, partly sunny in the morning, then clearing. Highs in the upper 80s. Friday night, mostly clear in the evening, then becoming partly cloudy. Lows in the upper 60s. Saturday, mostly sunny. Highs in the upper 80s. This hazardous weather outlook is for central Kansas, east central Kansas, north central Kansas, and northeast Kansas. For tonight, thunderstorms are likely tonight across north central and northeast Kansas, with the potential for storms to shift to a more southerly track. Some of these storms may be capable of producing damaging winds and very heavy rain. For Sunday through Friday, the probability for widespread hazardous weather is low. This is NOAA Weather Radio Station WXK91 in Topeka. Now here is your National Weather Service forecast. West of tonight, mostly cloudy with a chance of showers and thunderstorms. Lows in the lower 70s. North winds around 5 miles per hour. Chance of rain 50%. Sunday, mostly cloudy with a slight chance of showers and thunderstorms in the morning, then partly sunny in the afternoon. Humid with highs in the middle 80s. North winds 5 to 10 miles per hour. Chance of rain 20%. Sunday night, mostly clear in the evening, then becoming partly cloudy. Humid with lows in the middle 60s. North winds 5 to 10 miles per hour. Monday, mostly sunny. Humid with highs in the middle 80s. East winds around 5 miles per hour, becoming southeast in the afternoon. Monday night, mostly clear in the evening, then becoming partly cloudy. Humid with lows in the upper 60s. South winds around 5 miles per hour. Tuesday, mostly sunny. A slight chance of showers and thunderstorms in the morning. Highs in the lower 90s. Tuesday night, mostly clear with a slight chance of showers and thunderstorms in the evening, then partly cloudy with a chance of showers and thunderstorms after midnight. Lows in the lower 70s. Chance of rain 40%. Wednesday, partly sunny. Highs in the middle 80s. Wednesday night, partly cloudy in the evening, then mostly cloudy with a chance of showers with a slight chance of thunderstorms after midnight. Lows in the middle 60s. Chance of rain 40%. Thursday, partly sunny. Highs in the middle 80s. Thursday night, mostly clear in the evening, then becoming partly cloudy. A slight chance of showers and thunderstorms. Lows in the middle 60s. Friday, partly sunny in the morning, then clearing. Highs in the upper 80s. Friday.

night, mostly clear in the evening, then becoming partly cloudy. Saturday, mostly sunny. Highs in the upper 80s. This hazardous weather outlook is for central Kansas, east central Kansas, north central Kansas, and northeast Kansas. For tonight, thunderstorms are likely tonight across north central and northeast Kansas, with the potential for storms to shift to a more southerly track. Some of these storms may be capable of producing damage for Sunday through Friday. The probability for widespread hazardous weather is low. The current time is 10:08 p.m. Central Daylight Time. 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Now here is your National Weather Service forecast. West of tonight, mostly cloudy with a chance of showers and thunderstorms. Lows in the lower 70s. North winds around 5 miles per hour. Chance of rain 50%. Sunday, mostly cloudy with a slight chance of showers and thunderstorms in the morning, then partly sunny in the afternoon. Humid with highs in the middle 80s. North winds 5 to 10 miles per hour. Chance of rain 20%. Sunday night, mostly clear in the evening, then becoming partly cloudy. Humid with lows in the middle 60s. North winds 5 to 10 miles per hour. Monday, mostly sunny. Humid with highs in the middle 80s. East winds around 5 miles per hour, becoming southeast in the afternoon. Monday night, mostly clear in the evening, then becoming partly cloudy. Humid with lows in the upper 60s. South winds around 5 miles per hour. Tuesday, mostly sunny. Thunderstorms in the morning. Highs in the lower 90s. Tuesday night, mostly clear with a slight chance of showers and thunderstorms in the evening, then partly cloudy with a chance of showers and thunderstorms after midnight. Lows in the lower 70s. Chance of rain 40%. Wednesday, partly sunny. Highs in the middle 80s. Wednesday night, partly cloudy in the evening, then mostly cloudy with a chance of showers with a slight chance of thunderstorms after midnight. Lows in the middle 60s. Chance of rain 40%. Thursday, partly sunny. Highs in the middle 80s. Thursday night, mostly clear in the evening, then becoming partly cloudy. A slight chance of showers and thunderstorms. Lows in the middle 60s. Friday, partly sunny in the morning, then clearing. Highs in the upper 80s. Friday night, mostly clear in the evening, then becoming partly cloudy. Lows in the upper 60s. Saturday, mostly sunny. Highs in the upper 80s. This hazardous weather outlook is for central Kansas, east central Kansas, north central Kansas, and northeast Kansas. For tonight, thunderstorms are likely tonight across north central and northeast Kansas, with the potential for storms to shift to a more southerly track. Some of these storms may be capable of producing damaging winds and very heavy rain. For Sunday through Friday, the probability for widespread hazardous weather is low. 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Here are the 10 p.m. conditions for the local area. At Topeka, it was clear. The temperature was 80 degrees. The dew point 75, and the relative humidity was 84%. The wind was east at 3 miles an hour. The pressure was 30.01 inches and steady. At Manhattan, it was mostly cloudy. The temperature was 79 degrees, the dew point 74, and the relative humidity was 84%. The wind was north at 5 miles an hour. Around the region, it was partly cloudy, with a temperature of 79 at Lawrence, 83 at Kansas City, 78 at Concordia, 79 at Beatrice, and 86 at Springfield. It was mostly cloudy, with a temperature of 78 at Emporia, 75 at Omaha, and 86 at Wichita. Once again, at Manhattan, it was 79 degrees under mostly cloudy skies. Once again, at Topeka, it was 80 degrees under clear skies. Now here is your National Weather Service forecast.

West of tonight, mostly cloudy with a chance of showers and thunderstorms. Lows in the lower 70s. North winds around 5 miles per hour. Chance of rain 50%. Sunday, mostly cloudy with a slight chance of showers and thunderstorms in the morning, then partly sunny in the afternoon. Humid with highs in the middle 80s. North winds 5 to 10 miles per hour. Chance of rain 20%. Sunday night, mostly clear in the evening, then becoming partly cloudy. Humid with lows in the middle 60s. North winds 5 to 10 miles per hour. Monday, mostly sunny. Humid with highs in the middle 80s. East winds around 5 miles per hour, becoming southeast in the afternoon. Monday night, mostly clear in the evening, then becoming partly cloudy. Humid with lows in the upper 60s. South winds around 5 miles per hour. Tuesday, mostly sunny. A slight chance of showers and thunderstorms in the morning. Highs in the lower 90s. Tuesday night, mostly clear with a slight chance of showers and thunderstorms in the evening, then partly cloudy with a chance of showers and thunderstorms after midnight. Lows in the lower 70s. Chance of rain 40%. Wednesday, partly sunny. Highs in the middle 80s. Wednesday night, partly cloudy in the evening, then mostly cloudy with a chance of showers with a slight chance of thunderstorms after midnight. Lows in the middle 60s. Chance of rain 40%. Thursday, partly sunny. Highs in the middle 80s. Thursday night, mostly clear in the evening, then becoming partly cloudy. A slight chance of showers and thunderstorms. Lows in the middle 60s. Friday, partly sunny in the morning, then clearing. Highs in the upper 80s. Friday night, mostly clear in the evening, then becoming partly cloudy. Lows in the upper 60s. Saturday, mostly sunny. Highs in the upper 80s. This hazardous weather outlook is for central Kansas, east central Kansas, north central Kansas, and northeast Kansas. For tonight, thunderstorms are likely tonight across north central and northeast Kansas, with the potential for storms to shift to a more southerly track. Some of these storms may be capable of producing damaging winds and very heavy rain. For Sunday through Friday, the probability for widespread hazardous weather is low. This is NOAA Weather Radio Station WXK91 in Topeka. Here are the 10 p.m. conditions for the local area. At Topeka, it was clear. The temperature was 80 degrees, the dew point 75, and the relative humidity was 84%. The wind was east at 3 miles an hour. The pressure was 30.01 inches and steady. At Manhattan, it was mostly cloudy. The temperature was 79 degrees, the dew point 74, and the relative humidity was 84%. The wind was north at 5 miles an hour. Around the region, it was partly cloudy, with a temperature of 79 at Lawrence, 83 at Kansas City, 78 at Concordia, 79 at Beatrice, and 86 at Springfield. It was mostly cloudy, with a temperature of 78 at Emporia, 75 at Omaha, and 86 at Wichita. Once again, at Manhattan, it was 79 degrees under mostly cloudy skies. Once again, at Topeka, it was 80 degrees under clear skies. Now here is your National Weather Service forecast. West of tonight, mostly cloudy with a chance of showers and thunderstorms. Lows in the lower 70s. North winds around 5 miles per hour. Chance of rain 50%. Sunday, mostly cloudy with a slight chance of showers and thunderstorms in the morning, then partly sunny in the afternoon. Humid with highs in the middle 80s. North winds 5 to 10 miles per hour. Chance of rain 20%. Sunday night, mostly clear in the evening, then becoming partly cloudy. Humid with lows in the middle 60s. North winds 5 to 10 miles per hour. Monday, mostly sunny. Humid with highs in the middle 80s. East winds around 5 miles per hour.

hour, becoming southeast in the afternoon. Monday night, mostly clear in the evening, then becoming partly cloudy. Humid with lows in the upper 60s. South winds around 5 miles per hour. Tuesday, mostly sunny. A slight chance of showers and thunderstorms in the morning. Highs in the lower 90s. Tuesday night, mostly clear with a slight chance of showers and thunderstorms in the evening, then partly cloudy with a chance of showers and thunderstorms after midnight. Lows in the lower 70s. Chance of rain 40%. Wednesday, partly sunny. Highs in the middle 80s. Wednesday night, partly cloudy in the evening, then mostly cloudy with a chance of showers with a slight chance of thunderstorms after midnight. Lows in the middle 60s. Chance of rain 40%. Thursday, partly sunny. Highs in the middle 80s. Thursday night, mostly clear in the evening, then becoming partly cloudy. A slight chance of showers and thunderstorms. Lows in the middle 60s. Friday, partly sunny in the morning, then clearing. Highs in the upper 80s. Friday night, mostly clear in the evening, then becoming partly cloudy. Lows in the upper 60s. Saturday, mostly sunny. Highs in the upper 80s. Now here is your National Weather Service forecast. West of tonight, mostly cloudy with a chance of showers and thunderstorms. Lows in the lower 70s. North winds around 5 miles per hour. Chance of rain 50%. Sunday, mostly cloudy in the morning, then becoming partly sunny. A slight chance of showers. A slight chance of thunderstorms in the afternoon. Not as warm. Humid with highs in the middle 80s. North winds 5 to 10 miles per hour. Chance of rain 20%. Sunday night, mostly clear in the evening, then becoming partly cloudy. Humid with lows in the middle 60s. North winds 5 to 10 miles per hour. Monday, mostly sunny. Humid with highs in the middle 80s. East winds around 5 miles per hour, becoming southeast in the afternoon. Monday night, mostly clear in the evening, then becoming partly cloudy. Humid with lows in the upper 60s. South winds around 5 miles per hour. Tuesday, mostly sunny. A slight chance of showers and thunderstorms in the morning. Highs in the lower 90s. Tuesday night, mostly clear with a slight chance of showers and thunderstorms in the evening, then partly cloudy with a chance of showers and thunderstorms after midnight. Lows in the lower 70s. Chance of rain 40%. Wednesday, partly sunny. Highs in the middle 80s. Wednesday night, partly cloudy in the evening, then mostly cloudy with a chance of showers with a slight chance of thunderstorms after midnight. Lows in the middle 60s. Chance of rain 40%. Thursday, partly sunny. Highs in the middle 80s. Thursday night, mostly clear in the evening, then becoming partly cloudy. A slight chance of showers and thunderstorms. Lows in the middle 60s. Friday, partly sunny in the morning, then clearing. Highs in the upper 80s. Friday night, mostly clear in the evening, then becoming partly cloudy. Lows in the upper 60s. Saturday, mostly sunny. Highs in the upper 80s. This hazardous weather outlook is for central Kansas, east central Kansas, north central Kansas, and northeast Kansas. For tonight, thunderstorms are likely tonight across north central and northeast Kansas with the potential for storms to shift to a more southerly track. Some of these storms may be capable of producing damaging winds and very heavy rain. For Sunday through Friday, the probability for widespread hazardous weather is low. This is NOAA Weather Radio Station WXK91 in Topeka. Here are the 10 p.m. conditions for the local area. At Topeka, it was clear. The temperature was 80 degrees, the dew point 75, and the relative humidity was 84%. The wind was east at 3 miles an hour.
the pressure was

30.01 inches and steady. At Manhattan, it was mostly cloudy. The temperature was 79 degrees, the dew point 74, and the relative humidity was 84%. The wind was north at 5 miles an hour. Around the region, it was partly cloudy, with a temperature of 79 at Lawrence, 83 at Kansas City, 78 at Concordia, 79 at Beatrice, and 86 at Springfield. It was mostly cloudy, with a temperature of 78 at Emporia, 75 at Omaha, and 86 at Wichita. Once again, at Manhattan, it was 79 degrees under mostly cloudy skies. Once again, at Topeka, it was 80 degrees under clear skies. The current time is 10:23 p.m. Central Daylight Time. Now here is your National Weather Service forecast. West of tonight, mostly cloudy with a chance of showers and thunderstorms. Lows in the lower 70s. North winds around 5 miles per hour. Chance of rain 50%. Sunday, mostly cloudy in the morning, then becoming partly sunny. A slight chance of showers. A slight chance of thunderstorms in the afternoon. Not as warm. Humid with highs in the middle 80s. North winds 5 to 10 miles per hour. Chance of rain 20%. Sunday night, mostly clear in the evening, then becoming partly cloudy. Humid with lows in the middle 60s. North winds 5 to 10 miles per hour. Monday, mostly sunny. Humid with highs in the middle 80s. East winds around 5 miles per hour, becoming southeast in the afternoon. Monday night, mostly clear in the evening, then becoming partly cloudy. Humid with lows in the upper 60s. South winds around 5 miles per hour. Tuesday, mostly sunny. A slight chance of showers and thunderstorms in the morning. Highs in the lower 90s. Tuesday night, mostly clear with a slight chance of showers and thunderstorms in the evening, then partly cloudy with a chance of showers and thunderstorms after midnight. Lows in the lower 70s. Chance of rain 40%. Wednesday, partly sunny. Highs in the middle 80s. Wednesday night, partly cloudy in the evening, then mostly cloudy with a chance of showers with a slight chance of thunderstorms after midnight. Lows in the middle 60s. Chance of rain 40%. Thursday, partly sunny. Highs in the middle 80s. Thursday night, mostly clear in the evening, then becoming partly cloudy. A slight chance of showers and thunderstorms. Lows in the middle 60s. Friday, partly sunny in the morning, then clearing. Highs in the upper 80s. Friday night, mostly clear in the evening, then becoming partly cloudy. Lows in the upper 60s. Saturday, mostly sunny. Highs in the upper 80s. This hazardous weather outlook is for Central Kansas, East Central Kansas, North Central Kansas, and Northeast Kansas. For tonight, thunderstorms are likely tonight across North Central and Northeast Kansas with the potential for storms to shift to a more southerly track. Some of these storms may be capable of producing damaging winds and very heavy rain. For Sunday through Friday, the probability for widespread hazardous weather is low. This is NOAA Weather Radio Station WXK91 in Topeka. Here are the 10 p.m. conditions for the local area. At Topeka, it was clear. The temperature was 80 degrees, the dew point 75, and the relative humidity was 84%. The wind was east at 3 miles an hour. The pressure was 30.01 inches and steady. At Manhattan, it was mostly cloudy. The temperature was 79 degrees, the dew point 74, and the relative humidity was 84%. The wind was north at 5 miles an hour. Around the region, it was partly cloudy, with a temperature of 79 at Lawrence, 83 at Kansas City, 78 at Concordia, 79 at Beatrice, and 86 at Springfield. It was mostly cloudy, with a temperature of 78 at Emporia, 75 at Omaha, and 86 at Wichita.

once again, at Manhattan, it was 79 degrees under mostly cloudy skies. Once again, at Topeka, it was 80 degrees under clear skies. Now here is your National Weather Service forecast. West of tonight, mostly cloudy with a chance of showers and thunderstorms. Lows in the lower 70s. North winds around 5 miles per hour. Chance of rain 50%. Sunday, mostly cloudy in the morning, then becoming partly sunny. A slight chance of showers. A slight chance of thunderstorms in the afternoon. Not as warm. Humid with highs in the middle 80s. North winds 5 to 10 miles per hour. Chance of rain 20%. Sunday night, mostly clear in the evening, then becoming partly cloudy. Humid with lows in the middle 60s. North winds 5 to 10 miles per hour. Monday, mostly sunny. Humid with highs in the middle 80s. East winds around 5 miles per hour, becoming southeast in the afternoon. Monday night, mostly clear in the evening, then becoming partly cloudy. Humid with lows in the upper 60s. South winds around 5 miles per hour. Tuesday, mostly sunny. A slight chance of showers and thunderstorms in the morning. Highs in the lower 90s. Tuesday night, mostly clear with a slight chance of showers and thunderstorms in the evening, then partly cloudy with a chance of showers and thunderstorms after midnight. Lows in the lower 70s. Chance of rain 40%. Wednesday, partly sunny. Highs in the middle 80s. Wednesday night, partly cloudy in the evening, then mostly cloudy with a chance of showers with a slight chance of thunderstorms after midnight. Lows in the middle 60s. Chance of rain 40%. Thursday, partly sunny. Highs in the middle 80s. Thursday night, mostly clear in the evening, then becoming partly cloudy. A slight chance of showers and thunderstorms. Lows in the middle 60s. Friday, partly sunny in the morning, then clearing. Highs in the upper 80s. Friday night, mostly clear in the evening, then becoming partly cloudy. Lows in the upper 60s. Saturday, mostly sunny. Highs in the upper 80s. This hazardous weather outlook is for central Kansas, east central Kansas, north central Kansas, and northeast Kansas. For tonight, thunderstorms are likely tonight across north central and northeast Kansas, with the potential for storms to shift to a more southerly track. Some of these storms may be capable of producing damaging winds and very heavy rain. For Sunday through Friday, the probability for widespread hazardous weather is low. This is NOAA Weather Radio Station WXK91 in Topeka. Here are the 10 p.m. conditions for the local area. At Topeka, it was clear. The temperature was 80 degrees, the dew point 75, and the relative humidity was 84%. The wind was east at 3 miles an hour. The pressure was 30.01 inches and steady. At Manhattan, it was mostly cloudy. The temperature was 79 degrees, the dew point 74, and the relative humidity was 84%.

North winds around 5 miles per hour. Chance of rain 50%. Sunday, mostly cloudy in the morning, then becoming partly sunny. A slight chance of showers. A slight chance of thunderstorms in the afternoon. Not as warm. Humid with highs in the middle 80s. North winds 5 to 10 miles per hour. Chance of rain 20%. Sunday night, mostly clear in the evening, then becoming partly cloudy. Humid with lows in the middle 60s. North winds 5 to 10 miles per hour. Monday, mostly sunny. Humid with highs in the middle 80s. East winds around 5 miles per hour, becoming southeast in the afternoon. Monday night, mostly clear in the evening, then becoming partly cloudy. Humid with lows in the upper 60s. South winds around 5 miles per hour. Tuesday, mostly sunny. A slight Monday night, mostly clear in the evening, then becoming partly cloudy. Humid with lows in the upper 60s. South winds around 5 miles per hour. Tuesday, mostly sunny. A slight chance of showers and thunderstorms in the morning. Highs in the lower 90s. Tuesday night, mostly clear with a slight chance of showers and thunderstorms in the evening, then partly cloudy with a chance of showers and thunderstorms after midnight. Lows in the lower 70s. Chance of rain 40%. Wednesday, partly sunny. Highs in partly cloudy in the evening, then mostly cloudy with a chance of showers with a slight chance of thunderstorms after midnight. Lows in the middle 60s. Chance of rain 40%. Thursday, partly sunny. Highs in the middle 80s. Thursday night, mostly clear in the evening, then becoming partly cloudy. A slight chance of showers and thunderstorms. Lows in the middle 60s. Friday, partly sunny in the morning, then clearing. Highs in the upper 80s. Friday night, mostly clear in the evening, then becoming partly cloudy. Lows in the upper 60s. Saturday, mostly sunny. Highs in the upper 80s. This hazardous weather outlook is for central Kansas, east central Kansas, north central Kansas, and northeast Kansas. For tonight, thunderstorms are likely tonight across north central and northeast Kansas, with the potential for storms to shift to a more southerly track. Some of these storms may be capable of producing damaging winds and very heavy rain. For Sunday through Friday, the probability for widespread hazardous weather is low. This is NOAA Weather Radio Station WXK91 in Topeka. Here are the 10 p.m. conditions for the local area. At Topeka, it was clear. The temperature was 80 degrees, the dew point 75, and the relative humidity was 84%. The wind was east at 3 miles an hour. The pressure was 30.01 inches and steady. At Manhattan, it was mostly cloudy. The temperature was 79 degrees, the dew point 74, and the relative humidity was 84%. The wind was north at 5 miles an hour. Around the region, it was partly cloudy, with a temperature of 79 at Lawrence, 83 at Kansas City, 78 at Concordia, 79 at Beatrice, and 86 at Springfield. It was mostly cloudy, with a temperature of 78 at Emporia, 75 at Omaha, and 86 at Wichita. Once again, at Manhattan, it was 79 degrees under mostly cloudy skies. Once again, at Topeka, it was 80 degrees under clear skies. Now here is your National Weather Service forecast. West of tonight, mostly cloudy with a chance of showers and thunderstorms. Lows in the lower 70s. North winds around 5 miles per hour. Chance of rain 50%. Sunday, mostly cloudy in the morning, then becoming partly sunny. A slight chance of showers. A slight chance of thunderstorms in the afternoon. Not as warm. Humid with highs in the middle 80s. North winds 5 to 10 miles per hour. Chance of rain 20%. Sunday night, mostly clear in the evening, then becoming partly cloudy.

40. Humid with lows in the middle 60s. North winds 5 to 10 miles per hour. Monday, mostly sunny. Humid with highs in the middle 80s. East winds around 5 miles per hour, becoming southeast in the afternoon. Monday night, mostly clear in the evening, then becoming partly cloudy. Humid with lows in the upper 60s. South winds around 5 miles per hour. Tuesday, mostly sunny. A slight chance of showers and thunderstorms in the morning. Highs in the lower 90s. Tuesday night, mostly clear with a slight chance of showers and thunderstorms in the evening, then partly cloudy with a chance of showers and thunderstorms after midnight. Lows in the lower 70s. Chance of rain 40%. Wednesday, partly sunny. Highs in the middle 80s. Wednesday night, partly cloudy in the evening, then mostly cloudy with a chance of showers with a slight chance of thunderstorms after midnight. Lows in the middle 60s. Chance of rain 40%. Thursday, partly sunny. Highs in the middle 80s. Thursday night, mostly clear in the evening, then becoming partly cloudy. A slight chance of showers and thunderstorms. Lows in the middle 60s. Friday, partly sunny in the morning, then clearing. Highs in the upper 80s. Friday night, mostly clear in the evening, then becoming partly cloudy. Lows in the upper 60s. Saturday, mostly sunny. Highs in the upper 80s. 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The current time is 10:38 p.m. Central Daylight Time. This hazardous weather outlook is for Central Kansas, East Central Kansas, North Central Kansas and Northeast Kansas. For tonight, thunderstorms are likely tonight across North Central and Northeast Kansas with the potential for storms to shift to a more southerly track. Some of these storms may be capable of producing damaging winds and very heavy rain. For Sunday through Friday, the probability for widespread hazardous weather is low. This is NOAA Weather Radio Station WXK91 in Topeka. Here are the 10 p.m. conditions for the local area. At Topeka, it was clear. The temperature was 80 degrees, the dew point 75, and the relative humidity was 84%. The wind was east at 3 miles an hour. The pressure was 30.01 inches and steady. At Manhattan, it was mostly cloudy. The temperature was 79 degrees, the dew point 74, and the relative humidity was 84%. The wind was north at 5 miles an hour. Around the region, it was partly cloudy, with a temperature of 79 at Lawrence, 83 at Kansas City, 78 at Concordia, 79 at Beatrice, and 86 at Springfield. It was mostly cloudy, with a temperature of 78 at Emporia, 75 at Omaha, and 86 at Wichita. Once again, at Manhattan, it was 79 degrees under mostly cloudy skies. Once again, at Topeka, it was 80 degrees under clear skies. Now here is your National Weather Service forecast. West of tonight, mostly cloudy with a chance of showers and thunderstorms. Lows in the lower 70s. North winds around 5 miles per hour. Chance of rain 50%. Sunday, mostly cloudy in the morning, then becoming partly sunny. A slight chance of showers. A slight chance of thunderstorms in the afternoon. Not as warm. Humid with highs in the middle 80s. North winds 5 to 10 miles per hour. Chance of rain 20%. Sunday night, mostly clear in the evening, then becoming partly cloudy. Humid with lows in the middle 60s. North winds 5 to 10 miles per hour. Monday, mostly sunny. Humid with highs in the middle 80s. East winds around 5 miles per hour, becoming southeast in the afternoon. Monday night, mostly clear in the evening, then becoming partly cloudy. Humid with lows in the upper 60s. South winds Tuesday, mostly sunny. A slight chance of showers and thunderstorms in the morning.
Highs in the mostly clear with a slight chance of showers and thunderstorms in the evening, then partly cloudy with a chance of showers and thunderstorms after midnight. Lows in the lower 70s. Chance of rain 40%. Wednesday, partly sunny. Highs in the middle 80s. Wednesday night, partly cloudy in the evening, then mostly cloudy with a chance of showers with a slight chance of thunderstorms after midnight. Lows in the middle 60s. Chance of rain 40%. Thursday, partly sunny. Highs in the middle 80s in the evening, then becoming partly cloudy. A slight chance of showers and thunderstorms. Lows in the middle 60s. Friday, partly sunny in the morning, then clearing. Highs in the upper 80s. Friday night, mostly clear in the evening, then becoming partly cloudy. Lows in the upper 60s. Saturday, mostly sunny. Highs in the upper 80s. This hazardous weather outlook is for central Kansas, east central Kansas, north central Kansas, and northeast Kansas. For tonight, thunderstorms are likely tonight across north central and northeast Kansas, with the potential for storms to shift to a more southerly track. Some of these storms may be capable of producing damaging winds and very heavy rain. For Sunday through Friday, the probability for widespread hazardous weather is low. This is NOAA Weather Radio Station WXK91 in Topeka. Here are the 10 p.m. conditions for the local area. At Topeka, it was clear. The temperature was 80 degrees, the dew point 75, and the relative humidity was 84%. The wind was east at 3 miles an hour. The pressure was 30.01 inches and steady. At Manhattan, it was mostly cloudy. The temperature was 79 degrees, the dew point 74, and the relative humidity was 84%. The wind was north at 5 miles an hour. Around the region, it was partly cloudy, with a temperature of 79 at Lawrence, 83 at Kansas City, 78 at Concordia, 79 at Beatrice, and 86 at Springfield. It was mostly cloudy, with a temperature of 78 at Emporia, 75 at Omaha, and 86 at Wichita. Once again, at Manhattan, it was 79 degrees under mostly cloudy skies. Once again, at Topeka, it was 80 degrees under clear skies. Now here is your National Weather Service forecast. Rest of tonight, mostly cloudy with a chance of showers and thunderstorms. Lows in the lower 70s. North winds around 5 miles per hour. Chance of rain 50%. Sunday, mostly cloudy in the morning, then becoming partly sunny. A slight chance of showers. A slight chance of thunderstorms in the afternoon. Not as warm. Humid with highs in the middle 80s. North winds 5 to 10 miles per hour. Chance of rain 20%. Sunday night, mostly clear in the evening, then becoming partly cloudy. Humid with lows in the middle 60s. North winds 5 to 10 miles per hour. Monday, mostly sunny. Humid with highs in the middle 80s. East winds around 5 miles per hour, becoming southeast in the afternoon. Monday night, mostly clear in the evening, then becoming partly cloudy. Humid with lows in the upper 60s. South winds around 5 miles per hour. Tuesday, mostly sunny. A slight chance of showers and thunderstorms in the morning. Highs in the lower 90s. Tuesday night, mostly clear with a slight chance of showers and thunderstorms in the evening, then partly cloudy with a chance of showers and thunderstorms after midnight. Lows in the lower 70s. Chance of rain 40%. Wednesday, partly sunny. Highs in the middle 80s. Wednesday night, partly cloudy in the evening, then mostly cloudy with a chance of showers with a slight chance of thunderstorms after midnight. Lows in the middle 60s. Chance of rain 40%. Thursday, partly sunny. Highs in the middle 80s. Thursday night, mostly clear in the evening, then becoming partly cloudy. A slight chance of showers and thunderstorms.

lows in the middle 60s. Friday, partly sunny in the morning, then clearing. Highs in the upper 80s. Friday night, mostly clear in the evening, then becoming partly cloudy. Lows in the upper 60s. Saturday, mostly sunny. Highs in the upper 80s. This hazardous weather outlook is for central Kansas, east central Kansas, north central Kansas, and northeast Kansas. For tonight, thunderstorms are likely tonight across north central and northeast Kansas, with the potential for storms to shift to a more southerly track. Some of these storms may be capable of producing damaging winds and very heavy rain. For Sunday through Friday, the probability for widespread hazardous weather is low. This is NOAA Weather Radio Station WXK91 in Topeka. Here are the 10 p.m. conditions for the local area. At Topeka, it was clear. The temperature was 80 degrees, the dew point 75, and the relative humidity was 84%. The wind was east at 3 miles an hour. The pressure was 30.01 inches and steady. At Manhattan, it was mostly cloudy. The temperature was 79 degrees, the dew point 74, and the relative humidity was 84%. The wind was north at 5 miles an hour. Around the region, it was partly cloudy, with a temperature of 79 at Lawrence, 83 at Kansas City, 78 at Concordia, 79 at Beatrice, and 86 at Springfield. It was mostly cloudy, with a temperature of 78 at Emporia, 75 at Omaha, and 86 at Wichita. Once again, at Manhattan, it was 79 degrees under mostly cloudy skies. Once again, at Topeka, it was 80 degrees under clear skies. Now here is your National Weather Service forecast. West of tonight, mostly cloudy with a chance of showers and thunderstorms. Lows in the lower 70s. North winds around 5 miles per hour. Chance of rain 50%. Sunday, mostly cloudy in the morning, then becoming partly sunny. A slight chance of showers. A slight chance of thunderstorms in the afternoon. Not as warm. Humid with highs in the middle 80s. North winds 5 to 10 miles per hour. Chance of rain 20%. Sunday night, mostly clear in the evening, then becoming partly cloudy. Humid with lows in the middle 60s. North winds 5 to 10 miles per hour. Monday, mostly sunny. Humid with highs in the middle 80s. East winds around 5 miles per hour, becoming southeast in the afternoon. Monday night, mostly clear in the evening, then becoming partly cloudy. Humid with lows in the upper 60s. South winds around 5 miles per hour. Tuesday, mostly sunny. A slight chance of showers and thunderstorms in the morning. Highs in the lower 90s. Tuesday night, mostly clear with a slight chance of showers and thunderstorms in the evening, then partly cloudy with a chance of showers and thunderstorms after midnight. Lows in the lower 70s. Chance of rain 40%. Wednesday, partly sunny. Highs in the middle 80s. Wednesday night, partly cloudy in the evening, then mostly cloudy with a chance of showers with a slight chance of thunderstorms after midnight. Lows in the middle 60s. Chance of rain 40%. Thursday, partly sunny. Highs in the middle 80s. Thursday night, mostly clear in the evening, then becoming partly cloudy. A slight chance of showers and thunderstorms. Lows in the middle 60s. Friday, partly sunny in the morning, then clearing. Highs in the upper 80s. Friday night, mostly clear in the evening, then becoming partly cloudy. Lows in the upper 60s. Saturday, mostly sunny. Highs in the upper 80s. This hazardous weather outlook is for central Kansas, east central Kansas, north central Kansas, and northeast Kansas. For tonight, thunderstorms are likely tonight across north central and northeast Kansas, with the potential for storms to shift to a more southerly track. Some of these storms may be capable of producing damaging winds and very heavy rain.

for Sunday through Friday. The probability for widespread hazardous weather is low. This is NOAA Weather Radio Station WXK91 in Topeka. Here are the 10 p.m. conditions for the local area. At Topeka, it was clear. The temperature was 80 degrees, the dew point 75, and the relative humidity was 84%. The wind was east at 3 miles an hour. The pressure was 30.01 inches and steady. At Manhattan, it was mostly cloudy. The temperature was 79 degrees, the dew point 74, and the relative humidity was 84%. The wind was north at 5 miles an hour. Around the region, it was partly cloudy, with a temperature of 79 at Lawrence, 83 at Kansas City, 78 at Concordia, 79 at Beatrice, and 86 at Springfield. It was mostly cloudy, with a temperature of 78 at Emporia, 70. Once again, at Manhattan, it was 79 degrees under mostly cloudy skies. Once again, at Topeka, it was 80 degrees under clear skies. The current time is 10:53 p.m. Central Daylight Time. Now here is your National Weather Service forecast. West of tonight, mostly cloudy with a chance of showers and thunderstorms. Lows in the lower 70s. North winds around 5 miles per hour. Chance of rain 50%. Sunday, mostly cloudy in the morning, then becoming partly sunny. A slight chance of showers. A slight chance of thunderstorms in the afternoon. Not as warm. Humid with highs in the middle 80s. North winds 5 to 10 miles per hour. Chance of rain 20%. Sunday night, mostly clear in the evening, then becoming partly cloudy. Humid with lows in the middle 60s. North winds 5 to 10 miles per hour. Monday, mostly sunny. Humid with highs in the middle 80s. East winds around 5 miles per hour, becoming south, mostly clear in the evening, then becoming partly cloudy. Humid with lows in the upper 60s. South winds around 5 miles per hour. Tuesday, mostly sunny. A slight chance of showers and thunderstorms in the morning. Highs in the lower 90s. Tuesday night, mostly clear with a slight chance of showers and thunderstorms in the evening, then partly cloudy with a chance of showers and thunderstorms after midnight. Lows in the lower 70s. Chance of rain 40%. Wednesday, partly sunny. Highs in the middle 80s. Wednesday night, partly cloudy in the evening, then mostly cloudy with a chance of showers with a slight chance of thunderstorms after midnight. Lows in the middle 60s. Chance of rain 40%. Thursday, partly sunny. Highs in the middle 80s. Thursday night, mostly clear in the evening, then becoming partly cloudy. A slight chance of showers and thunderstorms. Lows in the middle 60s. Friday, partly sunny in the morning, then clearing. Highs in the upper 80s. Friday night, mostly clear in the evening, then becoming partly cloudy. Lows in the upper 60s. Saturday, mostly sunny. Highs in the upper 80s. This hazardous weather outlook is for Central Kansas, East Central Kansas, North Central Kansas, and Northeast Kansas. For tonight, thunderstorms are likely tonight across North Central and Northeast Kansas, with the potential for storms to shift to a more southerly track. Some of these storms may be capable of producing damaging winds and very heavy rain. For Sunday through Friday, the probability for widespread hazardous weather is low. This is NOAA Weather Radio Station WXK91 in Topeka. Here are the 10 p.m. conditions for the local area. At Topeka, it was clear. The temperature was 80 degrees. The dew point 75, and the relative humidity was 84%. The wind was east at 3 miles an hour. The pressure was 30.01 inches and steady. At Manhattan, it was mostly cloudy. The temperature was 79 degrees, the dew point 74, and the relative humidity was 84%.

The wind was north at 5 miles an hour. Around the region, it was partly cloudy, with a temperature of 79 at Lawrence, 83 at Kansas City, 78 at Concordia, 79 at Beatrice, and 86 at Springfield. It was mostly cloudy, with a temperature of 78 at Emporia, 75 at Omaha, and 86 at Wichita. Once again, at Manhattan, it was 79 degrees under mostly cloudy skies. Once again, at Topeka, it was 80 degrees under clear skies. Now here is your National Weather Service forecast. West of tonight, mostly cloudy with a chance of showers and thunderstorms. Lows in the lower 70s. North winds around 5 miles per hour. Chance of rain 50%. Sunday, mostly cloudy in the morning, then becoming partly sunny. A slight chance of showers. A slight chance of thunderstorms in the afternoon. Not as warm. Humid with highs in the middle 80s. North winds 5 to 10 miles per hour. Chance of rain 20%. Sunday night, mostly clear in the evening, then becoming partly cloudy. Humid with lows in the middle 60s. North winds 5 to 10 miles per hour. Monday, mostly sunny. Humid with highs in the middle 80s. East winds around 5 miles per hour, becoming southeast in the afternoon. Monday night, mostly clear in the evening, then becoming partly cloudy. Humid with lows in the upper 60s. South winds around 5 miles per hour. Tuesday, mostly sunny. A slight chance of showers and thunderstorms in the morning. Highs in the lower 90s. Tuesday night, mostly clear with a slight chance of showers and thunderstorms in the evening, then partly cloudy with a chance of showers and thunderstorms after midnight. Lows in the lower 70s. Chance of rain 40%. Wednesday, partly sunny. Highs in the middle 80s. Wednesday night, partly cloudy in the evening, then mostly cloudy with a chance of showers with a slight chance of thunderstorms after midnight. Lows in the middle 60s. Chance of rain 40%. Thursday, partly sunny. Highs in the middle 80s. Thursday night, mostly clear in the evening, then becoming partly cloudy. A slight chance of showers and thunderstorms. Lows in the middle 60s. Friday, partly sunny in the morning, then clearing. Highs in the upper 80s. Friday night, mostly clear in the evening, then becoming partly cloudy. Lows in the upper 60s. Saturday, mostly sunny. Highs in the upper 80s. This hazardous weather outlook is for central Kansas, east central Kansas, north central Kansas, and northeast Kansas. For tonight, thunderstorms are likely tonight across north central and northeast Kansas, with the potential for storms to shift to a more southerly track. Some of these storms may be capable of producing damaging winds and very heavy rain. The probability for widespread hazardous weather is low. This is NOAA Weather Radio Station WXK91 in Topeka. Here are the 10 p.m. conditions for the local area. At Topeka, it was clear. The temperature was 80 degrees, the dew point 75, and the relative humidity was 84%. The wind was east at 3 miles an hour. The pressure was 30.01 inches and steady. At Manhattan, it was mostly cloudy. The temperature was 79 degrees, the dew point 74, and the relative humidity was 84%. The wind was north at 5 miles an hour. Around the region, it was partly cloudy, with a temperature of 79 at Lawrence, 83 at Kansas City, 78 at Concordia, 79 at Beatrice, and 86 at Springfield. It was mostly cloudy, with a temperature of 78 at Emporia, 75 at Omaha, and 86 at Wichita. Once again, at Manhattan, it was 79 degrees under mostly cloudy skies. Once again, at Topeka, it was 80 degrees under clear skies. Now here is your National Weather Service forecast. West of tonight, mostly cloudy with a chance of showers and thunderstorms. Lows in the lower 70s.
North winds around 5 miles per hour. Chance of rain 50%. Sunday, mostly cloudy in the morning, then becoming partly sunny. A slight chance of showers. A slight chance of thunderstorms in the afternoon. Not as warm. Humid with highs in the middle 80s. North winds 5 to 10 miles per hour. Chance of rain 20%. Sunday night, mostly clear in the evening, then becoming partly cloudy. Humid with lows in the middle 60s. North winds 5 to 10 miles per hour. Humid with highs in the middle 80s. East winds around 5 miles per hour, becoming southeast in the afternoon. Monday night, mostly clear in the evening, then becoming partly cloudy. Humid with lows in the upper 60s. South winds around 5 miles per hour. Tuesday, mostly sunny. A slight chance of showers and thunderstorms in the morning. Highs in the lower 90s. Tuesday night, mostly clear with a slight chance of showers and thunderstorms in the evening, then partly cloudy with a chance of showers and thunderstorms after midnight. Lows in the lower 70s. Chance of rain 40%. Wednesday, partly sunny. Highs in the middle 80s. Wednesday night, partly cloudy in the evening, then mostly cloudy with a chance of showers with a slight chance of thunderstorms after midnight. Lows in the middle 60s. Chance of rain 40%. Thursday, partly sunny. Highs in the middle 80s. Thursday night, mostly clear in the evening, then becoming partly cloudy. A slight chance of showers and thunderstorms. Lows in the middle 60s. Friday, partly sunny in the morning, then clearing. Highs in the upper 80s. Friday night, mostly clear in the evening, then becoming partly cloudy. Lows in the upper 60s. Saturday, mostly sunny. Highs in the upper 80s. This hazardous weather outlook is for central Kansas, east central Kansas, north central Kansas, and northeast Kansas. For tonight, thunderstorms are likely tonight across north central and northeast Kansas, with the potential for storms to shift to a more southerly track. Some of these storms may be capable of producing damaging winds and very heavy rain. For Sunday through Friday, the probability for widespread hazardous weather is low. 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Now here is your National Weather Service forecast. West of tonight, mostly cloudy with a chance of showers and thunderstorms. Lows in the lower 70s. North winds around 5 miles per hour. Chance of rain 50%. Sunday, mostly cloudy in the morning, then becoming partly sunny. A slight chance of showers. A slight chance of thunderstorms in the afternoon. Not as warm. Humid with highs in the middle 80s. North winds 5 to 10 miles per hour. Chance of rain 20%. Sunday night, mostly clear in the evening, then becoming partly cloudy. Humid with lows in the middle 60s. North winds 5 to 10 miles per hour. Monday, mostly sunny. Humid with highs in the middle 80s. East winds around 5 miles per hour, becoming southeast in the afternoon. Monday night, mostly clear in the evening, then becoming partly cloudy. Humid with lows in the upper 60s. South winds around 5 miles per hour. Tuesday, mostly sunny. A slight chance of showers and thunderstorms in the morning. Highs in the lower 90s. Tuesday night, mostly clear with a slight chance of showers and thunderstorms in the evening, then partly cloudy with a chance of showers and thunderstorms after midnight. Lows in the lower 70s. Chance of rain 40%. Wednesday, partly sunny. Highs in the middle 80s. Wednesday night, partly cloudy in the evening, then mostly cloudy with a chance of showers with a slight chance of thunderstorms after midnight. Lows in the middle 60s. Chance of rain 40%. Thursday, partly sunny. Highs in the middle 80s. Thursday night, mostly clear in the evening, then becoming partly cloudy.
a slight chance of showers and thunderstorms. Lows in the middle 60s. Friday, partly sunny in the morning, then clearing. Highs in the upper 80s. Friday night, mostly clear in the evening, then becoming partly cloudy. Lows in the upper 60s. Saturday, mostly sunny. Highs in the upper 80s. This hazardous weather outlook is for central Kansas, east central Kansas, north central Kansas, and northeast Kansas. For tonight, thunderstorms are likely tonight across north central and northeast Kansas, with the potential for storms to shift to a more southerly track. Some of these storms may be capable of producing damaging winds and very heavy rain. For Sunday through Friday, the probability for widespread hazardous weather is low. The current time is 11:08 p.m. Central Daylight Time. 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Now here is your National Weather Service forecast. West of tonight, mostly cloudy with a chance of showers and thunderstorms. Lows in the lower 70s. North winds around 5 miles per hour. Chance of rain 50%. Sunday, mostly cloudy in the morning, then becoming partly sunny. A slight chance of showers. A slight chance of thunderstorms in the afternoon. Not as warm. Humid with highs in the middle 80s. North winds 5 to 10 miles per hour. Chance of rain 20%. Sunday night, mostly clear in the evening, then becoming partly cloudy. Humid with lows in the middle 60s. North winds 5 to 10 miles per hour. Monday, mostly sunny. Humid with highs in the middle 80s. East winds around 5 miles per hour, becoming southeast in the afternoon. Monday night, mostly clear in the evening, then becoming partly cloudy. Humid with lows in the upper 60s. South winds around 5 miles per hour. Tuesday, mostly sunny. A slight chance of showers and thunderstorms in the morning. Highs in the lower 90s. Tuesday night, mostly clear with a slight chance of showers and thunderstorms in the evening, then partly cloudy with a chance of showers and thunderstorms after midnight. Lows in the lower 70s. Chance of rain 40%. Wednesday, partly sunny. Highs in the middle 80s. Wednesday night, partly cloudy in the evening, then mostly cloudy with a chance of showers with a slight chance of thunderstorms after midnight. Lows in the middle 60s. Chance of rain 40%. Thursday, partly sunny. Highs in the middle 80s. Thursday night, mostly clear in the evening, then becoming partly cloudy. A slight chance of showers and thunderstorms. Lows in the middle 60s. Friday, partly sunny in the morning, then clearing. Highs in the upper 80s. Friday night, mostly clear in the evening, then becoming partly cloudy. Lows in the upper 60s. Saturday, mostly sunny. This hazardous weather outlook is for central Kansas, east central Kansas, north central Kansas, and northeast Kansas. For tonight, thunderstorms are likely tonight across north central and northeast Kansas, with the potential for storms to shift to a more southerly track. Some of these storms may be capable of producing damaging winds and very heavy rain. For Sunday through Friday, the probability for widespread hazardous weather is low. This is NOAA Weather Radio Station WXK91 in Topeka. Here are the 11 p.m. conditions for the local area. At Topeka, it was mostly cloudy. The temperature was 79 degrees, the dew point 76, and the relative humidity was 90%. The wind was calm. The pressure was 30.03 inches and rising. At Manhattan, it was cloudy. The temperature was 78 degrees, the dew point 75, and the relative humidity was 90%. The wind was south at 5 miles an hour. Around the region, it was clear, with a temperature of 80 at Kansas City, and 77 at Beatrice. It was partly cloudy, with a temperature of 78 at Emporia, 75 at Omaha, 86

mostly clear in the evening, then becoming partly cloudy. Humid with lows in the upper 60s. South winds around 5 miles per hour. Tuesday, mostly sunny. A slight chance of showers and thunderstorms in the morning. Highs in the lower 90s. Tuesday night, mostly clear with a slight chance of showers and thunderstorms in the evening, then partly cloudy with a chance of showers and thunderstorms after midnight. Lows in the lower 70s. Chance of rain 40%. Wednesday, partly sunny. Highs in the middle 80s. Wednesday night, partly cloudy in the evening, then mostly cloudy with a chance of showers with a slight chance of thunderstorms after midnight. Lows in the middle 60s. Chance of rain 40%. Thursday, partly sunny. Highs in the middle 80s. Thursday night, mostly clear in the evening, then becoming partly cloudy. A slight chance of showers and thunderstorms. Lows in the middle 60s. Friday, partly sunny in the morning, then clearing. Highs in the upper 80s. Friday night, mostly clear in the evening, then becoming partly cloudy. Lows in the upper 60s. Saturday, mostly sunny. Highs in the upper 80s. The current time is 11:23 p.m. Central Daylight Time. This hazardous weather outlook is for Central Kansas, East Central Kansas, North Central Kansas, and Northeast Kansas. For tonight, thunderstorms are likely tonight across North Central and Northeast Kansas with the potential for storms to shift to a more southerly track. Some of these storms may be capable of producing damaging winds and very heavy rain. For Sunday through Friday, the probability for widespread hazardous weather is low. This is NOAA Weather Radio Station WXK91 in Topeka. Here are the 11 p.m. conditions for the local area. At Topeka, it was mostly cloudy. The temperature was 79 degrees, the dew point 76, and the relative humidity was 90%. Pressure was 30.03 inches and rising. At Manhattan, it was cloudy. The temperature was 78 degrees, the dew point 75, and the relative humidity was 90%. The wind was south at 5 miles an hour. Around the region, it was clear, with a temperature of 80 at Kansas City, and 77 at Beatrice. It was partly cloudy, with a temperature of 78.86 at Springfield, and 83 at Wichita. It was mostly cloudy, with a temperature of 77. Once again, at Manhattan, it was 78 degrees under cloudy skies. Once again, at Topeka, it was 79 degrees under mostly cloudy skies. Now here is your National Weather Service forecast. West of tonight, mostly cloudy with a chance of showers and thunderstorms. Lows in the lower 70s. North winds around 5 miles per hour. Chance of rain 50%. Sunday, mostly cloudy in the morning, then becoming partly sunny. A slight chance of showers. A slight chance of thunderstorms in the afternoon. Not as warm. Humid with highs in the middle 80s. North winds 5 to 10 miles per hour. Chance of rain 20%. Sunday night, mostly clear in the evening, then becoming partly cloudy. Humid with lows in the middle 60s. North winds 5 to 10 miles per hour. Monday, mostly sunny. Humid with highs in the middle 80s. East winds around 5 miles per hour, becoming southeast in the afternoon. Monday night, mostly clear in the evening, then becoming partly cloudy. Humid with lows in the upper 60s. South winds around 5 miles per hour. Tuesday, mostly sunny. A slight chance of showers and thunderstorms in the morning. Highs in the lower 90s. Tuesday night, mostly clear with a slight chance of showers and thunderstorms in the evening, then partly cloudy with a chance of showers and thunderstorms after midnight. Lows in the lower 70s. Chance of rain 40%. Wednesday, partly sunny. Highs in the middle 80s. Wednesday night, partly cloudy in the evening, then mostly cloudy with a chance of showers.

hours with a slight chance of thunderstorms after midnight. Lows in the middle 60s. Chance of rain 40%. Thursday, partly sunny. Highs in the middle 80s. Thursday night, mostly clear in the evening, then becoming partly cloudy. A slight chance of showers and thunderstorms. Lows in the middle 60s. Friday, partly sunny in the morning, then clearing. Highs in the upper 80s. Friday night, mostly clear in the evening, then becoming partly cloudy. Lows in the upper 60s. Saturday, mostly sunny. Highs in the upper 80s. This hazardous weather outlook is for central Kansas, east central Kansas, north central Kansas, and northeast Kansas. For tonight, thunderstorms are likely tonight across north central and northeast Kansas, with the potential for storms to shift to a more southerly track. Some of these storms may be capable of producing damaging winds and very heavy rain. For Sunday through Friday, the probability for widespread hazardous weather is low. This is NOAA Weather Radio Station WXK91 in Topeka. Here are the 11 p.m. conditions for the local area. At Topeka, it was mostly cloudy. The temperature was 79 degrees, the dew point 76, and the relative humidity was 90%. The wind was calm. The pressure was 30.03 inches and rising. At Manhattan, it was cloudy. The temperature was 78 degrees, the dew point 75, and the relative humidity was 90%. The wind was south at 5 miles an hour. Around the region, it was clear, with a temperature of 80 at Kansas City, and 77 at Beatrice. It was partly cloudy, with a temperature of 78 at Emporia, 75 at Omaha, 86 at Springfield, and 83 at Wichita. It was mostly cloudy, with a temperature of 77 at Lawrence, and 77 at Concordia. Once again, at Manhattan, it was 78 degrees under cloudy skies. Once again, at Topeka, it was 79 degrees under mostly cloudy skies. Now here is your National Weather Service forecast. West of tonight, mostly cloudy with a chance of showers and thunderstorms. Lows in the lower 70s. North winds around 5 miles per hour. Chance of rain 50%. Sunday, mostly cloudy in the morning, then becoming partly sunny. A slight chance of showers. A slight chance of thunderstorms in the afternoon. Not as warm. Humid with highs in the middle 80s. North winds 5 to 10 miles per hour. Chance of rain 20%. Sunday night, mostly clear in the evening, then becoming partly cloudy. Humid with lows in the middle 60s. North winds 5 to 10 miles per hour. Monday, mostly sunny. Humid with highs in the middle 80s. East winds around 5 miles per hour, becoming southeast in the afternoon. Monday night, mostly clear in the evening, then becoming partly cloudy. Humid with lows in the upper 60s. South winds around 5 miles per hour. Tuesday, mostly sunny. A slight chance of showers and thunderstorms in the morning. Highs in the lower 90s. Tuesday night, mostly clear with a slight chance of showers and thunderstorms in the evening, then partly cloudy with a chance of showers and thunderstorms after midnight. Lows in the lower 70s. Chance of rain 40%. Wednesday, partly sunny. Highs in the middle 80s. Wednesday night, partly cloudy in the evening, then mostly cloudy with a chance of showers with a slight chance of thunderstorms after midnight. Lows in the middle 60s. Chance of rain 40%. Thursday, partly sunny. Highs in the middle 80s. Thursday night, mostly clear in the evening, then becoming partly cloudy. A slight chance of showers and thunderstorms. Lows in the middle 60s. Friday, partly sunny in the morning, then clearing. Highs in the upper 80s. Friday night, mostly clear in the evening, then becoming partly cloudy. Lows in the upper 60s. Saturday, mostly sunny.

probability for widespread hazardous weather is low. This is NOAA Weather Radio Station WXK91 in Topeka. Here are the 11 p.m. conditions for the local area. At Topeka, it was mostly cloudy. The temperature was 79 degrees, the dew point 7. Here are the 11 p.m. conditions for the local area. At Topeka, it was mostly cloudy. The temperature was 79 degrees, the dew point 76, and the relative humidity was 90%. The wind was calm. The pressure was 30.03 inches and rising. At Manhattan, it was cloudy. The temperature was 78 degrees, the dew point 75, and the relative humidity was 90%. The wind was south at 5 miles an hour. Around the region, it was clear, with a temperature of 80 at Kansas City, and 77 at Beatrice. It was partly cloudy, with a temperature of 78 at Emporia, 75 at Omaha, 86 at Springfield, and 83 at Wichita. Temperature of 77 at Lawrence, and 77 at Concordia. Once again, at Manhattan, it was 78 degrees under cloudy skies. Once again, at Topeka, it was 79 degrees under mostly cloudy skies. Now here is your National Weather Service forecast. West of tonight, mostly cloudy with a chance of showers and thunderstorms. Lows in the lower 70s. North winds around 5 miles per hour. Chance of rain 50%. Sunday, mostly cloudy in the morning, then becoming partly sunny. A slight chance of showers. A slight chance of thunderstorms in the afternoon. Not as warm. North winds 5 to 10 miles per hour. Chance of rain 20%. Sunday night, mostly clear in the evening, then becoming partly cloudy. Humid with lows in the middle 60s. North winds 5 to 10 miles per hour. Monday, mostly sunny. Humid with highs in the middle 80s. East winds around 5 miles per hour, becoming southeast in the afternoon. Monday night, mostly clear in the evening, then becoming partly cloudy. Humid with lows in the upper 60s. South winds around 5 miles per hour. Tuesday, mostly sunny. A slight chance of showers and thunderstorms in the morning. Highs in the lower 90s. Tuesday night, mostly clear with a slight chance of showers and thunderstorms in the evening, then partly cloudy with a chance of showers and thunderstorms after midnight. Lows in the lower 70s. Chance of rain 40%. Wednesday, partly sunny. Highs in the middle 80s. Wednesday night, partly cloudy in the evening, then mostly cloudy with a chance of showers with a slight chance of thunderstorms after midnight. Lows in the middle 60s. Chance of rain 40%. Thursday, partly sunny. Highs in the middle 80s. Thursday night, mostly clear in the evening, then becoming partly cloudy. A slight chance of showers and thunderstorms. Lows in the middle 60s. Friday, partly sunny in the morning, then clearing. Highs in the upper 80s. Friday night, mostly clear in the evening, then becoming partly cloudy. Lows in the upper 60s. Saturday, mostly sunny. Highs in the upper 80s. This hazardous weather outlook is for central Kansas, east central Kansas, north central Kansas, and northeast Kansas. For tonight, thunderstorms are likely tonight across north central and northeast Kansas with the potential for storms to shift to a more southerly track. Some of these storms may be capable of producing damaging winds and very heavy rain. For Sunday through Friday, the probability for widespread hazardous weather is low. This is NOAA Weather Radio Station WXK91 in Topeka. Here are the 11 p.m. conditions for the local area. At Topeka, it was mostly cloudy. The temperature was 79 degrees, the dew point 76, and the relative humidity was 90%. The wind was calm. The pressure was 30.03 inches and rising. At Manhattan, it was cloudy. The temperature was 78 degrees, the dew point

75, and the relative humidity was 90%. The wind was south at 5 miles an hour. Around the region, it was clear, with a temperature of 80 at Kansas City and 77 at Beatrice. It was partly cloudy, with a temperature of 78 at Emporia, 75 at Omaha, 86 at Springfield, and 83 at Wichita. It was mostly cloudy, with a temperature of 77 at Lawrence and 77 at Concordia. Once again, at Manhattan, it was 78 degrees under cloudy skies. Once again, at Topeka, it was 79 degrees under mostly cloudy skies. This is NOAA Weather Radio WXK91 in Topeka. The current time is 11:38 p.m. Central Daylight Time. Now here is your National Weather Service forecast. West of tonight, mostly cloudy with a chance of showers and thunderstorms. Lows in the lower 70s. North winds around 5 miles per hour. Chance of rain 50%. Sunday, mostly cloudy in the morning, then becoming partly sunny. A slight chance of showers. A slight chance of thunderstorms in the afternoon. Not as warm. Humid with highs in the middle 80s. North winds 5 to 10 miles per hour. Chance of rain 20%. Sunday night, mostly clear in the evening, then becoming partly cloudy. Humid with lows in the middle 60s. North winds 5 to 10 miles per hour. Monday, mostly sunny. Humid with highs in the middle 80s. East winds around 5 miles per hour, becoming southeast in the afternoon. Monday night, mostly clear in the evening, then becoming partly cloudy. Humid with lows in the upper 60s. South winds around 5 miles per hour. Tuesday, mostly sunny. A slight chance of showers and thunderstorms in the morning. Highs in the lower 90s. Tuesday night, mostly clear with a slight chance of showers and thunderstorms in the evening, then partly cloudy with a chance of showers and thunderstorms after midnight. Lows in the lower 70s. Chance of rain 40%. Wednesday, partly sunny. Highs in the middle 80s. Wednesday night, partly cloudy in the evening, then mostly cloudy with a chance of showers with a slight chance of thunderstorms after midnight. Lows in the middle 60s. Chance of rain 40%. Thursday, partly sunny. Highs in the middle 80s. Thursday night, mostly clear in the evening, then becoming partly cloudy. A slight chance of showers and thunderstorms. Lows in the middle 60s. Friday, partly sunny in the morning, then clearing. Highs in the upper 80s. Friday night, mostly clear in the evening, then becoming partly cloudy. Lows in the upper 60s. Saturday, mostly sunny. Highs in the upper 80s. This hazardous weather outlook is for Central Kansas, East Central Kansas, North Central Kansas, and Northeast Kansas. For tonight, thunderstorms are likely tonight across North Central and Northeast Kansas with the potential for storms to shift to a more southerly track. Some of these storms may be capable of producing damaging winds and very heavy rain. For Sunday through Friday, the probability for widespread hazardous weather is low. This is NOAA Weather Radio Station WXK91 in Topeka. Here are the 11 p.m. conditions for the local area. At Topeka, it was mostly cloudy. The temperature was 79 degrees, the dew point 76, and the relative humidity was 90%. The wind was calm. The pressure was 30.03 inches and rising. At Manhattan, it was cloudy. The temperature was 78 degrees, the dew point 75, and the relative humidity was 90%. The wind was south at 5 miles an hour. Around the region, it was clear, with a temperature of 80 at Kansas City and 77 at Beatrice. It was partly cloudy, with a temperature of 78 at Emporia, 75 at Omaha, 86 at Springfield, and 83 at Wichita. It was mostly cloudy, with a temperature of 77 at Lawrence and 77 at Concordia. Once again,

Then, at Manhattan, it was 78 degrees under cloudy skies. Once again, at Topeka, it was 79 degrees under mostly cloudy skies. Now here is your National Weather Service forecast. West of tonight, mostly cloudy with a chance of showers and thunderstorms. Lows in the lower 70s. North winds around 5 miles per hour. Chance of rain 50%. Sunday, mostly cloudy in the morning, then becoming partly sunny. A slight chance of showers. A slight chance of thunderstorms in the afternoon. Not as warm. Humid with highs in the middle 80s. North winds 5 to 10 miles per hour. Chance of rain 20%. Sunday night, mostly clear in the evening, then becoming partly cloudy. Humid with lows in the middle 60s. North winds 5 to 10 miles per hour. Monday, mostly sunny. Humid with highs in the middle 80s. East winds around 5 miles per hour, becoming southeast in the afternoon. Monday night, mostly clear in the evening, then becoming partly cloudy. South winds around 5 miles per hour. Tuesday, mostly sunny. A slight chance of showers and thunderstorms in the morning. Highs in the lower 90s. Tuesday night, mostly clear with a slight chance of showers and thunderstorms in the evening, then partly cloudy with a chance of showers and thunderstorms after midnight. Lows in the lower 70s. Chance of rain 40%. Wednesday, partly sunny. Highs in the middle 80s. Wednesday night, partly cloudy in the evening, then mostly cloudy with a chance of showers with a slight chance of thunderstorms after midnight. Lows in the middle 60s. Chance of rain 40%. Thursday, partly sunny. Highs in the middle 80s. Thursday night, mostly clear in the evening, then becoming partly cloudy. A slight chance of showers and thunderstorms. Lows in the middle 60s. Friday, partly sunny in the morning, then clearing. Highs in the upper 80s. Friday night, mostly clear in the evening, then becoming partly cloudy. Lows in the upper 60s. Saturday, mostly sunny. Highs in the upper 80s. This hazardous weather outlook is for central Kansas, east central Kansas, north central Kansas, and northeast Kansas. For tonight, thunderstorms are likely tonight across north central and northeast Kansas, with the potential for storms to shift to a more southerly track. Some of these storms may be capable of producing damaging winds and very heavy rain. For Sunday through Friday, the probability for widespread hazardous weather is low. This is NOAA Weather Radio Station WXK91 in Topeka. Here are the 11 p.m. conditions for the local area. At Topeka, it was mostly cloudy. The temperature was 79 degrees, the dew point 76, and the relative humidity was 90%. The wind was calm. The pressure was 30.03 inches and rising. At Manhattan, it was cloudy. The temperature was 78 degrees, the dew point 75, and the relative humidity was 90%. The wind was south at 5 miles an hour. Around the region, it was clear, with a temperature of 80 at Kansas City, and 77 at Beatrice. It was partly cloudy, with a temperature of 78 at Emporia, 75 at Omaha, 86 at Springfield, and 83 at Wichita. It was mostly cloudy, with a temperature of 77 at Lawrence, and 77 at Concordia. Once again, at Manhattan, it was 78 degrees under cloudy skies. Once again, at Topeka, it was 79 degrees under mostly cloudy skies. Now here is your National Weather Service forecast. West of tonight, mostly cloudy with a chance of showers and thunderstorms. Lows in the lower 70s. North winds around 5 miles per hour. Chance of rain 50%. Sunday, mostly cloudy in the morning, then becoming partly sunny. A slight chance of showers. A slight chance of thunderstorms in the afternoon. Not as warm. Humid with highs in the middle 80s.
north winds.

5 to 10 miles per hour. Chance of rain 20%. Sunday night, mostly clear in the evening, then becoming partly cloudy. Humid with lows in the middle 60s. North winds 5 to 10 miles per hour. Monday, mostly sunny. Humid with highs in the middle 80s. East winds around 5 miles per hour, becoming southeast in the afternoon. Monday night, mostly clear in the evening, then becoming partly cloudy. Humid with lows in the upper 60s. South winds around 5 miles per hour. Tuesday, mostly sunny. A slight chance of showers and thunderstorms in the morning. Highs in the lower 90s. Tuesday night, mostly clear with a slight chance of showers and thunderstorms in the evening, then partly cloudy with a chance of showers and thunderstorms after midnight. Lows in the lower 70s. Chance of rain 40%. Wednesday, partly sunny. Highs in the middle 80s. Wednesday night, partly cloudy in the evening, then mostly cloudy with a chance of showers with a slight chance of thunderstorms after midnight. Lows in the middle 60s. Chance of rain 40%. Thursday, partly sunny. Highs in the middle 80s. Thursday night, mostly clear in the evening, then becoming partly cloudy. A slight chance of showers and thunderstorms. Lows in the middle 60s. Friday, partly sunny in the morning, then clearing. Highs in the upper 80s. Friday night, mostly clear in the evening, then becoming partly cloudy. Lows in the upper 60s. Saturday, mostly sunny. Highs in the upper 80s. This hazardous weather outlook is for central Kansas, east central Kansas, north central Kansas, and northeast Kansas. For tonight, thunderstorms are likely tonight across north central and northeast Kansas, with the potential for storms to shift to a more southerly track. Some of these storms may be capable of producing damaging winds and very heavy rain. For Sunday through Friday, the probability for widespread hazardous weather is low. This is NOAA Weather Radio Station WXK91 in Topeka. Here are the 11 p.m. conditions for the local area. At Topeka, it was mostly cloudy. The temperature was 79 degrees, the dew point 76, and the relative humidity was 90%. The wind was calm. The pressure was 30.03 inches and rising. At Manhattan, it was cloudy. The temperature was 78 degrees, the dew point 75, and the relative humidity was 90%. The wind was south at 5 miles an hour. Around the region, it was clear, with a temperature of 80 at Kansas City, and 77 at Beatrice. It was partly cloudy, with a temperature of 78 at Emporia, 75 at Omaha, 86 at Springfield, and 83 at Wichita. It was mostly cloudy, with a temperature of 77 at Lawrence, and 77 at Concordia. Once again, at Manhattan, it was 78 degrees under cloudy skies. Once again, at Topeka, it was 79 degrees under mostly cloudy skies. Now here is your National Weather Service forecast. West of tonight, mostly cloudy with a chance of showers and thunderstorms. Lows in the lower 70s. North winds around 5 miles per hour. Chance of rain 50%. Sunday, mostly cloudy in the morning, then becoming partly sunny. A slight chance of showers. A slight chance of thunderstorms in the afternoon. Not as warm. Humid with highs in the middle 80s. North winds 5 to 10 miles per hour. Chance of rain 20%. Sunday night, mostly clear in the evening, then becoming partly cloudy. Humid with lows in the middle 60s. North winds 5 to 10 miles per hour. Monday, mostly sunny. Humid with highs in the middle 80s. East winds around 5 miles per hour, becoming southeast in the afternoon. Monday night, mostly clear in the evening, then becoming partly cloudy. Humid with lows in the upper 60s. South winds around 5 miles per hour. Tuesday, mostly sunny.
a slight chance.

chance of showers and thunderstorms in the morning. Highs in the lower 90s. Tuesday night, mostly clear with a slight chance of showers and thunderstorms in the evening, then partly cloudy with a chance of showers and thunderstorms after midnight. Lows in the lower 70s. Chance of rain 40%. Wednesday, partly sunny. Highs in the middle 80s. Wednesday night, partly cloudy in the evening, then mostly cloudy with a chance of showers with a slight chance of thunderstorms after midnight. Lows in the middle 60s. Chance of rain 40%. Thursday, partly sunny. Highs in the middle 80s. Thursday night, mostly clear in the evening, then becoming partly cloudy. A slight chance of showers and thunderstorms. Lows in the middle 60s. Friday, partly sunny in the morning, then clearing. Highs in the upper 80s. Friday night, mostly clear in the evening, then becoming partly cloudy. Lows in the upper 60s. Saturday, mostly sunny. Highs in the upper 80s. The current time is 11:54 p.m. Central Daylight Time. This hazardous weather outlook is for Central Kansas, East Central Kansas, North Central Kansas and Northeast Kansas. For tonight, thunderstorms are likely tonight across North Central and Northeast Kansas with the potential for storms to shift to a more southerly track. Some of these storms may be capable of producing damaging winds and very heavy rain. For Sunday through Friday, the probability for widespread hazardous weather is low. 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Here are the 11 p.m. conditions for the local area. At Topeka, it was mostly cloudy. The temperature was 79 degrees, the dew point 76, and the relative humidity was 90%. The wind was calm. The pressure was 30.03 inches and rising. At Manhattan, it was cloudy. The temperature was 78 degrees, the dew point 75, and the relative humidity was 90%. The wind was south at 5 miles an hour. Around the region, it was clear, with a temperature of 80 at Kansas City, and 77 at Beatrice. It was partly cloudy, with a temperature of 78 at Emporia, 75 at Omaha, 86 at Springfield, and 83 at Wichita. It was mostly cloudy, with a temperature of 77 at Lawrence, and 77 at Concordia. Once again, at Manhattan, it was 78 degrees under cloudy skies. Once again, at Topeka, it was 79 degrees under mostly cloudy skies. Now here is your National Weather Service forecast. West of tonight, mostly cloudy with a chance of showers and thunderstorms. Lows in the lower 70s. North winds around 5 miles per hour. Chance of rain 50%. Sunday, mostly cloudy in the morning, then becoming partly sunny. A slight chance of showers. A slight chance of thunderstorms in the afternoon. Not as warm. Humid with highs in the middle 80s. North winds 5 to 10 miles per hour. Chance of rain 20%. Sunday night, mostly clear in the evening, then becoming partly cloudy. Humid with lows in the middle 60s. North winds 5 to 10 miles per hour. Monday, mostly sunny. Humid with highs in the middle 80s. East winds around 5 miles per hour, becoming southeast in the afternoon. Monday night, mostly clear in the evening, then becoming partly cloudy. Humid with lows in the upper 60s. South winds around 5 miles per hour. Tuesday, mostly sunny. A slight chance of showers and thunderstorms in the morning. Highs in the lower 90s. Tuesday night, mostly clear with a slight chance of showers and thunderstorms in the evening, then partly cloudy with a chance of showers and thunderstorms after midnight. Lows in the lower 70s. Chance of rain 40%. Wednesday, partly sunny. Highs in the middle 80s. Wednesday night, partly cloudy in the evening, then mostly cloudy with a chance of showers with a slight chance of thunderstorms after midnight.
lows in the middle 60s.

chance of rain 40%. Thursday, partly sunny. Highs in the middle 80s. Thursday night, mostly clear in the evening, then becoming partly cloudy. A slight chance of showers and thunderstorms. Lows in the middle 60s. Friday, partly sunny in the morning, then clearing. Highs in the upper 80s. Friday night, mostly clear in the evening, then becoming partly cloudy. Lows in the upper 60s. Saturday, mostly sunny. Highs in the upper 80s. This hazardous weather outlook is for central Kansas, east central Kansas, north central Kansas, and northeast Kansas. For tonight, thunderstorms are likely tonight across north central and northeast Kansas, with the potential for storms to shift to a more southerly track. Some of these storms may be capable of producing damaging winds and very heavy rain. For Sunday through Friday, the probability for widespread hazardous weather is low. This is NOAA Weather Radio Station WXK 91 in Topeka. Here are the 11 p.m. conditions for the local area. At Topeka, it was mostly cloudy. The temperature was 79 degrees, the dew point 76, and the relative humidity was 90%. The wind was calm. The pressure was 30.03 inches and rising. At Manhattan, it was cloudy. The temperature was 78 degrees, the dew point 75, and the relative humidity was 90%. The wind was south at 5 miles an hour. Around the region, it was clear, with a temperature of 80 at Kansas City, and 77 at Beatrice. It was partly cloudy, with a temperature of 78 at Emporia, 75 at Omaha, 86 at Springfield, and 83 at Wichita. It was mostly cloudy, with a temperature of 77 at Lawrence, and 77 at Concordia. Once again, at Manhattan, it was 78 degrees under cloudy skies. Once again, at Topeka, it was 79 degrees under mostly cloudy skies. Now here is your National Weather Service forecast. West of tonight, mostly cloudy with a chance of showers and thunderstorms. Lows in the lower 70s. North winds around 5 miles per hour. Chance of rain 50%. Sunday, mostly cloudy in the morning, then becoming partly sunny. A slight chance of thunderstorms in the afternoon. Not as warm. Humid with highs in the middle 80s. North winds 5 to 10 miles per hour. Chance of rain 20%. Sunday night, mostly clear in the evening, then becoming partly cloudy. Humid with lows in the middle 60s. North winds 5 to 10 miles per hour. Monday, mostly sunny. Humid with highs in the middle 80s. East winds around 5 miles per hour, becoming southeast in the afternoon. Monday night, mostly clear in the evening, then becoming partly cloudy. Humid with lows in the upper 60s. South winds around 5 miles per hour. Tuesday, mostly sunny. A slight chance of showers and thunderstorms in the morning. Highs in the lower 90s. Tuesday night, mostly clear with a slight chance of showers and thunderstorms in the evening, then partly cloudy with a chance of showers and thunderstorms after midnight. Lows in the lower 70s. Chance of rain 40%. Wednesday, partly sunny. Highs in the middle 80s. Wednesday night, partly cloudy in the evening, then mostly cloudy with a chance of showers with a slight chance of thunderstorms after midnight. Lows in the middle 60s. Chance of rain 40%. Thursday, partly sunny. Highs in the middle 80s. Thursday night, mostly clear in the evening, then becoming partly cloudy. A slight chance of showers and thunderstorms. Lows in the middle 60s. Friday, partly sunny in the morning, then clearing. Highs in the upper 80s. Friday night, mostly clear in the evening, then becoming partly cloudy. Lows in the upper 60s. Saturday, mostly sunny. Highs in the upper 80s. This hazardous weather outlook is for central Kansas, east central Kansas, north central Kansas.

Kansas and northeast Kansas. For tonight, thunderstorms are likely tonight across north central and northeast Kansas, with the potential for storms to shift to a more southerly track. Some of these storms may be capable of producing damaging winds and very heavy rain. For Sunday through Friday, the probability for widespread hazardous weather is low. This is NOAA Weather Radio Station WXK91 in Topeka. Here are the 11 p.m. conditions for the local area. At Topeka, it was mostly cloudy. The temperature was 79 degrees, the dew point 76, and the relative humidity was 90%. The wind was calm. The pressure was 30.03 inches and rising. At Manhattan, it was cloudy. The temperature was 78 degrees, the dew point 75, and the relative humidity was 90%. The wind was south at 5 miles an hour. Around the region, it was clear, with a temperature of 80 at Kansas City and 77 at Beatrice. It was partly cloudy, with a temperature of 78 at MX at Springfield and 83 at Wichita. It was mostly cloudy, with a temperature of 77 at Lawrence and 77 at Concordia. Once again, at Manhattan, it was 78 degrees under cloudy skies. Once again, at Topeka, it was 79 degrees under mostly cloudy skies. Now here is your National Weather Service forecast. West of tonight, mostly cloudy with a chance of showers and thunderstorms. Lows in the lower 70s. North winds around 5 miles per hour. Chance of rain 50%. Sunday, mostly cloudy in the morning, then becoming partly sunny. A slight chance of showers. A slight chance of thunderstorms in the afternoon. Not as warm. Humid with highs in the middle 80s. North winds 5 to 10, 20%. Sunday night, mostly clear in the evening, then becoming partly cloudy. Humid with lows in the middle 60s. North winds 5 to 10 miles per hour. Monday, mostly sunny. Humid with highs in the middle 80s. East winds around 5 miles per hour, becoming southeast in the afternoon. Monday night, mostly clear in the evening, then becoming partly cloudy. Humid with lows in the upper 60s. South winds around 5 miles per hour. Tuesday, mostly sunny. A slight chance of showers and thunderstorms in the morning. Highs in the lower 90s. Tuesday night, mostly clear with a slight chance of showers and thunderstorms in the evening, then partly cloudy with a chance of showers and thunderstorms after midnight. Lows in the lower 70s. Chance of rain 40%. Wednesday, partly sunny. Highs in the middle 80s. Wednesday night, partly cloudy in the evening, then mostly cloudy with a chance of showers with a slight chance of thunderstorms after midnight. Lows in the middle 60s. Chance of rain 40%. Thursday, partly sunny. Highs in the middle 80s. Thursday night, mostly clear in the evening, then becoming partly cloudy. A slight chance of showers and thunderstorms. Lows in the middle 60s. Friday, partly sunny in the morning, then clearing. Highs in the upper 80s. Friday night, mostly clear in the evening, then becoming partly cloudy. Lows in the upper 60s. Saturday, mostly sunny. Highs in the upper 80s. This hazardous weather outlook is for central Kansas, east central Kansas, north central Kansas, and northeast Kansas. For tonight, thunderstorms are likely tonight across north central and northeast Kansas, with the potential for storms to shift to a more southerly track. Some of these storms may be capable of producing damaging winds and very heavy rain. For Sunday through Friday, the probability for widespread hazardous weather is low. This is NOAA Weather Radio Station WXK91 in Topeka. Now here is your National Weather Service forecast. West of tonight, mostly cloudy with a chance of showers and thunderstorms. Lows in the lower 70s. North winds around 5 miles per hour. Chance of rain 50%. Sunday, mostly

mostly cloudy in the morning, then becoming partly sunny. A slight chance of showers. A slight chance of thunderstorms in the afternoon. Not as warm. Humid with highs in the middle 80s. North winds 5 to 10 miles per hour. Chance of rain 20%. Sunday night, mostly clear in the evening, then becoming partly cloudy. Humid with lows in the middle 60s. North winds 5 to 10 miles per hour. Monday, mostly sunny. Humid with highs in the middle 80s. East winds around 5 miles per hour, becoming southeast in the afternoon. Monday night, mostly clear in the evening, then becoming partly cloudy. Humid with lows in the upper 60s. South winds around 5 miles per hour. Tuesday, mostly sunny. A slight chance of showers and thunderstorms in the morning. Highs in the lower 90s. Tuesday night, mostly clear with a slight chance of showers and thunderstorms in the evening, then partly cloudy with a chance of showers and thunderstorms after midnight. Lows in the lower 70s. Chance of rain 40%. Wednesday, partly sunny. Highs in the middle 80s. Wednesday night, partly cloudy in the evening, then mostly cloudy with a chance of showers with a slight chance of thunderstorms after midnight. Lows in the middle 60s. Chance of rain 40%. Thursday, partly sunny. Highs in the middle 80s. Thursday night, mostly clear in the evening, then becoming partly cloudy. A slight chance of showers and thunderstorms. Lows in the middle 60s. Friday, partly sunny in the morning, then clearing. Highs in the upper 80s. Friday night, mostly clear in the evening, then becoming partly cloudy. Lows in the upper 60s. Saturday, mostly sunny. Highs in the upper 80s. The current time is 12:10 a.m. Central Daylight Time. This hazardous weather outlook is for Central Kansas, East Central Kansas, North Central Kansas, and Northeast Kansas. For tonight, thunderstorms are likely tonight across North Central and Northeast Kansas with the potential for storms to shift to a more southerly track. Some of these storms may be capable of producing damaging winds and very heavy rain. For Sunday through Friday, the probability for widespread hazardous weather is low. This is NOAA Weather Radio Station WXK91 in Topeka. Now here is your National Weather Service forecast. West of tonight, mostly cloudy with a chance of showers and thunderstorms. Lows in the lower 70s. North winds around 5 miles per hour. Chance of rain 50%. Sunday, mostly cloudy in the morning, then becoming partly sunny. A slight chance of showers. A slight chance of thunderstorms in the afternoon. Not as warm. Humid with highs in the middle 80s. North winds 5 to 10 miles per hour. Chance of rain 20%. Sunday night, mostly clear in the evening, then becoming partly cloudy. Humid with lows in the middle 60s. North winds 5 to 10 miles per hour. Monday, mostly sunny. Humid with highs in the middle 80s. East winds around 5 miles per hour, becoming southeast in the afternoon. Monday night, mostly clear in the evening, then becoming partly cloudy. Humid with lows in the upper 60s. South winds around 5 miles per hour. Tuesday, mostly sunny. A slight chance of showers and thunderstorms in the morning. Highs in the lower 90s. Tuesday night, mostly clear with a slight chance of showers and thunderstorms in the evening, then partly cloudy with a chance of showers and thunderstorms after midnight. Lows in the lower 70s. Wednesday, partly sunny. Highs in the middle 80s. Wednesday night, partly cloudy in the evening, then mostly cloudy with a chance of showers with a slight chance of thunderstorms after midnight. Lows in the middle 60s. Chance of rain 40%. Thursday, partly sunny. Highs in the middle 80s. Thursday night, mostly clear in the evening, then becoming partly cloudy.
a slight chance of showers.

The temperature was 76 degrees, the dew point 75, and the relative humidity was 97%. The wind was northwest at 3 miles an hour. Around the region, it was partly cloudy, with a temperature of 76 at Emporia, 75 at Concordia, and 75 at Beatrice. Under partly cloudy skies, Omaha reported 74, Springfield reported 84, and Wichita reported 81. It was mostly cloudy, with a temperature of 77 at Lawrence, and 81 at Kansas City. Once again, at Manhattan, it was 76 degrees with a thunderstorm. Once again, at Topeka, it was 79 degrees under mostly cloudy skies. The current time is 12:23 a.m. Central Daylight Time. Now here is your National Weather Service forecast. West of tonight, mostly cloudy with a chance of showers and thunderstorms. Lows in the lower 70s. North winds around 5 miles per hour. Chance of rain 50%. Sunday, mostly cloudy in the morning, then becoming partly sunny. A slight chance of showers. A slight chance of thunderstorms in the afternoon. Not as warm. Humid with highs in the middle 80s. North winds 5 to 10 miles per hour. Chance of rain 20%. Sunday night, mostly clear in the evening, then becoming partly cloudy. Humid with lows in the middle 60s. North winds 5 to 10 miles per hour. Monday, mostly sunny. Humid with highs in the middle 80s. East winds around 5 miles per hour, becoming southeast in the afternoon. Monday night, mostly clear in the evening, then becoming partly cloudy. Humid with lows in the upper 60s. South winds around 5 miles per hour. Tuesday, mostly sunny. A slight chance of showers and thunderstorms in the morning. Highs in the lower 90s. Tuesday night, mostly clear with a slight chance of showers and thunderstorms in the evening, then partly cloudy with a chance of showers and thunderstorms after midnight. Lows in the lower 70s. Chance of rain 40%. Wednesday, partly sunny. Highs in the middle 80s. Wednesday night, partly cloudy in the evening, then mostly cloudy with a chance of showers with a slight chance of thunderstorms after midnight. Lows in the middle 60s. Chance of rain 40%. Thursday, partly sunny. Highs in the middle 80s. Thursday night, mostly clear in the evening, then becoming partly cloudy. A slight chance of showers and thunderstorms. Lows in the middle 60s. Friday, partly sunny in the morning, then clearing. Highs in the upper 80s. Friday night, mostly clear in the evening, then becoming partly cloudy. Lows in the upper 60s. Saturday, mostly sunny. Highs in the upper 80s. This hazardous weather outlook is for central Kansas, east central Kansas, north central Kansas, and northeast Kansas. For tonight, thunderstorms are likely tonight across north central and northeast Kansas with the potential for storms to shift to a more southerly track. Some of these storms may be capable of producing damaging winds and very heavy rain. For Sunday through Friday, the probability for widespread hazardous weather is low. This is NOAA Weather Radio Station WXK91 in Topeka. Here are the midnight conditions for the local area. At Topeka, it was mostly cloudy. The temperature was 79 degrees, the dew point 77, and the relative humidity was 94%. The wind was calm. The pressure was 30.02 inches and falling. At Manhattan, a thunderstorm was reported. The temperature was 76 degrees, the dew point 75, and the relative humidity was 97%. The wind was northwest at 3 miles an hour. Around the region, it was partly cloudy, with a temperature of 76 at Emporia, 75 at Concordia, and 75 at Beatrice. Under partly cloudy skies, Omaha reported 74, Springfield reported 84, and Wichita reported 81. It was mostly cloudy, with a temperature of 77 at

Orleans, and 81 at Kansas City. Once again, at Manhattan, it was 76 degrees with a thunderstorm. Once again, at Topeka, it was 79 degrees under mostly cloudy skies. Now here is your National Weather Service forecast. West of tonight, mostly cloudy with a chance of showers and thunderstorms. Lows in the lower 70s. North winds around 5 miles per hour. Chance of rain 50%. Sunday, mostly cloudy in the morning, then becoming partly sunny. A slight chance of showers. A slight chance of thunderstorms in the afternoon. Not as warm. Humid with highs in the middle 80s. North winds 5 to 10 miles per hour. Chance of rain 20%. Sunday night, mostly clear in the evening, then becoming partly cloudy. Humid with lows in the middle 60s. North winds 5 to 10 miles per hour. Monday, mostly sunny. Humid with highs in the middle 80s. East winds around 5 miles per hour, becoming southeast in the afternoon. Monday night, mostly clear in the evening, then becoming partly cloudy. Humid with lows in the upper 60s. South winds around 5 miles per hour. Tuesday, mostly sunny. A slight chance of showers and thunderstorms in the morning. Highs in the lower 90s. Tuesday night, mostly clear with a slight chance of showers and thunderstorms in the evening, then partly cloudy with a chance of showers and thunderstorms after midnight. Lows in the lower 70s. Chance of rain 40%. Wednesday, partly sunny. Highs in the middle 80s. Wednesday night, partly cloudy in the evening, then mostly cloudy with a chance of showers with a slight chance of thunderstorms after midnight. Lows in the middle 60s. Chance of rain 40%. Thursday, partly sunny. Highs in the middle 80s. Thursday night, mostly clear in the evening, then becoming partly cloudy. A slight chance of showers and thunderstorms. Lows in the middle 60s. Friday, partly sunny in the morning, then clearing. Highs in the upper 80s. Friday night, mostly clear in the evening, then becoming partly cloudy. Lows in the upper 60s. Saturday, mostly sunny. Highs in the upper 80s. Now here is your National Weather Service forecast. West of tonight, mostly cloudy with a chance of showers and thunderstorms. Lows in the lower 70s. North winds around 5 miles per hour. Chance of rain 50%. Sunday, mostly cloudy in the morning, then becoming partly sunny. A slight chance of showers. A slight chance of thunderstorms in the afternoon. Not as warm. Humid with highs in the middle 80s. North winds 5 to 10 miles per hour. Chance of rain 20%. Sunday night, mostly clear in the evening, then becoming partly cloudy. Humid with lows in the middle 60s. North winds 5 to 10 miles per hour. Monday, mostly sunny. Humid with highs in the middle 80s. Northeast winds around 5 miles per hour, becoming southeast in the afternoon. Monday night, mostly clear in the evening, then becoming partly cloudy. Humid with lows in the upper 60s. South winds around 5 miles per hour. Tuesday, mostly sunny. A slight chance of showers and thunderstorms in the morning. Highs in the lower 90s. Tuesday night, mostly clear with a slight chance of showers and thunderstorms in the evening, then storms after midnight. Lows in the lower 70s. Chance of rain 40%. Wednesday, partly sunny. Highs in the middle 80s. Wednesday night, partly cloudy in the evening, then mostly cloudy with a chance of showers with a slight chance of thunderstorms after midnight. Lows in the middle 60s. Chance of rain 40%. Thursday, partly sunny. Highs in the middle 80s. Thursday night, mostly clear in the evening, then becoming partly cloudy. A slight chance of showers and thunderstorms. Lows in the middle 60s. Friday, partly sunny in the morning.

to a more southerly track. Some of these storms may be capable of producing damaging winds and very heavy rain. For Sunday through Friday, the probability for widespread hazardous weather is low. This is NOAA Weather Radio Station WXK 91 in Topeka. Here are the midnight conditions for the local area. At Topeka, it was mostly cloudy. The temperature was 79 degrees, the dew point 77, and the relative humidity was 94%. The wind was calm. The pressure was 30.0.

Now here is your National Weather Service forecast. West of tonight, mostly cloudy with a chance of showers and thunderstorms. Lows in the lower 70s. North winds around 5 miles per hour. Chance of rain 50%. Sunday, mostly cloudy in the morning, then becoming partly sunny. A slight chance of showers. A slight chance of thunderstorms in the afternoon. Not as warm. Humid with highs in the middle 80s. North winds 5 to 10 miles per hour. Chance of rain 20%. Sunday night, mostly clear in the evening, then becoming partly cloudy. Humid with lows in the middle 60s. North winds 5 to 10 miles per hour. Monday, mostly sunny. Humid with highs in the middle 80s. Northeast winds around 5 miles per hour, becoming southeast in the afternoon. Monday night, mostly clear in the evening, then becoming partly cloudy. Humid with lows in the upper 60s. South winds around 5 miles per hour. Tuesday, mostly sunny. A slight chance of showers and thunderstorms in the morning. Highs in the lower 90s. Tuesday night, mostly clear with a slight chance of showers and thunderstorms in the evening, then partly cloudy with a chance of showers and thunderstorms after midnight. Lows in the lower 70s. Chance of rain 40%. Wednesday, partly sunny. Highs in the middle 80s. Wednesday night, partly cloudy in the evening, then mostly cloudy with a chance of showers with a slight chance of thunderstorms after midnight. Lows in the middle 60s. Chance of rain 40%. Thursday, partly sunny. Highs in the middle 80s. Thursday night, mostly clear in the evening, then becoming partly cloudy. A slight chance of showers and thunderstorms. Lows in the middle 60s. Friday, partly sunny in the morning, then clearing. Highs in the upper 80s. Friday night, mostly clear in the evening, then becoming partly cloudy. Lows in the upper 60s. Saturday, mostly sunny. Highs in the upper 80s. This hazardous weather outlook is for central Kansas, east central Kansas, north central Kansas, and northeast Kansas. For tonight, thunderstorms are likely tonight across north central and northeast Kansas, with the potential for storms to shift to a more southerly track. Some of these storms may be capable of producing damaging winds and very heavy rain. For Sunday through Friday, the probability for widespread hazardous weather is low. 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The current time is 12:38 a.m. Central Daylight Time. 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Here are the midnight conditions for the local area. At Topeka, it was mostly cloudy. The temperature was 79 degrees.

breeze, the dew point 77, and the relative humidity was 94%. The wind was calm. The pressure was 30.02 inches and falling. At Manhattan, a thunderstorm was reported. The temperature was 76 degrees, the dew point 75, and the relative humidity was 97%. The wind was northwest at 3 miles an hour. Around the region, it was partly cloudy, with a temperature of 76 at Emporia, 75 at Concordia, and 75 at Beatrice. Under partly cloudy skies, Omaha reported 74, Springfield reported 84, and Wichita reported 81. It was mostly cloudy, with a temperature of 77 at Lawrence, and 81 at Kansas City. Once again, at Manhattan, it was 76 degrees with a thunderstorm. Once again, at Topeka, it was 79 degrees under mostly cloudy skies. Now here is your National Weather Service forecast. West of tonight, mostly cloudy with a chance of showers and thunderstorms. Lows in the lower 70s. North winds around 5 miles per hour. Chance of rain 50%. Sunday, mostly cloudy in the morning, then becoming partly sunny. A slight chance of showers. A slight chance of thunderstorms in the afternoon. Not as warm. Humid with highs in the middle 80s. North winds 5 to 10 miles per hour. Chance of rain 20%. Sunday night, mostly clear in the evening, then becoming partly cloudy. Humid with lows in the middle 60s. North winds 5 to 10 miles per hour. Monday, mostly sunny. Humid with highs in the middle 80s. Northeast winds around 5 miles per hour, becoming southeast in the afternoon. Monday night, mostly clear in the evening, then becoming partly cloudy. Humid with lows in the upper 60s. South winds around 5 miles per hour. Tuesday, mostly sunny. A slight chance of showers and thunderstorms in the morning. Highs in the lower 90s. Tuesday night, mostly clear with a slight chance of showers and thunderstorms in the evening, then partly cloudy with a chance of showers and thunderstorms after midnight. Lows in the lower 70s. Chance of rain 40%. Wednesday, partly sunny. Highs in the middle 80s. Wednesday night, partly cloudy in the evening, then mostly cloudy with a chance of showers with a slight chance of thunderstorms after midnight. Lows in the middle 60s. Chance of rain 40%. Thursday, partly sunny. Highs in the middle 80s. Thursday night, mostly clear in the evening, then becoming partly cloudy. A slight chance of showers and thunderstorms. Lows in the middle 60s. Friday, partly sunny in the morning, then clearing. Highs in the upper 80s. Friday night, mostly clear in the evening, then becoming partly cloudy. Lows in the upper 60s. Saturday, mostly sunny. Highs in the upper 80s. This hazardous weather outlook is for central Kansas, east central Kansas, north central Kansas, and northeast Kansas. For tonight, thunderstorms are likely tonight across north central and northeast Kansas with the potential for storms to shift to a more southerly track. Some of these storms may be capable of producing damaging winds and very heavy rain. For Sunday through Friday, the probability for widespread hazardous weather is low. This is NOAA Weather Radio Station WXK91 in Topeka. Here are the midnight conditions for the local area. At Topeka, it was mostly cloudy. The temperature was 79 degrees, the dew point 77, and the relative humidity was 94%. The wind was calm. The pressure was 30.02 inches and falling. At Manhattan, a thunderstorm was reported. The temperature was 76 degrees, the dew point 75, and the relative humidity was 97%. The wind was northwest at 3 miles an hour. Around the region, it was partly cloudy, with a temperature of 76 at Emporia, 75 at Concordia, and 75 at Beatrice.
under partly cloudy skies. Omaha reported 74.

84. Springfield reported 84, and Wichita reported 81. It was mostly cloudy, with a temperature of 77 at Lawrence, and 81 at Kansas City. Once again, at Manhattan, it was 76 degrees with a thunderstorm. Once again, at Topeka, it was 79 degrees under mostly cloudy skies. Now here is your National Weather Service forecast. West of tonight, mostly cloudy with a chance of showers and thunderstorms. Lows in the lower 70s. North winds around 5 miles per hour. Chance of rain 50%. Sunday, mostly cloudy in the morning, then becoming partly sunny. A slight chance of showers. A slight chance of thunderstorms in the afternoon. Not as warm. Humid with highs in the middle 80s. North winds 5 to 10 miles per hour. Chance of rain 20%. Sunday night, mostly clear in the evening, then becoming partly cloudy. Humid with lows in the middle 60s. North winds 5 to 10 miles per hour. Monday, mostly sunny. Humid with highs in the middle 80s. Northeast winds around 5 miles per hour, becoming southeast in the afternoon. Monday night, mostly clear in the evening, then becoming partly cloudy. Humid with lows in the upper 60s. South winds around 5 miles per hour. Tuesday, mostly sunny. A slight chance of showers and thunderstorms in the morning. Highs in the lower 90s. Tuesday night, mostly clear with a slight chance of showers and thunderstorms in the evening, then partly cloudy with a chance of showers and thunderstorms after midnight. Lows in the lower 70s. Chance of rain 40%. Wednesday, partly sunny. Highs in the middle 80s. Wednesday night, partly cloudy in the evening, then mostly cloudy with a chance of showers with a slight chance of thunderstorms after midnight. Lows in the middle 60s. Chance of rain 40%. Thursday, partly sunny. Highs in the middle 80s. Thursday night, mostly clear in the evening, then becoming partly cloudy. A slight chance of showers and thunderstorms. Lows in the middle 60s. Friday, partly sunny in the morning, then clearing. Highs in the upper 80s. Friday night, mostly clear in the evening, then becoming partly cloudy. Lows in the upper 60s. Saturday, mostly sunny. Highs in the upper 80s. This hazardous weather outlook is for central Kansas, east central Kansas, north central Kansas, and northeast Kansas. For tonight, thunderstorms are likely tonight across north central and northeast Kansas, with the potential for storms to shift to a more southerly track. Some of these storms may be capable of producing damaging winds and very heavy rain. For Sunday through Friday, the probability for widespread hazardous weather is low. This is NOAA Weather Radio Station WXK91 in Topeka. Here are the midnight conditions for the local area. At Topeka, it was mostly cloudy. The temperature was 79 degrees, the dew point 77, and the relative humidity was 94%. The wind was calm. The pressure was 30.02 inches and falling. At Manhattan, a thunderstorm was reported. The temperature was 76 degrees, the dew point 75, and the relative humidity was 97%. The wind was northwest at 3 miles an hour. Around the region, it was partly cloudy, with a temperature of 76 at Emporia, 75 at Concordia, and 75 at Beatrice. Under partly cloudy skies, Omaha reported 74, Springfield reported 84, and Wichita reported 81. It was mostly cloudy, with a temperature of 77 at Lawrence, and 81 at Kansas City. Once again, at Manhattan, it was 76 degrees with a thunderstorm. Once again, at Topeka, it was 79 degrees under mostly cloudy skies. Now here is your National Weather Service forecast. West of tonight, mostly cloudy with a chance of showers and thunderstorms. Lows in the lower 70s. North winds around 5 miles per hour.
chance of

50%. Sunday, mostly cloudy in the morning, then becoming partly sunny. A slight chance of showers. A slight chance of thunderstorms in the afternoon. Not as warm. Humid with highs in the middle 80s. North winds 5 to 10 miles per hour. Chance of rain 20%. Sunday night, mostly clear in the evening, then becoming partly cloudy. Humid with lows in the middle 60s. North winds 5 to 10 miles per hour. Monday, mostly sunny. Humid with highs in the middle 80s. Northeast winds around 5 miles per hour, becoming southeast in the afternoon. Monday night, mostly clear in the evening, then becoming partly cloudy. Humid with lows in the upper 60s. South winds around 5 miles per hour. Tuesday, mostly sunny. A slight chance of showers and thunderstorms in the morning. Highs in the lower 90s. Tuesday night, mostly clear with a slight chance of showers and thunderstorms in the evening, then partly cloudy with a chance of showers and thunderstorms after midnight. Lows in the lower 70s. Chance of rain 40%. Wednesday, partly sunny. Highs in the middle 80s. Wednesday night, partly cloudy in the evening, then mostly cloudy with a chance of showers with a slight chance of thunderstorms after midnight. Lows in the middle 60s. Chance of rain 40%. Thursday, partly sunny. Highs in the middle 80s. Thursday night, mostly clear in the evening, then becoming partly cloudy. A slight chance of showers and thunderstorms. Lows in the middle 60s. Friday, partly sunny in the morning, then clearing. Highs in the upper 80s. Friday night, mostly clear in the evening, then becoming partly cloudy. Lows in the upper 60s. Saturday, mostly sunny. Highs in the upper 80s. This hazardous weather outlook is for central Kansas, east central Kansas, north central Kansas, and northeast Kansas. For tonight, thunderstorms are likely tonight across north central and northeast Kansas with the potential for storms. Some of these storms may be capable of producing damaging winds and very heavy rain. For Sunday through Friday, the probability for widespread hazardous weather is low. This is NOAA Weather Radio Station WXK91 in Topeka. Here are the midnight conditions for the local area. At Topeka, it was mostly cloudy. The temperature was 79 degrees, the dew point 77, and the relative humidity was 94%. The wind was calm. The pressure was 30.02 inches and falling. At Manhattan, a thunderstorm was reported. The temperature was 76 degrees, the dew point 75, and the relative humidity was northwest at 3 miles an hour. Around the region, it was partly cloudy, with a temperature of 76 at Emporia, 75 at Concordia, and 75 at Beatrice. Under partly cloudy skies, Omaha reported 74, Springfield reported 84, and Wichita reported 81. It was mostly cloudy, with a temperature of 77 at Lawrence, and 81 at Kansas City. Once again, at Manhattan, it was 76 degrees with a thunderstorm. Once again, at Topeka, it was 79 degrees under mostly cloudy skies. Now here is your National Weather Service forecast. Rest of tonight, mostly cloudy with a chance of showers and thunderstorms. Lows in the lower 70s. North winds around 5 miles per hour. Chance of rain 50%. Sunday, mostly cloudy in the morning, then becoming partly sunny. A slight chance of showers. A slight chance of thunderstorms in the afternoon. Not as warm. Humid with highs in the middle 80s. North winds 5 to 10 miles per hour. Chance of rain 20%. Sunday night, mostly clear in the evening, then becoming partly cloudy. Humid with lows in the middle 60s. North winds 5 to 10 miles per hour. Monday, mostly sunny. Humid with highs in the middle 80s. Northeast winds around 5 miles per hour, becoming southeast in the afternoon.

Monday night, mostly clear in the evening, then becoming partly cloudy. Humid with lows in the upper 60s. South winds around 5 miles per hour. Tuesday, mostly sunny. A slight chance of showers and thunderstorms in the morning. Highs in the lower 90s. Tuesday night, mostly clear with a slight chance of showers and thunderstorms in the evening, then partly cloudy with a chance of showers and thunderstorms after midnight. Lows in the lower 70s. Chance of rain 40%. Wednesday, partly sunny. Highs in the middle 80s. Wednesday night, partly cloudy in the evening, then mostly cloudy with a chance of showers with a slight chance of thunderstorms after midnight. Lows in the middle 60s. Chance of rain 40%. Thursday, partly sunny. Highs in the middle 80s. Thursday night, mostly clear in the evening, then becoming partly cloudy. A slight chance of showers and thunderstorms. Lows in the middle 60s. Friday, partly sunny in the morning, then clearing. Highs in the upper 80s. Friday night, mostly clear in the evening, then becoming partly cloudy. Lows in the upper 60s. Saturday, mostly sunny. Highs in the upper 80s. The current time is 12:55 a.m. Central Daylight Time. This hazardous weather outlook is for Central Kansas, East Central Kansas, North Central Kansas and Northeast Kansas. For tonight, thunderstorms are likely tonight across North Central and Northeast Kansas with the potential for storms to shift to a more southerly track. Some of these storms may be capable of producing damaging winds and very heavy rain. For Sunday through Friday, the probability for widespread hazardous weather is low. This is NOAA Weather Radio Station WXK91 in Topeka. Here are the midnight conditions for the local area. At Topeka, it was mostly cloudy. The temperature was 79 degrees, the dew point 77, and the relative humidity was 94%. The pressure was 30.02 inches and falling. At Manhattan, a thunderstorm was reported. The temperature was 76 degrees, the dew point 75, and the relative humidity was 97%. The wind was northwest at 3 miles an hour. Around the region, it was partly cloudy, with a temperature of 76 at Emporia, 75 at Concordia, and 75 at Beatrice. Under partly cloudy skies, Omaha reported 74, Springfield reported 84, and Wichita reported 81. It was mostly cloudy, with a temperature of 77 at Lawrence, and 81 at Kansas City. Once again, at Manhattan, it was 76 degrees with a thunderstorm. Once again, at Topeka, it was 79 degrees under mostly cloudy skies. Now here is your National Weather Service forecast. West of tonight, mostly cloudy with a chance of showers and thunderstorms. Lows in the lower 70s. North winds around 5 miles per hour. Chance of rain 50%. Sunday, mostly cloudy in the morning, then becoming partly sunny. A slight chance of showers. A slight chance of thunderstorms in the afternoon. Not as warm. Humid with highs in the middle 80s. North winds 5 to 10 miles per hour. Chance of rain 20%. Sunday night, mostly clear in the evening, then becoming partly cloudy. Humid with lows in the middle 60s. North winds 5 to 10 miles per hour. Monday, mostly sunny. Humid with highs in the middle 80s. Northeast winds around 5 miles per hour, becoming southeast in the afternoon. Monday night, mostly clear in the evening, then becoming partly cloudy. Humid with lows in the upper 60s. South winds around 5 miles per hour. Tuesday, mostly sunny. A slight chance of showers and thunderstorms in the morning. Highs in the lower 90s. Tuesday night, mostly clear with a slight chance of showers and thunderstorms in the evening, then partly cloudy with a chance of showers and thunderstorms after midnight. Lows in the lower 70s. Chance of rain 40%.

Wednesday, partly sunny. Highs in the middle 80s. Wednesday night, partly cloudy in the evening, then mostly cloudy with a chance of showers with a slight chance of thunderstorms after midnight. Lows in the middle 60s. Chance of rain 40%. Thursday, partly sunny. Highs in the middle 80s. Thursday night, mostly clear in the evening, then becoming partly cloudy. A slight chance of showers and thunderstorms. Lows in the middle 60s. Friday, partly sunny in the morning, then clearing. Highs in the upper 80s. Friday night, mostly clear in the evening, then becoming partly cloudy. Lows in the upper 60s. Saturday, mostly sunny. Highs in the upper 80s. This hazardous weather outlook is for central Kansas, east central Kansas, north central Kansas, and northeast Kansas. For tonight, thunderstorms are likely tonight across north central and northeast Kansas with the potential for storms to shift to a more southerly track. Some of these storms may be capable of producing damaging winds and very heavy rain. For Sunday through Friday, the probability for widespread hazardous weather is low. This is NOAA Weather Radio Station WXK91 in Topeka. Here are the midnight conditions for the local area. At Topeka, it was mostly cloudy. The temperature was 79 degrees, the dew point 77, and the relative humidity was 94%. The wind was calm. The pressure was 30.02 inches and falling. At Manhattan, a thunderstorm was reported. The temperature was 76 degrees, the dew point 75, and the relative humidity was 97%. The wind was northwest at 3 miles an hour. Around the region, it was partly cloudy, with a temperature of 76 at Emporia, 75 at Concordia, and 75 at Beatrice. Under partly cloudy skies, Omaha reported 74, Springfield reported 84, and Wichita reported 81. It was mostly cloudy, with a temperature of 77 at Lawrence, and 81 at Kansas City. Once again, at Manhattan, it was 76 degrees with a thunderstorm. Once again, at Topeka, it was 79 degrees under mostly cloudy skies. Now here is your National Weather Service forecast. West of tonight, mostly cloudy with a chance of showers and thunderstorms. Lows in the lower 70s. North winds around 5 miles per hour. Chance of rain 50%. Sunday, mostly cloudy in the morning, then becoming partly sunny. A slight chance of showers. A slight chance of thunderstorms in the afternoon. Not as warm. Humid with highs in the middle 80s. North winds 5 to 10 miles per hour. Chance of rain 20%. Sunday night, mostly clear in the evening, then becoming partly cloudy. Humid with lows in the middle 60s. North winds 5 to 10 miles per hour. Monday, mostly sunny. Humid with highs in the middle 80s. Northeast winds around 5 miles per hour, becoming southeast in the afternoon. Monday night, mostly clear in the evening, then becoming partly cloudy. Humid with lows in the upper 60s. South winds around 5 miles per hour. Tuesday, mostly sunny. A slight chance of showers and thunderstorms in the morning. Highs in the lower 90s. Tuesday night, mostly clear with a slight chance of showers and thunderstorms in the evening, then partly cloudy with a chance of showers and thunderstorms after midnight. Lows in the lower 70s. Chance of rain 40%. Wednesday, partly sunny. Highs in the middle 80s. Wednesday night, partly cloudy in the evening, then mostly cloudy with a chance of showers with a slight chance of thunderstorms after midnight. Lows in the middle 60s. Chance of rain 40%. Thursday, partly sunny. Highs in the middle 80s. Thursday night, mostly clear in the evening, then becoming partly cloudy. A slight chance of showers and thunderstorms. Lows in the middle 60s. Friday, partly sunny in the morning, then clearing.
highs in the upper 80s. Friday night, mostly clear in the evening, then becoming partly cloudy. Lows in the upper 60s. Saturday, mostly sunny. Highs in the upper 80s. This hazardous weather outlook is for central Kansas, east central Kansas, north central Kansas, and northeast Kansas. For tonight, thunderstorms are likely tonight across north central and northeast Kansas, with the potential for storms to shift to a more southerly track. Some of these storms may be capable of producing damaging winds and very heavy rain. For Sunday through Friday, the probability for widespread hazardous weather is low. This is NOAA Weather Radio Station WXK91 in Topeka. Here are the midnight conditions for the local area. At Topeka, it was mostly cloudy. The temperature was 79 degrees, the dew point 77, and the relative humidity was 94%. The wind was calm. The pressure was 30.02 inches and falling. At Manhattan, a thunderstorm was reported. The temperature was 76 degrees, the dew point 75, and the relative humidity was 97%. The wind was northwest at 3 miles an hour. Around the region, it was partly cloudy, with a temperature of 76 at Emporia, 75 at Concordia, and 75 at Beatrice. Under partly cloudy skies, Omaha reported 74, Springfield reported 84, and Wichita reported 81. It was mostly cloudy, with a temperature of 77 at Lawrence, and 81 at Kansas City. Once again, at Manhattan, it was 76 degrees with a thunderstorm. Once again, at Topeka, it was 79 degrees under mostly cloudy skies. Now here is your National Weather Service forecast. West of tonight, mostly cloudy with a chance of showers and thunderstorms. Lows in the lower 70s. North winds around 5 miles per hour. Chance of rain 50%. Sunday, mostly cloudy in the morning, then becoming partly sunny. A slight chance of showers. A slight chance of thunderstorms in the afternoon. Not as warm. Humid with highs in the middle 80s. North winds 5 to 10 miles per hour. Chance of rain 20%. Sunday night, mostly clear in the evening, then becoming partly cloudy. Humid with lows in the middle 60s. North winds 5 to 10 miles per hour. Monday, mostly sunny. Humid with highs in the middle 80s. Northeast winds around 5 miles per hour, becoming southeast in the afternoon. Then becoming partly cloudy. Humid with lows in the upper 60s. South winds around 5 miles per hour. Tuesday, mostly sunny. A slight chance of showers and thunderstorms in the morning. Highs in the lower 90s. Tuesday night, mostly clear with a slight chance of showers and thunderstorms in the evening, then partly cloudy with a chance of showers and thunderstorms after midnight. Lows in the lower 70s. Chance of rain 40%. Wednesday, partly sunny. Highs in the middle 80s. Wednesday night, partly cloudy in the evening, then mostly cloudy with a chance of showers with a slight chance of thunderstorms after midnight. Lows in the middle 60s. Chance of rain 40%. Thursday, partly sunny. Highs in the middle 80s. Thursday night, mostly clear in the evening, then becoming partly cloudy. A slight chance of showers and thunderstorms. Lows in the middle 60s. Friday, partly sunny in the morning, then clearing. Highs in the upper 80s. Friday night, mostly clear in the evening, then becoming partly cloudy. Lows in the upper 60s. Saturday, mostly sunny. Highs in the upper 80s. The current time is 1:08 a.m. Central Daylight Time. This hazardous weather outlook is for central Kansas, east central Kansas, north central Kansas, and northeast Kansas. For tonight, thunderstorms are likely tonight across north central and northeast Kansas, with the potential for storms to shift to a more southerly track.
Some of these storms may be capable of producing damaging winds and very heavy rain. For Sunday through Friday, the probability for widespread hazardous weather is low. This is NOAA Weather Radio Station WXK91 in Topeka. Now here is your National Weather Service forecast. West of tonight, mostly cloudy with a chance of showers and thunderstorms. Lows in the lower 70s. North winds around 5 miles per hour. Chance of rain 50%. Sunday, mostly cloudy in the morning, then becoming partly sunny. A slight chance of showers. A slight chance of thunderstorms in the afternoon. Not as warm. Humid with highs in the middle 80s. North winds 5 to 10 miles per hour. Chance of rain 20%. Sunday night, mostly clear in the evening, then becoming partly cloudy. Humid with lows in the middle 60s. North winds 5 to 10 miles per hour. Monday, mostly sunny. Humid with highs in the middle 80s. Northeast winds around 5 miles per hour, becoming southeast in the afternoon. Monday night, mostly clear in the evening, then becoming partly cloudy. Humid with lows in the upper 60s. South winds around 5 miles per hour. Tuesday, mostly sunny. A slight chance of showers and thunderstorms in the morning. Highs in the lower 90s. Tuesday night, mostly clear with a slight chance of showers and thunderstorms in the evening, then partly cloudy with a chance of showers and thunderstorms after midnight. Lows in the lower 70s. Chance of rain 40%. Wednesday, partly sunny. Highs in the middle 80s. Wednesday night, partly cloudy in the evening, then mostly cloudy with a chance of showers with a slight chance of thunderstorms after midnight. Lows in the middle 60s. Chance of rain 40%. Thursday, partly sunny. Highs in the middle 80s. Thursday night, mostly clear in the evening, then becoming partly cloudy. A slight chance of showers and thunderstorms. Lows in the middle 60s. Friday, partly sunny in the morning, then clearing. Highs in the upper 80s. Friday night, mostly clear in the evening, then becoming partly cloudy. Lows in the upper 60s. Saturday, mostly sunny. Highs in the upper 80s. This hazardous weather outlook is for central Kansas, east central Kansas, north central Kansas, and northeast Kansas. For tonight, thunderstorms are likely tonight across north central and northeast Kansas, with the potential for storms to shift to a more southerly track. Some of these storms may be capable of producing damaging winds and very heavy rain. For Sunday through Friday, the probability for widespread hazardous weather is low. This is NOAA Weather Radio Station WXK91 in Topeka. Here are the 1 a.m. conditions for the local area. At Topeka, it was cloudy. The temperature was 79 degrees, the dew point 76, and the relative humidity was 90%. The wind was northeast at 3 miles an hour. The pressure was 30.04 inches and rising. At Manhattan, thunder was reported. The temperature was 77 degrees, the dew point 74, and the relative humidity was 90%. The wind was calm. Around the region, it was partly cloudy, with a temperature of 75 at Emporia, 72 at Omaha, 82 at Springfield, and 82 at Wichita. It was mostly cloudy, with a temperature of 81 at Kansas City, and 75 at Concordia. At Lawrence, it was cloudy, with a temperature of 77. Once again, at Manhattan, it was 77 degrees with thunder. Once again, at Topeka, it was 79 degrees under cloudy skies. Now here is your National Weather Service forecast. West of tonight, mostly cloudy with a chance of showers and thunderstorms. Lows in the lower 70s. North winds around 5 miles per hour. Chance of rain 50%. Sunday, mostly cloudy in the morning, then becoming partly sunny. A slight chance of showers.
a slight chance of thunderstorms in the afternoon. Not as warm. Humid with highs in the middle 80s. North winds 5 to 10 miles per hour. Chance of rain 20%. Sunday night, mostly clear in the evening, then becoming partly cloudy. Humid with lows in the middle 60s. North winds 5 to 10 miles per hour. Monday, mostly sunny. Humid with highs in the middle 80s. Northeast winds around 5 miles per hour, becoming southeast in the afternoon. Monday night, mostly clear in the evening, then becoming partly cloudy. Humid with lows in the upper 60s. South winds around 5 miles per hour. Tuesday, mostly sunny. A slight chance of showers and thunderstorms in the morning. Highs in the lower 90s. Tuesday night, mostly clear with a slight chance of showers and thunderstorms in the evening, then partly cloudy with a chance of showers and thunderstorms after midnight. Lows in the lower 70s. Chance of rain 40%. Wednesday, partly sunny. Highs in the middle 80s. Wednesday night, partly cloudy in the evening, then mostly cloudy with a chance of showers with a slight chance of thunderstorms after midnight. Lows in the middle 60s. Chance of rain 40%. Thursday, partly sunny. Highs in the middle 80s. Thursday night, mostly clear in the evening, then becoming partly cloudy. A slight chance of showers and thunderstorms. Lows in the middle 60s. Friday, partly sunny in the morning, then clearing. Highs in the upper 80s. Friday night, mostly clear in the evening, then becoming partly cloudy. Saturday, mostly sunny. Highs in the upper 80s. This hazardous weather outlook is for central Kansas, east central Kansas, north central Kansas, and northeast Kansas. For tonight, thunderstorms are likely tonight across north central and northeast Kansas, with the potential for storms to shift to a more southerly track. Some of these storms may be capable of producing damaging winds and very heavy rain. For Sunday through Friday, the probability for widespread hazardous weather is low. This is NOAA Weather Radio Station WXK91 in Topeka. Here are the 1 a.m. conditions for the local area. At Topeka, it was cloudy. The temperature was 79 degrees, the dew point 76, and the relative humidity was 90%. The wind was northeast at 3 miles an hour. The pressure was 30.04 inches and rising. At Manhattan, thunder was reported. The temperature was 77 degrees, the dew point 74, and the relative humidity was 90%. The wind was calm. Around the region, it was partly cloudy, with a temperature of 75 at Emporia, 72 at Omaha, 82 at Springfield, and 82 at Wichita. It was mostly cloudy, with a temperature of 81 at Kansas City, and 75 at Concordia. At Lawrence, it was cloudy, with a temperature of 77. Once again, at Manhattan, it was 77 degrees with thunder. Once again, at Topeka, it was 79 degrees under cloudy skies. Now here is your National Weather Service forecast. West of tonight, mostly cloudy with a chance of showers and thunderstorms. Lows in the lower 70s. North winds around 5 miles per hour. Chance of rain 50%. Sunday, mostly cloudy in the morning, then becoming partly sunny. A slight chance of showers. A slight chance of thunderstorms in the afternoon. Not as warm. Humid with highs in the middle 80s. North winds 5 to 10 miles per hour. Chance of rain 20%. Sunday night, mostly clear in the evening, then becoming partly cloudy. Humid with lows in the middle 60s. North winds 5 to 10 miles per hour. Monday, mostly sunny. Humid with highs in the middle 80s. Northeast winds around 5 miles per hour, becoming southeast in the afternoon. Monday night, mostly clear in the evening, then becoming partly cloudy. Humid with lows in the upper 60s.
South winds around 5 miles per hour. Tuesday, mostly sunny. A slight chance of showers and thunderstorms in the morning. Highs in the lower 90s. Tuesday night, mostly clear with a slight chance of showers and thunderstorms in the evening, then partly cloudy with a chance of showers and thunderstorms after midnight. Lows in the lower 70s. Chance of rain 40%. Wednesday, partly sunny. Highs in the middle 80s. Wednesday night, partly cloudy in the evening, then mostly cloudy with a chance of showers with a slight chance of thunderstorms after midnight. Lows in the middle 60s. Chance of rain 40%. Thursday, partly sunny. Highs in the middle 80s. Thursday night, mostly clear in the evening, then becoming partly cloudy. A slight chance of showers and thunderstorms. Lows in the middle 60s. Friday, partly sunny in the morning, then clearing. Highs in the upper 80s. Friday night, mostly clear in the evening, then becoming partly cloudy. Lows in the upper 60s. Saturday, mostly sunny. Highs in the upper 80s. This hazardous weather outlook is for central Kansas, east central Kansas, north central Kansas, and northeast Kansas. For tonight, thunderstorms are likely tonight across north central and northeast Kansas, with the potential for storms to shift to a more southerly track. Some of these storms may be capable of producing damaging winds and very heavy rain. For Sunday through Friday, the probability for widespread hazardous weather is low. This is NOAA Weather Radio Station WXK91 in Topeka. Here are the 1 a.m. conditions for the local area. At Topeka, it was cloudy. The temperature was 79 degrees, the dew point 76, and the relative humidity was 90%. The wind was northeast at 3 miles an hour. The pressure was 30.04 inches and rising. At Manhattan, thunder was reported. The temperature was 77 degrees, the dew point 74, and the relative humidity was 90%. The wind was calm. Around the region, it was partly cloudy, with a temperature of 75 at Emporia, 72 at Omaha, 82 at Springfield, and 82 at Wichita. It was more...

in the evening, then becoming partly cloudy. Lows in the upper 60s. Saturday, mostly sunny. Highs in the upper 80s. The current time is 1:24 a.m. Central Daylight Time. This hazardous weather outlook is for Central Kansas, East Central Kansas, North Central Kansas and Northeast Kansas. For tonight, thunderstorms are likely tonight across North Central and Northeast Kansas with the potential for storms to shift to a more southerly track. Some of these storms may be capable of producing damaging winds and very heavy rain. For Sunday through Friday, the probability for widespread hazardous weather is low. This is NOAA Weather Radio Station WXK91 in Topeka. At Topeka, it was cloudy. The temperature was 79 degrees, the dew point 76, and the relative humidity was 90%. The wind was northeast at 3 miles an hour. The pressure was 30.04 inches and rising. At Manhattan, thunder was reported. The temperature was 77 degrees, the dew point 74, and the relative humidity was 90%. The wind was calm. Around the region, it was partly cloudy, with a temperature of 75 at Emporia, 72 at Omaha, 82 at Springfield, and 82 at Wichita. It was mostly cloudy, with a temperature of 81 at Kansas City, and 75 at Concordia. At Lawrence, it was cloudy, with a temperature of 77. Once again, at Manhattan, it was 77 degrees with thunder. Once again, at Topeka, it was 79 degrees under cloudy skies. Now here is your National Weather Service forecast. West of tonight, mostly cloudy with a chance of showers and thunderstorms. Lows in the lower 70s. North winds around 5 miles per hour. Chance of rain 50%. Sunday, mostly cloudy in the morning, then becoming partly sunny. A slight chance of showers. A slight chance of thunderstorms in the afternoon. Not as warm. Humid with highs in the middle 80s. North winds 5 to 10 miles per hour. Chance of rain 20%. Sunday night, mostly clear in the evening, then becoming partly cloudy. Humid with lows in the middle 60s. North winds 5 to 10 miles per hour. Monday, mostly sunny. Humid with highs in the middle 80s. Northeast winds around 5 miles per hour, becoming southeast in the afternoon. Monday night, mostly clear in the evening, then becoming partly cloudy. Humid with lows in the upper 60s. South winds around 5 miles.

showers and thunderstorms in the evening, then partly cloudy with a chance of showers and thunderstorms after midnight. Lows in the lower 70s. Chance of rain 40%. Wednesday, partly sunny. Highs in the middle 80s. Wednesday night, partly cloudy in the evening, then mostly cloudy with a chance of showers with a slight chance of thunderstorms after midnight. Lows in the middle 60s. Chance of rain 40%. Thursday, partly sunny. Highs in the middle 80s. Thursday night, mostly clear in the evening, then becoming partly cloudy. A slight chance of showers and thunderstorms. Lows in the middle 60s. Friday, partly sunny in the morning, then clearing. Highs in the upper 80s. Friday night, mostly clear in the evening, then becoming partly cloudy. Lows in the upper 60s. Saturday, mostly sunny. Highs in the upper 80s. Now here is your National Weather Service forecast. West of tonight, mostly cloudy with a chance of showers and thunderstorms. Near steady temperature in the middle 70s. North winds around 5 miles per hour. Chance of rain 50%. Sunday, mostly cloudy in the morning, then becoming partly sunny. A slight chance of showers. A slight chance of thunderstorms in the afternoon. Not as warm. Humid with highs in the middle 80s. North winds 5 to 10 miles per hour. Chance of rain 20%. Sunday night, mostly clear in the evening, then becoming partly cloudy. Humid with lows in the middle 60s. North winds 5 to 10 miles per hour. Monday, sunny with highs in the middle 80s. Northeast winds around 5 miles per hour, becoming southeast in the afternoon. Monday night, mostly clear in the evening, then becoming partly cloudy. Humid with lows in the upper 60s. South winds around 5 miles per hour. Tuesday, mostly sunny. A slight chance of showers in the morning. Highs in the lower 90s. Tuesday night, mostly clear in the evening, then becoming mostly cloudy. A chance of showers and thunderstorms. Lows around 70. Chance of rain 40%. Wednesday, partly sunny. A slight chance of showers and thunderstorms in the afternoon. Highs in the middle 80s. Wednesday night, partly cloudy with a slight chance of showers and thunderstorms in the evening, then mostly cloudy with a chance of showers and thunderstorms after midnight. Lows in the upper 60s. Chance of rain 40%. Thursday, mostly cloudy in the morning, then becoming mostly sunny. Highs in the middle 80s. Thursday night, mostly clear. A slight chance of showers and thunderstorms in the evening. Lows in the middle 60s. Friday, mostly sunny. Highs in the upper 80s. Friday night, mostly clear in the evening, then becoming partly cloudy. Lows in the upper 60s. Saturday, mostly sunny. Highs in the upper 80s. This hazardous weather outlook is for Central Kansas, East Central Kansas, North Central Kansas, and Northeast Kansas. For tonight, thunderstorms are likely tonight across North Central and Northeast Kansas with the potential for storms to shift to a more southerly track. Some of these storms may be capable of producing damaging winds and very heavy rain. For Sunday through Friday, the probability for widespread hazardous weather is low. The Topeka, Kansas climate summary for yesterday, August 15, 2026. Yesterday's high temperature was 91 degrees. The normal high is 89. The record high is 112 degrees, which was set in 1936. Yesterday's low temperature was 76 degrees. The normal low is 67. The record low is 50 degrees, which was set in 1994. A trace of precipitation fell yesterday, which brings the monthly total to 0.26 inches. This is 1.89 inches below the normal amount of 2.15 inches for August.
The total precipitation for the year now stands at 29.12 inches, which is 4.63 inches above normal. Yesterday, the maximum wind observed was 12 miles an hour from the southwest. The highest wind gust observed was 16 miles per hour from the northwest. The normal high temperature for today is 89 degrees, and the normal low is 67. The record high for today is 109, which occurred in 1936, and the record low is 52, which occurred in 1992. Sunrise today is at 6:37 a.m. and sunset is at 8:16 p.m. 92. Sunrise today is at 6:37 a.m. and sunset is at 8:16 p.m. The Manhattan, Kansas Climate Summary for yesterday.

At Topeka, it was cloudy. The temperature was 79 degrees, the dew point 76, and the relative humidity was 90%. The wind was northeast at 3 miles an hour. The pressure was 30.04 inches and rising. At Manhattan, thunder was reported. The temperature was 77 degrees, the dew point 74, and the relative humidity was 90%. The wind was calm. Around the region, it was partly cloudy, with a temperature of 75 at Emporia, 72 at Omaha, 82 at Springfield, and 82 at Wichita. It was mostly cloudy, with a temperature of 81 at Kansas City, and 75 at Concordia. At Lawrence, it was cloudy, with a temperature of 77. Once again, at Manhattan, it was 77 degrees with thunder. Once again, at Topeka, it was 79 degrees under cloudy skies. Now here is your National Weather Service forecast. West of tonight, mostly cloudy with a chance of showers and thunderstorms. Near steady temperature in the middle 70s. North winds around 5 miles per hour. Chance of rain 50%. Sunday, mostly cloudy in the morning, then becoming partly sunny. A slight chance of showers. A slight chance of thunderstorms in the afternoon. Not as warm. Humid with highs in the middle 80s. North winds 5 to 10 miles per hour. Chance of rain 20%. Sunday night, mostly clear in the evening, then becoming partly cloudy. Humid with lows in the middle 60s. North winds 5 to 10 miles per hour. Monday, sunny with highs in the middle 80s. Northeast winds around 5 miles per hour, becoming southeast in the afternoon. Monday night, mostly clear in the evening, then becoming partly cloudy. Humid with lows in the upper 60s. South winds around 5 miles per hour. Tuesday, mostly sunny. A slight chance of showers in the morning. Highs in the lower 90s. Tuesday night, mostly clear in the evening, then becoming mostly cloudy. A chance of showers and thunderstorms. Lows around 70. Chance of rain 40%. Wednesday, partly sunny. A slight chance of showers and thunderstorms in the afternoon. Highs in the middle 80s. Wednesday night, partly cloudy with a slight chance of showers and thunderstorms in the evening, then mostly cloudy with a chance of showers and thunderstorms after midnight. Lows in the upper 60s. Chance of rain 40%. Thursday, mostly cloudy in the morning, then becoming mostly sunny. Highs in the middle 80s. Thursday night, mostly clear. A slight chance of showers and thunderstorms in the evening. Lows in the middle 60s. Friday, mostly sunny. Highs in the upper 80s. Friday night, mostly clear in the evening, then becoming partly cloudy. Lows in the upper 60s. Saturday, mostly sunny. Highs in the upper 80s. 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The current time is 1:38 a.m. Central Daylight Time. This hazardous weather outlook is for Central Kansas, East Central Kansas, North Central Kansas, and Northeast Kansas. For tonight, thunderstorms are likely tonight across North Central and Northeast Kansas with the potential for storms to shift to a more southerly track. Some of these storms may be capable of producing damaging winds and very heavy rain. For Sunday through Friday, the probability for widespread hazardous weather is low. The Topeka, Kansas climate summary for yesterday, August 15, 2026. Yesterday's high temperature was 91 degrees. The normal high is 89. The record high is 112 degrees, which was set in 1936. Yesterday's low temperature was 76 degrees. The normal low is 67. The record low is 50 degrees, which was set in 1994. A trace of precipitation fell yesterday, which brings the monthly total to 0.26 inches. This is 1.89 inches below the normal amount of 2.15 inches for August.

The total precipitation for the year now stands at 29.12 inches, which is 4.63 inches above normal. Yesterday, the maximum wind observed was 12 miles an hour from the southwest. The highest wind gust observed was 16 miles per hour from the northwest. The normal high temperature for today is 89 degrees, and the normal low is 67. The record high for today is 109, which occurred in 1936, and the record low is 52, which occurred in 1992. Sunrise today is at 6:37 a.m. and sunset is at 8:16 p.m. The Manhattan, Kansas climate summary for yesterday, August 15, 2026. Yesterday's high temperature was 87 degrees. The normal high is 90. Yesterday's low temperature was 72 degrees. The normal low is 66. 0.19 inches of precipitation fell yesterday, which brings the monthly total to 3.06 inches. This is 0.79 inches above the normal amount of 2.27 inches for August. The total precipitation for the year now stands at 23.57 inches, which is 1.24 inches above normal. Yesterday, the maximum wind observed was 8 miles an hour from the northwest. The highest wind gust observed was 11 miles per hour from the northwest. The normal high temperature for today is 90 degrees, and the normal low is 66. Sunrise today is at 6:41 a.m. and sunset is at 8:20 p.m. This is NOAA Weather Radio Station WXK91 in Topeka. Here are the 1 a.m. conditions for the local area. At Topeka, it was cloudy. The temperature was 79 degrees, the dew point 76, and the relative humidity was 90%. The wind was northeast at 3 miles an hour. The pressure was 30.04 inches and rising. At Manhattan, thunder was reported. The temperature was 77 degrees, the dew point 74, and the relative humidity was 90%. The wind was calm. Around the region, it was partly cloudy, with a temperature of 75 at Emporia, 72 at Omaha, 82 at Springfield, and 82 at Wichita. It was mostly cloudy, with a temperature of 81 at Kansas City, and 75 at Concordia. At Lawrence, it was cloudy, with a temperature of 77. Once again, at Manhattan, it was 77 degrees with thunder. Once again, at Topeka, it was 79 degrees under cloudy skies. Now here is your National Weather Service forecast. West of tonight, mostly cloudy with a chance of showers and thunderstorms. Near steady temperature in the middle 70s. North winds around 5 miles per hour. Chance of rain 50%. Sunday, mostly cloudy in the morning, then becoming partly sunny. A slight chance of showers. A slight chance of thunderstorms in the afternoon. Not as warm. Humid with highs in the middle 80s. North winds 5 to 10 miles per hour. Chance of rain 20%. Sunday night, mostly clear in the evening, then becoming partly cloudy. Humid with lows in the middle 60s. North winds 5 to 10 miles per hour. Monday, sunny with highs in the middle 80s. Northeast winds around 5 miles per hour, becoming southeast in the afternoon. Monday night, mostly clear in the evening, then becoming partly cloudy. Humid with lows in the upper 60s. South winds around 5 miles sunny. A slight chance of showers in the morning. Highs in the lower 90s. Tuesday night, mostly clear in the evening, then becoming mostly cloudy. A chance of showers and thunderstorms. Lows around 70. Chance of rain 40%. Wednesday, partly sunny. A slight chance of showers and thunderstorms in the afternoon. Highs in the middle 80s. Wednesday night, partly cloudy with a slight chance of showers and thunderstorms in the evening, then mostly cloudy with a chance of showers and thunderstorms after midnight. Lows in the upper 60s. Chance of rain 40%. Thursday, mostly cloudy in the morning, then becoming mostly sunny.
Highs in the middle 80s. Thursday night, mostly clear. A slight chance of showers and thunderstorms in the evening. Lows in the middle 60s. Friday, mostly sunny. Highs in the upper 80s. Friday night, mostly clear in the evening, then becoming partly cloudy. Lows in the upper 60s. Saturday, mostly sunny. Highs in the upper 80s. This hazardous weather outlook is for central Kansas, east central Kansas, north central Kansas, and northeast Kansas. For tonight, thunderstorms are likely tonight across north central and northeast Kansas, with the potential for storms to shift to a more southerly track. Some of these storms may be capable of producing damaging winds and very heavy rain. For Sunday through Friday, the probability for widespread hazardous weather is low. The Topeka, Kansas climate summary for yesterday, August 15, 2026. Yesterday's high temp, the normal high is 89. The record high is 112 degrees, which was set in 1936. Yesterday's low temperature was 76 degrees. The normal low is 67. The record low is 50 degrees, which was set in 1994. A trace of precipitation fell yesterday, which brings the monthly total to 0.26 inches. This is 1.89 inches below the normal amount of 2.15 inches for August. The total precipitation for the year now stands at 29.12 inches, which is 4.63 inches above normal. Yesterday the maximum wind observed was 12 miles an hour from the southwest. The highest wind gust observed was 16 miles per hour from the northwest. The normal high temperature for today is 89 degrees, and the normal low is 67. The record high for today is 109, which occurred in 1936, and the record low is 52, which occurred in 1992. Sunrise today is at 6:37 a.m. and sunset is at 8:16 p.m. The Manhattan, Kansas climate summary for yesterday, August 15, 2026. Yesterday's high temperature was 87 degrees. The normal high is 90. Yesterday's low temperature was 72 degrees. The normal low is 66. 0.19 inches of precipitation fell yesterday, which brings the monthly total to 3.06 inches. This is 0.79 inches above the normal amount of 2.27 inches for August. The total precipitation for the year now stands at 23.57 inches, which is 1.24 inches above normal. Yesterday the maximum wind observed was 8 miles an hour from the northwest. The highest wind gust observed was 11 miles per hour from the northwest. The normal high temperature for today is 90 degrees, and the normal low is 66. Sunrise today is at 6:41 a.m. and sunset is at 8:20 p.m. This is NOAA Weather Radio Station WXK91 in Topeka. Here are the 1 a.m. conditions for the local area. At Topeka, it was cloudy. The temperature was 79 degrees, the dew point 76, and the relative humidity was 90%. The wind was northeast at 3 miles an hour. The pressure was 30.04 inches and rising. At Manhattan, thunder was reported. The temperature was 77 degrees, the dew point 74, and the relative humidity was 90%. The wind was calm. Around the region, it was partly cloudy, with a temperature of 75 at Emporia, 72 at Omaha, 82 at Springfield, and 82 at Wichita. It was mostly cloudy, with a temperature of 81 at Kansas City, and 75 at Concordia. At Lawrence, it was cloudy, with a temperature of 77. Once again, at Manhattan, it was 77 degrees with thunder. Once again, at Topeka, it was 79 degrees under cloudy skies. Now here is your National Weather Service forecast. West of tonight, mostly cloudy with a chance of showers and thunderstorms. Near steady temperature in the middle 70s. North winds around 5 miles per hour. Chance of rain 50%. Sunday, mostly cloudy in the morning.

then becoming partly sunny. A slight chance of showers. A slight chance of thunderstorms in the afternoon. Not as warm. Humid with highs in the middle 80s. North winds 5 to 10 miles per hour. Chance of rain 20%. Sunday night, mostly clear in the evening, then becoming partly cloudy. Humid with lows in the middle 60s. North winds 5 to 10 miles per hour. Monday, sunny with highs in the middle 80s. Northeast winds around 5 miles per hour, becoming southeast in the afternoon. Monday night, mostly clear in the evening, then becoming partly cloudy. Humid with lows in the upper 60s. South winds around 5 miles per hour. Tuesday, mostly sunny. A slight chance of showers in the morning. Highs in the lower 90s. Tuesday night, mostly clear in the evening, then becoming mostly cloudy. A chance of showers and thunderstorms. Lows around 70. Chance of rain 40%. Wednesday, partly sunny. A slight chance of showers and thunderstorms in the afternoon. Highs in the middle 80s. Wednesday night, partly cloudy with a slight chance of showers and thunderstorms in the evening, then mostly cloudy with a chance of showers and thunderstorms after midnight. Lows in the upper 60s. Chance of rain 40%. Thursday, mostly cloudy in the morning, then becoming mostly sunny. Highs in the middle 80s. Thursday night, mostly clear. A slight chance of showers and thunderstorms in the evening. Lows in the middle 60s. Friday, mostly sunny. Highs in the upper 80s. Friday night, mostly clear in the evening, then becoming partly cloudy. Lows in the upper 60s. Saturday, mostly sunny. Highs in the upper 80s. This hazardous weather outlook is for central Kansas, east central Kansas, north central Kansas, and northeast Kansas. For tonight, thunderstorms are likely tonight across north central and northeast Kansas, with the potential for storms to shift to a more southerly track. Some of these storms may be capable of producing damaging winds and very heavy rain. For Sunday through Friday, the probability for widespread hazardous weather is low. The Topeka, Kansas climate summary for yesterday, August 15, 2026. Yesterday's high temperature was 91 degrees. The normal high is 89. The record high is 112 degrees, which was set in 1936. Yesterday's low temperature was 76 degrees. The normal low is 67. The record low is 50 degrees, which was set in 1994. A trace of precipitation fell yesterday, which brings the monthly total to 0.26 inches. This is 1.89 inches below the normal amount of 2.15 inches for August. The total precipitation for the year now stands at 29.12 inches, which is 4.63 inches above normal. Yesterday the maximum wind observed was 12 miles an hour from the southwest. The highest wind gust observed was 16 miles per hour from the northwest. The normal high temperature for today is 89 degrees, and the normal low is 67. The record high for today is 109, which occurred in 1936, and the record low is 52, which occurred in 1992. Sunrise today is at 6:37 a.m. and sunset is at 8:16 p.m. The current time is 1:53 a.m. Central Daylight Time. The Manhattan, Kansas climate summary for yesterday, August 15, 2026. Yesterday's high temperature was 87 degrees. The normal high is 90. Yesterday's low temperature was 72 degrees. The normal low is 66. 0.19 inches of precipitation fell yesterday, which brings the monthly total to 3.06 inches. This is 0.79 inches above the normal amount of 2.27 inches for August. The total precipitation for the year now stands at 23.57 inches, which is 1.24 inches above normal. Yesterday the maximum wind observed was 8 miles an hour from the northwest.

highest wind gust observed was 11 miles per hour from the northwest. The normal high temperature for today is 90 degrees, and the normal low is 66. Sunrise today is at 6:41 a.m. and sunset is at 8:20 p.m. This is NOAA Weather Radio Station WXK91 in Topeka. Here are the 1 a.m. conditions for the local area. At Topeka, it was cloudy. The temperature was 79 degrees, the dew point 76, and the relative humidity was 90%. The wind was northeast at 3 miles an hour. The pressure was 30.04 inches and rising. At Manhattan, thunder was reported. The temperature was 77 degrees, the dew point 74, and the relative humidity was 90%. The wind was calm. Around the region, it was partly cloudy, with a temperature of 75 at Emporia, 72 at Omaha, 82 at Springfield, and 82 at Wichita. It was mostly cloudy, with a temperature of 81 at Kansas City, and 75 at Concordia. At Lawrence, it was cloudy, with a temperature of 77. Once again, at Manhattan, it was 77 degrees with thunder. Once again, at Topeka, it was 79 degrees under cloudy skies. Now here is your National Weather Service forecast. West of tonight, mostly cloudy with a chance of showers and thunderstorms. Near steady temperature in the middle 70s. North winds around 5 miles per hour. Chance of rain 50%. Sunday, mostly cloudy in the morning, then becoming partly sunny. A slight chance of showers. A slight chance of thunderstorms in the afternoon. Not as warm. Humid with highs in the middle 80s. North winds 5 to 10 miles per hour. Chance of rain 20%. Sunday night, mostly clear in the evening, then becoming partly cloudy. Humid with lows in the middle 60s. North winds 5 to 10 miles per hour. Monday, sunny with highs in the middle 80s. Northeast winds around 5 miles per hour, becoming southeast in the afternoon. Monday night, mostly clear in the evening, then becoming partly cloudy. Humid with lows in the upper 60s. South winds around 5 miles per hour. Tuesday, mostly sunny. A slight chance of showers in the morning. Highs in the lower 90s. Tuesday night, mostly clear in the evening, then becoming mostly cloudy. A chance of showers and thunderstorms. Lows around 70. Chance of rain 40%. Wednesday, partly sunny. A slight chance of showers and thunderstorms in the afternoon. Highs in the middle 80s. Wednesday night, partly cloudy with a slight chance of showers and thunderstorms in the evening, then mostly cloudy with a chance of showers and thunderstorms after midnight. Lows in the upper 60s. Chance of rain 40%. Thursday, mostly cloudy in the morning, then becoming mostly sunny. Highs in the middle 80s. Thursday night, mostly clear. A slight chance of showers and thunderstorms in the evening. Lows in the middle 60s. Friday, mostly sunny. Highs in the upper 80s. Friday night, mostly clear in the evening, then becoming partly cloudy. Saturday, mostly sunny. Highs in the upper 80s. This hazardous weather outlook is for Central Kansas, East Central Kansas, North Central Kansas and Northeast Kansas. For tonight, thunderstorms are likely tonight across North Central and Northeast Kansas with the potential for storms to shift to a more southerly track. Some of these storms may be capable of producing damaging winds and very heavy rain. For Sunday through Friday, the probability for widespread hazardous weather is low. The Topeka, Kansas climate summary for yesterday, August 15, 2026. Yesterday's high temperature was 91 degrees. The normal high is 89. The record high is 112 degrees, which was set in 1936. Yesterday's low temperature was 76 degrees. The normal low is 67. The record low is 50 degrees, which was set in 1994.

a trace of precipitation fell yesterday, which brings the monthly total to 0.26 inches. This is 1.89 inches below the normal amount of 2.15 inches for August. The total precipitation for the year now stands at 29.12 inches, which is 4.63 inches above normal. Yesterday, the maximum wind observed was 12 miles an hour from the southwest. The highest wind gust observed was 16 miles per hour from the northwest. The normal high temperature for today is 89 degrees, and the normal low is 67. The record high for today is 109, which occurred in 1936, and the record low is 52, which occurred in 1992. Sunrise today is at 6:37 a.m. and sunset is at 8:16 p.m. The Manhattan, Kansas climate summary for yesterday, August 15, 2026. Yesterday's high temperature was 87 degrees. The normal high is 90. Yesterday's low temperature was 72 degrees. The normal low is 66. 0.19 inches of precipitation fell yesterday, which brings the monthly total to 3.06 inches. This is 0.79 inches above the normal amount of 2.27 inches for August. The total precipitation for the year now stands at 23.57 inches, which is 1.24 inches above normal. Yesterday, the maximum wind observed was 8 miles an hour from the northwest. The highest wind gust observed was 11 miles per hour from the northwest. The normal high temperature for today is 90 degrees, and the normal low is 66. Sunrise today is at 6:41 a.m. and sunset is at 8:20 p.m. This is NOAA Weather Radio Station WXK91 in Topeka. Here are the 1 a.m. conditions for the local area. At Topeka, it was cloudy. The temperature was 79 degrees, the dew point 76, and the relative humidity was 90%. The wind was northeast at 3 miles an hour. The pressure was 30.04 inches and rising. At Manhattan, thunder was reported. The temperature was 77 degrees, the dew point 74, and the relative humidity was 90%. The wind was calm. Around the region, it was partly cloudy, with a temperature of 75 at Emporia, 72 at Omaha, 82 at Springfield, and 82 at Wichita. It was mostly cloudy, with a temperature of 81 at Kansas City, and 75 at Concordia. At Lawrence, it was cloudy, with a temperature of 77. Once again, at Manhattan, it was 77 degrees with thunder. Once again, at Topeka, it was 79 degrees under cloudy skies. Now here is your National Weather Service forecast. West of tonight, mostly cloudy with a chance of showers and thunderstorms. Near steady temperature in the middle 70s. North winds around 5 miles per hour. Chance of rain 50%. Sunday, mostly cloudy in the morning, then becoming partly sunny. A slight chance of showers. A slight chance of thunderstorms in the afternoon. Not as warm. Humid with highs in the middle 80s. North winds 5 to 10 miles per hour. Chance of rain 20%. Sunday night, mostly clear in the evening, then becoming partly cloudy. Humid with lows in the middle 60s. North winds 5 to 10 miles per hour. Monday, sunny with highs in the middle 80s. East winds around 5 miles per hour, becoming southeast in the afternoon. Monday night, mostly clear in the evening, then becoming partly cloudy. Humid with lows in the upper 60s. South winds around 5 miles per hour. Tuesday, mostly sunny. A slight chance of showers in the morning. Highs in the lower 90s. Tuesday night, mostly clear in the evening, then becoming mostly cloudy. A chance of showers and thunderstorms. Lows around 70. Chance of rain 40%. Wednesday, partly sunny. A slight chance of showers and thunderstorms in the afternoon. Highs in the middle 80s.
lows in the upper 60s. Chance of rain 40%. Thursday, mostly cloudy in the morning, then becoming mostly sunny. Highs in the middle 80s. Thursday night, mostly clear. A slight chance of showers and thunderstorms in the evening. Lows in the middle 60s. Friday, mostly sunny. Highs in the upper 80s. Friday night, mostly clear in the evening, then becoming partly cloudy. Lows in the upper 60s. Saturday, mostly sunny. Highs in the upper 80s. Now here is your National Weather Service forecast. West of tonight, mostly cloudy with a slight chance of showers and thunderstorms. Lows in the lower 70s. North winds around 5 miles per hour. Chance of rain 20%. Sunday, mostly cloudy in the morning, then becoming partly sunny. A slight chance of showers. A slight chance of thunderstorms in the afternoon. Not as warm. Humid with highs in the middle 80s. North winds 5 to 10 miles per hour. Chance of rain 20%. Sunday night, mostly clear in the evening, then becoming partly cloudy. Humid with lows in the middle 60s. North winds 5 to 10 miles per hour. Monday, sunny with highs in the middle 80s. Northeast winds around 5 miles per hour, becoming southeast in the afternoon. Monday night, mostly clear in the evening, then becoming partly cloudy. Humid with lows in the upper 60s. South winds around 5 miles per hour. Tuesday, mostly sunny. A slight chance of showers in the morning. Highs in the lower 90s. Tuesday night, mostly clear in the evening, then becoming mostly cloudy. A chance of showers and thunderstorms. Lows around 70. Chance of rain 40%. Wednesday, partly sunny. A slight chance of showers and thunderstorms in the afternoon. Highs in the middle 80s. Wednesday night, partly cloudy with a slight chance of showers and thunderstorms in the evening, then mostly cloudy with a chance of showers and thunderstorms after midnight. Lows in the upper 60s. Chance of rain 40%. Thursday, mostly cloudy in the morning, then becoming mostly sunny. Highs in the middle 80s. Thursday night, mostly clear. A slight chance of showers and thunderstorms in the evening. Lows in the middle 60s. Friday, mostly sunny. Highs in the upper 80s. Friday night, mostly clear in the evening, then becoming partly cloudy. Lows in the upper 60s. Sunny. Highs in the upper 80s. This hazardous weather outlook is for central Kansas, east central Kansas, north central Kansas, and northeast Kansas. For tonight, thunderstorms are likely tonight across north central and northeast Kansas, with the potential for storms to shift to a more southerly track. Some of these storms may be capable of producing damaging winds and very heavy rain. For Sunday through Friday, the probability for widespread hazardous weather is low. The Topeka, Kansas climate summary for yesterday, August 15, 2026. Yesterday's high temperature was 91 degrees. The normal high is 89. The record high is 112 degrees, which was set in 1936. Yesterday's low temperature was 76 degrees. The normal low is 67. The record low is 50 degrees, which was set in 1994. A trace of precipitation fell yesterday, which brings the monthly total to 0.26 inches. This is 1.89 inches below the normal amount of 2.15 inches for August. The total precipitation for the year now stands at 29.12 inches, which is 4.63 inches above normal. Yesterday, the maximum wind observed was 12 miles an hour from the southwest. The highest wind gust observed was 16 miles per hour from the northwest. The normal high temperature for today is 89 degrees, and the normal low is 67. The record high for today is 109, which occurred in 1936, and the record low is 52, which occurred in 1992.
Sunrise today is at 6:37 a.m. and sunset is at 8:16 p.m. The Manhattan, Kansas climate summary for yesterday, August 15, 2026. Yesterday's high temperature was 87 degrees. The normal high is 90. Yesterday's low temperature was 72 degrees. Inches of precipitation fell yesterday, which brings the monthly total to 3.06 inches. This is 0.79 inches above the normal amount of 2.27 inches for August. The total precipitation for the year now stands at 23.57 inches, which is 1.24 inches above normal. Yesterday the maximum wind observed was 8 miles an hour from the northwest. The highest wind gust observed was 11 miles per hour from the northwest. The normal high temperature for today is 90 degrees, and the normal low is 66. Sunrise today is at 6:41 a.m. and sunset is at 8:20 p.m. The current time is 2:10 a.m. Central Daylight Time. 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Now here is your National Weather Service forecast. West of tonight, mostly cloudy with a slight chance of showers and thunderstorms. Lows in the lower 70s. North winds around 5 miles per hour. Chance of rain 20%. Sunday, mostly cloudy in the morning, then becoming partly sunny. A slight chance of showers. A slight chance of thunderstorms in the afternoon. Not as warm. Humid with highs in the middle 80s. North winds 5 to 10 miles per hour. Chance of rain 20%. Sunday night, mostly clear in the evening, then becoming partly cloudy. Humid with low 60s. North winds 5 to 10 miles per hour. Monday, sunny with highs in the middle 80s. Northeast winds around 5 miles per hour, becoming southeast in the afternoon. Monday night, mostly clear in the evening, then becoming partly cloudy. Humid with lows in the upper 60s. South winds around 5 miles per hour. Tuesday, mostly sunny. A slight chance of showers in the morning. Highs in the lower 90s. Tuesday night, mostly clear in the evening, then becoming mostly cloudy. A chance of showers and thunderstorms. Lows around 70. Chance of rain 40%. Wednesday, partly sunny. A slight chance of showers and thunderstorms in the afternoon. Highs in the middle 80s. Wednesday night, partly cloudy with a slight chance, mostly cloudy with a chance of showers and thunderstorms after midnight. Lows in the upper 60s. Chance of rain 40%. Thursday, mostly cloudy in the morning, then becoming mostly sunny. Highs in the middle 80s. Thursday night, mostly clear. A slight chance of showers and thunderstorms in the evening. Lows in the middle 60s. Friday, mostly sunny. Highs in the upper 80s. Friday night, mostly clear in the evening, then becoming partly cloudy. Lows in the upper 60s. Saturday, mostly sunny. Highs in the upper 80s. This hazardous weather outlook is for Central Kansas, East Central Kansas, North Central Kansas and Northeast Kansas. For tonight, thunderstorms are likely tonight across North Central and Northeast Kansas with the potential for storms to shift to a more southerly track. Some of these storms may be capable of producing damaging winds and very heavy rain. For Sunday through Friday, the probability for widespread hazardous weather is low. The Topeka, Kansas climate summary for yesterday, August 15, 2026. Yesterday's high temperature was 91 degrees. The normal high is 89. The record high is 112 degrees, which was set in 1936. Yesterday's low temperature was 76 degrees. The normal low is 67. The record low is 50 degrees, which was set in 1994. A trace of precipitation fell yesterday, which

reduce the monthly total to 0.26 inches. This is 1.89 inches below the normal amount of 2.15 inches for August. The total precipitation for the year now stands at 29.12 inches, which is 4.63 inches above normal. Yesterday, the max southwest. The highest wind gust observed was 16 miles per hour from the northwest. The normal high temperature for today is 89 degrees, and the normal low is 67. The record high for today is 109, which occurred in 1936, and the record low is 52, which occurred in 1992. Sunrise today is at 6:37 a.m. and sunset is at 8:16 p.m. The Manhattan, Kansas climate summary for yesterday, August 15, 2026. Yesterday's high temperature was 87 degrees. The normal high is 90. Yesterday's low temperature was 72 degrees. The normal low is 66. 0.19 inches of precipitation fell yesterday, which brings the monthly total to 3.06 inches. This is 0.79 inches above the normal amount of 2.27 inches for August. The total precipitation for the year now stands at 23.57 inches, which is 1.24 inches above normal. Yesterday, the maximum wind observed was 8 miles an hour from the northwest. The highest wind gust observed was 11 miles per hour from the northwest. The normal high temperature for today is 90 degrees, and the normal low is 66. And sunset is at 8:20 p.m. This is NOAA Weather Radio Station WXK91 in Topeka. Here are the two AM conditions for the local area. At Topeka, it was mostly cloudy. The temperature was 78 degrees, the dew point 76, and the relative humidity was 93%. The wind was calm. The pressure was 30.0 Manhattan, it was mostly cloudy. The temperature was 76 degrees, the dew point 74, and the relative humidity was 93%. The wind was northwest at 3 miles an hour. Around the region, at Concordia, rain was falling, with a temperature of 76. At Emporia, it was clear, with a temperature of 75. It was partly cloudy, with a temperature of 72 at Omaha, 79 at Springfield, and 80 at Wichita. It was mostly cloudy, with a temperature of 77 at Lawrence, 80 at Kansas City, and 75 at Beatrice. Once again, at Manhattan, it was 76 degrees under mostly cloudy skies. Once again, at Topeka, it was 78 degrees under mostly cloudy skies. Now here is your National Weather Service forecast. West of tonight, mostly cloudy with a slight chance of showers and thunderstorms. Lows in the lower 70s. North winds around 5 miles per hour. Chance of rain 20%. Sunday, mostly cloudy in the morning, then becoming partly sunny. A slight chance of showers. A slight chance of thunderstorms in the afternoon. Not as warm. Humid with highs in the middle 80s. North winds 5 to 10 miles per hour. Chance of rain 20%. Sunday night, mostly clear in the evening, then becoming partly cloudy. Humid with lows in the middle 60s. North winds 5 to 10 miles per hour. Monday, sunny with highs in the middle 80s. Northeast winds around 5 miles per hour, becoming southeast in the afternoon. Monday night, mostly clear in the evening, then becoming partly cloudy. Humid with lows in the upper 60s. South winds around 5 miles per hour. Tuesday, mostly sunny. A slight chance of showers in the morning. Highs in the lower 90s. Tuesday night, mostly clear in the evening, then becoming mostly cloudy. A chance of showers and thunderstorms. Lows around 70. Chance of rain 40%. Wednesday, partly sunny. A slight chance of showers and thunderstorms in the afternoon. Highs in the middle 80s. Wednesday night, partly cloudy with a slight chance of showers and thunderstorms in the evening, then mostly cloudy with a chance of showers and thunderstorms.

Thunderstorms after midnight. Lows in the upper 60s. Chance of rain 40%. Thursday, mostly cloudy in the morning, then becoming mostly sunny. Highs in the middle 80s. Thursday night, mostly clear. A slight chance of showers and thunderstorms in the evening. Lows in the middle 60s. Friday, mostly sunny. Highs in the upper 80s. Friday night, mostly clear in the evening, then becoming partly cloudy. Lows in the upper 60s. Saturday, mostly sunny. Highs in the upper 80s. This hazardous weather outlook is for central Kansas, east central Kansas, north central Kansas, and northeast Kansas. For tonight, thunderstorms are likely tonight across north central and northeast Kansas, with the potential for storms to shift to a more southerly track. Some of these storms may be capable of producing damaging winds and very heavy rain. For Sunday through Friday, the probability for widespread hazardous weather is low. The Topeka, Kansas climate summary for yesterday, August 15, 2026. Yesterday's high temperature was 91 degrees. The normal high is 89. The record high is 112 degrees, which was set in 1936. Yesterday's low temperature was 76 degrees. The normal low is 67. The record low is 50 degrees, which was set in 1994. A trace of precipitation fell yesterday, which brings the monthly total to 0.26 inches. This is 1.89 inches below the normal amount of 2.15 inches for August. The total precipitation for the year now stands at 29.12 inches, which is 4.63 inches above normal. Yesterday, the maximum wind observed was 12 miles an hour from the southwest. The highest wind gust observed was 16 miles per hour from the northwest. The normal high temperature for today is 89 degrees, and the normal low is 67. The record high for today is 109, which occurred in 1936, and the record low is 52, which occurred in 1992. Sunrise today is at 6:37 a.m. and sunset is at 8:16 p.m. The Manhattan, Kansas climate summary for yesterday, August 15, 2026. Yesterday's high temperature was 87 degrees. The normal high is 90. Yesterday's low temperature was 72 degrees. The normal low is 66. 0.19 inches of precipitation fell yesterday, which brings the monthly total to 3.06 inches. This is 0.79 inches above the normal amount of 2.27 inches for August. The total precipitation for the year now stands at 23.57 inches, which is 1.24 inches above normal. Yesterday, the maximum wind observed was 8 miles an hour from the northwest. The highest wind gust observed was 11 miles per hour from the northwest. The normal high temperature for today is 90 degrees, and the normal low is 66. Sunrise today is at 6:41 a.m. and sunset is at 8:20 p.m. The current time is 2:23 a.m. Central Daylight Time. 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Here are the 2 a.m. conditions for the local area. At Topeka, it was mostly cloudy. The temperature was 78 degrees, the dew point 76, and the relative humidity was 93%. The wind was calm. The pressure was 30.02 inches and falling. At Manhattan, it was mostly cloudy. The temperature was 76 degrees, the dew point 74, and the relative humidity was 93%. The wind was northwest at 3 miles an hour. Around the region, at Concordia, rain was falling, with a temperature of 76. At Emporia, it was clear, with a temperature of 75. It was partly cloudy, with a temperature of 72 at Omaha, 79 at Springfield, and 80 at Wichita. It was mostly cloudy, with a temperature of 77 at Lawrence, 80 at Kansas City, and 75 at Beatrice. Once again, at Manhattan,
it was 76 degrees under mostly cloudy skies. Once again, at Topeka, it was 78 degrees under mostly cloudy skies. Now here is your National Weather Service forecast. West of tonight, mostly cloudy with a slight chance of showers and thunderstorms. Lows in the lower 70s. North winds around 5 miles per hour. Chance of rain 20%. Sunday, mostly cloudy in the morning, then becoming partly sunny. A slight chance of showers. A slight chance of thunderstorms in the afternoon. Not as warm. Humid with highs in the middle 80s. North winds 5 to 10 miles per hour. Chance of rain 20%. Sunday night, mostly clear in the evening, then becoming partly cloudy. Humid with lows in the middle 60s. North winds 5 to 10 miles per hour. Monday, sunny with highs in the middle 80s. Northeast winds around 5 miles per hour, becoming southeast in the afternoon. Monday night, mostly clear in the evening, then becoming partly cloudy. Humid with lows in the upper 60s. South winds around 5 miles per hour. Tuesday, mostly sunny. A slight chance of showers in the morning. Highs in the lower 90s. Tuesday night, mostly clear in the evening, then becoming mostly cloudy. A chance of showers and thunderstorms. Lows around 70. Chance of rain 40%. Wednesday, partly sunny. A slight chance of showers and thunderstorms in the afternoon. Highs in the middle 80s. Wednesday night, partly cloudy with a slight chance of showers and thunderstorms in the evening, then mostly cloudy with a chance of showers and thunderstorms after midnight. Lows in the upper 60s. Chance of rain 40%. Thursday, mostly cloudy in the morning, then becoming mostly sunny. Highs in the middle 80s clear. A slight chance of showers and thunderstorms in the evening. Lows in the middle 60s. Friday, mostly sunny. Highs in the upper 80s. Friday night, mostly clear in the evening, then becoming partly cloudy. Lows in the upper 60s. Saturday, mostly sunny. Highs in the upper 80s. This hazardous weather outlook is for Central Kansas, East Central Kansas, North Central Kansas, and Northeast Kansas. For tonight, thunderstorms are likely tonight across North Central and Northeast Kansas with the potential for storms to shift to a more southerly track. Some of these storms may be capable of producing damaging winds through Friday. The probability for widespread hazardous weather is low. The Topeka, Kansas climate summary for yesterday, August 15, 2026. Yesterday's high temperature was 91 degrees. The normal high is 89. The record high is 112 degrees, which was set in 1936. Yesterday's low temperature was 76 degrees. The normal low is 67. The record low is 50 degrees, which was set in 1994. A trace of precipitation fell yesterday, which brings the monthly total to 0.26 inches. This is 1.89 inches below the normal amount of 2.15 inches for August. Now stands at 29.12 inches, which is 4.63 inches above normal. Yesterday the maximum wind observed was 12 miles an hour from the southwest. The highest wind gust observed was 16 miles per hour from the northwest. The normal high temperature for today is 89 degrees, and the normal low is 67. The record high for today is 109, which occurred in 1936, and the record low is 52, which occurred in 1992. Sunrise today is at 6:37 a.m. and sunset is at 8:16 p.m. The Manhattan, Kansas climate summary for yesterday, August 15, 2026. Yesterday's high temperature was 87 degrees. The normal high is 90. Yesterday's low temperature was 72 degrees. The normal low is 66. 0.19 inches of precipitation fell yesterday, which brings the monthly total to 3.06 inches.
This is 0.79 inches above the normal amount of 2.27 inches for August.

The total precipitation for the year now stands at 23.57 inches, which is 1.24 inches above normal. Yesterday, the maximum wind observed was 8 miles an hour from the northwest. The highest wind gust observed was 11 miles per hour from the northwest. The normal high temperature for today is 90 degrees, and the normal low is 66. Sunrise today is at 6:41 a.m. and sunset is at 8:20 p.m. This is NOAA Weather Radio Station WXK91 in Topeka. Here are the 2 a.m. conditions for the local area. At Topeka, it was mostly cloudy. The temperature was 78 degrees, the dew point 76, and the relative humidity was 93%. The wind was calm. The pressure was 30.02 inches and falling. At Manhattan, it was mostly cloudy. The temperature was 76 degrees, the dew point 74, and the relative humidity was 93%. The wind was northwest at 3 miles an hour. Around the region, at Concordia, rain was falling, with a temperature of 76. At Emporia, it was clear, with a temperature of 75. It was partly cloudy, with a temperature of 72 at Omaha, 79 at Springfield, and 80 at Wichita. It was mostly cloudy, with a temperature of 77 at Lawrence, 80 at Kansas City, and 75 at Beatrice. Once again, at Manhattan, it was 76 degrees under mostly cloudy skies. Once again, at Topeka, it was 78 degrees under mostly cloudy skies. Now here is your National Weather Service forecast. West of tonight, mostly cloudy with a slight chance of showers and thunderstorms. Lows in the lower 70s. North winds around 5 miles per hour. Chance of rain 20%. Sunday, mostly cloudy in the morning, then becoming partly sunny. A slight chance of showers. A slight chance of thunderstorms in the afternoon. Not as warm. Humid with highs in the middle 80s. North winds 5 to 10 miles per hour. Chance of rain 20%. Sunday night, mostly clear in the evening, then becoming partly cloudy. Humid with lows in the middle 60s. North winds 5 to 10 miles per hour. Monday, sunny with highs in the middle 80s. Northeast winds around 5 miles per hour, becoming southeast in the afternoon. Monday night, mostly clear in the evening, then becoming partly cloudy. Humid with lows in the upper 60s. South winds around 5 miles per hour. Tuesday, mostly sunny. A slight chance of showers in the morning. Highs in the lower 90s. Tuesday night, mostly clear in the evening, then becoming mostly cloudy. Highs in the lower 90s. Tuesday night, mostly clear in the evening, then becoming mostly cloudy. A chance of showers and thunderstorms. Lows around 70. Chance of rain 40%. Wednesday, partly sunny. A slight chance of showers and thunderstorms in the afternoon. Highs in the middle 80s. Wednesday night, partly cloudy with a slight chance of showers and thunderstorms in the evening, then mostly cloudy with a chance of showers and thunderstorms after midnight. Lows in the upper 60s. Chance of rain 40%. Thursday, mostly cloudy in the morning, then becoming mostly sunny. Highs in the middle 80s. Thursday night, mostly clear. A slight chance of showers and thunderstorms in the evening. Lows in the middle 60s. Friday, mostly sunny. Highs in the upper 80s. Friday night, mostly clear in the evening, then becoming partly cloudy. Lows in the upper 60s. Saturday, mostly sunny. Highs in the upper 80s. This hazardous weather outlook.

which is 4.63 inches above normal. Yesterday the maximum wind observed was 12 miles an hour from the southwest. The highest wind gust observed was 16 miles per hour from the northwest. The normal high temperature for today is 89 degrees, and the normal low is 67. The record high for today is 109, which occurred in 1936, and the record low is 52, which occurred in 1992. Sunrise today is at 6:37 a.m. and sunset is at 8:16 p.m. The Manhattan, Kansas climate summary for yesterday, August 15, 2026. Yesterday's high temperature was 87 degrees. The normal high is 90. Yesterday's low temperature was 72 degrees. The normal low is 66. 0.19 inches of precipitation fell yesterday, which brings the monthly total to 3.06 inches. This is 0.79 inches above the normal amount of 2.27 inches for August. The total precipitation for the year now stands at 23.57 inches, which is 1.24 inches above normal. Yesterday the maximum wind observed was 8 miles an hour from the northwest. The highest wind gust observed was 11 miles per hour from the northwest. The normal high temperature for today is 90 degrees, and the normal low is 66. Sunrise today is at 6:41 a.m. and sunset is at 8:20 p.m. This is NOAA Weather Radio Station WXK91 in Topeka. Here are the 3 a.m. conditions for the local area. At Topeka, it was mostly cloudy. The temperature was 77 degrees, the dew point 76, and the relative humidity was 96%. The wind was calm. The pressure was 30.02 inches and steady. At Manhattan, it was cloudy. The temperature was 76 degrees, the dew point 74, and the relative humidity was 93%. The wind was northeast at 5 miles an hour. Around the region, at Concordia, a thunderstorm was reported, with a temperature of 73. It was partly cloudy, with a temperature of 75 at Emporia, 72 at Omaha, and 80 at Springfield. It was mostly cloudy, with a temperature of 77 at Lawrence, 80 at Kansas City, 75 at Beatrice, and 78 at Wichita. Once again, at Manhattan, it was 76 degrees under cloudy skies. Once again, at Topeka, it was 77 degrees under mostly cloudy skies. This is NOAA Weather Radio WXK91 in Topeka. The current time is 3:39 a.m. Central Daylight Time. Now here is your National Weather Service forecast. West of tonight, mostly cloudy with a slight chance of showers and thunderstorms. Lows in the lower 7 miles per hour. Chance of rain 20%. Sunday, mostly cloudy in the morning, then becoming partly sunny. A slight chance of showers. A slight chance of thunderstorms in the afternoon. Not as warm. Humid with highs in the middle 80s. North winds 5 to 10 miles per hour. Chance of rain 20%. Sunday night, mostly clear in the evening, then becoming partly cloudy. Humid with lows in the middle 60s. North winds 5 to 10 miles per hour. Monday, sunny with highs in the middle 80s. Northeast winds around 5 miles per hour, becoming southeast in the afternoon. Monday night, mostly clear in the evening, then becoming partly cloudy. Humid with lows in the upper 60s. South winds around 5 miles per hour. Tuesday, mostly sunny. A slight chance of showers in the morning. Highs in the lower 90s. Tuesday night, mostly clear in the evening, then becoming mostly cloudy. A chance of showers and thunderstorms. Lows around 70. Chance of rain 40%. Wednesday, partly sunny. A slight chance of showers and thunderstorms in the afternoon. Highs in the middle 80s. Wednesday night, partly cloudy with a slight chance of showers and thunderstorms in the evening, then mostly cloudy with a chance of showers and thunderstorms after midnight.

lows in the upper 60s. Chance of rain 40%. Thursday, mostly cloudy in the morning, then becoming mostly sunny. Highs in the middle 80s. Thursday night, mostly clear. A slight chance of showers and thunderstorms in the evening. Lows in the middle 60s. Friday, mostly sunny. Highs in the upper 80s. Friday night, mostly clear in the evening, then becoming partly cloudy. Lows in the upper 60s. Saturday, mostly sunny. Highs in the upper 80s. This hazardous weather outlook is for central Kansas, east central Kansas, north central Kansas, and northeast Kansas. For tonight, thunderstorms are likely tonight across north central and northeast Kansas, with the potential for storms to shift to a more southerly track. Some of these storms may be capable of producing damaging winds and very heavy rain. For Sunday through Friday, the probability for widespread hazardous weather is low. The Topeka, Kansas climate summary for yesterday, August 15, 2026. Yesterday's high temperature was 91 degrees. The normal high is 89. The record high is 112 degrees, which was set in 1936. Yesterday's low temperature was 76 degrees. The normal low is 67. The record low is 50 degrees, which was set in 1994. A trace of precipitation fell yesterday, which brings the monthly total to 0.26 inches. This is 1.89 inches below the normal amount of 2.15 inches for August. The total precipitation for the year now stands at 29.12 inches, which is 4.63 inches above normal. Yesterday, the maximum wind observed was 12 miles an hour from the southwest. The highest wind gust observed was 16 miles per hour from the northwest. The normal high temperature for today is 89 degrees, and the normal low is 67. The record high for today is 109, which occurred in 1936, and the record low is 52, which occurred in 1992. Sunrise today is at 6:37 a.m. and sunset is at 8:16 p.m. The Manhattan, Kansas climate summary for yesterday, August 15, 2026. Yesterday's high temperature was 87 degrees. The normal high is 90. Yesterday's low temperature was 72 degrees. The normal low is 66. 0.19 inches of precipitation fell yesterday, which brings the monthly total to 3.06 inches. This is 0.79 inches above the normal amount of 2.27 inches for August. The total precipitation for the year now stands at 23.57 inches, which is 1.24 inches above normal. Yesterday, the maximum wind observed was 8 miles an hour from the northwest. The highest wind gust observed was 11 miles per hour from the northwest. The normal high temperature for today is 90 degrees, and the normal low is 66. Sunrise today is at 6:41 a.m. and sunset is at 8:20 p.m. The Rangeland Fire Danger Index will be in a low category this afternoon. Low fire danger means controlled burns can be executed with reasonable safety. Check with local authorities to ensure burning is allowed before starting a planned burn. 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Here are the 3 a.m. conditions for the local area. At Topeka, it was mostly cloudy. The temperature was 77 degrees, the dew point 76, and the relative humidity was 96%. The wind was calm. The pressure was 30.02 inches and steady. At Manhattan, it was cloudy. The temperature was 76 degrees, the dew point 74, and the relative humidity was 93%. The wind was northeast at 5 miles an hour. Around the region, at Concordia, 73. It was partly cloudy, with a temperature of 75 at Emporia, 72 at Omaha, and 80 at Springfield. It was mostly cloudy, with a temperature of 77 at Lawrence, 80 at Kansas City, 75 at Beatrice, and 78 at Wichita. Once again,
At Manhattan, it was 76 degrees under cloudy skies. Once again, at Topeka, cloudy skies. This is NOAA Weather Radio Station WXK91 in Topeka. Here are the 3 a.m. conditions for the local area. At Topeka, it was mostly cloudy. The temperature was 77 degrees, the dew point 76, and the relative humidity was 96%. The wind was calm. The pressure was 30.02 inches and steady. At Manhattan, it was cloudy. The temperature was 76 degrees, the dew point 74, and the relative humidity was 93%. The wind was northeast at 5 miles an hour. Around the region, at Concordia, a thunderstorm was reported, with a temperature of 73. It was partly cloudy, with a temperature of 75 at Emporia, 72 at Omaha, and 80 at Springfield. It was mostly cloudy, with a temperature of 77 at Lawrence, 80 at Kansas City, 75 at Beatrice, and 78 at Wichita. Once again, at Manhattan, it was 76 degrees under cloudy skies. Once again, at Topeka, it was 77 degrees under mostly cloudy skies. A strong thunderstorm will impact northwestern Raleigh, northwestern Potawatomi, southeastern Washington, northeastern Clay and southwestern Marshall counties through 4:15 a.m. At 3:45 a.m., Doppler radar was tracking a strong thunderstorm 5 miles east of Greene, moving northeast at 45 miles per hour. Expected hazards include strong wind gusts of 50 to 55 miles per hour. This is a radar-indicated threat. The following impacts are expected. Gusty winds could knock down tree limbs and blow around unsecured objects. Locations impacted include Blue Rapids, Waterville, Leonardville, and Randolph. If outdoors, consider seeking shelter inside a building. Now here is your National Weather Service forecast. West of tonight, mostly cloudy with a slight chance of showers and thunderstorms. Lows in the lower 70s. North winds around 5 miles per hour. Chance of rain 20%. Sunday, partly sunny. A slight chance of showers. A slight chance of thunderstorms in the afternoon. Not as warm. Humid with highs in the middle 80s. North winds 5 to 10 miles per hour. Chance of rain 20%. Sunday night, mostly clear in the evening, then becoming partly cloudy. Humid with lows in the middle 60s. North winds 5 to 8, sunny with highs in the middle 80s. Northeast winds around 5 miles per hour, becoming southeast in the afternoon. Monday night, mostly clear in the evening, then becoming partly cloudy. Humid with lows in the upper 60s. South winds around 5 miles per hour. Tuesday, mostly sunny. A slight chance of showers in the morning. Highs in the lower 90s. Tuesday night, mostly clear in the evening, then becoming mostly cloudy. A chance of showers and thunderstorms. Lows around 70. Chance of rain 40%. Wednesday, partly sunny. A slight chance of showers and thunderstorms in the afternoon. Highs in the middle 80s. Wednesday night, partly cloudy with a slight chance of showers and thunderstorms in the evening, then mostly cloudy with a chance of showers and thunderstorms after midnight. Lows in the upper 60s. Chance of rain 40%. Thursday, mostly cloudy in the morning, then becoming mostly sunny. Highs in the middle 80s. Thursday night, mostly clear. A slight chance of showers and thunderstorms in the evening. Lows in the middle 60s. Friday, mostly sunny. Highs in the upper 80s. Friday night, mostly clear in the evening, then becoming partly cloudy. Lows in the upper 60s. Saturday, mostly sunny. Highs in the upper 80s. This hazardous weather outlook is for central Kansas, east central Kansas, north central Kansas, and northeast Kansas. For tonight,
Thunderstorms are likely tonight across north-central and northeast Kansas, with the potential for storms to shift to a more southerly track.

some of these storms may be capable of producing damaging winds and very heavy rain. For Sunday through Friday, the probability for widespread hazardous weather is low. The Topeka, Kansas climate summary for yesterday, August 15, 2026. Yesterday's high temperature was 91 degrees. The normal high is 89. The record high is 112 degrees, which was set in 1936. Yesterday's low temperature was 76 degrees. The normal low is 67. The record low is 50 degrees, which was set in 1994. A trace of precipitation fell yesterday, which brings the monthly total to 0.26 inches. This is 1.89 inches below the normal amount of 2.15 inches for August. The total precipitation for the year now stands at 29.12 inches, which is 4.63 inches above normal. Yesterday the maximum wind observed was 12 miles an hour from the southwest. The highest wind gust observed was 16 miles per hour from the northwest. The normal high temperature for today is 89 degrees, and the normal low is 67. The record high for today is 109, which occurred in 1936, and the record low is 52, which occurred in 1992. Sunrise today is at 6:37 a.m. and sunset is at 8:16 p.m. The Manhattan, Kansas climate summary for yesterday, August 15, 2026. Yesterday's high temperature was 87 degrees. The normal high is 90. Yesterday's low temperature was 72 degrees. The normal low is 66. 0.19 inches of precipitation fell yesterday, which brings the monthly total to 3.06 inches. This is 0.79 inches above the normal amount of 2.27 inches for August. The total precipitation for the year now stands at 23.57 inches, which is 1.24 inches above normal. Yesterday the maximum wind observed was 8 miles an hour from the northwest. The highest wind gust observed was 11 miles per hour from the northwest. The normal high temperature for today is 90 degrees, and the normal low is 66. Sunrise today is at 6:41 a.m. and sunset is at 8:20 p.m. The current time is 3:53 a.m. Central Daylight Time. The Rangeland Fire Danger Index will be in the low category this afternoon. Low fire danger means controlled burns can be executed with reasonable safety. Check with local authorities to ensure burning is allowed before starting a planned burn. 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Here are the 3 a.m. conditions for the local area. At Topeka, it was mostly cloudy. The temperature was 77 degrees, the dew point 76, and the relative humidity was 96%. The wind was calm. The pressure was 30.02 inches and steady. At Manhattan, it was cloudy. The temperature was 76 degrees, the dew point 74, and the relative humidity was 93%. The wind was northeast at 5 miles an hour. Around the region, at Concordia, a thunderstorm was reported, with a temperature of 73. It was partly cloudy, with a temperature of 75 at Emporia, 72 at Omaha, and 80 at Springfield. It was mostly cloudy, with a temperature of 77 at Lawrence, 80 at Kansas City, 75 at Beatrice, and 78 at Wichita. Once again, at Manhattan, it was 76 degrees under cloudy skies. Once again, at Topeka, it was 77 degrees under mostly cloudy skies. A strong thunderstorm will impact northwestern Riley, northwestern Potawatomi, southeastern Washington, northeastern Clay and southwestern Marshall counties through 4:15 a.m. At 3:45 a.m., Doppler radar was tracking a strong thunderstorm 5 miles east of Greene, moving northeast at 45 miles per hour. Expected hazards include strong wind gusts of 50 to 55 miles per hour. This is a radar-indicated threat. The following impacts are expected. Gusty winds could knock down tree limbs and blow around unsecured objects. Locations impacted.

include Blue Rapids, Waterville, Leonardville, and Randolph. If outdoors, consider seeking shelter inside a building. Now here is your National Weather Service forecast. West of tonight, mostly cloudy with a slight chance of showers and thunderstorms. Lows in the lower 70s. North winds around 5 miles per hour. Chance of rain 20%. Coming partly sunny. A slight chance of showers. A slight chance of thunderstorms in the afternoon. Not as warm. Humid with highs in the middle 80s. North winds 5 to 10 miles per hour. Chance of rain 20%. Sunday night, mostly clear in the evening, then becoming partly cloudy. Humid with lows in the middle 60s. North winds 5 to 10 miles per hour. Monday, sunny with highs in the middle 80s. Northeast winds around 5 miles per hour, becoming southeast in the afternoon. Monday night, mostly clear in the evening, then becoming partly cloudy. Humid with lows in the upper 60s. South winds around 5 miles per hour. Tuesday, mostly sunny. A slight chance of showers in the morning. Highs in the lower 90s. Tuesday night, mostly clear in the evening, then becoming mostly cloudy. A chance of showers and thunderstorms. Lows around 70. Chance of rain 40%. Wednesday, partly sunny. A slight chance of showers and thunderstorms 80s. Wednesday night, partly cloudy with a slight chance of showers and thunderstorms in the evening, then mostly cloudy with a chance of showers and thunderstorms after midnight. Lows in the upper 60s. Chance of rain 40%. Thursday, mostly cloudy in the morning, then becoming mostly sunny. Highs in the middle 80s. Thursday night, mostly clear. A slight chance of showers and thunderstorms in the evening. Lows in the middle 60s. Friday, mostly sunny. Highs in the upper 80s. Friday night, mostly clear in the evening, then becoming partly cloudy. Lows in the upper 60s. Saturday, mostly sunny. Highs in the upper 80s. This hazardous weather outlook is for Central Kansas, East Central Kansas, North Central Kansas and Northeast Kansas. For tonight, thunderstorms are likely tonight across North Central and Northeast Kansas with the potential for storms to shift to a more southerly track. Some of these storms may be capable of producing damaging winds and very heavy rain. For Sunday through Friday, the probability for widespread hazardous weather is low. The Topeka, Kansas climate summary for yesterday, August 15, 2026. Yesterday's high temperature was 91 degrees. The normal high is 89. The record high is 112 degrees, which was set in 1936. Yesterday's low temperature was 76 degrees. The normal low is 67. The record low is 50 degrees, which was set in 1994. A trace of precipitation fell yesterday, which brings the monthly total to 0.26 inches. This is 1.89 inches below the normal amount of 2.15 inches for August. The total precipitation for the year now stands at 29.12 inches, which is 4.63 inches above normal. Yesterday the maximum wind observed was 12 miles an hour from the southwest. The highest wind gust observed was 16 miles per hour from the northwest. The normal high temperature for today is 89 degrees, and the normal low is 67. The record high for today is 109, which occurred in 1936, and the record low is 52, which occurred in 1992. Sunrise today is at 6:37 a.m. and sunset is at 8:16 p.m. The Manhattan, Kansas climate summary for yesterday, August 15, 2026. Yesterday's high temperature was 87 degrees. The normal high is 90. Yesterday's low temperature was 72 degrees. The normal low is 66. 0.19 inches of precipitation fell yesterday, which brings the monthly total to 3.06 inches. This is 0.

2.79 inches above the normal amount of 2.27 inches for August. The total precipitation for the year now stands at 23.57 inches, which is 1.24 inches above normal. Yesterday the maximum wind observed was 8 miles an hour from the northwest. The highest wind gust observed was 11 miles per hour from the northwest. The normal high temperature for today is 90 degrees, and the normal low is 66. Sunrise today is at 6:41 a.m. and sunset is at 8:20 p.m. This is NOAA Weather Radio Station WXK91, in Topeka. Here are the 3 a.m. conditions for the local area. At Topeka, it was mostly cloudy. The temperature was 77 degrees, the dew point 76, and the relative humidity was 96%. The wind was calm. The pressure was 30.02 inches and steady. At Manhattan, it was cloudy. The temperature was 76 degrees, the dew point 74, and the relative humidity was 93%. The wind was northeast at 5 miles an hour. Around the region, at Concordia, a thunderstorm was reported, with a temperature of 73. It was partly cloudy, with a temperature of 75 at Emporia, 72 at Omaha, and 80 at Springfield. It was mostly cloudy, with a temperature of 77 at Lawrence, 80 at Kansas City, 75 at Beatrice, and 78 at Wichita. Once again, at Manhattan, it was 76 degrees under cloudy skies. Once again, at Topeka, it was 77 degrees under mostly cloudy skies. A strong thunderstorm will impact northwestern Riley, northwestern Potawatomi, southeastern Washington, northeastern Clay and southwestern Marshall counties through 4:15 a.m. At 3:45 a.m., Doppler radar was tracking a strong thunderstorm 5 miles east of Greene, moving northeast at 45 miles per hour. Expected hazards include strong wind gusts of 50 to 55 miles per hour. This is a radar indicated threat. The following impacts are expected. Gusty winds could knock down tree limbs and blow around unsecured objects. Locations impacted include Blue Rapids, Waterville, Leonardville, and Randolph. If outdoors, consider seeking shelter inside a building. The Rangeland Fire Danger Index will be in a low category this afternoon. Low fire danger means controlled burns can be executed with reasonable safety. Check with local authorities to ensure burning is allowed before starting a planned burn. Now here is your National Weather Service forecast. West of tonight, mostly cloudy with a slight chance of showers and thunderstorms. Lows in the lower 70s. North winds around 5 miles per hour. Chance of rain 20%. Sunday, mostly cloudy in the morning, then becoming partly sunny. A slight chance of showers. A slight chance of thunderstorms in the afternoon. Not as warm. Humid with highs in the middle 80s. North winds 5 to 10 miles per hour. Chance of rain 20%. Sunday night, mostly clear in the evening, then becoming partly cloudy. Humid with lows in the middle 60s. North winds 5 to 10 miles per hour. Monday, sunny with highs in the middle 80s. Northeast winds around 5 miles per hour, becoming southeast in the afternoon. Monday night, mostly clear in the evening, then becoming partly cloudy. Humid with lows in the upper 60s. South winds around 5 miles per hour. Tuesday, mostly sunny. A slight chance of showers in the morning. Highs in the lower 90s. Tuesday night, mostly clear in the evening, then becoming mostly cloudy. A chance of showers and thunderstorms. Lows around 70. Chance of rain 40%. Wednesday, partly sunny. A slight chance of showers and thunderstorms in the afternoon. Highs in the middle 80s. Wednesday night, partly cloudy with a slight chance of showers and thunderstorms in the evening, then mostly cloudy with a chance of showers and thunderstorms after midnight. Lows in the upper 60s. Chance of rain 40%. Thursday,
mostly cloudy in the morning, then becoming mostly sunny. Highs in the middle 80s. Thursday night, mostly clear. A slight chance of showers and thunderstorms in the evening. Lows in the middle 60s. Friday, mostly sunny. Highs in the upper 80s. Friday night, mostly clear in the evening, then becoming partly cloudy. Lows in the upper 60s. Saturday, mostly sunny. Highs in the upper 80s. This hazardous weather outlook is for central Kansas, east central Kansas, north central Kansas, and northeast Kansas. For tonight, thunderstorms are likely tonight across north central and northeast Kansas, with the potential for storms to shift to a more southerly track. Some of these storms may be capable of producing damaging winds and very heavy rain. For Sunday through Friday, the probability for widespread hazardous weather is low. The Topeka, Kansas climate summary for yesterday, August 15, 2026. Yesterday's high temperature was 91 degrees. The normal high is 89. The record high is 112 degrees, which was set in 1936. Yesterday's low temperature was 76 degrees. The normal low is 67. The record low is 50 degrees, which was set in 1994. A trace of precipitation fell yesterday, which brings the monthly total to 0.26 inches. This is 1.89 inches below the normal amount of 2.15 inches for August. The total precipitation for the year now stands at 29.12 inches, which is 4.63 inches above normal. Yesterday the maximum wind observed was 12 miles an hour from the southwest. The highest wind gust observed was 16 miles per hour from the northwest. The normal high temperature for today is 89 degrees, and the normal low is 67. The record high for today is 109, which occurred in 1936, and the record low is 52, which occurred in 1992. Sunrise today is at 6:37 a.m. and sunset is at 8:16 p.m. The current time is 4:08 a.m. Central Daylight Time. The Manhattan, Kansas climate summary for yesterday, August 15, 2026. Yesterday's high temperature was 87 degrees. The normal high was 72 degrees. The normal low is 66. 0.19 inches of precipitation fell yesterday, which brings the monthly total to 3.06 inches. This is 0.79 inches above the normal amount of 2.27 inches for August. The total precipitation for the year now stands at 23.57 inches, which is 1.24 inches above normal. Yesterday the maximum wind observed was 8 miles an hour from the northwest. The highest wind gust observed was 11 miles per hour from the northwest. The normal high temperature for today is 90 degrees, and the normal low is 66. Sunrise today is at 6:41 a.m. and sunset is at 8:20 p.m. This is NOAA Weather Radio Station WXK91 in Topeka. A strong northwestern Potawatomi, southeastern Washington, northeastern Clay and southwestern Marshall counties through 4:15 a.m. At 3:45 a.m., Doppler radar was tracking a strong thunderstorm 5 miles east of Greene, moving northeast at 45 miles per hour. Expected hazards include strong wind gusts of 50 to 55 miles per hour. This is a radar-indicated threat. The following impacts are expected. Gusty winds could knock down tree limbs and blow around unsecured objects. Locations impacted include Blue Rapids, Waterville, Leonardville, and Randolph. If outdoors, consider seeking shelter inside a building. Now here is your National Weather Service forecast. Rest of tonight, mostly cloudy with a slight chance of showers and thunderstorms. Lows in the lower 70s. North winds around 5 miles per hour. Chance of rain 20%. Sunday, mostly cloudy in the morning, then becoming partly sunny. A slight chance of showers. A slight chance of thunderstorms in the afternoon. Not as warm.
humid with highs in the middle 80s. North winds 5 to 10 miles per hour. Chance of rain 20%. Sunday night, mostly clear in the evening, then becoming partly cloudy. Humid with lows in the middle 60s. North winds 5 to 10 miles per hour. Monday, sunny with highs in the middle 80s. Northeast winds around 5 miles per hour, becoming southeast in the afternoon. Monday night, mostly clear in the evening, then becoming partly cloudy. Humid with lows in the upper 60s. South winds around 5 miles per hour. Tuesday, mostly sunny. A slight chance of showers in the morning. Highs in the lower 90s. Tuesday night, mostly clear in the evening, then becoming mostly cloudy. A chance of showers and thunderstorms. Lows around 70. Chance of rain 40%. Wednesday, partly sunny. A slight chance of showers and thunderstorms in the afternoon. Highs in the middle 80s. Wednesday night, partly cloudy with a slight chance of showers and thunderstorms in the evening, then mostly cloudy with a chance of showers and thunderstorms after midnight. Lows in the upper 60s. Chance of rain 40%. Thursday, mostly cloudy in the morning, then becoming mostly sunny. Highs in the middle 80s. Thursday night, mostly clear. A slight chance of showers and thunderstorms in the evening. Lows in the middle 60s. Friday, mostly sunny. Highs in the upper 80s. Friday night, mostly clear in the evening, then becoming partly cloudy. Lows in the upper 60s. Saturday, mostly sunny. Highs in the upper 80s. This hazardous weather outlook is for central Kansas, east central Kansas, north central Kansas, and northeast Kansas. For tonight, thunderstorms are likely tonight across north central and northeast Kansas, with the potential for storms to shift to a more southerly track. Some of these storms may be capable of producing damaging winds and very heavy rain. For Sunday through Friday, the probability for widespread hazardous weather is low. The Topeka, Kansas climate summary for yesterday, August 15, 2026. Yesterday's high temperature was 91 degrees. The normal high is 89. The record high is 112 degrees, which was set in 1936. Yesterday's low temperature was 76 degrees. The normal low is 67. The record low is 50 degrees, which was set in 1994. A trace of precipitation fell yesterday, which brings the monthly total to 0.26 inches. This is 1.89 inches below the normal amount of 2.15 inches for August. The total precipitation for the year now stands at 29.12 inches, which is 4.63 inches above normal. Yesterday, the maximum wind observed was 12 miles an hour from the southwest. The highest wind gust observed was 16 miles per hour from the northwest. The normal high temperature for today is 89 degrees, and the normal low is 67. The record high for today is 109, which occurred in 1936, and the record low is 52, which occurred in 1992. Sunrise today is at 6:37 a.m. and sunset is at 8:16 p.m. The Rangeland Fire Danger Index will be in a low category this afternoon. Low fire danger means controlled burns can be executed with reasonable safety. Check with local authorities to ensure burning is allowed before starting a planned burn. The Manhattan, Kansas climate summary for yesterday, August 15, 2026. Yesterday's high temperature was 87 degrees. The normal high is 90. Yesterday's low temperature was 72 degrees. The normal low is 66. 0.19 inches of precipitation fell yesterday, which brings the monthly total to 3.06 inches. This is 0.79 inches above the normal amount of 2.27 inches for August. The total precipitation for the year now stands at 23.57 inches, which is 1.24 inches above normal.
Yesterday the maximum wind observed was 8 miles an hour from the northwest. The highest wind gust

observed with 11 miles per hour from the northwest. The normal high temperature for today is 90 degrees, and the normal low is 66. Sunrise today is at 6:41 a.m. and sunset is at 8:20 p.m. This is NOAA Weather Radio Station WXK91 in Topeka. Here are the 4 a.m. conditions for the local area. At Topeka, it was mostly cloudy. The temperature was 77 degrees, the dew point 75, and the relative humidity was 93%. The wind was calm. The pressure was 30.01 inches and falling. At Manhattan, light rain was falling. The temperature was 77 degrees, the dew point 76, and the relative humidity was 96%. The wind was west at 16 miles an hour, gusting to 30. Around the region, at Concordia, a thunderstorm was reported, with a temperature of 70. At Springfield, it was clear, with a temperature of 80. At Omaha, it was partly cloudy, with a temperature of 72. It was mostly cloudy, with a temperature of 78 at Lawrence, 80 at Kansas City, and 74 at Emporia. It was cloudy, with a temperature of 76 at Beatrice, and 81 at Wichita. Once again, at Manhattan, it was 77 degrees with light rain. Once again, at Topeka, it was 77 degrees under mostly cloudy skies. Now here is your National Weather Service forecast. West of tonight, mostly cloudy with a slight chance of showers and thunderstorms. Lows in the lower 70s. North winds around 5 miles per hour. Chance of rain 20%. Sunday, mostly cloudy in the morning, then becoming partly sunny. A slight chance of showers. A slight chance of thunderstorms in the afternoon. Not as warm. Humid with highs in the middle 80s. North winds 5 to 10 miles per hour. Chance of rain 20%. Sunday night, mostly clear in the evening, then becoming partly cloudy. Humid with lows in the middle 60s. North winds 5 to 10 miles per hour. Monday, sunny with highs in the middle 80s. Northeast winds around 5 miles per hour, becoming southeast in the afternoon. Monday night, mostly clear in the evening, then becoming partly cloudy. Humid with lows in the upper 60s. South winds around 5 miles per hour. Tuesday, mostly sunny. A slight chance of showers in the morning. Highs in the lower 90s. Tuesday night, mostly clear in the evening, then becoming mostly cloudy. A chance of showers and thunderstorms. Lows around 70. Chance of rain 40%. Wednesday, partly sunny. A slight chance of showers and thunderstorms in the afternoon. Highs in the middle 80s. Wednesday night, partly cloudy with a slight chance of showers and thunderstorms in the evening, then mostly cloudy with a chance of showers and thunderstorms after midnight. Lows in the upper 60s. Chance of rain 40%. Thursday, mostly sunny. Highs in the middle 80s. Thursday night, mostly clear. A slight chance of showers and thunderstorms in the evening. Lows in the middle 60s. Friday, mostly sunny. Highs in the upper 80s. Friday night, mostly clear in the evening, then becoming partly cloudy. Lows in the upper 60s. Saturday, mostly sunny. Highs in the upper 80s. This hazardous weather outlook is for Central Kansas, East Central Kansas, North Central Kansas, and Northeast Kansas. For tonight, thunderstorms are likely tonight across North Central and Northeast Kansas with the potential for storms to shift. These storms may be capable of producing damaging winds and very heavy rain. For Sunday through Friday, is low. The Topeka, Kansas climate summary for yesterday, August 15, 2026. Yesterday's high temperature was 91 degrees. The normal high is 89. The record high is 112 degrees, which was set in 1936. Yesterday's low temperature was 76 degrees. The normal low is 67.

The record low is 50 degrees, which was set in 1994. A trace of precipitation fell yesterday, which brings the monthly total to 0.26 inches. This is 1.89 inches below the normal amount of 2.15 inches for August. The total precipitation for the year now stands at 29.12 inches, which is 4.63 inches above normal. Yesterday, the maximum wind observed was 12 miles an hour from the southwest. The highest wind gust observed was 16 miles per hour from the northwest. The normal high temperature for today is 89 degrees, and the normal low is 67. The record high for today is 109, which occurred in 1936, and the record low is 52, which occurred in 1992. Sunrise today is at 6:37 a.m. and sunset is at 8:16 p.m. The Manhattan, Kansas climate summary for yesterday, August 15, 2026. Yesterday's high temperature was 87 degrees. The normal high is 90. Yesterday's low temperature was 72 degrees. The normal low is 66. 0.19 inches of precipitation fell yesterday, which brings the monthly total to 3.06 inches. This is 0.79 inches above the normal amount of 2.27 inches for August. The total precipitation for the year now stands at 23.57 inches, which is 1.24 inches above normal. Yesterday, the maximum wind observed was 8 miles an hour from the northwest. The highest wind gust observed was 11 miles per hour from the northwest. The normal high temperature for today is 90 degrees, and the normal low is 66. Sunrise today is at 6:41 a.m. and sunset is at 8:20 p.m. The current time is 4:23 a.m. Central Daylight Time. 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Here are the 4 a.m. conditions for the local area. At Topeka, it was mostly cloudy. The temperature was 77 degrees, the dew point 75, and the relative humidity was 93%. The wind was calm. The pressure was 30.01 inches and falling. At Manhattan, light rain was falling. The temperature was 77 degrees, the dew point 76, and the relative humidity was 96%. The wind was west at 16 miles an hour, gusting to 30. Around the region, at Concordia, a thunderstorm was reported, with a temperature of 70. At Springfield, it was clear, with a temperature of 80. At Omaha, it was partly cloudy, with a temperature of 72. It was mostly cloudy, with a temperature of 78 at Lawrence, 80 at Kansas City, and 74 at Emporia. It was cloudy, with a temperature of 76 at Beatrice, and 81 at Wichita. Once again, at Manhattan, it was 77 degrees with light rain. Once again, at Topeka, it was 77 degrees under mostly cloudy skies. The Rangeland Fire Danger Index will be in a low category this afternoon. Low fire danger means controlled burns can be executed with reasonable safety. Check with local authorities to ensure burning is allowed before starting a planned burn. Now here is your National Weather Service forecast. West of tonight, mostly cloudy with a slight chance of showers and thunderstorms. Lows in the lower 70s. North winds around 5 miles per hour. Chance of rain 20%. Sunday, mostly cloudy in the morning, then becoming partly sunny. A slight chance of showers. A slight chance of thunderstorms in the afternoon. Not as warm. North winds 5 to 10 miles per hour. Chance of rain 20%. Sunday night, mostly clear in the evening, then becoming partly cloudy. Humid with lows in the middle 60s. North winds 5 to 10 miles per hour. Monday, sunny with highs in the middle 80s. Northeast winds around 5 miles per hour, becoming southeast in the afternoon. Monday night, mostly clear in the evening, then becoming partly cloudy. Humid with lows in the upper 60s.
south winds around 5 miles per hour. Tuesday, mostly sunny. A slight chance of showers in the morning. Highs in the lower 90s. Tuesday night, mostly clear in the evening, then becoming mostly cloudy. A chance of showers and thunderstorms. Lows around 70. Chance of rain 40%. Wednesday, partly sunny. A slight chance of showers and thunderstorms in the afternoon. Highs in the middle 80s. Wednesday night, partly cloudy with a slight chance of showers and thunderstorms in the evening, then mostly cloudy with a chance of showers and thunderstorms after midnight. Lows in the upper 60s. Chance of rain 40%. Thursday, mostly cloudy in the morning, then becoming mostly sunny. Highs in the middle 80s. Thursday night, mostly clear. A slight chance of showers and thunderstorms in the evening. Lows in the middle 60s. Friday, mostly sunny. Highs in the upper 80s. Then becoming partly cloudy. Lows in the upper 60s. Saturday, mostly sunny. Highs in the upper 80s. This hazardous weather outlook is for central Kansas, east central Kansas, north central Kansas, and northeast Kansas. For tonight, thunderstorms are likely tonight across north central and northeast Kansas with the potential for storms to shift to a more southerly track. Some of these storms may be capable of producing damaging winds and very heavy rain. For Sunday through Friday, the probability for widespread hazardous weather is low. The Topeka, Kansas climate summary for yesterday, August 15, 2026. Yesterday's high temperature was 91 degrees. The normal high is 89. The record high is 112 degrees, which was set in 1936. Yesterday's low temperature was 76 degrees. The normal low is 67. The record low is 50 degrees, which was set in 1994. A trace of precipitation fell yesterday, which brings the monthly total to 0.26 inches. This is 1.89 inches below the normal amount of 2.15 inches for August. The total precipitation for the year now stands at 29.12 inches, which is 4.63 inches above normal. Yesterday the maximum wind observed was 12 miles an hour from the southwest. The highest wind gust observed was 16 miles per hour from the northwest. The normal high temperature for today is 89 degrees, and the normal low is 67. The record high for today is 109, which occurred in 1936, and the record low is 52, which occurred in 1992. Sunrise today is at 6:37 a.m. and sunset is at 8:16 p.m. The Manhattan, Kansas climate summary for yesterday. Yesterday's high temperature was 87 degrees. The normal high is 90. Yesterday's low temperature was 72 degrees. The normal low is 66. 0.19 inches of precipitation fell yesterday, which brings the monthly total to 3.06 inches. This is 0.79 inches above the normal amount of 2.27 inches for August. The total precipitation for the year now stands at 23.57 inches, which is 1.24 inches above normal. Yesterday the maximum wind observed was 8 miles an hour from the northwest. The highest wind gust observed was 11 miles per hour from the northwest. The normal high temperature for today is 90 degrees, and the normal low is 66. Sunrise today is at 6:41 a.m. and sunset is at 8:20 p.m. This is NOAA Weather Radio Station WXK91 in Topeka. Here are the 4 a.m. conditions for the local area. At Topeka, it was mostly cloudy. The temperature was 77 degrees, the dew point 75, and the relative humidity was 90%. The pressure was 30.01 inches and falling. At Manhattan, light rain was falling. The temperature was 77 degrees, the dew point 76, and the relative humidity was 96%. The wind was west at 16 miles an hour, gusting to 30.
around the region. At Concordia, a thunderstorm was reported with a temperature

temperature of 70. At Springfield, it was clear, with a temperature of 80. At Omaha, it was partly cloudy, with a temperature of 72. It was mostly cloudy, with a temperature of 78 at Lawrence, 80 at Kansas City, and 74 at Emporia. It was cloudy, with a temperature of 76 at Beatrice, and 81 at Wichita. Once again, at Manhattan, it was 77 degrees with light rain. Once again, at Topeka, it was 77 degrees under mostly cloudy skies. Now here is your National Weather Service forecast. West of tonight, mostly cloudy with a slight chance of showers and thunderstorms. Lows in the lower 70s. North winds around 5 miles per hour. Chance of rain 20%. Sunday, mostly cloudy in the morning, then becoming partly sunny. A slight chance of showers. A slight chance of thunderstorms in the afternoon. Not as warm. Humid with highs in the middle 80s. North winds 5 to 10 miles per hour. Chance of rain 20%. Sunday night, mostly clear in the evening, then becoming partly cloudy. Humid with lows in the middle 60s. North winds 5 to 10 miles per hour. Monday, sunny with highs in the middle 80s. Northeast, humid with lows in the middle 60s. North winds 5 to 10 miles per hour. Monday, sunny with highs in the middle 80s. Northeast winds around 5 miles per hour, becoming southeast in the afternoon. Monday night, mostly clear in the evening, then becoming partly cloudy. Humid with lows in the upper 60s. South winds around 5 miles per hour. Tuesday, mostly sunny. A slight chance of showers in the morning. Highs in the lower 90s. Tuesday night, mostly clear in the evening, then becoming mostly cloudy. A chance of showers and thunderstorms. Lows around 70. Chance of rain 40%. Wednesday, partly sunny. A slight chance of showers and thunderstorms in the afternoon. Highs in the middle 80s. Wednesday night, partly cloudy with a slight chance of showers and thunderstorms in the evening, then mostly cloudy with a chance of showers and thunderstorms after midnight. Lows in the upper 60s. Chance of rain 40%. Thursday, mostly cloudy in the morning, then becoming mostly sunny. Highs in the middle 80s. Thursday night, mostly clear. A slight chance of showers and thunderstorms in the evening. Lows in the middle 60s. Friday, mostly sunny. Highs in the upper 80s. Friday night, mostly clear in the evening, then becoming partly cloudy. Lows in the upper 60s. Saturday, mostly sunny. Highs in the upper 80s. The Rangeland Fire Danger Index will be in a low category this afternoon. Low fire danger means controlled burns can be executed with reasonable safety. Check with local authorities to ensure burning is allowed before starting a planned burn. This hazardous weather outlook is for Central Kansas, East Central Kansas, North Central Kansas, and Northeast Kansas. For tonight, thunderstorms are likely tonight across North Central and Northeast Kansas with the potential for storms to shift to a more southerly track. Some of these storms may be capable of producing damaging winds and very heavy rain. For Sunday through Friday, the probability for widespread hazardous weather is low. The Topeka, Kansas climate summary for yesterday, August 15, 2026. Yesterday's high temperature was 91 degrees. The normal high is 89. The record high is 112 degrees, which was set in 1936. Yesterday's low temperature was 76 degrees. The normal low is 67. The record low is 50 degrees, which was set in 1994.

and the normal low is 67. The record high for today is 109, which occurred in 1936, and the record low is 52, which occurred in 1992. Sunrise today is at 6:37 a.m. and sunset is at 8:16 p.m. The Manhattan, Kansas climate summary for yesterday, August 15, 2026. Yesterday's high temperature was 87 degrees. The normal high is 90. Yesterday's low temperature was 72 degrees. The normal low is 66. 0.19 inches of precipitation fell yesterday, which brings the monthly total to 3.06 inches. This is 0.79 inches above the normal amount of 2.27 inches for August. The total precipitation for the year now stands at 23.57 inches, which is 1.24 inches above normal. Yesterday the maximum wind observed was 8 miles an hour from the northwest. The highest wind gust observed was 11 miles per hour from the northwest. The normal high temperature for today is 90 degrees, and the normal low is 66. Sunrise today is at 6:41 a.m. and sunset is at 8:20 p.m. This is NOAA Weather Radio WXK91 in Topeka. The current time is 4:38 a.m. Central Daylight Time. 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Here are the 4 a.m. conditions for the local area. At Topeka, it was mostly cloudy. The temperature was 77 degrees, the dew point 75, and the relative humidity was 93%. The wind was calm. The pressure was 30.01 inches and falling. At Manhattan, light rain was falling. The temperature was 77 degrees, the dew point 76, and the relative humidity was 96%. The wind was west at 16 miles an hour, gusting to 30. Around the region, at Concordia, a thunderstorm was reported, with a temperature of 70. At Springfield, it was clear, with a temperature of 80. At Omaha, it was partly cloudy, with a temperature of 72. It was mostly cloudy, with a temperature of 78 at Lawrence, 80 at Kansas City, and 74 at Emporia. It was cloudy, with a temperature of 76 at Beatrice, and 81 at Wichita. Once again, at Manhattan, it was 77 degrees with light rain. Once again, at Topeka, it was 77 degrees under mostly cloudy skies. Now here is your National Weather Service forecast. West of tonight, mostly cloudy with a slight chance of showers and thunderstorms. Lows in the lower 70s. North winds around 5 miles per hour. Chance of rain 20%. Sunday, mostly cloudy in the morning, then becoming partly sunny. A slight chance of showers. A slight chance of thunderstorms in the afternoon. Not as warm. Humid with highs in the middle 80s. North winds 5 to 10 miles per hour. Chance of rain 20%. Sunday night, mostly clear in the evening, then becoming partly cloudy. Humid with lows in the middle 60s. North winds 5 to 10 miles per hour. Monday, sunny with highs in the middle 80s. Northeast winds around 5 miles per hour, becoming southeast in the afternoon. Monday night, mostly clear in the evening, then becoming partly cloudy. Humid with lows in the upper 60s. South winds around 5 miles per hour. Tuesday, mostly sunny. A slight chance of showers in the morning. Highs in the lower 90s. Tuesday night, mostly clear in the evening, then becoming mostly cloudy. A chance of showers and thunderstorms. Lows around 70. Chance of rain 40%. Wednesday, partly sunny. A slight chance of showers and thunderstorms in the afternoon. Highs in the middle 80s. Wednesday night, partly cloudy with a slight chance of showers and thunderstorms in the evening, then mostly cloudy with a chance of showers and thunderstorms after midnight. Lows in the upper 60s. Chance of rain 40%. Thursday, mostly cloudy in the morning, then

becoming mostly sunny. Highs in the middle 80s. Thursday night, mostly clear. A slight chance of showers and thunderstorms in the evening. Lows in the middle 60s. Friday, mostly sunny. Highs in the upper 80s. Friday night, mostly clear in the evening, then becoming partly cloudy. Lows in the upper 60s. Saturday, mostly sunny. Highs in the upper 80s. This hazardous weather outlook is for central Kansas, east central Kansas, north central Kansas, and northeast Kansas. For tonight, thunderstorms are likely tonight across north central and northeast Kansas, with the potential for storms to shift to a more southerly track, producing damaging winds and very heavy rain. For Sunday through Friday, the probability for widespread hazard Topeka, Kansas climate summary for yesterday, August 15, 2026. Yesterday's high temperature was 91 degrees. The normal high is 89. The record high is 112 degrees, which was set in 1936. Yesterday's low temperature was 76 degrees. The normal low is 67. The record low is 50 degrees, which was set in 1994. A trace of precipitation fell yesterday, which brings the monthly total to 0.26 inches. This is 1.89 inches below the normal amount of 2.15 inches for August. The total precipitation for the year now stands at 29.12 inches, which is yesterday the maximum wind observed was 12 miles an hour from the southwest. The highest wind gust observed was 16 miles per hour from the northwest. The normal high temperature for today is 89 degrees, and the normal low is 67. The record high for today is 109, which occurred in 1936, and the record low is 52, which occurred in 1992. Sunrise today is at 6:37 a.m. and sunset is at 8:16 p.m. The Rangeland Fire Danger Index will be in a low category this afternoon. Low fire danger means controlled burns can be executed with reasonable safety. Check with local authorities to ensure burning is allowed before starting a planned burn. The Manhattan, Kansas climate summary for yesterday, August 15, 2026. Yesterday's high temperature was 87 degrees. The normal high is 90. Yesterday's low temperature was 72 degrees. The normal low is 66. 0.19 inches of precipitation fell yesterday, which brings the monthly total to 3.06 inches. This is 0.79 inches above the normal amount of 2.27 inches for August. The total precipitation for the year now stands at 23.57 inches, which is 1.24 inches above normal. Yesterday the maximum wind observed was 8 miles an hour from the northwest. The highest wind gust observed was 11 miles per hour from the northwest. The normal high temperature for today is 90 degrees, and the normal low is 66. Sunrise today is at 6:41 a.m. and sunset is at 8:20 p.m. This is NOAA Weather Radio Station WXK91 in Topeka. Here are the 4 a.m. conditions for the local area. At Topeka, it was mostly cloudy. The temperature was 77 degrees, the dew point 75, and the relative humidity was 93%. The wind was calm. The pressure was 30.01 inches and falling. At Manhattan, light rain was falling. The temperature was 77 degrees, the dew point 76, and the relative humidity was 96%. The wind was west at 16 miles an hour, gusting to 30. Around the region, at Concordia, a thunderstorm was reported, with a temperature of 70. At Springfield, it was clear, with a temperature of 80. At Omaha, it was partly cloudy, with a temperature of 72. It was mostly cloudy, with a temperature of 78 at Lawrence, 80 at Kansas City, and 74 at Emporia. It was cloudy, with a temperature of 76 at Beatrice, and 81 at Wichita. Once again, at Manhattan, it was 77 degrees with light rain. Once again, at Topeka, it was 77.

night, mostly clear in the evening, then becoming partly cloudy. North winds 5 to 10 miles per hour. Monday, sunny with highs in the middle 80s. Northeast winds around 5 miles per hour, becoming southeast in the afternoon. Monday night, mostly clear in the evening, then becoming partly cloudy. Humid with lows in the upper 60s. South winds around 5 miles per hour. Tuesday, mostly sunny. A slight chance of showers in the morning. Highs in the lower 90s. Tuesday night, mostly clear in the evening, then becoming mostly cloudy. A chance of showers and thunderstorms. Lows around 70. Chance of rain 40%. Wednesday, partly sunny. A slight chance of showers and thunderstorms in the afternoon. Highs in the middle 80s. Wednesday night, partly cloudy with a slight chance of showers and thunderstorms in the evening, then mostly cloudy with a chance of showers and thunderstorms after midnight. Lows in the upper 60s. Chance of rain 40%. Thursday, mostly cloudy in the morning, then becoming mostly sunny. Highs in the middle 80s. Thursday night, mostly clear. A slight chance of showers and thunderstorms in the evening. Lows in the middle 60s. Friday, mostly sunny. Highs in the upper 80s. Friday night, mostly clear in the evening, then becoming partly cloudy. Lows in the upper 60s. Saturday, mostly sunny. Highs in the upper 80s. This hazardous weather outlook is for central Kansas, east central Kansas, north central Kansas, and northeast Kansas. For tonight, thunderstorm east Kansas with the potential for storms to shift to a more southerly track. Some of these storms may be capable of producing damaging winds and very heavy rain. For Sunday through Friday, the probability for widespread hazardous weather is low. The Rangeland Fire Danger Index will be in a low category this afternoon. Low fire danger means controlled burns can be executed with reasonable safety. Check with local authorities to ensure burning is allowed before starting a planned burn. The Topeka, Kansas climate summary for yesterday, August 15, 2026. Yesterday's high temperature was 91 degrees. The normal high is 89. The record high is 112 degrees, which was set in 1936. Yesterday's low temperature was 76 degrees. The normal low is 67. The record low is 50 degrees, which was set in 1994. A trace of precipitation fell yesterday, which brings the monthly total to 0.26 inches. This is 1.89 inches below the normal amount of 2.15 inches for August. The total precipitation for the year now stands at 29.12 inches, which is 4.63 inches above normal. Yesterday the maximum wind observed was 12 miles an hour from the southwest. The highest wind gust observed was 16 miles per hour from the northwest. The normal high temperature for today is 89 degrees, and the normal low is 67. The record high for today is 109, which occurred in 1936, and the record low is 52, which occurred in 1992. Sunrise today is at 6:37 a.m. and sunset is at 8:16 p.m. The Manhattan, Kansas climate summary for yesterday, August 15, 2026. Yesterday's high temperature was 87 degrees. The normal high is 90. Yesterday's low temperature was 72 degrees. The normal low is 66. 0.19 inches of precipitation fell yesterday, which brings the monthly total to 3.06 inches. This is 0.79 inches above the normal amount of 2.27 inches for August. The total precipitation for the year now stands at 23.57 inches, which is 1.24 inches above normal. Yesterday the maximum wind observed was 8 miles an hour from the northwest. The highest wind gust observed was 11 miles per hour from the northwest. The normal high temperature for today is 90 degrees, and the normal low is 66. Sunrise today is at 6:41 a.m.

and sunset is at 8:20 p.m. This is NOAA Weather Radio Station WXK91 in Topeka. Now here is your National Weather Service forecast. West of tonight, mostly cloudy with a slight chance of showers and thunderstorms. Lows in the lower 70s. North winds around 5 miles per hour. Chance of rain 20%. Sunday, mostly cloudy in the morning, then becoming partly sunny. A slight chance of showers. A slight chance of thunderstorms in the afternoon. Not as warm. Humid with highs in the middle 80s. North winds 5 to 10 miles per hour. Chance of rain 20%. Sunday night, mostly clear in the evening, then becoming partly cloudy. Humid with lows in the middle 60s. North winds 5 to 10 miles per hour. Monday, sunny with highs in the middle 80s. Northeast winds around 5 miles per hour, becoming southeast in the afternoon. Monday night, mostly clear in the evening, then becoming partly cloudy. Humid with lows in the upper 60s. South winds around 5 miles per hour. Tuesday, mostly sunny. A slight chance of showers in the morning. Highs in the lower 90s. Tuesday night, mostly clear in the evening, then becoming mostly cloudy. A chance of showers and thunderstorms. Lows around 70. Chance of rain 40%. Wednesday, partly sunny. A slight chance of showers and thunderstorms in the afternoon. Highs in the middle 80s. Wednesday night, partly cloudy with a slight chance of showers and thunderstorms in the evening, then mostly cloudy with a chance of showers and thunderstorms after midnight. Lows in the upper 60s. Chance of rain 40%. Thursday, mostly cloudy in the morning, then becoming mostly sunny. Highs in the middle 80s. Thursday night, mostly clear. A slight chance of showers and thunderstorms in the evening. Lows in the middle 60s. Friday, mostly sunny. Highs in the upper 80s. Friday night, mostly clear in the evening, then becoming partly cloudy. Lows in the upper 60s. Saturday, mostly sunny. Highs in the upper 80s. The current time is 5:09 a.m. Central Daylight Time. This hazardous weather outlook is for Central Kansas, East Central Kansas, North Central Kansas and Northeast Kansas. For tonight, thunderstorms are likely tonight across North Central and Northeast Kansas with the potential for storms to shift to a more southerly track. Some of these storms may be capable of producing damaging winds and very heavy rain. For Sunday through Friday, the probability for widespread hazardous weather is low. The Topeka, Kansas climate summary for yesterday, August 15, 2026. Yesterday's high temperature was 91. The normal high is 89. The record high is 112 degrees, which was set in 1936. Yesterday's low temperature was 76 degrees. The normal low is 67. The record low is 50 degrees, which was set in 1994. A trace of precipitotal to 0.26 inches. This is 1.89 inches below the normal amount of 2.15 inches for August. The total precipitation for the year now stands at 29.12 inches, which is 4.63 inches above normal. Yesterday the maximum wind observed was 12 miles an hour from the southwest. The highest wind gust observed was 16 miles per hour from the northwest. The normal high temperature for today is 89 degrees, and the normal low is 67. The record high for today is 109, which occurred in 1936, and the record low is 52, which occurred in 1992. Sunrise today is at 6:37 a.m. and sunset is at 8:16 p.m. The Manhattan, Kansas climate summary for yesterday, August 15, 2026. Yesterday's high temperature was 87 degrees. The normal high is 90. Yesterday's low temperature was 72 degrees. The normal low is 66.
0.19 inches of precipitation fell yesterday, which brings the monthly total to 3.06 inches. This is 0.79 inches above the normal amount of 2.27 inches for August. The total precipitation for the year now stands at 23.57 inches, which is 1.24 inches above normal. Yesterday the maximum wind observed was 8 miles an hour from the northwest. The highest wind gust observed was 11 miles per hour from the northwest. The normal high temperature for today is 90 degrees, and the normal low is 66. Sunrise today is at 6:41 a.m. and sunset is at 8:20 p.m. This is NOAA Weather Radio Station WXK91 in Topeka. Here are the 5 a.m. conditions for the local area. At Topeka, light rain was falling. The temperature was 77 degrees, the dew point 75, and the relative humidity was 93%. The wind was calm. The pressure was 30.01 inches and steady. At Manhattan, it was cloudy. The temperature was 72 degrees, the dew point 69, and the relative humidity was 90%. The wind was north at 7 miles an hour. Around the region, at Beatrice, a thunderstorm was reported, with a temperature of 69. At Concordia, rain was falling, with a temperature of 70. At Springfield, it was clear, with a temperature of 79. It was mostly cloudy, with a temperature of 77 at Lawrence, 79 at Kansas City, 71 at Omaha, and 79 at Wichita. At Emporia, it was cloudy, with a temperature of 75. Once again, at Manhattan, it was 72 degrees under cloudy skies. Once again, at Topeka, it was 77 degrees with light rain. The Rangeland Fire Danger Index will be in a low category this afternoon. Low fire danger means controlled burns can be executed with reasonable safety. Check with local authorities to ensure burning is allowed before starting a planned burn. Now here is your National Weather Service forecast. West of tonight, mostly cloudy with a slight chance of showers and thunderstorms. Lows in the lower 70s. North winds around 5 miles per hour. Chance of rain 20%. Sunday, mostly cloudy in the morning, then becoming partly sunny. A slight chance of showers. A slight chance of thunderstorms in the afternoon. Not as warm. Humid with highs in the middle 80s. North winds 5 to 10 miles per hour. Chance of rain 20%. Sunday night, mostly clear in the evening, then becoming partly cloudy. Humid with lows in the middle 60s. North winds 5 to 10 miles per hour. Monday, sunny with highs in the middle 80s. Northeast winds around 5 miles per hour, becoming southeast in the afternoon. Monday night, mostly clear in the evening, then becoming partly cloudy. Humid with lows in the upper 60s. South winds around 5 miles per hour. Tuesday, mostly sunny. A slight chance of showers in the morning. Highs in the lower 90s. Tuesday night, mostly clear in the evening, then becoming mostly cloudy. A chance of showers and thunderstorms. Lows around 70. Chance of rain 40%. Wednesday, partly sunny. A slight chance of showers and thunderstorms in the afternoon. Highs in the middle 80s. Wednesday night, partly cloudy with a slight chance of showers and thunderstorms in the evening, then mostly cloudy with a chance of showers and thunderstorms after midnight. Lows in the upper 60s. Chance of rain 40%. Thursday, mostly cloudy in the morning, then becoming mostly sunny. Highs in the middle 80s. Thursday night, mostly clear. A slight chance of showers and thunderstorms in the evening. Lows in the middle 60s. Friday, mostly sunny. Highs in the upper 80s. Friday night, mostly clear in the evening, then becoming partly cloudy. Lows in the upper 60s. Saturday, mostly sunny. Highs in the upper 80s.
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station WXK91 in Topeka. Here are the 5 a.m. conditions for the local area. At Topeka, light rain was falling. The temperature was 77 degrees, the dew point 75, and the relative humidity was 93%. The wind was calm. The pressure was 30.01 inches and steady. At Manhattan, it was cloudy. The temperature was 72 degrees, the dew point 69, and the relative humidity was 90%. The wind was north at 7 miles an hour. Around the region, at Beatrice, a thunderstorm was reported, with a temperature of 69. At Concordia, rain was falling, with a temperature of 70. At Springfield, it was clear, with a temperature of 79. It was mostly cloudy, with a temperature of 77 at Lawrence, 79 at Kansas City, 71 at Omaha, and 79 at Wichita. At Emporia, it was cloudy, with a temperature of 75. Once again, at Manhattan, it was 72 degrees under cloudy skies. Once again, at Topeka, it was 77 degrees with light rain. Now here is your National Weather Service forecast. West of tonight, mostly cloudy with a slight chance of showers and thunderstorms. Lows in the lower 70s. North winds around 5 miles per hour. Chance of rain 20%. Sunday, mostly cloudy in the morning, then becoming partly sunny. A slight chance of showers. A slight chance of thunderstorms in the afternoon. Not as warm. Humid with highs in the middle 80s. North winds 5 to 10 miles per hour. Chance of rain 20%. Sunday night, mostly clear in the evening, then becoming partly cloudy. Humid with lows in the middle 60s. North winds 5 to 10 miles per hour. Monday, sunny with highs in the middle 80s. Northeast winds around 5 miles per hour, becoming southeast in the afternoon. Monday night, mostly clear in the evening, then becoming partly cloudy. Humid with lows in the upper 60s. South winds around 5 miles per hour. Tuesday, mostly sunny. A slight chance of showers in the morning. Highs in the lower 90s. Tuesday night, mostly clear in the evening, then becoming mostly cloudy. A chance of showers and thunderstorms. Lows around 70. Chance of rain 40%. Wednesday, partly sunny. A slight chance of showers and thunderstorms in the afternoon. Highs in the middle 80s. Wednesday night, partly cloudy with a slight chance of showers and thunderstorms after midnight. Lows in the upper 60s. Chance of rain 40%. Thursday, mostly cloudy in the morning, then becoming mostly sunny. Highs in the middle 80s. Thursday night, mostly clear. A slight chance of showers and thunderstorms in the evening. Lows in the middle 60s. Friday, mostly sunny. Highs in the upper 80s. Friday night, mostly clear in the evening, then becoming partly cloudy. Lows in the upper 60s. Saturday, mostly sunny. Highs in the upper 80s. This hazardous weather outlook is for Central Kansas, East Central Kansas, North Central Kansas, and Northeast Kansas. For tonight, thunderstorms are likely tonight across North Central and Northeast Kansas with the potential for storms to shift to a more southerly track. Some of these storms may be capable of producing damaging winds and very heavy rain. For Sunday through Friday, the probability for widespread hazardous weather is low. The Topeka, Kansas climate summary for yesterday, August 15, 2026. Yesterday's high temperature was 91 degrees. The normal high is 89. The record high is 112 degrees, which was set in 1936. Yesterday's low temperature was 76 degrees. The normal low is 67. The record low is 50 degrees, which was set in 1994. A trace of precipitation fell yesterday, which brings the monthly total to 0.26 inches.
This is 1.89 inches below the normal amount of 2.15 inches for August. The total precipitation for the year now stands at 29.12 inches, which is 4.63 inches above normal. Yesterday, the maximum wind observed was 12 miles an hour from the southwest. The highest wind gust observed was 16 miles per hour from the northwest. The normal high temperature for today is 89 degrees, and the normal low is 67. The record high for today is 109, which occurred in 1936, and the record low is 52, which occurred in 1992. Sunrise today is at 6:37 a.m. and sunset is at 8:16 p.m. The Manhattan, Kansas climate summary for yesterday, August 15, 2026. Yesterday's high temperature was 87 degrees. The normal high is 90. Yesterday's low temperature was 72 degrees. The normal low is 66. 0.19 inches of precipitation fell yesterday, which brings the monthly total to 3.06 inches. This is 0.79 inches above the normal amount of 2.27 inches for August. The total precipitation for the year now stands at 23.57 inches, which is 1.24 inches above normal. Yesterday, the maximum wind observed was 8 miles an hour from the northwest. The highest wind gust observed was 11 miles per hour from the northwest. The normal high temperature for today is 90 degrees, and the normal low is 66. Sunrise today is at 6:41 a.m. and sunset is at 8:20 p.m. The current time is 5:23 a.m. Central Daylight Time. The Rangeland Fire Danger Index will be in a low category this afternoon. Low fire danger means controlled burns can be executed with reasonable safety. Check with local authorities to ensure burning is allowed before starting a planned burn. 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Here are the 5 a.m. conditions for the local area. At Topeka, light rain was falling. The temperature was 77 degrees, the dew point 75, and the relative humidity was 93%. The wind was calm. The pressure was 30.01 inches and steady. At Manhattan, it was cloudy. The temperature was 72 degrees, the dew point 69, and the relative humidity was 90%. The wind was north at 7 miles an hour. Around the region, at Beatrice, a thunderstorm was reported, with a temperature of 69. At Concordia, rain was falling, with a temperature of 70. At Springfield, it was clear, with a temperature of 79. It was mostly cloudy, with a temperature of 77 at Lawrence, 79 at Kansas City, 71 at Omaha, and 79 at Wichita. At Emporia, it was cloudy, with a temperature of 75. Once again, at Manhattan, it was 72 degrees under cloudy skies. Once again, at Topeka, it was 77 degrees with light rain. Now here is your National Weather Service forecast. West of tonight, mostly cloudy with a slight chance of showers and thunderstorms. Lows in the lower 70s. North winds around 5 miles per hour. Chance of rain 20%. Sunday, mostly cloudy in the morning, then becoming partly sunny. A slight chance of showers. A slight chance of thunderstorms in the afternoon. Not as warm. Humid with highs in the middle 80s. North winds 5 to 10 miles per hour. Chance of rain 20%. Sunday night, mostly clear in the evening, then becoming partly cloudy. Humid with lows in the middle 60s. North winds 5 to 10 miles per hour. Monday, sunny with highs in the middle 80s. Northeast winds around 5 miles per hour, becoming southeast in the afternoon. Monday night, mostly clear in the evening, then becoming partly cloudy. Humid with lows in the upper 60s. South winds around 5 miles per hour. Tuesday, mostly sunny. A slight chance of showers in the morning. Highs in the lower 90s. Tuesday night,
mostly clear in the evening, then becoming mostly clear.

Cloudy. A chance of showers and thunderstorms. Lows around 70. Chance of rain 40%. Wednesday, partly sunny. A slight chance of showers and thunderstorms in the afternoon. Highs in the middle 80s. Wednesday night, partly cloudy with a slight chance of showers and thunderstorms in the evening, then mostly cloudy with a chance of showers and thunderstorms after midnight. Lows in the upper 60s. Chance of rain 40%. Thursday, mostly cloudy in the morning, then becoming mostly sunny. Highs in the middle 80s. Thursday night, mostly clear. A slight chance of showers and thunderstorms in the evening. Lows in the middle 60s. Friday, mostly sunny. Highs in the upper 80s. Friday night, mostly clear in the evening, then becoming partly cloudy. Lows in the upper 60s. Saturday, mostly sunny. Highs in the upper 80s. This hazardous weather outlook is for central Kansas, east central Kansas, north central Kansas, and northeast Kansas. For tonight, thunderstorms are likely tonight across north central and northeast Kansas, with the potential for storms to shift to a more southerly track. Some of these storms may be capable of producing damaging winds and very heavy rain. For Sunday through Friday, the probability for widespread hazardous weather is low. The Topeka, Kansas climate summary for yesterday, August 15, 2026. Yesterday's high temperature was 91 degrees. The normal high is 89. The record high is 112 degrees, which was set in 1936. Yesterday's low temperature was 76 degrees. The normal low is 67. The record low is 50 degrees, which was set in 1994. A trace of precipitation fell yesterday, which brings the monthly total to 0.26 inches. This is 1.89 inches below the normal amount of 2.15 inches for August. The total precipitation for the year now stands at 29.12 inches, which is 4.63 inches above normal. Yesterday, the maximum wind observed was 12 miles an hour from the southwest. The highest wind gust observed was 16 miles per hour from the northwest. The normal high temperature for today is 89 degrees, and the normal low is 67. The record high for today is 109, which occurred in 1936, and the record low is 52, which occurred in 1992. Sunrise today is at 6:37 a.m. and sunset is at 8:16 p.m. The Manhattan, Kansas climate summary for yesterday, August 15, 2026. Yesterday's high temperature was 87 degrees. The normal high is 90. Yesterday's low temperature was 72 degrees. The normal low is 66. 0.19 inches of precipitation fell yesterday, which brings the monthly total to 3.06 inches. This is 0.79 inches above the normal amount of 2.27 inches for August. The total precipitation for the year now stands at 23.57 inches, which is 1.24 inches above normal. Yesterday, the maximum wind observed was 8 miles an hour from the northwest. The highest wind gust observed was 11 miles per hour from the northwest. The normal high temperature for today is 90 degrees, and the normal low is 66. Sunrise today is at 6:41 a.m. and sunset is at 8:12. Weather radio station WXK91 in Topeka. Here are the 5 a.m. conditions for the local area. At Topeka, light rain was falling. The temperature was 77 degrees, the dew point 75, and the relative humidity was 93%. The wind was calm. The pressure was 30.01 inches and steady. At Manhattan, it was cloudy. The temperature was 72 degrees, the dew point 69, and the relative humidity was 90%. The wind was north at 7 miles an hour. Around the region, at Beatrice, a thunderstorm was reported, with a temperature of 69. At Concordia, rain was falling, with a temperature of 70. At Springfield,
It was clear, with a temperature of 79.

9. It was mostly cloudy, with a temperature of 77 at Lawrence, 79 at Kansas City, 71 at Omaha, and 79 at Wichita. At Emporia, it was once again, at Manhattan, it was 72 degrees under cloudy skies. Once again, at Topeka, it was 77 degrees with light rain. Now here is your National Weather Service forecast. West of tonight, mostly cloudy with a slight chance of showers and thunderstorms. Lows in the lower 70s. North winds around 5 miles per hour. Chance of rain 20%. Sunday, mostly cloudy in the morning, then becoming partly sunny. A slight chance of showers. A slight chance of thunderstorms in the afternoon. Not as warm. Humid with highs in the middle 80s. North winds 5 to 10 miles per hour. Chance of rain 20%. Highs in the middle 80s. North winds 5 to 10 miles per hour. Chance of rain 20%. Sunday night, mostly clear in the evening, then becoming partly cloudy. Humid with lows in the middle 60s. North winds 5 to 10 miles per hour. Monday, sunny with highs in the middle 80s. Northeast winds around 5 miles per hour, becoming southeast in the afternoon. Monday night, mostly clear in the evening, then becoming partly cloudy. Humid with lows in the upper 60s. South winds around 5 miles per hour. Tuesday, mostly sunny. A slight chance of showers in the morning. Highs in the lower 90s. Tuesday night, mostly clear in the evening, then becoming mostly cloudy. A chance of showers and thunderstorms. Lows around 70. Chance of rain 40%. Wednesday, partly sunny. A slight chance of showers and thunderstorms in the afternoon. Highs in the middle 80s. Wednesday night, partly cloudy with a slight chance of showers and thunderstorms in the evening, then mostly cloudy with a chance of showers and thunderstorms after midnight. Lows in the upper 60s. Chance of rain 40%. Thursday, mostly cloudy in the morning, then becoming mostly sunny. Highs in the middle 80s. Thursday night, mostly clear. A slight chance of showers and thunderstorms in the evening. Lows in the middle 60s. Friday, mostly sunny. Highs in the upper 80s. Friday night, mostly clear in the evening, then becoming partly cloudy. Lows in the upper 60s. Saturday, mostly sunny. Highs in the upper 80s. The Rangeland Fire Danger Index will be in a low category this afternoon. Low fire danger means controlled burns can be executed with reasonable safety. Check with local authorities to ensure burning is allowed before starting a planned burn. This hazardous weather outlook is for Central Kansas, East Central Kansas, North Central Kansas, and Northeast Kansas. For tonight, thunderstorms are likely tonight across North Central and Northeast Kansas with the potential for storms to shift to a more southerly track. Some of these storms may be capable of producing damaging winds and very heavy rain. For Sunday through Friday, the probability for widespread hazardous weather is low. The Topeka, Kansas climate summary for yesterday, August 15, 2026. Yesterday's high temperature was 91 degrees. The normal high is 89. The record high is 112 degrees, which was set in 1936. Yesterday's low temperature was 76 degrees. The normal low is 67. The record low is 50 degrees, which was set in 1994. A trace of precipitation fell yesterday, which brings the monthly total to 0.26 inches. This is 1.89 inches below the normal amount of 2.15 inches for August. The total precipitation for the year now stands at 29.12 inches, which is 4.63 inches above normal. Yesterday the maximum wind observed was 12 miles an hour from the southwest. The highest wind gust observed was 16 miles per hour from the northwest. The normal high temperature for today is 89 degrees, and the normal low is 67.

Yesterday's low temperature was 72 degrees. The normal low is 66. 0.19 inches of precipitation fell yesterday, which brings the monthly total to 3.06 inches. This is 0.79 inches above the normal amount of 2.27 inches for August. The total precipitation for the year now stands at 23.57 inches, which is 1.24 inches above normal. Yesterday the maximum wind observed was 8 miles an hour from the northwest. The highest wind gust observed was 11 miles per hour from the northwest. The normal high temperature for today is 90 degrees, and the normal low is 66. Sunrise today is at 6:41 a.m. and sunset is at 8:20 p.m. This is NOAA Weather Radio WXK91 in Topeka. The current time is 5:38 a.m. Central Daylight Time. 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Here are the 5 a.m. conditions for the local area. At Topeka, light rain was falling. The temperature was 77 degrees, the dew point 75, and the relative humidity was 93%. The wind was calm. The pressure was 30.01 inches and steady. At Manhattan, it was cloudy. The temperature was 72 degrees, the dew point 69, and the relative humidity was 90%. The wind was north at 7 miles an hour. Around the region, at Beatrice, a thunderstorm was reported, with a temperature of 69. At Concordia, rain was falling, with a temperature of 70. At Springfield, it was clear, with a temperature of 79. It was mostly cloudy, with a temperature of 77 at Lawrence, 79 at Kansas City, 71 at Omaha, and 79 at Wichita. At Emporia, it was cloudy, with a temperature of 75. Once again, at Manhattan, it was 72 degrees under cloudy skies. Once again, at Topeka, it was 77 degrees with light rain. Now here is your National Weather Service forecast. West of tonight, mostly cloudy with a slight chance of showers and thunderstorms. Lows in the lower 70s. North winds around 5 miles per hour. Sunday, mostly cloudy in the morning, then becoming partly sunny. A slight chance of showers. A slight chance of thunderstorms in the afternoon. Not as warm. Humid with highs in the middle 80s. North winds 5 to 10 miles per hour. Chance of rain 20%. Sunday night, mostly clear in the evening, then becoming partly cloudy. Humid with lows in the middle 60s. North winds 5 to 10 miles per hour. Monday, sunny with highs in the middle 80s. Northeast winds around 5 miles per hour, becoming southeast in the afternoon. Monday night, mostly clear in the evening, then becoming partly cloudy. Humid with lows in the upper 60s. South winds around 5 miles per hour. Tuesday, mostly sunny. A slight chance of showers in the morning. Highs in the lower 90s. Tuesday night, mostly clear in the evening, then becoming mostly cloudy. A chance of showers and thunderstorms. Lows around 70. Chance of rain 40%. Wednesday, showers and thunderstorms in the afternoon. Highs in the middle 80s. Wednesday night, partly cloudy with a slight chance of showers and thunderstorms in the evening, then mostly cloudy with a chance of showers and thunderstorms after midnight. Lows in the upper 60s. Chance of rain 40%. Thursday, mostly cloudy in the morning, then becoming mostly sunny. Highs in the middle 80s. Thursday night, mostly clear. A slight chance of showers and thunderstorms in the evening. Lows in the middle 60s. Highs in the upper 80s. Friday night, mostly clear in the evening, then becoming partly cloudy. Lows in the upper 60s. Saturday, mostly sunny. Highs in the upper 80s. This hazardous weather outlook is for Central Kansas, East Central Kansas, North Central Kansas, and Northeast Kansas.

Night. Thunderstorms are likely tonight across north central and northeast Kansas, with the potential for storms to shift to a more southerly track. Some of these storms may be capable of producing damaging winds and very heavy rain. For Sunday through Friday, the probability for widespread hazardous weather is low. The Topeka, Kansas climate summary for yesterday, August 15, 2026. Yesterday's high temperature was 91 degrees. The normal high is 89. The record high is 112 degrees, which was set in 1936. Yesterday's low temperature was 76 degrees. The normal low is 67. The record low is 50 degrees, which was set in 1994. A trace of precipitation fell yesterday, which brings the monthly total to 0.26 inches. This is 1.89 inches below the normal amount of 2.15 inches for August. The total precipitation for the year now stands at 29.12 inches, which is 4.63 inches above normal. Yesterday, the maximum wind observed was 12 miles an hour from the southwest. The highest wind gust observed was 16 miles per hour from the northwest. The normal high temperature for today is 89 degrees, and the normal low is 67. The record high for today is 109, which occurred in 1936, and the record low is 52, which occurred in 1992. Sunrise today is at 6:37 a.m. and sunset is at 8:16 p.m. The Rangeland Fire Danger Index will be in a low category this afternoon. Low fire danger means controlled burns can be executed with reasonable safety. Check with local authorities to ensure burning is allowed before starting a planned burn. The Manhattan, Kansas climate summary for yesterday, August 15, 2026. Yesterday's high temperature was 87 degrees. The normal high is 90. Yesterday's low temperature was 72 degrees. The normal low is 66. 0.19 inches of precipitation fell yesterday, which brings the monthly total to 3.06 inches. This is 0.79 inches above the normal amount of 2.27 inches for August. The total precipitation for the year now stands at 23.57 inches, which is 1.24 inches above normal. Yesterday, the maximum wind observed was 8 miles an hour from the northwest. The highest wind gust observed was 11 miles per hour from the northwest. The normal high temperature for today is 90 degrees, and the normal low is 66. Sunrise today is at 6:41 a.m. and sunset is at 8:20 p.m. This is NOAA Weather Radio Station WXK91 in Topeka. Here are the 5 a.m. conditions for the local area. At Topeka, light rain was falling. The temperature was 77 degrees, the dew point 75, and the relative humidity was 93%. The wind was calm. The pressure was 30.01 inches and steady. At Manhattan, it was cloudy. The temperature was 72 degrees, the dew point 69, and the relative humidity was 90%. The wind was north at 7 miles an hour. Around the region, at Beatrice, a thunderstorm was reported, with a temperature of 69. At Concordia, rain was falling, with a temperature of 70. At Springfield, it was clear, with a temperature of 79. It was mostly cloudy, with a temperature of 77 at Lawrence, 79 at Kansas City, 71 at Omaha, and 79 at Wichita. At Emporia, it was cloudy, with a temperature of 75. Once again, at Manhattan, it was 72 degrees under cloudy skies. Once again, at Topeka, it was 77 degrees with light rain. Now here is your National Weather Service forecast. West of tonight, mostly cloudy with a slight chance of showers and thunderstorms. Lows in the lower 70s. North winds around 5 miles per hour. Chance of rain 20%. Sunday, mostly cloudy in the morning, then becoming partly sunny. A slight chance of showers. A slight chance of thunderstorms in the afternoon. Not as warm.
humid with highs in the middle 80s. North winds 5 to 10 miles per hour. Chance of rain 20%. Sunday night, mostly clear in the evening, then becoming partly cloudy. Humid with lows in the middle 60s. North winds 5 to 10 miles per hour. Monday, sunny with highs in the middle 80s. Northeast winds around 5 miles per hour, becoming southeast in the afternoon. Monday night, mostly clear in the evening, then becoming partly cloudy. Humid with lows in the upper 60s. South winds around 5 miles per hour. Tuesday, mostly sunny. A slight chance of showers in the morning. Highs in the lower 90s. Tuesday night, mostly clear in the evening, then becoming mostly cloudy. A chance of showers and thunderstorms. Lows around 70. Chance of rain 40%. Wednesday, partly sunny. A slight chance of showers and thunderstorms in the afternoon. Highs in the middle 80s. Wednesday night, partly cloudy with a slight chance of showers and thunderstorms in the evening, then mostly cloudy with a chance of showers and thunderstorms after midnight. Lows in the upper 60s. Chance of rain 40%. Thursday, mostly cloudy in the morning, then becoming mostly sunny. Highs in the middle 80s. Thursday night, mostly clear. A slight chance of showers and thunderstorms in the evening. Mostly sunny. Highs in the upper 80s. Friday night, mostly clear in the evening, then becoming partly cloudy. Lows in the upper 60s. Saturday, mostly sunny. Highs in the upper 80s. This hazardous weather outlook is for central Kansas, east central Kansas, north central Kansas, and northeast Kansas. For tonight, thunderstorms are likely tonight across north central and northeast Kansas, with the potential for storms to shift to a more southerly track. Some of these storms may be capable of producing damaging winds and very heavy rain. For Sunday through Friday, the probability for widespread hazardous weather is low. The Topeka, Kansas climate summary for yesterday, August 15, 2026. Yesterday's high temperature was 91 degrees. The normal high is 89. The record high is 112 degrees, which was set in 1936. Yesterday's low temperature was 76 degrees. The normal low is 67. The record low is 50 degrees, which was set in 1994. A trace of precipitation fell yesterday, which brings the monthly total to 0.26 inches. This is 1.89 inches below the normal amount of 2.15 inches for August. The total precipitation for the year now stands at 29.12 inches, which is 4.63 inches above normal. Yesterday, the maximum wind observed was 12 miles an hour from the southwest. The highest wind gust observed was 16 miles per hour from the northwest. The normal high temperature for today is 89 degrees, and the normal low is 67. The record high for today is 109, which occurred in 1936, and the record low is 52, which occurred in 1992. Sunrise today is at 6:37 a.m. and sunset is at 8:16 p.m. The Manhattan, Kansas climate summary for yesterday, August 15, 2026. Yesterday's high temperature was 87 degrees. The normal high is 90. Yesterday's low temperature was 72 degrees. The normal low is 66. 0.19 inches of precipitation fell yesterday, which brings the monthly total to 3.06 inches. This is 0.79 inches above the normal amount of 2.27 inches for August. The total precipitation for the year now stands at 23.57 inches, which is 1.24 inches above normal. Yesterday, the maximum wind observed was 8 miles an hour from the northwest. The highest wind gust observed was 11 miles per hour from the northwest. The normal high temperature for today is 90 degrees, and the normal low is 66. Sunrise today is at 6:41 a.m. and sunset is at 8:20 p.m.
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Here are the 5 a.m. conditions for the local area. At Topeka, light rain was falling. The temperature was 77 degrees, the dew point 75, and the relative humidity was 93%. The wind was calm. The pressure was 30.01 inches and steady. At Manhattan, it was cloudy. The temperature was 72 degrees, the dew point 69, and the relative humidity was 90%. The wind was north at 7 miles an hour. Around the region, at Beatrice, a thunderstorm was reported, with a temperature of 69. At Concordia, rain was falling, with a temperature of 70. At Springfield, it was clear, with a temperature of 79. It was mostly cloudy, with a temperature of 77 at Lawrence, 79 at Kansas City, 71 at Omaha, and 79 at Wichita. At Emporia, it was cloudy, with a temperature of 75. Once again, at Manhattan, it was 72 degrees under cloudy skies. Once again, at Topeka, it was 77 degrees with light rain. The current time is 5:54 a.m. Central Daylight Time. The Rangeland Fire Danger Index will be in a low category this afternoon. Low fire danger means controlled burns can be executed with reasonable safety. Check with local authorities to ensure burning is allowed before starting a planned burn. Now here is your National Weather Service forecast. West of tonight, mostly cloudy with a slight chance of showers and thunderstorms. Lows in the lower 70s. North winds around 5 miles per hour. Chance of rain 20%. Sunday, mostly cloudy in the morning, then becoming partly sunny. A slight chance of showers. A slight chance of thunderstorms in the afternoon. Not as warm. Humid with highs in the middle 80s. North winds 5 to 10 miles per hour. Chance of rain 20%. Sunday night, mostly clear in the evening, then becoming partly cloudy. Humid with lows in the middle 60s. North winds 5 to 10 miles per hour. Monday, sunny with highs in the middle 80s. Northeast winds around 5 miles per hour, becoming southeast in the afternoon. Monday night, mostly clear in the evening, then becoming partly cloudy. Humid with lows in the upper 60s. South winds around 5 miles per hour. Tuesday, mostly sunny. A slight chance of showers in the morning. Highs in the lower 90s. Tuesday night, mostly clear in the evening, then becoming mostly cloudy. A chance of showers and thunderstorms. Lows around 70. Chance of rain 40%. Wednesday, partly sunny. A slight chance of showers and thunderstorms in the afternoon. Highs in the middle 80s. Wednesday night, partly cloudy with a slight chance of showers and thunderstorms in the evening, then mostly cloudy with a chance of showers and thunderstorms after midnight. Lows in the upper 60s. Chance of rain 40%. Thursday, mostly cloudy in the morning, then becoming mostly sunny. Highs in the middle 80s. Thursday night, mostly clear. A slight chance of showers and thunderstorms in the evening. Lows in the middle 60s. Friday, mostly sunny. Highs in the upper 80s. Friday night, mostly clear in the evening, then becoming partly cloudy. Lows in the upper 60s. Saturday, mostly sunny. Highs in the upper 80s. This hazardous weather outlook is for Central Kansas, East Central Kansas, North Central Kansas, and Northeast Kansas. For tonight, thunderstorms are likely tonight across North Central and Northeast Kansas with the potential for storms to shift to a more southerly track. Some of these storms may be capable of producing damaging winds and very heavy rain. For Sunday through Friday, the probability for widespread hazardous weather is low. The Topeka, Kansas climate summary for yesterday, August 15, 2026. Yesterday's high temperature was 91 degrees. The normal high is 89. The record high is 112 degrees, which was set in

1936. Yesterday's low temperature was 76 degrees. The normal low is 67. The record low is 50 degrees, which was set in 1994. A trace of precipitation fell yesterday, which brings the monthly total to 0.26 inches. This is 1.89 inches below the normal amount of 2.15 inches for August. The total precipitation for the year now stands at 29.12 inches, which is 4.63 inches above normal. Yesterday the maximum wind observed was 12 miles an hour from the southwest. The highest wind gust observed was 16 miles per hour from the northwest. The normal high temperature for today is 89 degrees, and the normal low is 67. The record high for today is 109, which occurred in 1936, and the record low is 52, which occurred in 1992. Sunrise today is at 6:37 a.m. and sunset is at 8:16 p.m. This is NOAA Weather Radio Station WXK91 in Topeka. Here are the 5 a.m. conditions for the local area. At Topeka, light rain was falling. The temperature was 77 degrees, the dew point 75, and the relative humidity was 93%. The wind was calm. The pressure was 30.01 inches and steady. At Manhattan, it was cloudy. The temperature was 72 degrees, the dew point 69, and the relative humidity was 90%. The wind was north at 7 miles an hour. Around the region, at Beatrice, a thunderstorm was reported, with a temperature of 69. At Concordia, rain was falling, with a temperature of 70. At Springfield, it was clear, with a temperature of 79. It was mostly cloudy, with a temperature of 77 at Lawrence, 79 at Kansas City, 71 at Omaha, and 79 at Wichita. At Emporia, it was cloudy, with a temperature of 75. Once again, at Manhattan, it was 72 degrees under cloudy skies. Once again, at Topeka, it was 77 degrees with light rain. Now here is your National Weather Service forecast. Today, mostly cloudy this morning, then becoming partly sunny. A slight chance of showers and thunderstorms. Not as warm with highs in the middle 80s. North winds 5 to 10 miles per hour. Chance of rain 20%. Tonight, mostly clear in the evening, then becoming partly cloudy. Humid with lows in the middle 60s. North winds 5 to 10 miles per hour. Monday, sunny with highs in the middle 80s. Northeast winds around 5 miles per hour, becoming southeast in the afternoon. Monday night, mostly clear in the evening, then becoming partly cloudy. Humid with lows in the upper 60s. South winds around 5 miles per hour. Tuesday, mostly sunny. A slight chance of showers in the morning. Humid with highs in the lower 90s. South winds 5 to 10 miles per hour. Tuesday night, mostly clear in the evening, then becoming mostly cloudy. A chance of showers and thunderstorms. Lows around 70. Chance of rain 40%. Wednesday, partly sunny. A slight chance of showers and thunderstorms in the afternoon. Highs in the middle 80s. Wednesday night, partly cloudy with a slight chance of showers and thunderstorms in the evening, then mostly cloudy with a chance of showers and thunderstorms after midnight. Lows in the upper 60s. Chance of rain 40%. Thursday, mostly cloudy in the morning, then becoming mostly sunny. Highs in the middle 80s. Thursday night, mostly clear. A slight chance of showers and thunderstorms in the evening. Lows in the middle 60s. Friday, mostly sunny. Highs in the upper 80s. Friday night, mostly clear in the evening, then becoming partly cloudy. Lows in the upper 60s. Saturday, mostly sunny. Highs in the upper 80s. This hazardous weather outlook is for central Kansas, east central Kansas, north central Kansas, and northeast Kansas. For tonight,
Thunderstorms are likely tonight across north central and northeast Kansas, with the potential for storms to shift to a more southerly track. Some of these storms may be capable of producing damaging winds and very heavy rain. For Sunday through Friday, the probability for widespread hazardous weather is low. The Topeka, Kansas climate summary for yesterday, August 15, 2026. Yesterday's high temperature was 89. The record high is 112 degrees, which was set in 1936. Yesterday's low temperature was 76 degrees. The normal low is 67. The record low is 50 degrees, which was set in 1994. A trace of precipitation fell yesterday, which brings the monthly total to 0.26 inches. This is 1.89 inches below the normal amount of 2.15 inches for August. The total precipitation for the year now stands at 29.12 inches, which is 4. Yesterday, the maximum wind observed was 12 miles an hour from the southwest. The highest wind gust observed was 16 miles per hour from the northwest. The normal high temperature for today is 89 degrees, and the normal low is 67. The record high for today is 109, which occurred in 1936, and the record low is 52, which occurred in 1992. Sunrise today is at 6:37 a.m. and sunset is at 8:16 p.m. The Rangeland Fire Danger Index will be in a low category this afternoon. Low fire danger means controlled burns can be executed with reasonable safety. Check with local authorities to ensure burning is allowed before starting a planned burn. The Manhattan, Kansas climate summary for yesterday, August 15, 2026. Yesterday's high temperature was 87 degrees. The normal high is 90. Yesterday's low temperature was 72 degrees. The normal low is 66. 0.19 inches of precipitation fell yesterday, which brings the monthly total to 3.06 inches. This is 0.79 inches above the normal amount of 2.27 inches for August. The total precipitation for the year now stands at 23.57 inches, which is 1.24 inches above normal. Yesterday, the maximum wind observed was 8 miles an hour from the northwest. The highest wind gust observed was 11 miles per hour from the northwest. The normal high temperature for today is 90 degrees, and the normal low is 66. Sunrise today is at 6:41 a.m. and sunset is at 8:20 p.m. This is NOAA Weather Radio Station WXK91 in Topeka. Now here is your National Weather Service forecast. Today, mostly cloudy this morning, then becoming partly sunny. A slight chance of showers and thunderstorms. Not as warm, with highs in the middle 80s. North winds 5 to 10 miles per hour. Chance of rain 20%. Tonight, mostly clear in the evening, then becoming partly cloudy. Humid with lows in the middle 60s. North winds 5 to 10 miles per hour. Monday, sunny with highs in the middle 80s. Northeast winds around 5 miles per hour, becoming southeast in the afternoon. Monday night, mostly clear in the evening, then becoming partly cloudy. Humid with lows in the upper 60s. South winds around 5 miles per hour. Tuesday, mostly sunny. A slight chance of showers in the morning. Humid with highs in the lower 90s. South winds 5 to 10 miles per hour. Tuesday night, mostly clear in the evening, then becoming mostly cloudy. A chance of showers and thunderstorms. Lows around 70. Chance of rain 40%. Wednesday, partly sunny. A slight chance of showers and thunderstorms in the afternoon. Highs in the middle 80s. Wednesday night, partly cloudy with a slight chance of showers and thunderstorms in the evening, then mostly cloudy with a chance of showers and thunderstorms after midnight. Lows in the upper 60s. Chance of rain 40%. Thursday, mostly cloudy in the morning, then becoming mostly sunny. Highs in the middle 80s. Thursday night, mostly clear,

a slight chance of showers and thunderstorms in the evening. Lows in the middle 60s. Friday, mostly sunny. Highs in the upper 80s. Friday night, mostly clear in the evening, then becoming partly cloudy. Lows in the upper 60s. Saturday, mostly sunny. Highs in the upper 80s. The current time is 6:08 a.m. Central Daylight Time. This hazardous weather outlook is for Central Kansas, East Central Kansas, North Central Kansas, and Northeast Kansas. For tonight, thunderstorms are likely tonight across North Central and Northeast Kansas, with the potential for storms to shift to a more southerly track. Some of these storms may be capable of producing damaging winds and very heavy rain. For Sunday through Friday, the probability for widespread hazardous weather is low. The Topeka, Kansas climate summary for yesterday, August 15, 2026. Yesterday's high temperature was 91 degrees. The normal high is 89. The record high is 112 degrees, which was set in 1936. Yesterday's low temperature was 76 degrees. The normal low is 67. The record low is 50 degrees, which was set in 1994. A trace of precipitation fell yesterday, which brings the monthly total to 0.26 inches. This is 1.89 inches below the normal amount of 2.15 inches for August. The total precipitation for the year now stands at 29.12 inches, which is 4.63 inches above normal. Yesterday, the maximum wind observed was 12 miles an hour from the southwest. The highest wind gust observed was 16 miles per hour from the northwest. The normal high temperature for today is 89 degrees, and the normal low is 67. The record high for today is 109, which occurred in 1936, and the record low is 52, which occurred in 1992. Sunrise today is at 6:37 a.m. and sunset is at 8:16 p.m. The Manhattan, Kansas climate summary for yesterday, August 15, 2026. Yesterday's high temperature was 87 degrees. The normal high is 90. Yesterday's low temperature was 72 degrees. The normal low is 66. 0.19 inches of precipitation fell yesterday, which brings the monthly total to 3.06 inches. This is 0.79 inches above the normal amount of 2.27 inches for August. The total precipitation for the year now stands at 23.57 inches, which is 1.24 inches above normal. Yesterday, the maximum wind observed was 8 miles an hour from the northwest. The highest wind gust observed was 11 miles per hour from the northwest. The normal high temperature for today is 90 degrees, and the normal low is 66. Sunrise today is at 6:41 a.m. and sunset is at 8:20 p.m. This is NOAA Weather Radio Station WXK91 in Topeka. Here are the 6 a.m. conditions for the local area. At Topeka, it was mostly cloudy. The temperature was 77 degrees, the dew point 75, and the relative humidity was 93%. The wind was northwest at 8 miles an hour. The pressure was 30.03 inches and rising. At Manhattan, it was mostly cloudy. The temperature was 72 degrees, the dew point 69, and the relative humidity was 90%. The wind was north at 9 miles an hour. Around the region, at Beatrice, a thunderstorm. At Lawrence, rain was falling, with a temperature of 77. At Springfield, it was clear, with a temperature of 78. At Wichita, it was partly cloudy, with a temperature of 76. It was mostly cloudy, with a temperature of 80 at Kansas City, 69 at Concordia, and 72 at Omaha. At Emporia, it was cloudy, with a temperature of 75. Once again, at Manhattan, it was 72 degrees under mostly cloudy skies. Once again, at Topeka, it was 77 degrees under mostly cloudy skies. Now here is your National Weather Service forecast. Today,
mostly cloudy this morning, then becoming partly sunny. A slight chance of showers and thunderstorms. Not as warm with highs in the middle 80s. North winds 5 to 10 miles per hour. Chance of rain 20%. Tonight, mostly clear in the evening, then becoming partly cloudy. Humid with lows in the middle 60s. North winds 5 to 10 miles per hour. Monday, sunny with highs in the middle 80s. Northeast winds around 5 miles per hour, becoming southeast in the afternoon. Monday night, mostly clear in the evening, then becoming partly cloudy. Humid with lows in the upper 60s. South winds around 5 miles per hour. Tuesday, mostly sunny. A slight chance of showers in the morning. Humid with highs in the lower 90s. South winds 5 to 10 miles per hour. Tuesday night, mostly clear in the evening, then becoming mostly cloudy. A chance of showers and thunderstorms. Lows around 70. Chance of rain 40%. Wednesday, partly sunny. A slight chance of showers and thunderstorms in the afternoon. Highs in the middle 80s. Wednesday night, partly cloudy with a slight chance of showers and thunderstorms in the evening, then mostly cloudy with a chance of showers and thunderstorms after midnight. Lows in the upper 60s. Chance of rain 40%. Thursday, mostly cloudy in the morning, then becoming mostly sunny. Highs in the middle 80s. Thursday night, mostly clear. A slight chance of showers and thunderstorms in the evening. Lows in the middle 60s. Friday, mostly sunny. Highs in the upper 80s. Friday night, mostly clear in the evening, then becoming partly cloudy. Lows in the upper 60s. Saturday, mostly sunny. Highs in the upper 80s. The Rangeland Fire Danger Index will be in the low category this afternoon. Low fire danger means controlled burns can be executed with reasonable safety. Check with local authorities to ensure burning is allowed before starting a planned burn. 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Here are the 6 a.m. conditions for the local area. At Topeka, it was mostly cloudy. The temperature was 77 degrees, the dew point 75, and the relative humidity was 93%. The wind was northwest at 8 miles an hour. The pressure was 30.03 inches and rising. At Manhattan, it was mostly cloudy. The temperature was 72 degrees, the dew point 69, and the relative humidity was 90%. The wind was north at 9 miles an hour. Around the region, at Beatrice, a thunderstorm was reported, with a temperature of 68. At Lawrence, rain was falling, with a temperature of 77. At Springfield, it was clear, with a temperature of 78. At Wichita, it was partly cloudy, with a temperature of 76. It was mostly cloudy, with a temperature of 80 at Kansas City, 69 at Concordia, and 72 at Omaha. At Emporia, it was cloudy, with a temperature of 75. Once again, at Manhattan, it was 72 degrees under mostly cloudy skies. Once again, at Topeka, it was 77 degrees under mostly cloudy skies. Now here is your National Weather Service forecast. Today, mostly cloudy this morning, then becoming partly sunny. A slight chance of showers and thunderstorms. Not as warm with highs in the middle 80s. North winds 5 to 10 miles per hour. Chance of rain 20%. Tonight, mostly clear in the evening, then becoming partly cloudy. Humid with lows in the middle 60s. North winds 5 to 10 miles per hour. Monday, sunny with highs in the middle 80s. Northeast winds around 5 miles per hour, becoming southeast in the afternoon. Monday night, mostly clear in the evening, then becoming partly cloudy. Humid with lows in the upper 60s. South winds around 5 miles per hour. Tuesday, mostly sunny. A slight chance of showers in the morning.
humid with highs in the lower 90s. South winds 5 to 10 miles per hour. Tuesday night, mostly clear in the evening, then becoming mostly cloudy. A chance of showers and thunderstorms. Lows around 70. Chance of rain 40%. Wednesday, partly sunny. A slight chance of showers and thunderstorms in the afternoon. Highs in the middle 80s. Wednesday night, partly cloudy with a slight chance of showers and thunderstorms in the evening, then mostly cloudy with a chance of showers and thunderstorms after midnight. Lows in the upper 60s. Chance of rain 40%. Thursday, mostly cloudy in the morning, then becoming mostly sunny. Highs in the middle 80s. Thursday night, mostly clear. A slight chance of showers and thunderstorms in the evening. Lows in the middle 60s. Friday, mostly sunny. Highs in the upper 80s. Friday night, mostly clear in the evening, then becoming partly cloudy. Lows in the upper 60s. Saturday, mostly sunny. Highs in the upper 80s. This hazardous weather outlook is for central Kansas, east central Kansas, north central Kansas, and northeast Kansas. For tonight, thunderstorms are likely tonight across and storms to shift to a more southerly track. Some of these storms may be capable of producing damaging winds and very high. The probability for widespread hazardous weather is low. The Topeka, Kansas climate summary for yesterday, August 15, 2026. Yesterday's high temperature was 91 degrees. The normal high is 89. The record high is 112 degrees, which was set in 1936. Yesterday's low temperature was 76 degrees. The normal low is 67. The record low is 50 degrees, which was set in 1994. A trace of precipitation fell yesterday, which brings. This is 1.89 inches below the normal amount of 2.15 inches for August. The total precipitation for the year now stands at 29.12 inches, which is 4.63 inches above normal. Yesterday the maximum wind observed was 12 miles an hour from the southwest. The highest wind gust observed was 16 miles per hour from the northwest. The normal high temperature for today is 89 degrees, and the normal low is 67. The record high for today is 109, which occurred in 1936, and the record low is 52, which occurred in 1992. Sunrise today is at 6:37 a.m. and sunset is at 8:16. Kansas climate summary for yesterday, August 15, 2026. Yesterday's high temperature was 87 degrees. The normal high is 90. Yesterday's low temperature was 72 degrees. The normal low is 66. 0.19 inches of precipitation fell yesterday, which brings the monthly total to 3.06 inches. This is 0.79 inches above the normal amount of 2.27 inches for August. The total precipitation for the year now stands at 23.57 inches. Yesterday the maximum wind observed was 8 miles an hour from the northwest. The highest wind northwest. The normal high temperature for today is 90 degrees, and the normal low is 66. Sunrise today is at 6:41 a.m. and sunset is at 8:20 p.m. This is NOAA Weather Radio Station WXK91 in Topeka. Here are the 6 a.m. conditions for the local area. At Topeka, it was mostly cloudy. The temperature was 77 degrees. The dew point 75, and the relative humidity was 93%. The wind was northwest at 8 miles an hour. The pressure was 30.03 inches and rising. At Manhattan, it was mostly cloudy. The temperature was 72 degrees, the dew point 69, and the relative humidity was 90%. The wind was north at 9 miles an hour. Around the region, at Beatrice, temperature of 68. At Lawrence, rain was falling, with a temperature of 77. At Springfield, it was clear, with a temperature of 78. At Wichita, it was partly cloudy, with a temperature

temperature of 76. It was mostly cloudy, with a temperature of 80 at Kansas City, 69 at Concordia, and 72 at Omaha. At Emporia, it was cloudy, with a temperature of 75. Once again, at Manhattan, it was 72 degrees under mostly cloudy skies. Once again, at Topeka, it was 77 degrees under mostly cloudy skies. The current time is 6:23 a.m. Central Daylight Time. Now here is your National Weather Service forecast. Today, mostly cloudy this morning, then becoming partly sunny. A slight chance of showers and thunderstorms. Not as warm with highs in the middle 80s. North winds 5 to 10 miles per hour. Chance of rain 20%. Tonight, mostly clear in the evening, then becoming partly cloudy. Humid with lows in the middle 60s. North winds 5 to 10 miles per hour. Monday, sunny with highs in the middle 80s. Northeast winds around 5 miles per hour, becoming southeast in the afternoon. Monday night, mostly clear in the evening, then becoming partly cloudy. Humid with lows in the upper 60s. South winds around 5 miles per hour. Tuesday, mostly sunny. A slight chance of showers in the morning. Humid with highs in the lower 90s. South winds 5 to 10 miles per hour. Tuesday night, mostly clear in the evening, then becoming mostly cloudy. A chance of showers and thunderstorms. Lows around 70. Chance of rain 40%. Wednesday, partly sunny. A slight chance of showers and thunderstorms in the afternoon. Highs in the middle 80s. Wednesday night, partly cloudy with a slight chance of showers and thunderstorms in the evening, then mostly cloudy with a chance of showers and thunderstorms after midnight. Lows in the upper 60s. Chance of rain 40%. Thursday, mostly cloudy in the morning, then becoming mostly sunny. Highs in the middle 80s. Thursday night, mostly clear. A slight chance of showers and thunderstorms in the evening. Lows in the middle 60s. Friday, mostly sunny. Highs in the upper 80s. Friday night, mostly clear in the evening, then becoming partly cloudy. Lows in the upper 60s. Saturday, mostly sunny. Highs in the upper 80s. The Rangeland Fire Danger Index will be in a low category this afternoon. Low fire danger means controlled burns can be executed with reasonable safety. Check with local authorities to ensure burning is allowed before starting a planned burn. This hazardous weather outlook is for Central Kansas, East Central Kansas, North Central Kansas, and Northeast Kansas. For tonight, thunderstorms are likely tonight across North Central and Northeast Kansas with the potential for storms to shift to a more southerly track. Some of these storms may be capable of producing damaging winds and very heavy rain. For Sunday through Friday, the probability for widespread hazardous weather is low. The Topeka, Kansas climate summary for yesterday, August 15, 2026. Yesterday's high temperature was 91 degrees. The normal high is 89. The record high is 112 degrees, which was set in 1936. Yesterday's low temperature was 76 degrees. The normal low is 67. The record low is 50 degrees, which was set in 1994. A trace of precipitation fell yesterday, which brings the monthly total to 0.26 inches. This is 1.89 inches below the normal amount of 2.15 inches for August. The total precipitation for the year now stands at 29.12 inches, which is 4.63 inches above normal. Yesterday the maximum wind observed was 12 miles an hour from the southwest. The highest wind gust observed was 16 miles per hour from the northwest. The normal high temperature for today is 89 degrees, and the normal low is 67. The record high for today is 109, which occurred in 1936, and the record low is 52, which occurred in 1992.
Sunrise today is at 6:37 a.m. and sunset is at 8:16 p.m. The Manhattan, Kansas climate summary for yesterday, August 15, 2026. Yesterday's high temperature was 87 degrees. The normal high is 90. Yesterday's low temperature was 72 degrees. The normal low is 66. 0.19 inches of precipitation fell yesterday, which brings the monthly total to 3.06 inches. This is 0.79 inches above the normal amount of 2.27 inches for August. The total precipitation for the year now stands at 23.57 inches, which is 1.24 inches above normal. Yesterday the maximum wind observed was 8 miles an hour from the northwest. The highest wind gust observed was 11 miles per hour from the northwest. The normal high temperature for today is 90 degrees, and the normal low is 66. Sunrise today is at 6:41 a.m. and sunset is at 8:20 p.m. This is NOAA Weather Radio Station WXK91 in Topeka. Here are the 6 a.m. conditions for the local area. At Topeka, it was mostly cloudy. The temperature was 77 degrees, the dew point 75, and the relative humidity was 93%. The wind was northwest at 8 miles an hour. The pressure was 30.03 inches and rising. At Manhattan, it was mostly cloudy. The temperature was 72 degrees, the dew point 69. The wind was north at 9 miles an hour. Around the region, at Beatrice, a thunderstorm was reported, with a temperature of 68. At Lawrence, rain was falling, with a temperature of 77. At Springfield, it was clear, with a temperature of 78. At Wichita, it was partly cloudy, with a temperature of 76. It was mostly cloudy, with a temperature of 80 at Kansas City, 69 at Concordia, and 72 at Omaha. At Emporia, it was cloudy, with a temperature of 75. Once again, at Manhattan, it was 72 degrees under mostly cloudy skies. Once again, at Topeka, it was 77 degrees under mostly cloudy skies. Now here is your National Weather Service forecast. Today, mostly cloudy this morning, then becoming partly sunny. A slight chance of showers and thunderstorms. Not as warm with highs in the middle 80s. North winds 5 to 10 miles per hour. Chance of rain 20%. Tonight, mostly clear in the evening, then becoming partly cloudy. Humid with lows in the middle 60s. North winds 5 to 10 miles per hour. Monday, sunny with highs in the middle 80s. Northeast winds around 5 miles per hour, becoming southeast in the afternoon. Monday night, mostly clear in the evening, then becoming partly cloudy. Humid with lows in the upper 60s. South winds around 5 miles per hour. Tuesday, mostly sunny. A slight chance of showers in the morning. Humid with highs in the lower 90s. South winds 5 to 10 miles per hour. Tuesday night, mostly clear in the evening, then becoming mostly cloudy. A chance of showers and thunderstorms. Lows around 70. Wednesday, partly sunny. A slight chance of showers and thunderstorms in the afternoon. Highs in the partly cloudy with a slight chance of showers and thunderstorms in the evening, then mostly cloudy with a chance of showers and thunderstorms after midnight. Lows in the upper 60s. Chance of rain 40%. Thursday, mostly cloudy in the morning, then becoming mostly sunny. Highs in the middle 80s. Thursday night, mostly clear. A slight chance of showers and thunderstorms in the evening. Lows in the middle 60s. Friday, mostly sunny. Highs in the upper 80s. Friday night, mostly clear in the evening, then becoming partly cloudy. Lows in the upper 60s. Saturday, mostly sunny. Highs in the upper 80s. This hazardous weather out lows in the upper 60s. Saturday, mostly sunny. Highs in the upper 80s.
This hazardous weather

outlook is for Central Kansas, East Central Kansas, North Central Kansas and Northeast. The probability for widespread hazardous weather is low. For Monday through Saturday, the probability for widespread hazardous weather is low. The Topeka, Kansas climate summary for yesterday, August 15, 2026. Yesterday's high temperature was 91 degrees. The normal high is 89. The record high is 112 degrees, which was set in 1936. Yesterday's low temperature was 76 degrees. The normal low is 67. The record low is 50 degrees, which was set in 1994. A trace of precipitation fell yesterday, which brings the monthly total to 0.26 inches. This is 1.15 inches for August. The total precipitation for the year now stands at 29.12 inches, which is 4.63 inches above normal. Yesterday the maximum wind observed was 12 miles an hour from the southwest. The highest wind gust observed was 16 miles per hour from the northwest. The normal high temperature for today is 89 degrees, and the normal low is 67. The record high for today is 109, which occurred in 1936, and the record low is 52, which occurred in 1992. Sunrise today is at 6:37 a.m. and sunset is at 8:16 p.m. The Rangeland Fire Danger Index will be in a low category this afternoon. Low fire danger means controlled burns can be executed with reasonable safety. Check with local authorities to ensure burning is allowed before starting a planned burn. The Manhattan, Kansas climate summary for yesterday, August 15, 2026. Yesterday's high temperature was 87 degrees. The normal high is 90. Yesterday's low temperature was 72 degrees. The normal low is 66. 0.19 inches of precipitation fell yesterday, which brings the monthly total to 3.06 inches. This is 0.79 inches above the normal amount of 2.27 inches for August. The total precipitation for the year now stands at 23.57 inches, which is 1.24 inches above normal. Yesterday the maximum wind observed was 8 miles an hour from the northwest. The highest wind gust observed was 11 miles per hour from the northwest. The normal high temperature for today is 90 degrees, and the normal low is 66. Sunrise today is at 6:41 a.m. and sunset is at 8:20 p.m. This is NOAA Weather Radio Station WXK91 in Topeka. Here are the 6 a.m. conditions for the local area. At Topeka, it was mostly cloudy. The temperature was 77 degrees, the dew point 75, and the relative humidity was 93%. The wind was northwest at 8 miles an hour. The pressure was 30.03 inches and rising. At Manhattan, it was mostly cloudy. The temperature was 72 degrees, the dew point 69, and the relative humidity was 90%. The wind was north at 9 miles an hour. Around the region, at Beatrice, a thunderstorm was reported, with a temperature of 68. At Lawrence, rain was falling, with a temperature of 70.

Monday, sunny with highs in the middle 80s. Northeast winds around 5 miles per hour, becoming southeast in the afternoon. Monday night, mostly clear in the evening, then becoming partly cloudy. Humid with lows in the upper 60s. South winds around 5 miles per hour. Tuesday, mostly sunny. A slight chance of showers in the morning. Humid with highs in the lower 90s. South winds 5 to 10 miles per hour. Tuesday night, mostly clear in the evening, then becoming mostly cloudy. A chance of showers and thunderstorms. Lows around 70. Chance of rain 40%. Wednesday, partly sunny. A slight chance of showers and thunderstorms in the afternoon. Highs in the middle 80s. Wednesday night, partly cloudy with a slight chance of showers and thunderstorms in the hours and thunderstorms after midnight. Lows in the upper 60s. Chance of rain 40%. Thursday, mostly cloudy in the morning, then becoming mostly sunny. Highs in the middle 80s. Thursday night, mostly clear. A slight chance of showers and thunderstorms in the evening. Lows in the middle 60s. Friday, mostly sunny. Highs in the upper 80s. Friday night, mostly clear in the evening, then becoming partly cloudy. Lows in the upper 60s. Saturday, mostly sunny. Highs in the upper 80s. 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The current time is 6:40 a.m. Central Daylight Time. This hazardous weather outlook is for Central Kansas, East Central Kansas, North Central Kansas and Northeast Kansas. For today and tonight, the probability for widespread hazardous weather is low. For Monday through Saturday, there is a slight risk for severe storms late Tuesday night, mainly for areas along and north of Highway 36. If storms track into northern Kansas, they could be capable of damaging wind gusts. The Topeka, Kansas climate summary for yesterday, August 15, 2026. Yesterday's high temperature was 91 degrees. The normal high is 89. The record high is 112 degrees, which was set in 1936. Yesterday's low temperature was 76 degrees. The normal low is 67. The record low is 50 degrees, which was set in 1994. A trace of precipitation fell yesterday, which brings the monthly total to 0.289 inches below the normal amount of 2.15 inches for August. The total precipitation for inches, which is 4.63 inches above normal. Yesterday the maximum wind observed was 12 miles, the highest wind gust observed was 16 miles per hour from the northwest. The normal high temperature for today is 89. The record high for today is 109, which occurred in 1936, and the record low is 2. Sunrise today is at 6:37 a.m. and sunset is at 8:16 p.m. The Manhattan, Kansas climate summary for yesterday, August 15, 2026. Yesterday's high temperature was 87 degrees. Today's low temperature was 72 degrees. The normal low is 66. 0.1 notch brings the monthly total to 3.06 inches. This is 0.79 inches above the normal amount of 2.27 inches for August. The total precipitation for the year now stands at 23.57 inches, which is 1.24 inches above normal. Yesterday the maximum wind observed was 8 miles an hour from the northwest. The highest wind gust observed was 11 miles per hour from the northwest. The normal high temperature for today is 90 degrees, and the normal low is 66. Sunrise today is at 6:41 a.m. and sunset is at 8:20 p.m. This is NOAA Weather Radio Station WXK91, in Topeka. Here are the 6 a.m. conditions for the local area. At Topeka, it was mostly cloudy. The temperature was 77 degrees, the dew point 75, and the relative humidity was 93%. The wind was northwest at 8 miles an hour. The pressure was 30.03.

inches and rising. At Manhattan, it was mostly cloudy. The temperature was 72 degrees, the dew point 69, and the relative humidity was 90%. The wind was north at 9 miles an hour. Around the region, at Beatrice, a thunderstorm was reported, with a temperature of 68. At Lawrence, rain was falling, with a temperature of 77. At Springfield, it was clear, with a temperature of 78. At Wichita, it was partly cloudy, with a temperature of 76. It was mostly cloudy, with a temperature of 80 at Kansas City, 69 at Concordia, and 72 at Omaha. At Emporia, it was cloudy, with a temperature of 75. Once again, at Manhattan, it was 72 degrees under mostly cloudy skies. Once again, at Topeka, it was 77 degrees under mostly cloudy skies. The Rangeland Fire Danger Index will be in a low category this afternoon. Low fire danger means controlled burns can be executed with reasonable safety. Check with local authorities to ensure burning is allowed before starting a planned burn. Now here is your National Weather Service forecast. Today, mostly cloudy this morning, then becoming partly sunny. A slight chance of showers and thunderstorms. Not as warm with highs in the middle 80s. North winds 5 to 10 miles per hour. Chance of rain 20%. Tonight, mostly clear in the evening, then becoming partly cloudy. Humid with lows in the middle 60s. North winds 5 to 10 miles per hour. Monday, sunny with highs in the middle 80s. Northeast winds around 5 miles per hour, becoming southeast in the afternoon. Monday night, mostly clear in the evening, then becoming partly cloudy. Humid with lows in the upper 60s. South winds around 5 miles per hour. Tuesday, mostly sunny. A slight chance of showers in the morning. Humid with highs in the lower 90s. South winds 5 to 10 miles per hour. Tuesday night, mostly clear in the evening, then becoming mostly cloudy. A chance of showers and thunderstorms. Lows around 70. Chance of rain 40%. Wednesday, partly sunny. A slight chance of showers and thunderstorms in the afternoon. Highs in the middle 80s. Wednesday night, partly cloudy with a slight chance of showers and thunderstorms in the evening, then mostly cloudy with a chance of showers and thunderstorms after midnight. Lows in the upper 60s. Chance of rain 40%. Thursday, mostly cloudy in the morning, then becoming mostly sunny. Highs in the middle 80s. Thursday night, mostly clear. A slight chance of showers and thunderstorms in the evening. Lows in the middle 60s. Friday, mostly sunny. Highs in the upper 80s. Friday night, mostly clear in the evening, then becoming partly cloudy. Lows in the upper 60s. Saturday, mostly sunny. Highs in the upper 80s. This hazardous weather outlook is for central Kansas, east central Kansas, north central Kansas, and northeast Kansas. For today and tonight, the probability for widespread hazardous weather is low. For Monday through Saturday, there is a slight risk for severe storms late Tuesday night, mainly for areas along and north of Highway 36. If storms track into northern Kansas, they could be capable of damaging wind gusts. The Topeka, Kansas climate summary for yesterday, August 15, 2026. Yesterday's high temperature was 91 degrees. The normal high is 89. The record high is 112 degrees, which was set in 1936. Yesterday's low temperature was 76 degrees. The normal low is 67. The record low is 50 degrees, which was set in 1994. A trace of precipitation fell yesterday, which brings the monthly total to 0.26 inches. This is 1.89 inches below the normal amount of 2.15 inches for August. The total precipitation for the year now stands at 29.12 inches, which is 4.63 inches above normal.
Yesterday the maximum wind observed was 12 miles an hour from the southwest. The highest wind gust observed was 16 miles per hour from the northwest. The normal high temperature for today is 89 degrees, and the normal low is 67. The record high for today is 109, which occurred in 1936, and the record low is 52, which occurred in 1992. Sunrise today is at 6:37 a.m. and sunset is at 8:16 p.m. The Manhattan, Kansas climate summary for yesterday, August 15, 2026. Yesterday's high temperature was 87 degrees. The normal high is 90. Yesterday's low temperature was 72 degrees. The normal low is 66. 0.19 inches of precipitation fell yesterday, which brings the monthly total to 3.06 inches. This is 0.79 inches above the normal amount of 2.27 inches for August. The total precipitation for the year now stands at 23.57 inches, which is 1.24 inches above normal. Yesterday the maximum wind observed was 8 miles an hour from the northwest. The highest wind gust observed was 11 miles per hour from the northwest. The normal high temperature for today is 90 degrees, and the normal low is 66. Sunrise today is at 6:41 a.m. and sunset is at 8:20 p.m. This is NOAA Weather Radio Station WXK91 in Topeka. Here are the 6 a.m. conditions for the local area. At Topeka, it was mostly cloudy. The temperature was 77 degrees, the dew point 75, and the relative humidity was 93%. The wind was northwest at 8 miles an hour. The pressure was 30.03 inches and rising. At Manhattan, it was mostly cloudy. The temperature was 72 degrees, the dew point 69, and the relative humidity was 90%. The wind was north at 9 miles an hour. Around the region, at Beatrice, a thunderstorm was reported, with a temperature of 68. At Lawrence, rain was falling, with a temperature of 77. At Springfield, it was clear, with a temperature of 78. At Wichita, it was partly cloudy, with a temperature of 76. It was mostly cloudy, with a temperature of 80 at Kansas City, 69 at Concordia, and 72 at Omaha. At Emporia, it was cloudy, with a temperature of 75. Once again, at Manhattan, it was 72 degrees under mostly cloudy skies. Once again, at Topeka, it was 77 degrees under mostly cloudy skies. Now here is your National Weather Service forecast. Today, mostly cloudy this morning, then becoming partly sunny. A slight chance of showers and thunderstorms. Not as warm with highs in the middle 80s. North winds 5 to 10 miles per hour. Chance of rain 20%. Tonight, mostly clear in the evening, then becoming partly cloudy. Humid with lows in the middle 60s. North winds 5 to 10 miles per hour. Monday, sunny with highs in the middle 80s. Northeast winds around 5 miles per hour, becoming southeast in the afternoon. Monday night, mostly clear in the humid with lows in the upper 60s. South winds around 5 miles per hour. Tuesday, mostly sunny. A slight chance of showers in the morning. Humid with highs in the lower 90s. South winds 5 to 10 miles per hour. Tuesday night, mostly clear in the evening, then becoming mostly cloudy. A chance of showers and thunderstorms. Lows around 70. Chance of rain 40%. Wednesday, partly sunny. A slight chance of showers and thunderstorms in the afternoon. Highs in the middle 80s. Wednesday night, partly cloudy with a slight chance of showers and thunderstorms in the evening, then mostly cloudy with a chance of showers and thunderstorms after midnight. Lows in the upper 60s. Chance of rain 40%. Thursday, mostly cloudy in the morning, then becoming mostly sunny. Highs in the middle 80s. Thursday night, mostly clear.
A slight chance of showers and sun.

Thunderstorms in the evening. Lows in the middle 60s. Friday, mostly sunny. Highs in the upper 80s. Friday night, mostly clear in the evening, then becoming partly cloudy. Lows in the upper 60s. Saturday, mostly sunny. Highs in the upper 80s. The current time is 6:54 a.m. Central Daylight Time. The Rangeland Fire Danger Index will be in a low category this afternoon. Low fire danger means controlled burns can be executed with reasonable safety. Check with local authorities to ensure burning is allowed before starting a planned burn. This hazardous weather outlook is for Central Kansas, East Central Kansas, North Central Kansas, and Northeast Kansas. For today and tonight, the probability for widespread hazardous weather is low. For Monday through Saturday, there is a slight risk for severe storms late Tuesday night, mainly for areas along and north of Highway 36. If storms track into northern Kansas, they could be capable of damaging wind gusts. The Topeka, Kansas climate summary for yesterday, August 15, 2026. Yesterday's high temperature was 91 degrees. The normal high is 89. The record high is 112 degrees, which was set in 1936. Yesterday's low temperature was 76 degrees. The normal low is 67. The record low is 50 degrees, which was set in 1994. A trace of precipitation fell yesterday, which brings the monthly total to 0.26 inches. This is 1.89 inches below the normal amount of 2.15 inches for August. The total precipitation for the year now stands at 29.12 inches, which is 4.63 inches above normal. Yesterday, the maximum wind observed was 12 miles an hour from the southwest. The highest wind gust observed was 16 miles per hour from the northwest. The normal high temperature for today is 89 degrees, and the normal low is 67. The record high for today is 109, which occurred in 1936, and the record low is 52, which occurred in 1992. Sunrise today is at 6:37 a.m. and sunset is at 8:16 p.m. The Manhattan, Kansas climate summary for yesterday, August 15, 2026. Yesterday's high temperature was 87 degrees. The normal high is 90. Yesterday's low temperature was 72 degrees. The normal low is 66. 0.19 inches of precipitation fell yesterday, which brings the monthly total to 3.06 inches. This is 0.79 inches above the normal amount of 2.27 inches for August. The total precipitation for the year now stands at 23.57 inches, which is 1.24 inches above normal. Yesterday, the maximum wind observed was 8 miles an hour from the northwest. The highest wind gust observed was 11 miles per hour from the northwest. The normal high temperature for today is 90 degrees, and the normal low is 66. Sunrise today is at 6:41 a.m. and sunset is at 8:20 p.m. This is NOAA Weather Radio Station WXK91 in Topeka. Here are the 6 a.m. conditions for the local area. At Topeka, it was mostly cloudy. The temperature was 77 degrees, the dew point 75, and the relative humidity was 93%. The wind was northwest at 8 miles an hour. The pressure was 30.03 inches and rising. At Manhattan, it was mostly cloudy. The temperature was 72 degrees, the dew point 69, and the relative humidity was 90%. The wind was north at 9 miles an hour. Around the region, at Beatrice, a thunderstorm was reported, with a temperature of 68. At Lawrence, rain was falling, with a temperature of 77. At Springfield, it was clear, with a temperature of 78. At Wichita, it was partly cloudy, with a temperature of 76. It was mostly cloudy, with a temperature of 80 at Kansas City, 69 at Concordia, and 72 at Omaha. At Emporia, it was cloudy, with a temperature of 75.

once again, at Manhattan, it was 72 degrees under mostly cloudy skies. Once again, at Topeka, it was 77 degrees under mostly cloudy skies. Now here is your National Weather Service forecast. Today, mostly cloudy this morning, then becoming partly sunny. A slight chance of showers and thunderstorms. Not as warm with highs in the middle 80s. North winds 5 to 10 miles per hour. Chance of rain 20%. Tonight, mostly clear in the evening, then becoming partly cloudy. Humid with lows in the middle 60s. North winds 5 to 10 miles per hour. Monday, sunny with highs in the middle 80s. Northeast winds around 5 miles per hour, becoming southeast in the afternoon. Monday night, mostly clear in the evening, then becoming partly cloudy. Humid with lows in the upper 60s. South winds around 5 miles per hour. Tuesday, mostly sunny. A slight chance of showers in the morning. Humid with highs in the lower 90s. South winds 5 to 10 miles per hour. Tuesday night, mostly clear in the evening, then becoming mostly cloudy. A chance of showers and thunderstorms. Lows around 70. Chance of rain 40%. Wednesday, partly sunny. A slight chance of showers and thunderstorms in the afternoon. Highs in the middle 80s. Wednesday night, partly cloudy with a slight chance of showers and thunderstorms in the evening, then mostly cloudy with a chance of showers and thunderstorms after midnight. Lows in the upper 60s. Chance of rain 40%. Thursday, mostly cloudy in the morning, then becoming mostly sunny. Highs in the middle 80s. Thursday night, mostly clear. A slight chance of showers and thunderstorms in the evening. Lows in the middle 60s. Friday, mostly sunny. Highs in the upper 80s. Friday night, mostly clear in the evening, then becoming partly cloudy. Lows in the upper 60s. Saturday, mostly sunny. Highs in the upper 80s. This hazardous weather outlook is for Central Kansas, East Central Kansas, North Central Kansas, and Northeast Kansas. For today and tonight, the probability for widespread hazardous weather is low. For Monday through Saturday, there is a slight risk for severe storms late Tuesday night, mainly for areas along and north of Highway 36. If storms track into northern Kansas, they could be capable of damaging wind gusts. The Topeka, Kansas climate summary for yesterday, August 15, 2026. Yesterday's high temperature was 91 degrees. The normal high is 89. The record high is 112 degrees, which was set in 1936. Yesterday's low temperature was 76 degrees. The normal low is 67. The record low is 50 degrees, which was set in 1994. A trace of precipitation fell yesterday, which brings the monthly total to 0.26 inches. This is 1.89 inches below the normal amount of 2.15 inches for August. The total precipitation for the year now stands at 29.12 inches, which is 4.63 inches above normal. Yesterday the maximum wind observed was 12 miles an hour from the southwest. The highest wind gust observed was 16 miles per hour from the northwest. The normal high temperature for today is 89 degrees, and the normal low is 67. The record high for today is 109, which occurred in 1936, and the record low is 52, which occurred in 1992. Sunrise today is at 6:37 a.m. and sunset is at 8:16 p.m. The Manhattan, Kansas climate summary for yesterday, August 15, 2026. Yesterday's high temperature was 87 degrees. The normal high is 90. Yesterday's low temperature was 72 degrees. The normal low is 66. 0.19 inches of precipitation fell yesterday, which brings the monthly total to 3.06 inches. This is 0.79 inches above the normal amount of 2.27 inches for August.
The total precipitation for the year now stands at 23.57 inches, which is 1.24 inches above normal. Yesterday the maximum wind observed was 8 miles an hour from the northwest. The highest wind gust observed was 11 miles per hour from the northwest. The normal high temperature for today is 90 degrees, and the normal low is 66. Sunrise today is at 6:41 a.m. and sunset is at 8:20 p.m. The Rangeland Fire Danger Index will be in a low category this afternoon. Low fire danger means controlled burns can be executed with reasonable safety. Check with local authorities to ensure burning is allowed before starting a planned burn. 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Here are the 6 a.m. conditions for the local area. At Topeka, it was mostly cloudy. The temperature was 77 degrees, the dew point 75, and the relative humidity was 93%. The wind was northwest at 8 miles an hour. The pressure was 30.03 inches and rising. At Manhattan, it was mostly cloudy. The temperature was 72 degrees, the dew point 69, and the relative humidity was 90%. The wind was north at 9 miles an hour. Around the region, at Beatrice, a thunderstorm was reported, with a temperature of 68. At Lawrence, rain was falling, with a temperature of 77. At Springfield, it was clear, with a temperature of 78. At Wichita, it was partly cloudy, with a temperature of 76. It was mostly cloudy, with a temperature of 80 at Kansas City, 69 at Concordia, and 72 at Omaha. At Emporia, it was cloudy, with a temperature of 75. Once again, at Manhattan, it was 72 degrees under mostly cloudy skies. Once again, at Topeka, it was 77 degrees under mostly cloudy skies. Now here is your National Weather Service forecast. Today, mostly cloudy this morning, then becoming partly sunny. A slight chance of showers and thunderstorms. Not as warm with highs in the middle 80s. North winds 5 to 10 miles per hour. Chance of rain 20%. Tonight, mostly clear in the evening, then becoming partly cloudy. Humid with lows in the middle 60s. North winds 5 to 10 miles per hour. Monday, sunny with highs in the middle 80s. Northeast winds around 5 miles per hour, becoming southeast in the afternoon. Monday night, mostly clear in the evening, then becoming partly cloudy. Humid with lows in the upper 60s. South winds around 5 miles per hour. Tuesday, mostly sunny. A slight chance of showers in the morning. Humid with highs in the lower 90s. South winds 5 to 10 miles per hour. Tuesday night, mostly clear in the evening, then becoming mostly cloudy. A chance of showers and thunderstorms. Lows around 70. Chance of rain 40%. Wednesday, partly sunny. A slight chance of showers and thunderstorms in the afternoon. Highs in the middle 80s. Wednesday night, partly cloudy with a slight chance of showers and thunderstorms in the evening, then mostly cloudy with a chance of showers and thunderstorms after midnight. Lows in the upper 60s. Chance of rain 40%. Thursday, mostly cloudy in the morning, then becoming mostly sunny. Highs in the middle 80s. Thursday night, mostly clear. A slight chance of showers and thunderstorms in the evening. Lows in the middle 60s. Friday, mostly sunny. Highs in the upper 80s. Friday night, mostly clear in the evening, then becoming partly cloudy. Lows in the upper 60s. Saturday, mostly sunny. Highs in the upper 80s. The current time is 7:08 a.m. Central Daylight Time. This hazardous weather outlook is for Central Kansas, East Central Kansas, North Central Kansas and Northeast Kansas. For today and tonight, the probability for widespread hazardous weather is low. For Monday through Saturday,
There is a slight risk for severe storms late Tuesday night.

mainly for areas along and north of Highway 36. If storms track into northern Kansas, they could be capable of damaging wind gusts. The Topeka, Kansas climate summary for yesterday, August 15, 2026. Yesterday's high temperature was 91 degrees. The normal high is 89. The record high is 112 degrees, which was set in 1936. Yesterday's low temperature was 76 degrees. The normal low is 67. The record low is 50 degrees, which was set in 1994. A trace of precipitation fell yesterday, which brings the monthly total to 0.26 inches. This is 1.89 inches below the normal amount of 2.15 inches for August. The total precipitation for the year now stands at 29.12 inches, which is 4.63 inches above normal. Yesterday, the maximum wind observed was 12 miles an hour from the southwest. The highest wind gust observed was 16 miles per hour from the northwest. The normal high temperature for today is 89 degrees, and the normal low is 67. The record high for today is 109, which occurred in 1936, and the record low is 52, which occurred in 1992. Sunrise today is at 6:37 a.m. and sunset is at 8:16 p.m. The Manhattan, Kansas climate summary for yesterday, August 15, 2026. Yesterday's high temperature was 87 degrees. The normal high is 90. Yesterday's low temperature was 72 degrees. The normal low is 66. 0.19 inches of precipitation fell yesterday, which brings the monthly total to 3.06 inches. This is 0.79 inches above the normal amount of 2.27 inches for August. The total precipitation for the year now stands at 23.57 inches, which is 1.24 inches above normal. Yesterday, the maximum wind observed was 8 miles an hour from the northwest. The highest wind gust observed was 11 miles per hour from the northwest. The normal high temperature for today is 90 degrees, and the normal low is 66. Sunrise today is at 6:41 a.m. and sunset is at 8:20 p.m. This is NOAA Weather Radio Station WXK91 in Topeka. Here are the 7 a.m. conditions for the local area. At Topeka, it was mostly cloudy. The temperature was 77 degrees, the dew point 74, and the relative humidity was 90%. The wind was north at 7 miles an hour. The pressure was 30.04 inches and falling. At Manhattan, it was mostly cloudy. The temperature was 72 degrees, the dew point 69, and the relative humidity was 90%. The wind was northeast at 5 miles an hour. Around the region, rain was falling, with a temperature of 69 at Concordia, 69 at Beatrice, and 72 at Omaha. At Springfield, it was clear, with a temperature of 77. It was mostly cloudy, with a temperature of 76 at Lawrence, 79 at Kansas City, and 75 at Wichita. At Emporia, it was cloudy, with a temperature of 74. Once again, at Manhattan, it was 72 degrees under mostly cloudy skies. Once again, at Topeka, it was 77 degrees under mostly cloudy skies. Now here is your National Weather Service forecast. Today, mostly cloudy this morning, then becoming partly sunny. A slight chance of showers and thunderstorms. Not as warm with highs in the middle 80s. North winds 5 to 10 miles per hour. Chance of rain 20%. Tonight, mostly clear in the evening, then becoming partly cloudy. Humid with lows in the middle 60s. North winds 5 to 10 miles per hour. Monday, sunny with highs in the middle 80s. Northeast winds around 5 miles per hour, becoming southeast in the afternoon. Monday night, mostly clear in the evening, then becoming partly cloudy. Humid with lows in the upper 60s. South winds around 5 miles per hour. Tuesday, mostly sunny. A slight chance of showers in the morning.
humid with highs in the lower 90s. South winds 5 to 10 miles per hour. Tuesday night, mostly clear in the evening, then becoming mostly cloudy. A chance of showers and thunderstorms. Lows around 70. Chance of rain 40%. Wednesday, partly sunny. A slight chance of showers and thunderstorms in the afternoon. Highs in the middle 80s. Wednesday night, partly cloudy with a slight chance of showers and thunderstorms in the evening, then mostly cloudy with a chance of showers and thunderstorms after midnight. Lows in the upper 60s. Chance of rain 40%. Thursday, mostly cloudy in the morning, then becoming mostly sunny. Highs in the middle 80s. Thursday night, mostly clear. A slight chance of showers and thunderstorms in the evening. Lows in the middle 60s. Friday, mostly sunny. Highs in the upper 80s. Friday night, mostly clear in the evening, then becoming partly cloudy. Lows in the upper 60s. Saturday, mostly sunny. Highs in the upper 80s. The Rangeland Fire Danger Index will be in a low category this afternoon. Low fire danger means controlled burns can be executed with reasonable safety. Check with local authorities to ensure burning is allowed before starting a planned burn. 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Here are the 7 a.m. conditions for the local area. At Topeka, it was mostly cloudy. The temperature was 77 degrees, the dew point 74, and the relative humidity was 90%. The wind was north at 7 miles an hour. The pressure was 30.04 inches and falling. At Manhattan, it was mostly cloudy. The temperature was 72 degrees, the dew point 69, and the relative humidity was 90%. The wind was northeast at 5 miles an hour. Around the region, rain was falling, with a temperature of 69 at Concordia, 69 at Beatrice, and 72 at Omaha. At Springfield, it was clear, with a temperature of 77. It was mostly cloudy, with a temperature of 76 at Lawrence, 79 at Kansas City, and 75 at Wichita. At Emporia, it was cloudy, with a temperature of 74. Once again, at Manhattan, it was 72 degrees under mostly cloudy skies. Once again, at Topeka, it was 77 degrees under mostly cloudy skies. Now here is your National Weather Service forecast. Today, mostly cloudy this morning, then becoming partly sunny. A slight chance of showers and thunderstorms. Not as warm with highs in the middle 80s. North winds 5 to 10 miles per hour. Chance of rain 20%. Tonight, mostly clear in the evening, then becoming partly cloudy. Humid with lows in the middle 60s. North winds 5 to 10 miles per hour. Monday, sunny with highs in the middle 80s. Northeast winds around 5 miles per hour, becoming southeast in the afternoon. Monday night, mostly clear in the evening, then becoming partly cloudy. Humid with lows in the upper 60s. South winds around 5 miles per hour. Tuesday, mostly sunny. A slight chance of showers in the morning. Humid with highs in the lower 90s. South winds 5 to 10 miles per hour. Tuesday night, mostly clear in the evening, then becoming mostly cloudy. A chance of showers and thunderstorms. Lows around 70. Chance of rain 40%. Wednesday, partly sunny. A slight chance of showers and thunderstorms in the afternoon. Highs in the middle 80s. Wednesday night, partly cloudy with a slight chance of showers and thunderstorms in the evening, then mostly cloudy with a chance of showers and thunderstorms after midnight. Lows in the upper 60s. Chance of rain 40%. Thursday, mostly cloudy in the morning, then becoming mostly sunny. Highs in the middle 80s. Thursday night, mostly clear. A slight chance of showers and thunderstorms in the evening. Lows in the middle 60s.

Friday, mostly sunny. Highs in the upper 80s. Friday night, mostly clear in the evening, then becoming partly cloudy. Lows in the upper 60s. Saturday, mostly sunny. Highs in the upper 80s. This hazardous weather outlook is for central Kansas, east central Kansas, north central Kansas, and northeast Kansas. For today and tonight, the probability for widespread hazardous weather is low. For Monday through Saturday, there is a slight risk for severe storms late Tuesday night, mainly for areas along and north of Highway 36. If storms track into northern Kansas, they could be capable of damaging wind gusts. The Topeka, Kansas climate summary for yesterday, August 15, 2026. Yesterday's high temperature was 91 degrees. The normal high is 89. The record high is 112 degrees, which was set in 1936. Yesterday's low temperature was 76 degrees. The normal low is 67. The record low is 50 degrees, which was set in 1994. A trace of precipitation fell yesterday, which brings the monthly total to 0.26 inches. This is 1.89 inches below the normal amount of 2.15 inches for August. The total precipitation for the year now stands at 29.12 inches, which is 4.63 inches above normal. Yesterday, the maximum wind observed was 12 miles an hour from the southwest. The highest wind gust observed was 16 miles per hour from the northwest. The normal high temperature for today is 89 degrees, and the normal low is 67. The record high for today is 109, which occurred in 1936, and the record low is 52, which occurred in 1992. Sunrise today is at 6:37 a.m. and sunset is at 8:16 p.m. The Manhattan, Kansas climate summary for yesterday, August 15, 2026. Yesterday's high temperature was 87 degrees. The normal high is 90. Yesterday's low temperature was 72 degrees. The normal low is 66. 0.19 inches of precipitation fell yesterday, which brings the monthly total to 3.06 inches. This is 0.79 inches above the normal amount of 2.27 inches for August. The total precipitation for the year now stands at 23.57 inches, which is 1.24 inches above normal. Yesterday, the maximum wind observed was 8 miles an hour from the northwest. The highest wind gust observed was 11 miles per hour from the northwest. The normal high temperature for today is 90 degrees, and the normal low is 66. Sunrise today is at 6:41 a.m. and sunset is at 8:20 p.m. This is NOAA Weather Radio Station WXK91 in Topeka. Here are the 7 a.m. conditions for the local area. At Topeka, it was mostly cloudy. The temperature was 77 degrees, the dew point 74, and the relative humidity was 90%. The wind was north at 7 miles an hour. The pressure was 30.04 inches and falling. At Manhattan, it was mostly cloudy. The temperature was 72 degrees, the dew point 69, and the relative humidity was 90%. The wind was northeast at 5 miles an hour. Around the region, rain was falling, with a temperature of 69 at Concordia, 69 at Beatrice, and 72 at Omaha. At Springfield, it was clear, with a temperature of 77. It was mostly cloudy, with a temperature of 76 at Lawrence, 79 at Kansas City, and 75 at Wichita. At Emporia, it was cloudy, with a temperature of 74. Once again, at Manhattan, it was 72 degrees under mostly cloudy skies. Once again, at Topeka, it was 77 degrees under mostly cloudy skies. The current time is 7:23 a.m. Central Daylight Time. Now here is your National Weather Service forecast. Today, mostly cloudy this morning, then becoming partly sunny. A slight chance of showers and thunderstorms. Not as warm, with highs in the middle 80s.
North winds 5 to 10 miles per hour. Chance of rain 20%. Tonight, mostly clear in the evening, then becoming partly cloudy. Humid with lows in the middle 60s. North winds 5 to 10 miles per hour. Monday, sunny with highs in the middle 80s. Northeast winds around 5 miles per hour, becoming southeast in the afternoon. Monday night, mostly clear in the evening, then becoming partly cloudy. Humid with lows in the upper 60s. South winds around 5 miles per hour. Tuesday, mostly sunny. A slight chance of showers in the morning. Humid with highs in the lower 90s. South winds 5 to 10 miles per hour. Tuesday night, mostly clear in the evening, then becoming mostly cloudy. A chance of showers and thunderstorms. Lows around 70. Chance of rain 40%. Wednesday, partly sunny. A slight chance of showers and thunderstorms in the afternoon. Highs in the middle 80s. Wednesday night, partly cloudy with a slight chance of showers and thunderstorms in the evening, then mostly cloudy with a chance of showers and thunderstorms after midnight. Lows in the upper 60s. Chance of rain 40%. Thursday, mostly cloudy in the morning, then becoming mostly sunny. Highs in the middle 80s. Thursday night, mostly clear. A slight chance of showers and thunderstorms in the evening. Lows in the middle 60s. Friday, mostly sunny. Highs in the upper 80s. Friday night, mostly clear in the evening, then becoming partly cloudy. Lows in the upper 60s. Saturday, mostly sunny. Highs in the upper 80s. This hazardous weather outlook is for Central Kansas, East Central Kansas, North Central Kansas, and Northeast Kansas. For today and tonight, the probability for widespread hazardous weather is low. For Monday through Saturday, there is a slight risk for severe storms late Tuesday night, mainly for areas along and north of Highway 36. If storms track into northern Kansas, they could be capable of damaging wind gusts. The Topeka, Kansas climate summary for yesterday, August 15, 2026. Yesterday's high temperature was 91 degrees. The normal high is 89. The record high is 112 degrees, which was set in 1936. Yesterday's low temperature was 76 degrees. The normal low is 67. The record low is 50 degrees, which was set in 1994. A trace of precipitation fell yesterday, which brings the monthly total to 0.26 inches. This is 1.89 inches below the normal amount of 2.15 inches for August. The total precipitation for the year now stands at 29.12 inches, which is 4.63 inches above normal. Yesterday, the maximum wind observed was 12 miles an hour from the southwest. The highest wind gust observed was 16 miles per hour from the northwest. The normal high temperature for today is 89 degrees, and the normal low is 67. The record high for today is 109, which occurred in 1936, and the record low is 52, which occurred in 1992. Sunrise today is at 6:37 a.m. and sunset is at 8:16 p.m. The Manhattan, Kansas climate summary for yesterday, August 15, 2026. Yesterday's high temperature was 87 degrees. The normal high is 90. Yesterday's low temperature was 72 degrees. The normal low is 66. 0.19 inches of precipitation fell yesterday, which brings the monthly total to 3.06 inches. This is 0.79 inches above the normal amount of 2.27 inches for August. The total precipitation for the year now stands at 23.57 inches, which is 1.24 inches above normal. Yesterday, the maximum wind observed was 8 miles an hour from the northwest. The highest wind gust observed was 11 miles per hour from the northwest. The normal high temperature for today is 90 degrees, and the normal low is 66.
sunrise today is at 6:41 a.m. and sunset is at 8:20 p.m. This is NOAA Weather Radio Station WXK91 in Topeka. Here are the 7 a.m. conditions for the local area. At Topeka, it was mostly cloudy. The temperature was 77 degrees, the dew point 74, and the relative humidity was 90%. The wind was north at 7 miles an hour. The pressure was 30.04 inches and falling. At Manhattan, it was mostly cloudy. The temperature was 72 degrees, the dew point 69, and the relative humidity was 90%. The wind was northeast at 5 miles an hour. Around the region, rain was falling, with a temperature of 69 at Concordia, 69 at Beatrice, and 72 at Omaha. At Springfield, it was clear, with a temperature of 77. It was mostly cloudy, with a temperature of 76 at Lawrence, 79 at Kansas City, and 75 at Wichita. At Emporia, it was cloudy, with a temperature of 74. Once again, at Manhattan, it was 72 degrees under mostly cloudy skies. Once again, at Topeka, it was 77 degrees under mostly cloudy skies. Now here is your National Weather Service forecast. Today, mostly cloudy this morning, then becoming partly sunny. A slight chance of showers and thunderstorms. Not as warm with highs in the middle 80s. North winds 5 to 10 miles per hour. Chance of rain 20%. Tonight, mostly clear in the evening, then becoming partly cloudy. Humid with lows in the middle 60s. North winds 5 to 10 miles per hour. Monday, sunny with highs in the middle 80s. Northeast winds around 5 miles per hour, becoming southeast in the afternoon. Monday night, mostly clear in the evening, then becoming partly cloudy. Humid with lows in the upper 60s. South winds around 5 miles per hour. Tuesday, mostly sunny. A slight chance of showers in the morning. Humid with highs in the lower 90s. South winds 5 to 10 miles per hour. Tuesday night, mostly clear in the evening, then becoming mostly cloudy. A chance of showers and thunderstorms. Lows around 70. Chance of rain 40%. Wednesday, partly sunny. A slight chance of showers and thunderstorms in the afternoon. Highs in the middle 80s. Wednesday night, partly cloudy with a slight chance of showers and thunderstorms in the evening, then mostly cloudy with a chance of showers and thunderstorms after midnight. Lows in the upper 60s. Chance of rain 40%. Thursday, mostly cloudy in the morning, then becoming mostly sunny. Highs in the middle 80s. Thursday night, mostly clear. A slight chance of showers and thunderstorms in the evening. Lows in the middle 60s. Friday, mostly sunny. Highs in the upper 80s. Friday night, mostly clear in the evening, then becoming partly cloudy. Lows in the upper 60s. Saturday, mostly sunny. Highs in the upper 80s. This hazardous weather outlook is for Central Kansas, East Central Kansas, North Central Kansas, and Northeast Kansas. For today and tonight, the probability for widespread hazardous weather is low. For Monday through Saturday, there is a slight risk for severe storms late Tuesday night, mainly for areas along and north of Highway 36. If storms track into northern Kansas, they could be capable of damaging wind gusts. The Topeka, Kansas climate summary for yesterday, August 15, 2026. Yesterday's high temperature was 91 degrees. The normal high is 89. The record high is 112 degrees, which was set in 1936. Yesterday's low temperature was 76 degrees. The normal low is 67. The record low is the normal high is 89. The record high is 112 degrees, which was set in 1936. Yesterday's low temperature was 76 degrees. The normal low is 67.
the record low is 50 degrees, which was set in 1994. A trace of precipitation fell yesterday.

brings the monthly total to 0.26 inches. This is 1.89 inches below the normal amount of 2.15 inches for August. The total precipitation for the year now stands at 29.12 inches, which is 4.63 inches above normal. Yesterday, the maximum wind observed was 12 miles an hour from the southwest. The highest wind gust observed was 16 miles per hour from the northwest. The normal high temperature for today is 89 degrees, and the normal low is 67. The record high for today is 109, which occurred in 1936, and the record low is 52, which occurred in 1992. Sunrise today is at 6:37 a.m. and sunset is at 8:16 p.m. The Manhattan, Kansas climate summary for yesterday, August 15, 2026. Yesterday's high temperature was 87 degrees. The normal high is 90. Yesterday's low temperature was 72 degrees. The normal low is 66. 0.19 inches of precipitation fell yesterday, which brings the monthly total to 3.06 inches. This is 0.79 inches above the normal amount of 2.27 inches for August. The total precipitation for the year now stands at 23.57 inches, which is 1.24 inches above normal. Yesterday, the maximum wind observed was 8 miles an hour from the northwest. The highest wind gust observed was 11 miles per hour from the northwest. The normal high temperature for today is 90 degrees, and the normal low is 66. Sunrise today is at 6:41 a.m. and sunset is at 8:20 p.m. This is NOAA Weather Radio Station WXK91 in Topeka. Here are the 7 a.m. conditions for the local area. At Topeka, it was mostly cloudy. The temperature was 77 degrees, the dew point 74, and the relative humidity was 90%. The wind was north at 7 miles an hour. The pressure was 30.04 inches and falling. At Manhattan, it was mostly cloudy. The temperature was 72 degrees, the dew point 69, and the relative humidity was 90%. The wind was northeast at 5 miles an hour. Around the region, rain was falling, with a temperature of 69 at Concordia, 69 at Beatrice, and 72 at Omaha. At Springfield, it was clear, with a temperature of 77. It was mostly cloudy, with a temperature of 76 at Lawrence, 79 at Kansas City, and 75 at Wichita. At Emporia, it was cloudy, with a temperature of 74. Once again, at Manhattan, it was 72 degrees under mostly cloudy skies. Once again, at Topeka, it was 77 degrees under mostly cloudy skies. Now here is your National Weather Service forecast. Today, mostly cloudy this morning, then becoming partly sunny. A slight chance of showers and thunderstorms. Not as warm with highs in the middle 80s. North winds 5 to 10 miles per hour. Chance of rain 20%. Tonight, mostly clear in the evening, then becoming partly cloudy. Humid with lows in the middle 60s. North winds 5 to 10 miles per hour. Monday, sunny with highs in the middle 80s. Northeast winds around 5 miles per hour, becoming southeast in the afternoon. Monday night, mostly clear in the evening, then becoming partly cloudy. Humid with lows in the upper 60s. South winds around 5 miles per hour. Tuesday, mostly sunny. A slight chance of showers in the morning. Humid with highs in the lower 90s. South winds 5 to 10 miles per hour. Tuesday night, mostly clear in the evening, then becoming mostly cloudy. A chance of showers and thunderstorms. Lows around 70. Chance of rain 40%. Wednesday, partly sunny. A slight chance of showers and thunderstorms in the afternoon. Highs in the middle 80s. Wednesday night, partly cloudy with a slight chance of showers and thunderstorms in the evening, then mostly cloudy with a chance of showers and thunderstorms after midnight. Lows in the upper 60s.

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The current time is 7:39 a.m. Central Daylight Time. This hazardous weather outlook is for Central Kansas, East Central Kansas, North Central Kansas, and Northeast Kansas. For today and tonight, the probability for widespread hazardous weather is low. For Monday through Saturday, there is a slight risk for severe storms late Tuesday night, mainly for areas along and north of Highway 36. If storms track into northern Kansas, they could be capable of damaging wind gusts. The Topeka, Kansas climate summary for yesterday, August 15, 2026. Yesterday's high temperature was 91 degrees. The normal high is 89. The record high is 112 degrees, which was set in 1936. Yesterday's low temperature was 76 degrees. The normal low is 67. The record low is 50 degrees, which was set in 1994. A trace of precipitation fell yesterday, which brings the monthly total to 0.26 inches. This is 1.89 inches below the normal amount of 2.15 inches for August. The total precipitation for the year now stands at 29.12 inches, which is 4.63 inches above normal. Yesterday, the maximum wind observed was 12 miles an hour from the southwest. The highest wind gust observed was 16 miles per hour from the northwest. The normal high temperature for today is 89 degrees, and the normal low is 67. The record high for today is 109, which occurred in 1936, and the record low is 52, which occurred in 1992. Sunrise today is at 6:37 a.m. and sunset is at 8:16 p.m. The Manhattan, Kansas climate summary for yesterday, August 15, 2026. Yesterday's high temperature was 87 degrees. The normal high is 90. Yesterday's low temperature was 72 degrees. The normal low is 66. 0.19 inches of precipitation fell yesterday, which brings the monthly total to 3.06 inches. This is 0.79 inches above the normal amount of 2.27 inches for August. The total precipitation for the year now stands at 23.57 inches, which is 1.24 inches above normal. Yesterday, the maximum wind observed was 8 miles an hour from the northwest. The highest wind gust observed was 11 miles per hour from the northwest. The normal high temperature for today is 90 degrees, and the normal low is 66. Sunrise today is at 6:41 a.m. and sunset is at 8:20 p.m. This is NOAA Weather Radio Station WXK91 in Topeka. Here are the 7 a.m. conditions for the local area. At Topeka, it was mostly cloudy. The temperature was 77 degrees, the dew point 74, and the relative humidity was 90%. The wind was north at 7 miles an hour. The pressure was 30.04 inches and falling. At Manhattan, it was mostly cloudy. The temperature was 72 degrees, the dew point 69, and the relative humidity was 90%. The wind was northeast at 5 miles an hour. Around the region, rain was falling, with a temperature of 69 at Concordia, 69 at Beatrice, and 72 at Omaha. At Springfield, it was clear, with a temperature of 77. It was mostly cloudy, with a temperature of 76 at Lawrence, 79 at Kansas City, and 75 at Wichita. At Emporia, it was cloudy, with a temperature of 74. Once again, at Manhattan, it was 72 degrees under mostly cloudy skies. Once again, at Topeka, it was 77 degrees under mostly cloudy skies. Now here is your National Weather Service forecast. Today, mostly cloudy this morning, then becoming partly sunny. A slight chance of showers and thunderstorms. Not as warm with highs in the middle 80s. North winds 5 to 10 miles per hour. Chance of rain 20%. Tonight, mostly clear in the evening, then becoming partly cloudy. Humid with lows in the middle 60s.

with winds 5 to 10 miles per hour. Monday, sunny with highs in the middle 80s. Northeast winds around 5 miles per hour, becoming southeast in the afternoon. Monday night, mostly clear in the evening, then becoming partly cloudy. Humid with lows in the upper 60s. South winds around 5 miles per hour. Tuesday, mostly sunny. A slight chance of showers in the morning. Humid with highs in the lower 90s. South winds 5 to 10 miles per hour. Tuesday night, mostly clear in the evening, then becoming mostly cloudy. A chance of showers and thunderstorms. Lows around 70. Chance of rain 40%. Wednesday, partly sunny. A slight chance of showers and thunderstorms in the afternoon. Highs in the middle 80s. Wednesday night, partly cloudy with a slight chance of showers and thunderstorms in the evening, then mostly cloudy with a chance of showers and thunderstorms after midnight. Lows in the upper 60s. Thursday, mostly cloudy in the morning, then becoming mostly sunny. Highs in the middle 80s. Thursday night, mostly clear. A slight chance of showers and thunderstorms in the evening. Lows in the middle 60s. Friday, mostly sunny. Highs in the upper 80s. Friday night, mostly clear in the evening, then becoming partly cloudy. Lows in the upper 60s. Saturday, mostly sunny. Highs in the upper 80s. This hazardous weather outlook is for central Kansas, east central Kansas, north central Kansas, and northeast Kansas. For today and tonight, the probability for widespread hazardous weather is low. For Monday through Saturday, there is a slight risk for severe storms late Tuesday night, mainly for areas along and north of Highway 36. If storms track into northern Kansas, they could be capable of damaging wind gusts. The Topeka, Kansas climate summary for yesterday, August 15, 2026. Yesterday's high temperature was 91 degrees. The normal high is 89. The record high is 112 degrees, which was set in 1936. Yesterday's low temperature was 76 degrees. The normal low is 67. The record low is 50 degrees, which was set in 1994. A trace of precipitation fell yesterday, which brings the monthly total to 0.26 inches. This is 1.89 inches below the normal amount of 2.15 inches for August. The total precipitation for the year now stands at 29.12 inches, which is 4.63 inches above normal. Yesterday, hour from the southwest. The highest wind gust observed was 16 miles per hour from the northwest. The normal high temperature for today is 89 degrees, and the normal low is 67. The record high for today is 109, which occurred in 1936, and the record low is 52, which occurred in 1992. Sunrise today is at 6:37 a.m. and sunset is at the Manhattan, Kansas climate summary for yesterday, August 15, 2026. Yesterday's high temperature was 87 degrees. The normal high is 90. Yesterday's low temperature was 72 degrees. The normal low is 66. 0.19 inches of precipitation fell yesterday, which brings the monthly total to 3.06 inches. This is 0.79 inches above the normal amount of 2.27 inches for August. The total precipitation for the year now stands at 23.5 above normal. Yesterday the maximum wind observed was 8 miles an hour from the northwest. The highest wind gust observed was 11 miles per hour from the northwest. The normal high temperature for today is 90 degrees, and the normal low is 66. Sunrise today is at 6:41 a.m. and sunset is at 8:20 p.m. This is NOAA Weather Radio Station WXK91 in Topeka. Here are the 7 a.m. conditions for the local area. At Topeka, it was mostly cloudy. The temperature was 77 degrees, the dew point 74, and the relative humidity was 90%. The wind was north at 7 miles an hour.

of pressure was 30.04 inches and falling. At Manhattan, it was mostly cloudy. The temperature was 72 degrees, the dew point 69, and the relative humidity was 90%. The wind was northeast at 5 miles an hour. Around the region, rain was falling, with a temperature of 69 at Concordia, 69 at Beatrice, and 72 at Omaha. At Springfield, it was clear, with a temperature of 77. It was mostly cloudy, with a temperature of 76 at Lawrence, 79 at Kansas City, and 75 at Wichita. At Emporia, it was cloudy, with a temperature of 74. Once again, at Manhattan, it was 72 degrees under mostly cloudy skies. Once again, at Topeka, it was 77 degrees under mostly cloudy skies. Now here is your National Weather Service forecast. Today, mostly cloudy this morning, then becoming partly sunny. A slight chance of showers and thunderstorms. Not as warm with highs in the middle 80s. North winds 5 to 10 miles per hour. Chance of rain 20%. Tonight, mostly clear in the evening, then becoming partly cloudy. Humid with lows in the middle 60s. North winds 5 to 10 miles per hour. Monday, sunny with highs in the middle 80s. Northeast winds around 5 miles per hour, becoming southeast in the afternoon. Monday night, mostly clear in the evening, then becoming partly cloudy. Humid with lows in the upper 60s. South winds around 5 miles per hour. Tuesday, mostly sunny. A slight chance of showers in the morning. Humid with highs in the lower 90s. South winds 5 to 10 miles per hour. Tuesday night, mostly clear in the evening, then becoming mostly cloudy. A chance of showers and thunderstorms. Lows around 70. Chance of rain 40%. Wednesday, partly sunny. A slight chance of showers and thunderstorms in the afternoon. Highs in the middle 80s. Wednesday night, partly cloudy with a slight chance of showers and thunderstorms in the evening, then mostly cloudy with a chance of showers and thunderstorms after midnight. Lows in the upper 60s. Chance of rain 40%. Thursday, mostly cloudy in the morning, then becoming mostly sunny. Highs in the middle 80s. Thursday night, mostly clear. A slight chance of showers and thunderstorms in the evening. Lows in the middle 60s. Friday, mostly sunny. Highs in the upper 80s. Friday night, mostly clear in the evening, then becoming partly cloudy. Lows in the upper 60s. Saturday, mostly sunny. Highs in the upper 80s. This hazardous weather outlook is for Central Kansas, East Central Kansas, North Central Kansas, and Northeast Kansas. For today and tonight, the probability for widespread hazardous weather is low. For Monday through Saturday, there is a slight risk for severe storms late Tuesday night, mainly for areas along and north of Highway 36. If storms track into northern Kansas, they could be capable of damaging wind gusts. The current time is 7:53 a.m. Central Daylight Time. The Topeka, Kansas climate summary for yesterday, August 15, 2026. Yesterday's high temperature was 91 degrees. The normal high is 89. The record high is 112 degrees, which was set in 1936. Yesterday's low temperature was 76 degrees. The normal low is 67. The record low is 50 degrees, which was set in 1994. A trace of precipitation fell yesterday, which brings the monthly total to 0.26 inches. This is 1.89 inches below the normal amount of 2.15 inches for August. The total precipitation for the year now stands at 29.12 inches, which is 4.63 inches above normal. Yesterday, the maximum wind observed was 12 miles an hour from the southwest. The highest wind gust observed was 16 miles per hour from the northwest. The normal high temperature for today is 89 degrees, and the normal low is 67.
The record high for today is 109, which occurred in 1936, and the record low is 52, which occurred in 1992. Sunrise today is at 6:37 a.m. and sunset is at 8:16 p.m. The Manhattan, Kansas climate summary for yesterday, August 15, 2026. Yesterday's high temperature was 87 degrees. The normal high is 90. Yesterday's low temperature was 72 degrees. The normal low is 66. 0.19 inches of precipitation fell yesterday, which brings the monthly total to 3.06 inches. This is 0.79 inches above the normal amount of 2.27 inches for August. The total precipitation for the year now stands at 23.57 inches, which is 1.24 inches above normal. Yesterday the maximum wind observed was 8 miles an hour from the northwest. The highest wind gust observed was 11 miles per hour from the northwest. The normal high temperature for today is 90 degrees, and the normal low is 66. Sunrise today is at 6:41 a.m. and sunset is at 8:20 p.m. This is NOAA Weather Radio Station WXK91 in Topeka. Here are the 7 a.m. conditions for the local area. At Topeka, it was mostly cloudy. The temperature was 77 degrees, the dew point 74, and the relative humidity was 90%. The wind was north at 7 miles an hour. The pressure was 30.04 inches and falling. At Manhattan, it was mostly cloudy. The temperature was 72 degrees, the dew point 69, and the relative humidity was 90%. The wind was northeast at 5 miles an hour. Around the region, rain was falling, with a temperature of 69 at Concordia, 69 at Beatrice, and 72 at Omaha. At Springfield, it was clear, with a temperature of 77. It was mostly cloudy, with a temperature of 76 at Lawrence, 79 at Kansas City, and 75 at Wichita. At Emporia, it was cloudy, with a temperature of 74. Once again, at Manhattan, it was 72 degrees under mostly cloudy skies. Once again, at Topeka, it was 77 degrees under mostly cloudy skies. Now here is your National Weather Service forecast. Today, mostly cloudy this morning, then becoming partly sunny. A slight chance of showers and thunderstorms. Not as warm with highs in the middle 80s. North winds 5 to 10 miles per hour. Chance of rain 20%. Tonight, mostly clear in the evening, then becoming partly cloudy. Humid with lows in the middle 60s. North winds 5 to 10 miles per hour. Monday, sunny with highs in the middle 80s. Northeast winds around 5 miles per hour, becoming southeast in the afternoon. Monday night, mostly clear in the evening, then becoming partly cloudy. Humid with lows in the upper 60s. South winds around 5 miles per hour. Tuesday, mostly sunny. A slight chance of showers in the morning. Humid with highs in the lower 90s. South winds 5 to 10 miles per hour. Tuesday night, mostly clear in the evening, then becoming mostly cloudy. A chance of showers and thunderstorms. Lows around 70. Chance of rain 40%. Wednesday, partly sunny. A slight chance of showers and thunderstorms in the afternoon. Highs in the middle 80s. Wednesday night, partly cloudy with a slight chance of showers and thunderstorms in the evening, then mostly cloudy with a chance of showers and thunderstorms after midnight. Lows in the upper 60s. Chance of rain 40%. Thursday, mostly cloudy in the morning, then becoming mostly sunny. Highs in the middle 80s. Thursday night, mostly clear. A slight chance of showers and thunderstorms in the evening. Lows in the middle 60s. Friday, mostly sunny. Highs in the upper 80s. Friday night, mostly clear in the evening, then becoming partly cloudy. Lows in the upper 60s. Saturday, mostly sunny.
This hazardous weather outlook is for Central Kansas, East Central Kansas, North Central Kansas, and Northeast Kansas. For today and tonight, the probability for widespread hazardous weather is low. For Monday through Saturday, there is a slight risk for severe storms late Tuesday night, mainly for areas along and north of Highway 36. If storms track into northern Kansas, they could be capable of damaging wind gusts. The Topeka, Kansas climate summary for yesterday, August 15, 2026. Yesterday's high temperature was 91 degrees. The normal high is 89. The record high is 112 degrees, which was set in 1936. Yesterday's low temperature was 76 degrees. The normal low is 67. The record low is 50 degrees, which was set in 1994. A trace of precipitation fell yesterday, which brings the monthly total to 0.26 inches. This is 1.89 inches below the normal amount of 2.15 inches for August. The total precipitation for the year now stands at 29.12 inches, which is 4.63 inches above normal. Yesterday, the maximum wind observed was 12 miles an hour from the southwest. The highest wind gust observed was 16 miles per hour from the northwest. The normal high temperature for today is 89 degrees, and the normal low is 67. The record high for today is 109, which occurred in 1936, and the record low is 52, which occurred in 1992. Sunrise today is at 6:37 a.m. and sunset is at 8:16 p.m. The Manhattan, Kansas climate summary for yesterday, August 15, 2026. Yesterday's high temperature was 87 degrees. The normal high is 90. Yesterday's low temperature was 72 degrees. The normal low is 66. 0.19 inches of precipitation fell yesterday, which brings the monthly total to 3.06 inches. This is 0.79 inches above the normal amount of 2.27 inches for August. The total precipitation for the year now stands at 23.57 inches, which is 1.24 inches above normal. Yesterday, the maximum wind observed was 8 miles an hour from the northwest. The highest wind gust observed was 11 miles per hour from the northwest. The normal high temperature for today is 90 degrees, and the normal low is 66. Sunrise today is at 6:41 a.m. and sunset is at 8:20 p.m. This is NOAA Weather Radio Station WXK91 in Topeka. Here are the 7 a.m. conditions for the local area. At Topeka, it was mostly cloudy. The temperature was 77 degrees, the dew point 74, and the relative humidity was 90%. The wind was north at 7 miles an hour. The pressure was 30.04 inches and falling. At Manhattan, it was mostly cloudy. The temperature was 72 degrees, the dew point 69, and the relative humidity was 90%. The wind was northeast at 5 miles an hour. Around the region, rain was falling, with a temperature of 69 at Concordia, 69 at Beatrice, and 72 at Omaha. At Springfield, it was clear, with a temperature of 77. It was mostly cloudy, with a temperature of 76 at Lawrence, 79 at Kansas City, and 75 at Wichita. At Emporia, it was cloudy, with a temperature of 74. 1 degrees under mostly cloudy skies. Once again, at Topeka, it was 77 degrees under mostly cloudy skies. Now here is your National Weather Service forecast. Today, mostly cloudy this morning, then becoming partly sunny. A slight chance of showers and thunderstorms. Not as warm with highs in the middle 80s. North winds 5 to 10 miles per hour. Chance of rain 20%. Tonight, mostly clear in the evening, then becoming partly cloudy. Humid with lows in the middle 60s. North winds 5 to 10 miles per hour. Monday, sunny with highs in the middle 80s. Northeast winds around 5 miles per hour, becoming southeast in the afternoon.

Monday night, mostly clear in the evening, then becoming partly cloudy. Humid with lows in the upper 60s. South winds around 5 miles per hour. Tuesday, mostly sunny. A slight chance of showers in the morning. Humid with highs in the lower 90s. South winds 5 to 10 miles per hour. Tuesday night, mostly clear in the evening, then becoming mostly cloudy. A chance of showers and thunderstorms. Lows around 70. Chance of rain 40%. Wednesday, partly sunny. A slight chance of showers and thunderstorms in the afternoon. Highs in the middle 80s. Chance of showers and thunderstorms in the evening, then mostly cloudy with a chance of showers and thunderstorms after midnight. Lows in the upper 60s. Chance of rain 40%. Thursday, mostly cloudy in the morning, then becoming mostly sunny. In the middle 80s. Thursday night, mostly clear. A slight chance of showers and thunderstorms in the evening. Lows in the middle 60s. Friday, mostly sunny. Highs in the upper 80s. Friday night, mostly clear in the evening, then becoming partly cloudy. Lows in the upper 60s. Saturday, mostly sunny. Highs in the upper 80s. This hazardous weather outlook is for central Kansas, east central Kansas, north central Kansas, and northeast Kansas. For today and tonight, the probability for widespread hazardous weather is low. For Monday through Saturday, there is a slight risk for severe storms late Tuesday night, mainly for areas along and north of Highway 36. If storms track into northern Kansas, they could be capable of damaging wind gusts. The Topeka, Kansas climate summary for yesterday, August 15, 2026. Yesterday's high temperature was 91 degrees. The normal high is 89. The record high is 112 degrees, which was set in 1936. Yesterday's low temperature was 76 degrees. The normal low is 67. The record low is 50 degrees, which was set in 1994. A trace of precipitation fell yesterday, which brings the monthly total to 0.26 inches. This is 1.89 inches below the normal amount of 2.15 inches for August. The total precipitation for the year now stands at 29.12 inches, which is 4.63 inches above normal. Yesterday, the maximum wind observed was 12 miles an hour from the southwest. The highest wind gust observed was 16 miles per hour from the northwest. The normal high temperature for today is 89 degrees, and the normal low is 67. The record high for today is 109, which occurred in 1936, and the record low is 52, which occurred in 1992. Sunrise today is at 6:37 a.m. and sunset is at 8:16 p.m. The Manhattan, Kansas climate summary for yesterday, August 15, 2026. Yesterday's high temperature was 87 degrees. The normal high is 90. Yesterday's low temperature was 72 degrees. The normal low is 66. 0.19 inches of precipitation fell yesterday, which brings the monthly total to 3.06 inches. This is 0.79 inches above the normal amount of 2.27 inches for August. The total precipitation for the year now stands at 23.57 inches, which is 1.24 inches above normal. Yesterday, the maximum wind observed was 8 miles an hour from the northwest. The highest wind gust observed was 11 miles per hour from the northwest. The normal high temperature for today is 90 degrees. And the normal low is 66. Sunrise today is at 6:41 a.m. and sunset is at 8:20 p.m. The current time is 8:08 a.m. Central Daylight Time. 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Now here is your National Weather Service forecast. Today, mostly cloudy this morning, then becoming partly sunny. A slight chance of showers and thunderstorms. Not as warm with highs in the middle 80s. North winds 5 to

10 miles per hour. Chance of rain 20%. Tonight, mostly clear in the evening, then becoming partly cloudy. Humid with lows in the middle 60s. North winds 5 to 10 miles per hour. Monday, sunny with highs in the middle 80s. Northeast winds around 5 miles per hour, becoming southeast in the afternoon. Monday night, mostly clear in the evening, then becoming partly cloudy. Humid with lows in the upper 60s. South winds around 5 miles per hour. Tuesday, mostly sunny. A slight chance of showers in the morning. Humid with highs in the lower 90s. South winds 5 to 10 miles per hour. Tuesday night, mostly clear in the evening, then becoming mostly cloudy. A chance of showers and thunderstorms. Lows around 70. Chance of rain 40%. Wednesday, partly sunny. A slight chance of showers and thunderstorms in the afternoon. Highs in the middle 80s. Wednesday night, partly cloudy with a slight chance of showers and thunderstorms in the evening, then mostly cloudy with a chance of showers and thunderstorms after midnight. Lows in the upper 60s. Chance of rain 40%. Thursday, mostly cloudy in the morning, then becoming mostly sunny. Highs in the middle 80s. Thursday night, mostly clear. A slight chance of showers and thunderstorms in the evening. Lows in the middle 60s. Friday, mostly sunny. Highs in the upper 80s. Friday night, mostly clear in the evening, then becoming partly cloudy. Lows in the upper 60s. Saturday, mostly sunny. Highs in the upper 80s. This hazardous weather outlook is for central Kansas, east central Kansas, north central Kansas, and northeast Kansas. For today and tonight, the probability for widespread hazardous weather is low. For Monday through Saturday, there is a slight risk for severe storms late Tuesday night, mainly for areas along and north of Highway 36. If storms track into northern Kansas, they could be capable of damaging wind gusts. The Topeka, Kansas, 2026. Yesterday's high temperature was 91 degrees. The normal high is 89. The record high is 112 degrees, which was set in 1936. Yesterday's low temperature was 76 degrees. The normal low is 67. The record low is 50 degrees, which was set in 1994. A trace of precipitation fell yesterday, 6 inches. This is 1.89 inches below the normal amount of 2.15 inches for August. The total precipitation for the year now stands at 29.12 inches, which is 4.63 inches above normal. Yesterday, the maximum wind observed was 12 miles an hour from the southwest. The highest wind gust observed was 16 miles per hour from the northwest degrees, and the normal low is 67. The record high for today is 109, which occurred in 1936, and the record low is 52, which occurred in 1992. Sunrise today is at 6:37 a.m. and sunset is at 8:16 p.m. The Manhattan, Kansas climate summary for yesterday, August 15, 2026. Yesterday's high temperature, normal high is 90. Yesterday's low temperature was 72 degrees. The normal low is 66. 0.19 inches of precipitation fell yesterday, which brings the monthly total to 3.06 inches. This is 0.79 inches above the normal amount of 2.27 inches for August. The total precipitation for the year now stands at 23.57 inches, which is 1.24 inches above normal. Yesterday, the maximum wind observed was 8 miles an hour from the northwest. The highest wind gust observed was 11 miles per hour from the northwest. The normal high temperature for today is 90 degrees, and the normal low is 66. Sunrise today is at 6:41 a.m. and sunset is at 8:20 p.m. This is NOAA Weather Radio Station WXK91 in Topeka. Here are the 8 a.m. conditions for the local area. At Topeka,

It was partly sunny. The temperature was 74 degrees, the dew point 71, and the relative humidity was 91%. The wind was north at 9 miles an hour, gusting to 21. The pressure was 30.07 inches and rising. At Manhattan, it was partly sunny. The temperature was 72 degrees, the dew point 69, and the relative humidity was 90%. The wind was northeast at 3 miles an hour. Around the region, at Omaha, rain was falling, with a temperature of 73. At Springfield, it was sunny, with a temperature of 80. It was partly sunny, with a temperature of 77 at Lawrence, 79 at Kansas City, 74 at Emporia, 69 at Concordia, and 76 at Wichita. At Beatrice, it was cloudy, with a temperature of 70. Once again, at Manhattan, it was 72 degrees under partly sunny skies. Once again, at Topeka, it was 74 degrees under partly sunny skies. Now here is your National Weather Service forecast. Today, mostly cloudy this morning, then becoming partly sunny. A slight chance of showers and thunderstorms. Not as warm with highs in the middle 80s. North winds 5 to 10 miles per hour. Chance of rain 20%. Tonight, mostly clear in the evening, then becoming partly cloudy. Humid with lows in the middle 60s. North winds 5 to 10 miles per hour. Monday, sunny with highs in the middle 80s. Northeast winds around 5 miles per hour, becoming southeast in the afternoon. Monday night, mostly clear in the evening, then becoming partly cloudy. Humid with lows in the upper 60s. South winds around 5 miles per hour. Tuesday, mostly sunny. A slight chance of showers in the morning. Humid with highs in the lower 90s. South winds 5 to 10 miles per hour. Tuesday night, mostly clear in the evening, then becoming mostly cloudy. A chance of showers and thunderstorms. Lows around 70. Chance of rain 40%. Wednesday, partly sunny. A slight chance of showers and thunderstorms in the afternoon. Highs in the middle 80s. Wednesday night, partly cloudy with a slight chance of showers and thunderstorms in the evening, then mostly cloudy with a chance of showers and thunderstorms after midnight. Lows in the upper 60s. Chance of rain 40%. Thursday, mostly cloudy in the morning, then becoming mostly sunny. Highs in the middle 80s. Thursday night, mostly clear. A slight chance of showers and thunderstorms in the evening. Lows in the middle 60s. Friday, mostly sunny. Highs in the upper 80s. Friday night, mostly clear in the evening, then becoming partly cloudy. Lows in the upper 60s. Saturday, mostly sunny. Highs in the upper 80s. This hazardous weather outlook is for Central Kansas, East Central Kansas, North Central Kansas, and Northeast Kansas. For today and tonight, the probability for widespread hazardous weather is low. For Monday through Saturday, there is a slight risk for severe storms late Tuesday night, mainly for areas along and north of Highway 36. If storms track into northern Kansas, they could be capable of damaging wind gusts. The Topeka, Kansas climate summary for yesterday, August 15, 2026. Yesterday's high temperature was 91 degrees. The normal high is 89. The record high is 112 degrees, which was set in 1936. Yesterday's low temperature was 76 degrees. The normal low is 67. The record low is 50 degrees, which was set in 1994. A trace of precipitation fell yesterday, which brings the monthly total to 0.26 inches. This is 1.89 inches below the normal amount of 2.15 inches for August. The total precipitation for the year now stands at 29.12 inches, which is 4.63 inches above normal. Yesterday, the maximum wind observed was 12 miles an hour from the southwest.
The highest wind gust observed was 16 miles per hour from the northwest. The normal high temperature for today is 89 degrees, and the normal low is 67. The record high for today is 109, which occurred in 1936, and the record low is 52, which occurred in 1992. Sunrise today is at 6:37 a.m. and sunset is at 8:16 p.m. The Manhattan, Kansas climate summary for yesterday, August 15, 2026. Yesterday's high temperature was 87 degrees. The normal high is 90. Yesterday's low temperature was 72 degrees. The normal low is 66. 0.19 inches of precipitation fell yesterday, which brings the monthly total to 3.06 inches. This is 0.79 inches above the normal amount of 2.27 inches for August. The total precipitation for the year now stands at 23.57 inches, which is 1.24 inches above normal. Yesterday the maximum wind observed was 8 miles an hour from the northwest. The highest wind gust observed was 11 miles per hour from the northwest. The normal high temperature for today is 90 degrees, and the normal low is 66. Sunrise today is at 6:41 a.m. and sunset is at 8:20 p.m. This is NOAA Weather Radio Station WXK91 in Topeka. Here are the 8 a.m. conditions for the local area. At Topeka, it was partly sunny. The temperature was 74 degrees, the dew point 71, and the relative humidity was 91%. The wind was north at 9 miles an hour, gusting to 21. The pressure was 30.07 inches and rising. At Manhattan, it was partly sunny. The temperature was 72 degrees, the dew point 69, and the relative humidity was 90%. The wind was northeast at 3 miles an hour. Around the region, at Omaha, rain was falling, with a temperature of 73. At Springfield, it was sunny, with a temperature of 80. It was partly sunny, with a temperature of 77 at Lawrence, 79 at Kansas City, 74 at Emporia, 69 at Concordia, and 76 at Wichita. At Beatrice, it was cloudy, with a temperature of 70. Once again, at Manhattan, it was 72 degrees under partly sunny skies. Once again, at Topeka, it was 74 degrees under partly sunny skies. Now here is your National Weather Service forecast. Today, mostly cloudy this morning, then becoming partly sunny. A slight chance of showers and thunderstorms. Not as warm with highs in the middle 80s. North winds 5 to 10 miles per hour. Chance of rain 20%. Tonight, mostly clear in the evening, then becoming partly cloudy. Humid with lows in the middle 60s. North winds 5 to 10 miles per hour. Monday, northeast winds around 5 miles per hour, becoming southeast in the afternoon. Monday night, mostly clear in the evening, then becoming partly cloudy. Humid with lows in the upper 60s. South winds around 5 miles per hour. Tuesday, mostly sunny. A slight chance of showers in the morning. Humid with highs in the lower 90s. South winds 5 to 10 miles per hour. Tuesday night, mostly clear in the evening, then becoming mostly cloudy. A chance of showers and thunderstorms. Lows around 70. Chance of rain 40%. Wednesday, partly sunny. A slight chance of showers and thunderstorms in the afternoon. Highs in the middle 80s. Wednesday night, partly cloudy with a slight chance of showers and thunderstorms in the evening and thunderstorms after midnight. Lows in the upper 60s. Chance of rain 40%. Thursday, mostly cloudy in the morning, then becoming mostly sunny. Highs in the middle 80s. Thursday night, mostly clear. A slight chance of showers and thunderstorms in the evening. Lows in the middle 60s. Friday, mostly sunny. Highs in the upper 80s. Friday night, mostly clear in the evening, then becoming partly cloudy.
lows in the upper 60s. Saturday.

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Highs in the upper 80s. The current time is 8:24 a.m. Central Daylight Time. Now here is your National Weather Service forecast. Rest of today, partly sunny with a slight chance of showers and thunderstorms. Not as warm with highs in the middle 80s. North winds 5 to 10 miles per hour. Chance of rain 20%. Tonight, mostly clear in the evening, then becoming partly cloudy. Humid with lows in the middle 60s. North winds 5 to 10 miles per hour. Monday, sunny with highs in the middle 80s. Northeast winds around 5 miles per hour, becoming southeast in the afternoon. Monday night, mostly clear in the evening, then becoming partly cloudy. Humid with lows in the upper 60s. South winds around 5 miles per hour. Tuesday, mostly sunny. A slight chance of showers in the morning. Humid with highs in the lower 90s. South winds 5 to 10 miles per hour. Tuesday night, mostly clear in the evening, then becoming mostly cloudy. A chance of showers and thunderstorms. Lows around 70. Chance of rain 40%. Wednesday, partly sunny. A slight chance of showers and thunderstorms in the afternoon. Highs in the middle 80s. Wednesday night, partly cloudy with a slight chance of showers and thunderstorms in the evening, then mostly cloudy with a chance of showers and thunderstorms after midnight. Lows in the upper 60s. Chance of rain 40%. Thursday, mostly cloudy in the morning, then becoming mostly sunny. Highs in the middle 80s. Thursday night, mostly clear. A slight chance of showers and thunderstorms in the evening. Lows in the middle 60s. Friday, mostly sunny. Highs in the upper 80s. Friday night, mostly clear in the evening, then becoming partly cloudy. Lows in the upper 60s. Saturday, mostly sunny. Highs in the upper 80s. This hazardous weather outlook is for Central Kansas, East Central Kansas, North Central Kansas, and Northeast Kansas. For today and tonight, the probability for widespread hazardous weather is low. For Monday through Saturday, there is a slight risk for severe storms late Tuesday night, mainly for areas along and north of Highway 36. If storms track into northern Kansas, they could be capable of damaging wind gusts. The Topeka, Kansas climate summary for yesterday, August 15, 2026. Yesterday's high temperature was 91 degrees. The normal high is 89. The record high is 112 degrees, which was set in 1936. Yesterday's low temperature was 76 degrees. The normal low is 67. The record low is 50 degrees, which was set in 1994. A trace of precipitation fell yesterday, which brings the monthly total to 0.26 inches. This is 1.89 inches below the normal amount of 2.15 inches for August. The total precipitation for the year now stands at 29.12 inches, which is 4.63 inches above normal. Yesterday the maximum wind observed was 12 miles an hour from the southwest. The highest wind gust observed was 16 miles per hour from the northwest. The normal high temperature for today is 89 degrees, and the normal low is 67. The record high for today is 109, which occurred in 1936, and the record low is 52, which occurred in 1992. Sunrise today is at 6:37 a.m. and sunset is at 8:16 p.m. The Manhattan, Kansas climate summary for yesterday, August 15, 2026. Yesterday's high temperature was 87 degrees. The normal high is 90. Yesterday's low temperature was 72 degrees. The normal low is 66. 0.19 inches of precipitation fell yesterday, which brings the monthly total to 3.06 inches. This is 0.79 inches above the normal amount of 2.27 inches for August.
The total precipitation for the year now stands at 23.57 inches, which is 1.24 inches above normal. Yesterday the maximum wind observed was 8 miles an hour from the northwest. The highest wind gust observed was 11 miles per hour from the northwest. The normal high temperature for today is 90 degrees, and the normal low is 66. Sunrise today is at 6:41 a.m. and sunset is at 8:20 p.m. This is NOAA Weather Radio Station WXK91 in Topeka. Here are the 8 a.m. conditions for the local area. At Topeka, it was partly sunny. The temperature was 74 degrees, the dew point 71, and the relative humidity was 91%. The wind was north at 9 miles an hour, gusting to 21. The pressure was 30.07 inches and rising. At Manhattan, it was partly sunny. The temperature was 72 degrees, the dew point 69, and the relative humidity was 90%. The wind was northeast at 3 miles an hour. Around the region, at Omaha, rain was falling, with a temperature of 73. At Springfield, it was sunny, with a temperature of 80. It was partly sunny, with a temperature of 77 at Lawrence, 79 at Kansas City, 74 at Emporia, 69 at Concordia, and 76 at Wichita. At Beatrice, it was cloudy, with a temperature of 70. Once again, at Manhattan, it was 72 degrees under partly sunny skies. Once again, at Topeka, it was 74 degrees under partly sunny skies. Now here is your National Weather Service forecast. West of today, partly sunny with a slight chance of showers and thunderstorms. Not as warm with highs in the middle 80s. North winds 5 to 10 miles per hour. Chance of rain 20%. Tonight, mostly clear in the evening, then becoming partly cloudy. Humid with lows in the middle 60s. North winds 5 to 10 miles per hour. Monday, sunny with highs in the middle 80s. Northeast winds around 5 miles per hour, becoming southeast in the afternoon. Monday night, mostly clear in the evening, then becoming partly cloudy. Humid with lows in the upper 60s. South winds around 5 miles per hour. Tuesday, mostly sunny. A slight chance of showers in the morning. Humid with highs in the lower 90s. South winds 5 to 10 miles per hour. Tuesday night, mostly clear in the evening, then becoming mostly cloudy. A chance of showers and thunderstorms. Lows around 70. Chance of rain 40%. Wednesday, partly sunny. A slight chance of showers and thunderstorms in the afternoon. Highs in the middle 80s. Wednesday night, partly cloudy with a slight chance of showers and thunderstorms in the evening, then mostly cloudy with a chance of showers and thunderstorms after midnight. Lows in the upper 60s. Chance of rain 40%. Thursday, mostly cloudy in the morning, then becoming mostly sunny. Thunderstorms after midnight. Lows in the upper 60s. Chance of rain 40%. Thursday, mostly cloudy in the morning, then becoming mostly sunny. Highs in the middle 80s. Thursday night, mostly clear. A slight chance of showers and thunderstorms in the evening. Lows in the middle 60s. Friday, mostly sunny. Highs in the upper 80s. Friday night, mostly clear in the evening, then becoming partly cloudy. Lows in the upper 60s. Saturday, mostly sunny. Highs in the upper 80s. This hazardous weather outlook is for central Kansas, east central Kansas, north central Kansas, and northeast Kansas. For today and tonight, the probability for widespread hazardous weather is low. For Monday through Saturday, there is a slight risk for severe storms late Tuesday night, mainly for areas along and north of Highway 36. If storms track into northern Kansas, they could be capable of damaging wind gusts. The Topeka, Kansas climate summary for yesterday, August 15, 2026. Yesterday's high...
The normal high is 89. The record high is 112 degrees, which was set in 1936.

Yesterday's low temperature was 76 degrees. The normal low is 67. The record low is 50 degrees, which was set in 1994. A trace of precipitation fell yesterday, which brings the monthly total to 0.26 inches. This is 1.89 inches below the normal amount of 2.15 inches for August. The total precipitation for the year now stands at 29.12 inches, which is 4.63 inches above normal. Yesterday the maximum wind observed was 12 miles an hour from the southwest. The highest wind gust observed was 16 miles per hour from the northwest. The normal high temperature for today is 89 degrees, and the normal low is 67. The record high for today is 109, which occurred in 1936, and the record low is 52, which occurred in 1992. Sunrise today is at 6:37 a.m. and sunset is at 8:16 p.m. The Manhattan, Kansas climate summary for yesterday, August 15, 2026. Yesterday's high temperature was 87 degrees. The normal high is 90. Yesterday's low temperature was 72 degrees. The normal low is 66. 0.19 inches of precipitation fell yesterday, which brings... This is 0.79 inches above the normal amount of 2.27 inches for August. The total precipitation for the year now stands at 23.57 inches, which is 1.24 inches above normal. Yesterday the maximum wind observed was 8 miles an hour from the northwest. The highest wind gust observed was 11 miles per hour from the northwest. The normal high temperature for today is 90 degrees, and the normal low is 66. Sunrise today is at 6:41 a.m. and sunset is at 8:20 p.m. This is NOAA Weather Radio Station WXK91 in Topeka. Here are the 8 a.m. conditions for the local area. At Topeka, it was partly sunny. The temperature was 74 degrees, the dew point 71, and the relative humidity was 91%. The wind was north at 9 miles an hour, gusting to 21. The pressure was 30.07 inches and rising. At Manhattan, it was partly sunny. The temperature was 72 degrees, the dew point 69, and the relative humidity was 90%. The wind was northeast at 3 miles an hour. Around the region, at Omaha, rain was falling, with a temperature of 73. At Springfield, it was sunny, with a temperature of 80. It was partly sunny, with a temperature of 77 at Lawrence, 79 at Kansas City, 74 at Emporia, 69 at Concordia, and 76 at Wichita. At Beatrice, it was cloudy, with a temperature of 70. Once again, at Manhattan, it was 72 degrees under partly sunny skies. Once again, at Topeka, it was 74 degrees under partly sunny skies. This is NOAA Weather Radio WXK91 in Topeka. The current time is 8:38 a.m. Central Daylight Time. Now here is your National Weather Service forecast. West of today, partly sunny with a slight chance of showers and thunderstorms. Not as warm with highs in the middle 80s. North winds 5 to 10 miles per hour. Chance of rain 20%. Tonight, mostly clear in the evening, then becoming partly cloudy. Humid with lows in the middle 60s. North winds 5 to 10 miles per hour. Monday, sunny with highs in the middle 80s. Northeast winds around 5 miles per hour, becoming southeast in the afternoon. Monday night, mostly clear in the evening, then becoming partly cloudy. Humid with lows in the upper 60s. South winds around 5 miles per hour. Tuesday, mostly sunny. A slight chance of showers in the morning,

chance of rain 40%. Thursday, mostly cloudy in the morning, then becoming mostly sunny. Highs in the middle 80s. Thursday night, mostly clear. A slight chance of showers and thunderstorms in the evening. Lows in the middle 60s. Friday, mostly sunny. Highs in the upper 80s. Friday night, mostly clear in the evening, then becoming partly cloudy. Lows in the upper 60s. Saturday, mostly sunny. Highs in the upper 80s. This hazardous weather outlook is for central Kansas, east central Kansas, north central Kansas, and northeast Kansas. For today and tonight, the probability for widespread hazardous weather is low. For Monday through Saturday, there is a slight risk for severe storms late Tuesday night, mainly for areas along and north of Highway 36. If storms track into northern Kansas, they could be capable of damaging wind gusts. The Topeka, Kansas climate summary for yesterday, August 15, 2026. Yesterday's high temperature was 91 degrees. The normal high is 89. The record high is 112 degrees, which was set in 1936. Yesterday's low temperature was 76 degrees. The normal low is 67. The record low is 50 degrees, which was set in 1994. A trace of precipitation fell yesterday, which brings the monthly total to 0.26 inches. This is 1.89 inches below the normal amount of 2.15 inches for August. Now stands at 29.12 inches, which is 4.63 inches above normal. Yesterday the maximum wind observed was 12 miles an hour from the southwest. The highest wind gust observed was 16 miles per hour from the northwest. The normal high temperature for today is 89 degrees, and the normal low is 67. The record high for today is 109, which occurred in 1936, and the record low is 52, which occurred in 1992. Sunrise today is at 6:37 a.m. and sunset is at 8:16 p.m. The Manhattan, Kansas climate summary for yesterday, August 15, 2026. Yesterday's high temperature was 87 degrees. The normal high is 90. Yesterday's low temperature was 72 degrees. The normal low is 66. 0.19 inches of precipitation fell yesterday, which brings the monthly total to 3.06 inches. This is 0.79 inches above the normal amount of 2.27 inches for August. The total precipitation for the year now stands at 23.57 inches, which is 1.24 inches above normal. Yesterday the maximum wind observed was 8 miles an hour from the northwest. The highest wind gust observed was 11 miles per hour from the northwest. The normal high temperature for today is 90 degrees, and the normal low is 66. Sunrise today is at 6:41 a.m. and sunset is at 8:20 p.m. This is NOAA Weather Radio Station WXK91 in Topeka. Here are the 8 a.m. conditions for the local area. At Topeka, it was partly sunny. The temperature was 74 degrees, the dew point 71, and the relative humidity was 91%. The wind was north at 9 miles an hour, gusting to 21. The pressure was 30.07 inches and rising. At Manhattan, it was partly sunny. The temperature was 72 degrees, the dew point 69, and the relative humidity was 90%. The wind was northeast at 3 miles an hour. Around the region with a temperature of 73. At Springfield, it was sunny, with a temperature of 80. It was partly sunny, with a temperature of 77 at Lawrence, 79 at Kansas City, 74 at Emporia, 69 at Concordia, and 76 at Wichita. At Beatrice, it was cloudy, with a temperature of 70. Once again, at Manhattan, it was 72 degrees under partly sunny skies. Once again, at Topeka, it was 74 degrees under partly sunny skies. Now here is your National Weather Service forecast. West of today, partly sunny with a slight chance.

chance of showers and thunderstorms. Not as warm with highs in the middle 80 miles per hour. Chance of rain 20%. Tonight, mostly clear in the evening, then becoming partly cloudy. Humid with lows in the middle 60s. North winds 5 to 10 miles per hour. Monday, sunny with highs in the middle 80s. Northeast winds around 5 miles per hour, becoming southeast in the afternoon. Monday night, mostly clear in the evening, then becoming partly cloudy. Humid with lows in the upper 60s. South winds around 5 miles per hour. Tuesday, mostly sunny. A slight chance of showers in the morning. Humid with highs in the lower 90s. South winds 5 to 10 miles per hour here in the evening, then becoming mostly cloudy. A chance of showers and thunderstorms. Lows around 70. Chance of rain 40%. Wednesday, partly sunny. A slight chance of showers and thunderstorms in the afternoon. Highs in the middle 80s. Wednesday night, partly cloudy with a slight chance of showers and thunderstorms in the evening, then mostly cloudy with a chance of showers and thunderstorms after midnight. Lows in the upper 60s. Chance of rain 40%. Thursday, mostly cloudy in the morning, then becoming mostly sunny. Highs in the middle 80s. Thursday night, mostly clear. A slight chance of showers and thunderstorms in the evening. Lows in the middle 60s. Friday, mostly sunny. Highs in the upper 80s. Friday night, mostly clear in the evening, then becoming partly cloudy. Lows in the upper 60s. Saturday, mostly sunny. Highs in the upper 80s. This hazardous weather outlook is for central Kansas, east central Kansas, north central Kansas, and northeast Kansas. For today and tonight, the probability for widespread hazardous weather is low. For Monday through Saturday, there is a slight risk for severe storms late Tuesday night, mainly for areas along and north of Highway 36. If storms track into northern Kansas, they could be capable of damaging wind gusts. The Topeka, Kansas climate summary for yesterday, August 15, 2026. Yesterday's high temperature was 91 degrees. The normal high is 89. The record high is 112 degrees, which was set in 1936. Yesterday's low temperature was 76 degrees. The normal low is 67. The record low is 50 degrees, which was set in 1994. A trace of precipitation fell yesterday, which brings the monthly total to 0.26 inches. This is 1.89 inches below the normal amount of 2.15 inches for August. The total precipitation for the year now stands at 29.12 inches, which is 4.63 inches above normal. Yesterday the maximum wind observed was 12 miles an hour from the southwest. The highest wind gust observed was 16 miles per hour from the northwest. The normal high temperature for today is 89 degrees, and the normal low is 67. The record high for today is 109, which occurred in 1936, and the record low is 52, which occurred in 1992. Sunrise today is at 6:37 a.m. and sunset is at 8:16 p.m. The Manhattan, Kansas climate summary for yesterday, August 15, 2026. Yesterday's high temperature was 87 degrees. The normal high is 90. Yesterday's low temperature was 72 degrees. The normal low is 66. 0.19 inches of precipitation fell yesterday, which brings the monthly total to 3.06 inches. This is 0.79 inches above the normal amount of 2.27 inches for August. The total precipitation for the year now stands at 23.57 inches, which is 1.24 inches above normal. Yesterday the maximum wind observed was 8 miles an hour from the northwest. The highest wind gust observed was 11 miles per hour from the northwest. The normal high temperature for today is 90 degrees. And the normal low is 66.
sunrise today is at 6:41 a.m. and sunset is at 8:20 p.m. This is NOAA Weather Radio Station WXK91 in Topeka. Here are the 8 a.m. conditions for the local area. At Topeka, it was partly sunny. The temperature was 74 degrees, the dew point 71, and the relative humidity was 91%. The wind was north at 9 miles an hour, gusting to 21. The pressure was 30.07 inches and rising. At Manhattan, it was partly sunny. The temperature was 72 degrees, the dew point 69, and the relative humidity was 90%. The wind was northeast at 3 miles an hour. Around the region, at Omaha, rain was falling, with a temperature of 73. At Springfield, it was sunny, with a temperature of 80. It was partly sunny, with a temperature of 77 at Lawrence, 79 at Kansas City, 74 at Emporia, 69 at Concordia, and 76 at Wichita. At Beatrice, it was cloudy, with a temperature of 70. Once again, at Manhattan, it was 72 degrees under partly sunny skies. Once again, at Topeka, it was... Now here is your National Weather Service forecast. West of today, partly sunny with a slight chance of showers and thunderstorms. Not as warm with highs in the middle 80s. North winds 5 to 10 miles per hour. Chance of rain 20%. Tonight, mostly clear in the evening, then becoming partly cloudy. Humid with lows in the middle 60s. North winds 5 to 10 miles per hour. Monday, sunny with highs in the middle 80s. Northeast winds around 5 miles per hour, becoming southeast in the afternoon. Monday night, mostly clear in the evening, then becoming partly cloudy. Humid with lows in the upper 60s. South winds around 5 miles per hour. Tuesday, mostly sunny. A slight chance of showers in the morning. Humid with highs in the lower 90s. South winds 5 to 10 miles per hour. Tuesday night, mostly clear in the evening, then becoming mostly cloudy. A chance of showers and thunderstorms. Lows around 70. Chance of rain 40%. Wednesday, partly sunny. A slight chance of showers and thunderstorms in the afternoon. Highs in the middle 80s. Wednesday night, partly cloudy with a slight chance of showers and thunderstorms in the evening, then mostly cloudy with a chance of showers and thunderstorms after midnight. Lows in the upper 60s. Chance of rain 40%. Thursday, mostly cloudy in the morning, then becoming mostly sunny. Highs in the middle 80s. Thursday night, mostly clear. A slight chance of showers and thunderstorms in the evening. Lows in the middle 60s. Friday, mostly sunny. Highs in the upper 80s. Friday night, mostly clear in the evening, then becoming partly cloudy. Lows in the upper 60s. Saturday, mostly sunny. Highs in the upper 80s. The current time is 8:53 a.m. Central Daylight Time. This hazardous weather outlook is for Central Kansas, East Central Kansas, North Central Kansas, and Northeast Kansas. For today and tonight, the probability for widespread hazardous weather is low. For Monday through Saturday, there is a slight risk for severe storms late Tuesday night, mainly for areas along and north of Highway 36. If storms track damaging wind gusts. The Topeka, Kansas climate summary for yesterday, August 15, 2026. Yesterday's high temperature was 91 degrees. The normal high is 89. The record high is 112 degrees, which was set in 1936. Yesterday's low temperature was 76 degrees. The normal low is 67. The rec 94. A trace of precipitation fell yesterday, which brings the monthly total to 0.26 inches. This is 1.89 inches below the normal amount of 2.15 inches for August.
The total precipitation for the year now stands at 29.12 inches, which is 4.63 inches above normal. Yesterday, the maximum wind

observed was 12 miles an hour from that observed was 16 miles per hour from the northwest. The normal high temperature for today is 89 degrees, and the normal low is 67. The record high for today is 109, which occurred in 1936, and the record low is 52, which occurred in 1992. Sunrise today is at 6:37 a.m. and sunset is at 8:16 p.m. The Manhattan, August 15, 2026. Yesterday's high temperature was 87 degrees. The normal high is 90. Yesterday's low temperature was 72 degrees. The normal low is 66. 0.19 inches of precipitation fell yesterday, which brings the monthly total to 3.06 inches. This is 0.79 inches above the normal amount of 2.27 inches for August. The total precipitation for the year now stands at 23.57 inches, which is 1.24 inches above normal. Yesterday the maximum wind observed was 8 miles an hour from the northwest. The highest wind gust observed was 11 miles per hour from the northwest. The normal high temperature for today is 90 degrees, and the normal low is 66. Sunrise today is at 6:41 a.m. This is NOAA Weather Radio Station WXK91, in Topeka. Here are the 8 a.m. conditions for the local area. At Topeka, it was partly sunny. The temperature was 74 degrees, the dew point 71, and the relative humidity was 91%. The wind was north at 9 miles an hour, gusting to 21. The pressure was 30.07 inches and rising. At Manhattan, it was partly sunny. The temperature was 72 degrees, the dew point 69, and the relative humidity was 90%. The wind was northeast at 3 miles an hour. Around the region, at Omaha, rain was falling, with a temperature of 73. At Springfield, it was sunny, with a temperature of 80. It was partly sunny, with a temperature of 77 at Lawrence, 79 at Kansas City, 74 at Emporia, 69 at Concordia, and 76 at Wichita. At Beatrice, it was cloudy, with a temperature of 70. Once again, at Manhattan, it was 72 degrees under partly sunny skies. Once again, at Topeka, it was 74 degrees under partly sunny skies. Now here is your National Weather Service forecast. West of today, partly sunny with a slight chance of showers and thunderstorms. Not as warm with highs in the middle 80s. North winds 5 to 10 miles per hour. Chance of rain 20%. Tonight, mostly clear in the evening, then becoming partly cloudy. Humid with lows in the middle 60s. North winds 5 to 10 miles per hour. Monday, sunny with highs in the middle 80s. Northeast winds around 5 miles per hour, becoming southeast in the afternoon. Monday night, mostly clear in the evening, then becoming partly cloudy. Humid with lows in the upper 60s. South winds around 5 miles per hour. Tuesday, mostly sunny. A slight chance of showers in the morning. Humid with highs in the lower 90s. South winds 5 to 10 miles per hour. Tuesday night, mostly clear in the evening, then becoming mostly cloudy. A chance of showers and thunderstorms. Lows around 70. Chance of rain 40%. Wednesday, partly sunny. A slight chance of showers and thunderstorms in the afternoon. Highs in the middle 80s. Wednesday night, partly cloudy with a slight chance of showers and thunderstorms in the evening, then mostly cloudy with a chance of showers and thunderstorms after midnight. Lows in the upper 60s. Chance of rain 40%. Thursday, mostly cloudy in the morning, then becoming mostly sunny. Highs in the middle 80s. Thursday night, mostly clear. A slight chance of showers and thunderstorms in the evening. Lows in the middle 60s. Friday, mostly sunny. Highs in the upper 80s. Friday night, mostly clear in the evening, then becoming partly cloudy. Lows in the upper 60s.

widespread hazardous weather is low. For Monday through Saturday, there is a slight risk for severe storms late Tuesday night, mainly for areas along and north of Highway 36. If storms track into northern Kansas, they could be capable of damaging wind gusts. The Topeka, Kansas climate summary for yesterday, August 15, 2026. Yesterday's high temperature was 91 degrees. The normal high is 89. The record high is 112 degrees, which was set in 1936. Yesterday's low temperature was 76 degrees. The normal low is 67. The record low is 50 degrees, which was set in 1994. A trace of precipitation fell yesterday, which brings the monthly total to 0.26 inches. This is 1.89 inches below the normal amount of 2.15 inches for August. The total precipitation for the year now stands at 29.12 inches, which is 4.63 inches above normal. Yesterday, the maximum wind observed was 12 miles an hour from the southwest. The highest wind gust observed was 16 miles per hour from the northwest. The normal high temperature for today is 89 degrees, and the normal low is 67. The record high for today is 109, which occurred in 1936, and the record low is 52, which occurred in 1992. Sunrise today is at 6:37 a.m. and sunset is at 8:16 p.m. The Manhattan, Kansas climate summary for yesterday, August 15, 2026. Yesterday's high temperature was 87 degrees. The normal high is 90. Yesterday's low temperature was 72 degrees. The normal low is 66. 0.19 inches of precipitation fell yesterday, which brings the monthly total to 3.06 inches. This is 0.79 inches above the normal amount of 2.27 inches for August. The total precipitation for the year now stands at 23.57 inches, which is 1.24 inches above normal. Yesterday, the maximum wind observed was 8 miles an hour from the northwest. The highest wind gust observed was 11 miles per hour from the northwest. The normal high temperature for today is 90 degrees, and the normal low is 66. Sunrise today is at 6:41 a.m. and sunset is at 8:20 p.m. This is NOAA in Topeka. Here are the 8 a.m. conditions for the local area. At Topeka, it was partly sunny. The temperature was 74 degrees, the dew point 71, and the relative humidity was 91%. The wind was north at 9 miles an hour, gusting to 21. The pressure was 30.07 inches and rising. At Manhattan, it was partly sunny. The temperature was 72 degrees, the dew point 69, and the relative humidity was 90%. The wind was northeast at 3 miles an hour. Around the region, at Omaha, rain was falling, with a temperature of 73. At Springfield, it was sunny, with a temperature of 80. It was partly sunny, with a temperature of 77 at Lawrence, 79 at Kansas City, 74 at Emporia, 69 at Concordia, and 76 at Wichita. At Beatrice, it was cloudy, with a temperature of 70. Once again, at Manhattan, it was 72 degrees under partly sunny skies. Once again, at Topeka, it was 74 degrees under partly sunny skies. Now here is your National Weather Service forecast. West of today, partly sunny with a slight chance of showers and thunderstorms. Not as warm with highs in the middle 80s. North winds 5 to 10 miles per hour. Chance of rain 20%. Tonight, most cloudy. Humid with lows in the middle 60s. North winds 5 to 10 miles per hour. Monday, sunny with highs in the middle 80s. Northeast winds around 5 miles per hour, becoming southeast in the afternoon. Monday night, mostly clear in the evening, then becoming partly cloudy. Humid with lows in the upper 60s. South winds around 5 miles per hour. Tuesday, mostly sunny. A slight chance of showers in the morning,

Humid with highs in the lower 90s. South winds 5 to 10 miles per hour. Tuesday night, mostly clear in the evening, then becoming mostly cloudy. A chance of showers and thunderstorms. Lows around 70. Chance of rain 40%. Wednesday, partly sunny. A slight chance of showers and thunderstorms in the afternoon. Highs in the middle 80s. Wednesday night, partly cloudy with a slight chance of showers and thunderstorms in the evening, then mostly cloudy with a chance of showers and thunderstorms after midnight. Lows in the upper 60s. Chance of rain 40%. Thursday, mostly cloudy in the morning, then becoming mostly sunny. Highs in the middle 80s. Thursday night, mostly clear. A slight chance of showers and thunderstorms in the evening. Lows in the middle 60s. Friday, mostly sunny. Highs in the upper 80s. Friday night, mostly clear in the evening, then becoming partly cloudy. Lows in the upper 60s. Saturday, mostly sunny. Highs in the upper 80s. This hazardous weather outlook is for central Kansas, east central Kansas, north central Kansas, and northeast Kansas. For today and tonight, the probability for widespread hazardous weather is low. For Monday through Saturday, there is a slight risk for severe storms late Tuesday night, mainly for areas along and north of Highway 36. If storms track into northern Kansas, they could be capable of damaging wind gusts. The Topeka, Kansas climate summary for yesterday, August 15, 2026. Yesterday's high temperature was 91 degrees. The normal high is 89. The record high is 112 degrees, which was set in 1936. Yesterday's low temperature was 76 degrees. The normal low is 67. The record low is 50 degrees, which was set in 1994. A trace of precipitation fell yesterday, which brings the monthly total to 0.26 inches. This is 1.89 inches below the normal amount of 2.15 inches for August. The total precipitation for the year now stands at 29.12 inches, which is 4.63 inches above normal. Yesterday the maximum wind observed was 12 miles an hour from the southwest. The highest wind gust observed was 16 miles per hour from the northwest. The normal high temperature for today is 89 degrees, and the normal low is 67. The record high for today is 109, which occurred in 1936, and the record low is 52, which occurred in 1992. Sunrise today is at 6:37 a.m. and sunset is at 8:16 p.m. The current time is 9:08 a.m. Central Daylight Time. The Manhattan, Kansas climate summary for yesterday, August 15, 2026. Yesterday's high temperature was 87 degrees. The normal high is 90. Yesterday's low temperature was 72 degrees. The normal low is 66. 0.19 inches of precipitation fell yesterday, which brings the monthly total to 3.06 inches. This is 0.79 inches above the normal amount of 2.27 inches for August. The total precipitation for the year now stands at 23.57 inches, which is 1.24 inches above normal. Yesterday the maximum wind observed was 8 miles an hour from the northwest. The highest wind gust observed was 11 miles per hour from the northwest. The normal high temperature for today is 90 degrees, and the normal low is 66. Sunrise today is at 6:41 a.m. and sunset is at 8:20 p.m. This is NOAA Weather Radio Station WXK91 in Topeka. Now here is your National Weather Service forecast. West of today, partly sunny with a slight chance of showers and thunderstorms. Not as warm with highs in the middle 80s. North winds 5 to 10 miles per hour. Chance of rain 20%. Tonight, mostly clear in the evening, then becoming partly cloudy. Humid with lows in the middle 60s. North winds 5 to 10 miles per hour. Monday,
sunny with highs in the middle 80s. Northeast winds around 5 miles per hour, becoming southeast in the afternoon. Monday night, mostly clear in the evening, then becoming partly cloudy. Humid with lows in the upper 60s. South winds around 5 miles per hour. Tuesday, mostly sunny. A slight chance of showers in the morning. Humid with highs in the lower 90s. South winds 5 to 10 miles per hour. Tuesday night, mostly clear in the evening, then becoming mostly cloudy. A chance of showers and thunderstorms. Lows around 70. Chance of rain 40%. Wednesday, partly sunny. A slight chance of showers and thunderstorms in the afternoon. Highs in the middle 80s. Wednesday night, partly cloudy with a slight chance of showers and thunderstorms in the evening, then mostly cloudy with a chance of showers and thunderstorms after midnight. Lows in the upper 60s. Chance of rain 40%. Thursday, mostly cloudy in the morning, then becoming mostly sunny. Highs in the middle 80s. Thursday night, mostly clear. A slight chance of showers and thunderstorms in the evening. Lows in the middle 60s. Friday, mostly sunny. Highs in the upper 80s. Friday night, mostly clear in the evening, then becoming partly cloudy. Lows in the upper 60s. Saturday, mostly sunny. Highs in the upper 80s. This hazardous weather outlook is for central Kansas, east central Kansas, north central Kansas, and northeast Kansas. For today and tonight, the probability for widespread hazardous weather is low. For Monday through Saturday, there is a slight risk for severe storms late Tuesday night, mainly for areas along and north of Highway 36. If storms track into northern Kansas, they could be capable of damaging wind gusts. The Topeka, Kansas climate summary for yesterday, August 15, 2026. Yesterday's high temperature was 91 degrees. The normal high is 89. The record high is 112 degrees, which was set in 1936. Yesterday's low temperature was 76 degrees. The normal low is 67. The record low is 50 degrees, which was set in 1994. A trace of precipitation fell yesterday, which brings the monthly total to 0.26 inches. This is 1.89 inches below the normal amount of 2.15 inches for August. The total precipitation for the year now stands at 29.12 inches, which is 4.63 inches above normal. Yesterday the maximum wind observed was 12 miles an hour from the southwest. The highest wind gust observed was 16 miles per hour from the northwest. The normal high temperature for today is 89 degrees, and the normal low is 67. The record high for today is 109, which occurred in 1936, and the record low is 52, which occurred in 1992. Sunrise today is at 6:37 a.m. and sunset is at 8:16 p.m. The Manhattan, Kansas climate summary for yesterday, August 15, 2026. Yesterday's high temperature was 87 degrees. The normal high is 90. Yesterday's low temperature was 72 degrees. The normal low is 66. 0.19 inches of precipitation fell yesterday, which brings the monthly total to 3.06 inches. This is 0.79 inches above the normal amount of 2.27 inches for August. The total precipitation for 7 inches, which is 1.24 inches above normal. Yesterday the maximum wind observed was 8 miles an hour from the northwest. The highest wind gust observed was 11 miles per hour from the northwest. The normal high temperature for today is 90 degrees, and the normal low is 66. Sunrise today is at 6:41 a.m. and sunset is at 8:20 p.m. This is NOAA Weather Radio Station WXK91 in Topeka. Here are the 9 a.m. conditions for the local area. At Topeka, it was cloudy. The temperature was 74 degrees,
the dew point 69, and the relative humidity was 85%.

The wind was east at 8 miles an hour, gusting to 17. The pressure was 30.07 inches and steady. At Manhattan, it was partly sunny. The temperature was 72 degrees, the dew point 69, and the relative humidity was 90%. The wind was northeast at 5 miles an hour. Around the region, at Omaha, rain was falling, with a temperature of 72. At Springfield, it was sunny, with a temperature of 86. It was partly sunny, with a temperature of 77 at Emporia, 70 at Concordia, and 77 at Wichita. It was cloudy, with a temperature of 75 at Lawrence, and 76 at Kansas City. Once again, at Manhattan, it was 72 degrees under partly sunny skies. Once again, at Topeka, it was 74 degrees under cloudy skies. Now here is your National Weather Service forecast. West of today, partly sunny with a slight chance of showers and thunderstorms. Not as warm with highs in the middle 80s. North winds 5 to 10 miles per hour. Chance of rain 20%. Tonight, mostly clear in the evening, then becoming partly cloudy. Humid with lows in the middle 60s. North winds 5 to 10 miles per hour. Monday, sunny with highs in the middle 80s. Northeast winds around 5 miles per hour, becoming southeast in the afternoon. Monday night, mostly clear in the evening, then becoming partly cloudy. Humid with lows in the upper 60s. South winds around 5 miles per hour. Tuesday, mostly sunny. A slight chance of showers in the morning. Humid with highs in the lower 90s. South winds 5 to 10 miles per hour. Tuesday night, mostly clear in the evening, then becoming mostly cloudy. A chance of showers and thunderstorms. Lows around 70. Chance of rain 40%. Wednesday, partly sunny. A slight chance of showers and thunderstorms in the afternoon. Highs in the middle 80s. Wednesday night, partly cloudy with a slight chance of showers and thunderstorms in the evening, then mostly cloudy with a chance of showers and thunderstorms after midnight. Lows in the upper 60s. Chance of rain 40%. Thursday, mostly cloudy in the morning, then becoming mostly sunny. Highs in the middle 80s. Thursday night, mostly clear. A slight chance of showers and thunderstorms in the evening. Lows in the middle 60s. Friday, mostly sunny. Highs in the upper 80s. Friday night, mostly clear in the evening, then becoming partly cloudy. Lows in the upper 60s. Saturday, mostly sunny. Highs in the upper 80s. This hazardous weather outlook is for central Kansas, east central Kansas, north central Kansas, and northeast Kansas. For today and tonight, the probability for widespread hazardous weather is low. For Monday through Saturday, there is a slight risk for severe storms late Tuesday night, mainly for areas along and north of Highway 36. If storms track into northern Kansas, they could be capable of damaging wind gusts. The Topeka, Kansas climate summary for yesterday, August 15, 2026. Yesterday's high temperature was 91 degrees. The normal high is 89. The record high is 112 degrees, which was set in 1936. Yesterday's low temperature was 76 degrees. The normal low is 67. The record low is 50 degrees, which was set in 1994. A trace of precipitation fell yesterday, which brings the monthly total to 0.26 inches. This is 1.89 inches below the normal amount of 2.15 inches for August. The total precipitation for the year now stands at 29.12 inches, which is 4.63 inches above normal. Yesterday, the maximum wind observed was 12 miles an hour from the southwest. The highest wind gust observed was 16 miles per hour from the northwest. The normal high temperature for today is 89 degrees, and the normal low is 67. The record high for today is 109, which occurred in 1936, and the record low is
is 52, which occurred in 1992. Sunrise today is at 6:37 a.m. and sunset is at 8:16 p.m. The Manhattan, Kansas climate summary for yesterday, August 15, 2026. Yesterday's high temperature was 87 degrees. The normal high is 90. Yesterday's low temperature was 72 degrees. The normal low is 66. 0.19 inches of precipitation fell yesterday, which brings the monthly total to 3.06 inches. This is 0.79 inches above the normal amount of 2.27 inches for August. The total precipitation for the year now stands at 23.57 inches, which is 1.24 inches above normal. Yesterday the maximum wind observed was 8 miles an hour from the northwest. The highest wind gust observed was 11 miles per hour from the northwest. The normal high temperature for today is 90 degrees, and the normal low is 66. Sunrise today is at 6:41 a.m. and sunset is at 8:20 p.m. This is NOAA Weather Radio Station WXK91 in Topeka. Here are the 9 a.m. conditions for the local area. At Topeka, it was cloudy. The temperature was 74 degrees, the dew point 69, and the relative humidity was 85%. The wind was east at 8 miles an hour, gusting to 17. The pressure was 30.07 inches and steady. At Manhattan, it was partly sunny. The temperature was 72 degrees, the dew point 69, and the relative humidity was 90%. The wind was northeast at 5 miles an hour. Around the region, at Omaha, rain was falling, with a temperature of 72. At Springfield, it was sunny, with a temperature of 86. It was partly sunny, with a temperature of 77 at Emporia, 70 at Concordia, and 77 at Wichita. It was cloudy, with a temperature of 75 at Lawrence, and 76 at Kansas City. Once again, at Manhattan, it was 72 degrees under partly sunny skies. Once again, at Topeka, it was 74 degrees under cloudy skies. The current time is 9:23 a.m. Central Daylight Time. Now here is your National Weather Service forecast. West of today, partly sunny with a slight chance of showers and thunderstorms. Not as warm with highs in the middle 80s. North winds 5 to 10 miles per hour. Chance of rain 20%. Tonight, mostly clear in the evening, then becoming partly cloudy. Humid with lows in the middle 60s. North winds 5 to 10 miles per hour. Monday, sunny with highs in the middle 80s. Northeast winds around 5 miles per hour, becoming southeast in the afternoon. Monday night, mostly clear in the evening, then becoming partly cloudy. Humid with lows in the upper 60s. South winds around 5 miles per hour. Tuesday, mostly sunny. A slight chance of showers in the morning. Humid with highs in the lower 90s. South winds 5 to 10 miles per hour. Tuesday night, mostly clear in the evening, then becoming mostly cloudy. A chance of showers and thunderstorms. Low 40%. Wednesday, partly sunny. A slight chance of showers and thunderstorms in the afternoon. Highs in the middle 80s. Wednesday night, partly cloudy with a slight chance of showers and thunderstorms in the evening, then mostly cloudy with a chance of showers and thunderstorms after midnight. Lows in the upper 60s. Chance of rain 40%. Thursday, mostly cloudy in the morning, then becoming mostly sunny. Highs in the middle 80s. Thursday night, mostly clear. A slight chance of showers and thunderstorms in the evening. Lows in the middle 60s. Friday, mostly sunny. Highs in the upper 80s. Friday night, mostly clear in the evening, then becoming partly cloudy. Lows in the upper 60s. Saturday, mostly sunny. Highs in the upper 80s. This hazardous weather outlook is for Central Kansas, East Central Kansas,
north central Kansas and northeast Kansas. For today and tonight, the probability for widespread hazardous weather is low. For Monday through Saturday, there is a slight risk for severe storms late Tuesday night, mainly for areas along and north of Highway 36. If storms track into northern Kansas, they could be capable of damaging wind gusts. The Topeka, Kansas climate summary for yesterday, August 15, 2026. Yesterday's high temperature was 91 degrees. The normal high is 89. The record high is 112 degrees, which was set in 1936. Yesterday's low temperature was 76 degrees. The normal low is 67. The record low is 50 degrees, which was set in 1994. A trace of precipitation fell yesterday, which brings the monthly total to 0.26 inches. This is 1.89 inches below the normal amount of 2.15 inches for August. The total precipitation for the year now stands at 29.12 inches, which is 4.63 inches above normal. Yesterday, the maximum wind observed was 12 miles an hour from the southwest. The highest wind gust observed was 16 miles per hour from the northwest. The normal high temperature for today is 89 degrees, and the normal low is 67. The record high for today is 109, which occurred in 1936, and the record low is 52, which occurred in 1992. Sunrise today is at 6:37 a.m. and sunset is at 8:16 p.m. The Manhattan, Kansas climate summary for yesterday, August 15, 2026. Yesterday's high temperature was 87 degrees. The normal high is 90. Yesterday's low temperature was 72 degrees. The normal low is 66. 0.19 inches of precipitation fell yesterday, which brings the monthly total to 3.06 inches. This is 0.79 inches above the normal amount of 2.27 inches for August. The total precipitation for the year now stands at 23.57 inches, which is 1.24 inches above normal. Yesterday, the maximum wind observed was 8 miles an hour from the northwest. The highest wind gust observed was 11 miles per hour from the northwest. The normal high temperature for today is 90 degrees, and the normal low is 66. Sunrise today is at 6:41 a.m. and sunset is at 8:20 p.m. This is NOAA Weather Radio Station WXK91 in Topeka. Here are the 9 a.m. conditions for the local area. At Topeka, it was cloudy. The temperature was 74 degrees, the dew point 69, and the relative humidity was 85%. The wind was east at 8 miles an hour, gusting to 17. The pressure was 30.07 inches and steady. At Manhattan, it was partly sunny. The temperature was 72 degrees, the dew point 69, and the relative humidity was 90%. The wind was northeast at 5 miles an hour. Around the region, at Omaha, rain was falling, with a temperature of 72. At Springfield, it was sunny, with a temperature of 86. It was partly sunny, with a temperature of 77 at Emporia, 70 at Concordia, and 77 at Wichita. It was cloudy, with a temperature of 75 at Lawrence, and 76 at Kansas City. Once again, at Manhattan, it was 72 degrees under partly sunny skies. Once again, at Topeka, it was 74 degrees under cloudy skies. Now here is your National Weather Service forecast. West of today, partly sunny with a slight chance of showers and thunderstorms. Not as warm with highs in the middle 80s. North winds 5 to 10 miles per hour. Chance of rain 20%. Tonight, mostly clear in the evening, then becoming partly cloudy. Humid with lows in the middle 60s. North winds 5 to 10 miles per hour. Monday, sunny with highs in the middle 80s. Northeast winds around 5 miles per hour, becoming southeast in the afternoon. Monday night, mostly clear in the evening, then becoming partly cloudy. Humid with lows in the upper 60s.
south winds around 5 miles per hour. Tuesday, mostly sunny. A slight chance of showers in the morning. Humid with highs in the lower 90s. South winds 5 to 10 miles per hour. Tuesday night, mostly clear in the evening, then becoming mostly cloudy. A chance of showers and thunderstorms. Lows around 70. Chance of rain 40%. Wednesday, partly sunny. A slight chance of showers and thunderstorms in the afternoon. Highs in the middle 80s. Wednesday night, partly cloudy with a slight chance of showers and thunderstorms in the evening, then mostly cloudy with a chance of showers and thunderstorms after midnight. Lows in the upper 60s. Chance of rain 40%. Thursday, mostly cloudy in the morning, then becoming mostly sunny. Highs in the middle 80s. Thursday night, mostly clear. A slight chance of showers and thunderstorms in the evening. Lows in the middle 60s. Friday, mostly sunny. Highs in the upper 80s. Friday night, mostly clear in the evening, then becoming partly cloudy. Lows in the upper 60s. Saturday, mostly sunny. Highs in the upper 80s. This hazardous weather outlook is for central Kansas, east central Kansas, north central Kansas, and northeast Kansas. For today and tonight, the probability for widespread hazardous weather is low. For Monday through Saturday, there is a slight risk for severe storms late Tuesday night, mainly for areas along and north of Highway 36. If storms track into northern Kansas, they could be capable of damaging wind gusts. The Topeka, Kansas climate summary for yesterday's high temperature was 91 degrees. The normal high is 89, set in 1936. Yesterday's low temperature was 76 degrees. The normal low is 67. The record low is 50 degrees, which was set in 1994. A trace of precipitation fell yesterday, which brings the monthly total 67. The record low is 50 degrees, which was set in 1994. A trace of precipitation fell yesterday, which brings the monthly total to 0.26 inches. This is 1.89 inches below the normal amount of 2.15 inches for August. The total precipitation for the year now stands at 29.12 inches, which is 4.63 inches above normal. Yesterday, the maximum wind observed was 12 miles an hour from the southwest. The highest wind gust observed was 16 miles per hour from the northwest. The normal high temperature for today is 89 degrees, and the normal low is 67. The record high for today is 109, which occurred in 1936, and the record low is 52, which occurred in 1992. Sunrise today is at 6:37 a.m. and sunset is at 8:16 p.m. The Manhattan, Kansas climate summary for yesterday, August 15, 2026. Yesterday's high temperature was 87 degrees. The normal high is 90. Yesterday's low temperature was 72 degrees. The normal low is 66. 0.19 inches of precipitation fell yesterday, which brings the monthly total to 3.06 inches. This is 0.79 inches above the normal amount of 2.27 inches for August. The total precipitation for the year now stands at 23.57 inches, which is 1.24 inches above normal. Yesterday, the maximum wind observed was 8 miles an hour from the northwest. The highest wind gust observed was 11 miles per hour from the northwest. The normal high temperature for today is 90 degrees, and the normal low is 66. Sunrise today is at 6:41 a.m. and sunset is at 8:20 p.m. This is NOAA Weather Radio Station WXK91 in Topeka. Here are the 9 a.m. conditions for the local area. At Topeka, it was cloudy. The temperature was 74 degrees, the dew point 69, and the relative humidity was 85%. The wind was east at 8 miles an hour, gusting to 17. The pressure was 30.07 inches and steady.

at Manhattan, it was partly sunny. The temperature was 72 degrees, the dew point 69, and the relative humidity was 90%. The wind was northeast at 5 miles an hour. Around the region, at Omaha, rain was falling, with a temperature of 72. At Springfield, it was sunny, with a temperature of 86. It was partly sunny, with a temperature of 77 at Emporia, 70 at Concordia, and 77 at Wichita. It was cloudy, with a temperature of 75 at Lawrence, and 76 at Kansas City. Once again, at Manhattan, it was 72 degrees under partly sunny skies. Once again, at Topeka, it was 74 degrees under cloudy skies. Now here is your National Weather Service forecast. West of today, partly sunny with a slight chance of showers and thunderstorms. Not as warm with highs in the middle 80s. North winds 5 to 10 miles per hour. Chance of rain 20%. Tonight, mostly clear in the evening, then becoming partly cloudy. Humid with lows in the middle 60s. North winds 5 to 10 miles per hour. Monday, sunny with highs in the middle 80s. Northeast winds around 5 miles per hour, becoming southeast in the afternoon. Monday night, mostly clear in the evening, then becoming partly cloudy. Humid with lows in the upper 60s. South winds around 5 miles per hour. Tuesday, mostly sunny. A slight chance of showers in the morning. Humid with highs in the lower 90s. South winds 5 to 10 miles per hour. Tuesday night, mostly clear in the evening, then becoming mostly cloudy. A chance of showers and thunderstorms. Lows around 70. Chance of rain 40%. Wednesday, partly sunny. A slight chance of showers and thunderstorms in the afternoon. Highs in the middle 80s. Wednesday night, partly cloudy with a slight chance of showers and thunderstorms in the evening, then mostly cloudy with a chance of showers and thunderstorms after midnight. Lows in the upper 60s. Chance of rain 40%. Thursday, mostly cloudy in the morning, then becoming mostly sunny. Highs in the middle 80s. Thursday night, mostly clear. A slight chance of showers and thunderstorms in the evening. Lows in the middle 60s. Friday, mostly sunny. Highs in the upper 80s. Friday night, mostly clear in the evening, then becoming partly cloudy. Lows in the upper 60s. Saturday, mostly sunny. Highs in the upper 80s. 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The current time is 9:38 a.m. Central Daylight Time. This hazardous weather outlook is for Central Kansas, East Central Kansas, North Central Kansas, and Northeast Kansas. For today and tonight, the probability for widespread hazardous weather is low. For Monday through Saturday, there is a slight risk for severe storms late Tuesday night, mainly for areas along and north of Highway 36. If storms track into northern Kansas, they could be capable of damaging wind gusts. The Topeka, Kansas Climate Summary for yesterday,

record high for today is 109, which occurred in 1936, and the record low is 52, which occurred in 1992. Sunrise today is at 6:37 a.m. and sunset is at 8:16 p.m. The Manhattan, Kansas climate summary for yesterday, August 15, 2026. Yesterday's high temperature was 87 degrees. The normal high is 90. Yesterday's low temperature was 72 degrees. The normal low is 66. 0.19 inches of precipitation fell yesterday, which brings the monthly total to 3.06 inches. This is 0.79 inches above the normal amount of 2.27 inches for August. The total precipitation for the year now stands at 23.57 inches, which is 1.24 inches above normal. Yesterday the maximum wind observed was 8 miles an hour from the northwest. The highest wind gust observed was 11 miles per hour from the northwest. The normal high temperature for today is 90 degrees, and the normal low is 66. Sunrise today is at 6:41 a.m. and sunset is at 8:20 p.m. This is NOAA Weather Radio Station WXK91 in Topeka. Here are the 9 a.m. conditions for the local area. At Topeka, it was cloudy. The temperature was 74 degrees, the dew point 69, and the relative humidity was 85%. The wind was east at 8 miles an hour, gusting to 17. The pressure was 30.07 inches and steady. At Manhattan, it was partly sunny. The temperature was 72 degrees, the dew point 69, and the relative humidity was 90%. The wind was northeast at 5 miles an hour. Around the region, at Omaha, rain was falling, with a temperature of 72. At Springfield, it was sunny, with a temperature of 86. It was partly sunny, with a temperature of 77 at Emporia, 70 at Concordia, and 77 at Wichita. It was cloudy, with a temperature of 75 at Lawrence, and 76 at Kansas City. Once again, at Manhattan, it was 72 degrees under partly sunny skies. Once again, at Topeka, it was 74 degrees under cloudy skies. Now here is your National Weather Service forecast. West of today, partly sunny with a slight chance of showers and thunderstorms. Not as warm with highs in the middle 80s. North winds 5 to 10 miles per hour. Chance of rain 20%. Tonight, mostly clear in the evening, then becoming partly cloudy. Humid with lows in the middle 60s. North winds 5 to 10 miles per hour. Monday, some northeast winds around 5 miles per hour, becoming southeast in the afternoon. Monday night, mostly clear in the evening, then becoming partly cloudy. Humid with lows in the upper 60s. South winds around 5 miles per hour. Tuesday, mostly sunny. A slight chance of showers in the morning. Humid with highs in the lower 90s. South winds 5 to 10 miles per hour. Tuesday night, mostly clear in the evening, then becoming mostly cloudy. A chance of showers and thunderstorms. Lows around 70. Chance of rain 40%. Wednesday, partly sunny. A slight chance of showers and thunderstorms in the afternoon. Highs in the middle 80s. Wednesday night, partly cloudy with a slight chance of showers and thunderstorms in the evening, then mostly cloudy with a chance of showers and thunderstorms after midnight. Lows in the upper 60s. Chance of rain 40%. Thursday, mostly cloudy in the morning, then becoming mostly sunny. Highs in the middle 80s. Thursday night, mostly clear. A slight chance of showers and thunderstorms in the evening. Lows in the middle 60s. Friday, mostly sunny. Highs in the upper 80s. Friday night, mostly clear in the evening, then becoming partly cloudy. Lows in the upper 60s. Saturday, mostly sunny. Highs in the upper 80s. This hazardous weather outlook is for central Kansas, east central Kansas, north central Kansas.

in northeast Kansas. For today and tonight, the probability for widespread hazardous weather is low. For Monday through Saturday, there is a slight risk for severe storms late Tuesday night, mainly for areas along and north of Highway 36. If storms track into northern Kansas, they could be capable of damaging wind gusts. The Topeka, Kansas climate summary for yesterday, August 15, 2026. Yesterday's high temperature was 91 degrees. The normal high is 89. The record high is 112 degrees, which was set in 1936. Yesterday's low temperature was 76 degrees. The normal low is 67. The record low is 50 degrees, which was set in 1994. A trace of precipitation fell yesterday, which brings the monthly total to 0.26 inches. This is 1.89 inches below the normal amount of 2.15 inches for August. The total precipitation for the year now stands at 29.12 inches, which is 4.63 inches above normal. Yesterday, the maximum wind observed was 12 miles an hour from the southwest. The highest wind gust observed was 16 miles per hour from the northwest. The normal high temperature for today is 89 degrees, and the normal low is 67. The record high for today is 109, which occurred in 1936, and the record low is 52, which occurred in 1992. Sunrise today is at 6:37 a.m. and sunset is at 8:16 p.m. The Manhattan, Kansas climate summary for yesterday, August 15, 2026. Yesterday's high temperature was 87 degrees. The normal high is 90. Yesterday's low temperature was 72 degrees. The normal low is 66. 0.19 inches of precipitation to 3.06 inches. This is 0.79 inches above the normal amount of 2.27 inches for August. The total precipitation for the year now stands at 23.57 inches, which is 1.24 inches above normal. Yesterday, the maximum wind observed was 8 miles an hour from the northwest. The highest wind gust observed was 11 miles per hour from the northwest. The normal high temperature for today is 90 degrees, and the normal low is 66. Sunrise today is at 6:41 a.m. and sunset is at 8:20 p.m. This is NOAA Weather Radio Station WXK91 in Topeka. Here are the 9 a.m. conditions for the local area. At Topeka, it was cloudy. The temperature was 74 degrees, the dew point 69, and the relative humidity was 85%. The wind was east at 8 miles an hour, gusting to 17. The pressure was 30.07 inches and steady. At Manhattan, it was partly sunny. The temperature was 72 degrees, the dew point 69, and the relative humidity was 90%. The wind was northeast at 5 miles an hour. Around the region, at Omaha, rain was falling, with a temperature of 72. At Springfield, it was sunny, with a temperature of 86. It was partly sunny, with a temperature of 77 at Emporia, 70 at Concordia, and 77 at Wichita. It was cloudy, with a temperature of 75 at Lawrence, and 76 at Kansas City. Once again, at Manhattan, it was 72 degrees under partly sunny skies. Once again, at Topeka, it was 74 degrees under cloudy skies. Now here is your National Weather Service forecast. West of today, partly sunny with a slight chance of showers and thunderstorms. Not as warm with highs in the middle 80s. North winds 5 to 10 miles per hour. Chance of rain 20%. Tonight, mostly clear in the evening, then becoming partly cloudy. Humid with lows in the middle 60s. North winds 5 to 10 miles per hour. Monday, sunny with highs in the middle 80s. Northeast winds around 5 miles per hour, becoming southeast in the afternoon. Monday night, mostly clear in the evening, then becoming partly cloudy. Humid with lows in the upper 60s. South winds around 5 miles per hour.
Tuesday, mostly sunny. A slight chance of showers in the morning. Humid with highs in 9 to 10 miles per hour. Tuesday night, mostly clear in the evening, then becoming mostly cloudy. A chance of showers and thunderstorms. Lows around 70. Chance of rain 40%. Wednesday, partly sunny. A slight chance of showers and thunderstorms in the afternoon. Highs in the middle 80s. Wednesday night, partly cloudy with a slight chance of showers and thunderstorms in the evening, then mostly cloudy with a chance of showers and thunderstorms after midnight. Lows in the upper 60s. Chance of rain 40%. Thursday, mostly cloudy in the morning, then becoming mostly sunny. Highs in the middle 80s. Thursday night, mostly clear. A slight chance of showers and thunderstorms in the evening. Lows in the middle 60s. Friday, mostly sunny. Highs in the upper 80s. Friday night, mostly clear in the evening, then becoming partly cloudy. Lows in the upper 60s. Saturday, mostly sunny. Highs in the upper 80s. This hazardous weather outlook is for central Kansas, east central Kansas, north central Kansas, and northeast Kansas. For today and tonight, the probability for widespread hazardous weather is low. For Monday through Saturday, there is a slight risk for severe storms late Tuesday night, mainly for areas along and north of Highway 36. If storms track into northern Kansas, they could be capable of damaging wind gusts. The Topeka, Kansas climate summary for yesterday, August 15, 2026. Yesterday's high temperature was 91 degrees. The normal high is 89. The record high is 112 degrees, which was set in 1936. Yesterday's low temperature was 76 degrees. The normal low is 67. The record low is 50 degrees, which was set in 1994. A trace of precipitation fell yesterday, which brings the monthly total to 0.26 inches. This is 1.89 inches below the normal amount of 2.15 inches for August. The total precipitation for the year now stands at 29.12 inches, which is 4.63 inches above normal. Yesterday the maximum wind observed was 12 miles an hour from the southwest. The highest wind gust observed was 16 miles per hour from the northwest. The normal high temperature for today is 89 degrees, and the normal low is 67. The record high for today is 109, which occurred in 1936, and the record low is 52, which occurred in 1992. Sunrise today is at 6:37 a.m. and sunset is at 8:16 p.m. The current time is 9:54 a.m. Central Daylight Time. The Manhattan, Kansas climate summary for yesterday, August 15, 2026. Yesterday's high temperature was 87 degrees. The normal high is 90. Yesterday's low temperature was 72 degrees. The normal low is 66. 0.19 inches of precipitation fell yesterday, which brings the monthly total to 3.06 inches. This is 0.79 inches above the normal amount of 2.27 inches for August. The total precipitation for the year now stands at 23.57 inches, which is 1.24 inches above normal. Miles an hour from the northwest. The highest wind gust observed was 11 miles per hour from the northwest. The normal high temperature for today is 90 degrees, and the normal low is 66. Sunrise today is at 6:41 a.m. and sunset is at 8:20 p.m. This is NOAA Weather Radio Station WXK91 in Topeka. Here are the 9 a.m. conditions for the local area. At Topeka, it was cloudy. The temperature was 74 degrees, the dew point 69, and the relative humidity was 85%. The wind was east at 8 miles an hour, gusting to 17. The pressure was 30.07 inches and steady. At Manhattan, it was partly sunny.
the temperature was 72 degrees, the dew point 69, and the relative

humidity was 90%. The wind was northeast at 5 miles an hour. Around the region, at Omaha, rain was falling, with a temperature of 72. At Springfield, it was sunny, with a temperature of 86. It was partly sunny, with a temperature of 77 at Emporia, 70 at Concordia, and 77 at Wichita. It was cloudy, with a temperature of 75 at Lawrence, and 76 at Kansas City. Once again, at Manhattan, it was 72 degrees under partly sunny skies. Once again, at Topeka, it was 74 degrees under cloudy skies. Now here is your National Weather Service forecast. West of today, partly sunny with a slight chance of showers and thunderstorms. Not as warm with highs in the middle 80s. North winds 5 to 10 miles per hour. Chance of rain 20%. Tonight, mostly clear in the evening, then becoming partly cloudy. Humid with lows in the middle 60s. North winds 5 to 10 miles per hour. Monday, sunny with highs in the middle 80s. Northeast winds around 5 miles per hour, becoming southeast in the afternoon. Monday night, mostly clear in the evening, then becoming partly cloudy. Humid with lows in the upper 60s. South winds around 5 miles per hour. Tuesday, mostly sunny. A slight chance of showers in the morning. Humid with highs in the lower 90s. South winds 5 to 10 miles per hour. Tuesday night, mostly clear in the evening, then becoming mostly cloudy. A chance of showers and thunderstorms. Lows around 70. Chance of rain 40%. Wednesday, partly sunny. Lows in the afternoon. Highs in the middle 80s. Wednesday night, partly cloudy with a slight chance of showers and thunderstorms in the evening, then mostly cloudy with a chance of showers and thunderstorms after midnight. Lows in the upper 60s. Chance of rain 40%. Thursday, mostly cloudy in the morning, then becoming mostly sunny. Highs in the middle 80s. Thursday night, mostly clear. A slight chance of showers and thunderstorms in the evening. Lows in the middle 60s. Friday, mostly sunny. Highs in the upper 80s. Friday night, mostly clear in the evening, then becoming partly cloudy. Lows in the upper 60s. Saturday, mostly sunny. Highs in the upper 80s. This hazardous weather outlook is for central Kansas, east central Kansas, north central Kansas, and northeast Kansas. For today and tonight, the probability for widespread hazardous weather is low. For Monday through Saturday, there is a slight risk for severe storms late Tuesday night, mainly for areas along and north of Highway 36. If storms track into northern Kansas, they could be capable of damaging wind gusts. The Topeka, Kansas climate summary for yesterday, August 15, 2026. Yesterday's high temperature was 91 degrees. The normal high is 89. The record high is 112 degrees, which was set in 1936. Yesterday's low temperature was 76 degrees. The normal low is 67. The record low is 50 degrees, which was set in 1994. A trace of precipitation fell yesterday, which brings the... This is 1.89 inches below the normal amount of 2.15 inches for August. The total precipitation for the year now stands at 29.12 inches, which is 4.63 inches above normal. Yesterday the maximum wind observed was 12 miles an hour from the southwest. The highest wind gust observed was 16 miles per hour from the northwest. The normal high temperature for today is 89 degrees, and the normal low is 67. The record high for today is 109, which occurred in 1936, and the record low is 52, which occurred in 1992. Sunrise today is at 6:37 a.m. and sunset is at 8:16 p.m. This is NOAA Weather Radio Station WXK91 in Topeka. Here are the 9 a.m. conditions for the local area. At Topeka, it was cloudy.

The temperature was 74 degrees, the dew point 69, and the relative humidity was 85%. The wind was east at 8 miles an hour, gusting to 17. The pressure was 30.07 inches and steady. At Manhattan, it was partly sunny. The temperature was 72 degrees, the dew point 69, and the relative humidity was 90%. The wind was northeast at 5 miles an hour. Around the region, at Omaha, rain was falling, with a temperature of 72. At Springfield, it was sunny, with a temperature of 86. It was partly sunny, with a temperature of 77 at Emporia, 70 at Concordia, and 77 at Wichita. It was cloudy, with a temperature of 75 at Lawrence, and 76 at Kansas City. Once again, at Manhattan, it was 72 degrees under partly sunny skies. Once again, at Topeka, it was 74 degrees under cloudy skies. Now here is your National Weather Service forecast. West of today, partly sunny with a slight chance of showers and thunderstorms. Not as warm with highs in the middle 80s. North winds 5 to 10 miles per hour. Chance of rain 20%. Tonight, partly cloudy. Humid with lows in the middle 60s. North winds 5 to 10 miles per hour. Monday, sunny with highs in the middle 80s. Northeast winds around 5 miles per hour, becoming southeast in the afternoon. Monday night, mostly clear in the evening, then becoming partly cloudy. Humid with lows in the upper 60s. South winds around 5 miles per hour. Tuesday, mostly sunny. A slight chance of showers in the morning. Humid with highs in the lower 90s. South winds 5 to 10 miles per hour. Tuesday night, mostly clear in the evening, then becoming mostly cloudy. A chance of showers and thunderstorms. Lows around 70. Chance of rain 40%. Wednesday, partly sunny. A slight chance of showers and thunderstorms in the afternoon. Highs in the middle 80s. Wednesday night, partly cloudy with a slight chance of showers and thunderstorms in the evening, then mostly cloudy with a chance of showers and thunderstorms after midnight. Lows in the upper 60s. Chance of rain 40%. Thursday, mostly cloudy in the morning, then becoming mostly sunny. Highs in the middle 80s. Thursday night, mostly clear. A slight chance of showers and thunderstorms in the evening. Lows in the middle 60s. Friday, mostly sunny. Highs in the upper 80s. Friday night, mostly clear in the evening, then becoming partly cloudy. Lows in the upper 60s. Saturday, mostly sunny. Highs in the upper 80s. This hazardous weather outlook is for Central Kansas, East Central Kansas, North Central Kansas, and Northeast Kansas. For today and tonight, the probability for widespread hazardous weather is low. For Monday through Saturday, there is a slight risk for severe storms late Tuesday night, mainly for areas along and north of Highway 36. If storms track into northern Kansas, they could be capable of damaging wind gusts. This is NOAA Weather Radio Station WXK91 in Topeka. Here are the 9 a.m. conditions for the local area. At Topeka, it was cloudy. The temperature was 74 degrees, the dew point 69, and the relative humidity was 85%. The wind was east at 8 miles an hour, gusting to 17. The pressure was 30.07 inches and steady. At Manhattan, it was partly sunny. The temperature was 72 degrees, the dew point 69, and the relative humidity was 90%. The wind was northeast at 5 miles an hour. Around the region, at Omaha, rain was falling, with a temperature of 72. At Springfield, it was sunny, with a temperature of 86. It was partly sunny, with a temperature of 77 at Emporia, 70 at Concordia, and 77 at Wichita. It was cloudy, with a temperature of 75 at Lawrence, and 76 at Kansas City. Once again, at Manhattan,

was 72 degrees under partly sunny skies. Once again, at Topeka, it was 74 degrees under cloudy skies. Now here is your National Weather Service forecast. Rest of today, partly sunny with a slight chance of showers and thunderstorms. Not as warm with highs in the middle 80s. North winds 5 to 10 miles per hour. Chance of rain 20%. Tonight, mostly clear in the evening, then becoming partly cloudy. Humid with lows in the middle 60s. North winds 5 to 10 miles per hour. Monday, sunny with highs in the middle 80s. Northeast winds around 5 miles per hour, becoming southeast in the afternoon. Monday night, mostly clear in the evening, then becoming partly cloudy. Humid with lows in the upper 60s. South winds around 5 miles per hour. Tuesday, mostly sunny. A slight chance of showers in the morning. Humid with highs in the lower 90s. South winds 5 to 10 miles per hour. Tuesday night, mostly clear in the evening, then becoming mostly cloudy. A chance of showers and thunderstorms. Lows around 70. Chance of rain 40%. Wednesday, partly sunny. A slight chance of showers and thunderstorms in the afternoon. Highs in the middle 80s. Wednesday night, partly cloudy with a slight chance of showers and thunderstorms in the evening, then mostly cloudy with a chance of showers and thunderstorms after midnight. Lows in the upper 60s. Chance of rain 40%. Thursday, mostly cloudy in the morning, then becoming mostly sunny. Highs in the middle 80s. Thursday night, mostly clear. A slight chance of showers and thunderstorms in the evening. Lows in the middle 60s. Friday, mostly sunny. Highs in the upper 80s. Friday night, mostly clear in the evening, then becoming partly cloudy. Lows in the upper 60s. Saturday, mostly sunny. Highs in the upper 80s. The current time is 10:08 a.m. Central Daylight Time. This hazardous weather outlook is for Central Kansas, East Central Kansas, North Central Kansas and Northeast Kansas. For today and tonight, the probability for widespread hazardous weather is low. For Monday through Saturday, there is a slight risk for severe storms late Tuesday night, mainly for areas along and north of Highway 36. If storms track into northern Kansas, they could be capable of damaging wind gusts. This is NOAA Weather Radio Station WXK91 in Topeka. Now here is your National Weather Service forecast. West of today, partly sunny with a slight chance of showers and thunderstorms. Not as warm with highs in the middle 80s. North winds 5 to 10 miles per hour. Chance of rain 20%. Tonight, mostly clear in the evening, then becoming partly cloudy. Humid with lows in the middle 60s. North winds 5 to 10 miles per hour. Monday, sunny with highs in the middle 80s. Northeast winds around 5 miles per hour, becoming southeast in the afternoon. Monday night, mostly clear in the evening, then becoming partly cloudy. Humid with lows in the upper 60s. South winds around 5 miles per hour. Tuesday, mostly sunny. A slight chance of showers in the morning. Humid with highs in the lower 90s. South winds 5 to 10 miles per hour. Tuesday night, mostly clear in the evening, then becoming mostly cloudy. A chance of showers and thunderstorms. Lows around 70. Chance of rain 40%. Wednesday, partly sunny. A slight chance of showers and thunderstorms in the afternoon. Highs in the middle 80s. Wednesday night, partly cloudy with a slight chance of showers and thunderstorms in the evening, then mostly cloudy with a chance of showers and thunderstorms after midnight. Lows in the upper 60s. Chance of rain 40%. Thursday, mostly cloudy in the morning, then becoming mostly sunny. Highs in the middle 80s. Thursday night, mostly clear.
a slight chance of showers and thunderstorms in the evening. Lows in the middle 60s. Friday, mostly sunny. Highs in the upper 80s. Friday night, mostly clear in the evening, then becoming partly cloudy. Lows in the upper 60s. Saturday, mostly sunny. Highs in the upper 80s. This hazardous weather outlook is for central Kansas, east central Kansas, north central Kansas, and northeast Kansas. For today and tonight, the probability for widespread hazardous weather is low. For Monday through Saturday, there is a slight risk for severe storms late Tuesday night, mainly for areas along and north of Highway 36. If storms track into northern Kansas, they could be capable of damaging wind gusts. This is NOAA Weather Radio Station WXK91 in Topeka. Here are the 10 a.m. conditions for the local area. At Topeka, it was partly sunny. The temperature was 77 degrees, the dew point 69, and the relative humidity was 76%. The wind was northeast at 7 miles an hour. The pressure was 30.08 inches and rising. At Manhattan, it was cloudy. The temperature was 75 degrees, the dew point 69, and the relative humidity was 81%. The wind was northeast at 7 miles an hour. Falling, with a temperature of 70. At Springfield, it was sunny, with a temperature of 90. It was mostly sunny, with a temperature of 80 at Emporia, and 81 at Wichita. It was cloudy, with a temperature of 78 at Lawrence, 78 at Kansas City, and 73 at Concordia. Once again, at Manhattan, it was 75 degrees under cloudy skies. Once again, at Topeka, it was 77 degrees under partly sunny skies. Now here is your National Weather Service forecast. West of today, partly sunny with a slight chance of showers and thunderstorms. Not as warm with highs in the middle 80s. North winds chance of rain 20%. Tonight, mostly clear in the evening, then becoming partly cloudy. Humid with lows in the middle 60s. North winds 5 to 10 miles per hour. Monday, sunny with highs in the middle 80s. Northeast winds around 5 miles per hour, becoming southeast in the afternoon. Monday night, mostly clear in the evening, then becoming partly cloudy. Humid with lows in the upper 60s. South winds around 5 miles per hour. Tuesday, mostly sunny. A slight chance of showers in the morning. Humid with highs in the lower 90s. South winds 5 to 10 miles per hour. Tuesday night, mostly clear in the evening, then becoming mostly cloudy. A chance of showers and thunderstorms. Lows around 70. Chance of rain 40%. Wednesday, partly sunny. A slight chance of showers and thunderstorms in the afternoon. Highs in the middle 80s. Wednesday night, partly cloudy with a slight chance of showers and thunderstorms in the evening, then mostly cloudy with a chance of showers and thunderstorms after midnight. Lows in the upper 60s. Chance of rain 40%. Thursday, mostly cloudy in the morning, then becoming mostly sunny. Highs in the middle 80s. Thursday night, mostly clear. A slight chance of showers and thunderstorms in the evening. Lows in the middle 60s. Friday, mostly sunny. Highs in the upper 80s. Friday night, mostly clear in the evening, then becoming partly cloudy. Lows in the upper 60s. Saturday, mostly sunny. Highs in the upper 80s. This hazardous weather outlook is for central Kansas, east central Kansas, north central Kansas, and northeast Kansas. For today and tonight, the probability for widespread hazardous weather is low. For Monday through Saturday, there is a slight risk for severe storms late Tuesday night, mainly for areas along and north of Highway 36. If storms track into northern Kansas, they could be capable of damaging wind gusts. This is NOAA Weather Radio Station WXK91 in Topeka.
here are the 10 a.m. conditions for the local area. At Topeka, it was partly sunny. The temperature was 77 degrees, the dew point 69, and the relative humidity was 76%. The wind was northeast at 7 miles an hour. The pressure was 30.08 inches and rising. At Manhattan, it was cloudy. The temperature was 75 degrees, the dew point 69, and the relative humidity was 81%. The wind was northeast at 7 miles an hour. Around the region, at Omaha, rain was falling, with a temperature of 70. At Springfield, it was sunny, with a temperature of 90. It was mostly sunny, with a temperature of 80 at Emporia, and 81 at Wichita. It was cloudy, with a temperature of 78 at Lawrence, 78 at Kansas City, and 73 at Concordia. Once again, at Manhattan, it was 75 degrees under cloudy skies. Once again, at Topeka, it was 77 degrees under partly sunny skies. Now here is your National Weather Service forecast. West of today, partly sunny with a slight chance of showers and thunderstorms. Not as warm with highs in the middle 80s. North winds 5 to 10 miles per hour. Chance of rain 20%. Tonight, mostly clear in the evening, then becoming partly cloudy. Humid with lows in the middle 60s. North winds 5 to 10 miles per hour. Monday, sunny with highs in the middle 80s. Northeast winds around 5 miles per hour, becoming southeast in the afternoon. Monday night, mostly clear in the evening, then becoming partly cloudy. Humid with lows in the upper 60s. South winds around 5 miles per hour. Tuesday, mostly sunny. A slight chance of showers in the morning. Humid with highs in the lower 90s. South winds 5 to 10 miles per hour. Tuesday night, mostly clear in the evening, then becoming mostly cloudy. A chance of showers and thunderstorms. Lows around 70. Chance of rain 40%. Wednesday, partly sunny. A slight chance of showers and thunderstorms in the afternoon. Highs in the middle 80s. Wednesday night, partly cloudy with a slight chance of showers and thunderstorms in the evening, then mostly cloudy with a chance of showers and thunderstorms after midnight. Lows in the upper 60s. Chance of rain 40%. Thursday, mostly cloudy in the morning, then becoming mostly sunny. Highs in the middle 80s. Thursday night, mostly clear. A slight chance of showers and thunderstorms in the evening. Lows in the middle 60s. Friday, mostly sunny. Highs in the upper 80s. Friday night, mostly clear in the evening, then becoming partly cloudy. Lows in the upper 60s. Saturday, mostly sunny. Highs in the upper 80s. This hazardous weather outlook is for central Kansas, east central Kansas, north central Kansas, and northeast Kansas. For today and tonight, the probability for widespread hazardous weather is low. For Monday through Saturday, there is a slight risk for severe storms late Tuesday night, mainly for areas along and north of Highway 36. If storms track into northern Kansas, they could be capable of damaging wind gusts. This is NOAA Weather Radio Station WXK91 in Topeka. Here are the 10 a.m. conditions for the local area. At Topeka, it was partly sunny. The temperature was 77 degrees, the dew point 69, and the relative humidity was 76%. The wind was northeast at 7 miles an hour. The pressure was 30.08 inches and rising. At Manhattan, it was cloudy. The temperature was 75 degrees, the dew point 69, and the relative humidity was 81%. The wind was northeast at 7 miles an hour. Around the region, at Omaha, rain was falling, with a temperature of 70. At Springfield, it was sunny, with a temperature of 90. It was mostly sunny, with a temperature of 80 at Emporia, and 81 at Wichita. It was cloudy, with a temperature of 78 at Lawrence,
78 at Kansas City and 73 at Concord.

Victoria. Once again, at Manhattan, it was 75 degrees under cloudy skies. Once again, at Topeka, it was 77 degrees under partly sunny skies. Now here is your National Weather Service forecast. West of today, partly sunny with a slight chance of showers and thunderstorms. Not as warm with highs in the middle 80s. North winds 5 to 10 miles per hour. Chance of rain 20%. Tonight, mostly clear in the evening, then becoming partly cloudy. Humid with lows in the middle 60s. North winds 5 to 10 miles per hour. Monday, sunny with highs in the middle 80s. Northeast winds around 5 miles per hour, becoming southeast in the afternoon. Monday night, mostly clear in the evening, then becoming partly cloudy. Humid with lows in the upper 60s. South winds around 5 miles per hour. Tuesday, mostly sunny. A slight chance of showers in the morning. Humid with highs in the lower 90s. South winds 5 to 10 miles per hour. Tuesday night, mostly clear in the evening, then becoming mostly cloudy. A chance of showers and thunderstorms. Lows around 70. Chance of rain 40%. Wednesday, partly sunny. A slight chance of showers and thunderstorms in the afternoon. Highs in the middle 80s. Wednesday night, partly cloudy with a slight chance of showers and thunderstorms in the evening, then mostly cloudy with a chance of showers and thunderstorms after midnight. Lows in the upper 60s. Chance of rain 40%. Thursday, mostly cloudy in the morning, then becoming mostly sunny. Highs in mostly clear. A slight chance of showers and thunderstorms in the evening. Lows in the middle 60s. Friday, mostly sunny. Highs in the upper 80s. Friday night, mostly clear in the evening, then becoming partly cloudy. Lows in the upper 60s. Saturday, mostly sunny. Highs in the upper 80s. Central Daylight Time. This hazardous weather outlook is for Central Kansas, East Central Kansas, North Central Kansas and Northeast Kansas. For today and tonight, the probability for widespread hazardous weather is low. For Monday through Saturday, there is a slight risk for severe storms late Tuesday night, mainly for areas along and north of Highway 36. If storms track into northern Kansas, they could be capable of damaging wind gusts. This is NOAA Weather Radio Station WXK91 in Topeka. Here are the 10 a.m. conditions for the local area. At Topeka, it was partly sunny. The temperature was 77 degrees, the dew point 69, and the relative humidity was 76%. The wind was northeast at 7 miles an hour. The pressure was 30.08 inches and rising. At Manhattan, it was cloudy. The temperature was 75 degrees, the dew point 69, and the relative humidity was 81%. The wind was northeast at 7 miles an hour. Around the region, at Omaha, rain was falling, with a temperature of 70. At Springfield, it was sunny, with a temperature of 90. It was mostly sunny, with a temperature of 80 at Emporia, and 81 at Wichita. It was cloudy, with a temperature of 78 at Lawrence, 78 at Kansas City, and 73 at Concordia. Once again, at Manhattan, it was 75 degrees under cloudy skies. Once again, at Topeka, it was 77 degrees under partly sunny skies. Now here is your National Weather Service forecast. West of today, partly sunny with a slight chance of showers and thunderstorms. Not as warm with highs in the middle 80s. North winds 5 to 10 miles per hour. Chance of rain 20%. Tonight, mostly clear in the evening, then becoming partly cloudy. Humid with lows in the middle 60s. North winds 5 to 10 miles per hour. Monday, sunny with highs in the middle 80s. Northeast winds around 5 miles per hour, becoming southeast in the afternoon. Monday night, mostly clear in the evening, then becoming

and partly cloudy. Humid with lows in the upper 60s. South winds around 5 miles per hour. Tuesday, mostly sunny. A slight chance of showers in the morning. Humid with highs in the lower 90s. South winds 5 to 10 miles per hour. Tuesday night, mostly clear in the evening, then becoming mostly cloudy. A chance of showers and thunderstorms. Lows around 70. Chance of rain 40%. Wednesday, partly sunny. A slight chance of showers and thunderstorms in the afternoon. Highs in the middle 80s. Wednesday night, partly cloudy with a slight chance of showers and thunderstorms in the evening, then mostly cloudy with a chance of showers and thunderstorms after midnight. Lows in the upper 60s. Chance of rain 40%. Thursday, mostly cloudy in the morning, then becoming mostly sunny. Highs in the middle 80s. Thursday night, mostly clear. A slight chance of showers and thunderstorms in the evening. Lows in the middle 60s. Friday, mostly sunny. Highs in the upper 80s. Friday night, mostly clear in the evening, then becoming partly cloudy. Lows in the upper 60s. Saturday, mostly sunny. Highs in the upper 80s. This hazardous weather outlook is for central Kansas, east central Kansas, north central Kansas, and northeast Kansas. For today and tonight, the probability for widespread hazardous weather is low. For Monday through Saturday, there is a slight risk for severe storms late Tuesday night, mainly for areas along and north of Highway 36. If storms track into northern Kansas, they could be capable of damaging wind gusts. This is NOAA Weather Radio Station WXK91 in Topeka. Here are the 10 a.m. conditions for the local area. At Topeka, it was partly sunny. The temperature was 77 degrees, the dew point 69, and the relative humidity was 76%. The wind was northeast at 7 miles an hour. The pressure was 30.08 inches and rising. At Manhattan, it was cloudy. The temperature was 75 degrees, the dew point 69, and the relative humidity was 81%. The wind was northeast at 7 miles an hour. Around the region, at Omaha, rain was falling, with a temperature of 70. At Springfield, it was sunny, with a temperature of 90. It was mostly sunny, with a temperature of 80 at Emporia, and 81 at Wichita. It was cloudy, with a temperature of 78 at Lawrence, 78 at Kansas City, and 73 at Concordia. Once again, at Manhattan, it was 75 degrees under cloudy skies. Once again, at Topeka, it was 77 degrees under partly sunny skies. Now here is your National Weather Service forecast. West of today, partly sunny with a slight chance of showers and thunderstorms. Not as warm with highs in the middle 80s. North winds 5 to 10 miles per hour. Chance of rain 20%. Tonight, mostly clear in the evening, then becoming partly cloudy. Humid north winds 5 to 10 miles per hour. Monday, sunny with highs in the middle 80s. Northeast winds around 5 miles per hour, becoming southeast in the afternoon. Monday night, mostly clear in the evening, then becoming partly cloudy. Humid with lows in the upper 60s. South winds around 5 miles per hour. Tuesday, mostly sunny. A slight chance of showers in the morning. Humid with highs in the lower 90s. South winds 5 to 10 miles per hour. Tuesday night, mostly clear in the evening, then becoming mostly cloudy. A chance of showers and thunderstorms. Lows around 70. Chance of rain 40%. Wednesday, partly sunny. A slight chance of showers and thunderstorms in the afternoon. Highs in the middle 80s. Cloudy with a slight chance of showers and thunderstorms in the evening, then mostly cloudy with a chance of showers and thunderstorms after midnight. Lows in the upper 60s. Chance of rain 40%.
Thursday, mostly cloudy in the morning, then becoming mostly sunny. Highs in the middle 80s. Thursday night, mostly clear. A slight chance of showers and thunderstorms 60s. Friday, mostly sunny. Highs in the upper 80s. Friday night, mostly clear in the evening, then becoming partly cloudy. Lows in the upper 60s. Saturday, mostly sunny. Highs in the upper 80s. This hazardous weather outlook is for central Kansas, east central Kansas, north central Kansas and northeast Kansas. For today and tonight, the probability for widespread hazardous weather is low. For Monday through Saturday, there is a slight risk for severe wind north of Highway 36. If storms track into northern Kansas, they could be capable of damaging wind gusts. This is NOAA Weather Radio Station WXK91 in Topeka. Here are the 10 a.m. conditions for the local area. The temperature was 77 degrees, the dew point 69, and the relative humidity was 76%. The wind was northeast at 7 miles an hour. The pressure was 30.08 inches and rising. At Manhattan, it was cloudy. The temperature was 75 degrees, the dew point 69, and the relative humidity was 81%. The wind, around the region, at Omaha, rain was falling, with a temperature of 70. At Springfield, it was sunny, with a temperature of 90. It was mostly sunny, with a temperature of 80 at Emporia, and 81 at Wichita. It was cloudy, with a temperature of 78 at Lawrence, 78 at Kansas City, and 73, with a temperature of 90. It was mostly sunny, with a temperature of 80 at Emporia, and 81 at Wichita. It was cloudy, with a temperature of 78 at Lawrence, 78 at Kansas City, and 73 at Concordia. Once again, at Manhattan, it was 70. Once again, at Topeka, it was 77 degrees under partly sunny skies. Now here is your National Weather Service forecast. West of today, partly sunny with a slight chance of showers and thunderstorms. Not as warm with highs in the middle 80s. North winds 5 to 10 miles per hour. Chance of rain 20%. Tonight, mostly clear in the evening, then becoming partly cloudy. Humid with lows in the middle 60s. North winds 5 to 10 miles per hour. Monday, sunny with highs in the middle 80s. Northeast winds around 5 miles per hour, becoming southeast in the afternoon. Monday night, mostly clear in the evening, then becoming partly cloudy. Humid with lows in the upper 60s. South winds around 5 miles per hour. Tuesday, mostly sunny. A slight chance of showers in the morning. Humid with highs in the lower 90s. South winds 5 to 10 miles per hour. Tuesday night, mostly clear in the evening, then becoming mostly cloudy. A chance of showers and thunderstorms. Lows around 70. Chance of rain 40%. Wednesday, partly sunny. A slight chance of showers and thunderstorms in the afternoon. Highs in the middle 80s. Wednesday night, partly cloudy with a slight chance of showers and thunderstorms in the evening, then mostly cloudy with a chance of showers and thunderstorms after midnight. Lows in the upper 60s. Chance of rain 40%. Thursday, mostly cloudy in the morning, then becoming mostly sunny. Highs in the middle 80s. Thursday night, mostly clear. A slight chance of showers and thunderstorms in the evening. Lows in the middle 60s. Friday, mostly sunny. Highs in the upper 80s. Friday night, mostly clear in the evening, then becoming partly cloudy. Lows in the upper 60s. Saturday, mostly sunny. Highs in the upper 80s. This hazardous weather outlook is for central Kansas, east central Kansas, north central Kansas and northeast Kansas. For today and tonight, the probability for widespread hazardous weather is low. For Monday through Saturday,
There is a slight risk for severe storms late Tuesday night, mainly for areas along and north of Highway 36. If storms track into northern Kansas, they could be capable of damaging wind gusts. This is NOAA Weather Radio Station WXK91 in Topeka. Here are the 10 a.m. conditions for the local area. At Topeka, it was partly sunny. The temperature was 77 degrees, the dew point 69, and the relative humidity was 76%. The wind was northeast at 7 miles an hour. The pressure was 30.08 inches and rising. At Manhattan, it was cloudy. The temperature was 75 degrees, the dew point 69, and the relative humidity was 81%. The wind was northeast at 7 miles an hour. Around the region, at Omaha, rain was falling, with a temperature of 70. At Springfield, it was sunny, with a temperature of 90. It was mostly sunny, with a temperature of 80 at Emporia, and 81 at Wichita. It was cloudy, with a temperature of 78 at Lawrence, 78 at Kansas City, and 73 at Concordia. Once again, at Manhattan, it was 75 degrees under cloudy skies. Once again, at Topeka, it was 77 degrees under partly sunny skies. Now here is your National Weather Service forecast. West of today, partly sunny with a slight chance of showers and thunderstorms. Not as warm with highs in the middle 80s. North winds 5 to 10 miles per hour. Chance of rain 20%. Tonight, mostly clear in the evening, then becoming partly cloudy. Humid with lows in the middle 60s. North winds 5 to 10 miles per hour. Monday, sunny with highs in the middle 80s. Northeast winds around 5 miles per hour, becoming southeast in the afternoon. Monday night, mostly clear in the evening, then becoming partly cloudy. Humid with lows in the upper 60s. South winds around 5 miles per hour. Tuesday, mostly sunny. A slight chance of showers in the morning. Humid with highs in the lower 90s. South winds 5 to 10 miles per hour. Tuesday night, mostly clear in the evening, then becoming mostly cloudy. A chance of showers and thunderstorms. Lows around 70. Chance of rain 40%. Wednesday, partly sunny. A slight chance of showers and thunderstorms in the afternoon. Highs in the middle 80s. Wednesday night, partly cloudy with a slight chance of showers and thunderstorms in the evening, then mostly cloudy with a chance of showers and thunderstorms after midnight. Lows in the upper 60s. Chance of rain 40%. Thursday, mostly cloudy in the morning, then becoming mostly sunny. Highs in the middle 80s. Thursday night, mostly clear. A slight chance of showers and thunderstorms in the evening. Lows in the middle 60s. Friday, mostly sunny. Highs in the upper 80s. Friday night, mostly clear in the evening, then becoming partly cloudy. Saturday, mostly sunny. Highs in the upper 80s. 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The current time is 10:39 a.m. Central Daylight Time. This hazardous weather outlook is for Central Kansas, East Central Kansas, North Central Kansas, and Northeast Kansas. For today and tonight, the probability for widespread hazardous weather is low. For Monday through Saturday, there is a slight risk for severe storms late Tuesday night, mainly for areas along and north of Highway 36. If storms track into northern Kansas, they could be capable of damaging wind gusts. This is NOAA Weather Radio Station WXK91 in Topeka. Here are the 10 a.m. conditions for the local area. At Topeka, it was partly sunny. The temperature was 77 degrees, the dew point 69, and the relative humidity was 76%.

It was mostly sunny, with a temperature of 80 at Emporia and 81 at Wichita. It was cloudy, with a temperature of 78 at Lawrence, 78 at Kansas City, and 73 at Concordia. Once again, at Manhattan, it was 75 degrees under cloudy skies. Once again, at Topeka, it was 77 degrees under partly sunny skies. Now here is your National Weather Service forecast. West of today, partly sunny with a slight chance of showers and thunderstorms. Not as warm with highs in the middle 80s. North winds 5 to 10 miles per hour. Chance of rain 20%. Tonight, mostly clear in the evening, then becoming partly cloudy. Humid with lows in the middle 60s. North winds 5 to 10 miles per hour. Monday, sunny with highs in the middle 80s. Northeast winds around 5 miles per hour, becoming southeast in the afternoon. Monday night, mostly clear in the evening, then becoming partly cloudy. Humid with lows in the upper 60s. South winds around 5 miles per hour. Tuesday, mostly sunny. A slight chance of showers in the morning. Humid with highs in the lower 90s. South winds 5 to 10 miles per hour. Tuesday night, mostly clear in the evening, then becoming mostly cloudy. A chance of showers and thunderstorms. Lows around 70. Chance of rain 40%. Wednesday, partly sunny. A slight chance of showers and thunderstorms in the afternoon. Highs in the middle 80s. Wednesday night, partly cloudy with a slight chance of showers and thunderstorms in the evening, then mostly cloudy with a chance of showers and thunderstorms after midnight. Lows in the upper 60s. Chance of rain 40%. Thursday, mostly cloudy in the morning, then becoming mostly sunny. Highs in the middle 80s. Thursday night, mostly clear. A slight chance of showers and thunderstorms in the evening. Lows in the middle 60s. Friday, mostly sunny. Highs in the upper 80s. Friday night, mostly clear in the evening, then becoming partly cloudy. Lows in the upper 60s. Saturday, mostly sunny. Highs in the upper 80s. Now here is your National Weather Service forecast. West of today, partly sunny. A slight chance of showers and thunderstorms this afternoon. Not as warm with highs in the middle 80s. North winds 5 to 10 miles per hour. Chance of rain 20%. Tonight, mostly cloudy. Humid with lows in the middle 60s. North winds 5 to 10 miles per hour. Monday, mostly sunny. Humid with highs in the middle 80s. North winds around 5 miles per hour, becoming southeast in the afternoon. Monday night, mostly clear in the evening, then becoming partly cloudy. Humid with lows in the upper 60s. South winds around 5 miles per hour. Tuesday, mostly sunny. A slight chance of showers in the morning. Humid with highs in the lower 90s. South winds 5 to 10 miles per hour. Tuesday night, mostly clear in the evening, then becoming mostly cloudy. A chance of showers and thunderstorms. Lows around 70. Chance of rain 40%. Wednesday, partly sunny. A slight chance of showers and thunderstorms in the afternoon. Highs in the middle 80s. Wednesday night, partly cloudy with a slight chance of showers and thunderstorms in the evening, then mostly cloudy with a chance of showers and thunderstorms after midnight. Lows in the upper 60s. Chance of rain 40%. Thursday, mostly cloudy in the morning, then becoming mostly sunny. Highs in the middle 80s. Thursday night, mostly clear. A slight chance of showers and thunderstorms in the evening. Lows in the middle 60s. Friday, mostly sunny. Highs in the upper 80s. Friday night, mostly clear in the evening, then becoming partly cloudy. Lows in the upper 60s. Saturday, mostly sunny. Highs in the upper 80s.

This hazardous weather outlook is for Central Kansas, East Central Kansas, North Central Kansas, and Northeast Kansas. For today and tonight, the probability for widespread hazardous weather is low. For Monday through Saturday, there is a slight risk for severe storms late Tuesday night, mainly for areas along and north of Highway 36. If storms track into northern Kansas, they could be capable of damaging wind gusts. This is NOAA Weather Radio Station WXK91 in Topeka. Here are the 10 a.m. conditions for the local area. At Topeka, it was partly sunny. The temperature was 77 degrees, the dew point 69, and the relative humidity was 76%. The wind was northeast at 7 miles an hour. The pressure was 30.08 inches and rising. At Manhattan, it was cloudy. The temperature was 75 degrees, the dew point 69, and the relative humidity was 81%. The wind was northeast at 7 miles an hour. Around the region, at Omaha, rain was falling, with a temperature of 70. At Springfield, it was sunny, with a temperature of 90. It was mostly sunny, with a temperature of 80 at Emporia, and 81 at Wichita. It was cloudy, with a temperature of 78 at Lawrence, 78 at Kansas City, and 73 at Concordia. Once again, at Manhattan, it was 75 degrees under cloudy skies. Once again, at Topeka, it was 77 degrees under partly sunny skies. Now here is your National Weather Service forecast. West of today, partly sunny. A slight chance of showers and thunderstorms this afternoon. Not as warm with highs in the middle 80s. North winds 5 to 10 miles per hour. Chance of rain 20%. Tonight, mostly cloudy. Humid with lows in the middle 60s. North winds 5 to 10 miles per hour. Monday, mostly sunny. Humid with highs in the middle 80s. North winds around 5 miles per hour, becoming southeast in the afternoon. Monday night, mostly clear in the evening, then becoming partly cloudy. Humid with lows in the upper 60s. South winds around 5 miles per hour. Tuesday, mostly sunny. A slight chance of showers in the morning. Humid with highs in the lower 90s. South winds 5 to 10 miles per hour. Tuesday night, mostly clear in the evening, then becoming mostly cloudy. A chance of showers and thunderstorms. Lows around 70. Chance of rain 40%. Wednesday, partly sunny. A slight chance of showers and thunderstorms in the afternoon. Highs in the middle 80s. Wednesday night, partly cloudy with a slight chance of showers and thunderstorms in the evening, then mostly cloudy with a chance of showers and thunderstorms after midnight. Lows in the upper 60s. Chance of rain 40%. Thursday, mostly cloudy in the morning, then becoming mostly sunny. Highs in the middle 80s. Thursday night, mostly clear.

Friday, mostly sunny. Highs in the upper 80s. Friday night, mostly clear in the evening, then becoming partly cloudy. Lows in the upper 60s. Saturday, mostly sunny. Highs in the upper 80s. This hazardous weather outlook is for central Kansas, east central Kansas, north central Kansas, and northeast Kansas. For today and tonight, the probability for widespread hazardous weather is low. For Monday through Saturday, there is a slight risk for severe storms late Tuesday night, mainly for areas along and north of Highway 36. If storms track into northern Kansas, this is NOAA Weather Radio Station WXK91 in Topeka. Here are the 10 a.m. conditions for the local area. At Topeka, it was partly sunny. The temperature was 77 degrees, the dew point 69, and the relative humidity was 76%. The wind was northeast at 7 miles an hour. The pressure was 30.08 inches and rising. At Manhattan, it was cloudy. The temperature was 75 degrees, the dew point 69, and the relative humidity was 81%. The wind was northeast at 7 miles an hour. Around the region, at Omaha, rain was falling, with a temperature of 70. At Springfield, it was sunny, with a temperature of 90. It was mostly sunny, with a temperature of 80 at Emporia, and 81 at Wichita. It was cloudy, with a temperature of 78 at Lawrence, 78 at Kansas City, and 73 at Concordia. Once again, at Manhattan, it was 75 degrees under cloudy skies. Once again, at Topeka, it was 77 degrees under partly sunny skies. Now here is your National Weather Service forecast. West of today, partly sunny. A slight chance of showers and thunderstorms this afternoon. Not as warm with highs in the middle 80s. North winds 5 to 10 miles per hour. Chance of rain 20%. Tonight, mostly cloudy. Humid with lows in the middle 60s. North winds 5 to 10 miles per hour. Monday, mostly sunny. Humid with highs in the middle 80s. North winds around 5 miles per hour, becoming southeast in the afternoon. Monday night, mostly clear in the evening, then becoming partly cloudy. Humid with lows in the upper 60s. South winds around 5 miles per hour. Tuesday, mostly sunny. A slight chance of showers in the morning. Humid with highs in the lower 90s. South winds 5 to 10 miles per hour. Tuesday night, mostly clear in the evening, then becoming mostly cloudy. A chance of showers and thunderstorms. Lows around 70. Chance of rain 40%. Wednesday, partly sunny. A slight chance of showers and thunderstorms in the afternoon. Highs in the middle 80s. Wednesday night, partly cloudy with a slight chance of showers and thunderstorms in the evening, then mostly cloudy with a chance of showers and thunderstorms after midnight. Lows in the upper 60s. Chance of rain 40%. Thursday, mostly cloudy in the morning, then becoming mostly sunny. Highs in the middle 80s. Thursday night, mostly clear. A slight chance of showers and thunderstorms in the evening. Lows in the middle 60s. Friday, mostly sunny. Highs in the upper 80s. Friday night, mostly clear in the evening, then becoming partly cloudy. Lows in the upper 60s. Saturday, mostly sunny. Highs in the upper 80s. The current time is 10:54 a.m. Central Daylight Time. This hazardous weather outlook is for central Kansas, east central Kansas, north central Kansas, and northeast Kansas. For today and tonight, the probability for widespread hazardous weather is low. For Monday through Saturday, there is a slight risk for severe storms late Tuesday night, mainly for areas along and north of Highway 36. If storms track into northern Kansas, they could be capable of damaging wind gusts. This is NOAA Weather Radio Station WXK91 in Topeka.
here are the 10 a.m. conditions for the local area. At Topeka, it was partly sunny. The temperature was 77 degrees, the dew point 69, and the relative humidity was 76%. The wind was northeast at 7 miles an hour. The pressure was 30.08 inches and rising. At Manhattan, it was cloudy. The temperature was 75 degrees, the dew point 69, and the relative humidity was 81%. The wind was northeast at 7 miles an hour. Around the region, at Omaha, rain was falling, with a temperature of 70. At Springfield, it was sunny, with a temperature of 90. It was mostly sunny, with a temperature of 80 at Emporia, and 81 at Wichita. It was cloudy, with a temperature of 78 at Lawrence, 78 at Kansas City, and 73 at Concordia. Once again, at Manhattan, it was 75 degrees under cloudy skies. Once again, at Topeka, it was 77 degrees under partly sunny skies. Now here is your National Weather Service forecast. West of today, partly sunny. A slight chance of showers and thunderstorms this afternoon. Not as warm with highs in the middle 80s. North winds 5 to 10 miles per hour. Chance of rain 20%. Tonight, mostly cloudy. Humid with lows in the middle 60s. North winds 5 to 10 miles per hour. Monday, mostly sunny. Humid with highs in the middle 80s. North winds around 5 miles per hour, becoming southeast in the afternoon. Monday night, mostly clear in the evening, then becoming partly cloudy. Humid with lows in the upper 60s. South winds around 5 miles per hour. Tuesday, mostly sunny. A slight chance of showers in the morning. Humid with highs in the lower 90s. South winds 5 to 10 miles per hour. Tuesday night, mostly clear in the evening, then becoming mostly cloudy. A chance of showers and thunderstorms. Lows around 70. Chance of rain 40%. Wednesday, partly sunny. A slight chance of showers and thunderstorms in the afternoon. Highs in the middle 80s. Wednesday night, partly cloudy with a slight chance of showers and thunderstorms in the evening, then mostly cloudy with a chance of showers and thunderstorms after midnight. Lows in the upper 60s. Chance of rain 40%. Thursday, mostly cloudy in the morning, then becoming mostly sunny. Highs in the middle 80s. Thursday night, mostly clear. A slight chance of showers and thunderstorms in the evening. Lows in the middle 60s. Friday, mostly sunny. Highs in the upper 80s. Friday night, mostly clear in the evening, then becoming partly cloudy. Lows in the upper 60s. Saturday, mostly sunny. Highs in the upper 80s. This hazardous weather outlook is for Central Kansas, East Central Kansas, North Central Kansas, and Northeast Kansas. For today and tonight, the probability for widespread hazardous weather is low. For Monday through Saturday, there is a slight risk for severe storms late Tuesday night, mainly for areas along and north of Highway 36. If storms track into northern Kansas, they could be capable of damaging wind gusts. This is NOAA Weather Radio Station WXK91 in Topeka. Here are the 10 a.m. conditions for the local area. At Topeka, it was partly sunny. The temperature was 77 degrees, the dew point 69, and the relative humidity was 76%. The wind was northeast at 7 miles an hour. The pressure was 30.08 inches and rising. At Manhattan, it was cloudy. The temperature was 75 degrees, the dew point 69, and the relative humidity was 81%. The wind was northeast at 7 miles an hour. Around the region, at Omaha, rain was falling, with a temperature of 70. At Springfield, it was sunny, with a temperature of 90. It was mostly sunny, with a temperature of 80 at Emporia, and 81 at Wichita. It was cloudy, with a temperature of 70.

78 at Lawrence, 78 at Kansas City, and 73 at Concordia. Once again, at Manhattan, it was 75 degrees under cloudy skies. Once again, at Topeka, it was 77 degrees under partly sunny skies. Now here is your National Weather Service forecast. West of today, partly sunny. A slight chance of showers and thunderstorms this afternoon. Not as warm with highs in the middle 80s. North winds 5 to 10 miles per hour. Chance of rain 20%. Tonight, mostly cloudy. Humid with lows in the middle 60s. North winds 5 to 10 miles per hour. Monday, mostly sunny. Humid with highs in the middle 80s. North winds around 5 miles per hour, becoming southeast in the afternoon. Monday night, mostly clear in the evening, then becoming partly cloudy. Humid with lows in the upper 60s. South winds around 5 miles per hour. Tuesday, mostly sunny. A slight chance of showers in the morning. Humid with highs in the lower 90s. South winds 5 to 10 miles per hour. Tuesday night, mostly clear in the evening, then becoming mostly cloudy. A chance of showers and thunderstorms. Lows around 70. Chance of rain 40%. Wednesday, partly sunny. A slight chance of showers and thunderstorms in the afternoon. Highs in the middle 80s. Wednesday night, partly cloudy with a slight chance of showers and thunderstorms in the evening, then mostly cloudy with a chance of showers and thunderstorms after midnight. Lows in the upper 60s. Chance of rain 40%. Thursday, mostly cloudy in the morning, then becoming mostly sunny. Highs in the middle 80s. Thursday night, mostly clear. A slight chance of showers and thunderstorms in the evening. Lows in the middle 60s. Friday, mostly sunny. Highs in the upper 80s. Friday night, mostly clear in the evening, then becoming partly cloudy. Lows in the upper 60s. Saturday, mostly sunny. Highs in the upper 80s. This hazardous weather outlook is for Central Kansas, East Central Kansas, North Central Kansas, and Northeast Kansas. For today and tonight, the probability for widespread hazardous weather is low. For Monday through Saturday, there is a slight risk for severe storms late Tuesday night, mainly for areas along and north of Highway 36. If storms track into northern Kansas, they could be capable of damaging wind gusts. This is NOAA Weather Radio Station WXK91 in Topeka. Here are the 10 a.m. conditions for the local area. At Topeka, it was partly sunny. The temperature was 77 degrees, the dew point 69, and the relative humidity was 76%. The wind was northeast at 7 miles an hour. The pressure was 30.08 inches and rising. At Manhattan, it was cloudy. The temperature was 75 degrees, the dew point 69, and the relative humidity was 81%. The wind was northeast at 7 miles an hour. Around the region, at Omaha, rain was falling, with a temperature of 70. At Springfield, it was sunny, with a temperature of 90. It was mostly sunny, with a temperature of 80 at Emporia, and 81 at Wichita. It was cloudy, with a temperature of 78 at Lawrence, 78 at Kansas City, and 73 at Concordia. Once again, at Manhattan, it was 75 degrees under cloudy skies. Once again, at Topeka, it was 77 degrees under partly sunny skies. Now here is your National Weather Service forecast. West of today, partly sunny. A slight chance of showers and thunderstorms this afternoon. Not as warm with highs in the middle 80s. North winds 5 to 10 miles per hour. Chance of rain 20%. Tonight, mostly cloudy. Humid with lows in the middle 60s. North winds 5 to 10 miles per hour. Monday, mostly sunny. Humid with highs in the middle 80s. North winds around 5 miles per hour, becoming

southeast in the afternoon. Monday night, mostly clear in the evening, then becoming partly cloudy. Humid with lows in the upper 60s. South winds around 5 miles per hour. Tuesday, mostly sunny. A slight chance of showers in the morning. Humid with highs in the lower 90s. South winds 5 to 10 miles per hour. Tuesday night, mostly clear in the evening, then becoming mostly cloudy. A chance of showers and thunderstorms. Lows around 70. Chance of rain 40%. Wednesday, partly sunny. A slight chance of showers and thunderstorms in the afternoon. Highs in the middle 80s. Wednesday night, partly cloudy with a slight chance of showers and thunderstorms in hours and thunderstorms after midnight. Lows in the upper 60s. Chance of rain 40%. Thursday, mostly cloudy in the morning, then becoming mostly sunny. Highs in the middle 80s. Thursday night, mostly clear. A slight chance of showers and thunderstorms in the evening. Lows in the middle 60s. Friday, mostly sunny. Highs in the upper 80s. Friday night, mostly clear in the evening, then becoming partly cloudy. Lows in the upper 60s. Saturday, mostly sunny. Highs in the upper 80s. This hazardous weather outlook is for central Kansas, east central Kansas, north central Kansas and northeast Kansas. For today and tonight, the probability for widespread hazardous weather is low. For Monday through Saturday, there is a slight risk for severe storms late Tuesday night, mainly for areas along and north of Highway 36. If storms track into northern Kansas, they could be capable of damaging wind gusts. This is NOAA Weather Radio Station WXK91 in Topeka. Now here is your National Weather Service forecast. Rest of today, partly sunny. A slight chance of showers and thunderstorms this afternoon. Not as warm with highs in the middle 80s. North winds 5 to 10 miles per hour. Chance of rain 20%. Tonight, mostly cloudy. Humid with lows in the middle 60s. North winds 5 to 10 miles per hour. Monday, mostly sunny. Humid with highs in the middle 80s. North winds around 5 miles per hour, becoming southeast in the afternoon. Monday night, mostly clear in the evening, then becoming partly cloudy. Humid with lows in the upper 60s. South winds around 5 miles per hour. Tuesday, mostly sunny. A slight chance of showers in the morning. Humid with highs in the lower 90s. South winds 5 to 10 miles per hour. Tuesday night, mostly clear in the evening, then becoming mostly cloudy. A chance of showers and thunderstorms. Lows around 70. Chance of rain 40%. Wednesday, partly sunny. A slight chance of showers and thunderstorms in the afternoon. Highs in the middle 80s. Wednesday night, partly cloudy with a slight chance of showers and thunderstorms in the evening, then mostly cloudy with a chance of showers and thunderstorms after midnight. Lows in the upper 60s. Chance of rain 40%. Thursday, mostly cloudy in the morning, then becoming mostly sunny. Highs in the middle 80s. Thursday night, mostly clear. A slight chance of showers and thunderstorms in the evening. Lows in the middle 60s. Friday, mostly sunny. Highs in the upper 80s. Friday night, mostly clear in the evening, then becoming partly cloudy. Lows in the upper 60s. Saturday, mostly sunny. Highs in the upper 80s. The current time is 11:09 a.m. Central Daylight Time. Now here is your National Weather Service forecast. West of today, partly sunny with a slight chance of showers and thunderstorms. Not as warm with highs in the middle 80s. North winds 5 to 10 miles per hour. Tonight, mostly cloudy. Humid with lows in the middle 60s. North winds 5 to 10 miles per hour.

Monday, mostly sunny. Humid with highs in the middle 80s. North winds around 5 miles per hour, becoming southeast in the afternoon. Monday night, mostly clear in the evening, then becoming partly cloudy. Humid with lows in the upper 60s. South winds around 5 miles per hour. Tuesday, mostly sunny. A slight chance of showers in the morning. Humid with highs in the lower 90s. South winds 5 to 10 miles per hour. Tuesday night, mostly clear in the evening, then becoming mostly cloudy. A chance of showers and thunderstorms. Lows around 70. Chance of rain 40%. Wednesday, partly sunny. A slight chance of showers and thunderstorms in the afternoon. Highs in the middle 80s. Wednesday night, partly cloudy with a slight chance of showers and thunderstorms in the evening, then mostly cloudy with a chance of showers and thunderstorms after midnight. Lows in the upper 60s. Chance of rain 40%. Thursday, mostly cloudy in the morning, then becoming mostly sunny. Highs in the middle 80s. Thursday night, mostly clear. A slight chance of showers and thunderstorms in the evening. Lows in the middle 60s. Friday, mostly sunny. Highs in the upper 80s. Friday night, mostly clear in the evening, then becoming partly cloudy. Lows in the upper 60s. Saturday, mostly sunny. Highs in the upper 80s. This hazardous weather outlook is for central Kansas, east central Kansas, north central Kansas, and northeast Kansas. For today and tonight, the probability for widespread hazardous weather is low. For Monday through Saturday, there is a slight risk for severe storms late Tuesday night, mainly for areas along and north of Highway 36. If storms track into northern Kansas, they could be capable of damaging wind gusts. This is NOAA Weather Radio Station WXK91 in Topeka. Here are the 11 a.m. conditions for the local area. At Topeka, it was partly sunny. The temperature was 80 degrees, the dew point 70, and the relative humidity was 71%. The wind was northeast at 9 miles an hour. The pressure was 30.08 inches and steady. At Manhattan, it was partly sunny. The temperature was 76 degrees, the dew point 69, and the relative humidity was 79%. The wind was calm. Around the region, at Springfield, it was sunny, with a temperature of 93. It was mostly sunny, with a temperature of 83 at Emporia, and 86 at Wichita. It was partly sunny, with a temperature of 79 at Lawrence, 80 at Kansas City, and 76 at Concordia. It was cloudy, with a temperature of 74 at Beatrice, and 73 at Omaha. Once again, at Manhattan, it was 76 degrees under partly sunny skies. Once again, at Topeka, it was 80 degrees under partly sunny skies. Now here is your National Weather Service forecast. West of today, partly sunny with a slight chance of showers and thunderstorms. Not as warm with highs in the middle 80s. North winds 5 to 10 miles per hour. Chance of rain 20%. Tonight, mostly cloudy. Humid with lows in the middle 60s. North winds 5 to 10 miles per hour. Monday, mostly sunny. Humid with highs in the middle 80s. North winds around 5 miles per hour, becoming southeast in the afternoon. Monday night, mostly clear in the evening, then becoming partly cloudy. Humid with lows in the upper 60s. South winds around 5 miles per hour. Tuesday, mostly sunny. A slight chance of showers in the morning. Humid with highs in the lower 90s. South winds 5 to 10 miles per hour. Tuesday night, mostly clear in the evening, then becoming mostly cloudy. A chance of showers and thunderstorms. Lows around 70. Chance of rain 40%. Wednesday, partly sunny. A slight chance of showers and thunderstorms in the afternoon.
highs in the middle 80s. Wednesday night, partly cloudy with a slight chance of showers and thunderstorms in the evening, then mostly cloudy with a chance of showers and thunderstorms after midnight. Lows in the upper 60s. Chance of rain 40%. Thursday, mostly cloudy in the morning, then becoming mostly sunny. Highs in the middle 80s. Thursday night, mostly clear. A slight chance of showers and thunderstorms in the evening. Lows in the middle 60s. Friday, mostly sunny. Highs in the upper 80s. Friday night, mostly clear in the evening, then becoming partly cloudy. Lows in the upper 60s. Saturday, mostly sunny. Highs in the upper 80s. This hazardous weather outlook is for central Kansas, east central Kansas, north central Kansas, and northeast Kansas. For today and tonight, the probability for widespread hazardous weather is low. For Monday through Saturday, there is a slight risk for severe storms late Tuesday night, mainly for areas along and north of Highway 36. If storms track into northern Kansas, they could be capable of damaging wind gusts. This is NOAA Weather Radio Station WXK91 in Topeka. Here are the 11 a.m. conditions for the local area. At Topeka, it was partly sunny. The temperature was 80 degrees, the dew point 70, and the relative humidity was 71%. The wind was northeast at 9 miles an hour. The pressure was 30.08 inches and steady. At Manhattan, it was partly sunny. The temperature was 76 degrees, the dew point 69, and the relative humidity was 79%. The wind was calm. Around the region, at Springfield, it was sunny, with a temperature of 93. It was mostly sunny, with a temperature of 83 at Emporia, and 86 at Wichita. It was partly sunny, with a temperature of 79 at Lawrence, 80 at Kansas City, and 76 at Concordia. It was cloudy, with a temperature of 74 at Beatrice, and 73 at Omaha. Once again, at Manhattan, it was 76 degrees under partly sunny skies. Once again, at Topeka, it was 80 degrees under partly sunny skies. Now here is your National Weather Service forecast. West of today, partly sunny with a slight chance of showers and thunderstorms. Not as warm with highs in the middle 80s. North winds 5 to 10 miles per hour. Chance of rain 20%. Tonight, mostly cloudy. Humid with lows in the middle 60s. North winds 5 to 10 miles per hour. Monday, mostly sunny. Humid with highs in the middle 80s. North winds around 5 miles per hour, becoming southeast in the afternoon. Monday night, mostly clear in the evening, then becoming partly cloudy. Humid with lows in the upper 60s. South winds around 5 miles per hour. Tuesday, mostly sunny. A slight chance of showers in the morning. Humid with highs in the lower 90s. South winds 5 to 10 miles per hour. Tuesday night, mostly clear in the evening, then becoming mostly cloudy. A chance of showers and thunderstorms. Lows around 70. Chance of rain 40%. Wednesday, partly sunny. A slight chance of showers and thunderstorms in the afternoon. Highs in the middle 80s. Wednesday night, partly cloudy with a slight chance of showers and thunderstorms in the evening, then mostly cloudy with a chance of showers and thunderstorms after midnight. Lows in the upper 60s. Chance of rain 40% cloudy in the morning, then becoming mostly sunny. Highs in the middle 80s. Thursday night, mostly clear. A slight chance of showers and thunderstorms in the evening. Lows in the middle 60s. Friday, mostly sunny. Friday night, mostly clear in the evening, then becoming partly cloudy. Lows in the upper 60s. Saturday, mostly sunny. Highs in the upper 80s. This hazardous weather outlook is for central Kansas, east central Kansas, north central Kansas, and northeast Kansas.
for today and tonight.

probability for widespread hazardous weather is low. There is a slight risk for severe storms late Tuesday night, mainly for areas along and north of Highway 36. If storms track into northern Kansas, they could be capable of damaging wind gusts. This is NOAA Weather Radio Station WXK91 in Topeka. Here are the 11 a.m. conditions for the local area. At Topeka, it was partly sunny. The temperature was 80 degrees, the dew point 70, and the relative humidity was 71%. The wind was northeast at 9 miles an hour. The pressure was 30.08 inches and steady. At Manhattan, it was partly sunny. The temperature was 76 degrees, the dew point 69, and the relative humidity was 79%. The wind was calm. Around the region, at Springfield, it was sunny, with a temperature of 93. It was mostly sunny, with a temperature of 83 at Emporia, and 86 at Wichita. It was partly sunny, with a temperature of 79 at Lawrence, 80 at Kansas City, and 76 at Concordia. It was cloudy, with a temperature of 74 at Beatrice, and 73 at Omaha. Once again, at Manhattan, it was 76 degrees under partly sunny skies. Once again, at Topeka, it was 80 degrees under partly sunny skies. Now here is your National Weather Service forecast. West of today, partly sunny with a slight chance of showers and thunderstorms. Not as warm with highs in the middle 80s. North winds 5 to 10 miles per hour. Chance of rain 20%. Tonight, mostly cloudy. Humid with lows in the middle 60s. North winds 5 to 10 miles per hour. Monday, mostly sunny. Humid with highs in the middle 80s. North winds around 5 miles per hour, becoming southeast in the afternoon. Monday night, mostly clear in the evening, then becoming partly cloudy. Humid with lows in the upper 60s. South winds around 5 miles per hour. Tuesday, mostly sunny. A slight chance of showers in the morning. Humid with highs in the lower 90s. South winds 5 to 10 miles per hour. Tuesday night, mostly clear in the evening, then becoming mostly cloudy. A chance of showers and thunderstorms. Lows around 70. Chance of rain 40%. Wednesday, partly sunny. A slight chance of showers and thunderstorms in the afternoon. Highs in the middle 80s. Wednesday night, partly cloudy with a slight chance of showers and thunderstorms in the evening, then mostly cloudy with a chance of showers and thunderstorms after midnight. Lows in the upper 60s. Chance of rain 40%. Thursday, mostly cloudy in the morning, then becoming mostly sunny. Highs in the middle 80s. Thursday night, mostly clear. A slight chance of showers and thunderstorms in the evening. Lows in the middle 60s. Friday, mostly sunny. Highs in the upper 80s. Friday night, mostly clear in the evening, then becoming partly cloudy. Lows in the upper 60s. Saturday, mostly sunny. Highs in the upper 80s. The current time is 11:24 a.m. Central Daylight Time. This hazardous weather outlook is for Central Kansas, East Central Kansas, North Central Kansas, and Northeast Kansas. For today and tonight, the probability for widespread hazardous weather is low. For Monday through Saturday, there is a slight risk for severe storms late Tuesday night, mainly for areas along and north of Highway 36. If storms track into wind gusts. This is NOAA Weather Radio Station WXK91 in Topeka. Here are the 11 a.m. conditions for the local area. At Topeka, it was partly sunny. The temperature was 80 degrees, the dew point 70, and the relative humidity was 71%. The wind was northeast at 9 miles an hour. The pressure was 30.08 inches and steady. At Manhattan, it was partly sunny. The temperature was 76 degrees,
the dew point 69, and the relative humidity was 79%. The wind was calm. Around the region, at Springfield, it was sunny, with a temperature of 93. It was mostly sunny, with a temperature of 83 at Emporia, and 86 at Wichita. It was partly sunny, with a temperature of 79 at Lawrence, 80 at Kansas City, and 76 at Concordia. It was cloudy, with a temperature of 74 at Beatrice, and 73 at Omaha. Once again, at Manhattan, it was 76 degrees under partly sunny skies. Once again, at Topeka, it was 80 degrees under partly sunny skies. Now here is your National Weather Service forecast. West of today, partly sunny with a slight chance of showers and thunderstorms. Not as warm with highs in the middle 80s. North winds 5 to 10 miles per hour. Chance of rain 20%. Tonight, mostly cloudy. Humid with lows in the middle 60s. North winds 5 to 10 miles per hour. Monday, mostly sunny. Humid with highs in the middle 80s. North winds around 5 miles per hour, becoming southeast in the afternoon. Monday night, mostly clear in the evening, then becoming partly cloudy. Humid with lows in the upper 60s. South winds around 5 miles per hour. Tuesday, mostly sunny. A slight chance of showers in the morning. Humid with highs in the lower 90s. South winds 5 to 10 miles per hour. Tuesday night, mostly clear in the evening, then becoming mostly cloudy. A chance of showers and thunderstorms. Lows around 70. Chance of rain 40%. Wednesday, partly sunny. A slight chance of showers and thunderstorms in the afternoon. Highs in the middle 80s. Wednesday night, partly cloudy with a slight chance of showers and thunderstorms in the evening, then mostly cloudy with a chance of showers and thunderstorms after midnight. Lows in the upper 60s. Chance of rain 40%. Thursday, mostly cloudy in the morning, then becoming mostly sunny. Highs in the middle 80s. Thursday night, mostly clear. A slight chance of showers and thunderstorms in the evening. Lows in the middle 60s. Friday, mostly sunny. Highs in the upper 80s. Friday night, mostly clear in the evening, then becoming partly cloudy. Lows in the upper 60s. Saturday, mostly sunny. Highs in the upper 80s. This hazardous weather outlook is for Central Kansas, East Central Kansas, North Central Kansas, and Northeast Kansas. For today and tonight, the probability for widespread hazardous weather is low. For Monday through Saturday, there is a slight risk for severe storms late Tuesday night, mainly for areas along and north of Highway 36. If storms track into northern Kansas, they could be capable of damaging wind gusts. This is NOAA Weather Radio Station WXK91 in Topeka. Here are the 11 a.m. conditions for the local area. At Topeka, it was partly sunny. The temperature was 80 degrees, the dew point 70, and the relative humidity was 71%. The wind was northeast at 9 miles an hour. The pressure was 30.08 inches and steady. At Manhattan, it was partly sunny. The temperature was 76 degrees, the dew point 69, and the relative humidity was 79%. The wind was calm. Around the region, at Springfield, it was sunny, with a temperature of 93. It was mostly sunny, with a temperature of 83 at Emporia, and 86 at Wichita. It was partly sunny, with a temperature of 79 at Lawrence, 80 at Kansas City, and 76 at Concordia. It was cloudy, with a temperature of 74 at Beatrice, and 73 at Omaha. Once again, at Manhattan, it was 76 degrees under partly sunny skies. Once again, at Topeka, it was 80 degrees under partly sunny skies. Now here is your National Weather Service forecast. West of today, partly sunny with a slight chance of showers and thunderstorms.
not as warm with highs in the middle 80s. North winds 5 to 10.

miles per hour. Chance of rain 20%. Tonight, mostly cloudy. Humid with lows in the middle 60s. North winds 5 to 10 miles per hour. Monday, mostly sunny. Humid with highs in the middle 80s. North winds around 5 miles per hour, becoming southeast in the afternoon. Monday night, mostly clear in the evening, then becoming partly cloudy. Humid with lows in the upper 60s. South winds around 5 miles per hour. Tuesday, mostly sunny. A slight chance of showers in the morning. Humid with highs in the lower 90s. South winds 5 to 10 miles per hour. Tuesday night, mostly clear in the evening, then becoming mostly cloudy. A chance of showers and thunderstorms. Lows around 70. Chance of rain 40%. Wednesday, partly sunny. A slight chance of showers and thunderstorms in the afternoon. Highs in the middle 80s. Wednesday night, partly cloudy with a slight chance of showers and thunderstorms in the evening, then mostly cloudy with a chance of showers and thunderstorms after midnight. Lows in the upper 60s. Chance of rain 40%. Thursday, mostly cloudy in the morning, then becoming mostly sunny. Highs in the middle 80s. Thursday night, mostly clear. A slight chance of showers and thunderstorms in the evening. Lows in the middle 60s. Friday, mostly sunny. Highs in the upper 80s. Friday night, mostly clear in the evening, then becoming partly cloudy. Lows in the upper 60s. Saturday, mostly sunny. Highs in the upper 80s. This hazardous weather outlook is for central Kansas, east central Kansas, north central Kansas, and northeast Kansas. For today and tonight, the probability for widespread hazardous weather is low. For Monday through Saturday, there is a slight risk for severe storms late Tuesday night, mainly for areas along and north of Highway 36. If storms track into northern Kansas, they could be capable of damaging wind gusts. This is NOAA Weather Radio Station WXK91 in Topeka. Here are the 11 a.m. conditions for the local area. At Topeka, it was partly sunny. The temperature was 80 degrees, the dew point 70, and the relative humidity was 71%. The winds for the local area. At Topeka, it was partly sunny. The temperature was 80 degrees, the dew point 70, and the relative humidity was 71%. The wind was northeast at 9 miles an hour. The pressure was 30.08 inches and steady. At Manhattan, it was partly sunny. The temperature was 76 degrees, the dew point 69, and the relative humidity was 79%. The wind was calm. Around the region, at Springfield, it was sunny, with a temperature of 93. It was mostly sunny, with a temperature of 83 at Emporia, and 86 at Wichita. It was partly sunny, with a temperature of 79 at Lawrence, 80 at Kansas City, and 76 at Concordia. It was cloudy, with a temperature of 74 at Beatrice, and 73 at Omaha. Once again, at Manhattan, it was 76 degrees under partly sunny skies. Once again, at Topeka, it was 80 degrees under partly sunny skies. Now here is your National Weather Service forecast. West of today, partly sunny with a slight chance of showers and thunderstorms. Not as warm with highs in the middle 80s. North winds 5 to 10 miles per hour. Chance of rain 20%. Tonight, mostly cloudy. Humid with lows in the middle 60s. North winds 5 to 10 miles per hour. Monday, mostly sunny. Humid with highs in the middle 80s. North winds around 5 miles per hour, becoming southeast in the afternoon. Monday night, mostly clear in the evening, then becoming partly cloudy. Humid with lows in the upper 60s. South winds around 5 miles per hour. Tuesday, mostly sunny. A slight chance of showers in the morning. Humid with highs in the lower 90s.

south, winds 5 to 10 miles per hour. Tuesday night, mostly clear in the evening, then becoming mostly cloudy. A chance of showers and thunderstorms. Lows around 70. Chance of rain 40%. Wednesday, partly sunny. A slight chance of showers and thunderstorms in the afternoon. Highs in the middle 80s. Wednesday night, partly cloudy with a slight chance of showers and thunderstorms in the evening, then mostly cloudy with a chance of showers and thunderstorms after midnight. Lows in the upper 60s. Chance of rain 40%. Thursday, mostly cloudy in the morning, then becoming mostly sunny. Highs in the middle 80s. Thursday night, mostly clear. A slight chance of showers and thunderstorms in the evening. Lows in the middle 60s. Friday, mostly sunny. Highs in the upper 80s. Friday night, mostly clear in the evening, then becoming partly cloudy. Lows in the upper 60s. Saturday, mostly sunny. Highs in the upper 80s. This hazardous weather outlook is for central Kansas, east central Kansas, north central Kansas, and northeast Kansas. For today and tonight, the probability for widespread hazardous weather is low. For Monday through Saturday, there is a slight risk for severe storms late Tuesday night, mainly for areas along and north of Highway 36. If storms track into northern Kansas, they could be capable of damaging wind gusts. This is NOAA Weather Radio Station WXK91 in Topeka. Here are the 11 a.m. conditions for the local area. At Topeka, it was partly sunny. The temperature was 80 degrees, the dew point 70, and the relative humidity was 71%. The wind was northeast at 9 miles an hour. The pressure was 30.08 inches and steady. At Manhattan, it was partly sunny. The temperature was 76 degrees, the dew point 69, and the relative humidity was 79%. The wind was calm. Around the region, at Springfield, it was sunny, with a temperature of 93. It was mostly sunny, with a temperature of 83 at Emporia, and 86 at Wichita. It was partly sunny, with a temperature of 79 at Lawrence, 80 at Kansas City, and 76 at Concordia. It was cloudy, with a temperature of 74 at Beatrice, and 73 at Omaha. Once again, at Manhattan, it was 76 degrees under partly sunny skies. Once again, at Topeka, it was 80 degrees under partly sunny skies. This is NOAA Weather Radio WXK91 in Topeka. The current time is 11:38 a.m. Central Daylight Time. Now here is your National Weather Service forecast. West of today, partly sunny with a slight chance of showers and thunderstorms. Not as warm with highs in the middle 80s. North winds 5 to 10 miles per hour. Chance of rain 20%. Tonight, mostly cloudy. Humid with lows in the middle 60s. North winds 5 to 10 miles per hour. Monday, mostly sunny. Humid with highs in the middle 80s. North winds around 5 miles per hour, becoming southeast in the afternoon. Monday night, mostly clear in the evening, then becoming partly cloudy. Humid with lows in the upper 60s. South winds around 5 miles per hour. Tuesday, mostly sunny. A slight chance of showers in the morning. Humid with highs in the lower 90s. South winds 5 to 10 miles per hour. Tuesday night, mostly clear in the evening, then becoming mostly cloudy. A chance of showers and thunderstorms. Lows around 70. Chance of rain 40%. Wednesday, partly sunny. A slight chance of showers and thunderstorms in the afternoon. Highs in the middle 80s. Wednesday night, partly cloudy with a slight chance of showers and thunderstorms in the evening, then mostly cloudy with a chance of showers and thunderstorms after midnight. Lows in the upper 60s. Chance of rain 40%. Thursday, mostly cloudy in the morning,
then becoming mostly sunny. Highs in the middle 80 clear. A slight chance of showers and thunderstorms in the evening. Lows in the middle 60s. Friday, mostly sunny. Highs in the upper 80s. Friday night, mostly clear in the evening, then becoming partly cloudy. Lows in the upper 60s. Saturday, mostly sunny. Highs in the upper 80s. This hazardous weather outlook is for central Kansas, east central Kansas, north central Kansas, and northeast Kansas. For today and tonight, the probability for widespread hazardous weather is low. For Monday through Saturday, there is a slight risk

It was partly sunny, with a temperature of 79 at Lawrence, 80 at Kansas City, and 76 at Concordia. It was cloudy, with a temperature of 74 at Beatrice, and 73 at Omaha. Once again, at Manhattan, it was 76 degrees under partly sunny skies. Once again, at Topeka, it was 80 degrees under partly sunny skies. Now here is your National Weather Service forecast. Rest of today, partly sunny with a slight chance of showers and thunderstorms. Not as warm with highs in the middle 80s. North, chance of rain 20%. Tonight, mostly cloudy. Humid with lows in the middle 60s. North winds 5 to 10 miles per hour. Monday, mostly sunny. Humid with highs in the middle 80s. North winds around 5 miles per hour, becoming southeast in the afternoon. Monday night, mostly clear in the evening, then becoming partly cloudy. Humid with lows in the upper 60s. South winds around 5 miles per hour. Tuesday, mostly sunny. A slight chance of showers in the morning. Humid with highs in the lower 90s. South winds 5 to 10 miles per hour. Tuesday night, mostly clear in the evening, then becoming mostly cloudy. A chance of showers and thunderstorms. Lows around 70. Chance of rain 40%. Wednesday, partly sunny. A slight chance of showers and thunderstorms in the afternoon. Highs in the middle 80s. Wednesday night, partly cloudy with a slight chance of showers and thunderstorms in the evening, then mostly cloudy with a chance of showers and thunderstorms after midnight. Lows in the upper 60s. Chance of rain 40%. Thursday, mostly cloudy in the morning, then becoming mostly sunny. Highs in the middle 80s. Thursday night, mostly clear. A slight chance of showers and thunderstorms in the evening. Lows in the middle 60s. Friday, mostly sunny. Highs in the upper 80s. Friday night, mostly clear in the evening, then becoming partly cloudy. Lows in the upper 60s. Saturday, mostly sunny. Highs in the upper 80s. Now here is your National Weather Service forecast. West of today, partly sunny with a slight chance of showers and thunderstorms. Not as warm with highs in the middle 80s. North winds 5 to 10 miles per hour. Chance of rain 20%. Tonight, mostly cloudy. Patchy fog after midnight. Humid with lows in the middle 60s. North winds 5 to 10 miles per hour. Monday, patchy fog in the morning. Mostly sunny. Humid with highs in the middle 80s. Northeast winds around 5 miles per hour. Monday night, mostly clear in the evening, then becoming partly cloudy. Humid with lows in the upper 60s. South winds around 5 miles per hour. Tuesday, mostly sunny. A slight chance of showers in the morning. Humid with highs in the lower 90s. South winds 5 to 10 miles per hour. Tuesday night, mostly clear in the evening, then becoming mostly cloudy. A chance of showers and thunderstorms. Lows around 70. Chance of rain 40%. Wednesday, partly sunny. A slight chance of showers and thunderstorms in the afternoon. Highs in the middle 80s. Wednesday night, partly cloudy with a slight chance of showers and thunderstorms in the evening, then mostly cloudy with a chance of showers and thunderstorms after midnight. Chance of rain 40%. Thursday, mostly cloudy in the morning, then becoming mostly sunny. Highs in the middle 80s. Thursday night, mostly clear. A slight chance of showers and thunderstorms in the evening. Lows in the middle 60s. Friday, mostly sunny. Highs in the upper 80s. Friday night, mostly clear in the evening, then becoming partly cloudy. Lows in the upper 60s. Saturday, mostly sunny. Highs in the upper 80s. Our outlook is for Central Kansas, East Central Kansas, North Central Kansas.

Kansas and northeast Kansas. For today and tonight, the probability for widespread hazardous weather is low. For Monday through Saturday, there is a slight risk for severe storms late Tuesday night, mainly for areas along and north of Highway 36. If storms track into northern Kansas, they could be capable of damaging wind gusts. This is NOAA Weather Radio Station WXK91 in Topeka. Here are the 11 a.m. conditions for the local area. At Topeka, it was partly sunny. The temperature was 80 degrees, the dew point 70, and the relative humidity was 71%. The wind was northeast at 9 miles an hour. The pressure was 30.08 inches and steady. At Manhattan, it was partly sunny. The temperature was 76 degrees, the dew point 69, and the relative humidity was 79%. The wind was calm. Around the region, at Springfield, it was sunny, with a temperature of 93. It was mostly sunny, with a temperature of 83 at Emporia, and 86 at Wichita. It was partly sunny, with a temperature of 79 at Lawrence, 80 at Kansas City, and 76 at Concordia. It was cloudy, with a temperature of 74 at Beatrice, and 73 at Omaha. Once again, at Manhattan, it was 76 degrees under partly sunny skies. Once again, at Topeka, it was 80 degrees under partly sunny skies. Now here is your National Weather Service forecast. West of today, partly sunny with a slight chance of showers and thunderstorms. Not as warm with highs in the 10 miles per hour. Chance of rain 20%. Tonight, mostly cloudy. Patchy fog after midnight. Humid with lows in the middle 60s. North winds 5 to 10 miles per hour. Monday, patchy fog in the morning. Mostly sunny. Humid with highs in the middle 80s. Northeast winds around 5 miles per hour. Monday night, mostly clear in the evening, then becoming partly cloudy. Humid with lows in the upper 60s. South winds around, mostly sunny. A slight chance of showers in the morning. Humid with highs in the lower 90s. South winds 5 to 10 miles per hour. Tuesday night, mostly clear in the evening, then becoming mostly cloudy. A chance of showers and thunderstorms. Lows around 70. Chance of rain 40%. Wednesday, partly sunny. A slight chance of showers and thunderstorms in the afternoon. Highs in the middle 80s. Wednesday night, partly cloudy with a slight chance of showers. Cloudy with a chance of showers and thunderstorms after midnight. Lows in the upper 60s. Chance of rain 40%. Thursday, mostly cloudy in the morning, then becoming mostly sunny. Highs in the middle 80s. Thursday night, mostly clear. A slight chance of showers and thunderstorms in the evening. Lows in the middle 60s. Friday, mostly sunny. Highs in the upper 80s. Friday night, mostly clear in the evening, then becoming partly cloudy. Lows in the upper 60s. Saturday, mostly sunny. Highs in the upper 80s. This hazardous weather outlook is for central Kansas, east central Kansas, north central Kansas, and northeast Kansas. For today and tonight, the probability for widespread hazardous weather is low. For Monday through Saturday, there is a slight risk for severe storms late Tuesday night, mainly for areas along and north of Highway 36. If storms track into northern Kansas, they could be capable of damaging wind gusts. This is NOAA Weather Radio Station WXK91 in Topeka. Here are the 11 a.m. conditions for the local area. At Topeka, it was partly sunny. The temperature was 80 degrees, the dew point 70, and the relative humidity was 71%. The wind was northeast at 9 miles an hour. Steady. At Manhattan, it was partly sunny. The temperature was 76 degrees, the dew point 69, and the relative humidity was 79%. The wind was calm.
around the region.

Springfield, it was sunny, with a temperature of 93. It was mostly sunny, with a temperature of 83 at Emporia, and 86 at Wichita. It was partly sunny, with a temperature of 79 at Lawrence, 80 at Kansas City, and 76 at Concordia. It was cloudy, with a temperature of 74 at Beatrice, and 73 at Omaha. Once again, at Manhattan, it was 76 degrees under partly sunny skies. Once again, at Topeka, it was 80 degrees under partly sunny skies. The current time is 11:53 a.m. Central Daylight Time. Now here is your National Weather Service forecast. West of today, partly sunny with a slight chance of showers and thunderstorms. Not as warm with highs in the middle 80s. North winds 5 to 10 miles per hour. Chance of rain 20%. Tonight, mostly cloudy. Patchy fog after midnight. Humid with lows in the middle 60s. North winds 5 to 10 miles per hour. Monday, patchy fog in the morning. Mostly sunny. Humid with highs in the middle 80s. Northeast winds around 5 miles per hour. Monday night, mostly clear in the evening, then becoming partly cloudy. Humid with lows in the upper 60s. South winds around 5 miles per hour. Tuesday, mostly sunny. A slight chance of showers in the morning. Humid with highs in the lower 90s. South winds 5 to 10 miles per hour. Tuesday night, mostly clear in the evening, then becoming mostly cloudy. A chance of showers and thunderstorms. Lows around 70. Chance of rain 40%. Wednesday, partly sunny. A slight chance of showers and thunderstorms in the afternoon. Highs in the middle 80s. Wednesday night, partly cloudy with a slight chance of showers and thunderstorms in the evening, then mostly cloudy with a chance of showers and thunderstorms after midnight. Lows in the upper 60s. Chance of rain 40%. Thursday, mostly cloudy in the morning, then becoming mostly sunny. Highs in the middle 80s. Thursday night, mostly clear. A slight chance of showers and thunderstorms in the evening. Lows in the middle 60s. Friday, mostly sunny. Highs in the upper 80s. Friday night, mostly clear in the evening, then becoming partly cloudy. Lows in the upper 60s. Saturday, mostly sunny. Highs in the upper 80s. This hazardous weather outlook is for Central Kansas, East Central Kansas, North Central Kansas, and Northeast Kansas. For today and tonight, the probability for widespread hazardous weather is low. For Monday through Saturday, there is a slight risk for severe storms late Tuesday night, mainly for areas along and north of Highway 36. If storms track into northern Kansas, they could be capable of damaging wind gusts. This is NOAA Weather Radio Station WXK91 in Topeka. Here are the 11 a.m. conditions for the local area. At Topeka, it was partly sunny. The temperature was 80 degrees, the dew point 70, and the relative humidity was 71%. The wind was northeast at 9 miles an hour. The pressure was 30.08 inches and steady. At Manhattan, it was partly sunny. The temperature was 76 degrees, the dew point 69, and the relative humidity was 79%. The wind was calm. Around the region, at Springfield, it was sunny, with a temperature of 93. It was mostly sunny, with a temperature of 83 at Emporia, and 86 at Wichita. It was partly sunny, with a temperature of 79 at Lawrence, 80 at Kansas City, and 76 at Concordia. It was cloudy, with a temperature of 74 at Beatrice, and 73 at Omaha. Once again, at Manhattan, it was 76 degrees under partly sunny skies. Once again, at Topeka, it was 80 degrees under partly sunny skies. Now here is your National Weather Service forecast. West of today, partly sunny with a slight chance of showers and thunderstorms.
not as warm with highs in the middle 80s. North winds 5 to 10 miles per hour. Chance of rain 20%. Tonight, mostly cloudy. Patchy fog after midnight. Humid with lows in the middle 60s. North winds 5 to 10 miles per hour. Monday, patchy fog in the morning. Mostly sunny. Humid with highs in the middle 80s. Northeast winds around 5 miles per hour. Monday night, mostly clear in the evening, then becoming partly cloudy. Humid with lows in the upper 60s. South winds around 5 miles per hour. Tuesday, mostly sunny. A slight chance of showers in the morning. Humid with highs in the lower 90s. South winds 5 to 10 miles per hour. Tuesday night, mostly clear in the evening, then becoming mostly cloudy. A chance of showers and thunderstorms. Lows around 70. Chance of rain 40%. Wednesday, partly sunny. A slight chance of showers and thunderstorms in the afternoon. Highs in the middle 80s. Wednesday night, partly cloudy with a slight chance of showers and thunderstorms in the evening, then mostly cloudy with a chance of showers and thunderstorms after midnight. Lows in the upper 60s. Chance of rain 40%. Thursday, mostly cloudy in the morning, then becoming mostly sunny. Highs in the middle 80s. Thursday night, mostly clear. A slight chance of showers and thunderstorms in the evening. Lows in the middle 60s. Friday, mostly sunny. Highs in the upper 80s. Friday night, mostly clear in the evening, then becoming partly cloudy. Lows in the upper 60s. Saturday, mostly sunny. Highs in the upper 80s. This hazardous weather outlook is for central Kansas, east central Kansas, north central Kansas, and northeast Kansas. For today and tonight, the probability for widespread hazardous weather is low. For Monday through Saturday, there is a slight risk for severe storms late Tuesday night, mainly for areas along and north of Highway 36. If storms track into northern Kansas, they could be capable of damaging wind gusts. This is NOAA Weather Radio Station WXK91 in Topeka. Here are the 11 a.m. conditions for the local area. At Topeka, it was partly sunny. The temperature was 80 degrees, the dew point 70, and the relative humidity was 71%. The wind was northeast at 9 miles an hour. The pressure was 30.08 inches and steady. At Manhattan, it was partly sunny. The temperature was 76 degrees, the dew point 69, and the relative humidity was 79%. The wind was calm. Around the region, at Springfield, it was sunny, with a temperature of 93. It was mostly sunny, with a temperature of 83 at Emporia, and 86 at Wichita. It was partly sunny, with a temperature city, and 76 at Concordia. It was cloudy, with a temperature of 74 at Beatrice, and 73 at Omaha. Once again, at Manhattan, it was 76 degrees under partly sunny skies. Once again, at Topeka, it was 80 degrees under partly sunny skies. Now here is your National Weather Service forecast. West of today, partly sunny with a slight chance of showers and thunderstorms. Not as warm with highs in the middle 80s. North winds 5 to 10 miles per hour. Chance of rain 20%. Tonight, mostly cloudy. Patchy fog after midnight. Humid with lows in the middle 60s. North winds 5 to 10 miles per hour. Monday, patchy fog in the morning. Mostly sunny. Humid with highs in the middle 80s. Northeast winds around 5 miles per hour. Monday night, mostly clear in the evening, then becoming partly cloudy. Humid with lows in the upper 60s. South winds around 5 miles per hour. Tuesday, mostly sunny. A slight chance of showers in the morning. Humid with highs in the lower 90s. South winds 5 to 10 miles per hour.
Tuesday night, mostly clear in the evening, then becoming mostly cloudy. A chance of showers and thunderstorms. Lows around 70. Chance of rain 40%. Wednesday, partly sunny. A slight chance of showers and thunderstorms in the afternoon. Highs in the middle 80s. Wednesday night, partly cloudy with a slight chance of showers and thunderstorms in the evening, then mostly cloudy with a chance of showers and thunderstorms after midnight. Lows in the upper 60s. Chance of rain 40%. Thursday, mostly cloudy in the morning, then becoming mostly sunny. Highs in the middle 80s. Thursday night, mostly clear. A slight chance of showers and thunderstorms in the evening. Lows in the middle 60s. Friday, mostly sunny. Highs in the upper 80s. Friday night, mostly clear in the evening, then becoming partly cloudy. Lows in the upper 60s. Saturday, mostly sunny. Highs in the upper 80s. This hazardous weather outlook is for central Kansas, east central Kansas, north central Kansas, and northeast Kansas. For today and tonight, the probability for widespread hazardous weather is low. For Monday through Saturday, there is a slight risk for severe storms late Tuesday night, mainly for areas along and north of Highway 36. If storms track into northern Kansas, they could be capable of damaging wind gusts. This is NOAA Weather Radio Station WXK91 in Topeka. Here are the 11 a.m. conditions for the local area. At Topeka, it was partly sunny. The temperature was 80 degrees, the dew point 70, and the relative humidity was 71%. The wind was northeast at 9 miles an hour. The pressure was 30.08 inches and steady. At Manhattan, it was partly sunny. The temperature was 76 degrees, the dew point 69, and the relative humidity was 79%. The wind was calm. Around the region, at Springfield, it was sunny, with a temperature of 93. It was mostly sunny, with a temperature of 83 at Emporia, and 86 at Wichita. It was partly sunny, with a temperature of 79 at Lawrence, 80 at Kansas City, and 76 at Concordia. It was cloudy, with a temperature of 74 at Beatrice, and 73 at Omaha. Once again, at Manhattan, it was 76 degrees under partly sunny skies. Once again, at Topeka, it was 80 degrees under partly sunny skies. Now here is your National Weather Service forecast. West of today, partly sunny with a slight chance of showers and thunderstorms. Not as warm with highs in the middle 80s. North winds 5 to 10 miles per hour. Chance of rain 20%. Tonight, mostly cloudy. Patchy fog after midnight. Humid with lows in the middle 60s. North winds 5 to 10 miles per hour. Monday, patchy fog in the morning. Mostly sunny. Humid with highs in the middle 80s. Northeast winds around 5 miles per hour. Monday night, mostly clear in the evening, then becoming partly cloudy. Humid with lows in the upper 60s. South winds around 5 miles per hour. Tuesday, mostly sunny. A slight chance of showers in the morning. Humid with highs in the lower 90s. South winds 5 to 10 miles per hour. Tuesday night, mostly clear in the evening, then becoming mostly cloudy. A chance of showers and thunderstorms. Lows around 70. Chance of rain 40%. Wednesday, partly sunny. A slight chance of showers and thunderstorms in the afternoon. Highs in the middle 80s. Wednesday night, partly cloudy with a slight chance of showers and thunderstorms in the evening, then mostly cloudy with a chance of showers and thunderstorms after midnight. Lows in the upper 60s. Chance of rain 40%. Thursday, mostly cloudy in the morning, then becoming mostly sunny. Highs in the middle 80s. Thursday night, mostly clear. A slight chance of showers and thunderstorms in the evening.
lows in the middle 60s. Friday, mostly sunny. Highs in the upper 80s. Friday night, mostly clear in the evening, then becoming partly cloudy. Lows in the upper 60s. Saturday, mostly sunny. Highs in the upper 80s. This hazardous weather outlook is for central Kansas, east central Kansas, north central Kansas, and northeast Kansas. For today and tonight, the probability for widespread hazardous weather is low. For Monday through Saturday, there is a slight risk for severe storms late Tuesday night, mainly for areas along and north of Highway 36. If storms track into northern Kansas, they could be capable of damaging wind gusts. The current time is 12:08 p.m. Central Daylight Time. 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Now here is your National Weather Service forecast. West of today, partly sunny with a slight chance of showers and thunderstorms. Not as warm with highs in the middle 80s. North winds 5 to 10 miles per hour. Chance of rain 20%. Tonight, mostly cloudy. Patchy fog after midnight. Humid with lows in the middle 60s. North winds 5 to 10 miles per hour. Monday, patchy fog in the morning. Mostly sunny. Humid with highs in the middle 80s. Northeast winds around 5 miles per hour. Monday night, mostly clear in the evening, then becoming partly cloudy. Humid with lows in the upper 60s. South winds around 5 miles per hour. Tuesday, mostly sunny. A slight chance of showers in the morning. Humid with highs in the lower 90s. South winds 5 to 10 miles per hour. Tuesday night, mostly clear in the evening, then becoming mostly cloudy. A chance of showers and thunderstorms. Lows around 70. Chance of rain 40%. Wednesday, partly sunny. A slight chance of showers and thunderstorms in the afternoon. Highs in the middle 80s. Wednesday night, partly cloudy with a slight chance of showers and thunderstorms in the evening, then mostly cloudy with a chance of showers and thunderstorms after midnight. Lows in the upper 60s. Chance of rain 40%. Thursday, mostly cloudy in the morning, then becoming mostly sunny. Highs in the middle 80s. Thursday night, mostly clear. A slight of showers and thunderstorms in the evening. Lows in the middle 60s. Friday, mostly sunny. Highs in the upper 80s. Friday night, mostly clear in the evening, then becoming partly cloudy. Lows in the upper 60s. Saturday, mostly sunny. Highs in the upper 80s. This hazardous weather outlook is for central Kansas, east central Kansas, north central Kansas, and northeast Kansas. For today and tonight, the probability for widespread hazardous weather is low. For Monday through Saturday, there is a slight risk for severe storms late Tuesday night, mainly for areas along and north of Highway 36. If storms track into northern Kansas, they could be capable of damaging wind gusts. This is NOAA Weather Radio Station WXK91 in Topeka. Here are the noon conditions for the local area. At Topeka, it was mostly sunny. The temperature was 82 degrees, the dew point 70, and the relative humidity was 66%. The wind was north at 6 miles an hour. The pressure was 30.09 inches and rising. At Manhattan, it was mostly sunny. The temperature was 77 degrees, the dew point 69, and the relative humidity was 76%. The wind was northeast at 3 miles an hour. Around the region, it was mostly sunny, with a temperature of 86 at Emporia, 94 at Springfield, and 88 at Wichita. It was partly sunny, with a temperature of 83 at Lawrence, and 82 at Kansas City. It was cloudy, with a temperature of 77 at Concordia, 74 at Beatrice, and 75 at Omaha. Once again, at Manhattan,
it was 77 degrees under mostly sunny skies. Once again, at Topeka, it was 82 degrees under mostly sunny skies. Now here is your National Weather Service forecast. West of today, partly sunny with a slight chance of showers and thunderstorms. Not as warm with highs in the middle 80s. North winds 5 to 10 miles per hour. Chance of rain 20%. Tonight, mostly cloudy. Patchy fog after midnight. Humid with lows in the middle 60s. North winds 5 to 10 miles per hour. Monday, patchy fog in the morning. Mostly sunny. Humid with highs in the middle 80s. Northeast winds around 5 miles per hour. Monday night, mostly clear in the evening, then becoming partly cloudy. Humid with lows in the upper 60s. South winds around 5 miles per hour. Tuesday, mostly sunny. A slight chance of showers in the morning. Humid with highs in the lower 90s. South winds 5 to 10 miles per hour. Tuesday night, mostly clear in the evening, then becoming mostly cloudy. A chance of showers and thunderstorms. Lows around 70. Chance of rain 40%. Wednesday, partly sunny. A slight chance of showers and thunderstorms in the afternoon. Highs in the middle 80s. Wednesday night, partly cloudy with a slight chance of showers and thunderstorms in the evening, then mostly cloudy with a chance of showers and thunderstorms after midnight. Lows in the upper 60s. Chance of rain 40%. Thursday, mostly cloudy in the morning, then becoming mostly sunny. Highs in the middle 80s. Thursday night, mostly clear. A slight chance of showers and thunderstorms in the evening. Lows in the middle 60s. Friday, mostly sunny. Highs in the upper 80s. Friday night, mostly clear in the evening, then becoming partly cloudy. Lows in the upper 60s. Saturday, mostly sunny. Highs in the upper 80s. This hazardous weather outlook is for central Kansas, east central Kansas, north central Kansas, and northeast Kansas. For today and tonight, the probability for widespread hazardous weather is low. For Monday through Saturday, there is a slight risk for severe storms late Tuesday night, mainly for areas along and north of Highway 36. If storms track into northern Kansas, they could be capable of damaging wind gusts. This is NOAA Weather Radio Station WXK91 in Topeka. Here are the noon conditions for the local area. At Topeka, it was mostly sunny. The temperature was 82 degrees, the dew point 70, and the relative humidity was 66%. The wind was north at 6 miles an hour. The pressure was 30.09 inches and rising. At Manhattan, it was mostly sunny. The temperature was 77 degrees, the dew point 69, and the relative humidity was 76%. The wind was northeast at 3 miles an hour. Around the region, it was mostly sunny, with a temperature of 86 at Emporia, 94 at Springfield, and 88 at Wichita. It was partly sunny, with a temperature of 83 at Lawrence, and 82 at Kansas City. It was cloudy, with a temperature of 77 at Concordia, 74 at Beatrice, and 75 at Omaha. Once again, at Manhattan, it was 77 degrees under mostly sunny skies. Once again, at Topeka, it was 82 degrees under mostly sunny skies. Now here is your National Weather Service forecast. West of today, partly sunny with a slight chance of showers and thunderstorms. Not as warm with highs in the middle 80s. North winds 5 to 10 miles per hour. Chance of rain 20%. Tonight, mostly cloudy. Patchy fog after midnight. Humid with lows in the middle 60s. North winds 5 to 10 miles per hour. Monday, patchy fog in the morning. Mostly sunny. Humid with highs in the middle 80s. Northeast winds around 5 miles per hour.
Monday night, mostly clear in the evening, then becoming partly cloudy. Humid with lows in the upper 60s. South winds around 5 miles per hour. Tuesday, mostly sunny. A slight chance of showers in the morning. Humid with highs in the lower 90s. South winds 5 to 10 miles per hour. Tuesday night, mostly clear in the evening, then becoming mostly cloudy. A chance of showers and thunderstorms. Lows around 70. Chance of rain 40%. Wednesday, partly sunny. A slight chance of showers and thunderstorms in the afternoon. Highs in the middle 80s. Wednesday night, partly cloudy with a slight chance of showers and thunderstorms in the evening, then mostly cloudy with a chance of showers and thunderstorms after midnight. Lows in the upper 60s. Chance of rain 40%. Thursday, mostly cloudy in the morning, then becoming mostly sunny. Highs in the middle 80s. Thursday night, mostly clear. A slight chance of showers and thunderstorms in the evening. Lows in the middle 60s. Friday, mostly sunny. Highs in the upper 80s. Friday night, mostly clear in the evening, then becoming partly cloudy. Lows in the upper 60s. Saturday, mostly sunny. Highs in the upper 80s. This hazardous weather outlook is for central Kansas, east central Kansas, north central Kansas, and northeast Kansas. For today and tonight, the probability for widespread hazardous weather is low. For Monday through Saturday, there is a slight risk for severe storms late Tuesday night, mainly for areas along and north of Highway 36. If storms track into northern Kansas, they could be capable of damaging wind gusts. This is NOAA Weather Radio Station WXK91 in Topeka. Here are the noon conditions for the local area. At Topeka, it was mostly sunny. The temperature was 82 degrees, the dew point 70, and the relative humidity was 66%. The wind was north at 6 miles an hour. The pressure was 30.09 inches and rising. At Manhattan, it was mostly sunny. The temperature was 77 degrees, the dew point 69, and the relative humidity was 76%. The wind was northeast at 3 miles an hour. Around the region, it was mostly sunny, with a temperature of 86 at Emporia, 94 at Springfield, and 88 at Wichita. It was partly sunny, with a temperature of 83 at Lawrence, and 82 at Kansas City. It was cloudy, with a temperature of 77 at Concordia, 74 at Beatrice, and 75 at Omaha. Once again, at Manhattan, it was 77 degrees under mostly sunny skies. Once again, at Topeka, it was 82 degrees under mostly sunny skies. Now here is your National Weather Service forecast. Rest of today, partly sunny with a slight chance of showers and thunderstorms. Not as warm with highs in the middle 80s. Chance of rain 20%. Tonight, mostly cloudy. Patchy fog after midnight. Humid with lows in the middle 60s. North winds 5 to 10 miles per hour. Monday, patchy fog in the morning. Mostly sunny. Humid with highs in the middle 80s. Northeast winds around 5 miles per hour. Monday night, mostly clear in the evening, then becoming partly cloudy. Humid with lows in the upper 60s. South winds around 5 miles per hour. A slight chance of showers in the morning. Humid with highs in the lower 90s. South winds 5 to 10 miles per hour. Tuesday night, mostly clear in the evening, then becoming mostly cloudy. A chance of showers and thunderstorms. Lows around 70. Chance of rain 40%. Wednesday, partly sunny. A slight chance of showers and thunderstorms in the afternoon. Highs in the middle 80s. Wednesday night, partly cloudy with a slight chance of showers and thunderstorms in the evening, then mostly cloudy with a chance of showers and thunderstorms after midnight. Lows in the upper 60s.
chance of rain 40%. Thursday, mostly cloudy in the morning.

then becoming mostly sunny. Highs in the middle 80s. Thursday night, mostly clear. A slight chance of showers and thunderstorms in the evening. Lows in the middle 60s. Friday, mostly sunny. Highs in the upper 80s. Friday night, mostly clear in the evening, then becoming partly cloudy. Lows in the upper 60s. Saturday, mostly sunny. Highs in the upper 80s. The current time is 12:23 p.m. Central Daylight Time. This hazardous weather outlook is for Central Kansas, East Central Kansas, North Central Kansas, and Northeast Kansas. For today and tonight, the probability for widespread hazardous weather is low. For Monday through Saturday, there is a slight risk for severe storms late Tuesday night, mainly for areas along and north of Highway 36. If storms track into northern Kansas, they could be capable of damaging wind gusts. This is NOAA Weather Radio Station WXK91 in Topeka. Here are the noon conditions for the local area. At Topeka, it was mostly sunny. The temperature was 82 degrees, the dew point 70, and the relative humidity was 66%. The wind was north at 6 miles an hour. The pressure was 30.09 inches and rising. At Manhattan, it was 77 degrees, the dew point 69, and the relative humidity was 76%. The wind was northeast at 3 miles an hour. Around the region, it was mostly sunny, with a temperature of 86 at Emporia, 94 at Springfield, and 88 at Wichita. It was partly sunny, with a temperature of 83 at Lawrence, and 82 at Kansas City. It was cloudy, with a temperature of 77 at Concordia, 74 at Beatrice, and 75 at Omaha. Once again, at Manhattan, it was 77 degrees under mostly sunny skies. Once again, at Topeka, it was 82 degrees under mostly sunny skies. Now here is your National Weather Service forecast. West of today, partly sunny with a slight chance of showers and thunderstorms. Not as warm with highs in the middle 80s. North winds 5 to 10 miles per hour. Chance of rain 20%. Tonight, mostly cloudy. Patchy fog after midnight. Humid with lows in the middle 60s. North winds 5 to 10 miles per hour. Monday, patchy fog in the morning. Mostly sunny. Humid with highs in the middle 80s. Northeast winds around 5 miles per hour. Monday night, mostly clear in the evening, then becoming partly cloudy. Humid with lows in the upper 60s. South winds around 5 miles per hour. Tuesday, mostly sunny. A slight chance of showers in the morning. Humid with highs in the lower 90s. South winds 5 to 10 miles per hour. Tuesday night, mostly clear in the evening, then becoming mostly cloudy. A chance of showers and thunderstorms. Lows around 70. Chance of rain 40%. Wednesday, partly sunny. A slight chance of showers and thunderstorms in the afternoon. Highs in the middle 80s. Wednesday night, partly cloudy with a slight chance of showers and thunderstorms in the evening, then mostly cloudy with a chance of showers and thunderstorms after midnight. Lows in the upper 60s. Chance of rain 40%. Thursday, mostly cloudy in the morning, then becoming mostly sunny. Highs in the middle 80s. Thursday night, mostly clear. A slight chance of showers and thunderstorms in the evening. Lows in the middle 60s. Friday, mostly sunny. Highs in the upper 80s. Friday night, mostly clear in the evening, then becoming partly cloudy. Lows in the upper 60s. Saturday, mostly sunny. Highs in the upper 80s. This hazardous weather outlook is for Central Kansas, East Central Kansas, North Central Kansas, and Northeast Kansas. For today and tonight, the probability for widespread hazardous weather is low. For Monday through Saturday,
There is a slight risk for severe storms late Tuesday night, mainly for areas along and north of Highway 36. If storms track into northern Kansas, they could be capable of damaging wind gusts. This is NOAA Weather Radio Station WXK91 in Topeka. Here are the noon conditions for the local area. At Topeka, it was mostly sunny. The temperature and the relative humidity was 66%. The wind was north at 6 miles an hour. The pressure was 30.09 inches and rising. At Manhattan, it was mostly sunny. The temperature was 77 degrees, the dew point 69, and the relative humidity was 76%. The wind was northeast at 3 miles an hour. Around the region, it was mostly sunny, with a temperature of 86 at Emporia, 94 at Springfield, and 88 at Wichita. It was partly sunny, with a temperature of 83 at Lawrence, and 82 at Kansas City. It was cloudy, with a temperature of 77 at Concordia, 74 at Beatrice, and 75 at Omaha. Once again, at Manhattan, it was 77 degrees under mostly sunny skies. Once again, at Topeka, it was 82 degrees under mostly sunny skies. Now here is your National Weather Service forecast. West of today, partly sunny with a slight chance of showers and thunderstorms. Not as warm with highs in the middle 80s. North winds 5 to 10 miles per hour. Chance of rain 20%. Tonight, mostly cloudy. Patchy fog after midnight. Humid with lows in the middle 60s. North winds 5 to 10 miles per hour. Monday, patchy fog in the morning. Mostly sunny. Humid with highs in the middle 80s. Northeast winds around 5 miles per hour. Monday night, mostly clear in the evening, then becoming partly cloudy. Humid with lows in the upper 60s. South winds around 5 miles per hour. Tuesday, mostly sunny. A slight chance of showers in the morning. Humid with highs in the lower 90s. South winds 5 to 10 miles per hour. Tuesday night, mostly clear in the evening, then becoming mostly cloudy. A chance of showers and thunderstorms. Lows around 70. Chance of rain 40%. Wednesday, partly sunny. A slight chance of showers and thunderstorms in the afternoon. Highs in the middle 80s. Wednesday night, partly cloudy with a slight chance of showers and thunderstorms in the evening, then mostly cloudy with a chance of showers and lows in the upper 60s. Chance of rain 40%. Thursday, mostly cloudy in the morning, then becoming mostly sunny. Highs in the middle 80s. Thursday night, mostly clear. A slight chance of showers and thunderstorms in the evening. Lows in the middle 60s. Friday, mostly sunny. Highs in the upper 80s. Friday night, mostly clear in the evening, then becoming partly cloudy. Lows in the upper 60s. Saturday, mostly sunny. This hazardous weather outlook is for Central Kansas, East Central Kansas, North Central Kansas, and Northeast Kansas. For today and tonight, the probability for widespread hazardous weather is low. For Monday through Saturday, there is a slight risk for severe storms late Tuesday night, mainly for areas along and north of Highway 36. If storms track into northern Kansas, they could be capable of damaging wind gusts. This is NOAA Weather Radio Station WXK91 in Topeka. Here are the noon conditions for the local area. At Topeka, it was mostly sunny. The temperature was 82 degrees, the dew point 70, and the relative humidity was 66%. The wind was north at 6 miles an hour. The pressure was 30.09 inches and rising. At Manhattan, it was mostly sunny. The temperature was 77 degrees, the dew point 69, and the relative humidity was 76%. The wind was northeast at 3 miles an hour. Around the region, it was mostly sunny, with a temperature of 86 at Emporia, 94 at Springfield,
and 88 at Wichita.

It was partly sunny, with a temperature of 83 at Lawrence and 82 at Kansas City. It was cloudy, with a temperature of 77 at Concordia, 74 at Beatrice, and 75 at Omaha. Once again, at Manhattan, it was 77 degrees under mostly sunny skies. Once again, at Topeka, it was 82 degrees under mostly sunny skies. Now here is 77 degrees under mostly sunny skies. Once again, at Topeka, it was 82 degrees under mostly sunny skies. Now here is your National Weather Service forecast. West of today, partly sunny with a slight chance of showers and thunderstorms. Not as warm with highs in the middle 80s. North winds 5 to 10 miles per hour. Chance of rain 20%. Tonight, mostly cloudy. Patchy fog after midnight. Humid with lows in the middle 60s. North winds 5 to 10 miles per hour. Monday, patchy fog in the morning. Mostly sunny. Humid with highs in the middle 80s. Northeast winds around 5 miles per hour. Monday night, mostly clear in the evening, then becoming partly cloudy. Humid with lows in the upper 60s. South winds around 5 miles per hour. Tuesday, mostly sunny. A slight chance of showers in the morning. Humid with highs in the lower 90s. South winds 5 to 10 miles per hour. Tuesday night, mostly clear in the evening, then becoming mostly cloudy. A chance of showers and thunderstorms. Lows around 70. Chance of rain 40%. Wednesday, partly sunny. A slight chance of showers and thunderstorms in the afternoon. Highs in the middle 80s. Wednesday night, partly cloudy with a slight chance of showers and thunderstorms in the evening, then mostly cloudy with a chance of showers and thunderstorms after midnight. Lows in the upper 60s. Chance of rain 40%. Thursday, mostly cloudy in the morning, then becoming mostly sunny. Highs in the middle 80s. Thursday night, mostly clear. A slight chance of showers and thunderstorms in the evening. Lows in the middle 60s. Friday, mostly sunny. Highs in the upper 80s. Friday night, mostly clear in the evening, then becoming partly cloudy. Lows in the upper 60s. Saturday, mostly sunny. Highs in the upper 80s. This hazardous weather outlook is for central Kansas, east central Kansas, north central Kansas, and northeast Kansas. For today and tonight, the probability for widespread hazardous weather is low. For Monday through Saturday, there is a slight risk for severe storms late Tuesday night, mainly for areas along and north of Highway 36. If storms track into northern Kansas, they could be capable of damaging wind gusts. This is NOAA Weather Radio Station WXK91 in Topeka. Here are the noon conditions for the local area. At Topeka, it was mostly sunny. The temperature was 82 degrees, the dew point 70, and the relative humidity was 66%. The wind was north at 6 miles an hour. The pressure was 30.09 inches and rising. At Manhattan, it was mostly sunny. The temperature was 77 degrees, the dew point 69, and the relative humidity was 76%. The wind was northeast at 3 miles an hour. Around the region, it was mostly sunny, with a temperature of 86 at Emporia, 94 at Springfield, and 88 at Wichita. It was partly sunny, with a temperature of 83 at Lawrence, and 82 at Kansas City. It was cloudy, with a temperature of 77 at Concordia, 74 at Beatrice, and 75 at Omaha. Once again, at Manhattan, it was 77 degrees under mostly sunny skies. Once again, at Topeka, it was 82 degrees under mostly sunny skies. Now here is your National Weather Service forecast. West of today, partly sunny with a slight chance of showers and thunderstorms. Not as warm with highs in the middle 80s. North winds 5 to 10 miles per

chance of rain 20%. Tonight, mostly cloudy. Patchy fog after midnight. Humid with lows in the middle 60s. North winds 5 to 10 miles per hour. Monday, patchy fog in the morning. Mostly sunny. Humid with highs in the middle 80s. Northeast winds around 5 miles per hour. Monday night, mostly clear in the evening, then becoming partly cloudy. Humid with lows in the upper 60s. South winds around 5 miles per hour. Tuesday, mostly sunny. A slight chance of showers in the morning. Humid with highs in the lower 90s. South winds 5 to 10 miles per hour. Tuesday night, mostly clear in the evening, then becoming mostly cloudy. A chance of showers and thunderstorms. Lows around 70. Chance of rain 40%. Wednesday, partly sunny. A slight chance of showers and thunderstorms in the afternoon. Highs in the middle 80s. Wednesday night, partly cloudy with a slight chance of showers and thunderstorms in the evening, then mostly cloudy with a chance of showers and thunderstorms after midnight. Lows in the upper 60s. Chance of rain 40%. Thursday, mostly cloudy in the morning, then becoming mostly sunny. Highs in the middle 80s. Thursday night, mostly clear. A slight chance of showers and thunderstorms in the evening. Lows in the middle 60s. Friday, mostly sunny. Highs in the upper 80s. Friday night, mostly clear in the evening, then becoming partly cloudy. Lows in the upper 60s. Saturday, mostly sunny. Highs in the upper 80s. 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The current time is 12:39 p.m. Central Daylight Time. This hazardous weather outlook is for Central Kansas, East Central Kansas, North Central Kansas, and Northeast Kansas. For today and tonight, the probability for widespread hazardous weather is low. For Monday through Saturday, there is a slight risk for severe storms late Tuesday night, mainly for areas along and north of Highway 36. If storms track into northern Kansas, they could be capable of damaging wind gusts. This is NOAA Weather Radio Station WXK91 in Topeka. Here are the noon conditions for the local area. At Topeka, it was mostly sunny. The temperature was 82 degrees, the dew point 70, and the relative humidity was 66%. The wind was north at 6 miles an hour. The pressure was 30.09 inches and rising. At Manhattan, it was mostly sunny. The temperature was 77 degrees, the dew point 69, and the relative humidity was 76%. The wind was northeast at 3 miles an hour. Around the region, it was mostly sunny, with a temperature of 86 at Emporia, 94 at Springfield, and 88 at Wichita. It was partly sunny, with a temperature of 83 at Lawrence, and 82 at Kansas City. It was cloudy, with a temperature of 77 at Concordia, 74 at Beatrice, and 75 at Omaha. Once again, at Manhattan, it was 77 degrees under mostly sunny skies. Once again, at Topeka, it was 82 degrees under mostly sunny skies. Now here is your National Weather Service forecast. West of today, partly sunny with a slight chance of showers and thunderstorms. Not as warm with highs in the middle 80s. North winds 5 to 10 miles per hour. Chance of rain 20%. Tonight, mostly cloudy. Patchy fog after midnight. Humid with lows in the middle 60s. North winds 5 to 10 miles per hour. Monday, patchy fog in the morning. Mostly sunny.

40%. Wednesday, partly sunny. A slight chance of showers and thunderstorms in the afternoon. Highs in the middle 80s. Wednesday night, partly cloudy with a slight chance of showers and thunderstorms in the evening, then mostly cloudy with a chance of showers and thunderstorms after midnight. Lows in the upper 60s. Chance of rain 40%. Thursday, mostly cloudy in the morning, then becoming mostly sunny. Highs in the middle 80s. Thursday night, mostly clear. A slight chance of showers and thunderstorms in the evening. Lows in the middle 60s. Friday, mostly sunny. Highs in the upper 80s. Friday night, mostly clear in the evening, then becoming partly cloudy. Lows in the upper 60s. Saturday, mostly sunny. Highs in the upper 80s. This hazardous weather outlook is for central Kansas, east central Kansas, north central Kansas, and northeast Kansas. For today and tonight, the probability for widespread hazardous weather is low. For Monday through Saturday, there is a slight risk for severe storms late Tuesday night, mainly for areas along and north of Highway 36. If storms track into northern Kansas, they could be capable of damaging wind gusts. This is NOAA Weather Radio Station WXK91 in Topeka. Here are the noon conditions for the local area. At Topeka, it was mostly sunny. The temperature was 82 degrees, the dew point 70, and the relative humidity was 66%. The wind was north at 6 miles an hour. The pressure was 30.09 inches and rising. At Manhattan, it was mostly sunny. The temperature was 77 degrees, the dew point 69, and the relative humidity was 76%. The wind was northeast at 3 miles an hour. Around the region, it was mostly sunny, with a temperature of 86 at Emporia, 94 at Springfield, and 88 at Wichita. It was partly sunny, with a temperature of 83 at Lawrence, and 82 at Kansas City. It was cloudy, with a temperature of 77 at Concordia, 74 at Beatrice, and 75 at Omaha. Once again, at Manhattan, it was 77 degrees under mostly sunny skies. Once again, at Topeka, it was 82 degrees under mostly sunny skies. Now here is your National Weather Service forecast. West of today, partly sunny with a slight chance of showers and thunderstorms. Not as warm with highs in the middle 80s. North winds 5 to 10 miles per hour. Chance of rain 20%. Tonight, mostly cloudy. Patchy fog after midnight. Humid with lows in the middle 60s. North winds 5 to 10 miles per hour. Monday, patchy fog in the morning. Mostly sunny. Humid with highs in the middle 80s. Northeast winds around 5 miles per hour. Monday night, mostly clear in the evening, then becoming partly cloudy. Humid with lows in the upper 60s. South winds around 5 miles per hour. Tuesday, mostly sunny. A slight chance of showers in the morning. Humid with highs in the lower 90s. South winds 5 to 10 miles per hour. Tuesday night, mostly clear in the evening, then becoming mostly cloudy. A chance of showers and thunderstorms. Lows around 70. Chance of rain 40%. Wednesday, partly sunny. A slight chance of showers and thunderstorms in the afternoon. Highs in the middle 80s. Wednesday night, partly cloudy with a slight chance of showers and thunderstorms in the evening, then mostly cloudy with a chance of showers and thunderstorms after midnight. Lows in the upper 60s. Chance of rain 40%. Thursday, mostly cloudy in the morning, then becoming mostly sunny. Highs in the middle 80s. Thursday night, mostly clear. A slight chance of showers and thunderstorms in the evening. Lows in the middle 60s. Friday, mostly sunny. Highs in the upper 80s. Friday night, mostly clear in the evening, then becoming partly cloudy.

Lows in the upper 60s. Saturday, mostly sunny. Highs in the upper 80s. This hazardous weather outlook is for central Kansas, east central Kansas, north central Kansas, and northeast Kansas. For today and tonight, the probability for widespread hazardous weather is low. For Monday through Saturday, there is a slight risk for severe storms late Tuesday night, mainly for areas along and north of Highway 36. If storms track into northern Kansas, they could be capable of damaging wind gusts. This is NOAA Weather Radio Station WXK91 in Topeka. Here are the noon conditions for the local area. At Topeka, it was mostly sunny. The temperature was 82 degrees, the dew point 70, and the relative humidity was 66%. The wind was north at 6 miles an hour. The pressure was 30.09 inches and rising. At Manhattan, it was mostly sunny. The temperature was 77 degrees, the dew point 69, and the relative humidity was 76%. The wind was northeast at 3 miles an hour. Around the region, it was mostly sunny, with a temperature of 86 at Emporia, 94 at Springfield, and 88 at Wichita. It was partly sunny, with a temperature of 83 at Lawrence, and 82 at Kansas City. It was cloudy, with a temperature of 77 at Concordia, 74 at Beatrice, and 75 at Omaha. Once again, at Manhattan, it was 77 degrees under mostly sunny skies. Once again, at Topeka, it was 82 degrees under mostly sunny skies. Now here is your National Weather Service forecast. West of today, partly sunny with a slight chance of showers and thunderstorms. Not as warm with highs in the middle 80s. North winds 5 to 10 miles per hour. Chance of rain 20%. Tonight, mostly cloudy. Patchy fog after midnight. Humid with lows in the middle 60s. North winds 5 to 10 miles per hour. Monday, patchy fog in the morning. Mostly sunny. Humid with highs in the middle 80s. Northeast winds around 5 miles per hour. Monday night, mostly clear in the evening, then becoming partly cloudy. Humid with lows in the upper 60s. South winds around 5 miles per hour. Tuesday, mostly sunny. A slight chance of showers in the morning. Humid with highs in the lower 90s. South winds 5 to 10 miles per hour. Tuesday night, mostly clear in the evening, then becoming mostly cloudy. A chance of showers and thunderstorms. Lows around 70. Chance of rain 40%. Wednesday, partly sunny. A slight chance of showers and thunderstorms in the afternoon. Highs in partly cloudy with a slight chance of showers and thunderstorms in the evening, then mostly cloudy with a chance of showers and thunderstorms after midnight. Lows in the upper 60s. Chance of rain 40%. Thursday, mostly cloudy in the morning, then becoming mostly sunny. Highs in the middle 80s. Thursday night, mostly clear. A slight chance of showers and thunderstorms in the evening. Lows in the middle 60s. Friday, mostly sunny. Highs in the upper 80s. Friday night, mostly clear in the evening, then becoming partly cloudy. Lows in the upper 60s. Saturday, mostly sunny. Highs in the upper 80s. This hazardous weather outlook is for central Kansas, east central Kansas, north central Kansas, and northeast Kansas. For today and tonight, the probability for widespread hazardous weather is low. For Monday through Saturday, there is a slight risk for severe storms late Tuesday night, mainly for areas along and north of Highway 36. If storms track into northern Kansas, they could be capable of damaging wind gusts. This is NOAA Weather Radio Station WXK91 in Topeka. Here are the noon conditions for the local area. At Topeka, it was mostly sunny. The temperature was 82 degrees, the dew point 70, and the relative humidity was 66%.
The wind was north at 6 miles an hour. The pressure was 30.09 inches and rising. At Manhattan, it was mostly sunny. The temperature was 77 degrees, the dew point 69, and the relative humidity was 76% an hour. Around the region, it was mostly sunny, with a temperature of 86 at Emporia, 94 at Springfield, and 88 at Wichita. It was partly sunny, with a temperature of 83 at Lawrence, and 82 at Kansas City. It was cloudy, with a temperature of 77 at Concordia, 74 at Beatrice, and 75 at Omaha. Once again, at Manhattan, it was 77 degrees under mostly sunny skies. Once again, at Topeka, it was 82 degrees under mostly sunny skies. The current time is 12:53 p.m. Central Daylight Time. Now here is your National Weather Service forecast. West of today, partly sunny with a slight chance of showers and thunderstorms. Not as warm with highs in the middle 80s. North winds 5 to 10 miles per hour. Chance of rain 20%. Tonight, mostly cloudy. Patchy fog after midnight. Humid with lows in the middle 60s. North winds 5 to 10 miles per hour. Monday, patchy fog in the morning. Mostly sunny. Humid with highs in the middle 80s. Northeast winds around 5 miles per hour. Monday night, mostly clear in the evening, then becoming partly cloudy. Humid with lows in the upper 60s. South winds around 5 miles per hour. Tuesday, mostly sunny. A slight chance of showers in the morning. Humid with highs in the lower 90s. South winds 5 to 10 miles per hour. Tuesday night, mostly clear in the evening, then becoming mostly cloudy. A chance of showers and thunderstorms. In 40%. Wednesday, partly sunny. A slight chance of showers and thunderstorms in the afternoon. Highs in the middle 80s. Wednesday night, partly cloudy with a slight chance of showers and thunderstorms in the evening, then mostly cloudy with a chance of showers and thunderstorms after midnight. Lows in the upper 60s. Chance of rain 40%. Thursday, mostly cloudy in the morning, then becoming mostly sunny. Highs in the middle 80s. Thursday night, mostly clear. A slight chance of showers and thunderstorms in the evening. Lows in the middle 60s. Friday, mostly sunny. Highs in the upper 80s. Friday night, mostly clear in the evening, then becoming partly cloudy. Lows in the upper 60s. Saturday, mostly sunny. Highs in the upper 80s. This hazardous weather outlook is for Central Kansas, East Central Kansas, North Central Kansas, and Northeast Kansas. For today and tonight, the probability for widespread hazardous weather is low. For Monday through Saturday, there is a slight risk for severe storms late Tuesday night, mainly for areas along and north of Highway 36. If storms track into northern Kansas, they could be capable of damaging wind gusts. This is NOAA Weather Radio Station WXK91 in Topeka. Here are the noon conditions for the local area. At Topeka, it was mostly sunny. The temperature was 82. The dew point 70, and the relative humidity was 66%. The wind was north at 6 miles an hour. The pressure was 30.09 inches and rising. At Manhattan, it was mostly sunny. The temperature was 77 degrees, the dew point 69, and the relative humidity was 76%. The wind was northeast at 3 miles an hour. Around the region, it was mostly sunny, with a temperature of 86 at Emporia, 94 at Springfield, and 88 at Wichita. It was partly sunny, with a temperature of 83 at Lawrence, and 82 at Kansas City. It was cloudy, with a temperature of 77 at Concordia, 74 at Beatrice, and 75 at Omaha. Once again, at Manhattan, it was 77 degrees under mostly sunny skies.

Once again, at Topeka, it was 82 degrees under mostly sunny skies. Now here is your National Weather Service forecast. West of today, partly sunny with a slight chance of showers and thunderstorms. Not as warm with highs in the middle 80s. North winds 5 to 10 miles per hour. Chance of rain 20%. Tonight, mostly cloudy. Patchy fog after midnight. Humid with lows in the middle 60s. North winds 5 to 10 miles per hour. Monday, patchy fog in the morning. Mostly sunny. Humid with highs in the middle 80s. Northeast winds around 5 miles per hour. Monday night, mostly clear in the evening, then becoming partly cloudy. Humid with lows in the upper 60s. South winds around 5 miles per hour. Tuesday, mostly sunny. A slight chance of showers in the morning. Humid with highs in the lower 90s. South winds 5 to 10 miles per hour. Tuesday night, mostly clear in the evening, then becoming mostly cloudy. A chance of showers and thunderstorms. Lows around 70. Chance of rain 40%. Wednesday, partly sunny. A slight chance of showers and thunderstorms in the afternoon. Highs in the middle 80s. Wednesday night, partly cloudy with a slight chance of showers and thunderstorms in the evening, then mostly cloudy with a chance of showers and thunderstorms after midnight. Lows in the upper 60s. Chance of rain 40%. Thursday, mostly cloudy in the morning, then becoming mostly sunny. Highs in the middle 80s. Thursday night, mostly clear. A slight chance of showers and thunderstorms in the evening. Lows in the middle 60s. Friday, mostly sunny. Highs in the upper 80s. Friday night, mostly clear in the evening, then becoming partly cloudy. Lows in the upper 60s. Saturday, mostly sunny. Highs in the upper 80s. This hazardous weather outlook is for Central Kansas, East Central Kansas, North Central Kansas, and Northeast Kansas. For today and tonight, the probability for widespread hazardous weather is low. For Monday through Saturday, there is a slight risk for severe storms late Tuesday night, mainly for areas along and north of Highway 36. If storms track into northern Kansas, they could be capable of damaging wind gusts. This is NOAA Weather Radio Station WXK 91 in Topeka. Here are the noon conditions for the local area. At Topeka, it was mostly sunny. The temperature was 82 degrees, the dew point 70, and the relative humidity was 66%. The wind was north at 6 miles an hour. The pressure was 30.09 inches and rising. At Manhattan, it was mostly sunny. The temperature was 77 degrees, the dew point 69, and the relative humidity was 76%. The wind was northeast at 3 miles an hour. Around the region, it was mostly sunny, with a temperature of 86 at Emporia, 94 at Springfield, and 88 at Wichita. It was partly sunny, with a temperature of 83 at Lawrence, and 82 at Kansas City. It was cloudy, with a temperature of 77 at Concordia, 74 at Beatrice, and 75 at Omaha. Once again, at Manhattan, it was 77 degrees under mostly sunny skies. Once again, at Topeka, it was 82 degrees under mostly sunny skies. Now here is your National Weather Service forecast. West of today, partly sunny with a slight chance of showers and thunderstorms. Not as warm with highs in the middle 80s. North winds 5 to 10 miles per hour. Chance of rain 20%. Tonight, mostly cloudy. Patchy fog after midnight. Humid with lows in the middle 60s. North winds 5 to 10 miles per hour. Monday, patchy fog in the morning. Mostly sunny. Humid with highs in the middle 80s. Northeast winds around 5 miles per hour. Monday night, mostly clear in the evening, then becoming partly cloudy.
humid with lows in the upper 60s. South winds around 5 miles per hour. Tuesday, mostly sunny. A slight chance of showers in the morning. Humid with highs in the lower 90s. South winds 5 to 10 miles per hour. Tuesday night, mostly clear in the evening, then becoming mostly cloudy. A chance of shower around 70. Chance of rain 40%. Wednesday, partly sunny. A slight chance of showers and thunderstorms in the afternoon. Highs in the middle 80s. Wednesday night, partly cloudy with a slight chance of showers and thunderstorms in the evening, then mostly cloudy with a chance of showers and thunderstorms after midnight. Lows in the upper 60s. Chance of rain 40%. Thursday, mostly cloudy in the morning, then becoming mostly sunny. Highs in the middle 80s. Thursday night, mostly clear. A slight chance of showers and thunderstorms in the evening. Lows in the middle 60s. Friday, mostly sunny. Highs in the upper 80s. Friday night, mostly clear in the evening, then becoming partly cloudy. Lows in the upper 60s. Saturday, mostly sunny. Highs in the upper 80s. This hazardous weather outlook is for central Kansas, east central Kansas, north central Kansas, and northeast Kansas. For today and tonight, the probability for widespread hazardous weather is low. For Monday through Saturday, there is a slight risk for severe storms late Tuesday night, mainly for areas along and north of Highway 36. If storms track into northern Kansas, they could be capable of damaging wind gusts. This is NOAA Weather Radio Station WXK91 in Topeka. Now here is your National Weather Service forecast. West of today, partly sunny with a slight chance of showers and thunderstorms. Not as warm with highs in the middle 80s. North winds 5 to 10 miles per hour. Chance of rain 20%. Tonight, mostly cloudy. Patchy fog after midnight. Humid with lows in the middle 60s. North winds 5 to 10 miles per hour. Monday, patchy fog in the morning. Mostly sunny. Humid with highs in the middle 80s. Northeast winds around 5 miles per hour. Monday night, mostly clear in the evening, then becoming partly cloudy. Humid with lows in the upper 60s. South winds around 5 miles per hour. Tuesday, mostly sunny. A slight chance of showers in the morning. Humid with highs in the lower 90s. South winds 5 to 10 miles per hour. Tuesday night, mostly clear in the evening, then becoming mostly cloudy. A chance of showers and thunderstorms. Lows around 70. Chance of rain 40%. Wednesday, partly sunny. A slight chance of showers and thunderstorms in the afternoon. Highs in the middle 80s. Wednesday night, partly cloudy with a slight chance of showers and thunderstorms in the evening, then mostly cloudy with a chance of showers and thunderstorms after midnight. Lows in the upper 60s. Chance of rain 40%. Thursday, mostly cloudy in the morning, then becoming mostly sunny. Highs in the middle 80s. Thursday night, mostly clear. A slight chance of showers and thunderstorms in the evening. Lows in the middle 60s. Friday, mostly sunny. Highs in the upper 80s. Friday night, mostly clear in the evening, then becoming partly cloudy. Lows in the upper 60s. Saturday, mostly sunny. Highs in the upper 80s. This hazardous weather outlook is for central Kansas, east central Kansas, north central Kansas, and northeast Kansas. For today and tonight, the probability for widespread hazardous weather is low. For Monday through Saturday, there is a slight risk for severe storms late Tuesday night, mainly for areas along and north of Highway 36. If storms track into northern Kansas, they could be capable of damaging wind gusts. This is NOAA Weather Radio Station WXK91 in Topeka.
The current time is 1:08 p.m. Central Daylight Time. Now here is your National Weather Service forecast. West of today, partly sunny with a slight chance of showers and thunderstorms. Not as warm with highs in the middle 80s. North winds 5 to 10 miles per hour. Chance of rain 20%. Tonight, mostly cloudy. Patchy fog after midnight. Humid with lows in the middle 60s. North winds 5 to 10 miles per hour. Monday, patchy fog in the morning. Mostly sunny. Humid with highs in the middle 80s. Northeast winds around 5 miles per hour. Monday night, mostly clear in the evening, then becoming partly cloudy. Humid with lows in the upper 60s. South winds around 5 miles per hour. Tuesday, mostly sunny. A slight chance of showers in the morning. Humid with highs in the lower 90s. South winds 5 to 10 miles per hour. Tuesday night, mostly clear in the evening, then becoming mostly cloudy. A chance of showers and thunderstorms. Lows around 70. Chance of rain 40%. Wednesday, partly sunny. A slight chance of showers and thunderstorms in the afternoon. Highs in the middle 80s. Wednesday night, partly cloudy with a slight chance of showers and thunderstorms in the evening, then mostly cloudy with a chance of showers and thunderstorms after midnight. Lows in the upper 60s. Chance of rain 40%. Thursday, mostly cloudy in the morning, then becoming mostly sunny. Highs in the middle 80s. Thursday night, mostly clear. A slight chance of showers and thunderstorms in the evening. Lows in the middle 60s. Friday, mostly sunny. Highs in the upper 80s. Friday night, mostly clear in the evening, then becoming partly cloudy. Lows in the upper 60s. Saturday, mostly sunny. Highs in the upper 80s. This hazardous weather outlook is for Central Kansas, East Central Kansas, North Central Kansas, and Northeast Kansas. For today and tonight, the probability for widespread hazardous weather is low. For Monday through Saturday, there is a slight risk for severe storms late Tuesday night, mainly for areas along and north of Highway 36. If storms track into northern Kansas, they could be capable of damaging wind gusts. The one in Topeka. Now here is your National Weather Service forecast. West of today, partly sunny with a slight chance of showers and thunderstorms. Not as warm with highs in the middle 80s. North winds 5 to 10 miles per hour. Chance of rain 20%. Tonight, mostly cloudy. Patchy fog after midnight. Humid with lows in the middle 60s. North winds 5 to 10 miles per hour. Monday, patchy fog in the morning. Mostly sunny. Humid with highs in the middle 80s. Northeast winds around 5 miles per hour. Monday night, mostly clear in the evening, then becoming in the upper 60s. South winds around 5 miles per hour. Tuesday, mostly sunny. A slight chance of showers in the morning. Humid with highs in the lower 90s. South winds 5 to 10 miles per hour. Tuesday night, mostly clear in the evening, then becoming mostly cloudy. A chance of showers and thunderstorms. Lows around 70. Chance of rain 40%. Wednesday, partly sunny. A slight chance of showers and thunderstorms in the afternoon. Highs in the middle 80s. Wednesday night, partly cloudy with a slight chance of showers and thunderstorms in the evening, then mostly cloudy with a chance of lows in the upper 60s. Chance of rain 40%. Thursday, mostly cloudy in the morning, then becoming mostly sunny. Highs in the middle 80s. Thursday night, mostly clear. A slight chance of showers and thunderstorms in the evening. Lows in the middle 60s. Friday, mostly sunny. Highs in the upper 80s. Friday night, mostly clear in the evening,
then becoming partly cloudy.

lows in the upper 60s. Saturday, mostly sunny. Highs in the upper 80s. This hazardous weather outlook is for central Kansas, east central Kansas, north central Kansas, and northeast Kansas. For today and tonight, the probability for widespread hazardous weather is low. For Monday through Saturday, there is a slight risk for severe storms late Tuesday night, mainly for areas along and north of Highway 36. If storms track into northern Kansas, they could be capable of damaging wind gusts. This is NOAA Weather Radio Station WXK91 in Topeka. Here are the 1 p.m. conditions for the local area. At Topeka, it was partly sunny. The temperature was 86 degrees, the dew point 70, and the relative humidity was 58%, producing a heat index of 90. The wind was north at 9 miles an hour. The pressure was 30.10 inches and rising. At Manhattan, it was mostly sunny. The temperature was 79 degrees, the dew point 69, and the relative humidity was 71%. The wind was calm. Around the region, at Springfield, it was sunny, with a temperature of 96. It was mostly sunny, with a temperature of 86 at Lawrence, 87 at Emporia, and 90 at Wichita. At Kansas City, it was partly sunny, with a temperature of 84. It was cloudy, with a temperature of 76 at Concordia, 74 at Beatrice, and 76 at Omaha. Once again, at Manhattan, it was 79 degrees under mostly sunny skies. Once again, at Topeka, it was 86 degrees under partly sunny skies. Now here is your National Weather Service forecast. West of today, partly sunny with a slight chance of showers and thunderstorms. Not as warm with highs in the middle 80s. North winds 5 to 10 miles per hour. Chance of rain 20%. Tonight, mostly cloudy. Patchy fog after midnight. Humid with lows in the middle 60s. North winds 5 to 10 miles per hour. Monday, patchy fog in the morning. Mostly sunny. Humid with highs in the middle 80s. Northeast winds around 5 miles per hour. Monday night, mostly clear in the evening, then becoming partly cloudy. Humid with lows in the upper 60s. South winds around 5 miles per hour. Tuesday, mostly sunny. A slight chance of showers in the morning. Humid with highs in the lower 90s. South winds 5 to 10 miles per hour. Tuesday night, mostly clear in the evening, then becoming mostly cloudy. A chance of showers and thunderstorms. Lows around 70. Chance of rain 40%. Wednesday, partly sunny. A slight chance of showers and thunderstorms in the afternoon. Highs in the middle 80s. Wednesday night, partly cloudy with a slight chance of showers and thunderstorms in the evening, then mostly cloudy with a chance of showers and thunderstorms after midnight. Lows in the upper 60s. Chance of rain 40%. Thursday, mostly cloudy in the morning, then becoming mostly sunny. Highs in the middle 80s. Thursday night, mostly clear. A slight chance of showers and thunderstorms in the evening. Lows in the middle 60s. Friday, mostly sunny. Highs in the upper 80s. Friday night, mostly clear in the evening, then becoming partly cloudy. Lows in the upper 60s. Saturday, mostly sunny. Highs in the upper 80s. This hazardous weather outlook is for central Kansas, east central Kansas, north central Kansas, and northeast Kansas. For today and tonight, the probability for widespread hazardous weather is low. For Monday through Saturday, there is a slight risk for severe storms late Tuesday night, mainly for areas along and north of Highway 36. If storms track into northern Kansas, they could be capable of damaging wind gusts. This is NOAA Weather Radio Station WXK91 in Topeka. Here are the 1 p.m. conditions for the local area. At Topeka, it was partly sunny,

temperature was 86 degrees, the dew point 70, and the relative humidity was 58%, producing a heat index of 90. The wind was north at 9 miles an hour. The pressure was 30.10 inches and rising. At Manhattan, it was mostly sunny. The temperature was 79 degrees, the dew point 69, and the relative humidity was 71%. The wind was calm. Around the region, at Springfield, it was sunny, with a temperature of 96. It was mostly sunny, with a temperature of 86 at Lawrence, 87 at Emporia, and 90 at Wichita. At Kansas City, it was partly sunny, with a temperature of 84. It was cloudy, with a temperature of 76 at Concordia, 74 at Beatrice, and 76 at Omaha. Once again, at Manhattan, it was 79 degrees under mostly sunny skies. Once again, at Topeka, it was 86 degrees under partly sunny skies. Now here is your National Weather Service forecast. Rest of today, partly sunny with a slight chance of showers and thunderstorms. Not as warm with highs in the middle 80s. North winds 5 to 10 miles per hour. Chance of rain 20%. Tonight, mostly cloudy. Patchy fog after midnight. Humid with lows in the middle 60s. North winds 5 to 10 miles per hour. Monday, patchy fog in the morning. Mostly sunny. Humid with highs in the middle 80s. Northeast winds around 5 miles per hour. Monday night, mostly clear in the evening, then becoming partly cloudy. Humid with lows in the upper 60s. South winds around 5 miles per hour. Tuesday, mostly sunny. A slight chance of showers in the morning. Humid with highs in the lower 90s. South winds 5 to 10 miles per hour. Tuesday night, mostly clear in the evening, then becoming mostly cloudy. A chance of showers and thunderstorms. Lows around 70. Chance of rain 40%. Wednesday, partly sunny. A slight chance of showers and thunderstorms in the afternoon. Highs in the middle 80s. Wednesday night, partly cloudy with a slight chance of showers and thunderstorms in the evening, then mostly cloudy with a chance of showers and thunderstorms after midnight. Lows in the upper 60s. Chance of rain 40%. Thursday, mostly cloudy in the morning, then becoming mostly sunny. Highs in the middle 80s. Thursday night, mostly clear. A slight chance of showers and thunderstorms in the evening. Friday, mostly sunny. Highs in the upper 80s. Friday night, mostly clear in the evening, then becoming partly cloudy. Lows in the upper 60s. Saturday, mostly sunny. Highs in the upper 80s. This hazardous weather outlook is for Central Kansas, East Central Kansas, North Central Kansas, and Northeast Kansas. For today and tonight, the probability for widespread hazardous weather is low. For Monday through Saturday, there is a slight risk for severe storms late Highway 36. If storms track into northern Kansas, they could be capable of damaging wind gusts. This is NOAA Weather Radio Station WXK91 in Topeka. Here are the 1 p.m. conditions for the local area. At Topeka, it was partly sunny. The temperature was 86 degrees, the dew point 70, and the relative humidity was 58%, producing a heat index of 90. The wind was north at 9 miles an hour. The pressure was 30.10 inches and rising. The temperature was 79 degrees, the dew point 69, and the relative humidity was 71%. The wind was calm. Around the region, at Springfield, it was sunny, with a temperature of 96. It was mostly sunny, with a temperature of 86 at Lawrence, 87 at Emporia, and 90 at Wichita. At Kansas City, it was partly sunny, with a temperature of 84. It was cloudy, with a temperature of 76 at Concordia, 74 at Beatrice, and 76 at Omaha. Once again, at Manhattan,
It was 79 degrees.

under mostly sunny skies. Once again, at Topeka, it was 86 degrees under partly sunny skies. The current time is 1:23 p.m. Central Daylight Time. Now here is your National Weather Service forecast. West of today, partly sunny with a slight chance of showers and thunderstorms. Not as warm with highs in the middle 80s. North winds 5 to 10 miles per hour. Chance of rain 20%. Tonight, mostly cloudy. Patchy fog after midnight. Humid with lows in the middle 60s. North winds 5 to 10 miles per hour. Monday, patchy fog in the morning. Mostly sunny. Humid with highs in the middle 80s. Northeast winds around 5 miles per hour. Monday night, mostly clear in the evening, then becoming partly cloudy. Humid with lows in the upper 60s. South winds around 5 miles per hour. Tuesday, mostly sunny. A slight chance of showers in the morning. Humid with highs in the lower 90s. South winds 5 to 10 miles per hour. Tuesday night, mostly clear in the evening, then becoming mostly cloudy. A chance of showers and thunderstorms. Lows around 70. Chance of rain 40%. Wednesday, partly sunny. A slight chance of showers and thunderstorms in the afternoon. Highs in the middle 80s. Wednesday night, partly cloudy with a slight chance of showers and thunderstorms in the evening, then mostly cloudy with a chance of showers and thunderstorms after midnight. Lows in the upper 60s. Chance of rain 40%. Thursday, mostly cloudy in the morning, then becoming mostly sunny. Highs in the middle 80s. Thursday night, mostly clear. A slight chance of showers and thunderstorms in the evening. Lows in the middle 60s. Friday, mostly sunny. Highs in the upper 80s. Friday night, mostly clear in the evening, then becoming partly cloudy. Lows in the upper 60s. Saturday, mostly sunny. Highs in the upper 80s. This hazardous weather outlook is for Central Kansas, East Central Kansas, North Central Kansas, and Northeast Kansas. For today and tonight, the probability for widespread hazardous weather is low. For Monday through Saturday, there is a slight risk for severe storms late Tuesday night, mainly for areas along and north of Highway 36. If storms track into northern Kansas, they could be capable of damaging wind gusts. This is NOAA Weather Radio Station WXK91 in Topeka. Here are the 1 p.m. conditions for the local area. At Topeka, it was partly sunny. The temperature was 86 degrees, the dew point 70, and the relative humidity was 58%, producing a heat index of 90. The wind was north at 9 miles an hour. The pressure was 30.10 inches and rising. At Manhattan, it was mostly sunny. The temperature was 79 degrees, the dew point 69, and the relative humidity was 71%. The wind was calm. Around the region, at Springfield, it was sunny, with a temperature of 96. It was mostly sunny, with a temperature of 86 at Lawrence, 87 at Emporia, and 90 at Wichita. At Kansas City, it was partly sunny, with a temperature of 84. It was cloudy, with a temperature of 76 at Concordia, 74 at Beatrice, and 76 at Omaha. Once again, at Manhattan, it was 79 degrees under mostly sunny skies. Once again, at Topeka, it was 86 degrees under partly sunny skies. Now here is your National Weather Service forecast. West of today, partly sunny with a slight chance of showers and thunderstorms. Not as warm with highs in the middle 80s. North winds 5 to 10 miles per hour. Chance of rain 20%. Tonight, mostly cloudy. Patchy fog after midnight. Humid with lows in the middle 60s. North winds 5 to 10 miles per hour. Monday, patchy fog in the morning. Mostly sunny. Humid.

tides in the middle 80s. Northeast winds around 5 miles per hour. Monday night, mostly clear in the evening, then becoming partly cloudy. Humid with lows in the upper 60s. South winds around 5 miles per hour. Tuesday, mostly sunny. A slight chance of showers in the morning. Humid with highs in the lower 90s. South winds 5 to 10 miles per hour. Tuesday night, mostly clear in the evening, then becoming mostly cloudy. A chance of showers and thunderstorms. Lows around 70. Chance of rain 40%. Wednesday, partly sunny. A slight chance of showers and thunderstorms in the afternoon. Highs in the middle 80s. Wednesday night, partly cloudy with a slight chance of showers and thunderstorms in the evening, then mostly cloudy with a chance of showers and thunderstorms after midnight. Lows in the upper 60s. Chance of rain 40%. Thursday, mostly cloudy in the morning, then becoming mostly sunny. Highs in the middle 80s. Thursday night, mostly clear. A slight chance of showers and thunderstorms in the evening. Lows in the middle 60s. Friday, mostly sunny. Highs in the upper 80s. Friday night, mostly clear in the evening, then becoming partly cloudy. Lows in the upper 60s. Saturday, mostly sunny. Highs in the upper 80s. Now here is your National Weather Service forecast. This afternoon, partly sunny with a slight chance of showers and thunderstorms. Not as warm with highs in the middle 80s. Northwest winds 5 to 10 miles per hour with gusts up to 20 miles per hour. Chance of rain 20%. Tonight, mostly cloudy. Patchy fog after midnight. Humid with lows in the middle 60s. North winds 5 to 10 miles per hour. Monday, patchy fog in the morning. Mostly sunny. Humid with highs in the middle 80s. Northeast winds around 5 miles per hour. Monday night, mostly clear. Humid with lows in the middle 60s. South winds around 5 miles per hour. Tuesday, sunny. A slight chance of showers and thunderstorms in the afternoon. Humid with highs in the lower 90s. South winds 5 to 10 miles per hour. Tuesday night, mostly clear in the evening, then becoming mostly cloudy. A chance of showers and thunderstorms. Lows in the upper 60s. Chance of rain 50%. Wednesday, mostly cloudy with a slight chance of showers and thunderstorms in the morning, then partly sunny in the afternoon. Highs in the middle 80s. Wednesday night, partly cloudy with a slight chance of showers and thunderstorms in the evening, then mostly cloudy with a chance of showers and thunderstorms after midnight. Lows in the middle 60s. Chance of rain 30%. Thursday, mostly sunny. Highs in the lower 80s. Thursday night, mostly clear. A slight chance of showers and thunderstorms in the evening. Lows in the middle 60s. Friday and Friday night, mostly clear. Highs in the middle 80s. Lows in the middle 60s. Saturday, mostly sunny. Highs in the upper 80s. East Central Kansas, North Central Kansas and Northeast Kansas. For today and tonight, the probability for Monday through Saturday. There is a slight risk for severe storms late Tuesday night, mainly for areas along and north of Highway 36. If storms track into northern Kansas, they could be capable of damaging wind gusts. This is NOAA Weather Radio Station WXK91 in Topeka. Here are the 1 p.m. conditions for the local area. At Topeka, it was partly sunny. The temperature was 86 degrees, the dew point 70, and the relative humidity was 58%, producing a heat index of 90. The Winka, it was partly sunny. The temperature was 86 degrees, the dew point 70, and the relative humidity was 58%, producing a heat index of 90. The wind was north at 9 miles an hour. The pressure was 30.

3.10 inches and rising. At Manhattan, it was mostly sunny. The temperature was 79 degrees, the dew point 69, and the relative humidity was 71%. The wind was calm. Around the region, at Springfield, it was sunny, with a temperature of 96. It was mostly sunny, with a temperature of 86 at Lawrence, 87 at Emporia, and 90 at Wichita. At Kansas City, it was partly sunny, with a temperature of 84. It was cloudy, with a temperature of 76 at Concordia, 74 at Beatrice, and 76 at Omaha. Once again, at Manhattan, it was 79 degrees under mostly sunny skies. Once again, at Topeka, it was 86 degrees under partly sunny skies. Now here is your National Weather Service forecast. This afternoon, partly sunny with a slight chance of showers and thunderstorms. Not as warm with highs in the middle 80s. Northwest winds 5 to 10 miles per hour with gusts up to 20 miles per hour. Chance of rain 20%. Tonight, mostly cloudy. Patchy fog after midnight. Humid with lows in the middle 60s. North winds 5 to 10 miles per hour. Monday, patchy fog in the morning. Mostly sunny. Humid with highs in the middle 80s. Northeast winds around 5 miles per hour. Monday night, mostly clear. Humid with lows in the middle 60s. South winds around 5 miles per hour. Tuesday, sunny. A slight chance of showers and thunderstorms in the afternoon. Humid with highs in the lower 90s. South winds 5 to 10 miles per hour. Tuesday night, mostly clear in the evening, then becoming mostly cloudy. A chance of showers and thunderstorms. Lows in the upper 60s. Chance of rain 50%. Wednesday, mostly cloudy with a slight chance of showers and thunderstorms in the morning, then partly sunny in the afternoon. Highs in the middle 80s. Wednesday night, partly cloudy with a slight chance of showers and thunderstorms in the evening, then mostly cloudy with a chance of showers and thunderstorms after midnight. Lows in the middle 60s. Chance of rain 30%. Thursday, mostly sunny. Highs in the lower 80s. Thursday night, mostly clear. A slight chance of showers and thunderstorms in the evening. Lows in the middle 60s. Friday and Friday night, mostly clear. Highs in the middle 80s. Lows in the middle 60s. Saturday, mostly sunny. Highs in the upper 80s. This hazardous weather outlook is for Central Kansas, East Central Kansas, North Central Kansas and Northeast Kansas. For today and tonight, the probability for widespread hazardous weather is low. For Monday through Saturday, there is a slight risk for severe storms late Tuesday night, mainly for areas along and north of Highway 36. If storms track into northern Kansas, they could be capable of damaging wind gusts. This is NOAA Weather Radio Station WXK91 in Topeka. Here are the 1 p.m. conditions for the local area. At Topeka, it was partly sunny. The temperature was 86 degrees, the dew point 70, and the relative humidity was 58%, producing a heat index of 90. The wind was north at 9 miles an hour. The pressure was 30.10 inches and rising. At Manhattan, it was mostly sunny. The temperature was 79 degrees, the dew point 69, and the relative humidity was 71%. The wind was calm. Around the region, at Springfield, it was sunny, with a temperature of 96. It was mostly sunny, with a temperature of 86 at Lawrence, 87 at Emporia, and 90 at Wichita. At Kansas City, it was partly sunny, with a temperature of 84. It was cloudy, with a temperature of 76 at Concordia, 74 at Beatrice, and 76 at Omaha. Once again, at Manhattan, it was 79 degrees under mostly sunny skies. Once again, at Topeka, it was 86 degrees under partly sunny skies.

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The current time is 1:38 p.m. Central Daylight Time. Now here is your National Weather Service forecast. This afternoon, partly sunny with a slight chance of showers and thunderstorms. Not as warm with highs in the middle 80s. Northwest winds 5 to 10 miles per hour with gusts up to 20 miles per hour. Chance of rain 20%. Tonight, mostly cloudy. Patchy fog after midnight. Humid with lows in the middle 60s. North winds 5 to 10 miles per hour. Monday, patchy fog in the morning. Mostly sunny. Humid with highs in the middle 80s. Northeast winds around 5 miles per hour.

gusts around 5 miles per hour. Tuesday, sunny. A slight chance of showers and thunderstorms in the afternoon. Humid with highs in the lower 90s. South winds 5 to 10 miles per hour. Tuesday night, mostly clear in the evening, then becoming mostly cloudy. A chance of showers and thunderstorms. Lows in the upper 60s. Chance of rain 50%. Wednesday, mostly cloudy with a slight chance of showers and thunderstorms in the morning, then partly sunny in the afternoon. Highs in the middle 80s. Wednesday night, partly cloudy with a slight chance of showers and thunderstorms in the evening, then mostly cloudy with a chance of showers and thunderstorms after midnight. Lows in the middle 60s. Chance of rain 30%. Thursday, mostly sunny. Highs in the lower 80s. Thursday night, mostly clear. A slight chance of showers and thunderstorms in the evening. Lows in the middle 60s. Friday and Friday night, mostly clear. Highs in the middle 80s. Lows in the middle 60s. Saturday, mostly sunny. Highs in the upper 80s. This hazardous weather outlook is for central Kansas, east central Kansas, north central Kansas, and northeast Kansas. For today and tonight, the probability for widespread hazardous weather is low. For Monday through Saturday, there is a slight risk for severe storms late Tuesday night, mainly for areas along and north of Highway 36. If storms track into northern Kansas, they could be capable of damaging wind gusts. This is NOAA Weather Radio Station WXK91 in Topeka. Here are the 1 p.m. conditions for the local area. At Topeka, it was partly sunny. The temperature was 86 degrees, the dew point 70, and the relative humidity was 58%, producing a heat index of 90. The wind was north at 9 miles an hour. The pressure was 30.10 inches and rising. At Manhattan, it was mostly sunny. The temperature was 79 degrees, the dew point 69, and the relative humidity was 71%. The wind was calm. Around the region, at Springfield, it was sunny, with a temperature of 96. It was mostly sunny, with a temperature of 86 at Lawrence, 87 at Emporia, and 90 at Wichita. At Kansas City, it was partly sunny, with a temperature of 84. It was cloudy, with a temperature of 76 at Concordia, 74 at Beatrice, and 76 at Omaha. Once again, at Manhattan, it was 79 degrees under mostly sunny skies. Once again, at Topeka, it was 86 degrees under partly sunny skies. Now here is your National Weather Service forecast. This afternoon, partly sunny with a slight chance of showers and thunderstorms. Not as warm with highs in the middle 80s. Northwest winds 5 to 10 miles per hour with gusts up to 20 miles per hour. Chance of rain 20%. Tonight, mostly cloudy. Patchy fog after midnight. Humid with lows in the middle 60s. North winds 5 to 10 miles per hour. Monday, patchy fog in the morning. Mostly sunny.

Becoming mostly cloudy. A chance of showers and thunderstorms. Lows in the upper 60s. Chance of rain 50%. Wednesday, mostly cloudy with a slight chance of showers and thunderstorms in the morning, then partly sunny in the afternoon. Highs in the middle 80s. Wednesday night, partly cloudy with a slight chance of showers and thunderstorms in the evening, then mostly cloudy with a chance of showers and thunderstorms after midnight. Lows in the middle 60s. Chance of rain 30%. Thursday, mostly sunny. Highs in the lower 80s. Thursday night, mostly clear. A slight chance of showers and thunderstorms in the evening. Lows in the middle 60s. Friday and Friday night, mostly clear. Highs in the middle 80s. Lows in the middle 60s. Saturday, mostly sunny. Highs in the upper 80s. This hazardous weather outlook is for Central Kansas, East Central Kansas, North Central Kansas and Northeast Kansas. For today and tonight, the probability for widespread hazardous weather is low. For Monday through Saturday, there is a slight risk for severe storms late Tuesday night, mainly for areas along and north of Highway 36. If storms track into northern Kansas, they could be capable of damaging wind gusts. This is NOAA Weather Radio Station WXK91 in Topeka. Here are the 1 p.m. conditions for the local area. At Topeka, it was partly sunny. The temperature was 86 degrees, the dew point 70, and the relative humidity was 58%, producing a heat index of 90. The wind was north at 9 miles an hour. The pressure was 30.10 inches and rising. At Manhattan, it was mostly sunny. The temperature was 79 degrees, the dew point 69, and the relative humidity was 71%. The wind was calm. Around the region, at Springfield, it was sunny, with a temperature of 96. It was mostly sunny, with a temperature of 86 at Lawrence, 87 at Emporia, and 90 at Wichita. At Kansas City, it was partly sunny, with a temperature of 84. It was cloudy, with a temperature of 76 at Concordia, 74 at Beatrice, and 76 at Omaha. Once again, at Manhattan, it was 79 degrees under mostly sunny skies. Once again, at Topeka, it was 86 degrees under partly sunny skies. Now here is your National Weather Service forecast. This afternoon, partly sunny with a slight chance of showers and thunderstorms. Not as warm with highs in the middle 80s. Northwest winds 5 to 10 miles per hour with gusts up to 20 miles per hour. Chance of rain 20%. Tonight, mostly cloudy. Patchy fog after midnight. Humid with lows in the middle 60s. North winds 5 to 10 miles per hour. Monday, patchy fog in the morning. Mostly sunny. Humid with highs in the middle 80s. Northeast winds around 5 miles per hour. Monday night, mostly clear. Humid with lows in the middle 60s. South winds around 5 miles per hour. Tuesday, sunny. A slight chance of showers and thunderstorms in the afternoon. Humid with highs in the lower 90s. South winds 5 to 10 miles per hour. Tuesday night, mostly clear in the evening, then becoming mostly cloudy. A chance of showers and thunderstorms. Lows in the upper 60s. Chance of rain 50%. Wednesday, mostly cloudy with a slight chance of showers and thunderstorms in the morning, then partly sunny in the afternoon. Highs in the middle 80s. Wednesday night, partly cloudy with a slight chance of showers and thunderstorms in the evening, then mostly cloudy with a chance of showers and thunderstorms after midnight. Lows in the middle 60s. Chance of rain 30%. Thursday, mostly sunny. Highs in the lower 80s. Thursday night, mostly clear. A slight chance of showers and thunderstorms in the evening. Lows in the middle 60s. Friday and Friday night, mostly clear.
Highs.

the middle 80s. Lows in the middle 60s. Saturday, mostly sunny. Highs in the upper 80s. This hazardous weather outlook is for central Kansas, east central Kansas, north central Kansas, and northeast Kansas. For today and tonight, the probability for widespread hazardous weather is low. For Monday through Saturday, there is a slight risk for severe storms late Tuesday night, mainly for areas along and north of Highway 36. If storms track into northern Kansas, they could be capable of damaging wind gusts. This is NOAA Weather Radio Station WXK 91 in Topeka. Here are the 1 p.m. conditions for the local area. At Topeka, it was partly sunny. The temperature was 86 degrees, the dew point 70, and the relative humidity was 58%, producing a heat index of 90. The wind was north at 9 miles an hour. The pressure was 30.10 inches and rising. At Manhattan, it was mostly sunny. The temperature was 79 degrees, the dew point 69, and the relative humidity was 71%. The wind was calm. Around the region, at Springfield, it was sunny, with a temperature of 96. It was mostly sunny, with a temperature of 86 at Lawrence, 87 at Emporia, and 90 at Wichita. At Kansas City, it was partly sunny, with a temperature of 84. It was cloudy, with a temperature of 76 at Concordia, 74 at Beatrice, and 76 at Omaha. Once again, at Manhattan, it was 79 degrees under mostly sunny skies. Once again, at Topeka, it was 86 degrees under partly sunny skies. Now here is your National Weather Service forecast. This afternoon, partly sunny with a slight chance of showers and thunderstorms. Not as warm with highs in the middle 80s. Northwest winds 5 to 10 miles per hour with gusts up to 20 miles per hour. Chance of rain 20%. Tonight, mostly cloudy. Patchy fog after midnight. Humid with lows in the middle 60s. North winds 5 to 10 miles per hour. Monday, patchy fog in the morning. Mostly sunny. Humid with highs in the middle 80s. Northeast winds around 5 miles per hour. Monday night, mostly clear. Humid with lows in the middle 60s. South winds around 5 miles per hour. Tuesday, sunny. A slight chance of showers and thunderstorms in the afternoon. Humid with highs in the lower 90s. Tuesday night, mostly clear in the evening, then becoming mostly cloudy. A chance of showers and thunderstorms. Lows in the upper 60s. Chance of rain 50%. Wednesday, mostly cloudy with a slight chance of showers and thunderstorms in the morning, then partly sunny in the afternoon. Highs in the middle 80s. Wednesday night, partly cloudy with a slight chance of showers and thunderstorms in the evening, then mostly cloudy with a chance of showers and thunderstorms after midnight. Lows in the middle 60s. Chance of rain 30%. Thursday, mostly sunny. Highs in the lower 80s. Thursday night, mostly clear. A slight chance of showers and thunderstorms in the evening. Lows in the middle 60s. Friday and Friday night, mostly clear. Highs in the middle 80s. Lows in the middle 60s. Saturday, mostly sunny. Highs in the upper 80s. This hazardous weather outlook is for central Kansas, east central Kansas, north central Kansas, and northeast Kansas. For today and tonight, the probability for widespread hazardous weather is low. For Monday through Saturday, there is a slight risk for severe storms late Tuesday night, mainly for areas along and north of Highway 36. If storms track into northern Kansas, they could be capable of damaging wind gusts. The current time is 1:53 p.m. Central Daylight Time. 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Here are the 1 p.m. conditions for the local area. At Topeka, it was partly sunny.
The temperature was 86 degrees, the dew point 70, and the relative humidity was 58%, producing a heat index of 90. The wind was north at 9 miles an hour. The pressure was 30.10 inches and rising. At Manhattan, it was mostly sunny. The temperature was 79 degrees, the dew point 69, and the relative humidity was 71%. The wind was calm. Around the region, at Springfield, it was sunny, with a temperature of 96. It was mostly sunny, with a temperature of 86 at Lawrence, 87 at Emporia, and 90 at Wichita. At Kansas City, it was partly sunny, with a temperature of 84. It was cloudy, with a temperature of 76 at Concordia, 74 at Beatrice, and 76 at Omaha. Once again, at Manhattan, it was 79 degrees under mostly sunny skies. Once again, at Topeka, it was 86 degrees under partly sunny skies. Now here is your National Weather Service forecast. This afternoon, partly sunny with a slight chance of showers and thunderstorms. Not as warm with highs in the middle 80s. Northwest winds 5 to 10 miles per hour with gusts up to 20 miles per hour. Chance of rain 20%. Tonight, mostly cloudy. Patchy fog after midnight. Humid with lows in the middle 60s. North winds 5 to 10 miles per hour. Monday, patchy fog in the morning. Mostly sunny. Humid with highs in the middle 80s. Northeast winds around 5 miles per hour. Monday night, mostly clear. Humid with lows in the middle 60s. South winds around 5 miles per hour. Tuesday, sunny. A slight chance of showers and thunderstorms in the afternoon. Humid with highs in the lower 90s. South winds 5 to 10 miles per hour. Tuesday night, mostly clear in the evening, then becoming mostly cloudy. A chance of showers and thunderstorms. Lows in the upper 60s. Chance of rain 50%. Wednesday, mostly cloudy with a slight chance of showers and thunderstorms in the morning, then partly sunny in the afternoon. Highs in the middle 80s. Wednesday night, partly cloudy with a slight chance of showers and thunderstorms in the evening, then mostly cloudy with a chance of showers and thunderstorms after midnight. Lows in the middle 60s. Chance of rain 30%. Thursday, mostly sunny. Highs in the lower 80s. Thursday night, mostly clear. A slight chance of showers and thunderstorms in the evening. Lows in the middle 60s. Friday and Friday night, mostly clear. Highs in the middle 80s. Lows in the middle 60s. Saturday, mostly sunny. Highs in the upper 80s. This hazardous weather outlook is for Central Kansas, East Central Kansas, North Central Kansas, and Northeast Kansas. For today and tonight, the probability for widespread hazardous weather is low. For Monday through Saturday, there is a slight risk for severe storms late Tuesday night, mainly for areas along and north of Highway 36. If storms track into northern Kansas, they could be capable of damaging wind gusts. This is NOAA Weather Radio Station WXK91 in Topeka. Here are the 1 p.m. conditions for the local area. At Topeka, it was partly sunny. The temperature was 86 degrees, the dew point 70, and the relative humidity was 58%, producing a heat index of 90. The wind was north at 9 miles an hour. The pressure was 30.10 inches and rising. At Manhattan, it was mostly sunny. The temperature was 79 degrees, the dew point 69, and the relative humidity was 71%. The wind was calm. Around the region, at Springfield, it was sunny, with a temperature of 96. It was mostly sunny, with a temperature of 86 at Lawrence, 87 at Emporia, and 90 at Wichita. At Kansas City, it was partly sunny, with a temperature of 84. It was cloudy, with a temperature of 76 at Concordia, 74 at Beatrice, and 76 at Omaha.

Once again, at Manhattan, it was 79 degrees under mostly sunny skies. Once again, at Topeka, it was 86 degrees under partly sunny skies. Now here is your National Weather Service forecast. This afternoon, partly sunny with a slight chance of showers and thunderstorms. Not as warm with highs in the middle 80s. Northwest winds 5 to 10 miles per hour with gusts up to 20 miles per hour. Chance of rain 20%. Tonight, mostly cloudy. Patchy fog after midnight. Humid with lows in the middle 60s. North winds 5 to 10 miles per hour. Monday, patchy fog in the morning. Mostly sunny. Humid with highs in the middle 80s. Northeast winds around 5 miles per hour. Monday night, mostly clear. Humid with lows in the middle 60s. South winds around 5 miles per hour. Tuesday, sunny. A slight chance of showers and thunderstorm in the lower 90s. South winds 5 to 10 miles per hour. Tuesday night, mostly clear in the evening, then becoming mostly cloudy. A chance of showers and thunderstorms. Lows in the upper 60s. Chance of rain 50%. Wednesday, mostly cloudy with a slight chance of showers and thunderstorms in the morning, then partly sunny in the afternoon. Highs in the middle 80s. Wednesday night, partly cloudy with a slight chance of showers and thunderstorms in the evening, then mostly cloudy with a chance of showers and thunderstorms after midnight. Lows in the middle 60s. Chance of rain 30%. Thursday, mostly sunny. Highs in the lower 80s. Thursday night, mostly clear. A slight chance of showers and thunderstorms in the evening. Lows in the middle 60s. Friday and Friday night, mostly clear. Highs in the middle 80s. Lows in the middle 60s. Saturday, mostly sunny. Highs in the upper 80s. This hazardous weather outlook is for Central Kansas, East Central Kansas, North Central Kansas and Northeast Kansas. For today and tonight, the probability for widespread hazardous weather is low. For Monday through Saturday, there is a slight risk for severe storms late Tuesday night, mainly for areas along and north of Highway 36. If storms track into northern Kansas, they could be capable of damaging wind gusts. This is NOAA Weather Radio Station WXK91 in Topeka. Here are the 1 p.m. conditions for the local area. At Topeka, it was partly sunny. The temperature was 86 degrees, the dew point 70, and the relative humidity was 58%, producing a heat index of 90. The wind was north at 9 miles an hour. The pressure was 30.10 inches and rising. At Manhattan, it was mostly sunny. The temperature was 79 degrees, the dew point 69, and the relative humidity was 71%. The wind was calm. Around the region, at Springfield, it was sunny, with a temperature of 96. It was mostly sunny, with a temperature of 86 at Lawrence, 87 at Emporia, and 90 at Wichita. At Kansas City, it was partly sunny, with a temperature of 84. It was cloudy, with a temperature of 76 at Concordia, 74 at Beatrice, and 76 at Omaha. Once again, at Manhattan, it was 79 degrees under mostly sunny skies. Once again, at Topeka, it was 86 degrees under partly sunny skies. Now here is your National Weather Service forecast. This afternoon, partly sunny with a slight chance of showers and thunderstorms. Not as warm with highs in the middle 80s. Northwest winds 5 to 10 miles per hour with gusts up to 20 miles per hour. Chance of rain 20%. Tonight, mostly cloudy. Patchy fog after midnight. Humid with lows in the middle 60s. North winds 5 to 10 miles per hour. Monday, patchy fog in the morning. Mostly sunny. Humid with highs in the middle 80s. Northeast winds around 5 miles per hour. Monday night,
mostly clear. Humid with lows in the middle 60s. South winds around 5 miles per hour. Tuesday, sunny. A slight chance of showers and thunderstorms in the afternoon. Humid with highs in the lower 90s. South winds 5 to 10 miles per hour. Tuesday night, mostly clear in the evening, then becoming mostly cloudy. A chance of showers and thunderstorms. Lows in the upper 60s. Chance of rain 50%. Wednesday, mostly cloudy with a slight chance of showers and thunderstorms in the morning, then partly sunny in the afternoon. Highs in the middle 80s. Wednesday night, partly cloudy with a slight chance of showers and thunderstorms in the evening, then mostly cloudy with a chance of showers and thunderstorms after midnight. Lows in the middle 60s. Chance of rain 30%. Thursday, mostly sunny. Highs in the lower 80s. Thursday night, mostly clear. A slight chance of showers and thunderstorms in the evening. Lows in the middle 60s. Friday and Friday night, mostly clear. Highs in the middle 80s. Lows in the middle 60s. Saturday, mostly sunny. Highs in the upper 80s. This hazardous weather outlook is for central Kansas, east central Kansas, north central Kansas, and northeast Kansas. For today and tonight, the probability for widespread hazardous weather is low. For Monday through Saturday, there is a slight risk for severe storms late Tuesday night, mainly for areas along and north of Highway 36. If storms track into northern Kansas, they could be capable of damaging wind gusts. K91, in Topeka. Now here is your National Weather Service forecast. This afternoon, partly sunny with a slight chance of showers and thunderstorms. Not as warm with highs in the middle 80s. Northwest winds 5 to 10 miles per hour with gusts up to 20 miles per hour. Chance of rain 20%. Tonight, mostly cloudy. Patchy fog after midnight. Humid with lows in the middle 60s. North winds 5 to 10 miles per hour. Monday, patchy fog in the morning. Mostly sunny. Humid with highs in the middle 80s. Northeast winds around 5 miles per hour. Monday night, mostly clear. Humid with lows in the middle 60s. South winds around 5 miles per hour. Tuesday, sunny. A slight chance of showers and thunderstorms in the afternoon. Humid with highs in the lower 90s. South winds 5 to 10 miles per hour. Tuesday night, mostly clear in the evening, then becoming mostly cloudy. A chance of showers and thunderstorms. Lows in the upper 60s. Chance of rain 50%. Wednesday, mostly cloudy with a slight chance of showers and thunderstorms in the morning, then partly sunny in the afternoon. Highs in the middle 80s. Wednesday night, partly cloudy with a slight chance of showers and thunderstorms after midnight. Lows in the middle 60s. Chance of rain mostly sunny. Highs in the lower 80s. Thursday night, mostly

20s. Friday and Friday night, mostly clear. Highs low 60s. Saturday, mostly sunny. Highs in the upper 80s. The current time is 2:08 p.m. Central Daylight Time. This hazardous weather outlook is for Central Kansas, East Central Kansas. For today and tonight, the probability for widespread hazardous weather is low. For Monday through Saturday, there is a slight risk for severe storms late Tuesday night, mainly for areas along and north of Highway 36. If storms track into northern Kansas, they could be capable of damaging wind gusts. This is NOAA Weather Radio Station WXK91 in Topeka. Now here is your National Weather Service forecast. This afternoon, partly sunny with a slight chance of showers and thunderstorms. Not as warm with highs in the middle 80s. Northwest winds 5 to 10 miles per hour with gusts up to 20 miles per hour. Chance of rain 20%. Tonight, mostly cloudy. Patchy fog after midnight. Humid with lows in the middle 60s. North winds 5 to 10 miles per hour. Monday, patchy fog in the morning. Mostly sunny. Humid with highs in the middle 80s. Northeast winds around 5 miles per hour. Monday night, mostly clear. Humid with lows in the middle 60s. South winds around 5 miles per hour. Tuesday, sunny. A slight chance of showers and thunderstorms in the afternoon. South winds 5 to 10 miles per hour. Tuesday night, mostly clear in the evening, then becoming mostly cloudy. A chance of showers and thunderstorms. Lows in the upper 60s. Chance of

then partly sunny in the afternoon. Highs in the middle 80s. Wednesday night, partly cloudy with a slight chance of showers and thunderstorms in the evening, then mostly cloudy with a chance of showers and thunderstorms after midnight. Chance of rain 30%. Thursday, mostly sunny. Highs in the lower mostly clear. A slight chance of showers and thunderstorms in the evening. Lows in the middle 60s, mostly clear. Highs in the middle 80s. Lows in the middle 60s. Saturday, upper 80s. This hazardous weather outlook is for central Kansas.

This is NOAA Weather Radio Station WXK91 in Topeka. Here are the 2 p.m. conditions for the local area. At Topeka, it was cloudy. The temperature was 86 degrees, the dew point 71, and the relative humidity was 60%, producing a heat index of 91. The wind was northwest at 8 miles an hour. The pressure was 30.09 inches and falling. At Manhattan, it was partly sunny. The temperature was 82 degrees, the dew point 69, and the relative humidity was 64%. The wind was calm. Around the region, at Springfield, it was sunny, with a temperature of 87 at Kansas City, and 94 at Wichita. It was partly sunny, with a temperature of 87 at Lawrence, 86 at Emporia, 78 at Concordia, 79 at Beatrice, and 79 at Omaha. Once again, at Manhattan, it was 82 degrees under partly sunny skies. Once again, at Topeka, it was 86 degrees under cloudy. Your National Weather Service forecast. This afternoon, partly sunny with a slight chance of showers and thunderstorms. Little 80s. Northwest winds 5 to 10 miles per hour with gusts up to 20 miles per hour. Chance of rain 20%. Tonight, mostly cloudy. Patchy fog after midnight. Humid with lows in the middle 60s. North winds 5 to 10 miles per hour. Monday, patchy fog in the morning. Mostly sunny. Humid with highs in the middle 80s. Northeast winds around 5 miles per hour. Monday night, mostly clear. Humid with lows in around 5 miles per hour. Tuesday, sunny. A slight chance of showers and thunderstorm in the lower 90s. South winds 5 to 10 miles per hour. Tuesday night, mostly clear and a chance of showers and thunderstorms. Lows in the upper 60s. Chance of rain mostly cloudy with a slight chance of showers and thunderstorms in the morning, then partly sunny in the afternoon. Day night, partly cloudy with a slight chance of showers and thunderstorms in the evening, then mostly cloudy with a chance of showers and thunderstorms after midnight. Lows in the middle 60s. Chance of rain 30%. Thursday, mostly sunny. Highs in the lower 80s. Thursday night, mostly clear. A slight chance of showers and thunderstorms in the evening. Lows in the middle 60s. Friday and Friday night, mostly clear. Highs in the middle 80s. Lows in the middle 60s. Saturday, mostly sunny. Highs in the upper 80s. This hazardous weather outlook is for central Kansas, east-east Kansas. For today and tonight, the probability for widespread hazardous weather is low. For slight risk for severe storms late Tuesday night, mainly for areas along and north of Highway 36. If storms track into northern Kansas, they could be capable of damaging wind gusts. This is NOAA Weather Radio Station WXK91 in Topeka. Here are the 2 p.m. conditions for the local area. At Topeka, it was cloudy. The temperature was 86 degrees, the dew point 71, and the relative humidity was 60%, producing a heat index of 91. The wind was northwest at 8 miles an hour. The pressure was 30.09 inches and falling. At Manhattan, it was partly sunny. The temperature was 82 degrees, the dew point 69, and the relative humidity was 64%. The wind was calm. Around the region, at Springfield, it was sunny, with a temperature of 98. It was mostly sunny, with a temperature of 87 at Kansas City, and 94 at Wichita. It was partly sunny, with a temperature of 87 at Lawrence, 86 at Emporia, 78 at Concordia, 79 at Beatrice, and 79 at Manhattan. It was 82 degrees under partly sunny skies. Once again, at Topeka, it was 86 degrees under cloudy skies. Now here is your National Weather Service forecast. This afternoon, partly sunny with a slight chance of showers and thunderstorms. Not as warm.

with highs in the middle 80s. Northwest winds 5 to 10 miles per hour with gusts up to 20 miles per hour. Chance of rain 20%. Tonight, mostly cloudy. Patchy fog after midnight. Humid with lows in the middle 60s. North winds 5 to 10 miles per hour. Monday, patchy fog in the morning. Mostly sunny. Humid with highs in the middle 80s. Northeast winds around 5 miles per hour. Monday night, mostly clear. Humid with lows in the middle 60s. South winds around 5 miles per hour. Tuesday, sunny. A slight chance of showers and thunderstorms in the afternoon. Humid with highs in the lower 90s. South winds 5 to 10 miles per hour. Tuesday night, mostly clear in the evening, then becoming mostly cloudy. A chance of showers and thunderstorms. Lows in the upper 60s. Chance of rain 50%. Wednesday, mostly cloudy with a slight chance of showers and thunderstorms in the morning, then partly sunny in the afternoon. Highs in the middle 80s. Wednesday night, partly cloudy with a slight chance of showers and thunderstorms in the evening, then mostly cloudy with a chance of showers and thunderstorms after midnight. Lows in the middle 60s. Chance of rain 30%. Thursday, lower 80s. Thursday night, mostly clear. A slight chance of showers and thunderstorms in the evening. Lows in the middle 60s. Friday and Friday night, mostly clear. Highs in the middle 80s. Lows in the middle 60s. Saturday, mostly sunny. Highs in the upper 80s. This hazardous weather outlook is for Central Kansas, East Central Kansas, North Central Kansas and Northeast Kansas. For today and tonight, the probability for widespread hazardous weather is low. For Monday through Saturday, there is a slight risk for severe storms late Tuesday night, mainly for areas along and north of Highway 36. If storms track into northern Kansas, they could be capable of damaging wind gusts. This is NOAA Weather Radio Station WXK91 in Topeka. Here are the 2 p.m. conditions for the local area. At Topeka, it was cloudy. The temperature was 86 degrees, the dew point 71, and the relative humidity was 60%, producing a heat index of 91. The wind was northwest at 8 miles an hour. The pressure was 30.09 inches and falling. At Manhattan, it was partly sunny. The temperature 9, and the relative humidity was 64%. The wind was calm. Around the region, at Springfield, it was sunny, with a temperature of 98. It was mostly sunny, with a temperature of 87 at Kansas City, and 94 at Wichita. It was partly sunny, with a temperature of 87 at Lawrence, 86 at Emporia, 78 at Concordia, 79 at Beatrice, and 79 at Omaha. Once again, at Manhattan, it was 82 degrees under partly sunny skies. Once again, at Topeka, it was 86 degrees under cloudy skies. Now here is your National Weather Service forecast. This afternoon, partly sunny with a slight chance of showers and thunderstorms. Not as warm with highs in the middle 80s. Northwest winds 5 to 10 miles per hour with gusts up to 20 miles per hour. Chance of rain 20%. Tonight, mostly cloudy. Patchy fog after midnight. Humid with lows in the middle 60s. North winds 5 to 10 miles per hour. Monday, patchy fog in the morning. Mostly sunny. Humid with highs in the middle 80s. Northeast winds around 5 miles per hour. Monday night, mostly clear. Humid with lows in the middle 60s. South winds around 5 miles per hour. Tuesday, sunny. A slight chance of showers and thunderstorms in the afternoon. Humid with highs in the lower 90s. South winds 5 to 10 miles per hour in the evening, then becoming mostly cloudy. A chance of showers and thunderstorms.
lows in the upper 60s.

Thursday night, partly cloudy with a slight chance of showers and thunderstorms in the evenings and thunderstorms after midnight. Lows in the middle 60s. Chance of rain 30%. Thursday, mostly sunny. Highs in the lower 80s. Thursday night, mostly clear. A slight chance of showers and thunderstorms in the evening. Lows in the middle 60s. Friday and Friday night, mostly clear. Highs in the middle 80s. Saturday, mostly sunny. Highs in the upper 80s. The current time is 2:23 p.m. Central Daylight Time. This hazardous weather outlook is for Central Kansas, East Central Kansas, North. For today and tonight, the probability for widespread hazardous weather is low. For Monday through Saturday, there is a slight risk for severe storms late Tuesday night, mainly for areas along and north of Highway 36. If storms track into northern Kansas, they could be capable of damaging wind gusts. This is NOAA Weather Radio Station WXK91, in Topeka. Here are the 2 p.m. conditions for the local area. At Topeka, it was cloudy. The temperature was 86 degrees, the dew point 7, producing a heat index of 91. The wind was northwest at 8 miles an hour. The pressure was 30.09 inches and falling. At Manhattan, it was partly sunny. The temperature was 82 degrees, the dew point 69, and the relative humidity was 64%. The wind was calm. Around the region, at Springfield, it was sunny, with a temperature of 98. It was mostly sunny, with a temperature of 87 at Kansas City, and 94 at Wichita. It was partly sunny, with a temperature of 87 at Lawrence, 86 at Emporia, 78 at Concordia, 79 at Beatrice, and 79 at Omaha. Once again, at Manhattan, it was 82 degrees under partly sunny skies. Once again, at Topeka, it was 86 degrees under cloudy skies. Now here is your National Weather Service forecast. This afternoon, partly sunny with a slight chance of showers and thunderstorms. Not as warm with highs in the middle 80s. Northwest winds 5 to 10 miles per hour with gusts up to 20 miles per hour. Tonight, mostly cloudy. Patchy fog after midnight. Humid with lows in the middle 60s. North winds 5 to 10 miles per hour. Monday, patchy fog in the morning. Mostly sunny. Humid with highs in the middle 80s. Northeast winds around 5 miles per hour. Monday night, mostly clear. Humid with lows in the middle 60s. South winds around 5 miles per hour. Tuesday, sunny. A slight chance of showers and thunderstorms in the afternoon. Humid with highs in the lower 90s. South winds 5 to 10 miles per hour. Tuesday night, mostly clear in the evening, then becoming mostly cloudy. A chance of showers and thunderstorms. Lows in the upper 60s. Chance of rain 50%. Wednesday, mostly cloudy with a slight chance of showers and thunderstorms in the morning, then partly sunny in the afternoon. Highs in the middle 80s. Wednesday night, partly cloudy with a slight chance of showers and thunderstorms in the evening, then mostly cloudy with a chance of showers and thunderstorms after midnight. Lows in the middle 60s. Chance of rain 30%. Thursday, mostly sunny. Highs in the lower 80s. Thursday night, mostly clear. A slight chance of showers and thunderstorms in the evening. Lows in the middle 60s. Friday and Friday night, mostly clear. Highs in the middle 80s. Lows in the middle 60s. Saturday, mostly sunny. Highs in the upper 80s. This hazardous weather outlook is for Central Kansas, East Central Kansas, North Central Kansas, and Northeast Kansas. For today and tonight, the probability for widespread hazardous weather is low. For Monday through Saturday, there is a slight risk for severe storms late Tuesday night, mainly for areas along and north of Highway 36.

storms track into northern Kansas, they could be capable of damaging wind gusts. This is NOAA Weather Radio Station WXK91 in Topeka. Here are the 2 p.m. conditions for the local area. At Topeka, it was cloudy. The temperature was 86 degrees, the dew point 71, and the relative humidity was 60%, producing a heat index of 91. The wind was northwest at 8 miles an hour. The pressure was 30.09 inches and falling. At Manhattan, it was partly sunny. The temperature was 82 degrees, the dew point 69, and the relative humidity was 64%. The wind was calm. Around the region, at Springfield, it was sunny, with a temperature of 98. It was mostly sunny, with a temperature of 87 at Kansas City, and 94 at Wichita. It was partly sunny, with a temperature of 87 at Lawrence, 86 at Emporia, 78 at Concordia, 79 at Beatrice, and 79 at Omaha. Once again, at Manhattan, it was 82 degrees under partly sunny skies. Once again, at Topeka, it was 86 degrees under cloudy skies. Now here is your National Weather Service forecast. This afternoon, partly sunny with a slight chance of showers and thunderstorms. Not as warm with highs in the middle 80s. Northwest winds 5 to 10 miles per hour with gusts up to 20 miles per hour. Chance of rain 20%. Tonight, mostly cloudy. Patchy fog after midnight. Humid with lows in the middle 60s. North winds 5 to 10 miles per hour. Monday, patchy fog in the morning. Mostly sunny. Humid with highs in the middle 80s. Northeast winds around 5 miles per hour. Monday night, mostly clear. Humid with lows in the middle 60s. South winds around 5 miles per hour. Tuesday, sunny. A slight chance of showers and thunderstorms in the afternoon. Humid with highs in the lower 90s. South winds 5 to 10 miles per hour. Tuesday night, mostly clear in the evening, then becoming mostly cloudy. A chance of showers and thunderstorms. Lows in the upper 60s. Chance of rain 50%. Wednesday, mostly cloudy with a slight chance of showers and thunderstorms in the morning, then partly sunny in the afternoon. Highs in the middle 80s. Wednesday night, partly cloudy with a slight chance of showers and thunderstorms in the evening, then mostly cloudy with a chance of showers and thunderstorms after midnight. Lows in the middle 60s. Chance of rain 30%. Thursday, lower 80s. Thursday night, mostly clear. A slight chance of showers and thunderstorms. Friday and Friday night, mostly clear. Highs in the middle 80s. Lows in the middle 60s. Saturday, mostly sunny. Highs in the upper 80s. This hazardous weather outlook is for central Kansas, east central Kansas, north central Kansas, and northeast Kansas. For today and tonight, the probability for widespread hazardous weather is low. For Monday through Saturday, there is a slight risk for severe storms late Tuesday night, mainly for areas along and north of Highway 36, Kansas. They could be capable of damaging wind gusts. This is NOAA Weather Radio Station WXK91 in Topeka. Here are the 2 p.m. conditions for the local area. At Topeka, it was cloudy. The temperature 91, and the relative humidity was 60%, producing a heat index of 91. The wind was northwest at 8 miles an hour. The pressure was 30.09 inches and falling. At Manhattan, it was partly sunny. The 69, and the relative humidity was 64%. The wind was calm. Around the region, at Springfield, it was sunny, with a temperature of 98. It was mostly sunny, with a temperature of 87 at Kansas City, and 94 at Wichita. It was partly sunny, with a temperature of 87 at Lawrence, 86 at Emporia, 78 at Concordia, 79 at Beatrice. Once again, at

Manhattan, it was 82 degrees under partly sunny skies. Once again, at Topeka, it was 86 degrees under cloudy skies. Now here is your National Weather Service forecast. This afternoon, partly sunny with a slight chance of showers and thunderstorms. Not as warm with highs in the middle 80s. Northwest winds 5 to 10 miles per hour with gusts up to 20 miles per hour. Sunny with a slight chance of showers and thunderstorms. Not as warm with highs in the middle 80s. Northwest winds 5 to 10 miles per hour with gusts up to 20 miles per hour. Chance of rain 20%. Tonight, mostly cloudy. Patchy fog after midnight. Humid with lows in the middle 60s. North winds 5 to 10 miles per hour. Monday, patchy fog in the morning. Mostly sunny. Humid with highs in the middle 80s. Northeast winds around 5 miles per hour. Monday night, mostly clear. Humid with lows in the middle 60s. South winds around 5 miles per hour. Tuesday, sunny. A slight chance of showers and thunderstorms in the afternoon. Humid with highs in the lower 90s. South winds 5 to 10 miles per hour. Tuesday night, mostly clear in the evening, then becoming mostly cloudy. A chance of showers and thunderstorms. Lows in the upper 60s. Chance of rain 50%. Wednesday, mostly cloudy with a slight chance of showers and thunderstorms in the morning, then partly sunny in the afternoon. Highs in the middle 80s. Wednesday night, partly cloudy with a slight chance of showers and thunderstorms in the evening, then mostly cloudy with a chance of showers and thunderstorms after midnight. Lows in the middle 60s. Chance of rain 30%. Thursday, mostly sunny. Highs in the lower 80s. Thursday night, mostly clear. A slight chance of showers and thunderstorms in the evening. Lows in the middle 60s. Friday and Friday night, mostly clear. Highs in the middle 80s. Lows in the middle 60s. Saturday, mostly sunny. Highs in the upper 80s. This hazardous weather outlook is for Central Kansas, East Central Kansas, North Central Kansas and Northeast Kansas. For today and tonight, the probability for widespread hazardous weather is low. For Monday through Saturday, there is a slight risk for severe storms late Tuesday night, mainly for areas along and north of Highway 36. If storms track into northern Kansas, they could be capable of damaging wind gusts. This is NOAA Weather Radio Station WXK91 in Topeka. Here are the 2 p.m. conditions for the local area. At Topeka, it was cloudy. The temperature was 86 degrees, the dew point 71, and the relative humidity was 60%, producing a heat index of 91. The wind was northwest at 8 miles an hour. The pressure was 30.09 inches and falling. At Manhattan, it was partly sunny. The temperature was 82 degrees, the dew point 69, and the relative humidity was 64%. The wind was calm. Around the region, at Springfield, it was sunny, with a temperature of 98. It was mostly sunny, with a temperature of 87 at Kansas City, and 94 at Wichita. It was partly sunny, with a temperature of 87 at Lawrence, 86 at Emporia, 78 at Concordia, 79 at Beatrice, and 79 at Omaha. Once again, at Manhattan, it was 82 degrees under partly sunny skies. Once again, at Topeka, it was 86 degrees under cloudy skies. Now here is your National Weather Service forecast. This afternoon, partly sunny with a slight chance of showers and thunderstorms. Not as warm with highs in the middle 80s. Northwest winds 5 to 10 miles per hour with gusts up to 20 miles per hour. Chance of rain 20%. Tonight, mostly cloudy. Patchy fog after midnight. Humid with lows in the middle 60s. North winds 5 to 10 miles per hour. Monday, patchy fog.

in the morning. Mostly sunny. Humid with highs in the middle 80s. Northeast winds around 5 miles per hour. Monday night, mostly clear. Humid with lows in the middle 60s. South winds around 5 miles per hour. Tuesday, sunny. A slight chance of showers and thunderstorms in the afternoon. Humid with highs in the lower 90s. South winds 5 to 10 miles per hour. Tuesday night, mostly clear in the evening, then becoming mostly cloudy. A chance of showers and thunderstorms. Lows in the upper 60s. Chance of rain 50%. Wednesday, mostly cloudy with a slight chance of showers and thunderstorms in the morning, then partly sunny in the afternoon. Highs in the middle 80s. Wednesday night, partly cloudy with a slight chance of showers and thunderstorms in the evening, then mostly cloudy with a chance of showers and thunderstorms after midnight. Lows in the middle 60s. Chance of rain 30%. Thursday, mostly sunny. Highs in the lower 80s. Thursday night, mostly clear. A slight chance of showers and thunderstorms in the evening. Lows in the middle 60s. Friday and Friday night, mostly clear. Highs in the middle 80s. Lows in the middle 60s. Saturday, mostly sunny. Highs in the upper 80s. 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The current time is 2:39 p.m. Central Daylight Time. This hazardous weather outlook is for Central Kansas, East Central Kansas, North Central Kansas and Northeast Kansas. For today and tonight, the probability for widespread hazardous weather is low. For Monday through Saturday, there is a slight risk for severe storms late Tuesday night, mainly for areas along and north of Highway 36. If storms track into northern Kansas, they could be capable of damaging wind gusts. This is NOAA Weather Radio Station WXK91, in Topeka. Here are the 2 p.m. conditions for the local area. At Topeka, it was cloudy. The temperature was 86 degrees, the dew point 71, and the relative humidity was 60%, producing a heat index of 91. The wind was northwest at 8 miles an hour. The pressure was 30.09 inches and falling. At Manhattan, it was partly sunny. The temperature was 82 degrees, the dew point 69, and the relative humidity was 64%. The wind was calm. Around the region, at Springfield, it was sunny, with a temperature of 98. It was mostly sunny, with a temperature of 87 at Kansas City, and 94 at Wichita. It was partly sunny, with a temperature of 87 at Lawrence, 86 at Emporia, 78 at Concordia, 79 at Beatrice, and 79 at Omaha. Once again, at Manhattan, it was 82 degrees under partly sunny skies. Once again, at Topeka, it was 86 degrees under cloudy skies. Now here is your National Weather Service forecast. This afternoon, partly sunny with a slight chance of showers and thunderstorms. Not as warm with highs in the middle 80s. Northwest winds 5 to 10 miles per hour with gusts up to 20 miles per hour. Chance of rain 20%. Tonight, mostly cloudy. Patchy fog after midnight. Humid with lows in the middle 60s. North winds 5 to 10 miles per hour. Monday, patchy fog in the morning. Mostly sunny. Humid with highs in the middle 80s. Northeast winds around 5 miles per hour. Monday night, mostly clear. Humid with lows in the middle 60s. South winds around 5 miles per hour. Tuesday, sunny. A slight chance of showers and thunderstorms in the afternoon. Humid with highs in the lower 90s. South winds 5 to 10 miles per hour. Tuesday night, mostly clear in the evening, then becoming mostly cloudy. A chance of showers and thunderstorms. Lows in the upper 60s. Chance of rain 50%. Wednesday, mostly cloudy with a

slight chance of showers and thunderstorms in the morning, then partly sunny in the afternoon. Highs in the middle 80s. Wednesday night, partly cloudy with a slight chance of showers and thunderstorms in the evening, then mostly cloudy with a chance of showers and thunderstorms after midnight. Lows in the middle 60s. Chance of rain 30%. Thursday, mostly sunny. Highs in the lower 80s. Thursday night, chance of showers and thunderstorms in the evening. Lows in the middle 60s. Friday and Friday night, mostly clear. Highs in the middle 80s. Lows in the middle 60s. Saturday, mostly sunny.

falling. At Manhattan, it was partly sunny. The temperature was 82 degrees, the dew point 69, and the relative humidity was 64%. The wind was calm. Around the region, at Springfield, it was sunny, with a temperature of 98. It was mostly sunny, with a temperature of 87 at Kansas City, and 94 at Wichita. It was partly sunny, with a temperature of 87 at Lawrence, 86 at Emporia, 78 at Concordia, 79 at Beatrice, and 79 at Omaha. Once again, at Manhattan, it was 82 degrees under partly sunny skies. Once again, at Topeka, it was 86 degrees under cloudy skies. Now here is your National Weather Service forecast. This afternoon, partly sunny with a slight chance of showers and thunderstorms. Not as warm with highs in the middle 80s. Northwest winds 5 to 10 miles per hour with gusts up to 20 miles per hour. Chance of rain 20%. Tonight, mostly cloudy. Patchy fog after midnight. Humid with lows in the middle 60s. North winds 5 to 10 miles per hour. Monday, patchy fog in the morning. Mostly sunny. Humid with highs in the middle 80s. Northeast winds around 5 miles per hour. Monday night, mostly clear. Humid with lows in the middle 60s. South winds around 5 miles per hour. Tuesday, sunny. A slight chance of showers and thunderstorms in the afternoon. Humid with highs in the lower 90s. South winds 5 to 10 miles per hour. Tuesday night, mostly clear in the evening, then becoming mostly cloudy. A chance of showers and thunderstorms. Lows in the upper 60s. Chance of rain 50%. Wednesday, mostly cloudy with a slight chance of showers and thunderstorms in the morning, then partly sunny in the afternoon. Highs in the middle 80s. Wednesday night, partly cloudy with a slight chance of showers and thunderstorms in the evening, then mostly cloudy with a chance of showers and thunderstorms after midnight. Lows in the middle 60s. Chance of rain 30%. Thursday, mostly sunny. Highs in the lower 80s. A slight chance of showers and thunderstorms in the evening. Lows in the middle 60s. Friday and Friday night, mostly clear. Highs in the middle 80s. Lows in the middle 60s. Saturday, mostly sunny. Highs in the upper 80s. This hazardous weather outlook is for central Kansas, east central Kansas, north central Kansas, and northeast Kansas. For today and tonight, the probability for widespread hazardous weather is low. For Monday through Saturday, there is a slight risk for severe storms late Tuesday night, mainly for areas along and north of Highway 36. If storms track into northern Kansas, they could be. This is NOAA Weather Radio Station WXK91, in Topeka. Here are the 2 p.m. conditions for the local area. At Topeka, it was cloudy. The temperature was 86 degrees, the dew point 71, and the relative humidity was 60%, producing a heat index of 91. The wind was northwest at 8 miles an hour. The pressure was 30.09 inches and falling. At Manhattan, it was partly sunny. The temperature was 82 degrees, the dew point 69, and the relative humidity was 64%. The wind was calm. Around the region, at Springfield, it was sunny, with a temperature of 98. It was mostly sunny, with a temperature of 87 at Kansas City, and 94 at Wichita. It was partly sunny, with a temperature of 87 at Lawrence, 86 at Emporia, 78 at Concordia, 79 at Beatrice, and 79 at Omaha. Once again, at Manhattan, it was 82 degrees under partly sunny skies. Once again, at Topeka, it was 86 degrees under cloudy skies. Now here is your National Weather Service forecast. This afternoon, partly sunny with a slight chance of showers and thunderstorms. Not as warm with highs in the middle 80s.
Northwest winds 5 to 10.

10 miles per hour with gusts up to 20 miles per hour. Chance of rain 20%. Tonight, mostly cloudy. Patchy fog after midnight. Humid with lows in the middle 60s. North winds 5 to 10 miles per hour. Monday, patchy fog in the morning. Mostly sunny. Humid with highs in the middle 80s. Northeast winds around 5 miles per hour. Monday night, mostly clear. Humid with lows in the middle 60s. South winds around 5 miles per hour. Tuesday, sunny. A slight chance of showers and thunderstorms in the afternoon. Humid with highs in the lower 90s. South winds 5 to 10 miles per hour. Tuesday night, mostly clear in the evening, then becoming mostly cloudy. A chance of showers and thunderstorms. Lows in the upper 60s. Chance of rain 50%. Wednesday, mostly cloudy with a slight chance of showers and thunderstorms in the morning, then partly sunny in the afternoon. Highs in the middle 80s. Wednesday night, partly cloudy with a slight chance of showers and thunderstorms in the evening, then mostly cloudy with a chance of showers and thunderstorms after midnight. Lows in the middle 60s. Chance of rain 30%. Thursday, mostly sunny. Highs in the lower 80s. Thursday night, mostly clear. A slight chance of showers and thunderstorms in the evening. Lows in the middle 60s. Friday and Friday night, mostly clear. Highs in the middle 80s. Lows in the middle 60s. Saturday, mostly sunny. Highs in the upper 80s. This hazardous weather outlook is for Central Kansas, East Central Kansas, North Central Kansas and Northeast Kansas. For today and tonight, the probability for widespread hazardous weather is low. For Monday through Saturday, there is a slight risk for severe storms late Tuesday night, mainly for areas along and north of Highway 36. If storms track into northern Kansas, they could be capable of damaging wind gusts. This is NOAA Weather Radio Station WXK91 in Topeka. Here are the 2 p.m. conditions for the local area. At Topeka, it was cloudy. The temperature was 86 degrees, the dew point 71, and the relative humidity was 60%, producing a heat index of 91. The wind was northwest at 8 miles an hour. Falling. At Manhattan, it was partly sunny. The temperature was 82 degrees, the dew point 69, and the relative humidity was 64%. The wind was calm. Around the region, at Springfield, it was sunny, with a temperature of 98. It was mostly sunny, with a temperature of 87 at Kansas City, and 94 at Wichita. It was partly sunny, with a temperature of 87 at Lawrence, 86 at Emporia, 78 at Concordia, 79 at Beatrice, and 79 at Omaha. Once again, at Manhattan, it was 82 degrees under partly sunny skies. Once again, at Topeka, it was 86 degrees under cloudy skies. The current time is 2:53 p.m. Central Daylight Time. Now here is your National Weather Service forecast. This afternoon, partly sunny with a slight chance of showers and thunderstorms. Not as warm with highs in the middle 80s. Northwest winds 5 to 10 miles per hour with gusts up to 20 miles per hour. Chance of rain 20%. Tonight, mostly cloudy. Patchy fog after midnight. Humid with lows in the middle 60s. North winds 5 to 10 miles per hour. Monday, patchy fog in the morning. Mostly sunny. Humid with highs in the middle 80s. Northeast winds around 5 miles per hour. Monday night, mostly clear. Humid with lows in the middle 60s. South winds around 5 miles per hour. Tuesday, sunny. A slight chance of showers and thunderstorms in the afternoon. Humid with highs in the lower 90s. South winds 5 to 10 miles per hour. Tuesday night,
mostly clear in the evening, then becoming mostly cloudy. A chance of showers and thunderstorms. Lows in the upper 60s. Chance of rain 50%. Wednesday, mostly cloudy with a slight chance of showers and thunderstorms in the morning, then partly sunny in the afternoon. Highs in the middle 80s. Wednesday night, partly cloudy with a slight chance of showers and thunderstorms in the evening, then mostly cloudy with a chance of showers and thunderstorms after midnight. Lows in the middle 60s. Chance of rain 30%. Thursday, mostly sunny. Highs in the lower 80s. Thursday night, mostly clear. A slight chance of showers and thunderstorms in the evening. Lows in the middle 60s. Friday and Friday night, mostly clear. Highs in the middle 80s. Lows in the middle 60s. Saturday, mostly sunny. Highs in the upper 80s. This hazardous weather outlook is for Central Kansas, East Central Kansas, North Central Kansas and Northeast Kansas. For today and tonight, the probability for widespread hazardous weather is low. For Monday through Saturday, there is a slight risk for severe storms late Tuesday night, mainly for areas along and north of Highway 36. If storms track into northern Kansas, they could be capable of damaging wind gusts. This is NOAA Weather Radio Station WXK91 in Topeka. Here are the 2 p.m. conditions for the local area. At Topeka, it was cloudy. The temperature was 86 degrees, the dew point 71, and the relative humidity was 60%, producing a heat index of 91. The wind was northwest at 8 miles an hour. The pressure was 30.09 inches and falling. At Manhattan, it was partly sunny. The temperature was 82 degrees, the dew point 69, and the relative humidity was 64%. The wind was calm. Around the region, at Springfield, it was sunny, with a temperature of 98. It was mostly sunny, with a temperature of 87 at Kansas City, and 94 at Wichita. It was partly sunny, with a temperature of 87 at Lawrence, 86 at Emporia, 78 at Concordia, 79 at Beatrice, and 79 at Omaha. Once again, at Manhattan, it was 82 degrees under partly sunny skies. Once again, at Topeka, it was 86 degrees under cloudy skies. Now here is your National Weather Service forecast. This afternoon, partly sunny with a slight chance of showers and thunderstorms. Not as warm with highs in the middle 80s. Northwest winds 5 to 10 miles per hour with gusts up to 20 miles per hour. Chance of rain 20%. Tonight, mostly cloudy. Patchy fog after midnight. Humid with lows in the middle 60s. North winds 5 to 10 miles per hour. Monday, patchy fog in the morning. Mostly sunny. Humid with highs in the middle 80s. Monday night, mostly clear. Humid with lows in the middle 60s. South winds around 5 miles per hour. Tuesday, sunny. A slight chance of showers and thunderstorms in the afternoon. Humid with highs in the lower 90s. South winds 5 to 10 miles per hour. Tuesday night, mostly clear in the evening, then becoming mostly cloudy. Storms. Lows in the upper 60s. Chance of rain 50%. Wednesday, mostly cloudy with a slight chance of showers and thunderstorms in the morning, then partly sunny in the afternoon. Highs in the middle 80s. Wednesday night, partly cloudy with a slight chance of showers and thunderstorms in the evening, then mostly cloudy with a chance of showers and thunderstorms after midnight. Lows in the middle 60s. Chance of rain 30%. Thursday, mostly sunny. Highs in the lower 80s. Thursday night, mostly clear. A slight chance of showers and thunderstorms in the evening. Lows in the middle 60s. Friday and Friday night, mostly clear. Highs in the middle 80s. Lows in the middle 60s. Saturday,
mostly sunny. Highs in the upper 80s.

This hazardous weather outlook is for Central Kansas, East Central Kansas, North Central Kansas, and Northeast Kansas. For today and tonight, the probability for widespread hazardous weather is low. For Monday through Saturday, there is a slight risk for severe storms late Tuesday night, mainly for areas along and north of Highway 36. If storms track into northern Kansas, they could be capable of damaging wind gusts. This is NOAA Weather Radio Station WXK91 in Topeka. Here are the 2 p.m. conditions for the local area. At Topeka, it was cloudy. The temperature was 86 degrees, the dew point 71, and the relative humidity was 60%, producing a heat index of 91. The wind was northwest at 8 miles an hour. The pressure was 30.0 at Hatton. It was partly sunny. The temperature was 82 degrees, the dew point 69, and the relative humidity was 64%. The wind was calm. Around the region, at Springfield, it was sunny, with a temperature of 98. It was mostly sunny, with a temperature of 87 at Kansas City, and 94 at Wichita. It was partly sunny, with a temperature of 87 at Lawrence, 86 at Emporia, 78 at Concordia, 79 at Beatrice, and 79 at Omaha. Once again, at Manhattan, it was 82 degrees under partly sunny skies. Once again, at Topeka, it was 86 degrees under cloudy skies. Now here is your National Weather Service forecast. This afternoon, partly sunny with a slight chance of showers and thunderstorms. Not as warm with highs in the middle 80s. Northwest winds 5 to 10 miles per hour with gusts up to 20 miles per hour. Chance of rain 20%. Tonight, mostly cloudy. Patchy fog after midnight. Humid with lows in the middle 60s. North winds 5 to 10 miles per hour. Monday, patchy fog in the morning. Mostly sunny. Humid with highs in the middle 80s. Northeast winds around 5 miles per hour. Monday night, mostly clear. Humid with lows in the middle 60s. South winds around 5 miles per hour. Tuesday, sunny. A slight chance of showers and thunderstorms in the afternoon. Humid with highs in the lower 90s. South winds 5 to 10 miles per hour. Tuesday night, mostly clear in the evening, then becoming mostly cloudy. A chance of showers and thunderstorms. Lows in the upper 60s. Chance of rain 50%. Slight chance of showers and thunderstorms in the morning, then partly sunny in the afternoon. Highs in the middle 80s with a slight chance of showers and thunderstorms in the evening, then mostly cloudy with a chance of showers and thunderstorms after midnight. Lows in the middle 60s. Chance of rain 30%. Thursday, mostly sunny. Highs in the mostly clear. A slight chance of showers and thunderstorms in the evening. Lows in the middle 60s. Friday and Friday night, mostly clear. Highs in the middle 80s. Lows in the middle 60s. Saturday, mostly sunny. Highs in the upper 80s. This hazardous weather outlook is for Central Kansas, East Central Kansas, North Central Kansas, and Northeast Kansas. For today and tonight, the probability for widespread hazardous weather is low. For Monday through Saturday, there is a slight risk for severe storms late Tuesday night, mainly for areas along and north of Highway 36. If storms track into northern Kansas, they could be capable of damaging wind gusts. This is NOAA Weather Radio Station WXK91 in Topeka. Here are the 2 p.m. conditions for the local area. At Topeka, it was cloudy. The temperature was 86 degrees, the dew point 71, and the relative humidity was 60%, producing a heat index of 91. The wind was northwest at 8 miles an hour. The pressure was 30.09 inches and falling. At Manhattan, it was partly sunny. The temperature was 82 degrees, the dew point 69, and the relative humidity was 60%.

64%. The wind was calm. Around the region, at Springfield, it was sunny, with a temperature of 98. It was mostly sunny, with a temperature of 87 at Kansas City, and 94 at Wichita. It was partly sunny, with a temperature of 87 at Lawrence, 86 at Emporia, 78 at Concordia, 79 at Beatrice, and 79 at Omaha. Once again, at Manhattan, it was 82 degrees under partly sunny skies. Once again, at Topeka, it was 86 degrees under cloudy skies. Now here is your National Weather Service forecast. This afternoon, partly sunny with a slight chance of showers and thunderstorms. Not as warm with highs in the middle 80s. Northwest winds 5 to 10 miles per hour with gusts up to 20 miles per hour. Chance of rain 20%. Tonight, mostly cloudy. Patchy fog after midnight. Humid with lows in the middle 60s. North winds 5 to 10 miles per hour. Monday, patchy fog in the morning. Mostly sunny. Humid with highs in the middle 80s. Northeast winds around 5 miles per hour. Monday night, mostly clear. Humid with lows in the middle 60s. South winds around 5 miles per hour. Tuesday, sunny. A slight chance of showers and thunderstorms in the afternoon. Humid with highs in the lower 90s. South winds 5 to 10 miles per hour. Tuesday night, mostly clear in the evening, then becoming mostly cloudy. A chance of showers and thunderstorms. Lows in the upper 60s. Chance of rain 50%. Wednesday, mostly cloudy with a slight chance of showers and thunderstorms in the morning, then partly sunny in the afternoon. Highs in the middle 80s. Wednesday night, partly cloudy with a slight chance of showers and thunderstorms in the evening, then mostly cloudy with a chance of showers and thunderstorms after midnight. Lows in the middle 60s. Chance of rain 30%. Thursday, mostly sunny. Highs in the lower 80s. Thursday night, mostly clear. A slight chance of showers and thunderstorms in the evening. Lows in the middle 60s. Friday and Friday night, mostly clear. Highs in the middle 80s. Lows in the middle 60s. Saturday, mostly sunny. Highs in the upper 80s. This hazardous weather outlook is for Central Kansas, East Central Kansas, North Central Kansas and Northeast Kansas. For today and tonight, the probability for widespread hazardous weather is low. For Monday through Saturday, there is a slight risk for severe storms late Tuesday night, mainly for areas along and north of Highway 36. If storms track into northern Kansas, they could be capable of damaging wind gusts. The current time is 3:08 p.m. Central Daylight Time. 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Now here is your National Weather Service forecast. This afternoon, partly sunny with a slight chance of showers and thunderstorms. Not as warm with highs in the middle 80s. Northwest winds 5 to 10 miles per hour with gusts up to 20 miles per hour. Chance of rain 20%. Tonight, mostly cloudy. Humid with lows in the middle 60s. North winds 5 to 10 miles per hour. Monday, mostly sunny. Humid with highs in the middle 80s. Northeast winds around 5 miles per hour. Monday night, mostly clear. Humid with lows in the middle 60s. South winds around 5 miles per hour. Tuesday, sunny. A slight chance of showers and thunderstorms in the afternoon. Humid with highs in the lower 90s. South winds 5 to 10 miles per hour. Tuesday night, mostly clear in the evening, then becoming mostly cloudy. A chance of showers and thunderstorms. Lows in the upper 60s. Chance of rain 50%. Wednesday, mostly cloudy with a slight chance of showers and thunderstorms in the morning, then partly sunny in the afternoon. Highs in the middle 80s.

Wednesday night, partly cloudy with a slight chance of showers and thunderstorms in the evening, then mostly cloudy with a chance of showers and thunderstorms after midnight. Lows in the middle 60s. Chance of rain 30%. Thursday, mostly sunny. Highs in the lower 80s. Thursday night, mostly clear. A slight chance of showers and thunderstorms in the evening. Lows in the middle 60s. Friday and Friday night, mostly clear. Highs in the middle 80s. Lows in the middle 60s. Saturday, mostly sunny. Highs in the upper 80s. This hazardous weather outlook is for central Kansas, east central Kansas, north central Kansas, and northeast Kansas. For today and tonight, the probability for widespread hazardous weather is low. For Monday through Saturday, there is a slight risk for severe storms late Tuesday night, mainly for areas along and north of Highway 36. If storms track into northern Kansas, they could be capable of damaging wind gusts. This is NOAA Weather Radio Station WXK91 in Topeka. Here are the 3 p.m. conditions for the local area. At Topeka, it was cloudy. The temperature was 82 degrees, the dew point 71, and the relative humidity was 69%. The wind was north at 9 miles an hour. The pressure was 30.09 inches and steady. At Manhattan, it was cloudy. The temperature was 81 degrees, the dew point 70, and the relative humidity was 69%. Around the region, it was mostly sunny, with a temperature of 87 at Kansas City, 81 at Concordia, 100 at Springfield, and 95 at Wichita. It was partly sunny, with 79 at Omaha. It was cloudy, with a temperature of 83 at Lawrence, and 77 at Beatrice. Once again, at Manhattan, it was 81 degrees under cloudy skies. Once again, at Topeka, it was 82 degrees. Now here is your National Weather Service forecast. This afternoon, partly sunny with a slight chance of showers and thunderstorms. Not as warm with highs in the middle 80s. Northwest winds 5 to 10 miles per hour with gusts up to 20 miles per hour. Chance of rain 20%. Tonight, mostly cloudy. Patchy fog after midnight. Humid with winds 5 to 10 miles per hour. Monday, patchy fog in the morning. Mostly sunny. Humid with highs in the middle 80s. Northeast winds around 5 miles per hour. Monday night, mostly clear. Humid with lows in the middle 60s. South winds around 5 miles per hour. Tuesday, sunny. A slight chance of showers and humid with highs in the lower 90s. South winds 5 to 10 miles per hour. Tuesday night, mostly clear in the evening, then becoming mostly cloudy. A chance of showers and thunderstorms. Lows in the upper 60s. Chance of rain 50%. Wednesday, mostly cloudy with a slight chance of showers and thunderstorms in the morning, then partly sunny in the afternoon. Highs in the middle 80s. Wednesday night, partly cloudy with a slight chance of showers and thunderstorms in the evening, then mostly cloudy with a chance of showers and thunderstorms after midnight. Lows in the middle 60s. Chance of rain 30%. Thursday, mostly sunny. Highs in the lower 80s. Thursday night, mostly clear. A slight chance of showers and thunderstorms in the evening. Lows in the middle 60s. Friday and Friday night, mostly clear. Highs in the middle 80s. Lows in the middle 60s. Saturday, mostly sunny. Highs in the upper 80s. This hazardous weather outlook is for central Kansas, east central Kansas, north central Kansas, and northeast Kansas. For today and tonight, the probability for widespread hazardous weather is low. For Monday through Saturday, there is a slight risk for severe storms late Tuesday night, mainly for areas along and north of Highway 36. If storms track into northern Kansas, they could be capable of damaging wind gusts.
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Here are the 3 p.m. conditions for the local area. At Topeka, it was cloudy. The temperature was 82 degrees, the dew point 71, and the relative humidity was 69%. The wind was north at 9 miles an hour. The pressure was 30.09 inches and steady. At Manhattan, it was cloudy. The temperature was 81 degrees, the dew point 70, and the relative humidity was 69%. Around the region, it was mostly sunny, with a temperature of 87 at Kansas City, 81 at Concordia, 100 at Springfield, and 95 at Wichita. It was partly sunny, with a temperature of 87 at Emporia, and 79 at Omaha. It was cloudy, with a temperature of 83 at Lawrence, and 77 at Beatrice. Once again, at Manhattan, it was 81 degrees under cloudy skies. Once again, at Topeka, it was 82 degrees under cloudy skies. Now here is your National Weather Service forecast. This afternoon, partly sunny with a slight chance of showers and thunderstorms. Not as warm with highs in the middle 80s. Northwest winds 5 to 10 miles per hour with gusts up to 20 miles per hour. Chance of rain 20%. Tonight, mostly cloudy. Patchy fog after midnight. Humid with lows in the middle 60s. North winds 5 to 10 miles per hour. Monday, patchy fog in the morning. Mostly sunny. Humid with highs in the middle. Northeast winds around 5 miles per hour. Monday night, mostly clear. Humid with lows in the middle 60s. South winds around 5 miles per hour. Tuesday, sunny. A slight chance of showers and thunderstorms in the afternoon. Humid with highs in the lower 90s. South winds 5 to 10 miles per hour. Tuesday night, mostly clear in the evening, then becoming mostly cloudy. A chance of showers and thunderstorms. Lows in the upper 60s. Chance of rain 50%. Wednesday, mostly cloudy with a slight chance of showers and thunderstorms in the morning, then partly sunny in the afternoon. Highs in the middle 80s. Wednesday night, partly cloudy with a slight chance of showers and thunderstorms in the evening, then mostly cloudy with a chance of showers and thunderstorms after midnight. Lows in the middle 60s. Chance of rain 30%. Thursday, mostly sunny. Highs in the lower 80s. Thursday night, mostly clear. A slight chance of showers and thunderstorms in the evening. Lows in the middle 60s. Friday and Friday night, mostly clear. Highs in the middle 80s. Lows in the middle 60s. Saturday, mostly sunny. Highs in the upper 80s. This hazardous weather outlook is for Central Kansas, East Central Kansas, North Central Kansas and Northeast Kansas. For today and tonight, the probability for widespread hazardous weather is low. For Monday through Saturday, there is a slight risk for severe storms late Tuesday night, mainly for areas along and north of Highway 36. If storms track into northern Kansas, they could be capable of damaging wind gusts. This is NOAA Weather Radio Station WXK91 in Topeka. Here are the 3 p.m. conditions for the local area. At Topeka, it was cloudy. The temperature was 82 degrees, the dew point 71, and the relative humidity was 69%. The wind was north at 9 miles an hour. The pressure was 30.09 inches and steady. At Manhattan, it was cloudy. The temperature was 81 degrees, the dew point 70, and the relative humidity was 69%. Around the region, it was mostly sunny, with a temperature of 87 at Kansas City, 81 at Concordia, 100 at Springfield, and 95 at Wichita. It was partly sunny, with a temperature of 87 at Emporia, and 79 at Omaha. It was cloudy, with a temperature of 83 at Lawrence,
and 77 at Beatrice. Once again, at Manhattan, it was 81 degrees under cloudy skies. Once again, at Topeka, it was 82 degrees under cloudy skies. Now here is your National Weather Service forecast. This afternoon, partly sunny with a slight chance of showers and thunderstorms. Not as warm with highs in the middle 80s. Northwest winds 5 to 10 miles per hour with gusts up to 20 miles per hour. Chance of rain 20%. Tonight, mostly cloudy. Patchy fog after midnight. Humid with lows in the middle 60s. North winds Monday, patchy fog in the morning. Mostly sunny. Humid with highs in the middle 80s. Northeast winds around 5 miles per hour. Monday night, mostly clear. Humid with lows in the middle 60s. South winds around 5 miles per hour. Tuesday, sunny. A slight chance of showers and thunderstorms in the afternoon. Humid with highs in the lower 90s. South winds 5 to 10 miles per hour. Tuesday night, mostly clear in the evening, then becoming mostly cloudy. A chance of showers and thunderstorms. Lows in the upper 60s. Chance of rain 50%. Wednesday, mostly cloudy with a slight chance of showers and thunderstorms in the morning, then partly sunny in the afternoon. Highs in the middle 80s. Slight chance of showers and thunderstorms in the evening, then mostly cloudy with a chance of showers and thunderstorms after midnight. Lows in the middle 60s. Chance of rain 30%. Thursday, mostly sunny. Highs in the lower 80s. Thursday night, mostly clear. A slight chance of showers and thunderstorms in the evening. Lows in the middle 60s. Clear. Highs in the middle 80s. Lows in the middle 60s. Saturday, mostly sunny. Highs in the upper 80s. This hazardous weather outlook is for central Kansas, east central Kansas, north central Kansas, and northeast Kansas. For today and tonight, the probability for widespread hazardous weather is low. For Monday through Saturday, there is a slight risk for severe storms late Tuesday night, mainly for areas along and north of Highway 36. If storms track into northern Kansas, they could be capable of damaging wind gusts. The current time is 3:23 p.m. Central Daylight Time. 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Here are the 3 p.m. conditions for the local area. At Topeka, it was cloudy. The temperature was 82 degrees, the dew point 71, and the relative humidity was 69%. The wind was north at 9 miles an hour. The pressure was 30.09 inches and steady. At Manhattan, it was cloudy. The temperature was 81 degrees, the dew point 70, and the relative humidity was 69%. Around the region, it was mostly sunny, with a temperature of 87 at Kansas City, 81 at Concordia, 100 at Springfield, and 95 at Wichita. It was partly sunny, with a temperature of 87 at Emporia, and 79 at Omaha. It was cloudy, with a temperature of 83 at Lawrence, and 77 at Beatrice. Once again, at Manhattan, it was 81 degrees under cloudy skies. Once again, at Topeka, it was 82 degrees under cloudy skies. Now here is your National Weather Service forecast. This afternoon, partly sunny with a slight chance of showers and thunderstorms. Not as warm with highs in the middle 80s. Northwest winds 5 to 10 miles per hour with gusts up to 20 miles per hour. Chance of rain 20%. Tonight, mostly cloudy. Patchy fog after midnight. Humid with lows in the middle 60s. North winds 5 to 10 miles per hour. Monday, patchy fog in the morning. Mostly sunny. Humid with highs in the middle 80s. Northeast winds around 5 miles per hour. Monday night, mostly clear. Humid with lows in the middle 60s.
south winds around 5 miles per hour.

Tuesday, sunny. A slight chance of showers and thunderstorms in the afternoon. Humid with highs in the lower 90s. South winds 5 to 10 miles per hour. Tuesday night, mostly clear in the evening, then becoming mostly cloudy. A chance of showers and thunderstorms. Lows in the upper 60s. Chance of rain 50%. Wednesday, mostly cloudy with a slight chance of showers and thunderstorms in the morning, then partly sunny in the afternoon. Highs in the middle 80s. Wednesday night, partly cloudy with a slight chance of showers and thunderstorms in the evening, then mostly cloudy with a chance of showers and thunderstorms after midnight. Lows in the middle 60s. Chance of rain 30%. Thursday, mostly sunny. Highs in the lower 80s. Thursday night, mostly clear. A slight chance of showers and thunderstorms in the evening. Lows in the middle 60s. Friday and Friday night, mostly clear. Highs in the middle 80s. Lows in the middle 60s. Saturday, mostly sunny. Highs in the upper 80s. This hazardous weather outlook is for central Kansas, east central Kansas, north central Kansas, and northeast Kansas. For today and tonight, the probability for widespread hazardous weather is low. For Monday through Saturday, there is a slight risk for severe storms late Tuesday night, mainly for areas along and north of Highway 36. If storms track into northern Kansas, they could be capable of damaging wind gusts. This is NOAA Weather Radio Station WXK91 in Topeka. Here are the 3 p.m. conditions for the local area. At Topeka, it was cloudy. The temperature was 82 degrees, the dew point 71, and the relative humidity was 69%. The wind was north at 9 miles an hour. The pressure was 30.09 inches and steady. At Manhattan, it was cloudy. The temperature was 81 degrees, the dew point 70, and the relative humidity was 69%. Around the region, it was mostly sunny, with a temperature of 87 at Kansas City, 81 at Concordia, 100 at Springfield, and 95 at Wichita. It was partly sunny, with a temperature of 87 at Emporia, and 79 at Omaha. It was cloudy, with a temperature of 83 at Lawrence, and 77 at Beatrice. Once again, at Manhattan, it was 81 degrees under cloudy skies. Once again, at Topeka, it was 82 degrees under cloudy skies. Now here is your National Weather Service forecast. This afternoon, partly sunny with a slight chance of showers and thunderstorms. Not as warm with highs in the middle 80s. Northwest winds 5 to 10 miles per hour with gusts up to 20 miles per hour. Chance of rain 20%. Tonight, mostly cloudy. Patchy fog after midnight. Humid with lows in the middle 60s. North winds 5 to 10 miles per hour. Monday, patchy fog in the morning. Mostly sunny. Humid with highs in the middle 80s. Northeast winds around 5 miles per hour. Monday night, mostly clear. Humid with lows in the middle 60s. South winds around 5 miles per hour. Tuesday, sunny. A slight chance of showers and thunderstorms in the afternoon. Humid with highs in the lower 90s. South winds 5 to 10 miles per hour. Tuesday night, mostly clear in the evening, then becoming mostly cloudy. A chance of showers and thunderstorms. Lows in the upper 60s. Chance of rain 50%. Wednesday, mostly cloudy with a slight chance of showers and thunderstorms in the morning, then partly sunny in the afternoon. Highs in the middle 80s. Wednesday night, partly cloudy with a slight chance of showers and thunderstorms in the evening, then mostly cloudy with a chance of showers and thunderstorms after midnight. Lows in the middle 60s. Chance of rain 30%. Thursday, mostly sunny. Highs in the lower 80s. Thursday night, mostly clear. A slight chance of showers and thunderstorms in the evening.

evening. Lows in the middle 60s. Friday and Friday night, mostly clear. Highs in the middle 80s. Lows in the middle 60s. Saturday, mostly sunny. Highs in the upper 80s. This hazardous weather outlook is for central Kansas, east central Kansas, north central Kansas, and northeast Kansas. For today and tonight, the probability for widespread hazardous weather is low. For Monday through Saturday, there is a slight risk for severe storms late Tuesday night, mainly for areas along and north of Highway 36. If storms track into northern Kansas, they could be capable of damaging wind gusts. This is NOAA Weather Radio Station WXK91 in Topeka. Here are the 3 p.m. conditions for the local area. At Topeka, it was cloudy. The temperature was 82 degrees, the dew point 71, and the relative humidity was 69%. The wind was north at 9 miles an hour. The pressure was 30.09 inches and steady. At Manhattan, it was cloudy. The temperature was 81 degrees, the dew point 70, and the relative humidity was 69%. Around the region, it was mostly sunny, with a temperature of 87 at Kansas City, 81 at Concordia, 100 at Springfield, and 95 at Wichita. It was partly sunny, with a temperature of 87 at Emporia, and 79 at Omaha. It was cloudy, with a temperature of 83 at Lawrence, and 77 at Beatrice. Once again, at Manhattan, it was 81 degrees under cloudy skies. Once again, at Topeka, it was 82 degrees under cloudy skies. Now here is your National Weather Service forecast. This afternoon, partly sunny with a slight chance of showers and thunderstorms. Not as warm with highs in the middle 80s. Northwest winds 5 to 10 miles per hour with gusts up to 20 miles per hour. Chance of rain 20%. Tonight, mostly cloudy. Patchy fog after midnight. Humid with lows in the middle 60s. North winds 5 to 10 miles per hour. Monday, patchy fog in the morning. Mostly sunny. Humid with highs in the middle 80s. Northeast winds around 5 miles per hour. Monday night, mostly clear. Humid with lows in the middle 60s. South winds around 5 miles per hour. Tuesday, sunny. A slight chance of showers and thunderstorms in the afternoon. Humid with lows in the middle 60s. South winds around 5 miles per hour. Tuesday, sunny. A slight chance of showers and thunderstorms in the afternoon. Humid with highs in the lower 90s. South winds 5 to 10 miles per hour. Tuesday night, mostly clear in the evening, then becoming mostly cloudy. A chance of showers and thunderstorms. Lows in the upper 60s. Chance of rain 50%. Wednesday, mostly cloudy with a slight chance of showers and thunderstorms in the morning, then partly sunny in the afternoon. Highs in the middle 80s. Wednesday night, partly cloudy with a slight chance of showers and thunderstorms in the evening, then mostly cloudy with a chance of showers and thunderstorms after midnight. Lows in the middle 60s. Chance of rain 30%. Thursday, mostly sunny. Highs in the lower 80s. Thursday night, mostly clear. A slight chance of showers and thunderstorms in the evening. Lows in the middle 60s. Friday and Friday night, mostly clear. Highs in the middle 80s. Lows in the middle 60s. Saturday, mostly sunny. Highs in the upper 80s. This hazardous weather outlook is for central Kansas, east central Kansas, north central Kansas, and northeast Kansas. For today and tonight, the probability for widespread hazardous weather

Here are the 3 p.m. conditions for the local area. At Topeka, it was cloudy. The temperature was 82 degrees, the dew point 71, and the relative humidity was 69%. The wind was north at 9 miles an hour. The pressure was 30.09 inches and steady. At Manhattan, it was cloudy. The temperature was 81 degrees, the dew point 70, and the relative humidity was 69%. Around the region, it was mostly sunny, with a temperature of 87 at Kansas City, 81 at Concordia, 100 at Springfield, and 95 at Wichita. It was partly sunny, with a temperature of 87 at Emporia, and 79 at Omaha. It was cloudy, with a temperature of 83 at Lawrence, and 77 at Beatrice. Once again, at Manhattan, it was 81 degrees under cloudy skies. Once again, at Topeka, it was 82 degrees under cloudy skies. Now here is your National Weather Service forecast. This afternoon, partly sunny with a slight chance of showers and thunderstorms. Not as warm with highs in the middle 80s. Northwest winds 5 to 10 miles per hour with gusts up to 20 miles per hour. Chance of rain 20%. Tonight, mostly cloudy. Patchy fog after midnight. Humid with lows in the middle 60s. North winds 5 to 10 miles per hour. Monday, patchy fog in the morning. Mostly sunny. Humid with highs in the middle 80s. Northeast winds around 5 miles per hour. Monday night, mostly clear. Humid with lows in the middle 60s. South winds around 5 miles per hour. Tuesday, sunny. A slight chance of showers and thunderstorms in the afternoon. Humid with highs in the lower 90s. South winds 5 to 10 miles per hour. Tuesday night, mostly clear in the evening, then becoming mostly cloudy. A chance of showers and thunderstorms. Lows in the upper 60s. Chance of rain 50%. Wednesday, mostly cloudy with a slight chance of showers and thunderstorms in the morning, then partly sunny in the afternoon. Highs in the middle 80s. Wednesday night, partly cloudy with a slight chance of showers and thunderstorms in the evening, then mostly cloudy with a chance of showers and thunderstorms after midnight. Lows in the middle 60s. Chance of rain 30%. Thursday, mostly sunny. Highs in the lower 80s. Thursday night, mostly clear. A slight chance of showers and thunderstorms in the evening. Lows in the middle 60s. Friday and Friday night, mostly clear. Highs in the middle 80s. Lows in the middle 60s. Saturday, mostly sunny. Highs in the upper 80s. 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The current time is 3:38 p.m. Central Daylight Time. This hazardous weather outlook is for Central Kansas, East Central Kansas, North Central Kansas, and Northeast Kansas. For today and tonight, the probability for widespread hazardous weather is low. For Monday through Saturday, there is a slight risk for severe storms late Tuesday night, mainly for areas along and north of Highway 36. If storms track into northern Kansas, they could be capable of damaging wind gusts. This is NOAA Weather Radio Station WXK91 in Topeka. Here are the 3 p.m. conditions for the local area. At Topeka, it was cloudy. The temperature was 82 degrees, the dew point 71, and the relative humidity was 69%. The wind was north at 9 miles an hour. The pressure was 30.09 inches and steady. At Manhattan, it was cloudy. The temperature was 81 degrees, the dew point 70, and the relative humidity was 69%. Around the region, it was mostly sunny, with a temperature of 87 at Kansas City, 81 at Concordia, 100 at Springfield, and 95 at Wichita. It was partly sunny, with a temperature of 87 at Emporia, and 79 at Omaha. It was cloudy, with a temperature of 83 at Lawrence, and

77 at Beatrice. Once again, at Manhattan, it was 81 degrees under cloudy skies. Once again, at Topeka, it was 82 degrees under cloudy skies. Now here is your National Weather Service forecast. This afternoon, partly sunny with a slight chance of showers and thunderstorms. Not as warm with highs in the middle 80s. Northwest winds 5 to 10 miles per hour with gusts up to 20 miles per hour. Chance of rain 20%. Tonight, mostly cloudy. Patchy fog after midnight. Humid with lows in the middle 60s. North winds 5 to 10 miles per hour. Monday, patchy fog in the morning. Mostly sunny. Humid with highs in the middle 80s. Northeast winds around 5 miles per hour. Monday night, mostly clear. Humid with lows in the middle 60s. South winds around 5 miles per hour. Tuesday, sunny thunderstorms in the afternoon. Humid with highs in the lower 90s. South winds 5 to 10 miles per hour. Tuesday night, mostly clear in the evening, then becoming mostly cloudy. A chance of showers and thunderstorms. Chance of rain 50%. Wednesday, mostly cloudy with a slight chance of showers and thunderstorms in the morning, then partly sunny in the afternoon. Highs in the middle 80s. Wednesday night, partly cloudy with a slight chance of showers and thunderstorms in the evening, then mostly cloudy with a chance of showers and thunderstorms after midnight. Lows in the middle 60s. Chance of rain 30%. Thursday, mostly sunny. Highs in the lower 80s. Thursday night, mostly clear. A slight. Lows in the middle 60s. Friday and Friday night, mostly clear. Highs in the middle 80s. Lows in the middle 60s. Saturday, mostly sunny. Highs in the upper 80s. This hazardous weather outlook is for central Kansas, east central Kansas, north central Kansas and northeast Kansas. For today and tonight, the probability for widespread hazardous weather is low. For Monday through Saturday, there is a slight risk for severe storms late Tuesday night, mainly for areas along and north of Highway 36. If storms track into northern Kansas, they could be capable of damaging wind gusts. This is NOAA Weather Radio Station WXK91 in Topeka. Here are the 3 p.m. conditions for the local area. At Topeka, it was cloudy. The temperature was 82 degrees, the dew point 71, and the relative humidity was 69%. The wind was north at 9 miles an hour. The pressure was 30.09 inches and steady. At Manhattan, it was cloudy. The temperature was 81 degrees, the dew point 70, and the relative humidity was 69%. Around the region, it was mostly sunny, with a temperature of 87 at Kansas City, 81 at Concordia, 100 at Springfield, and 95 at Wichita. It was partly sunny, with a temperature of 87 at Emporia, and 79 at Omaha. It was cloudy, with a temperature of 83 at Lawrence, and 77 at Beatrice.

humid with highs in the lower 90s. South winds 5 to 10 miles per hour. Tuesday night, mostly clear in the evening, then becoming mostly cloudy. A chance of showers and thunderstorms. Lows in the upper 60s. Chance of rain 50%. Wednesday, mostly cloudy with a slight chance of showers and thunderstorms in the morning, then partly sunny in the afternoon. Highs in the middle 80s. Wednesday night, partly cloudy with a slight chance of showers and thunderstorms in the evening, then mostly cloudy with a chance of showers and thunderstorms after midnight. Lows in the middle 60s. Chance of rain 30%. Thursday, mostly sunny. Highs in the lower 80s. Thursday night, mostly clear. A slight chance of showers and thunderstorms in the evening. Lows in the middle 60s. Friday and Friday night, mostly clear. Highs in the middle 80s. Lows in the middle 60s. Saturday, mostly sunny. Highs in the upper 80s. This hazardous weather outlook is for central Kansas, east central Kansas, north central Kansas, and northeast Kansas. For today and tonight, the probability for widespread hazardous weather is low. For Monday through Saturday, there is a slight risk for severe storms late Tuesday night, mainly for areas along and north of Highway 36. If storms track into northern Kansas, they could be capable of damaging wind gusts. This is NOAA Weather Radio Station WXK91 in Topeka. Here are the 3 p.m. conditions for the local area. At Topeka, it was cloudy. The temperature was 82 degrees, the dew point 71, and the relative humidity was 69%. The wind was north at 9 miles an hour. The pressure was 30.09 inches. It was cloudy. The temperature was 81 degrees, the dew point 70, and the relative humidity was 69%. Around the region, it was mostly sunny, with a temperature of 87 at Kansas City, 81 at Concordia, 100 at Springfield, and 95 at Wichita. It was partly sunny, with a temperature of 87 at Emporia, and 79 at Omaha. It was cloudy and 77 at Beatrice. Once again, at Manhattan, it was 81 degrees under cloudy skies. Once again, at Topeka, it was 82 degrees under cloudy skies. Now here is your National Weather Service forecast. This afternoon, partly sunny with a slight chance of showers and thunderstorms. Not as warm with highs in the middle 80s. Northwest up to 20 miles per hour. Chance of rain 20%. Tonight, mostly cloudy. Humid with lows in the middle 60s. North winds 5 to 10 miles per hour. Monday, patchy fog in the morning. Mostly sunny. Humid with highs in the middle 80s. Northeast winds around 5 miles per hour. Monday night, mostly clear. Humid with lows in the middle 60s. South winds around 5 miles per hour. Tuesday, sunny. A slight chance of showers and thunderstorms in the afternoon. Humid with highs in the lower 90s. South winds 5 to 10 miles per hour. Tuesday night, mostly clear in the evening, then becoming mostly cloudy. A chance of showers and thunderstorms. Chance of rain 50%. Wednesday, mostly cloudy with a slight chance of showery sunny in the afternoon. Highs in the middle 80s. Wednesday night, partly cloudy with a slight chance of showers and thunderstorms in the evening, then mostly cloudy with a chance of showers and thunderstorms after midnight. Lows in the middle 60s. Chance of rain 30%. Thursday, mostly sunny. Highs in the lower 80s. Thursday night, mostly clear. Thunderstorms in the evening. Lows in the middle 60s. Friday and Friday night, mostly clear. Lows in the middle 60s. Saturday, mostly sunny. Highs in the upper

is low. For Monday through Saturday, there is a slight risk for severe storms late Tuesday night, mainly for areas along and north of Highway 36. If storms track into northern Kansas, they could be capable of damaging wind gusts. WXK 91, in Topeka. Here are the 3 p.m. conditions for the local area. The temperature was 82 degrees, the dew point 71, and the relative humidity was 69%. The pressure was 30.09 inches and steady. At Manhattan, it was cloudy. Dew point 70, and the relative humidity was 69%. Around the region, it was mostly sunny, 81 at Concordia, 100 at Springfield, and 95 at Wichita. It was partly sunny, with 79 at Omaha. It was cloudy, with a temperature of 83 at Lawrence, and 77 at Beatrice. Once again, at Manhattan, it was 81 degrees under cloudy skies. Once again, at Topeka, it was 82 degrees under cloudy skies. Now here is your National Weather Service forecast. This afternoon, partly sunny with a slight chance of shower and with highs in the middle 80s. Northwest winds 5 to 10 miles per hour with gusts up to 20 miles per hour. Chance of rain 20%. Tonight, mostly cloudy. Patchy fog after midnight. Humid with lows in the middle 60s. North winds 5 to 10 miles per hour. Monday, patchy fog in the morning. Mostly sunny. Humid with highs in the middle 80s. Northeast winds around 5 miles per hour. Monday night, mostly clear. Humid with lows in the middle 60s. South winds around 5 miles per hour. Tuesday, sunny. A slight chance of showers and thunderstorms in the afternoon. Humid with highs in the lower 90s. South winds 5 to 10 miles per hour. Tuesday night, most cloudy. A chance of showers and thunderstorms. Lows in the upper 60s. Chance of rain 50%. Wednesday, mostly cloudy with a slight chance of showers and thunderstorms in the morning, then partly sunny in the afternoon. Highs in the middle 80s. Wednesday night, partly cloudy with a slight chance of showers and thunderstorms in the evening, then mostly cloudy with a chance of showers and thunderstorms after midnight. Lows in the middle 60s. Chance of rain 30%. Thursday, mostly sunny. Highs in the lower 80s. Thursday night, mostly clear. A slight chance of showers and thunderstorms in the evening. Lows in the middle 60s. Friday and Friday night, mostly clear. Highs in the middle 80s. Lows in the middle 60s. Saturday, mostly sunny. Highs in the upper 80s. The current time is 3:54 p.m. Central Daylight Time. This hazardous weather outlook is for Central Kansas, East Central Kansas, North Central Kansas, and Northeast Kansas. For today and tonight, the probability for widespread hazardous weather is low. For Monday through Saturday, there is a slight risk for severe storms late Tuesday night, mainly for areas along and north of Highway 36. If storms track into northern Kansas, they could be capable of damaging wind gusts. This is NOAA Weather Radio Station WXK 91 in Topeka. Here are the 3 p.m. conditions for the local area. At Topeka, it was cloudy. The temperature was 82 degrees, the dew point 71, and the relative humidity was 69 miles an hour. The pressure was 30.09 inches and steady. At Manhattan was 81 degrees, the dew point 70, and the relative humidity was 69%. Around the region, 87 at Kansas City, 81 at Concordia, 100 at Springfield, and 95 at Wichita. It was partly sunny, with a temperature of 87 at Emporia, and 79 at Omaha. It was cloudy, with a temperature of 83 at Lawrence. Once again, at Manhattan, it was 81 degrees under cloudy skies. Once again, at Topeka, it was 82 degrees under cloudy skies.
Now here is your

National Weather Service forecast. This afternoon, partly sunny with a slight chance of showers and thunderstorms. Not as warm with highs in the middle 80s. Northwest winds 5 to 10 miles per hour with gusts up to 20 miles per hour. Chance of rain 20%. Tonight, mostly cloudy. Patchy fog after midnight. Humid with lows in the middle 60s. North winds 5 to 10 miles per hour. Monday, patchy fog in the morning. Mostly sunny. Humid with highs in the middle 80s. Northeast winds around 5 miles per hour. Monday night, mostly clear. Humid with lows in the middle 60s. South winds around 5 miles per hour. Tuesday, sunny. Afternoon. Humid with highs in the lower 90s. South winds 5 to 10 miles per hour. Tuesday night, mostly clear in the evening, then becoming mostly cloudy. A chance of showers and thunderstorms. Lows in the upper set. Wednesday, mostly cloudy with a slight chance of showers and thunderstorms in the morning, then is in the middle 80s. Wednesday night, partly cloudy with a slight chance of showers and thunderstorms in the evening, thunderstorms after midnight. Lows in the middle 60s. Chance of rain 30%. Thursday, mostly sunny. Highs in the lower 80s. Thursday night, mostly clear. A slight chance of showers and thunderstorms in the evening. Lows in the middle 60s. Friday and Friday night, mostly clear. Highs in the middle 80s. Lows in the middle 60s. Saturday, mostly sunny. Highs in the upper 80s. This hazardous weather Kansas, north central Kansas and northeast Kansas. For today and tonight, the probability for widespread hail through Saturday. There is a slight risk for severe storms late Tuesday night, mainly for areas along and north of highway into northern Kansas. They could be capable of damaging wind gusts. This is NOAA Weather Radio Station WXK91 in Topeka. Here are the 3 p.m. conditions for the local area. At Topeka, it was cloudy. The dew point 71, and the relative humidity was 69%. The wind was north at 9 miles an hour, 9 inches and steady. At Manhattan, it was cloudy. The temperature was 81 degrees, the dew point 70, and the relative humidity was 69%. Around the region, it was mostly sunny, with a temperature of 87 at Kansas City, Springfield, and 95 at Wichita. It was partly sunny, with a temperature of 87 at Emporia, and cloudy, with a temperature of 83 at Lawrence, and 77 at Beatrice. Once again, at Manhattan, it was 81 degrees under cloudy skies. Once again, at Topeka, it was 82 degrees under cloudy skies. Forecast. This afternoon, partly sunny with a slight chance of showers and thunderstorms. Not as warm with highs in the middle 80s. Northwest winds 5 to 10 miles per hour with gusts up to 20 miles per hour. Chance of rain 20% cloudy. Patchy fog after midnight. Humid with lows in the middle 60s. North, Monday, patchy fog in the morning. Mostly sunny. Humid with highs in the middle 80s miles per hour. Monday night, mostly clear. Humid with lows in the middle 60s. South winds around 5 miles per hour. Tuesday, sunny. A slight chance of showers and thunderstorms in the afternoon. South winds 5 to 10 miles per hour. Tuesday night, mostly clear in the evening, then becoming most and thunderstorms. Lows in the upper 60s. Chance of rain 50%. Chance of showers and thunderstorms in the morning, then partly sunny in the afternoon. Highs in the middle 80s. Slight chance of showers and thunderstorms in the evening, then mostly cloudy with a chance of showers and thunderstorms after midnight. Chance of rain 30%. Thursday, mostly sunny. Highs in the lower 80s clear. A slight chance of showers and thunderstorms in the evening. Lows in the middle 60s, be clear.
pies in the middle.

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Lows in the middle 60s. Saturday, 80s. This hazardous weather outlook is for central Kansas, east central Kansas, north central. For today and tonight, the probability for widespread hazardous weather is low. For Monday through Saturday. Tuesday night mainly for areas along and north of Highway 36. If storms track into northern Kansas, they could be capable of damaging wind gusts. This is NOAA Weather Radio Station WXK91, in Topeka. Here at Topeka, it was cloudy. The temperature was 82 degrees, the dew point 71, and the relative humidity was 69%. The wind was north at 9 miles an hour. The pressure was 30.09 inches and steady. The temperature was 81 degrees, the dew point 70, and the relative humidity was 69%. Around the region, it was mostly sunny, with a temperature of 87 at Kansas City, 81 at Concordia, 100 at Springfield, and 95 at Wichita. It was partly sunny, with a temperature of 87 at Emporia, and 79 at Omaha. It was cloudy, with a temperature of 83 at Lawrence, and 77 at Beatrice. Once again, at Manhattan, it was 81 degrees under cloudy skies. Once again, at Topeka, it was 82 degrees under cloudy skies. Now here is your National Weather Service forecast. This afternoon, partly sunny with a slight chance of showers and thunderstorms. Not as warm with highs in the middle 80s. Northwest winds 5 to 10 miles per hour with gusts up to 20 miles per hour. Chance of rain 20%. Tonight, mostly cloudy. Patchy fog after midnight. Humid with lows in the middle 60s. North winds 5 to 10 miles per hour. Monday, patchy fog in the morning. Mostly sunny. Humid with highs in the middle 80s. Northeast winds around 5 miles per hour. Humid with lows in the middle 60s. South winds around 5 miles per hour. Tuesday, sunny. A slight chance of showers and thunderstorms in the afternoon. Humid with highs in the lower 90s. South winds 5 to 10 miles per hour. Tuesday night, mostly clear in the evening, then becoming mostly cloudy. A chance of showers and thunderstorms. Lows in the upper 60s. Chance of rain 50%. Wednesday, mostly cloudy with a slight chance of showers and thunderstorms in the morning, then partly sunny in the afternoon. Highs in the middle 80s. Wednesday night, partly cloudy with a slight chance of shower, cloudy with a chance of showers and thunderstorms after midnight. Lows in the middle 60s. Chance of rain 30%. Thursday, mostly sunny. Highs in the lower 80s. Thursday night, mostly clear. A slight chance of showers and thunderstorms in the evening. Lows in the middle 60s. Friday and Friday night, mostly clear. Highs in the middle 80s. Lows in the middle 60s. Saturday, mostly sunny. Highs in the upper 80s. This hazardous weather outlook is for central Kansas, east central Kansas, north central Kansas, and northeast Kansas. For today and tonight, the probability for widespread hazardous weather is low. For Monday through Saturday, there is a slight risk for severe storms late Tuesday night, mainly for areas along and north of Highway 36. If storms track into northern Kansas, they could be capable of damaging wind gusts. This is NOAA Weather Radio Station WXK91 in Topeka. Now here is your National Weather Service forecast. This afternoon, thunderstorms. Not as warm with highs in the middle 80s. Northwest winds 5 to 10 miles per hour with gusts up to 20 miles per hour. Chance of rain 20%. Tonight, mostly cloudy. Patchy fog in the middle 60s. North winds 5 to 10 miles per hour. Monday, patchy fog in the morning. Mostly sunny. Humid with highs in the middle 80s. Northeast winds around 5 miles per hour.

Monday night, mostly clear. Humid with lows in the middle 60s. South winds around 5 miles per hour. Tuesday, sunny. A slight chance of showers and thunderstorms in the afternoon. Humid with highs in the lower 90s. South winds 5 to 10 miles per hour. Tuesday night, mostly clear in the evening, then becoming mostly cloudy. A chance of showers and thunderstorms. Chance of rain 50%. Wednesday, mostly cloudy with a slight chance of showers and thunderstorms in the morning. Highs in the middle 80s. Wednesday night, partly cloudy with a slight chance of showers and thunderstorms in the evening, then mostly cloudy with a chance of showers and thunderstorms after midnight. Lows in the middle 60s. Chance of rain 30%. Thursday, mostly sunny. Highs in the lower 80s. Thursday night, mostly clear. A slight chance. Lows in the middle 60s. Friday and Friday night, mostly clear. Highs in the 60s. Saturday, mostly sunny. Highs in the upper 80s. The current time is 4:09 p.m. Central Daylight Time. This hazardous weather outlook is for Central Kansas, East Central Kansas, North Central Kansas and Northeast Kansas. For today and tonight, the probability for widespread hazardous weather is low. For Monday through Saturday, there is a slight risk for severe storms late Tuesday night, mainly for areas along and north of Highway 36. If storms track into northern Kansas, they could be capable of damaging wind gusts. This is NOAA Weather Radio Station WXK91 in Topeka. Now here is your National Weather Service forecast. This afternoon, partly sunny with a slight chance of showers and thunderstorms. Not as warm with highs in the middle 80s. Northwest winds 5 to 10 miles per hour with gusts up to 20 miles per hour. Chance of rain 20%. Tonight, mostly cloudy. Patchy fog after midnight. Humid with lows in the middle 60s. North winds 5 to 10 miles per hour. Monday, patchy fog in the morning. Mostly sunny. Humid with highs in the middle 80s miles per hour. Monday night, mostly clear. Humid with lows in the middle 60s. South winds around 5 miles per hour. Tuesday, sunny. A slight chance of showers and thunderstorms in the afternoon. Humid with highs in the lower 90s. South winds 5 to 10 miles per hour. Tuesday night, mostly clear in the evening, then becoming mostly cloudy. A chance of showers and thunderstorms. Lows in the upper 60s. Chance of rain 50%. Chance of showers and thunderstorms in the morning, then partly sunny in the afternoon. Highs in the middle 80s. Wednesday night, partly cloudy with a slight chance of showers and thunderstorms in the evening, then mostly cloudy with a chance of showers and thunderstorms after midnight. Lows in the middle 60s. Chance of rain 30%. Thursday, mostly sunny. Highs in the lower 80s clear. A slight chance of showers and thunderstorms in the evening. Lows in the middle 60s. Friday and Friday night, mostly clear. Highs in the middle 80s. Lows in the middle 60s. Saturday, mostly sunny. Highs in the upper 80s. This hazardous weather outlook is for Central Kansas, East Central Kansas, North Central Kansas and Northeast Kansas. For today and tonight, the probability for widespread hazardous weather is low. For Monday through Saturday, there is a slight risk for severe storms late Tuesday night, mainly for areas along and north of Highway 36. If storms track into northern Kansas. This is NOAA Weather Radio Station WXK91 in Topeka. Here are the 4 p.m. conditions for the local area. At Topeka, it was cloudy. The temperature was 85 degrees, the dew point 71, and the relative humidity was 63%. The wind was northwest at 9 miles an hour. The pressure was 30.08 inches and falling.

at Manhattan, it was mostly sunny. The temperature was 84 degrees, the dew point 69, and the relative humidity was 60%. The wind was north at 5 miles an hour. Around the region, it was mostly sunny, with a temperature of 100 at Springfield, and 94 at Wichita. It was partly sunny, with a temperature of 86 at Lawrence, 81 at Concordia, and 82 at Omaha. At Kansas City, 85 at Emporia, and 78 at Beatrice. Once again, at Manhattan, it was 84 degrees under mostly sunny skies. Once again, at Topeka, it was 85 degrees under cloudy skies. Now here is your National Weather Service forecast. This afternoon, partly sunny with a slight chance of showers and thunderstorms. Not as warm with highs in the middle 80s. Northwest winds 5 to 10 miles per hour with gusts up to 20 miles per hour. Chance of rain 20%. Tonight, mostly cloudy. Patchy fog after midnight. Humid with lows in the middle 60s. North winds 5 to 10 miles per hour. Monday, patchy fog in the morning. Mostly sunny. Humid with highs in the middle 80s. Northeast winds around 5 miles per hour. Monday night, mostly clear. Humid with lows in the middle 60s. South winds around 5 miles per hour. Tuesday, sunny. A slight chance of showers and thunderstorms in the afternoon. Humid with highs in the lower 90s. South winds 5 to 10 miles per hour. Tuesday night, mostly clear in the evening, then becoming mostly cloudy. A chance of showers and thunderstorms. Lows in the upper 60s. Chance of rain 50%. Wednesday, mostly cloudy with a slight chance of showers and thunderstorms in the morning, then partly sunny in the afternoon. Highs in the middle 80s. Wednesday night, partly cloudy with a slight chance of showers and thunderstorms in the evening, then mostly cloudy with a chance of showers and thunderstorms after midnight. Lows in the middle 60s. Chance of rain 30%. Thursday, mostly sunny. Highs in the lower 80s. Thursday night, mostly clear. A slight chance of showers and thunderstorms in the evening. Lows in the middle 60s. Friday and Friday night, mostly clear. Highs in the middle 80s. Lows in the middle 60s. Saturday, mostly sunny. Highs in the upper 80s. This hazardous weather outlook is for Central Kansas, East Central Kansas, North Central Kansas and Northeast Kansas. For today and tonight, the probability for widespread hazardous weather is low. For Monday through Saturday, there is a slight risk for severe storms late Tuesday night, mainly for areas along and north of Highway 36. If storms track into northern Kansas, they could be capable of damaging wind gusts. This is NOAA Weather Radio Station WXK91 in Topeka. Here are the 4 p.m. conditions for the local area. At Topeka, it was cloudy. The temperature was 85 degrees, the dew point 71, and the relative humidity was 63%. The wind was northwest at 9 miles an hour. The pressure was 30.08 inches and falling. At Manhattan, it was mostly sunny. The temperature was 84 degrees, the dew point 69, and the relative humidity was 60%. The wind was north at 5 miles an hour. Around the region, it was mostly sunny, with a temperature of 100 at Springfield, and 94 at Wichita. It was partly sunny, with a temperature of 86 at Lawrence, 81 at Concordia, and 82 at Omaha. It was cloudy, with a temperature of 85 at Kansas City, 85 at Emporia, and 78 at Beatrice. Once again, at Manhattan, it was 84 degrees under mostly sunny skies. Once again, at Topeka, it was 85 degrees under cloudy skies. Now here is your National Weather Service forecast. This afternoon, partly sunny with a slight chance of showers and thunderstorms. Not as warm with highs in the middle 80s.
Northwest winds 5 to 10 miles per hour with gusts up to 20 miles per hour. Chance of rain 20%. Tonight, mostly cloudy. Patchy fog after midnight. Humid with lows in the middle 60s. North winds 5 to 10 miles per hour. Monday, patchy fog in the morning. Mostly sunny. Humid with highs in the middle 80s. Northeast winds around 5 miles per hour. Monday night, mostly clear. Humid with lows in the middle 60s. South wind, Tuesday, sunny. A slight chance of showers and thunderstorms in the afternoon. Humid with highs in the lower 90s. South winds 5 to 10 miles per hour. Tuesday night, mostly clear in the evening, then becoming mostly cloudy. A chance of showers and thunderstorms. Lows in the upper 60s. Chance of rain 50%. Wednesday and thunderstorms in the morning, then partly sunny in the afternoon. Highs in the middle 80s. Wednesday night, partly cloudy with a slight chance of showers and thunderstorms in the evening, then mostly cloudy with a chance of showers and thunderstorms after midnight. Lows in the middle 60s. Chance of rain 30%. Thursday, mostly sunny. Highs in the lower 80s. Thursday night, mostly clear. A slight chance of showers and thunderstorms in the evening. Lows in the middle 60s. Friday and Friday night, mostly clear. Highs in the middle 80s. Lows in the middle 60s. Saturday, mostly sunny. Highs in the upper 80s. This hazardous weather outlook is for Central Kansas, East Central Kansas, North Central Kansas and Northeast Kansas. For today and tonight, the probability for widespread hazardous weather is low. For Monday through Saturday, there is a slight risk for severe storms late Tuesday night, mainly for areas along and north of Highway 36. If storms track into northern Kansas, they could be capable of damaging wind gusts. This is NOAA Weather Radio Station WXK91 in Topeka. Here are the 4 p.m. conditions for the local area. At Topeka, it was cloudy. The temperature was 85 degrees, the dew point 71, and the relative humidity was 63%. The wind was northwest at 9 miles an hour. The pressure was 30.08 inches and falling. At Manhattan, it was mostly sunny. The temperature was 84 degrees, the dew point 69, and the relative humidity was 60%. The wind was north at 5 miles an hour. Around the region, it was mostly sunny, with a temperature of 100 at Springfield and 94 at Wichita. It was partly sunny, with a temperature of 86 at Lawrence, 81 at Concordia, and 82 at Omaha. It was cloudy, with a temperature of 85 at Kansas City, 85 at Emporia, and 78 at Beatrice. Once again, at Manhattan, it was 84 degrees under mostly sunny skies. Once again, at Topeka, it was 85 degrees under cloudy skies. Now here is your National Weather Service forecast. This afternoon, partly sunny with a slight chance of showers and thunderstorms. Not as warm with highs in the middle 80s. Northwest winds 5 to 10 miles per hour with gusts up to 20 miles per hour. Chance of rain 20%. Tonight, mostly cloudy. Patchy fog after midnight. Humid with lows in the middle 60s. North winds 5 to 10 miles. Patchy fog in the morning. Mostly sunny. Humid with highs in the middle 80s. Northeast winds around 5 miles per hour. Monday night, mostly clear. Humid with lows in the middle 60s. South winds around 5 miles per hour. Tuesday, sunny. A slight chance of showers and thunderstorms in the afternoon. Humid with highs in the lower 90s. South winds 5 to 10 miles per hour. Tuesday night, mostly clear in the evening, then becoming mostly cloudy. A chance of showers and thunderstorms. Lows in the upper 60s. Chance of rain 50%.
Wednesday, mostly

4 degrees, the dew point 69, and the relative the pressure was 30.08 inches and falling. At Manhattan, it was mostly sunny. The temperature was 84 degrees, the dew point 69, and the relative humidity was 60%. The wind was north at 5 miles an hour. Around the region, it was mostly sunny, with a temperature of 100 at Springfield and 94 at Wichita. It was partly sunny, with a temperature of 86 at Lawrence, 81 at Concordia, and 82 at Omaha. It was cloudy, with a temperature of 85 at Kansas City, 85 at Emporia, and 78 at Beatrice. Once again, at Manhattan, it was 84 degrees under mostly sunny skies. Once again, at Topeka, it was 85 degrees under cloudy skies. Now here is your National Weather Service forecast. This afternoon, partly sunny with a slight chance of showers and thunderstorms. Not as warm with highs in the middle 80s. Northwest winds 5 to 10 miles per hour with gusts up to 20 miles per hour. Chance of rain 20%. Tonight, mostly cloudy. Patchy fog after midnight. Humid with lows in the middle 60s. North winds 5 to 10 miles per hour. Monday, patchy fog in the morning. Mostly sunny. Humid with highs in the middle 80s. Northeast winds around 5 miles per hour. Monday night, mostly clear. Humid with lows in the middle 60s. South winds around 5 miles per hour. Tuesday, sunny. A slight chance of showers and thunderstorms in the afternoon. Humid with highs in the lower 90s. South winds 5 to 10 miles per hour. Tuesday night, mostly clear in the evening, then becoming mostly cloudy. A chance of showers and thunderstorms. Lows in the upper 60s. Chance of rain 50%. Wednesday, mostly cloudy with a slight chance of showers and thunderstorms in the morning, then partly sunny in the afternoon. Highs in the middle 80s. Wednesday night, partly cloudy with a slight chance of showers and thunderstorms in the evening, then mostly cloudy with a chance of showers and thunderstorms after midnight. Lows in the middle 60s. Chance of rain 30%. Thursday, mostly sunny. Highs in the lower 80s. Thursday night, mostly clear. A slight chance of showers and thunderstorms in the evening. Lows in the middle 60s. Friday and Friday night, mostly clear. Highs in the middle 80s. Lows in the middle 60s. Saturday, mostly sunny. Highs in the upper 80s. This hazardous weather outlook is for Central Kansas, East Central Kansas, North Central Kansas and Northeast Kansas. For today and tonight, the probability for widespread hazardous weather is low. For Monday through Saturday, there is a slight risk for severe storms late Tuesday night, mainly for areas along and north of Highway 36. If storms track into northern Kansas, they could be capable of damaging wind gusts. The Topeka, Kansas climate summary for this evening, as of 4 p.m., August 16, 2026. Today's high temperature was 86 degrees. The normal high is 89. The record high is 109 degrees, which was set in 1936. Today's low temperature was 73 degrees. The normal low is 67. The record low is 52 degrees, which was set in 1992. 0.01 inches of precipitation fell today, which brings the monthly total to 0.27 inches. The total precipitation for the year now stands at 29.13 inches. Today the maximum wind observed was 17 miles an hour from the north. The highest wind gust observed was 23 miles per hour from the north. Sunset tonight is at 8:16 p.m. Sunrise tomorrow is at 6:38 a.m. The Manhattan, Kansas climate summary for this evening, as of 4 p.m., August 16, 2026. Today's high temperature was 84 degrees. This high was 6 degrees below the normal high of 90. Today's low temperature was 71 degrees.

this low was 5 degrees above the normal low of 66. 0.11 inches of precipitation fell today, which brings the monthly total to 3.17 inches. The total precipitation for the year now stands at 23.68 inches. Today the maximum wind observed was 15 miles an hour from the west. The highest wind gust observed was 30 miles per hour from the west. Sunset tonight is at 8:20 p.m. Sunrise tomorrow is at 6:42 a.m. This is NOAA Weather Radio WXK91 in Topeka. The current time is 4:38 p.m. Central Daylight Time. 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Here are the 4 p.m. conditions for the local area. At Topeka, it was cloudy. The temperature was 85 degrees, the dew point 71, and the relative humidity was 63%. The wind was northwest at 9 miles an hour. The pressure was 30.08 inches and falling. At Manhattan, it was mostly sunny. The temperature was 84 degrees, the dew point 69, and the relative humidity was 60%. The wind was north at 5 miles an hour. Around the region, it was mostly sunny, with a temperature of 100 at Springfield and 94 at Wichita. It was partly sunny, with a temperature of 86 at Lawrence, 81 at Concordia, and 82 at Omaha. It was cloudy, with a temperature of 85 at Kansas City, 85 at Emporia, and 78 at Beatrice. Once again, at Manhattan, it was 84 degrees under mostly sunny skies. Once again, at Topeka, it was 85 degrees under cloudy skies. Now here is your National Weather Service forecast. This afternoon, partly sunny with a slight chance of showers and thunderstorms. Not as warm with highs in the middle 80s. Northwest winds 5 to 10 miles per hour with gusts up to 20 miles per hour. Chance of rain 20%. Tonight, mostly cloudy. Patchy fog after midnight. Humid with lows in the middle 60s. North winds 5 to 10 miles per hour. Monday, patchy fog in the morning. Mostly sunny. Humid with highs in the middle 80s. Northeast winds around night, mostly clear. Humid with lows in the middle 60s. South winds around 5 miles per hour. Tuesday, sunny. A slight chance of showers and thunderstorms in the afternoon. Humid with highs in the lower 90s. Hour. Tuesday night, mostly clear in the evening, then becoming mostly cloudy. A chance of showers and thunderstorms. Lows in the upper 60s. Chance of rain 50%. Wednesday, mostly cloudy with a slight chance of showers and thunderstorms in the morning, then partly sunny in the afternoon. Highs in the middle 80s. Wednesday night, partly cloudy with a slight chance of showers and thunderstorms in the evening, then mostly cloudy with a chance of showers and thunderstorms after midnight. Lows in the middle 60s. Chance of rain 30%. Thursday, mostly sunny. Highs in the lower 80s. Thursday night, mostly clear. A slight chance of showers and thunderstorms in the evening. Lows in the middle 60s. Friday and Friday night, mostly clear. Highs in the middle 80s. Lows in the middle 60s. Saturday, mostly sunny. Highs in the upper 80s. This hazardous weather outlook is for Central Kansas, East Central Kansas, North Central Kansas and Northeast Kansas. For today and tonight, the probability for widespread hazardous weather is low. For Monday through Saturday, there is a slight risk for severe storm north of Highway 36. If storms track into northern Kansas, they could be capable of damaging wind gusts. The Topeka, Kansas climate summary for this evening, as of 4 p.m., August 16, 2026. Today's high temperature was 86 degrees. The normal high is 89. The record high is 109 degrees, which was set in 1936. Today's low temperature was 73 degrees.

is 67. The record low is 52 degrees, which was set in 1992. 0.01 inches of precipitation fell today, which brings the monthly total to 0.27 inches. The total precipitation for the year now stands at 29.13 inches. Today the maximum wind observed was 17 miles an hour from the north. The highest wind gust observed was 23 miles per hour from the north. Sunset tonight is at 8:16 p.m. Sunrise tomorrow is at 6:38 a.m. The Manhattan, Kansas climate summary for this evening, as of 4 p.m., August 16, 2026. Today's high temperature was 84 degrees. This high was 6 degrees below the normal high of 90. Today's low temperature was 71 degrees, the normal low of 66. 0.11 inches of precipitation fell today, which brings the monthly total to 3.17 inches. The total precipitation for the year now stands at 23.68 inches. Today the maximum wind observed was 15 miles an hour from the west. The highest wind gust observed was 30 miles per hour from the west. Sunset tonight is at 8:20 p.m. Sunrise tomorrow is at 6:42 a.m. This is NOAA Weather Radio Station WXK91 in Topeka. Here are the 4 p.m. conditions for the local area. At Topeka, it was cloudy. The temperature was 85 degrees, the dew point 71, and the relative humidity was 63%. The wind was northwest at 9 miles an hour. The pressure was 30.08 inches and falling. At Manhattan, it was mostly sunny. The temperature was 84 degrees, the dew point 69, and the relative humidity was 60%. The wind was north at 5 miles an hour. Around the region, it was mostly sunny, with a temperature of 100 at Springfield and 94 at Wichita. It was partly

not as warm with highs in the middle 80s. Northwest winds 5 to 10 miles per hour with gusts up to 20 miles per hour. Chance of rain 20%. Tonight, mostly cloudy. Patchy fog after midnight. Humid with lows in the middle 60s. North winds 5 to 10 miles per hour. Monday, patchy fog in the morning. Mostly sunny. Humid with highs in the middle 80s. Northeast winds around 5 miles per hour. Monday night, mostly clear. Humid with lows in the middle 60s. South winds around 5 miles per hour. Tuesday, sunny. A slight chance of showers and thunderstorms in the afternoon. Humid with highs in the lower 90s. South winds 5 to 10 miles per hour. Tuesday night, mostly clear in the evening, then becoming mostly cloudy. A chance of showers and thunderstorms. Lows in the upper 60s. Chance of rain 50%. Wednesday, mostly cloudy with a slight chance of showers and thunderstorms in the morning, then partly sunny in the afternoon. Highs in the middle 80s. Wednesday night, partly cloudy with a slight chance of showers and thunderstorms in the evening, then mostly cloudy with a chance of showers and thunderstorms after midnight. Lows in the middle 60s. Chance of rain 30%. Thursday, mostly sunny. Highs in the lower 80s. Thursday night, mostly clear. A slight chance of showers and thunderstorms in the evening. Lows in the middle 60s. Friday and Friday night, mostly clear. Highs in the middle 80s. Lows in the middle 60s. Saturday, mostly sunny. Highs in the upper 80s. This hazardous weather outlook is for Central Kansas, East Central Kansas, North Central Kansas and Northeast Kansas. For today and tonight, the probability for widespread hazardous weather is low. For Monday through Saturday, there is a slight risk for severe storms late Tuesday night, mainly for areas along and north of Highway 36. If storms track into northern Kansas, they could be capable of damaging wind gusts. The Topeka, Kansas climate summary for this evening, as of 4 p.m., August 16, 2026. Today's high temperature was 86 degrees. The normal high is 89. The record high is 109 degrees, which was set in 1936. Today's low temperature was 73 degrees. The normal low is 67. The record low is 52 degrees, which was set in 1992. 0.018

6:38 a.m. The Manhattan, Kansas climate summary for this evening, as of 4 p.m., August 16, 2026. Today's high temperature was 84 degrees. This high was 6 degrees below the normal high of 90. Today's low temperature was 71 degrees. This low was 5 degrees above the normal low of 66. 0.11 inches of precipitation fell today, which brings the monthly total to 3.17 inches. The total precipitation for the year now stands at 23.68 inches. Today the maximum wind observed was 15 miles an hour from the west. The highest wind gust observed was 30 miles per hour from the west. Sunset tonight is at 8:20 p.m. Sunrise tomorrow is at 6:42 a.m. This is NOAA Weather Radio Station WXK91 in Topeka. Here are the 4 p.m. conditions for the local area. At Topeka, it was 85 degrees, the dew point 71, and the relative humidity was 63%. The wind was northwest at 9 miles an hour. The pressure was 30.08 inches and falling. At Manhattan, it was mostly sunny. The temperature was 84 degrees, the dew point 69, and the relative humidity was 60%. The wind was north at 5 miles an hour. Around the region, it was mostly sunny, with a temperature of 100 at Springfield and 94 at Wichita. It was partly sunny, with a temperature of 86 at Lawrence, 81 at Concordia, and 82 at Omaha. It was cloudy, with a temperature of 85 at Kansas City, 85. Once again, at Manhattan, it was 84 degrees under mostly sunny skies. Once again, at Topeka, it was 85 degrees under cloudy skies. Now here is your National Weather Service forecast. This afternoon, partly sunny with a slight chance of showers and thunderstorms. Not as warm with highs in the middle 80s. Northwest winds 5 to 10 miles per hour. Chance of rain 20%. Tonight, mostly cloudy. Patchy fog after midnight. Humid with lows in the middle 60s. North winds 5 to 10 miles per hour. Monday, patchy fog in the morning. Mostly sunny. Humid with highs in the middle 80s. Northeast winds around 5 miles per hour. Much humid with lows in the middle 60s. South winds around 5 miles per hour. Tuesday, sunny. A slight chance of showers and thunderstorms in the afternoon. Humid with highs in the lower 90s. South winds 5 to 10 miles per hour. Tuesday night, mostly clear in the evening, then becoming mostly cloudy. A chance of showers and thunderstorms. Chance of rain 50%. Wednesday, mostly cloudy with a slight chance of showers and thunderstorms in the highs in the middle 80s. Wednesday night, partly cloudy with a slight chance of showers and thunderstorms in the evening, then mostly cloudy with a chance of showers and thunderstorms after midnight. Lows in the middle 60s. Chance of rain 30%. Thursday, mostly sunny. Highs in the lower 80s. Thursday night.

current time is 4:54 p.m. Central Daylight Time. This hazardous weather outlook is for Central Kansas, East Central Kansas, North Central Kansas, and Northeast Kansas. For today and tonight, the probability for widespread hazardous weather is low. For Monday through Saturday, there is a slight risk for severe storms late Tuesday night, mainly for areas along and north of Highway 36. If storms track into northern Kansas, they could be capable of damaging wind gusts. The Topeka, Kansas climate summary for this evening, as of 4 p.m., August 16, 2026. Today's high temperature was 86 degrees. The normal high is 89. The record high is 109 degrees, which was set in 1936. Today's low temperature was 73 degrees. The normal low is 67. The record low is 52 degrees, which was set in 1992. 0.01 inches of precipitation fell today, which brings the monthly total to 0.27 inches. The total precipitation for the year now stands at 29.13 inches. Today the maximum wind observed was 17 miles an hour from the north. The highest wind gust observed was 23 miles per hour from the north. Sunset tonight is at 8:16 p.m. Sunrise tomorrow is at 6:38 a.m. The Manhattan, Kansas climate summary for this evening, as of 4 p.m., August 16, 2026. Today's high temperature was 84 degrees. This high was 6 degrees below the normal high of 90. Today's low temperature was 71 degrees. This low was 5 degrees above the normal low of 66. 0.11 inches of precipitation fell today, which brings the monthly total to 3.17 inches. The total precipitation for the year now stands at 23.68 inches. Today the maximum wind observed was 15 miles an hour from the west. The highest wind gust observed was 30 miles per hour from the west. Sunset tonight is at 8:20 p.m. Sunrise tomorrow is at 6:42 a.m. This is NOAA Weather Radio Station WXK91 in Topeka. Here are the 4 p.m. conditions for the local area. At Topeka, it was cloudy. The temperature was 85 degrees, the dew point 71, and the relative humidity was 63%. The wind was northwest at 9 miles an hour. The pressure was 30.08 inches and falling. At Manhattan, it was mostly sunny. The temperature was 84 degrees, the dew point 69, and the relative humidity was 60%. The wind was north at 5 miles an hour. Around the region, it was mostly sunny, with a temperature of 100 at Springfield and 94 at Wichita. It was partly sunny, with a temperature of 86 at Lawrence, 81 at Concordia, and 82 at Omaha. It was cloudy, with a temperature of 85 at Kansas City, 85 at Emporia, and 78 at Beatrice. Once again, at Manhattan, it was 84 degrees under mostly sunny skies. Once again, at Topeka, it was 85 degrees under cloudy skies. Now here is your National Weather Service forecast. This afternoon, partly sunny with a slight chance of showers and thunderstorms. Not as warm with highs in the middle 80s. Northwest winds 5 to 10 miles per hour with gusts up to 20 miles per hour. Chance of rain 20%. Tonight, mostly cloudy. Patchy fog after midnight. Humid with lows in the middle 60s. North winds 5 to 10 miles per hour. Monday, patchy fog in the morning. Mostly sunny. Humid with highs in the middle 80s. Northeast winds around 5 miles per hour. Monday night, mostly clear. Humid with lows in the middle 60s. South winds around 5 miles per hour. Tuesday, sunny. A slight chance of showers and thunderstorms in the afternoon. Humid with highs in the lower 90s. South winds 5 to 10 miles per hour. Tuesday night, mostly clear in the evening, then becoming mostly cloudy. A chance of showers and thunderstorms.

lows in the upper 60s. Chance of rain 50%. Wednesday, mostly cloudy with a slight chance of showers and thunderstorms in the morning, then partly sunny in the afternoon. Highs in the middle 80s. Wednesday night, partly cloudy with a slight chance of showers and thunderstorms in the evening, then mostly cloudy with a chance of showers and thunderstorms after midnight. Lows in the middle 60s. Chance of rain 30%. Thursday, mostly sunny. Highs in the lower 80s. Thursday night, mostly clear. A slight chance of showers and thunderstorms in the evening. Lows in the middle 60s. Friday and Friday night, mostly clear. Highs in the middle 80s. Lows in the middle 60s. Saturday, mostly sunny. Highs in the upper 80s. This hazardous weather outlook is for Central Kansas, East Central Kansas, North Central Kansas and Northeast Kansas. For today and tonight, the probability for widespread hazardous weather is low. For Monday through Saturday, there is a slight risk for severe storms late Tuesday night, mainly for areas along and north of Highway 36. If storms track into northern Kansas, they could be capable of damaging wind gusts. The Topeka, Kansas climate summary for this evening, as of 4 p.m., August 16, 2026. Today's high temperature was 86 degrees. The normal high is 89. The record high is 109 degrees, which was set in 1936. Today's low temperature was 73 degrees. The normal low is 67. The record low is 52 degrees, which was set in 1992. 0.01 inches of precipitation fell today, which brings the monthly total to 0.27 inches. The total precipitation for the year now stands at 29.13 inches. Today the maximum wind observed was 17 miles an hour from the north. The highest wind gust observed was 23 miles per hour from the north. Sunset tonight is at 8:16 p.m. Sunrise tomorrow is at 6:38 a.m. The Manhattan, Kansas climate summary for this evening, as of 4 p.m., August 16, 2026. Today's high temperature was 84 degrees. This high was 6 degrees below the normal high of 90. Today's low temperature was 71 degrees. This low was 5 degrees above the normal low of 66. 0.11 inches of precipitation fell today, which brings the monthly total to 3.17 inches. The total precipitation for the year now stands at 23.68 inches. Today the maximum wind observed was 15 miles an hour from the west. The highest wind gust observed was 30 miles per hour from the west. Sunset tonight is at 8:20 p.m. Sunrise tomorrow is at 6:42 a.m. This is NOAA Weather Radio Station WXK91 in Topeka. Here are the 4 p.m. conditions for the local area. At Topeka, it was cloudy. The temperature was 85 degrees, the dew point 71, and the relative humidity was 63%. The wind was northwest at 9 miles an hour. The pressure was 30.08 inches and falling. At Manhattan, it was mostly sunny. The temperature was 84 degrees, the dew point 69, and the relative humidity was 60%. The wind was north at 5 miles an hour. Around the region, it was mostly sunny, with a temperature of 100 at Springfield, and 94 at Wichita. It was partly sunny, with a temperature of 86 at Lawrence, 81 at Concordia, and 82 at Omaha. It was cloudy, with a temperature of 85 at Kansas City, 85 at Emporia, and 78 at Beatrice. Once again, at Manhattan, it was 84 degrees under mostly sunny skies. Once again, at Topeka, it was 85 degrees under cloudy skies. Now here is your National Weather Service forecast. This afternoon, partly sunny with a slight chance of showers and thunderstorms. Not as warm with highs in the middle 80s. Northwest winds 5 to 10 miles per hour with gusts up to 20 miles per hour. Chance of rain 20%.
tonight, mostly cloudy. Patchy fog after midnight. Humid with lows in the middle 60s. North winds 5 to 10 miles per hour. Monday, patchy fog in the morning. Mostly sunny. Humid with highs in the middle 80s. Northeast winds around 5 miles per hour. Monday night, mostly clear. Humid with lows in the middle 60s. South winds around 5 miles per hour. Tuesday, sunny. A slight chance of showers and thunderstorms in the afternoon. Humid with highs in the lower 90s. South winds 5 to 10 miles per hour. Tuesday night, mostly clear in the evening, then becoming mostly cloudy. A chance of showers and thunderstorms. Lows in the upper 60s. Chance of rain 50%. Wednesday, mostly cloudy with a slight chance of showers and thunderstorms in the morning, then partly sunny in the afternoon. Highs in the middle 80s. Wednesday night, partly cloudy with a slight chance of showers and thunderstorms in the evening, then mostly cloudy with a chance of showers and thunderstorms after midnight. Lows in the middle 60s. Chance of rain 30%. Thursday, mostly sunny. Highs in the lower 80s. Thursday night, mostly clear. A slight chance of showers and thunderstorms in the evening. Lows in the middle 60s. Friday and Friday night, mostly clear. Highs in the middle 80s. Lows in the middle 60s. Saturday, mostly sunny. Highs in the upper 80s. This hazardous weather outlook is for Central Kansas, East Central Kansas, North Central Kansas and Northeast Kansas. For today and tonight, the probability for widespread hazardous weather is low. For Monday through Saturday, there is a slight risk for severe storms late Tuesday night, mainly for areas along and north of Highway 36. If storms track into northern Kansas, they could be capable of damaging wind gusts. The Topeka, Kansas climate summary for this evening, as of 4 p.m., August 16, 2026. Today's high temperature was 86 degrees. The normal high is 89. The record high is 109 degrees, which was set in 1936. Today's low temperature was 73 degrees. The normal low is 67. The record low is 52 degrees, which was set. 0.01 inches of precipitation fell today, which brings the monthly total to 0.27 inches. The total precipitation for the year now stands at 29.13 inches. Today the maximum wind observed was 17 miles an hour from the north. The highest wind gust observed was 23 miles per hour from the north. Sunset tonight is at 8:16 p.m. Sunrise tomorrow is at 6:38 a.m. The Manhattan, Kansas climate summary for this evening, as of 4 p.m., August 16, 2026. Today's high temperature was 84 degrees. This high was 6 degrees below the normal high of 90. Today's low temperature was 71 degrees. This low was 5 degrees above the normal low of 66. 0.11 inches of precipitation fell today, which brings the monthly total to 3.17 inches.

around the region. At Springfield, it was sunny, with a temperature of 101. It was mostly sunny, with a temperature of 81 at Concordia, 79 at Beatrice, 81 at Omaha. It was partly sunny, with a temperature of 84 at Lawrence, and 86 at Kansas City. At Emporia, it was cloudy, with a temperature of 85. Once again, at Manhattan, it was 84 degrees under mostly sunny skies. Once again, at Topeka, it was 84 degrees under mostly sunny skies. Now here is your National Weather Service forecast. Chance of showers and thunderstorms. Not as warm with highs in the middle 80s. Northwest winds 5 to 10 miles per hour with gusts up to 20 miles per hour. Chance of rain 20%. Tonight, mostly cloudy. Patchy fog after midnight. Humid with lows in the middle 60s. North winds 5 to 10 miles per hour. Monday, half sunny. Humid with highs in the middle 80s. Northeast winds around 5 miles per clear. Humid with lows in the middle 60s. South winds around 5 miles per hour. Tuesday, sunny. A slight chance of showers and thunderstorms in the afternoon. Humid with highs in the lower 90s. South winds 5 to 10 miles per hour. Tuesday night, mostly clear in the evening, then becoming mostly cloudy. A chance of showers and thunderstorms. Lows in the upper 60s. Chance of rain 50%. Wednesday, mostly cloudy with a slight chance of showers and thunderstorms in the morning, then partly sunny in the afternoon. Highs in the middle 80s. Wednesday night, partly cloudy with a slight chance of showers and thunderstorms in the evening, then mostly cloudy with a chance of showers and thunderstorms after midnight. Lows in the middle 60s. Chance of rain 30%. Thursday, mostly sunny. Highs in the lower 80s. Thursday night, mostly clear. In the evening. Lows in the middle 60s. Friday and Friday night, mostly clear. Highs in the middle 80s. Lows in the middle 60s. Saturday, mostly sunny. Highs in the upper 80s. This hazardous weather outlook is for Central Kansas, East Central Kansas, North Central Kansas and Northeast Kansas. For today and tonight, the probability for widespread hazardous weather is low. For Monday through Saturday, there is a slight risk for severe storms late Tuesday night, mainly for areas along and north of Highway 36. If storms track into northern Kansas, they could be capable of damaging wind gusts. The Topeka, Kansas climate summary for this evening, as of 4 p.m., August 16, 2026. Today's high temperature was 86 degrees. The normal high is 89. The record high is 109 degrees, which was set in 1936. Today's low temperature was 73 degrees. The normal low is 67. The record low is 52 degrees, which was set in 1992. 0.01 inches of precipitation fell today, which brings the monthly total to 0.27 inches. The total precipitation for the year now stands at 29.13 inches. Today the maximum wind observed was 17 miles an hour from the north. The highest wind gust observed was 23 miles per hour from the north. Sunset tonight is at 8:16 p.m. Sunrise tomorrow is at 6:30.

afternoon, partly sunny with a slight chance of showers and thunderstorms. Not as warm with highs in the middle 80s. Northwest winds 5 to 10 miles per hour with gusts up to 20 miles per hour. Chance of rain 20%. Tonight, mostly cloudy. Patchy fog after midnight. Humid with lows in the middle 60s. North winds 5 to 10 miles per hour. Monday, patchy fog in the morning. Mostly sunny. Humid with highs in the middle 80s. Northeast winds around 5 miles per hour. Monday night, mostly clear. Humid with lows in the middle 60s. South winds around 5 miles per hour. Tuesday, sunny. A slight chance of showers and thunderstorms in the afternoon. Humid with highs in the lower 90s. South winds 5 to 10 miles per hour. Tuesday night, mostly clear in the evening, then becoming mostly cloudy. A chance of showers and thunderstorms. Lows in the upper 60s. Chance of rain 50%. Wednesday, mostly cloudy with a slight chance of showers and thunderstorms in the morning, then partly sunny in the afternoon. Highs in the middle 80s. Wednesday night, partly cloudy with a slight chance of showers and thunderstorms in the evening, then mostly cloudy with a chance of showers and thunderstorms after midnight. Lows in the middle 60s. Chance of rain 30%. Thursday, mostly sunny. Highs in the lower 80s. Thursday night, mostly clear. A slight chance of showers and thunderstorms in the evening. Lows in the middle 60s. Friday and Friday night, mostly clear. Highs in the middle 80s. Lows in the middle 60s. Saturday, mostly sunny. Highs in the upper 80s. This hazardous weather outlook is for Central Kansas, East Central Kansas, North Central Kansas and Northeast Kansas. For today and tonight, the probability for widespread hazardous weather is low. For Monday through Saturday, there is a slight risk for severe storms late Tuesday night, mainly for areas along and north of Highway into northern Kansas. They could be capable of damaging wind gusts. The current time is 5:23 p.m. Central Daylight Time. The Topeka, Kansas climate summary for this evening, as of 4 p.m., August 16, 2026. Today's high temperature was 86 degrees. The normal high is 89. The record high is 109 degrees, which was set in 1936. Today's low temperature was 73 degrees. The normal low is 67. The record low is 52 degrees, which was set in 1992. 0.01 inches of precipitation fell today, which brings the monthly total to 0.27 inches. The total precipitation for the year now stands at 29.13 inches. Today the maximum wind observed was 17 miles an hour from the north. The highest wind gust observed was 23 miles per hour from the north. Sunset tonight is at 8:16 p.m. Sunrise tomorrow is at 6:38 a.m. The Manhattan, Kansas climate summary for this evening, as of 4 p.m., August 16, 2026. Today's high temperature was 84 degrees. This high was 6 degrees below the normal high of 90. Today's low temperature was 71 degrees. This low was 5 degrees above the normal low of 66. 0.11 inches of precipitation fell today, which brings the monthly total to 3.17 inches. The total precipitation for the year now stands at 23.68 inches observed was 15 miles an hour from the west. The highest wind gust observed was 30 miles per hour from the west. Sunset tonight is at 8:20 p.m. Sunrise tomorrow is at 6:42 a.m. This is NOAA Weather Radio Station WXK91 in Topeka. Here are the 5 p.m. conditions for the local area. At Topeka, it was mostly sunny. The temperature was 84 degrees, the dew point 72, and the relative humidity was 67%. The wind was north at 7 miles an hour.
The pressure was 30.06 inches.

and falling. At Manhattan, it was mostly sunny. The temperature was 84 degrees, the dew point 69, and the relative humidity was 60%. The wind was variable at 7 miles an hour. Around the region, at Springfield, it was sunny, with a temperature of 101. It was mostly sunny, with a temperature of 81 at Concordia, 79 at Beatrice, 81 at Omaha, and 95 at Wichita. It was partly sunny, with a temperature of 84 at Lawrence, and 86 at Kansas City. At Emporia, it was cloudy, with a temperature of 85. Once again, at Manhattan, it was 84 degrees under mostly sunny skies. Once again, at Topeka, it was 84 degrees under mostly sunny skies. Now here is your National Weather Service forecast. This afternoon, partly sunny with a slight chance of showers and thunderstorms. Not as warm with highs in the middle 80s. Northwest winds 5 to 10 miles per hour with gusts up to 20 miles per hour. Chance of rain 20%. Tonight, mostly cloudy. Patchy fog after midnight. Humid with lows in the middle 60s. North winds 5 to 10 miles per hour. Monday, patchy fog in the morning. Mostly sunny. Humid with highs in the middle 80s. Northeast winds around 5 miles per hour. Monday night, mostly clear. Humid with lows in the middle 60s. South winds around 5 miles per hour. Tuesday, sunny. A slight chance of showers and thunderstorms in the afternoon. Humid with highs in the lower 90s. South winds 5 to 10 miles per hour. Tuesday night, mostly clear in the evening, then becoming mostly cloudy. A chance of showers and thunderstorms. Lows in the upper 60s. Chance of rain 50%. Wednesday, mostly cloudy with a slight chance of showers and thunderstorms in the morning, then partly sunny in the afternoon. Highs in the middle 80s. Wednesday night, partly cloudy with a slight chance of showers and thunderstorms in the evening, then mostly cloudy with a chance of showers and thunderstorms after midnight. Lows in the middle 60s. Chance of rain 30%. Thursday, mostly sunny. Highs in the lower 80s. Thursday night, mostly clear. A slight chance of showers and thunderstorms in the evening. Lows in the middle 60s. Friday and Friday night, mostly clear. Highs in the middle 80s. Lows in the middle 60s. Saturday, mostly sunny. Highs in the upper 80s. This hazardous weather outlook is for Central Kansas, East Central Kansas, North Central Kansas and Northeast Kansas. For today and tonight, the probability for widespread hazardous weather is low. For Monday through Saturday, there is a slight risk for severe storms late Tuesday night, mainly for areas along and north of Highway 36. If storms track into northern Kansas, they could be capable of damaging wind gusts. The Topeka, Kansas climate summary for this evening, as of 4 p.m., August 16, 2026. Today's high temperature was 86 degrees. The normal high is 89. The record high is 109 degrees, which was set in 1936. Today's low temperature was 73 degrees. The normal low is 67. The record low is 52 degrees, which was set in 1992. 0.01 inches of precipitation fell today, which brings the monthly total to 0.27 inches. The total precipitation for the year now stands at 29.13 inches. Today the maximum wind observed was 17 miles an hour from the north. The highest wind gust observed was 23 miles per hour from the north. Sunset tonight is at 8:16 p.m. Sunrise tomorrow is at 6:38 a.m. The Manhattan, Kansas climate summary for this evening, as of 4 p.m., August 16, 2026. Today's high temperature was 84 degrees. This high was 6 degrees below the normal high of 90. Today's low temperature was 71 degrees. This low was 5 degrees above the normal.

a low of 66. 0.11 inches of precipitation fell today, which brings the monthly total to 3.17 inches. The total precipitation for the year now stands at 23.68 inches. Today the maximum wind observed was 15 miles an hour from the west. The highest wind gust observed was 30 miles per hour from the west. Sunset tonight is at 8:20 p.m. Sunrise tomorrow is at 6:42 a.m. This is NOAA Weather Radio Station WXK91 in Topeka. Here are the 5 p.m. conditions for the local area. At Topeka, it was mostly sunny. The temperature was 84 degrees, the dew point 72, and the relative humidity was 67%. The wind was north at 7 miles an hour. The pressure was 30.06 inches and falling. At Manhattan, it was mostly sunny. The temperature was 84 degrees, the dew point 69, and the relative humidity was 60%. The wind was variable at 7 miles an hour. Around the region, at Springfield, it was sunny, with a temperature of 101. It was mostly sunny, with a temperature of 81 at Concordia, 79 at Beatrice, 81 at Omaha, and 95 at Wichita. It was partly sunny, with a temperature of 84 at Lawrence, and 86 at Kansas City. At Emporia, it was cloudy, with a temperature of 85. Once again, at Manhattan, it was 84 degrees under mostly sunny skies. Once again, at Topeka, it was 84 degrees under mostly sunny skies. Now here is your National Weather Service forecast. This afternoon, partly sunny with a slight chance of showers and thunderstorms. Not as warm with highs in the middle 80s. Northwest winds 5 to 10 miles per hour with gusts up to 20 miles per hour. Chance of rain 20%. Tonight, mostly cloudy. Patchy fog after midnight. Humid with lows in the middle 60s. North winds 5 to 10 miles per hour. Monday, patchy fog in the morning. Mostly sunny. Humid with highs in the middle 80s. Northeast winds around 5 miles. Patchy fog in the morning. Mostly sunny. Humid with highs in the middle 80s. Northeast winds around 5 miles per hour. Monday night, mostly clear. Humid with lows in the middle 60s. South winds around 5 miles per hour. Tuesday, sunny. A slight chance of showers and thunderstorms in the afternoon. Humid with highs in the lower 90s. South winds 5 to 10 miles per hour. Tuesday night, mostly clear in the evening, then becoming mostly cloudy. A chance of showers and thunderstorms. Lows in the upper 60s. Chance of rain 50%. Wednesday, mostly cloudy with a slight chance of showers and thunderstorms in the morning, then partly sunny in the afternoon. Highs in the middle 80s. Wednesday night, partly cloudy with a slight chance of showers and thunderstorms in the evening, then mostly cloudy with a chance of showers and thunderstorms after midnight. Lows in the middle 60s. Thursday, mostly sunny. Highs in the lower 80s. Thursday night, mostly clear. A slight chance of showers and thunderstorms in the evening. Lows in the middle 60s. Friday and Friday night, mostly clear. Highs in the middle 80s. Lows in the middle 60s. Saturday, mostly sunny. Highs in the upper 80s. This hazardous weather outlook is for Central Kansas, East Central Kansas, North Central Kansas and Northeast Kansas. For today and tonight, the probability for widespread hazardous weather is low. For Monday through Saturday, there is a slight risk for severe storms late Tuesday night, mainly for areas along and north of Highway 36. If storms track into northern Kansas, they could be capable of damaging wind gusts. The Topeka, Kansas climate summary for this evening, as of 4 p.m., August 16, 2026. Today's high temperature was 86 degrees. The normal high is 89. The record high is 109 degrees, which was

that in 1936, today's low temperature was 73 degrees. The normal low is 67. The record low is 52 degrees, which was set in 1992. 0.01 inches of precipitation fell today, which brings the monthly total to 0.27 inches. The total precipitation for the year now stands at 29.13 inches. Today the maximum wind observed was 17 miles an hour from the north. The highest wind gust observed was 23 miles per hour from the north. Sunset tonight is at 8:16 p.m. Sunrise tomorrow is at 6:38 a.m. The Manhattan, Kansas climate summary for this evening, as of 4 p.m., August 16, 2026. Today's high temperature was 84 degrees. This high was 6 degrees below the normal high of 90. Today's low temperature was 71 degrees. This low was 5 degrees above the normal low of 66. 0.11 inches of precipitation fell today, which brings the monthly total to 3.17 inches. The total precipitation for the year now stands at 23.68 inches. Today the maximum wind observed was 15 miles an hour from the west. The highest wind gust observed was 30 miles per hour from the west. Sunset tonight is at 8:20 p.m. Sunrise tomorrow is at 6:42 a.m. This is NOAA Weather Radio Station WXK91 in Topeka. Here are the 5 p.m. conditions for the local area. At Topeka, it was mostly sunny. The temperature was 84 degrees, the dew point 72, and the relative humidity was 67%. The wind was north at 7 miles an hour. The pressure was 30.06 inches and falling. At Manhattan, it was mostly sunny. The temperature was 84 degrees, the dew point 69, and the relative humidity was 60%. The wind was variable at 7 miles an hour. Around the region, at Springfield, it was sunny, with a temperature of 101. It was mostly sunny, with a temperature of 81 at Concordia, 79 at Beatrice, 81 at Omaha, and 95 at Wichita. It was partly sunny, with a temperature of 84 at Lawrence, and 86 at Kansas City. At Emporia, it was cloudy, with a temperature of 85. Once again, at Manhattan, it was 84 degrees under mostly sunny skies. Once again, at Topeka, it was 84 degrees under mostly sunny skies. This is NOAA Weather Radio WXK91 in Topeka. The current time is 5:38 p.m. Central Daylight Time. Now here is your National Weather Service forecast. This afternoon, partly sunny with a slight chance of showers and thunderstorms. Not as warm with highs in the middle 80s. Northwest winds 5 to 10 miles per hour with gusts up to 20 miles per hour. Chance of rain 20%. Tonight, mostly cloudy. Patchy fog after midnight. Humid with lows in the middle 60s. North winds 5 to 10 miles per hour. Monday, patchy fog in the morning. Mostly sunny. Humid with highs in the middle 80s. Northeast winds around 5 miles per hour. Monday night, mostly clear. Humid with lows in the middle 60s. South winds around 5 miles per hour. Tuesday, sunny. A slight chance of showers and thunderstorms in the afternoon. Humid with highs in the lower 90s. South winds 5 to 10 miles per hour. Tuesday night, mostly clear in the evening, then becoming mostly cloudy. A chance of showers and thunderstorms. Lows in the upper 60s. Chance of rain 50%. Wednesday, mostly cloudy with a slight chance of showers and thunderstorms in the morning, then partly sunny in the afternoon. Highs in the middle 80s. Wednesday night, partly cloudy with a slight chance of showers and thunderstorms in the evening, then mostly cloudy with a chance of showers and thunderstorms after midnight. Lows in the middle 60s. Chance of rain 30%. Thursday, mostly sunny. Highs in the lower 80s.

Thursday night, mostly clear. A slight chance of showers and thunderstorms in the evening. Lows in the middle 60s. Friday and Friday night, mostly clear. Highs in the middle 80s. Lows in the middle 60s. Saturday, mostly sunny. Highs in the upper 80s. This hazardous weather outlook is for central Kansas, east central Kansas, north central Kansas and northeast Kansas. For today and tonight, the probability for widespread hazardous weather is low. For Monday through Saturday, there is a slight risk for severe storms late Tuesday night, mainly for areas along and north of Highway 36. If storms track into northern Kansas, they could be capable of damaging wind gusts. The Topeka, Kansas climate summary for this evening, as of 4 p.m., August 16, 2026. Today's high temperature was 86 degrees. The normal high is 89. The record high is 109 degrees, which was set in 1936. Today's low temperature was 73 degrees. The normal low is 67. The record low is 52 degrees, which was set in 1992. 0.01 inches of precipitation fell today, which brings the monthly total to 0.27 inches. The total precipitation for the year now stands at 29.13 inches. Today the maximum wind observed was 17 miles an hour from the north. The highest wind gust observed was 23 miles per hour from the north. Sunset tonight is at 8:16 p.m. Sunrise tomorrow is at 6:38 a.m.

26. Today's high temperature was 84 degrees. This high was 6 degrees below the normal high of 90. Today's low temperature was 71 degrees. This low was 5 degrees above the normal low of 66. 0.11 inches of precipitation fell today, which brings the monthly total to 3.17 inches. The total precipitation for the year now stands at 23.68 inches. Today the maximum wind observed was 15 miles an hour from the west. The highest wind gust observed was 30 miles per hour from the west. Sunset tonight is at 8:20 p.m. Sunrise tomorrow is at 6:42 a.m. This is NOAA Weather Radio Station WXK91 in Topeka. Here are the 5 p.m. conditions for the local area. At Topeka, it was mostly sunny. The temperature was 84 degrees, the dew point 72, and the relative humidity was 67%. The wind was north at 7 miles an hour. The pressure was 30.06 inches and falling. At Manhattan, it was mostly sunny. The temperature was 84 degrees, the dew point 69, and the relative humidity was 60%. The wind was variable at 7 miles an hour. Around the region, at Springfield, it was sunny, with a temperature of 101. It was mostly sunny, with a temperature of 81 at Concordia, 79 at Beatrice, 81 at Omaha, and 95 at Wichita. It was partly sunny, with a temperature of 84 at Lawrence, and 86 at Kansas City. At Emporia, it was cloudy, with a temperature of 85. Once again, at Manhattan, it was 84 degrees under mostly sunny skies. Once again, at Topeka, it was 84 degrees under mostly sunny skies. Now here is your National Weather Service forecast. This afternoon, partly sunny with a slight chance of showers and thunderstorms. Not as warm with highs in the middle 80s. Northwest winds 5 to 10 miles per hour with gusts up to 20 miles per hour. Chance of rain 20%. Tonight, mostly cloudy. Patchy fog after midnight. Humid with lows in the middle 60s. North winds 5 to 10 miles per hour. Monday, patchy fog in the morning. Mostly sunny. Humid with highs in the middle 80s. Northeast winds around 5 miles per hour. Monday night, mostly clear. Humid with lows in the middle 60s. South winds around 5 miles per hour. Tuesday, sunny. A slight

lows in the middle 60s. Saturday, mostly sunny. Highs in the upper 80s. This hazardous weather outlook is for central Kansas, east central Kansas, north central Kansas, and northeast Kansas. For today and tonight, the probability for widespread hazardous weather is low. For Monday through Saturday, there is a slight risk for severe storms late Tuesday night, mainly for areas along and north of Highway 36. If storms track into northern Kansas, they could be capable of damaging wind gusts. The Topeka, Kansas climate summary for this evening, as of 4 p.m., August 16, 2026. Today's high temperature was 86 degrees. The normal high is 89. The record high is 109 degrees, which was set in 1936. Today's low temperature was 73 degrees. The normal low is 67. The record low is 52 degrees, which was set in 1992. 0.01 inches of precipitation fell today, which brings the monthly total to 0.27 inches. The total precipitation for the year now stands at 29.13 inches. Today the maximum wind observed was 17 miles an hour from the north. The highest wind gust observed was 23 miles per hour from the north. Sunset tonight is at 8:16 p.m. Sunrise tomorrow is at 6:38 a.m. The Manhattan, Kansas climate summary for this evening, as of 4 p.m., August 16, 2026. Today's high temperature was 84 degrees. This high was 6 degrees below the normal high of 90. Today's low temperature was 71 degrees. This low was 5 degrees above the normal low of 66. 0.11 inches of precipitation fell today, which brings the monthly total to 3.17 inches. The total precipitation for the year now stands at 23.68 inches. Today the maximum wind observed was 15 miles an hour from the west. The highest wind gust observed was 30 miles per hour from the west. Sunset tonight is at 8:20 p.m. Sunrise tomorrow is at 6:42 a.m. This is NOAA Weather Radio Station WXK91 in Topeka. Here are the 5 p.m. conditions for the local area. At Topeka, it was mostly sunny. The temperature was 84 degrees, the dew point 72, and the relative humidity was 67%. The wind was north at 7 miles an hour. The pressure was 30.06 inches and falling. At Manhattan, it was mostly sunny. The temperature was 84 degrees, the dew point 69, and the relative humidity was 60%. The wind was variable at 7 miles an hour. Around the region, at Springfield, it was sunny, with a temperature of 101. It was mostly sunny, with a temperature of 81 at Concordia, 79 at Beatrice, 81 at Omaha, and 95 at Wichita. It was partly sunny, with a temperature of 84 at Lawrence, and 86 at Kansas City. At Emporia, it was cloudy, with a temperature of 85. Once again, at Manhattan, it was 84 degrees under mostly sunny skies. Once again, at Topeka, it was 84 degrees under mostly sunny skies. Now here is your National Weather Service forecast. This afternoon, partly sunny with a slight chance of showers and thunderstorms. Not as warm with highs in the middle 80s. Northwest winds 5 to 10 miles per hour with gusts up to 20 miles per hour. Chance of rain 20%. Tonight, mostly cloudy. Patchy fog after midnight. Humid with lows in the middle 60s. North winds 5 to 10 miles per hour. Monday, patchy fog in the morning. Mostly sunny. Humid with highs in the middle 80s. Northeast winds around 5 miles per hour. Monday night, mostly clear. Humid with winds around 5 miles per hour. Tuesday, sunny. A slight chance of showers and thunderstorms in the afternoon. Humid with highs in the lower 90s. South winds 5 to 10 miles per hour. Tuesday night, mostly clear in the evening, then becoming mostly cloudy.

cloudy. A chance of showers and thunderstorms. Lows in the upper 60s. Chance of rain 50%. Wednesday, mostly cloudy with a slight chance of showers and thunderstorms in the morning, then partly sunny in the afternoon. Highs in the middle 80s. Wednesday night, partly cloudy with a slight chance of showers and thunderstorms in the evening, then mostly cloudy with a chance of showers and thunderstorms after midnight. Lows in the middle 60s. Chance of rain 30%. Thursday, mostly sunny. Highs in the lower 80s. Thursday night, mostly clear. A slight chance of showers and thunderstorms in the evening. Lows in the middle 60s. Friday and Friday night, mostly clear. Highs in the middle 80s. Lows in the middle 60s. Highs in the upper 80s. This hazardous weather outlook is for central Kansas, east central Kansas, north central Kansas and northeast Kansas. For today and tonight, the probability for widespread hazardous weather is low. For Monday through Saturday, there is a slight risk for severe storms late Tuesday night, mainly for areas along and north of Highway 36. It's still capable of damaging wind gusts. The current time is 5:53 p.m. Central Day. Kansas climate summary for this evening, as of 4 p.m., August 16, 2026. Today's height, the normal high is 89. The record high is 109 degrees, which was set in 1936. Today's low temperature was 73 degrees. The normal low is 67. The record low is 52 degrees, which was set in 1992. 0.01 inches of precipitation fell today, which brings the monthly total to 0.27 inches. The total per 0.13 inches. Today the maximum wind observed was 17 miles an hour from the north. The highest wind gust observed was 23 miles per hour from the north. Sunset tonight is at 8:16 p.m. Sunrise tomorrow is at 6:38 a.m. The Manhattan, Kansas climate summary for this evening, as of 4 p.m., August 16, 2026. Today's high temperature was 84 degrees. This high was 6 degrees below the normal high of 90. Today's low temperature was 71 degrees. This low was 5 degrees above the normal low of 66. 0.11 inches of precipitation fell today, which brings the monthly total to 3.17 inches. The total precipitation for the year now stands at 23.68 inches. Today the maximum wind observed was 15 miles an hour from the west. The highest wind gust observed was 30 miles per hour from the west. Sunset tonight is at 8:20 p.m. Sunrise tomorrow is at 6:42 a.m. This is NOAA Weather Radio Station WXK91 in Topeka. Here are the 5 p.m. conditions for the local area. At Topeka, it was mostly sunny. The temperature was 84 degrees, the dew point 72, and the relative humidity was 67%. The wind was north at 7 miles an hour. The pressure was 30.06 inches and falling. At Manhattan, it was mostly sunny. The temperature was 84 degrees, the dew point 69, and the relative humidity was 60%. The wind was variable at 7 miles an hour. Around the region, at Springfield, it was mostly sunny, with a temperature of 81 at Concordia, 79 at Beatrice, 81 at Omaha, and 95 at Wichita. It was partly sunny, with a temperature of 84 at Lawrence, and 86 at Kansas City. At Emporia, it was cloudy, with a temperature of 85. Once again, at Manhattan, it was 84 degrees under mostly sunny skies. Once again, at Topeka, it was 84 degrees under mostly sunny skies. Now here is your National Weather Service forecast. This afternoon, partly sunny with a slight chance of showers and thunderstorms. Not as warm with highs in the middle 80s. Northwest winds 5 to 10 miles per hour with gusts up to 20 miles per hour. Chance of rain 20%. Tonight,

mostly cloudy. Patchy fog after midnight. Humid with lows in the middle 60s. North winds 5 to 10 miles per hour. Monday, patchy fog in the morning. Mostly sunny. Humid with highs in the middle 80s. Northeast winds around 5 miles per hour. Monday night, mostly clear. Humid with lows in the middle 60s. South winds around 5 miles per hour. Tuesday, sunny. A slight chance of showers and thunderstorms in the afternoon. Humid with highs in the lower 90s. South winds 5 to 10 miles per hour. Tuesday night, mostly clear in the evening, then becoming mostly cloudy. A chance of showers and thunderstorms. Lows in the upper 60s. Chance of rain 50%. Wednesday, mostly cloudy with a slight chance of showers and thunderstorms in the morning, then partly sunny in the afternoon. Highs in the middle 80s. Wednesday night, partly cloudy with a slight chance of showers and thunderstorms in the evening, then mostly cloudy with a chance of showers and thunderstorms after midnight. Lows in the middle 60s. Chance of rain 30%. Thursday, mostly sunny. Highs in the lower 80s. Thursday night, mostly clear. A slight chance of showers and thunderstorms in the evening. Lows in the middle 60s. Friday and Friday night, mostly clear. Highs in the middle 80s. Lows in the middle 60s. Saturday, mostly sunny. Highs in the upper 80s. This hazardous weather outlook is for Central Kansas, East Central Kansas, North Central Kansas and Northeast Kansas. For today and tonight, the probability for widespread hazardous weather is low. For Monday through Saturday, there is a slight risk for severe storms late Tuesday night, mainly for areas along and north of Highway 36. If storms track into northern Kansas, they could be capable of damaging wind gusts. The Topeka, Kansas climate summary for this evening, as of 4 p.m., August 16, 2026. Today's high temperature was 86 degrees. The normal high is 89. The record high is 109 degrees, which was set in 1936. Today's low temperature was 73 degrees. The normal low is 67. The record low is 52 degrees, which was set in 1992. 0.01 inches of precipitation fell today, which brings the monthly total to 0.27 inches. The total precipitation for the year now stands at 29.13 inches. Today the maximum wind observed was 17 miles an hour from the north. The highest wind gust observed was 23 miles per hour from the north. Sunset tonight is at 8:16 p.m. Sunrise tomorrow is at 6:38 a.m. The Manhattan, Kansas climate summary for this evening, as of 4 p.m., August 16, 2026. Today's high temperature was 84 degrees. This high was 6 degrees below the normal high of 90. Today's low temperature was 71 degrees. This low was 5 degrees above the normal low of 66. 0.11 inches of precipitation fell today, which brings the monthly total to 3.17 inches. The total precipitation for the year now stands at 23.68 inches. Today the maximum wind observed was 15 miles an hour from the west. The highest wind gust observed was 30 miles per hour from the west. Sunset tonight is at 8:20 p.m. Sunrise tomorrow is at 6:42 a.m. This is NOAA Weather Radio Station WXK91 in Topeka. At Topeka, it was mostly sunny. The temperature was 84 degrees, the dew point 72, and the relative humidity was 67%. The wind was north at 7 miles an hour. The pressure was 30.06 inches and falling. At Manhattan, it was mostly sunny. The temperature was 84 degrees, the dew point 69, and the relative humidity was 60%. The wind was variable at 7 miles an hour. Around the region, at Springfield, it was sunny, with a temperature of 101.

It was mostly sunny, with a temperature of 81 at Concordia, 79 at Beatrice, 81 at Omaha, and 95 at Wichita. It was partly sunny, with a temperature of 84 at Lawrence, and 86 at Kansas City. At Emporia, it was cloudy, with a temperature of 85. Once again, at Manhattan, it was 84 degrees under mostly sunny skies. Once again, at Topeka, it was 84 degrees under mostly sunny skies. Now here is your National Weather Service forecast. This afternoon, partly sunny with a slight chance of showers and thunderstorms. Not as warm with highs in the middle 80s. Northwest winds 5 to 10 miles per hour with gusts up to 20 miles per hour. Chance of rain 20%. Tonight, mostly cloudy. Patchy fog after midnight. Humid with lows in the middle 60s. North winds 5 to 10 miles per hour. Monday, patchy fog in the morning. Mostly sunny. Humid with highs in the middle 80s. Northeast winds around 5 miles per hour. Monday night, mostly clear. Humid with lows in the middle 60s. South winds around 5 miles per hour. Tuesday, sunny. A slight chance of showers and thunderstorms in the afternoon. Humid with highs in the lower 90s. South winds 5 to 10 miles per hour. Tuesday night, mostly clear in the evening, then becoming mostly cloudy. A chance of showers and thunderstorms. Lows in the upper 60s. Chance of rain 50%. Wednesday, mostly cloudy with a slight chance of showers and thunderstorms in the morning, then partly sunny in the afternoon. Highs in the middle 80s. Wednesday night, partly cloudy with a slight chance of showers and thunderstorms in the evening, then mostly cloudy with a chance of showers and thunderstorms after midnight. Lows in the middle 60s. Chance of rain 30%. Thursday, mostly sunny. Highs in the lower 80s. Thursday night, mostly clear. A slight chance of showers and thunderstorms in the evening. Lows in the middle 60s. Friday and Friday night, mostly clear. Highs in the middle 80s. Lows in the middle 60s. Saturday, mostly sunny. Highs in the upper 80s. Now here is your National Weather Service forecast. Tonight, mostly clear. Patchy fog after midnight. Lows in the middle 60s. North winds around 5 miles per hour. Monday, patchy fog in the morning. Mostly sunny. Humid with highs in the middle 80s. Northeast winds around 5 miles per hour. Monday night, mostly clear. Humid with lows in the middle 60s. South winds around 5 miles per hour. Tuesday, sunny. A slight chance of showers and thunderstorms in the afternoon. Humid with highs in the lower 90s. South winds 5 to 10 miles per hour. Tuesday night, mostly clear in the evening, then becoming mostly cloudy. A chance of showers and thunderstorms. Humid with lows in the upper 60s. East winds 5 to 10 miles per hour. Chance of rain 50%. Wednesday, mostly cloudy with a slight chance of showers and thunderstorms in the morning, then partly sunny in the afternoon. Highs in the middle 80s. Wednesday night, partly cloudy with a slight chance of showers and thunderstorms in the evening, then mostly cloudy with a chance of showers and thunderstorms after midnight. Lows in the middle 60s. Chance of rain 30%. Thursday, mostly sunny. Highs in the lower 80s. Thursday night, mostly clear. A slight chance of showers and thunderstorms in the evening. Lows in the middle 60s. Friday and Friday night, mostly clear. Highs in the middle 80s. Lows in the middle 60s. Saturday, mostly sunny. Highs in the upper 80s. Saturday night, mostly clear in the evening, then becoming partly cloudy. Lows in the upper 60s. Sunday, mostly sunny. Highs in

the upper 80s. This hazardous weather outlook is for central Kansas, east central Kansas, north central Kansas, and northeast Kansas. For today and tonight, the probability for widespread hazardous weather is low. For Monday through Saturday, there is a slight risk for severe storms late Tuesday night, mainly for areas along and north of Highway 36. If storms track into northern Kansas, they could be capable of damaging wind gusts. The Topeka, Kansas climate summary for this evening, as of 4 p.m., August 16, 2026. Today's high temperature was 86 degrees. The normal high is 89. The record high is 109 degrees, which was set in 1936. Today's low temperature was 73 degrees. The normal low is 67. The record low is 52 degrees, which was set in 1992. 0.01 inches of precipitation fell today, which brings the monthly total to 0.27 inches. The total precipitation for the year now stands at 29.13 inches. Today the maximum wind observed was 17 miles an hour from the north. The highest wind gust observed was 23 miles per hour from the north. Sunset tonight is at 8:16 p.m. Sunrise tomorrow is at 6:38 a.m. The Manhattan, Kansas climate summary for this evening, as of 4 p.m., August 16, 2026. Today's high temperature was 84 degrees. This high was 6 degrees below the normal high of 90. Today's low temperature was 71 degrees. This low was 5 degrees above the normal low of 66. 0.11 inches of precipitation fell today, which brings the monthly total to 3.17 inches. The total precipitation for the year now stands at 23.68 inches. Today the maximum wind observed was 15 miles an hour from the west. The highest wind gust observed was 30 miles per hour from the west. Sunset tonight is at 8:20 p.m. Sunrise tomorrow is at 6:42 a.m. The current time is 6:09 p.m. Central Daylight Time. 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Now here is your National Weather Service forecast. Tonight, mostly clear. Patchy fog after midnight. Lows in the middle 60s. North winds around 5 miles per hour. Monday, patchy fog in the morning. Mostly sunny. Humid with highs in the middle 80s. Northeast winds around 5 miles per hour. Monday night, mostly clear. Humid with lows in the middle 60s. South winds around 5 miles per hour. Tuesday, sunny. A slight chance of showers and thunderstorms in the afternoon. Humid with highs in the lower 90s. South winds 5 to 10 miles per hour. Tuesday night, mostly clear in the evening, then becoming mostly cloudy. A chance of showers and thunderstorms. Humid with lows in the upper 60s. East winds 5 to 10 miles per hour. Chance of rain 50%. Wednesday, mostly cloudy with a slight chance of showers and thunderstorms in the morning, then partly sunny in the afternoon. Highs in the middle 80s. Wednesday night, partly cloudy with a slight chance of showers and thunderstorms in the evening, then mostly cloudy with a chance of showers and thunderstorms after midnight. Lows in the middle 60s. Chance of rain 30%. Thursday, mostly sunny. Highs in the lower 80s. Thursday night, mostly clear. A slight chance of showers and thunderstorms in the evening. Lows in the middle 60s. Friday and Friday night, mostly clear. Highs in the middle 80s. Lows in the middle 60s. Saturday, mostly sunny. Highs in the upper 80s. Saturday night, mostly clear in the evening, then becoming partly cloudy. Lows in the upper 60s. Sunday, mostly sunny. Highs in the upper 80s. This hazardous weather outlook is for central Kansas, east central Kansas, north central Kansas, and northeast Kansas.
For today and tonight, the probability for widespread hazardous weather is low. For Monday through Saturday, there is a slight risk for severe storms late Tuesday night, mainly for areas along and north of Highway 36. If storms track into northern Kansas, they could be capable of damaging wind gusts. The Topeka, Kansas climate summary for this evening, as of 4 p.m., August 16, 2026. Today's high temperature was 86 degrees. The normal high is 89. The record high is 109 degrees, which was set in 1936. Today's low temperature was 73 degrees. The normal low is 67. The record low is 52 degrees, which was set in 1992. 0.01 inches of precipitation fell today, which brings the monthly total to 0.27 inches. The total precipitation for the year now stands at 29.13 inches. Today the maximum wind observed was 17 miles an hour from the north. The highest wind gust observed was 23 miles per hour from the north. Sunset tonight is at 8:16 p.m. Sunrise tomorrow is at 6:38 a.m. The Manhattan, Kansas climate summary for this evening, as of 4 p.m., August 16, 2026. Today's high temperature was 84 degrees. This high was 6 degrees below the normal high of 90. Today's low temperature was 71 degrees. This low 0.11 inches of precipitation fell today, which brings the monthly total to 3.17 inches. The total precipitation for the year now stands at 23.68 inches. Today the maximum wind observed was 15 miles an hour from the west. The highest wind gust observed was 30 miles per hour from the west. Sunset tonight is at 8:20 p.m. Sunrise tomorrow is at 6:42 a.m. This is NOAA Weather Radio Station WXK91 in Topeka. Here are the 6 p.m. conditions for the local area. At Topeka, it was mostly sunny. The temperature was 84 degrees, the dew point 72, and the relative humidity was 67%. The wind was north at 8 miles an hour. The pressure was 30.05 inches and falling. At Manhattan, it was sunny. The temperature was 84 degrees, the dew point 70, and the relative humidity was 62%. The wind was variable at 5 miles an hour. Around the region, at Springfield, thunder was reported, with a temperature of 9 was sunny, with a temperature of 79. It was mostly sunny, with a temperature of 85 at Lawrence, 84 at Kansas City, 85 at Emporia, 81 at Concordia, and 81 at Omaha. At Wichita, it was partly sunny, with a temperature of 91. Once again, at Manhattan, it was 84 degrees under sunny skies. Once again, at Topeka, it was 84 degrees under mostly sunny skies. Now here is your National Weather Service forecast. Tonight, mostly clear. Patchy fog after midnight. Lows in the middle 60s. North winds around 5 miles per hour. Monday, patchy fog in the morning. Mostly sunny. Humid with highs in the middle 80s. Northeast winds around 5 miles per hour. Monday night, mostly clear. Humid with lows in the middle 60s. South winds around 5 miles per hour. Tuesday, sunny. A slight chance of showers and thunderstorms in the afternoon. Humid with highs in the lower 90s. South winds 5 to 10 miles per hour. Tuesday night, mostly clear in the evening, then becoming mostly cloudy. A chance of showers and thunderstorms 60s. East winds 5 to 10 miles per hour. Chance of rain 50%. Wednesday, mostly cloudy with a slight chance of showers and thunderstorms in the morning, then partly sunny in the afternoon. Highs in the middle 80s. Wednesday night, partly cloudy with a slight chance of showers and thunderstorms in the evening, then mostly cloudy with a chance of showers and thunderstorms after midnight. Lows in the middle 60s. Chance of rain 30%.
Thursday, most

partly sunny. Highs in the lower 80s. Thursday night, mostly clear. A slight chance of showers and thunderstorms in the evening. Lows in the middle 60s. Friday and Friday night, mostly clear. Highs in the middle 80s. Lows in the middle 60s. Saturday, mostly sunny. Highs in the upper 80s. Saturday night, mostly clear in the evening, then becoming partly cloudy. Lows in the upper 60s. Sunday, mostly sunny. Highs in the upper 80s. This hazardous weather outlook is for central Kansas, east central Kansas, north central Kansas, and northeast Kansas. For today and tonight, the probability for widespread hazardous weather is low. For Monday through Saturday, there is a slight risk for severe storms late Tuesday night, mainly for areas along and north of Highway 36. If storms track into northern Kansas, they could be capable of damaging wind gusts. The Topeka, Kansas climate summary for this evening, as of 4 p.m., August 16, 2026. Today's high temperature was 86 degrees. The normal high is 89. The record high is 109 degrees, which was set in 1936. Today's low temperature was 73 degrees. The normal low is 67. The record low is 52 degrees, which was set in 1992. 0.01 inches of precipitation fell today, which brings the monthly total to 0.27 inches. The total precipitation for the year now stands at 29.13 inches. Today the maximum wind observed was 17 miles an hour from the north. The highest wind gust observed was 23 miles per hour from the north. Sunset tonight is at 8:16 p.m. Sunrise tomorrow is at 6:38 a.m. The Manhattan, Kansas climate summary for this evening, as of 4 p.m., August 16, 2026. Today's high temperature was 84 degrees. This high was 6 degrees below the normal high of 90. Today's low temperature was 71 degrees. This low was 5 degrees above the normal low of 66. 0.11 inches of precipitation fell today, which brings the monthly total to 3.17 inches. The total precipitation for the year now stands at 23.68 inches. Today the maximum wind observed was 15 miles an hour from the west. The highest wind gust observed was 30 miles per hour from the west. Sunset tonight is at 8:20 p.m. Sunrise tomorrow is at 6:42 a.m. This is NOAA Weather Radio Station WXK91 in Topeka. Here are the 6 p.m. conditions for the local area. At Topeka, it was mostly sunny. The temperature was 84 degrees, the dew point 72, and the relative humidity was 67%. The wind was north at 8 miles an hour. The pressure was 30.05 inches and falling. At Manhattan, it was sunny. The temperature was 84 degrees, the dew point 70, and the relative humidity was 62%. The wind was variable at 5 miles an hour. Around the region, at Springfield, thunder was reported, with a temperature of 95. At Beatrice, it was sunny, with a temperature of 79. It was mostly sunny, with a temperature of 85 at Lawrence, 84 at Kansas City, 85 at Emporia, 81 at Concordia, and 81 at Omaha. At Wichita, it was partly sunny, with a temperature of 91. Once again, at Manhattan, it was 84 degrees under sunny skies. Once again, at Topeka, it was 84 degrees under mostly sunny skies. Now here is your National Weather Service forecast. Tonight, mostly clear. Patchy fog after midnight. Lows in the middle 60s. North winds around 5 miles per hour. Monday, patchy fog in the morning. Mostly sunny. Humid with highs in the middle 80s. Northeast winds around 5 miles per hour. Monday night, mostly clear. Humid with lows in the middle 60s. South winds around 5 miles per hour.

Tuesday, sunny. A slight chance of humid with highs in the lower 90s. South winds 5 to 10 miles per hour. Tuesday night, mostly clear in the evening, then becoming mostly cloudy. A chance of showers and thunderstorms. Humid with lows in the upper 60s. East winds 5 to 10 miles per hour. Chance of rain 50%. Wednesday, mostly cloudy with a slight chance of partly sunny in the afternoon. Highs in the middle 80s. Wednesday night, partly cloudy with a slight chance of showers and thunderstorms in the evening, then mostly cloudy with a chance of showers and thunderstorms after midnight. Lows in the middle 60s. Chance of rain 30%. Thursday, mostly sunny. Highs in the lower 80s. Thursday night, mostly clear. A slight chance of showers and thunderstorms in the evening. Lows in the middle 60s. Friday and Friday night, mostly clear. Highs in the middle 80s. Lows in the middle 60s. Saturday, mostly sunny. Highs in the upper 80s. Saturday night, mostly clear in the evening, then becoming partly cloudy. Lows in the upper 60s. Sunday, mostly sunny. Highs in the upper 80s. The current time is 6:23 p.m. Central Daylight Time. This hazardous weather outlook is for Central Kansas, East Central Kansas, North Central Kansas, and Northeast Kansas. For today and tonight, the probability for widespread hazardous weather is low. For Monday through Saturday, there is a slight risk for severe storms late Tuesday night, mainly for areas along and north of Highway 36. If storms track into northern Kansas, they could be capable of damaging wind gusts. The Topeka, Kansas climate summary for this evening, as of 4 p.m., August 16, 2026. Today's high temperature was 86 degrees. The normal high is 89. The record high is 109 degrees, which was set in 1936. Today's low temperature was 73 degrees. The normal low is 67. The record low is 52 degrees, which was set in 1992. 0.01 inches of precipitation fell today, which brings the monthly total to 0.27 inches. The total precipitation for the year now stands at 29.13 inches. Today the maximum wind observed was 17 miles an hour from the north. The highest wind gust observed sunset tonight is at 8:16 p.m. Sunrise tomorrow is at 6:38 a.m. The Manhattan, Kansas climate summary for this evening, as of 4 p.m., August 16, 2026. Today's high temperature was 84 degrees below the normal high of 90. Today's low temperature was 71 degrees. This low was 5 degrees above the normal low of 66. 0.11 inches of precipitation fell today, which brings the monthly total to 3.17 inches. The total precipitation for the year now stands at 23.68 inches. Today the maximum wind observed was 15 miles an hour from the west. The highest wind gust observed was 30 miles per hour from the west. Sunset tonight is at 8:20 p.m. Sunrise tomorrow is at 6:42 a.m. This is NOAA Weather Radio Station WXK91 in Topeka. Here are the 6 p.m. conditions for the local area. At Topeka, it was mostly sunny. The temperature was 84 degrees, the dew point 72, and the relative humidity was 67%. The wind was north at 8 miles an hour. The pressure was 30.05 inches and falling. At Manhattan, it was sunny. The temperature was 84 degrees, the dew point 70, and the relative humidity was 62%. The wind was variable at 5 miles an hour. Around the region, at Springfield, thunder was reported, with a temperature of 95. At Beatrice, it was sunny, with a temperature of 79. It was mostly sunny, with a temperature of 85 at Lawrence, 84 at Kansas City, 85 at Emporia, 81 at Concordia, and 81 at Omaha. At which

Utah, it was partly sunny, with a temperature of 91. Once again, at Manhattan, it was 84 degrees under sunny skies. Once again, at Topeka, it was 84 degrees under mostly sunny skies. Now here is your National Weather Service forecast. Tonight, mostly clear. Patchy fog after midnight. Lows in the middle 60s. North winds around 5 miles per hour. Monday, patchy fog in the morning. Mostly sunny. Humid with highs in the middle 80s. Northeast winds around 5 miles per hour. Monday night, mostly clear. Humid with lows in the middle 60s. South winds around 5 miles per hour. Tuesday, sunny. A slight chance of showers and thunderstorms in the afternoon. Humid with highs in the lower 90s. South winds 5 to 10 miles per hour. Tuesday night, mostly clear in the evening, then becoming mostly cloudy. A chance of showers and thunderstorms. Humid with lows in the upper 60s. East winds 5 to 10 miles per hour. Chance of rain 50%. Wednesday, mostly cloudy with a slight chance of showers and thunderstorms in the morning, then partly sunny in the afternoon. Highs in the middle 80s. Wednesday night, partly cloudy with a slight chance of showers and thunderstorms in the evening, then mostly cloudy with a chance of showers and thunderstorms after midnight. Lows in the middle 60s. Chance of rain 30%. Thursday, mostly sunny. Highs in the lower 80s. Thursday night, mostly clear. A slight chance of showers and thunderstorms in the evening. Lows in the middle 60s. Friday and Friday night, mostly clear. Highs in the middle 80s. Lows in the middle 60s. Saturday, mostly sunny. Highs in the upper 80s. Saturday night, mostly clear in the evening, then becoming partly cloudy. Lows in the upper 60s. Sunday, mostly sunny. Highs in the upper 80s. This hazardous weather outlook is for central Kansas, east central Kansas, north central Kansas, and northeast Kansas. For today and tonight, the probability for widespread hazardous weather is low. For Monday through Saturday, there is a slight risk for severe storms late Tuesday night, mainly for areas along and north of Highway 36. If storms track into northern Kansas, they could be capable of damaging wind gusts. The Topeka, Kansas climate summary for this evening, as of 4 p.m., August 16, 2026. Today's high temperature was 86 degrees. The normal high is 89. The record high is 109 degrees, which was set in 1936. Today's low temperature was 73 degrees. The normal low is 67. The record low is 52 degrees, which was set in 1992. 0.01 inches of precipitation fell today, which brings the monthly total to 0.27 inches. The total precipitation for the year now stands at 29.13 inches. Today the maximum wind observed was 17 miles an hour from the north. The highest wind gust observed was 23 miles per hour from the north. Sunset tonight is at 8:16 p.m. Sunrise tomorrow is at 6:38 a.m. The Manhattan, Kansas climate summary for this evening, as of 4 p.m., August 16, 2026. Today's high temperature was 84 degrees. This high was 6 degrees below the normal high of 90. Today's low temperature was 71 degrees. This low was 5 degrees above the normal low of 66. 0.11 inches of precipitation fell today, which brings the monthly total to 3.17 inches. The total precipitation for the year now stands at 23.68 inches. Today the maximum wind observed was 15 miles an hour from the west. The highest wind gust observed was 30 miles per hour from the west. Sunset tonight is at 8:20 p.m. Sunrise tomorrow is at 6:42 a.m. This is NOAA Weather Radio Station WXK91 in Topeka.
Here are the 6 p.m. conditions for the local area. At Topeka, it was mostly sunny. The temperature was 84 degrees, the dew point 72, and the relative humidity was 67%. The wind was north at 8 miles an hour. The pressure was 30.05 inches and falling. At Manhattan, it was sunny. The temperature was 84 degrees, the dew point 70, and the relative humidity was 62%. The wind was variable at 5 miles an hour. Around the region, at Springfield, thunder was reported, with a temperature of 95. At Beatrice, it was sunny, with a temperature of 79. It was mostly hour. Around the region, at Springfield, thunder was reported, with a temperature of 95. At Beatrice, it was sunny, with a temperature of 79. It was mostly sunny, with a temperature of 85 at Lawrence, 84 at Kansas City, 85 at Emporia, 81 at Concordia, and 81 at Omaha. At Wichita, it was partly sunny, with a temperature of 91. Once again, at Manhattan, it was 84 degrees under sunny skies. Once again, at Topeka, it was 84 degrees under mostly sunny skies. Now here is your National Weather Service forecast. Tonight, mostly clear. Patchy fog after midnight. Lows in the middle 60s. North winds around 5 miles per hour. Monday, patchy fog in the morning. Mostly sunny. Humid with highs in the middle 80s. Northeast winds around 5 miles per hour. Monday night, mostly clear. Humid with lows in the middle 60s. South winds around 5 miles per hour. Tuesday, sunny. A slight chance of showers and thunderstorms in the afternoon. Humid with highs in the lower 90s. South winds 5 to 10 miles per hour. Tuesday night, mostly clear in the evening, then becoming mostly cloudy. A chance of showers and thunderstorms. Humid with lows in the upper 60s. East winds 5 to 10 miles per hour. Chance of rain 50%. Wednesday, mostly cloudy with a slight chance of showers and thunderstorms in the morning, then partly sunny in the afternoon. Highs in the middle 80s. Wednesday night, partly cloudy with a slight chance of showers and thunderstorms in the evening, then mostly cloudy with a chance of showers and thunderstorms after midnight. Lows in the middle 60s. Chance of rain 30%. Thursday, mostly sunny. Highs in the lower 80s. Thursday night, mostly clear. A slight chance of showers and thunderstorms in the evening. Lows in the middle 60s. Friday and Friday night, mostly clear. Highs in the middle 80s. Lows in the middle 60s. Saturday, mostly sunny. Highs in the upper 80s. Saturday night, mostly clear in the evening, then becoming partly cloudy. Lows in the upper 60s. Sunday, mostly sunny. Highs in the upper 80s. This hazardous weather outlook is for Central Kansas, East Central Kansas, North Central for today and tonight. The probability for widespread hazardous weather is low. For Monday through Saturday. Tuesday night mainly for areas along and north of Highway 36. If storms track into northern Kansas, they could be capable of damaging wind gusts. The Topeka, Kansas climate summary for this evening, as of 4 p.m., August 16, 2026. Today's high temperature was 86 degrees. The normal high is 89. The record high is 109 degrees, which was set in 1936. Today's low temperature was 73 degrees. The normal low is 67. The record low is 52 degrees, which was set in 1992. 0.01 inches of precipitation fell today, which brings the monthly total to 0.27 inches. The year now stands at 29.13 inches. Today the maximum wind observed was 17 miles an hour from the north. The highest wind gust observed was 23 miles per hour from the north. Sunset tonight is at 8:16 p.m.
sunrise tomorrow.

at 6:38 a.m. The Manhattan, Kansas climate summary for this evening, as of 4 p.m., August 16, 2026. Today's high temperature was 84 degrees. This high was 6 degrees below the normal high of 90. Today's low temperature was 71 degrees. This low was 5 degrees above the normal low of 66. 0.11 inches of precipitation fell today, which brings the monthly total to 3.17 inches. The total precipitation for the year now stands at 23.68 inches. Today the maximum wind observed was 15 miles an hour from the west. The highest wind gust observed was 30 miles per hour from the west. Sunset tonight is at 8:20 p.m. Sunrise tomorrow is at 6:42 a.m. This is NOAA Weather Radio WXK91 in Topeka. The current time is 6:38 p.m. Central Daylight Time. 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Here are the 6 p.m. conditions for the local area. At Topeka, it was mostly sunny. The temperature was 84 degrees, the dew point 72, and the relative humidity was 67%. The wind was north at 8 miles an hour. The pressure was 30.05 inches and falling. At Manhattan, it was sunny. The temperature was 84 degrees, the dew point 70, and the relative humidity was 62%. The wind was variable at 5 miles an hour. Around the region, at Springfield, thunder was reported, with a temperature of 95. At Beatrice, it was sunny, with a temperature of 79. It was mostly sunny, with a temperature of 85 at Lawrence, 84 at Kansas City, 85 at Emporia, 81 at Concordia, and 81 at Omaha. At Wichita, it was partly sunny, with a temperature of 91. Once again, at Manhattan, it was 84 degrees under sunny skies. Once again, at Topeka, it was 84 degrees under mostly sunny skies. Now here is your National Weather Service forecast. Tonight, mostly clear. Patchy fog after midnight. Lows in the middle 60s. North winds around 5 miles per hour. Monday, patchy fog in the morning. Mostly sunny. Humid with highs in the middle 80s. Northeast winds around 5 miles per hour. Monday night, mostly clear. Humid with lows in the middle 60s. South winds around 5 miles per hour. Tuesday, sunny. A slight chance of showers and thunderstorms in the afternoon. Humid with highs in the lower 90s. South winds 5 to 10 miles per hour. Tuesday night, mostly clear in the evening, then becoming mostly cloudy. A chance of showers and thunderstorms. Humid with lows in the upper 60s. East winds 5 to 10 miles per hour. Chance of rain 50%. Wednesday, mostly cloudy with a slight chance of showers and thunderstorms in the morning, then partly sunny in the afternoon. Highs in the middle 80s. Wednesday night, partly cloudy with a slight chance of showers and thunderstorms in the evening, then mostly cloudy with a chance of showers and thunderstorms after midnight. Lows in the middle 60s. Chance of rain 30%. Thursday, mostly sunny. Highs in the lower 80s. Thursday night, mostly clear. A slight chance of showers and thunderstorms in the evening. Lows in the middle 60s. Friday and Friday night, mostly clear. Highs in the middle 80s. Lows in the middle 60s. Saturday, mostly sunny. Highs in the upper 80s. Saturday night, mostly clear in the evening, then becoming partly cloudy. Lows in the upper 60s. Sunday, mostly sunny. Highs in the upper 80s. This hazardous weather outlook is for Central Kansas, East Central Kansas, North Central Kansas and Northeast Kansas. For today and tonight, the probability for widespread hazardous weather is low. For Monday through Saturday, there is a slight risk for severe storms late Tuesday night, mainly

for areas along and north of Highway 36. If storms track into northern Kansas, they could be capable of damaging wind gusts. The Topeka, Kansas climate summary for this evening, as of 4 p.m., August 16, 2026. Today's high temperature was 86 degrees. The normal high is 89. The record high is 109 degrees, which was set in 1936. Today's low temperature was 73 degrees. The normal low is 67. The record low is 52 degrees, which was set in 1992. 0.01 inches of precipitation fell today, which brings the monthly total to 0.27 inches. The total precipitation for the year now stands at 29.13 inches. Today the maximum wind observed was 17 miles an hour from the north. The highest wind gust observed was 23 miles per hour from the north. Sunset tonight is at 8:16 p.m. Sunrise tomorrow is at 6:38 a.m. The Manhattan, Kansas climate summary for this evening, as of 4 p.m., August 16, 2026. Today's high temperature was 84 degrees. This high was 6 degrees below the normal high of 90. Today's low temperature was 71 degrees. This low was 5 degrees above the normal low of 66. 0.11 inches of precipitation fell today, which brings the monthly total to 3.17 inches. The total precipitation for the year now stands at 23.68 inches. Today the maximum wind observed was 15 miles an hour from the west. The highest wind gust observed was 30 miles per hour from the west. Sunset tonight is at 8:20 p.m. Sunrise tomorrow is at 6:42 a.m. This is NOAA Weather Radio Station WXK91 in Topeka. Here are the 6 p.m. conditions for the local area. At Topeka, it was mostly sunny. The temperature was 84 degrees, the dew point 72, and the relative humidity was 67%. The wind was north at 8 miles an hour. The pressure was 30.05 inches and falling. At Manhattan, it was sunny. The temperature was 84 degrees, the dew point 70, and the relative humidity was 62%. The wind was variable at 5 miles an hour. Around the region, at Springfield, thunder was reported, with a temperature of 95. At Beatrice, it was sunny, with a temperature of 79. It was mostly sunny, with a temperature of 85 at Lawrence, 84 at Kansas City, 85 at Emporia, 81 at Concordia, and 81 at Omaha. At Wichita, it was partly sunny, with a temperature of 91. Once again, at Manhattan, it was 84 degrees under sunny skies. Once again, at Topeka, it was 84 degrees under mostly sunny skies. Now here is your National Weather Service forecast. Tonight, mostly clear. Patchy fog after midnight. Lows in the middle 60s. North winds around 5 miles per hour. Monday, patchy fog in the morning. Mostly sunny. Humid with highs in the middle 80s. Northeast winds around 5 miles per hour. Monday night, mostly clear. Humid with lows in the middle 60s. South winds around 5 miles per hour. A slight chance of showers and thunderstorms in the afternoon. Humid with highs in the lower 90s. South winds 5 to 10 miles per hour. Tuesday night, mostly clear in the evening, then becoming mostly cloudy. A chance of showers and thunderstorms. Humid with lows in the upper 60s. East winds 5 to 10 miles per hour. Chance of rain 50%. Wednesday, mostly cloudy with a slight chance of showers and thunderstorms in the morning, then partly sunny in the afternoon. Highs in the middle 80s.

Friday night, mostly clear. Highs in the middle 80s. Lows in the middle 60s. Saturday, mostly sunny. Highs in the upper 80s. Saturday night, mostly clear in the evening, then becoming partly cloudy. Lows in the upper 60s. Sunday, mostly sunny. Highs in the upper 80s. This hazardous weather outlook is for central Kansas, east central Kansas, north central Kansas, and northeast Kansas. For today and tonight, the probability for widespread hazardous weather is low. For Monday through Saturday, there is a slight risk for severe storms late Tuesday night, mainly for areas along and north of Highway 36. If storms track into northern Kansas, they could be capable of damaging wind gusts. The Topeka, Kansas climate summary for this evening, as of 4 p.m., August 16, 2026. Today's high temperature was 86 degrees. The normal high is 89. The record high is 109 degrees, which was set in 1936. Today's low temperature was 73 degrees. The normal low is 67. The record low is 52 degrees, which was set in 1992. 0.01 inches of precipitation fell today, which brings the monthly total to 0.27 inches. The total precipitation for the year now stands at 29.13 inches. Today the maximum wind observed was 17 miles an hour from the north. The highest wind gust observed was 23 miles per hour from the north. Sunset tonight is at 8:16 p.m. Sunrise tomorrow is at 6:38 a.m. The Manhattan, Kansas climate summary for this evening, as of 4 p.m., August 16, 2026. Today's high temperature was 84 degrees. This high was 6 degrees below the normal high of 90. Today's low temperature was 71 degrees. This low was 5 degrees above the normal low of 66. 0.11 inches of precipitation fell today, which brings the monthly total to 3.17 inches. The total precipitation for the year now stands at 23.68 inches. Today the maximum wind observed was 15 miles an hour from the west. The highest wind gust observed was 30 miles per hour from the west. Sunset tonight is at 8:20 p.m. Sunrise tomorrow is at 6:42 a.m. This is NOAA Weather Radio Station WXK91 in Topeka. Here are the 6 p.m. conditions for the local area. At Topeka, it was mostly sunny. The temperature was 84 degrees, the dew point 72, and the relative humidity was 67%. The wind was north at 8 miles an hour. The pressure was 30.05 inches and falling. At Manhattan, it was sunny. The temperature was 84 degrees, the dew point 70, and the relative humidity was 62%. The wind was variable at 5 miles an hour. Around the region, at Springfield, thunder was reported, with a temperature of 95. At Beatrice, it was sunny, with a temperature of 79. It was mostly sunny, with a temperature of 85 at Lawrence, 84 at Kansas City, 85 at Emporia, 81 at Concordia, and 81 at Omaha. At Wichita, it was partly sunny, with a temperature of 91. Once again, at Manhattan, it was 84 degrees under sunny skies. Once again, at Topeka, it was 84 degrees under mostly sunny skies. Now here is your National Weather Service forecast. Tonight, mostly clear. Patchy fog after midnight. Lows in the middle 60s. North winds around 5 miles per hour. Monday, patchy fog in the morning. Mostly sunny. Humid with highs in the middle 80s. Northeast winds around 5 miles per hour. Monday night, mostly clear. Humid with lows in the middle 60s. South winds around 5 miles per hour. Tuesday, sunny. A slight chance of showers and thunderstorms in the afternoon. Humid with highs in the lower 90s. South winds 5 to 10 miles per hour. Tuesday night, mostly clear.

clear in the evening, then becoming mostly cloudy. A chance of showers and thunderstorms. Humid with lows in the upper 60s. East winds 5 to 10 miles per hour. Chance of rain 50%. Wednesday, mostly cloudy with a slight chance of showers and thunderstorms in the morning, then partly sunny in the afternoon. Highs in the middle 80s. Wednesday night, partly cloudy with a slight chance of showers and thunderstorms in the evening, then mostly cloudy with a chance of showers and thunderstorms after midnight. Lows in the middle 60s. Chance of rain 30%. Thursday, mostly sunny. Highs in the lower 80s. Thursday night, mostly clear. A slight chance of showers and thunderstorms in the evening. Lows in the middle 60s. Friday and Friday night, mostly clear. Highs in the middle 80s. Lows in the middle 60s. Saturday, mostly sunny. Highs in the upper 80s. Saturday night, mostly clear in the evening, then becoming partly cloudy. Lows in the upper 60s. Sunday, mostly sunny. Highs in the upper 80s. The current time is 6:53 p.m. Central Daylight Time. This hazardous weather outlook is for Central Kansas, East Central Kansas, North Central Kansas, and Northeast Kansas. For today and tonight, the probability for widespread hazardous weather is low. For Monday through Saturday, there is a slight risk for severe storms late Tuesday night, mainly for areas along and north of Highway 36. If storms track into northern Kansas, they could be capable of damaging wind gusts. The Topeka, Kansas climate summary for this evening, as of 4 p.m., August 16, 2026. Today's high temperature was 86 degrees. The normal high is 89. The record high is 109 degrees, which was set in 1936. Today's low temperature was 73 degrees. The normal low is 67. The record low is 52 degrees, which was set in 1992. 0.01 inches of precipitation fell today, which brings the monthly total to 0.27 inches. The total precipitation for the year now stands at 29.13 inches. Today the maximum wind observed was 17 miles an hour from the north. The highest wind gust observed was 23 miles per hour from the north. Sunset tonight is at 8:16 p.m. Sunrise tomorrow is at 6:38 a.m. The Manhattan, Kansas climate summary for this evening, as of 4 p.m., August 16, 2026. Today's high temperature high was 6 degrees below the normal high of 90. Today's low temperature was 71 degrees. This low was 5 degrees above the normal low of 66. 0.11 inches of precipitation fell today, which brings the monthly total to 3.17 inches. The total precipitation for the year now stands at 23.68 inches. Today the maximum wind observed was 5th. The highest wind gust observed was 30 miles per hour from the west. Sunset tonight is at 8:20 p.m. 42 a.m. This is NOAA Weather Radio Station WXK91 in Topeka. Here are the 6 p.m. conditions for the local area. At Topeka, it was mostly sunny. The temperature was 84 degrees, the dew point 72, and the relative humidity was 67%. The wind was north at 8 miles an hour. The pressure was 30.05 inches and falling. At Manhattan, it was sunny. The temperature was 84 degrees, the dew point 70, and the relative humidity was 62%. The wind was variable at 5 miles an hour. Around the region, at Springfield, thunder was reported, with a temperature of 95. At Beatrice, it was sunny, with a temperature of 79. It was mostly sunny, with a temperature of 85 at Lawrence, 84 at Kansas City, 85 at Emporia, 81 at Concordia, and 81 at Omaha. At Wichita, it was partly sunny, with a temperature of 91. Once again, at Manhattan, it was 84 degrees under sunny skies. Once again,

Topeka, it was 84 degrees under mostly sunny skies. Now here is your National Weather Service forecast. Tonight, mostly clear. Patchy fog after midnight. Lows in the middle 60s. North winds around 5 miles per hour. Monday, patchy fog in the morning. Mostly sunny. Humid with highs in the middle 80s. Northeast winds around 5 miles per hour. Monday night, mostly clear. Humid with lows in the middle 60s. South winds around 5 miles per hour. Tuesday, sunny. A slight chance of showers and thunderstorms in the afternoon. Humid with highs in the lower 90s. South winds 5 to 10 miles per hour. Tuesday night, mostly clear in the evening, then becoming mostly cloudy. A chance of showers and thunderstorms. Humid with lows in the upper 60s. East winds 5 to 10 miles per hour. Chance of rain 50%. Wednesday, mostly cloudy with a slight chance of showers and thunderstorms in the morning, then partly sunny in the afternoon. Highs in the middle 80s. Wednesday night, partly cloudy with a slight chance of showers and thunderstorms in the evening, then mostly cloudy with a chance of showers and thunderstorms after midnight. Lows in the middle 60s. Chance of rain 30%. Thursday, mostly sunny. Highs in the lower 80s. Thursday night, mostly clear. A slight chance of showers and thunderstorms in the evening. Lows in the middle 60s. Friday and Friday night, mostly clear. Highs in the middle 80s. Lows in the middle 60s. Saturday, mostly sunny. Highs in the upper 80s. Saturday night, mostly clear in the evening, then becoming partly cloudy. Lows in the upper 60s. Sunday, mostly sunny. Highs in the upper 80s. This hazardous weather outlook is for Central Kansas, East Central Kansas, North Central Kansas and Northeast Kansas. For today and tonight, the probability for widespread hazardous weather is low. For Monday through Saturday, there is a slight risk for severe storms late Tuesday night, mainly for areas along and north of Highway 36. If storms track into northern Kansas, they could be capable of damaging wind gusts. The Topeka, Kansas climate summary for this evening, as of 4 p.m., August 16, 2026. Today's high temperature was 86 degrees. The normal high is 89. The record high is 109 degrees, which was set in 1936. Today's low temperature was 73 degrees. The normal low is 67. The record low is 52 degrees, which was set in 1992. 0.01 inches of precipitation fell today, which brings the monthly total to 0.27 inches. The total precipitation for the year now stands at 29.13 inches. Today the maximum wind observed was 17 miles an hour from the north. The highest wind gust observed was 23 miles per hour from the north. Sunset tonight is at 8:16 p.m. Sunrise tomorrow is at 6:38 a.m. The Manhattan, Kansas climate summary for this evening, as of 4 p.m., August 16, 2026. Today's high temperature was 84 degrees. This high was 6 degrees below the normal high of 90. Today's low temperature was 71 degrees. This low was 5 degrees above the normal low of 66. 0.11 inches of precipitation fell today, which brings the monthly total to 3.17 inches. The total precipitation for the year now stands at 23.68 inches. Today the maximum wind observed was 15 miles an hour from the west. The highest wind gust observed was 30 miles per hour from the west. Sunset tonight is at 8:20 p.m. Sunrise tomorrow is at 6:42 a.m. This is NOAA Weather Radio Station WXK91 in Topeka. Here are the 6 p.m. conditions for the local area. At Topeka, it was mostly sunny. The temperature was 84 degrees, the dew point 72, and the relative humidity